a slight chance of showers and thunderstorms. Highs in the middle 80s. Thursday night, partly cloudy in the evening, then becoming mostly cloudy. A chance of showers and thunderstorms. Lows in the upper 60s. Chance of rain 40%. Friday, mostly cloudy with a slight chance of showers and thunderstorms in the morning, then mostly sunny in the afternoon. Highs in the upper 80s. Friday night, mostly clear. Lows around 70. Saturday, mostly sunny. Highs in the lower 90s. Saturday night and Sunday, mostly clear. Lows in the lower 70s. Highs in the middle 90s. This hazardous weather outlook is for central Kansas, east central Kansas, north central Kansas, and northeast Kansas. For today and tonight, the probability for widespread hazardous weather is low. For Monday through Saturday, the probability for widespread hazardous weather is low. The Topeka, Kansas climate summary for this evening, as of 4 p.m., August 2, 2026. Today's high temperature was 86 degrees. The normal high is 91. The record high is 112 degrees, which was set in 2011. Today's low temperature was 64 degrees. The normal low is 69. The record low is 54 degrees, which was set in 1889. No precipitation fell today, which leaves the monthly total at 0.00 inches. The total precipitation for the year still stands at 28.86 inches. Today the maximum wind observed was 9 miles an hour from the northeast. The highest wind gust observed was 13 miles per hour from the northeast. Sunset tonight is at 8:33 p.m. Sunrise tomorrow is at 6:25 a.m. The Manhattan, Kansas climate summary for this evening, as of 4 p.m., August 2, 2026. Today's high temperature was 86 degrees. This high was 6 degrees below the normal high of 92. Today's low temperature was 61 degrees. This low was 7 degrees below the normal low of 68. No precipitation fell today, which leaves the monthly total at 0.00 inches. The total precipitation for the year still stands at 20.51 inches. Today the maximum wind observed was 8 miles an hour from the east. The highest wind gust observed was 11 miles per hour from the northeast. Sunset tonight is at 8:37 p.m. Sunrise tomorrow is at 6:29 a.m. This is NOAA Weather Radio Station WXK91 in Topeka. Here are the 6 p.m. conditions for the local area. At Topeka, it was sunny. The temperature was 84 degrees, the dew point 67, and the relative humidity was 56%. The wind was east at 7 miles an hour. The pressure was 29.91 inches and falling. At Manhattan, it was sunny. The temperature was 85 degrees, the dew point 64, and the relative humidity was 49%. The wind was southeast at 3 miles an hour. Around the region, it was sunny, with a temperature of 85 at Lawrence, 85 at Emporia, 85 at Concordia, and 85 at Beatrice. It was mostly sunny, with a temperature of 86 at Kansas City, 87 at Omaha, 84 at Springfield, and 92 at Wichita. Once again, at Manhattan, it was 85 degrees under sunny skies. Once again, at Topeka, it was 84 degrees under sunny skies. Now here is your National Weather Service forecast. Tonight, clear. Lows in the middle 60s. Southeast winds around 5 miles per hour. Monday, sunny with highs in the upper 80s. South winds 5 to 10 miles per hour. Monday night, mostly clear. Humid with lows in the upper 60s. Southeast winds 5 to 10 miles per hour. Tuesday, mostly sunny. Humid with highs in the lower 90s. Southeast winds 5 to 10 miles per hour. Tuesday night, partly cloudy. Humid with lows around 70. Southeast winds 5 to 10 miles

per hour. Wednesday, partly sunny with a chance of showers and thunderstorms. Highs in the upper 80s. Chance of rain 40%. Wednesday night, showers likely with a chance of thunderstorms. Lows in the upper 60s. Chance of rain 70%. Thursday, mostly cloudy in the morning, then becoming mostly sunny. A slight chance of showers and thunderstorms. Highs in the middle 80s. Thursday night, partly cloudy in the evening, then becoming mostly cloudy. A chance of showers and thunderstorms. Lows in the upper 60s. Chance of rain 40%. Friday, mostly cloudy with a slight chance of showers and thunderstorms in the morning, then mostly sunny in the afternoon. Highs in the upper 80s. Friday night, mostly clear. Lows around 70. Saturday, mostly sunny. Highs in the lower 90s. Saturday night and Sunday, mostly clear. Lows in the lower 70s. Highs in the middle 90s. This hazardous weather outlook is for central Kansas, east central Kansas, north central Kansas, and northeast Kansas. For today and tonight, the probability for widespread hazardous weather is low. For Monday through Saturday, the probability for widespread hazardous weather is low. The Topeka, Kansas climate summary for this evening, as of 4 p.m., August 2, 2026. Today's high temperature was 86 degrees. The normal high is 91. The record high is 112 degrees, which was set in 2011. Today's low temperature was 64 degrees. The normal low is 69. The record low is 54 degrees, which was set in 1889. No precipitation fell today, which leaves the monthly total at 0.00 inches. The total precipitation for the year still stands at 28.86 inches. Today the maximum wind observed was 9 miles an hour from the northeast. The highest wind gust observed was 13 miles per hour from the northeast. Sunset tonight is at 8:33 p.m. Sunrise tomorrow is at 6:25 a.m. The current time is 7:08 p.m. Central Daylight Time. The Manhattan, Kansas climate summary for this evening, as of 4 p.m., August 2, 2026. Today's high temperature was 86 degrees. This high was 6 degrees below the normal high of 92. Today's low temperature was 61 degrees. This low was 7 degrees below the normal low of 68. No precipitation fell today, which leaves the monthly total at 0.00 inches. The total precipitation for the year still stands at 20.51 inches. Today the maximum wind observed was 8 miles an hour from the east. The highest wind gust observed was 11 miles per hour from the northeast. Sunset tonight is at 8:37 p.m. Sunrise tomorrow is at 6:29 a.m. This is NOAA Weather Radio Station WXK91 in Topeka. Now here is your National Weather Service forecast. Tonight, clear. Lows in the middle 60s. Southeast winds around 5 miles per hour. Monday, sunny with highs in the upper 80s. South winds 5 to 10 miles per hour. Monday night, mostly clear. Humid with lows in the upper 60s. Southeast winds 5 to 10 miles per hour. Tuesday, mostly sunny. Humid with highs in the lower 90s. Southeast winds 5 to 10 miles per hour. Tuesday night, partly cloudy. Humid with lows around 70. Southeast winds 5 to 10 miles per hour. Wednesday, partly sunny with a chance of showers and thunderstorms. Highs in the upper 80s. Chance of rain 40%. Wednesday night, showers likely with a chance of thunderstorms. Lows in the upper 60s. Chance of rain 70%. Thursday, mostly cloudy in the morning, then becoming mostly sunny. A slight chance of showers and thunderstorms. Highs in the middle 80s. Thursday night, partly cloudy in the evening.

then becoming mostly cloudy. A chance of showers and thunderstorms. Lows in the upper 60s. Chance of rain 40%. Friday, mostly cloudy with a slight chance of showers and thunderstorms in the morning, then mostly sunny in the afternoon. Highs in the upper 80s. Friday night, mostly clear. Lows around 70. Saturday, mostly sunny. Highs in the lower 90s. Saturday night and Sunday, mostly clear. Lows in the lower 70s. Highs in the middle 90s. This hazardous weather outlook is for central Kansas, east central Kansas, north central Kansas, and northeast Kansas. For today and tonight, the probability for widespread hazardous weather is low. For Monday through Saturday, the probability for widespread hazardous weather is low. The Topeka, Kansas climate summary for this evening, as of 4 p.m., August 2, 2026. Today's high temperature was 86 degrees. The normal high is 91. The record high is 112 degrees, which was set in 2011. Today's low temperature was 64 degrees. The normal low is 69. The record low is 54 degrees, which was set in 1889. No precipitation fell today, which leaves the monthly total at 0.00 inches. The total precipitation for the year still stands at 28.86 inches. Today the maximum wind observed was 9 miles an hour from the northeast. The highest wind gust observed was 13 miles per hour from the northeast. Sunset tonight is at 8:33 p.m. Sunrise tomorrow is at 6:25 a.m. The Manhattan, Kansas climate summary for this evening, as of 4 p.m., August 2, 2026. Today's high temperature was 86 degrees. This high was 6 degrees below the normal high of 92. Today's low temperature was 61 degrees. This low was 7 degrees below the normal low of 68. No precipitation fell today, which leaves the monthly total at 0.00 inches. The total precipitation for the year still stands at 20.51 inches. Today the maximum wind observed was 8 miles an hour from the east. The highest wind gust observed was 11 miles per hour from the northeast. Sunset tonight is at 8:37 p.m. Sunrise tomorrow is at 6:29 a.m. This is NOAA Weather Radio Station WXK91 in Topeka. Here are the 7 p.m. conditions for the local area. At Topeka, it was sunny. The temperature was 83 degrees, the dew point 66, and the relative humidity was 56%. The wind was east at 5 miles an hour. The pressure was 29.90 inches and falling. At Manhattan, it was sunny. The temperature was 84 degrees, the dew point 65, and the relative humidity was 52%. The wind was east at 5 miles an hour. Around the region, it was sunny, with a temperature of 84 at Lawrence, 86 at Kansas City, 84 at Emporia, 83 at Concordia, and 84 at Beatrice. It was mostly sunny, with a temperature of 85 at Omaha, 83 at Springfield, and 91 at Wichita. Once again, at Manhattan, it was 84 degrees under sunny skies. Once again, at Topeka, it was 83 degrees under sunny skies. Now here is your National Weather Service forecast. Tonight, clear. Lows in the middle 60s. Southeast winds around 5 miles per hour. Monday, sunny with highs in the upper 80s. South winds 5 to 10 miles per hour. Monday night, mostly clear. Humid with lows in the upper 60s. Southeast winds 5 to 10 miles per hour. Tuesday, mostly sunny. Humid with highs in the lower 90s. Southeast winds 5 to 10 miles per hour. Tuesday night, partly cloudy. Humid with lows around 70. Southeast winds 5 to 10 miles per hour. Wednesday, partly sunny with a chance of showers and thunderstorms. Highs in the upper 80s.

chance of rain 40%. Wednesday night, showers likely with a chance of thunderstorms. Lows in the upper 60s. Chance of rain 70%. Thursday, mostly cloudy in the morning, then becoming mostly sunny. A slight chance of showers and thunderstorms. Highs in the middle 80s. Thursday night, partly cloudy in the evening, then becoming mostly cloudy. A chance of showers and thunderstorms. Lows in the upper 60s. Chance of rain 40%. Friday, mostly cloudy with a slight chance of showers and thunderstorms in the morning, then mostly sunny in the afternoon. Highs in the upper 80s. Friday night, mostly clear. Lows around 70. Saturday, mostly sunny. Highs in the lower 90s. Saturday night and Sunday, mostly clear. Lows in the lower 70s. Highs in the middle 90s. This hazardous weather outlook is for central Kansas, east central Kansas, north central Kansas, and northeast Kansas. For today and tonight, the probability for widespread hazardous weather is low. For Monday through Saturday, the probability for widespread hazardous weather is low. The Topeka, Kansas climate summary for this evening, as of 4 p.m., August 2, 2026. Today's high temperature was 86 degrees. The normal high is 91. The record high is 112 degrees, which was set in 2011. Today's low temperature was 64 degrees. The normal low is 69. The record low is 54 degrees, which was set in 1889. No precipitation fell today, which leaves the monthly total at 0.00 inches. The total precipitation for the year still stands at 28.86 inches. Today the maximum wind observed was 9 miles an hour from the northeast. The highest wind gust observed was 13 miles per hour from the northeast. Sunset tonight is at 8:33 p.m. Sunrise tomorrow is at 6:25 a.m. The Manhattan, Kansas climate summary for this evening, as of 4 p.m., August 2, 2026. Today's high temperature was 86 degrees. This high was 6 degrees below the normal high of 92. Today's low temperature was 61 degrees. This low was 7 degrees below the normal low of 68. No precipitation fell today, which leaves the monthly total at 0.00 inches. The total precipitation for the year still stands at 20.51 inches. Today the maximum wind observed was 8 miles an hour from the east. The highest wind gust observed was 11 miles per hour from the northeast. Sunset tonight is at 8:37 p.m. Sunrise tomorrow is at 6:29 a.m. This is NOAA Weather Radio Station WXK91 in Topeka. Here are the 7 p.m. conditions for the local area. At Topeka, it was sunny. The temperature was 83 degrees, the dew point 66, and the relative humidity was 56%. The wind was east at 5 miles an hour. The pressure was 29.90 inches and falling. At Manhattan, it was sunny. The temperature was 84 degrees, the dew point 65, and the relative humidity was 52%. The wind was east at 5 miles an hour. Around the region, it was sunny, with a temperature of 84 at Lawrence, 86 at Kansas City, 84 at Emporia, 83 at Concordia, and 84 at Beatrice. It was mostly sunny, with a temperature of 85 at Omaha, 83 at Springfield, and 91 at Wichita. Once again, at Manhattan, it was 84 degrees under sunny skies. Once again, at Topeka, it was 83 degrees under sunny skies. Now here is your National Weather Service forecast. Tonight, clear. Lows in the middle 60s. Southeast winds around 5 miles per hour. Monday, sunny with highs in the upper 80s. South winds 5 to 10 miles per hour. Monday night, mostly clear. Humid with lows in the upper 60s. Southeast winds 5 to 10 miles per hour.

Tuesday, mostly sunny. Humid with highs in the lower 90s. Southeast winds 5 to 10 miles per hour. Tuesday night, partly cloudy. Humid with lows around 70. Southeast winds 5 to 10 miles per hour. Wednesday, partly sunny with a chance of showers and thunderstorms. Highs in the upper 80s. Chance of rain 40%. Wednesday night, showers likely with a chance of thunderstorms. Lows in the upper 60s. Chance of rain 70%. Thursday, mostly cloudy in the morning, then becoming mostly sunny. A slight chance of showers and thunderstorms. Highs in the middle 80s. Thursday night, partly cloudy in the evening, then becoming mostly cloudy. A chance of showers and thunderstorms. Lows in the upper 60s. Chance of rain 40%. Friday, mostly cloudy with a slight chance of showers and thunderstorms in the morning, then mostly sunny in the afternoon. Highs in the upper 80s. Friday night, mostly clear. Lows around 70. Saturday, mostly sunny. Highs in the lower 90s. Saturday night and Sunday, mostly clear. Lows in the lower 70s. Highs in the middle 90s. This hazardous weather outlook is for central Kansas, east central Kansas, north central Kansas, and northeast Kansas. For today and tonight, the probability for widespread hazardous weather is low. For Monday through Saturday, the probability for widespread hazardous weather is low. The Topeka, Kansas climate summary for this evening, as of 4 p.m., August 2, 2026. Today's high temperature was 86 degrees. The normal high is 91. The record high is 112 degrees, which was set in 2011. Today's low temperature was 64 degrees. The normal low is 69. The record low is 54 degrees, which was set in 1889. No precipitation fell today, which leaves the monthly total at 0.00 inches. The total precipitation for the year still stands at 28.86 inches. Today the maximum wind observed was 9 miles an hour from the northeast. The highest wind gust observed was 13 miles per hour from the northeast. Sunset tonight is at 8:33 p.m. Sunrise tomorrow is at 6:25 a.m. The current time is 7:23 p.m. Central Daylight Time. The Manhattan, Kansas climate summary for this evening, as of 4 p.m., August 2, 2026. Today's high temperature was 86 degrees. This high was 6 degrees below the normal high of 92. Today's low temperature was 61 degrees. This low was 7 degrees below the normal low of 68. No precipitation fell today, which leaves the monthly total at 0.00 inches. The total precipitation for the year still stands at 20.51 inches. Today the maximum wind observed was 8 miles an hour from the east. The highest wind gust observed was 11 miles per hour from the northeast. Sunset tonight is at 8:37 p.m. Sunrise tomorrow is at 6:29 a.m. This is NOAA Weather Radio Station WXK91 in Topeka. Here are the 7 p.m. conditions for the local area. At Topeka, it was sunny. The temperature was 83 degrees, the dew point 66, and the relative humidity was 56%. The wind was east at 5 miles an hour. The pressure was 29.90 inches and falling. At Manhattan, it was sunny. The temperature was 84 degrees, the dew point 65, and the relative humidity was 52%. The wind was east at 5 miles an hour. Around the region, it was sunny, with a temperature of 84 at Lawrence, 86 at Kansas City, 84 at Emporia, 83 at Concordia, and 84 at Beatrice. It was mostly sunny, with a temperature of 85 at Omaha, 83 at Springfield, and 91 at Wichita. Once again, at Manhattan, it was 84 degrees under sunny skies. Once again, at Topeka, it was 83 degrees.

degrees under sunny skies. Now here is your National Weather Service forecast. Tonight, clear. Lows in the middle 60s. Southeast winds around 5 miles per hour. Monday, sunny with highs in the upper 80s. South winds 5 to 10 miles per hour. Monday night, mostly clear. Humid with lows in the upper 60s. Southeast winds 5 to 10 miles per hour. Tuesday, mostly sunny. Humid with highs in the lower 90s. Southeast winds 5 to 10 miles per hour. Tuesday night, partly cloudy. Humid with lows around 70. Southeast winds 5 to 10 miles per hour. Wednesday, partly sunny with a chance of showers and thunderstorms. Highs in the upper 80s. Chance of rain 40%. Wednesday night, showers likely with a chance of thunderstorms. Lows in the upper 60s. Chance of rain 70%. Thursday, mostly cloudy in the morning, then becoming mostly sunny. A slight chance of showers and thunderstorms. Highs in the middle 80s. Thursday night, partly cloudy in the evening, then becoming mostly cloudy. A chance of showers and thunderstorms. Lows in the upper 60s. Chance of rain 40%. Friday, mostly cloudy with a slight chance of showers and thunderstorms in the morning, then mostly sunny in the afternoon. Highs in the upper 80s. Friday night, mostly clear. Lows around 70. Saturday, mostly sunny. Highs in the lower 90s. Saturday night and Sunday, mostly clear. Lows in the lower 70s. Highs in the middle 90s. This hazardous weather outlook is for Central Kansas, East Central Kansas, North Central Kansas and Northeast Kansas. For today and tonight, the probability for widespread hazardous weather is low. For Monday through Saturday, the probability for widespread hazardous weather is low. The Topeka, Kansas climate summary for this evening, as of 4 p.m., August 2, 2026. Today's high temperature was 86 degrees. The normal high is 91. The record high is 112 degrees, which was set in 2011. Today's low temperature was 64 degrees. The normal low is 69. The record low is 54 degrees, which was set in 1889. No precipitation fell today, which leaves the monthly total at 0.00 inches. The total precipitation for the year still stands at 28.86 inches. Today the maximum wind observed was 9 miles an hour from the northeast. The highest wind gust observed was 13 miles per hour from the northeast. Sunset tonight is at 8:33 p.m. Sunrise tomorrow is at 6:25 a.m. The Manhattan, Kansas climate summary for this evening, as of 4 p.m., August 2, 2026. Today's high temperature was 86 degrees. This high was 6 degrees below the normal high of 92. Today's low temperature was 61 degrees. This low was 7 degrees below the normal low of 68. No precipitation fell today, which leaves the monthly total at 0.00 inches. The total precipitation for the year still stands at 20.51 inches. Today the maximum wind observed was 8 miles an hour from the east. The highest wind gust observed was 11 miles per hour from the northeast. Sunset tonight is at 8:37 p.m. Sunrise tomorrow is at 6:29 a.m. This is NOAA Weather Radio Station WXK91 in Topeka. Here are the 7 p.m. conditions for the local area. At Topeka, it was sunny. The temperature was 83 degrees, the dew point 66, and the relative humidity was 56%. The wind was east at 5 miles an hour. The pressure was 29.90 inches and falling. At Manhattan, it was sunny. The temperature was 84 degrees, the dew point 65, and the relative humidity was 52%. The wind was east at 5 miles an hour. Around the region, it was sunny, with a temperature

southeast winds around 5 miles per hour. Monday, sunny with highs in the upper 80s. South winds 5 to 10 miles per hour. Monday night, mostly clear. Humid with lows in the upper 60s. Southeast winds 5 to 10 miles per hour. Tuesday, mostly sunny. Humid with highs in the lower 90s. Southeast winds 5 to 10 miles per hour. Tuesday night, partly cloudy. Humid with lows around 70. Southeast winds 5 to 10 miles per hour. Wednesday, partly sunny with a chance of showers and thunderstorms. Highs in the upper 80s. Chance of rain 40%. Wednesday night, showers likely with a chance of thunderstorms. Lows in the upper 60s. Chance of rain 70%. Thursday, mostly cloudy in the morning, then becoming mostly sunny. A slight chance of showers and thunderstorms. Highs in the middle 80s. Thursday night, partly cloudy in the evening, then becoming mostly cloudy. A chance of showers and thunderstorms. Lows in the upper 60s. Chance of rain 40%. Friday, mostly cloudy with a slight chance of showers and thunderstorms in the morning, then mostly sunny in the afternoon. Highs in the upper 80s. Friday night, mostly clear. Lows around 70. Saturday, mostly sunny. Highs in the lower 90s. Saturday night and Sunday, mostly clear. Lows in the lower 70s. Highs in the middle 90s. This hazardous weather outlook is for central Kansas, east central Kansas. Lows in the lower 70s. Highs in the middle 90s. This hazardous weather outlook is for central Kansas, east central Kansas, north central Kansas and northeast Kansas. For today and tonight, the probability for widespread hazardous weather is low. For Monday through Saturday, the probability for widespread hazardous weather is low. The Topeka, Kansas climate summary for this evening, as of 4 p.m., August 2, 2026. Today's high temperature was 86 degrees. The normal high is 91. The record high is 112 degrees, which was set in 2011. Today's low temperature was 64 degrees. The normal low is 69. The record low is 54 degrees, which was set in 1889. No precipitation fell today, which leaves the monthly total at 0.00 inches. The total precipitation for the year still stands at 28.86 inches. Today the maximum wind observed was 9 miles an hour from the northeast. The highest wind gust observed was 13 miles per hour from the northeast. Sunset tonight is at 8:33 p.m. Sunrise tomorrow is at 6:25 a.m. The Manhattan, Kansas climate summary for this evening, as of 4 p.m., August 2, 2026. Today's high temperature was 86 degrees. This high was 6 degrees below the normal high of 92. Today's low temperature was 61 degrees. This low was 7 degrees below the normal low of 68. No precipitation fell today, which leaves the monthly total at 0.00 inches. The total precipitation for the year still stands at 20.51 inches. Today the maximum wind observed was 8 miles an hour from the east. The highest wind gust observed was 11 miles per hour from the northeast. Sunset tonight is at 8:37 p.m. Sunrise tomorrow is at 6:29 a.m. This is NOAA Weather Radio Station WXK91 in Topeka. Here are the 7 p.m. conditions for the local area. At Topeka, it was sunny. The temperature was 83 degrees, the dew point 66, and the relative humidity was 56%. The wind was east at 5 miles an hour. The pressure was 29.90 inches and falling. At Manhattan, it was sunny. The temperature was 84 degrees, the dew point 65, and the relative humidity was 52%. The wind was east at 5 miles an hour. Around the region, it was sunny, with a

temperature of 84 at Lawrence, 86 at Kansas City, 84 at Emporia, 83 at Concordia, and 84 at Beatrice. It was mostly sunny, with a temperature of 85 at Omaha, 83 at Springfield, and 91 at Wichita. Once again, at Manhattan, it was 84 degrees under sunny skies. Once again, at Topeka, it was 83 degrees under sunny skies. Now here is your National Weather Service forecast. Tonight, clear. Lows in the middle 60s. Southeast winds around 5 miles per hour. Monday, sunny with highs in the upper 80s. South winds 5 to 10 miles per hour. Monday night, mostly clear. Humid with lows in the upper 60s. Southeast winds 5 to 10 miles per hour. Tuesday, mostly sunny. Humid with highs in the lower 90s. Southeast winds 5 to 10 miles per hour. Tuesday night, partly cloudy. Humid with lows around 70. Southeast winds 5 to 10 miles per hour. Wednesday, partly sunny with a chance of showers and thunderstorms. Highs in the upper 80s. Chance of rain 40%. Wednesday night, showers likely with a chance of thunderstorms. Lows in the upper 60s. Chance of rain 70%. Thursday, mostly cloudy in the morning, then becoming mostly sunny. A slight chance of showers and thunderstorms. Highs in the middle 80s. Thursday night, partly cloudy in the evening, then becoming mostly cloudy. A chance of showers and thunderstorms. Lows in the upper 60s. Chance of rain 40%. Friday, mostly cloudy with a slight chance of showers and thunderstorms in the morning, then mostly sunny in the afternoon. Highs in the upper 80s. Friday night, mostly clear. Lows around 70. Saturday, mostly sunny. Highs in the lower 90s. Saturday night and Sunday, mostly clear. Lows in the lower 70s. Highs in the middle 90s. 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The current time is 7:38 p.m. Central Daylight Time. This hazardous weather outlook is for Central Kansas, East Central Kansas, North Central Kansas, and Northeast Kansas. For today and tonight, the probability for widespread hazardous weather is low. For Monday through Saturday, the probability for widespread hazardous weather is low. The Topeka, Kansas climate summary for this evening, as of 4 p.m., August 2, 2026. Today's high temperature was 86 degrees. The normal high is 91. The record high is 112 degrees, which was set in 2011. Today's low temperature was 64 degrees. The normal low is 69. The record low is 54 degrees, which was set in 1889. No precipitation fell today, which leaves the monthly total at 0.00 inches. The total precipitation for the year still stands at 28.86 inches. Today the maximum wind observed was 9 miles an hour from the northeast. The highest wind gust observed was 13 miles per hour from the northeast. Sunset tonight is at 8:33 p.m. Sunrise tomorrow is at 6:25 a.m. The Manhattan, Kansas climate summary for this evening, as of 4 p.m., August 2, 2026. Today's high temperature was 86 degrees. This high was 6 degrees below the normal high of 92. Today's low temperature was 61 degrees. This low was 7 degrees below the normal low of 68. No precipitation fell today, which leaves the monthly total at 0.00 inches. The total precipitation for the year still stands at 20.51 inches. Today the maximum wind observed was 8 miles an hour from the east. The highest wind gust observed was 11 miles per hour from the northeast. Sunset tonight is at 8:37 p.m. Sunrise tomorrow is at 6:29 a.m. This is NOAA Weather Radio Station WXK91 in Topeka.
here are the 7 p.m. conditions for the local area. At Topeka, it was sunny. The temperature was 83 degrees, the dew point 66, and the relative humidity was 56%. The wind was east at 5 miles an hour. The pressure was 29.90 inches and falling. At Manhattan, it was sunny. The temperature was 84 degrees, the dew point 65, and the relative humidity was 52%. The wind was east at 5 miles an hour. Around the region, it was sunny, with a temperature of 84 at Lawrence, 86 at Kansas City, 84 at Emporia, 83 at Concordia, and 84 at Beatrice. It was mostly sunny, with a temperature of 85 at Omaha, 83 at Springfield, and 91 at Wichita. Once again, at Manhattan, it was 84 degrees under sunny skies. Once again, at Topeka, it was 83 degrees under sunny skies. Now here is your National Weather Service forecast. Tonight, clear. Lows in the middle 60s. Southeast winds around 5 miles per hour. Monday, sunny with highs in the upper 80s. South winds 5 to 10 miles per hour. Monday night, mostly clear. Humid with lows in the upper 60s. Southeast winds 5 to 10 miles per hour. Tuesday, mostly sunny. Humid with highs in the lower 90s. Southeast winds 5 to 10 miles per hour. Tuesday night, partly cloudy. Humid with lows around 70. Southeast winds 5 to 10 miles per hour. Wednesday, partly sunny with a chance of showers and thunderstorms. Highs in the upper 80s. Chance of rain 40%. Wednesday night, showers likely with a chance of thunderstorms. Lows in the upper 60s. Chance of rain 70%. Thursday, mostly cloudy in the morning, then becoming mostly sunny. A slight chance of showers and thunderstorms. Highs in the middle 80s. Thursday night, partly cloudy in the evening, then becoming mostly cloudy. A chance of showers and thunderstorms. Lows in the upper 60s. Chance of rain 40%. Friday, mostly cloudy with a slight chance of showers and thunderstorms in the morning, then mostly sunny in the afternoon. Highs in the upper 80s. Friday night, mostly clear. Lows around 70. Saturday, mostly sunny. Highs in the lower 90s. Saturday night and Sunday, mostly clear. Lows in the lower 70s. Highs in the middle 90s. This hazardous weather outlook is for central Kansas, east central Kansas, north central Kansas, and northeast Kansas. For today and tonight, the probability for widespread hazardous weather is low. For Monday through Saturday, the probability for widespread hazardous weather is low. The Topeka, Kansas climate summary for this evening, as of 4 p.m., August 2, 2026. Today's high temperature was 86 degrees. The normal high is 91. The record high is 112 degrees, which was set in 2011. Today's low temperature was 64 degrees. The normal low is 69. The record low is 54 degrees, which was set in 1889. No precipitation fell today, which leaves the monthly total at 0.00 inches. The total precipitation for the year still stands at 28.86 inches. Today the maximum wind observed was 9 miles an hour from the northeast. The highest wind gust observed was 13 miles per hour from the northeast. Sunset tonight is at 8:33 p.m. Sunrise tomorrow is at 6:25 a.m. The Manhattan, Kansas climate summary for this evening, as of 4 p.m., August 2, 2026. Today's high temperature was 86 degrees. This high was 6 degrees below the normal high of 92. Today's low temperature was 61 degrees. This low was 7 degrees below the normal low of 68. No precipitation fell today, which leaves the monthly total at 0.00 inches.
The total precipitation for the year still stands at 20.5.

1 inches. Today the maximum wind observed was 8 miles an hour from the east. The highest wind gust observed was 11 miles per hour from the northeast. Sunset tonight is at 8:37 p.m. Sunrise tomorrow is at 6:29 a.m. This is NOAA Weather Radio Station WXK91 in Topeka. Here are the 7 p.m. conditions for the local area. At Topeka, it was sunny. The temperature was 83 degrees, the dew point 66, and the relative humidity was 56%. The wind was east at 5 miles an hour. The pressure was 29.90 inches and falling. At Manhattan, it was sunny. The temperature was 84 degrees, the dew point 65, and the relative humidity was 52%. The wind was east at 5 miles an hour. Around the region, it was sunny, with a temperature of 84 at Lawrence, 86 at Kansas City, 84 at Emporia, 83 at Concordia, and 84 at Beatrice. It was mostly sunny, with a temperature of 85 at Omaha, 83 at Springfield, and 91 at Wichita. Once again, at Manhattan, it was 84 degrees under sunny skies. Once again, at Topeka, it was 83 degrees under sunny skies. Now here is your National Weather Service forecast. Tonight, clear. Lows in the middle 60s. Southeast winds around 5 miles per hour. Monday, sunny with highs in the upper 80s. South winds 5 to 10 miles per hour. Monday night, mostly clear. Humid with lows in the upper 60s. Southeast winds 5 to 10 miles per hour. Tuesday, mostly sunny. Humid with highs in the lower 90s. Southeast winds 5 to 10 miles per hour. Tuesday night, partly cloudy. Humid with lows around 70. Southeast winds 5 to 10 miles per hour. Wednesday, partly sunny with a chance of showers and thunderstorms. Highs in the upper 80s. Chance of rain 40%. Wednesday night, showers likely with a chance of thunderstorms. Lows in the upper 60s. Chance of rain 70%. Thursday, mostly cloudy in the morning, then becoming mostly sunny. A slight chance of showers and thunderstorms. Highs in the middle 80s. Thursday night, partly cloudy in the evening, then becoming mostly cloudy. A chance of showers and thunderstorms. Lows in the upper 60s. Chance of rain 40%. Friday, mostly cloudy with a slight chance of showers and thunderstorms in the morning, then mostly sunny in the afternoon. Highs in the upper 80s. Friday night, mostly clear. Lows around 70. Saturday, mostly sunny. Highs in the lower 90s. Saturday night and Sunday, mostly clear. Lows in the lower 70s. Highs in the middle 90s. This hazardous weather outlook is for Central Kansas, East Central Kansas, North Central Kansas and Northeast Kansas. For today and tonight, the probability for widespread hazardous weather is low. For Monday through Saturday, the probability for widespread hazardous weather is low. The Topeka, Kansas climate summary for this evening, as of 4 p.m., August 2, 2026. Today's high temperature was 86 degrees. The normal high is 91. The record high is 112 degrees, which was set in 2011. Today's low temperature was 64 degrees. The normal low is 69. The record low is 54 degrees, which was set in 1889. No precipitation fell today, which leaves the monthly total at 0.00 inches. The total precipitation for the year still stands at 28.86 inches. Today the maximum wind observed was 9 miles an hour from the northeast. The highest wind gust observed was 13 miles per hour from the northeast. Sunset tonight is at 8:33 p.m. Sunrise tomorrow is at 6:25 a.m. The Manhattan, Kansas climate summary for this evening, as of 4 p.m., August 2, 2026.
Today's

high temperature was 86 degrees. This high was 6 degrees below the normal high of 92. Today's low temperature was 61 degrees. This low was 7 degrees below the normal low of 68. No precipitation fell today, which leaves the monthly total at 0.00 inches. The total precipitation for the year still stands at 20.51 inches. Today the maximum wind observed was 8 miles an hour from the east. The highest wind gust observed was 11 miles per hour from the northeast. Sunset tonight is at 8:37 p.m. Sunrise tomorrow is at 6:29 a.m. This is NOAA Weather Radio Station WXK91 in Topeka. Here are the 7 p.m. conditions for the local area. At Topeka, it was sunny. The temperature was 83 degrees, the dew point 66, and the relative humidity was 56%. The wind was east at 5 miles an hour. The pressure was 29.90 inches and falling. At Manhattan, it was sunny. The temperature was 84 degrees, the dew point 65, and the relative humidity was 52%. The wind was east at 5 miles an hour. Around the region, it was sunny, with a temperature of 84 at Lawrence, 86 at Kansas City, 84 at Emporia, 83 at Concordia, and 84 at Beatrice. It was mostly sunny, with a temperature of 85 at Omaha, 83 at Springfield, and 91 at Wichita. Once again, at Manhattan, it was 84 degrees under sunny skies. Once again, at Topeka, it was 83 degrees under sunny skies. The current time is 7:53 p.m. Central Daylight Time. Now here is your National Weather Service forecast. Tonight, clear. Lows in the middle 60s. Southeast winds around 5 miles per hour. Monday, sunny with highs in the upper 80s. South winds 5 to 10 miles per hour. Monday night, mostly clear. Humid with lows in the upper 60s. Southeast winds 5 to 10 miles per hour. Tuesday, mostly sunny. Humid with highs in the lower 90s. Southeast winds 5 to 10 miles per hour. Tuesday night, partly cloudy. Humid with lows around 70. Southeast winds 5 to 10 miles per hour. Wednesday, partly sunny with a chance of showers and thunderstorms. Highs in the upper 80s. Chance of rain 40%. Wednesday night, showers likely with a chance of thunderstorms. Lows in the upper 60s. Chance of rain 70%. Thursday, mostly cloudy in the morning, then becoming mostly sunny. A slight chance of showers and thunderstorms. Highs in the middle 80s. Thursday night, partly cloudy in the evening, then becoming mostly cloudy. A chance of showers and thunderstorms. Lows in the upper 60s. Chance of rain 40%. Friday, mostly cloudy with a slight chance of showers and thunderstorms in the morning, then mostly sunny in the afternoon. Highs in the upper 80s. Friday night, mostly clear. Lows around 70. Saturday, mostly sunny. Highs in the lower 90s. Saturday night and Sunday, mostly clear. Lows in the lower 70s. Highs in the middle 90s. This hazardous weather outlook is for Central Kansas, East Central Kansas, North Central Kansas and Northeast Kansas. For today and tonight, the probability for widespread hazardous weather is low. For Monday through Saturday, the probability for widespread hazardous weather is low. The Topeka, Kansas climate summary for this evening, as of 4 p.m., August 2, 2026. Today's high temperature was 86 degrees. The normal high is 91. The record high is 112 degrees, which was set in 2011. Today's low temperature was 64 degrees. The normal low is 69. The record low is 54 degrees, which was set in 1889. No precipitation fell today, which leaves the monthly total at 0.00 inches.

southeast winds 5 to 10 miles per hour. Tuesday, mostly sunny. Humid with highs in the lower 90s. Southeast winds 5 to 10 miles per hour. Tuesday night, partly cloudy. Humid with lows around 70. Southeast winds 5 to 10 miles per hour. Wednesday, partly sunny with a chance of showers and thunderstorms. Highs in the upper 80s. Chance of rain 40%. Wednesday night, showers likely with a chance of thunderstorms. Lows in the upper 60s. Chance of rain 70%. Thursday, mostly cloudy in the morning, then becoming mostly sunny. A slight chance of showers and thunderstorms. Highs in the middle 80s. Thursday night, partly cloudy in the evening, then becoming mostly cloudy. A chance of showers and thunderstorms. Lows in the upper 60s. Chance of rain 40%. Friday, mostly cloudy with a slight chance of showers and thunderstorms in the morning, then mostly sunny in the afternoon. Highs in the upper 80s. Friday night, mostly clear. Lows around 70. Saturday, mostly sunny. Highs in the lower 90s. Saturday night and Sunday, mostly clear. Lows in the lower 70s. Highs in the middle 90s. This hazardous weather outlook is for central Kansas, east central Kansas, north central Kansas, and northeast Kansas. For today and tonight, the probability for widespread hazardous weather is low. For Monday through Saturday, the probability for widespread hazardous weather is low. The current time is 8:08 p.m. Central Daylight Time. 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Now here is your National Weather Service forecast. Tonight, clear. Lows in the middle 60s. Southeast winds around 5 miles per hour. Monday, sunny with highs in the upper 80s. South winds 5 to 10 miles per hour. Monday night, mostly clear. Humid with lows in the upper 60s. Southeast winds 5 to 10 miles per hour. Tuesday, mostly sunny. Humid with highs in the lower 90s. Southeast winds 5 to 10 miles per hour. Tuesday night, partly cloudy. Humid with lows around 70. Southeast winds 5 to 10 miles per hour. Wednesday, partly sunny with a chance of showers and thunderstorms. Highs in the upper 80s. Chance of rain 40%. Wednesday night, showers likely with a chance of thunderstorms. Lows in the upper 60s. Chance of rain 70%. Thursday, mostly cloudy in the morning, then becoming mostly sunny. A slight chance of showers and thunderstorms. Highs in the middle 80s. Thursday night, partly cloudy in the evening, then becoming mostly cloudy. A chance of showers and thunderstorms. Lows in the upper 60s. Chance of rain 40%. Friday, mostly cloudy with a slight chance of showers and thunderstorms in the morning, then mostly sunny in the afternoon. Highs in the upper 80s. Friday night, mostly clear. Lows around 70. Saturday, mostly sunny. Highs in the lower 90s. Saturday night and Sunday, mostly clear. Lows in the lower 70s. Highs in the middle 90s. This hazardous weather outlook is for central Kansas, east central Kansas, north central Kansas, and northeast Kansas. For today and tonight, the probability for widespread hazardous weather is low. For Monday through Saturday, the probability for widespread hazardous weather is low. 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Now here is your National Weather Service forecast. Tonight, clear. Lows in the middle 60s. Southeast winds around 5 miles per hour. Monday, sunny with highs in the upper 80s. South winds 5 to 10 miles per hour. Monday night, mostly clear. Humid with lows in the upper 60s.

southeast winds 5 to 10 miles per hour. Tuesday, mostly sunny. Humid with highs in the lower 90s. Southeast winds 5 to 10 miles per hour. Tuesday night, partly cloudy. Humid with lows around 70. Southeast winds 5 to 10 miles per hour. Wednesday, partly sunny with a chance of showers and thunderstorms. Highs in the upper 80s. Chance of rain 40%. Wednesday night, showers likely with a chance of thunderstorms. Lows in the upper 60s. Chance of rain 70%. Thursday, mostly cloudy in the morning, then becoming mostly sunny. A slight chance of showers and thunderstorms. Highs in the middle 80s. Thursday night, partly cloudy in the evening, then becoming mostly cloudy. A chance of showers and thunderstorms. Lows in the upper 60s. Chance of rain 40%. Friday, mostly cloudy with a slight chance of showers and thunderstorms in the morning, then mostly sunny in the afternoon. Highs in the upper 80s. Friday night, mostly clear. Lows around 70. Saturday, mostly sunny. Highs in the lower 90s. Saturday night and Sunday, mostly clear. Lows in the lower 70s. Highs in the middle 90s. This hazardous weather outlook is for central Kansas, east central Kansas, north central Kansas, and northeast Kansas. For today and tonight, the probability for widespread hazardous weather is low. For Monday through Saturday, the probability for widespread hazardous weather is low. 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Here are the 8 p.m. conditions for the local area. At Topeka, it was clear. The temperature was 81 degrees, the dew point 69, and the relative humidity was 67%. The wind was east at 3 miles an hour. The pressure was 29.90 inches and steady. At Manhattan, it was clear. The temperature was 80 degrees, the dew point 67, and the relative humidity was 64%. The wind was east at 5 miles an hour. Around the region, it was clear, with a temperature of 79 at Lawrence, 85 at Kansas City, 81 at Emporia, 80 at Concordia, and 80 at Springfield. It was partly cloudy, with a temperature of 82 at Omaha, and 88 at Wichita. Once again, at Manhattan, it was 80 degrees under clear skies. Once again, at Topeka, it was 81 degrees under clear skies. Now here is your National Weather Service forecast. Tonight, clear. Lows in the middle 60s. Southeast winds around 5 miles per hour. Monday, sunny with highs in the upper 80s. South winds 5 to 10 miles per hour. Monday night, mostly clear. Humid with lows in the upper 60s. Southeast winds 5 to 10 miles per hour. Tuesday, mostly sunny. Humid with highs in the lower 90s. Southeast winds 5 to 10 miles per hour. Tuesday night, partly cloudy. Humid with lows around 70. Southeast winds 5 to 10 miles per hour. Wednesday, partly sunny with a chance of showers and thunderstorms. Highs in the upper 80s. Chance of rain 40%. Wednesday night, showers likely with a chance of thunderstorms. Lows in the upper 60s. Chance of rain 70%. Thursday, mostly cloudy in the morning, then becoming mostly sunny. A slight chance of showers and thunderstorms. Highs in the middle 80s. Thursday night, partly cloudy in the evening, then becoming mostly cloudy. A chance of showers and thunderstorms. Lows in the upper 60s. Chance of rain 40%. Friday, mostly cloudy with a slight chance of showers and thunderstorms in the morning, then mostly sunny in the afternoon. Highs in the upper 80s. Friday night, mostly clear. Lows around 70. Saturday, mostly sunny. Highs in the lower 90s. Saturday night and Sunday, mostly clear.

clear. Lows in the lower 70s. Highs in the middle 90s. This hazardous weather outlook is for central Kansas, east central Kansas, north central Kansas, and northeast Kansas. For today and tonight, the probability for widespread hazardous weather is low. For Monday through Saturday, the probability for widespread hazardous weather is low. This is NOAA Weather Radio Station WXK91 in Topeka. Here are the 8 p.m. conditions for the local area. At Topeka, it was clear. The temperature was 81 degrees, the dew point 69, and the relative humidity was 67%. The wind was east at 3 miles an hour. The pressure was 29.90 inches and steady. At Manhattan, it was clear. The temperature was 80 degrees, the dew point 67, and the relative humidity was 64%. The wind was east at 5 miles an hour. Around the region, it was clear, with a temperature of 79 at Lawrence, 85 at Kansas City, 81 at Emporia, 80 at Concordia, and 80 at Springfield. It was partly cloudy, with a temperature of 82 at Omaha, and 88 at Wichita. Once again, at Manhattan, it was 80 degrees under clear skies. Once again, at Topeka, it was 81 degrees under clear skies. Now here is your National Weather Service forecast. Tonight, clear. Lows in the middle 60s. Southeast winds around 5 miles per hour. Monday, sunny with highs in the upper 80s. South winds 5 to 10 miles per hour. Monday night, mostly clear. Humid with lows in the upper 60s. Southeast winds 5 to 10 miles per hour. Tuesday, mostly sunny. Humid with highs in the lower 90s. Southeast winds 5 to 10 miles per hour. Tuesday night, partly cloudy. Humid with lows around 70. Southeast winds 5 to 10 miles per hour. Wednesday, partly sunny with a chance of showers and thunderstorms. Highs in the upper 80s. Chance of rain 40%. Wednesday night, showers likely with a chance of thunderstorms. Lows in the upper 60s. Chance of rain 70%. Thursday, mostly cloudy in the morning, then becoming mostly sunny. A slight chance of showers and thunderstorms. Highs in the middle 80s. Thursday night, partly cloudy in the evening, then becoming mostly cloudy. A chance of showers and thunderstorms. Lows in the upper 60s. Chance of rain 40%. Friday, mostly cloudy with a slight chance of showers and thunderstorms in the morning, then mostly sunny in the afternoon. Highs in the upper 80s. Friday night, mostly clear. Lows around 70. Saturday, mostly sunny. Highs in the lower 90s. Saturday night and Sunday, mostly clear. Lows in the lower 70s. Highs in the middle 90s. This hazardous weather outlook is for central Kansas, east central Kansas, north central Kansas, and northeast Kansas. For today and tonight, the probability for widespread hazardous weather is low. For Monday through Saturday, the probability for widespread hazardous weather is low. This is NOAA Weather Radio Station WXK91 in Topeka. Here are the 8 p.m. conditions for the local area. At Topeka, it was clear. The temperature was 81 degrees, the dew point 69, and the relative humidity was 67%. The wind was east at 3 miles an hour. The pressure was 29.90 inches and steady. At Manhattan, it was clear. The temperature was 80 degrees, the dew point 67, and the relative humidity was 64%. The wind was east at 5 miles an hour. Around the region, it was clear, with a temperature of 79 at Lawrence, 85 at Kansas City, 81 at Emporia, 80 at Concordia, and 80 at Springfield. It was partly cloudy, with a temperature of 82 at Omaha, and 88 at Wichita. Once again, at Manhattan, it was 80 degrees under clear skies.

once again, at Topeka, it was 81 degrees under clear skies. Now here is your National Weather Service forecast. Tonight, clear. Lows in the middle 60s. Southeast winds around 5 miles per hour. Monday, sunny with highs in the upper 80s. South winds 5 to 10 miles per hour. Monday night, mostly clear. Humid with lows in the upper 60s. Southeast winds 5 to 10 miles per hour. Tuesday, mostly sunny. Humid with highs in the lower 90s. Southeast winds 5 to 10 miles per hour. Tuesday night, partly cloudy. Humid with lows around 70. Southeast winds 5 to 10 miles per hour. Wednesday, partly sunny with a chance of showers and thunderstorms. Highs in the upper 80s. Chance of rain 40%. Wednesday night, showers likely with a chance of thunderstorms. Lows in the upper 60s. Chance of rain 70%. Thursday, mostly cloudy in the morning, then becoming mostly sunny. A slight chance of showers and thunderstorms. Highs in the middle 80s. Thursday night, partly cloudy in the evening, then becoming mostly cloudy. A chance of showers and thunderstorms. Lows in the upper 60s. Chance of rain 40%. Friday, mostly cloudy with a slight chance of showers and thunderstorms in the morning, then mostly sunny in the afternoon. Highs in the upper 80s. Friday night, mostly clear. Lows around 70. Saturday, mostly sunny. Highs in the lower 90s. Saturday night and Sunday, mostly clear. Lows in the lower 70s. Highs in the middle 90s. The current time is 8:23 p.m. Central Daylight Time. This hazardous weather outlook is for Central Kansas, East Central Kansas, North Central Kansas, and Northeast Kansas. For today and tonight, the probability for widespread hazardous weather is low. For Monday through Saturday, the probability for widespread hazardous weather is low. This is NOAA Weather Radio Station WXK91 in Topeka. Here are the 8 p.m. conditions for the local area. At Topeka, it was clear. The temperature was 81 degrees, the dew point 69, and the relative humidity was 67%. The wind was east at 3 miles an hour. The pressure was 29.90 inches and steady. At Manhattan, it was clear. The temperature was 80 degrees, the dew point 67, and the relative humidity was 64%. The wind was east at 5 miles an hour. Around the region, it was clear, with a temperature of 79 at Lawrence, 85 at Kansas City, 81 at Emporia, 80 at Concordia, and 80 at Springfield. It was partly cloudy, with a temperature of 82 at Omaha, and 88 at Wichita. Once again, at Manhattan, it was 80 degrees under clear skies. Once again, at Topeka, it was 81 degrees under clear skies. Now here is your National Weather Service forecast. Tonight, clear. Lows in the middle 60s. Southeast winds around 5 miles per hour. Monday, sunny with highs in the upper 80s. South winds 5 to 10 miles per hour. Monday night, mostly clear. Humid with lows in the upper 60s. Southeast winds 5 to 10 miles per hour. Tuesday, mostly sunny. Humid with highs in the lower 90s. Southeast winds 5 to 10 miles per hour. Tuesday night, partly cloudy. Humid with lows around 70. Southeast winds 5 to 10 miles per hour. Wednesday, partly sunny with a chance of showers and thunderstorms. Highs in the upper 80s. Chance of rain 40%. Wednesday night, showers likely with a chance of thunderstorms. Lows in the upper 60s. Chance of rain 70%. Thursday, mostly cloudy in the morning, then becoming mostly sunny. A slight chance of showers and thunderstorms. Highs in the middle 80s.

Thursday night, partly cloudy in the evening, then becoming mostly cloudy. A chance of showers and thunderstorms. Lows in the upper 60s. Chance of rain 40%. Friday, mostly cloudy with a slight chance of showers and thunderstorms in the morning, then mostly sunny in the afternoon. Highs in the upper 80s. Friday night, mostly clear. Lows around 70. Saturday, mostly sunny. Highs in the lower 90s. Saturday night and Sunday, mostly clear. Lows in the lower 70s. Highs in the middle 90s. This hazardous weather outlook is for central Kansas, east central Kansas, north central Kansas and northeast Kansas. For today and tonight, the probability for widespread hazardous weather is low. For Monday through Saturday, the probability for widespread hazardous weather is low. This is NOAA Weather Radio Station WXK91 in Topeka. Here are the 8 p.m. conditions for the local area. At Topeka, it was clear. The temperature was 81 degrees, the dew point 69, and the relative humidity was 67%. The wind was east at 3 miles an hour. The pressure was 29.90 inches and steady. At Manhattan, it was clear. The temperature was 80 degrees, the dew point 67, and the relative humidity was 64%. The wind was east at 5 miles an hour. Around the region, it was clear, with a temperature of 79 at Lawrence, 85 at Kansas City, 81 at Emporia, 80 at Concordia, and 80 at Springfield. It was partly cloudy, with a temperature of 82 at Omaha, and 88 at Wichita. Once again, at Manhattan, it was 80 degrees under clear skies. Once again, at Topeka, it was 81 degrees under clear skies. Now here is your National Weather Service forecast. Tonight, clear. Lows in the middle 60s. Southeast winds around 5 miles per hour. Monday, sunny with highs in the upper 80s. South winds 5 to 10 miles per hour. Monday night, mostly clear. Humid with lows in the upper 60s. Southeast winds 5 to 10 miles per hour. Tuesday, mostly sunny. Humid with highs in the lower 90s. Southeast winds 5 to 10 miles per hour. Tuesday night, partly cloudy. Humid with lows around 70. Southeast winds 5 to 10 miles per hour. Wednesday, partly sunny with a chance of showers and thunderstorms. Highs in the upper 80s. Chance of rain 40%. Wednesday night, showers likely with a chance of thunderstorms. Lows in the upper 60s. Chance of rain 70%. Thursday, mostly cloudy in the morning, then becoming mostly sunny. A slight chance of showers and thunderstorms. Highs in the middle 80s. Thursday night, partly cloudy in the evening, then becoming mostly cloudy. A chance of showers and thunderstorms. Lows in the upper 60s. Chance of rain 40%. Friday, mostly cloudy with a slight chance of showers and thunderstorms in the morning, then mostly sunny in the afternoon. Highs in the upper 80s. Friday night, mostly clear. Lows around 70. Saturday, mostly sunny. Highs in the lower 90s. Saturday night and Sunday, mostly clear. Lows in the lower 70s. Highs in the middle 90s. This hazardous weather outlook is for central Kansas, east central Kansas, north central Kansas and northeast Kansas. For today and tonight, the probability for widespread hazardous weather is low. For Monday through Saturday, the probability for widespread hazardous weather is low. This is NOAA Weather Radio Station WXK91 in Topeka. Here are the 8 p.m. conditions for the local area. At Topeka, it was clear. The temperature was 81 degrees, the dew point 69, and the relative humidity was 67%. The wind was east at 3 miles an hour. The pressure was 29.90 inches and steady.

upper 80s. South winds 5 to 10 miles per hour. Monday night, mostly clear. Humid with lows in the upper 60s. Southeast winds 5 to 10 miles per hour. Tuesday, mostly sunny. Humid with highs in the lower 90s. Southeast winds 5 to 10 miles per hour. Tuesday night, partly cloudy. Humid with lows around 70. Southeast winds 5 to 10 miles per hour. Wednesday, partly sunny with a chance of showers and thunderstorms. Highs in the upper 80s. Chance of rain 40%. Wednesday night, showers likely with a chance of thunderstorms. Lows in the upper 60s. Chance of rain 70%. Thursday, mostly cloudy in the morning, then becoming mostly sunny. A slight chance of showers and thunderstorms. Highs in the middle 80s. Thursday night, partly cloudy in the evening, then becoming mostly cloudy. A chance of showers and thunderstorms. Lows in the middle 80s. Thursday night, partly cloudy in the evening, then becoming mostly cloudy. A chance of showers and thunderstorms. Lows in the upper 60s. Chance of rain 40%. Friday, mostly cloudy with a slight chance of showers and thunderstorms in the morning, then mostly sunny in the afternoon. Highs in the upper 80s. Friday night, mostly clear. Lows around 70. Saturday, mostly sunny. Highs in the lower 90s. Saturday night and Sunday, mostly clear. Lows in the lower 70s. Highs in the middle 90s. This hazardous weather outlook is for central Kansas, east central Kansas, north central Kansas, and northeast Kansas. For today and tonight, the probability for widespread hazardous weather is low. For Monday through Saturday, the probability for widespread hazardous weather is low. 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Here are the 8 p.m. conditions for the local area. At Topeka, it was clear. The temperature was 81 degrees, the dew point 69, and the relative humidity was 67%. The wind was east at 3 miles an hour. The pressure was 29.90 inches and steady. At Manhattan, it was clear. The temperature was 80 degrees, the dew point 67, and the relative humidity was 64%. The wind was east at 5 miles an hour. Around the region, it was clear, with a temperature of 79 at Lawrence, 85 at Kansas City, 81 at Emporia, 80 at Concordia, and 80 at Springfield. It was partly cloudy, with a temperature of 82 at Omaha, and 88 at Wichita. Once again, at Manhattan, it was 80 degrees under clear skies. Once again, at Topeka, it was 81 degrees under clear skies. Now here is your National Weather Service forecast. Tonight, clear. Lows in the middle 60s. Southeast winds around 5 miles per hour. Monday, sunny with highs in the upper 80s. South winds 5 to 10 miles per hour. Monday night, mostly clear. Humid with lows in the upper 60s. Southeast winds 5 to 10 miles per hour. Tuesday, mostly sunny. Humid with highs in the lower 90s. Southeast winds 5 to 10 miles per hour. Tuesday night, partly cloudy. Humid with lows around 70. Southeast winds 5 to 10 miles per hour. Wednesday, partly sunny with a chance of showers and thunderstorms. Highs in the upper 80s. Chance of rain 40%. Wednesday night, showers likely with a chance of thunderstorms. Lows in the upper 60s. Chance of rain 70%. Thursday, mostly cloudy in the morning, then becoming mostly sunny. A slight chance of showers and thunderstorms. Highs in the middle 80s. Thursday night, partly cloudy in the evening, then becoming mostly cloudy. A chance of showers and thunderstorms. Lows in the upper 60s. Chance of rain 40%. Friday.

mostly cloudy with a slight chance of showers and thunderstorms in the morning, then mostly sunny in the afternoon. Highs in the upper 80s. Friday night, mostly clear. Lows around 70. Saturday, mostly sunny. Highs in the lower 90s. Saturday night and Sunday, mostly clear. Lows in the lower 70s. Highs in the middle 90s. This hazardous weather outlook is for central Kansas, east central Kansas, north central Kansas and northeast Kansas. For today and tonight, the probability for widespread hazardous weather is low. For Monday through Saturday, the probability for widespread hazardous weather is low. This is NOAA Weather Radio Station WXK91 in Topeka. Here are the 8 p.m. conditions for the local area. At Topeka, it was clear. The temperature was 81 degrees, the dew point 69, and the relative humidity was 67%. The wind was east at 3 miles an hour. The pressure was 29.90 inches and steady. At Manhattan, it was clear. The temperature was 80 degrees, the dew point 67, and the relative humidity was 64%. The wind was east at 5 miles an hour. Around the region, it was clear, with a temperature of 79 at Lawrence, 85 at Kansas City, 81 at Emporia, 80 at Concordia, and 80 at Springfield. It was partly cloudy, with a temperature of 82 at Omaha, and 88 at Wichita. Once again, at Manhattan, it was 80 degrees under clear skies. Once again, at Topeka, it was 81 degrees under clear skies. This is NOAA Weather Radio WXK91 in Topeka. The current time is 8:38 p.m. Central Daylight Time. Now here is your National Weather Service forecast. Tonight, clear. Lows in the middle 60s. Southeast winds around 5 miles per hour. Monday, sunny with highs in the upper 80s. South winds 5 to 10 miles per hour. Monday night, mostly clear. Humid with lows in the upper 60s. Southeast winds 5 to 10 miles per hour. Tuesday, mostly sunny. Humid with highs in the lower 90s. Southeast winds 5 to 10 miles per hour. Tuesday night, partly cloudy. Humid with lows around 70. Southeast winds 5 to 10 miles per hour. Wednesday, partly sunny with a chance of showers and thunderstorms. Highs in the upper 80s. Chance of rain 40%. Wednesday night, showers likely with a chance of thunderstorms. Lows in the upper 60s. Chance of rain 70%. Thursday, mostly cloudy in the morning, then becoming mostly sunny. A slight chance of showers and thunderstorms. Highs in the middle 80s. Thursday night, partly cloudy in the evening, then becoming mostly cloudy. A chance of showers and thunderstorms. Lows in the upper 60s. Chance of rain 40%. Friday, mostly cloudy with a slight chance of showers and thunderstorms in the morning, then mostly sunny in the afternoon. Highs in the upper 80s. Friday night, mostly clear. Lows around 70. Saturday, mostly sunny. Highs in the lower 90s. Saturday night and Sunday, mostly clear. Lows in the lower 70s. Highs in the middle 90s. This hazardous weather outlook is for central Kansas, east central Kansas, north central Kansas and northeast Kansas. For today and tonight, the probability for widespread hazardous weather is low. For Monday through Saturday, the probability for widespread hazardous weather is low. This is NOAA Weather Radio Station WXK91 in Topeka. Here are the 8 p.m. conditions for the local area. At Topeka, it was clear. The temperature was 81 degrees, the dew point 69, and the relative humidity was 67%. The wind was east at 3 miles an hour. The pressure was 29.90 inches and steady. At Manhattan, it was clear.

temperature was 80 degrees, the dew point 67, and the relative humidity was 64%. The wind was east at 5 miles an hour. Around the region, it was clear, with a temperature of 79 at Lawrence, 85 at Kansas City, 81 at Emporia, 80 at Concordia, and 80 at Springfield. It was partly cloudy, with a temperature of 82 at Omaha, and 88 at Wichita. Once again, at Manhattan, it was 80 degrees under clear skies. Once again, at Topeka, it was 81 degrees under clear skies. Now here is your National Weather Service forecast. Tonight, clear. Lows in the middle 60s. Southeast winds around 5 miles per hour. Monday, sunny with highs in the upper 80s. South winds 5 to 10 miles per hour. Monday night, mostly clear. Humid with lows in the upper 60s. Southeast winds 5 to 10 miles per hour. Tuesday, mostly sunny. Humid with highs in the lower 90s. Southeast winds 5 to 10 miles per hour. Tuesday night, partly cloudy. Humid with lows around 70. Southeast winds 5 to 10 miles per hour. Wednesday, partly sunny with a chance of showers and thunderstorms. Highs in the upper 80s. Chance of rain 40%. Wednesday night, showers likely with a chance of thunderstorms. Lows in the upper 60s. Chance of rain 70%. Thursday, mostly cloudy in the morning, then becoming mostly sunny. A slight chance of showers and thunderstorms. Highs in the middle 80s. Thursday night, partly cloudy in the evening, then becoming mostly cloudy. A chance of showers and thunderstorms. Lows in the upper 60s. Chance of rain 40%. Friday, mostly cloudy with a slight chance of showers and thunderstorms in the morning, then mostly sunny in the afternoon. Highs in the upper 80s. Friday night, mostly clear. Lows around 70. Saturday, mostly sunny. Highs in the lower 90s. Saturday night and Sunday, mostly clear. Lows in the lower 70s. Highs in the middle 90s. This hazardous weather outlook is for central Kansas, east central Kansas, north central Kansas, and northeast Kansas. For today and tonight, the probability for widespread hazardous weather is low. For Monday through Saturday, the probability for widespread hazardous weather is low. This is NOAA Weather Radio Station WXK91 in Topeka. Here are the 8 p.m. conditions for the local area. At Topeka, it was clear. The temperature was 81 degrees, the dew point 69, and the relative humidity was 67%. The wind was east at 3 miles an hour. The pressure was 29.90 inches and steady. At Manhattan, it was clear. The temperature was 80 degrees, the dew point 67, and the relative humidity was 64%. The wind was east at 5 miles an hour. Around the region, it was clear, with a temperature of 79 at Lawrence, 85 at Kansas City, 81 at Emporia, 80 at Concordia, and 80 at Springfield. It was partly cloudy, with a temperature of 82 at Omaha, and 88 at Wichita. Once again, at Manhattan, it was 80 degrees under clear skies. Once again, at Topeka, it was 81 degrees under clear skies. Now here is your National Weather Service forecast. Tonight, clear. Lows in the middle 60s. Southeast winds around 5 miles per hour. Monday, sunny with highs in the upper 80s. South winds 5 to 10 miles per hour. Monday night, mostly clear. Humid with lows in the upper 60s. Southeast winds 5 to 10 miles per hour. Tuesday, mostly sunny. Humid with highs in the lower 90s. Southeast winds 5 to 10 miles per hour. Tuesday night, partly cloudy. Humid with lows around 70. Southeast winds 5 to 10 miles per hour. Wednesday,
partly sunny with a chance of showers and thunderstorms.

highs in the upper 80s. Chance of rain 40%. Wednesday night, showers likely with a chance of thunderstorms. Lows in the upper 60s. Chance of rain 70%. Thursday, mostly cloudy in the morning, then becoming mostly sunny. A slight chance of showers and thunderstorms. Highs in the middle 80s. Thursday night, partly cloudy in the evening, then becoming mostly cloudy. A chance of showers and thunderstorms. Lows in the upper 60s. Chance of rain 40%. Friday, mostly cloudy with a slight chance of showers and thunderstorms in the morning, then mostly sunny in the afternoon. Highs in the upper 80s. Friday night, mostly clear. Lows around 70. Saturday, mostly sunny. Highs in the lower 90s. Saturday night and Sunday, mostly clear. Lows in the lower 70s. Highs in the middle 90s. This hazardous weather outlook is for central Kansas, east central Kansas, north central Kansas, and northeast Kansas. For today and tonight, the probability for widespread hazardous weather is low. For Monday through Saturday, the probability for widespread hazardous weather is low. This is NOAA Weather Radio Station WXK91 in Topeka. Here are the 8 p.m. conditions for the local area. At Topeka, it was clear. The temperature was 81 degrees, the dew point 69, and the relative humidity was 67%. The wind was east at 3 miles an hour. The pressure was 29.90 inches and steady. At Manhattan, it was clear. The temperature was 80 degrees, the dew point 67, and the relative humidity was 64%. The wind was east at 5 miles an hour. Around the region, it was clear, with a temperature of 79 at Lawrence, 85 at Kansas City, 81 at Emporia, 80 at Concordia, and 80 at Springfield. It was partly cloudy, with a temperature of 82 at Omaha, and 88 at Wichita. Once again, at Manhattan, it was 80 degrees under clear skies. Once again, at Topeka, it was 81 degrees under clear skies. Now here is your National Weather Service forecast. Tonight, clear. Lows in the middle 60s. Southeast winds around 5 miles per hour. Monday, sunny with highs in the upper 80s. South winds 5 to 10 miles per hour. Monday night, mostly clear. Humid with lows in the upper 60s. Southeast winds 5 to 10 miles per hour. Tuesday, mostly sunny. Humid with highs in the lower 90s. Southeast winds 5 to 10 miles per hour. Tuesday night, partly cloudy. Humid with lows around 70. Southeast winds 5 to 10 miles per hour. Wednesday, partly sunny with a chance of showers and thunderstorms. Highs in the upper 80s. Chance of rain 40%. Wednesday night, showers likely with a chance of thunderstorms. Lows in the upper 60s. Chance of rain 70%. Thursday, mostly cloudy in the morning, then becoming mostly sunny. A slight chance of showers and thunderstorms. Highs in the middle 80s. Thursday night, partly cloudy in the evening, then becoming mostly cloudy. A chance of showers and thunderstorms. Lows in the upper 60s. Chance of rain 40%. Friday, mostly cloudy with a slight chance of showers and thunderstorms in the morning, then mostly sunny in the afternoon. Highs in the upper 80s. Friday night, mostly clear. Lows around 70. Saturday, mostly sunny. Highs in the lower 90s. Saturday night and Sunday, mostly clear. Lows in the lower 70s. Highs in the middle 90s. This hazardous weather outlook is for central Kansas, east central Kansas, north central Kansas, and northeast Kansas. For today and tonight, the probability for widespread hazardous weather is low. For Monday through Saturday, the probability for widespread hazardous weather is low.

This is NOAA Weather Radio Station WXK91 in Topeka. Here are the 8 p.m. conditions for the local area. At Topeka, it was clear. The temperature was 81 degrees, the dew point 69, and the relative humidity was 67%. The wind was east at 3 miles an hour. The pressure was 29.90 inches and steady. At Manhattan, it was clear. The temperature was 80 degrees, the dew point 67, and the relative humidity was 64%. The wind was east at 5 miles an hour. Around the region, it was clear, with a temperature of 79 at Lawrence, 85 at Kansas City, 81 at Emporia, 80 at Concordia, and 80 at Springfield. It was partly cloudy, with a temperature of 82 at Omaha, and 88 at Wichita. Once again, at Manhattan, it was 80 degrees under clear skies. Once again, at Topeka, it was 81 degrees under clear skies. The current time is 8:53 p.m. Central Daylight Time. Now here is your National Weather Service forecast. Tonight, clear. Lows in the middle 60s. Southeast winds around 5 miles per hour. Monday, sunny with highs in the upper 80s. South winds 5 to 10 miles per hour. Monday night, mostly clear. Humid with lows in the upper 60s. Southeast winds 5 to 10 miles per hour. Tuesday, mostly sunny. Humid with highs in the lower 90s. Southeast winds 5 to 10 miles per hour. Tuesday night, partly cloudy. Humid with lows around 70. Southeast winds 5 to 10 miles per hour. Wednesday, partly sunny with a chance of showers and thunderstorms. Highs in the upper 80s. Chance of rain 40%. Wednesday night, showers likely with a chance of thunderstorms. Lows in the upper 60s. Chance of rain 70%. Thursday, mostly cloudy in the morning, then becoming mostly sunny. A slight chance of showers and thunderstorms. Highs in the middle 80s. Thursday night, partly cloudy in the evening, then becoming mostly cloudy. A chance of showers and thunderstorms. Lows in the upper 60s. Chance of rain 40%. Friday, mostly cloudy with a slight chance of showers and thunderstorms in the morning, then mostly sunny in the afternoon. Highs in the upper 80s. Friday night, mostly clear. Lows around 70. Saturday, mostly sunny. Highs in the lower 90s. Saturday night and Sunday, mostly clear. Lows in the lower 70s. Highs in the middle 90s. This hazardous weather outlook is for Central Kansas, East Central Kansas, North Central Kansas, and Northeast Kansas. For today and tonight, the probability for widespread hazardous weather is low. For Monday through Saturday, the probability for widespread hazardous weather is low. This is NOAA Weather Radio Station WXK91 in Topeka. Here are the 8 p.m. conditions for the local area. At Topeka, it was clear. The temperature was 81 degrees, the dew point 69, and the relative humidity was 67%. The wind was east at 3 miles an hour. The pressure was 29.90 inches and steady. At Manhattan, it was clear. The temperature was 80 degrees, the dew point 67, and the relative humidity was 64%. The wind was east at 5 miles an hour. Around the region, it was clear, with a temperature of 79 at Lawrence, 85 at Kansas City, 81 at Emporia, 80 at Concordia, and 80 at Springfield. It was partly cloudy, with a temperature of 82 at Omaha, and 88 at Wichita. Once again, at Manhattan, it was 80 degrees under clear skies. Once again, at Topeka, it was 81 degrees under clear skies. Now here is your National Weather Service forecast. Tonight, clear. Lows in the middle 60s. Southeast winds around 5 miles per hour. Monday, sunny with highs in

upper 80s. South winds 5 to 10 miles per hour. Monday night, mostly clear. Humid with lows in the upper 60s. Southeast winds 5 to 10 miles per hour. Tuesday, mostly sunny. Humid with highs in the lower 90s. Southeast winds 5 to 10 miles per hour. Tuesday night, partly cloudy. Humid with lows around 70. Southeast winds 5 to 10 miles per hour. Wednesday, partly sunny with a chance of showers and thunderstorms. Highs in the upper 80s. Chance of rain 40%. Wednesday night, showers likely with a chance of thunderstorms. Lows in the upper 60s. Chance of rain 70%. Thursday, mostly cloudy in the morning, then becoming mostly sunny. A slight chance of showers and thunderstorms. Highs in the middle 80s. Thursday night, partly cloudy in the evening, then becoming mostly cloudy. A chance of showers and thunderstorms. Lows in the upper 60s. Chance of rain 40%. Friday, mostly cloudy with a slight chance of showers and thunderstorms in the morning, then mostly sunny in the afternoon. Highs in the upper 80s. Friday night, mostly clear. Lows around 70. Saturday, mostly sunny. Highs in the lower 90s. Saturday night and Sunday, mostly clear. Lows in the lower 70s. Highs in the middle 90s. This hazardous weather outlook is for central Kansas, east central Kansas, north central Kansas, and northeast Kansas. For today and tonight, the probability for widespread hazardous weather is low. For Monday through Saturday, the probability for widespread hazardous weather is low. This is NOAA Weather Radio Station WXK91 in Topeka. Here are the 8 p.m. conditions for the local area. At Topeka, it was clear. The temperature was 81 degrees, the dew point 69, and the relative humidity was 67%. The wind was east at 3 miles an hour. The pressure was 29.90 inches and steady. At Manhattan, it was clear. The temperature was 80 degrees, the dew point 67, and the relative humidity was 64%. The wind was east at 5 miles an hour. Around the region, it was clear, with a temperature of 79 at Lawrence, 85 at Kansas City, 81 at Emporia, 80 at Concordia, and 80 at Springfield. It was partly cloudy, with a temperature of 82 at Omaha, and 88 at Wichita. Once again, at Manhattan, it was 80 degrees under clear skies. Once again, at Topeka, it was 81 degrees under clear skies. Now here is your National Weather Service forecast. Tonight, clear. Lows in the middle 60s. Southeast winds around 5 miles per hour. Monday, sunny with highs in the upper 80s. South winds 5 to 10 miles per hour. Monday night, mostly clear. Humid with lows in the upper 60s. Southeast winds 5 to 10 miles per hour. Tuesday, mostly sunny. Humid with highs in the lower 90s. Southeast winds 5 to 10 miles per hour. Tuesday night, partly cloudy. Humid with lows around 70. Southeast winds 5 to 10 miles per hour. Wednesday, partly sunny with a chance of showers and thunderstorms. Highs in the upper 80s. Chance of rain 40%. Wednesday night, showers likely with a chance of thunderstorms. Lows in the upper 60s. Chance of rain 70%. Thursday, mostly cloudy in the morning, then becoming mostly sunny. A slight chance of showers and thunderstorms. Highs in the middle 80s. Thursday night, partly cloudy in the evening, then becoming mostly cloudy. A chance of showers and thunderstorms. Lows in the upper 60s. Chance of rain 40%. Friday, mostly cloudy with a slight chance of showers and thunderstorms in the morning, then mostly sunny in the afternoon. Highs in the upper 80s. Friday night, mostly

clear. Lows around 70. Saturday, mostly sunny. Highs in the lower 90s. Saturday night and Sunday, mostly clear. Lows in the lower 70s. Highs in the middle 90s. This hazardous weather outlook is for central Kansas, east central Kansas, north central Kansas and northeast Kansas. For today and tonight, the probability for widespread hazardous weather is low. For Monday through Saturday, the probability for widespread hazardous weather is low. This is NOAA Weather Radio Station WXK91 in Topeka. Here are the 8 p.m. conditions for the local area. At Topeka, it was clear. The temperature was 81 degrees, the dew point 69, and the relative humidity was 67%. The wind was east at 3 miles an hour. The pressure was 29.90 inches and steady. At Manhattan, it was clear. The temperature was 80 degrees, the dew point 67, and the relative humidity was 64%. The wind was east at 5 miles an hour. Around the region, it was clear, with a temperature of 79 at Lawrence, 85 at Kansas City, 81 at Emporia, 80 at Concordia, and 80 at Springfield. It was partly cloudy, with a temperature of 82 at Omaha, and 88 at Wichita. Once again, at Manhattan, it was 80 degrees under clear skies. Once again, at Topeka, it was 81 degrees under clear skies. Now here is your National Weather Service forecast. Tonight, clear. Lows in the middle 60s. Southeast winds around 5 miles per hour. Monday, sunny with highs in the upper 80s. South winds 5 to 10 miles per hour. Monday night, mostly clear. Humid with lows in the upper 60s. Southeast winds 5 to 10 miles per hour. Tuesday, mostly sunny. Humid with highs in the lower 90s. Southeast winds 5 to 10 miles per hour. Tuesday night, partly cloudy. Humid with lows around 70. Southeast winds 5 to 10 miles per hour. Wednesday, partly sunny with a chance of showers and thunderstorms. Highs in the upper 80s. Chance of rain 40%. Wednesday night, showers likely with a chance of thunderstorms. Lows in the upper 60s. Chance of rain 70%. Thursday, mostly cloudy in the morning, then becoming mostly sunny. A slight chance of showers and thunderstorms. Highs in the middle 80s. Thursday night, partly cloudy in the evening, then becoming mostly cloudy. A chance of showers and thunderstorms. Lows in the upper 60s. Chance of rain 40%. Friday, mostly cloudy with a slight chance of showers and thunderstorms in the morning, then mostly sunny in the afternoon. Highs in the upper 80s. Friday night, mostly clear. Lows around 70. Saturday, mostly sunny. Highs in the lower 90s. Saturday night and Sunday, mostly clear. Lows in the lower 70s. Highs in the middle 90s. This hazardous weather outlook is for central Kansas, east central Kansas, north central Kansas and northeast Kansas. For today and tonight, the probability for widespread hazardous weather is low. For Monday through Saturday, the probability for widespread hazardous weather is low. This is NOAA Weather Radio Station WXK91 in Topeka. Now here is your National Weather Service forecast. Tonight, clear. Lows in the middle 60s. Southeast winds around 5 miles per hour. Monday, sunny with highs in the upper 80s. South winds 5 to 10 miles per hour. Monday night, mostly clear. Humid with lows in the upper 60s. Southeast winds 5 to 10 miles per hour. Tuesday, mostly sunny. Humid with highs in the lower 90s. Southeast winds 5 to 10 miles per hour. Tuesday night, partly cloudy. Humid with lows around 70.
southeast winds 5 to 10 miles per hour. Wednesday, partly sunny with a chance of showers and thunderstorms. Highs in the upper 80s. Chance of rain 40%. Wednesday night, showers likely with a chance of thunderstorms. Lows in the upper 60s. Chance of rain 70%. Thursday, mostly cloudy in the morning, then becoming mostly sunny. A slight chance of showers and thunderstorms. Highs in the middle 80s. Thursday night, partly cloudy in the evening, then becoming mostly cloudy. A chance of showers and thunderstorms. Lows in the upper 60s. Chance of rain 40%. Friday, mostly cloudy with a slight chance of showers and thunderstorms in the morning, then mostly sunny in the afternoon. Highs in the upper 80s. Friday night, mostly clear. Lows around 70. Saturday, mostly sunny. Highs in the lower 90s. Saturday night and Sunday, mostly clear. Lows in the lower 70s. Highs in the middle 90s. The current time is 9:08 p.m. Central Daylight Time. This hazardous weather outlook is for Central Kansas, East Central Kansas, North Central Kansas and Northeast Kansas. For today and tonight, the probability for widespread hazardous weather is low. For Monday through Saturday, the probability for widespread hazardous weather is low. 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Now here is your National Weather Service forecast. Tonight, clear. Lows in the middle 60s. Southeast winds around 5 miles per hour. Monday, sunny with highs in the upper 80s. South winds 5 to 10 miles per hour. Monday night, mostly clear. Humid with lows in the upper 60s. Southeast winds 5 to 10 miles per hour. Tuesday, mostly sunny. Humid with highs in the lower 90s. Southeast winds 5 to 10 miles per hour. Tuesday night, partly cloudy. Humid with lows around 70. Southeast winds 5 to 10 miles per hour. Wednesday, partly sunny with a chance of showers and thunderstorms. Highs in the upper 80s. Chance of rain 40%. Wednesday night, showers likely with a chance of thunderstorms. Lows in the upper 60s. Chance of rain 70%. Thursday, mostly cloudy in the morning, then becoming mostly sunny. A slight chance of showers and thunderstorms. Highs in the middle 80s. Thursday night, partly cloudy in the evening, then becoming mostly cloudy. A chance of showers and thunderstorms. Lows in the upper 60s. Chance of rain 40%. Friday, mostly cloudy with a slight chance of showers and thunderstorms in the morning, then mostly sunny in the afternoon. Highs in the upper 80s. Friday night, mostly clear. Lows around 70. Saturday, mostly sunny. Highs in the lower 90s. Saturday night and Sunday, mostly clear. Lows in the lower 70s. Highs in the middle 90s. This hazardous weather outlook is for Central Kansas, East Central Kansas, North Central Kansas and Northeast Kansas. For today and tonight, the probability for widespread hazardous weather is low. For Monday through Saturday, the probability for widespread hazardous weather is low. 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Now here is your National Weather Service forecast. Tonight, clear. Lows in the middle 60s. Southeast winds around 5 miles per hour. Monday, sunny with highs in the upper 80s. South winds 5 to 10 miles per hour. Monday night, mostly clear. Humid with lows in the upper 60s. Southeast winds 5 to 10 miles per hour. Tuesday, mostly sunny. Humid with highs in the lower 90s. Southeast winds 5 to 10 miles per hour. Tuesday night, partly cloudy. Humid with lows around 70.
southeast winds 5 to 10 miles per hour.

Wednesday, partly sunny with a chance of showers and thunderstorms. Highs in the upper 80s. Chance of rain 40%. Wednesday night, showers likely with a chance of thunderstorms. Lows in the upper 60s. Chance of rain 70%. Thursday, mostly cloudy in the morning, then becoming mostly sunny. A slight chance of showers and thunderstorms. Highs in the middle 80s. Thursday night, partly cloudy in the evening, then becoming mostly cloudy. A chance of showers and thunderstorms. Lows in the upper 60s. Chance of rain 40%. Friday, mostly cloudy with a slight chance of showers and thunderstorms in the morning, then mostly sunny in the afternoon. Highs in the upper 80s. Friday night, mostly clear. Lows around 70. Saturday, mostly sunny. Highs in the lower 90s. Saturday night and Sunday, mostly clear. Lows in the lower 70s. Highs in the middle 90s. This hazardous weather outlook is for central Kansas, east central Kansas, north central Kansas, and northeast Kansas. For today and tonight, the probability for widespread hazardous weather is low. For Monday through Saturday, the probability for widespread hazardous weather is low. 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Here are the 9 p.m. conditions for the local area. At Topeka, it was clear. The temperature was 76 degrees, the dew point 72, and the relative humidity was 87%. The wind was calm. The pressure was 29.90 inches and steady. At Manhattan, it was clear. The temperature was 76 degrees, the dew point 67, and the relative humidity was 73%. The wind was east at 5 miles an hour. Around the region, it was clear, with a temperature of 72 at Lawrence, 82 at Kansas City, 76 at Emporia, 72 at Concordia, and 75 at Springfield. It was partly cloudy, with a temperature of 79 at Omaha, and 83 at Wichita. Once again, at Manhattan, it was 76 degrees under clear skies. Once again, at Topeka, it was 76 degrees under clear skies. Now here is your National Weather Service forecast. Tonight, clear. Lows in the middle 60s. Southeast winds around 5 miles per hour. Monday, sunny with highs in the upper 80s. South winds 5 to 10 miles per hour. Monday night, mostly clear. Humid with lows in the upper 60s. Southeast winds 5 to 10 miles per hour. Tuesday, mostly sunny. Humid with highs in the lower 90s. Southeast winds 5 to 10 miles per hour. Tuesday night, partly cloudy. Humid with lows around 70. Southeast winds 5 to 10 miles per hour. Wednesday, partly sunny with a chance of showers and thunderstorms. Highs in the upper 80s. Chance of rain 40%. Wednesday night, showers likely with a chance of thunderstorms. Lows in the upper 60s. Chance of rain 70%. Thursday, mostly cloudy in the morning, then becoming mostly sunny. A slight chance of showers and thunderstorms. Highs in the middle 80s. Thursday night, partly cloudy in the evening, then becoming mostly cloudy. A chance of showers and thunderstorms. Lows in the upper 60s. Chance of rain 40%. Friday, mostly cloudy with a slight chance of showers and thunderstorms in the morning, then mostly sunny in the afternoon. Highs in the upper 80s. Friday night, mostly clear. Lows around 70. Saturday, mostly sunny. Highs in the lower 90s. Saturday night and Sunday, mostly clear. Lows in the lower 70s. Highs in the middle 90s. This hazardous weather outlook is for central Kansas, east central Kansas, north central Kansas, and northeast Kansas. For today and tonight, the probability for widespread hazardous weather is low.

Monday through Saturday. The probability for widespread hazardous weather is low. This is NOAA Weather Radio Station WXK91 in Topeka. Here are the 9 p.m. conditions for the local area. At Topeka, it was clear. The temperature was 76 degrees, the dew point 72, and the relative humidity was 87%. The wind was calm. The pressure was 29.90 inches and steady. At Manhattan, it was clear. The temperature was 76 degrees, the dew point 67, and the relative humidity was 73%. The wind was east at 5 miles an hour. Around the region, it was clear, with a temperature of 72 at Lawrence, 82 at Kansas City, 76 at Emporia, 72 at Concordia, and 75 at Springfield. It was partly cloudy, with a temperature of 79 at Omaha, and 83 at Wichita. Once again, at Manhattan, it was 76 degrees under clear skies. Once again, at Topeka, it was 76 degrees under clear skies. Now here is your National Weather Service forecast. Tonight, clear. Lows in the middle 60s. Southeast winds around 5 miles per hour. Monday, sunny with highs in the upper 80s. South winds 5 to 10 miles per hour. Monday night, mostly clear. Humid with lows in the upper 60s. Southeast winds 5 to 10 miles per hour. Tuesday, mostly sunny. Humid with highs in the lower 90s. Southeast winds 5 to 10 miles per hour. Tuesday night, partly cloudy. Humid with lows around 70. Southeast winds 5 to 10 miles per hour. Wednesday, partly sunny with a chance of showers and thunderstorms. Highs in the upper 80s. Chance of rain 40%. Wednesday night, showers likely with a chance of thunderstorms. Lows in the upper 60s. Chance of rain 70%. Thursday, mostly cloudy in the morning, then becoming mostly sunny. A slight chance of showers and thunderstorms. Highs in the middle 80s. Thursday night, partly cloudy in the evening, then becoming mostly cloudy. A chance of showers and thunderstorms. Lows in the upper 60s. Chance of rain 40%. Friday, mostly cloudy with a slight chance of showers and thunderstorms in the morning, then mostly sunny in the afternoon. Highs in the upper 80s. Friday night, mostly clear. Lows around 70. Saturday, mostly sunny. Highs in the lower 90s. Saturday night and Sunday, mostly clear. Lows in the lower 70s. Highs in the middle 90s. Now here is your National Weather Service forecast. West of tonight, clear. Lows in the middle 60s. Southeast winds around 5 miles per hour. Monday, sunny with highs around 90. South winds 5 to 10 miles per hour. Monday night, mostly clear. Humid with lows in the upper 60s. Southeast winds 5 to 10 miles per hour. Tuesday, mostly sunny. Humid with highs in the lower 90s. Southeast winds 5 to 10 miles per hour. Tuesday night, partly cloudy. Humid with lows around 70. Southeast winds 5 to 10 miles per hour. Wednesday, partly sunny with a chance of showers and thunderstorms. Highs in the upper 80s. Chance of rain 40%. Wednesday night, showers likely with a chance of thunderstorms. Lows in the upper 60s. Chance of rain 70%. Thursday, mostly cloudy in the morning, then becoming mostly sunny. A slight chance of showers and thunderstorms. Highs in the middle 80s. Thursday night, partly cloudy in the evening, then becoming mostly cloudy. A chance of showers and thunderstorms. Lows in the upper 60s. Chance of rain 40%. Friday, mostly cloudy with a slight chance of showers and thunderstorms in the morning, then mostly sunny in the afternoon. Highs in the upper 80s.

Friday night, mostly clear. Lows around 70. Saturday, mostly sunny. Highs in the lower 90s. Saturday night and Sunday, mostly clear. Lows in the lower 70s. Highs in the middle 90s. This hazardous weather outlook is for central Kansas, east central Kansas, north central Kansas, and northeast Kansas. For today and tonight, the probability for widespread hazardous weather is low. For Monday through Saturday, the probability for widespread hazardous weather is low. This is NOAA Weather Radio Station WXK91 in Topeka. Here are the 9 p.m. conditions for the local area. At Topeka, it was clear. The temperature was 76 degrees, the dew point 72, and the relative humidity was 87%. The wind was calm. The pressure was 29.90 inches and steady. At Manhattan, it was clear. The temperature was 76 degrees, the dew point 67, and the relative humidity was 73%. The wind was east at 5 miles an hour. Around the region, it was clear, with a temperature of 72 at Lawrence, 82 at Kansas City, 76 at Emporia, 72 at Concordia, and 75 at Springfield. It was partly cloudy, with a temperature of 79 at Omaha, and 83 at Wichita. Once again, at Manhattan, it was 76 degrees under clear skies. Once again, at Topeka, it was 76 degrees under clear skies. The current time is 9:23 p.m. Central Daylight Time. Now here is your National Weather Service forecast. West of tonight, clear. Lows in the middle 60s. Southeast winds around 5 miles per hour. Monday, sunny with highs around 90. South winds 5 to 10 miles per hour. Monday night, mostly clear. Humid with lows in the upper 60s. Southeast winds 5 to 10 miles per hour. Tuesday, mostly sunny. Humid with highs in the lower 90s. Southeast winds 5 to 10 miles per hour. Tuesday night, partly cloudy. Humid with lows around 70. Southeast winds 5 to 10 miles per hour. Wednesday, partly sunny with a chance of showers and thunderstorms. Highs in the upper 80s. Chance of rain 40%. Wednesday night, showers likely with a chance of thunderstorms. Lows in the upper 60s. Chance of rain 70%. Thursday, mostly cloudy in the morning, then becoming mostly sunny. A slight chance of showers and thunderstorms. Highs in the middle 80s. Thursday night, partly cloudy in the evening, then becoming mostly cloudy. A chance of showers and thunderstorms. Lows in the upper 60s. Chance of rain 40%. Friday, mostly cloudy with a slight chance of showers and thunderstorms in the morning, then mostly sunny in the afternoon. Highs in the upper 80s. Friday night, mostly clear. Lows around 70. Saturday, mostly sunny. Highs in the lower 90s. Saturday night and Sunday, mostly clear. Lows in the lower 70s. Highs in the middle 90s. This hazardous weather outlook is for central Kansas, east central Kansas, north central Kansas, and northeast Kansas. For today and tonight, the probability for widespread hazardous weather is low. For Monday through Saturday, the probability for widespread hazardous weather is low. 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Here are the 9 p.m. conditions for the local area. At Topeka, it was clear. The temperature was 76 degrees, the dew point 72, and the relative humidity was 87%. The wind was calm. The pressure was 29.90 inches and steady. At Manhattan, it was clear. The temperature was 76 degrees, the dew point 67, and the relative humidity was 73%. The wind was east at 5 miles an hour. Around the region, it was clear.

Clear, with a temperature of 72 at Lawrence, 82 at Kansas City, 76 at Emporia, 72 at Concordia, and 75 at Springfield. It was partly cloudy, with a temperature of 79 at Omaha, and 83 at Wichita. Once again, at Manhattan, it was 76 degrees under clear skies. Once again, at Topeka, it was 76 degrees under clear skies. Now here is your National Weather Service forecast. West of tonight, clear. Lows in the middle 60s. Southeast winds around 5 miles per hour. Monday, sunny with highs around 90. South winds 5 to 10 miles per hour. Monday night, mostly clear. Humid with lows in the upper 60s. Southeast winds 5 to 10 miles per hour. Tuesday, mostly sunny. Humid with highs in the lower 90s. Southeast winds 5 to 10 miles per hour. Tuesday night, partly cloudy. Humid with lows around 70. Southeast winds 5 to 10 miles per hour. Wednesday, partly sunny with a chance of showers and thunderstorms. Highs in the upper 80s. Chance of rain 40%. Wednesday night, showers likely with a chance of thunderstorms. Lows in the upper 60s. Chance of rain 70%. Thursday, mostly cloudy in the morning, then becoming mostly sunny. A slight chance of showers and thunderstorms. Highs in the middle 80s. Thursday night, partly cloudy in the evening, then becoming mostly cloudy. A chance of showers and thunderstorms. Lows in the upper 60s. Chance of rain 40%. Friday, mostly cloudy with a slight chance of showers and thunderstorms in the morning, then mostly sunny in the afternoon. Highs in the upper 80s. Friday night, mostly clear. Lows around 70. Saturday, mostly sunny. Highs in the lower 90s. Saturday night and Sunday, mostly clear. Lows in the lower 70s. Highs in the middle 90s. This hazardous weather outlook is for central Kansas, east central Kansas, north central Kansas, and northeast Kansas. For today and tonight, the probability for widespread hazardous weather is low. For Monday through Saturday, the probability for widespread hazardous weather is low. 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Here are the 9 p.m. conditions for the local area. At Topeka, it was clear. The temperature was 76 degrees, the dew point 72, and the relative humidity was 87%. The wind was calm. The pressure was 29.90 inches and steady. At Manhattan, it was clear. The temperature was 76 degrees, the dew point 67, and the relative humidity was 73%. The wind was east at 5 miles an hour. Around the region, it was clear, with a temperature of 72 at Lawrence, 82 at Kansas City, 76 at Emporia, 72 at Concordia, and 75 at Springfield. It was partly cloudy, with a temperature of 79 at Omaha, and 83 at Wichita. Once again, at Manhattan, it was 76 degrees under clear skies. Once again, at Topeka, it was 76 degrees under clear skies. Now here is your National Weather Service forecast. West of tonight, clear. Lows in the middle 60s. Southeast winds around 5 miles per hour. Monday, sunny with highs around 90. South winds 5 to 10 miles per hour. Monday night, mostly clear. Humid with lows in the upper 60s. Southeast winds 5 to 10 miles per hour. Tuesday, mostly sunny. Right in the lower 90s. Southeast winds 5 to 10 miles per hour. Tuesday night, partly cloudy. Humid with lows around 70. Southeast wind 5 to 10 miles per hour. Wednesday, partly sunny with a chance of showers and thunderstorms. Highs in upper 80. Chance of rain 4%.

70s. Highs in the middle 90s. This hazardous weather outlook is for central Kansas, east central Kansas, north central Kansas and northeast Kansas. For today and tonight, the probability for widespread hazardous weather is low. For Monday through Saturday, the probability for widespread hazardous weather is low. Probability for widespread hazardous weather is low. For Monday through Saturday, the probability for widespread hazardous weather is low. This is NOAA Weather Radio Station WXK91 in Topeka. Here are the 9 p.m. conditions for the local area. At Topeka, it was clear. The temperature was 76 degrees, the dew point 72, and the relative humidity was 87%. The wind was calm. The pressure was 29.90 inches and steady. At Manhattan, it was clear. The temperature was 76 degrees, the dew point 67, and the relative humidity was 73%. The wind was east at 5 miles an hour. Around the region, it was clear, with a temperature of 72 at Lawrence, 82 at Kansas City, 76 at Emporia, 72 at Concordia, and 75 at Springfield. It was partly cloudy, with a temperature of 79 at Omaha, and 83 at Wichita. Once again, at Manhattan, it was 76 degrees under clear skies. Once again, at Topeka, it was 76 degrees under clear skies. Now here is your National Weather Service forecast. West of tonight, clear. Lows in the middle 60s. Southeast winds around 5 miles per hour. Monday, sunny with highs around 90. South winds 5 to 10 miles per hour. Monday night, mostly clear. Humid with lows in the upper 60s. Southeast winds 5 to 10 miles per hour. Tuesday, mostly sunny. Humid with highs in the lower 90s. Southeast winds 5 to 10 miles per hour. Tuesday night, partly cloudy. Humid with lows around 70. Southeast winds 5 to 10 miles per hour. Wednesday, partly sunny with a chance of showers and thunderstorms. Highs in the upper 80s. Chance of rain 40%. Wednesday night, showers likely with a chance of thunderstorms. Lows in the upper 60s. Chance of rain 70%. Thursday, mostly cloudy in the morning, then becoming mostly sunny. A slight chance of showers and thunderstorms. Highs in the middle 80s. Thursday night, partly cloudy in the evening, then becoming mostly cloudy. A chance of showers and thunderstorms. Lows in the upper 60s. Chance of rain 40%. Friday, mostly cloudy with a slight chance of showers and thunderstorms in the morning, then mostly sunny in the afternoon. Highs in the upper 80s. Friday night, mostly clear. Lows around 70. Saturday, mostly sunny. Highs in the lower 90s. Saturday night and Sunday, mostly clear. Lows in the lower 70s. Highs in the middle 90s. This hazardous weather outlook is for central Kansas, east central Kansas, north central Kansas and northeast Kansas. For today and tonight, the probability for widespread hazardous weather is low. For Monday through Saturday, the probability for widespread hazardous weather is low. 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Here are the 9 p.m. conditions for the local area. At Topeka, it was clear. The temperature was 76 degrees, the dew point 72, and the relative humidity was 87%. The wind was calm. The pressure was 29.90 inches and steady. At Manhattan, it was clear. The temperature was 76 degrees, the dew point 67, and the relative humidity was 73%. The wind was east at 5 miles an hour. Around the region, it was clear, with a temperature of 72 at Lawrence, 82 at Kansas City, 76 at Emporia, 72 at Concordia, and 75 at Springfield. It was partly

partly cloudy, with a temperature of 79 at Omaha and 83 at Wichita. Once again, at Manhattan, it was 76 degrees under clear skies. Once again, at Topeka, it was 76 degrees under clear skies. Now here is your National Weather Service forecast. West of tonight, clear. Lows in the middle 60s. Southeast winds around 5 miles per hour. Monday, sunny with highs around 90. South winds 5 to 10 miles per hour. Monday night, mostly clear. Humid with lows in the upper 60s. Southeast winds 5 to 10 miles per hour. Tuesday, mostly sunny. Humid with highs in the lower 90s. Southeast winds 5 to 10 miles per hour. Tuesday night, partly cloudy. Humid with lows around 70. Southeast winds 5 to 10 miles per hour. Wednesday, partly sunny with a chance of showers and thunderstorms. Highs in the upper 80s. Chance of rain 40%. Wednesday night, showers likely with a chance of thunderstorms. Lows in the upper 60s. Chance of rain 70%. Thursday, mostly cloudy in the morning, then becoming mostly sunny. A slight chance of showers and thunderstorms. Highs in the middle 80s. Thursday night, partly cloudy in the evening, then becoming mostly cloudy. A chance of showers and thunderstorms. Lows in the upper 60s. Chance of rain 40%. Friday, mostly cloudy with a slight chance of showers and thunderstorms in the morning, then mostly sunny in the afternoon. Highs in the upper 80s. Friday night, mostly clear. Lows around 70. Saturday, mostly sunny. Highs in the lower 90s. Saturday night and Sunday, mostly clear. Lows in the lower 70s. Highs in the middle 90s. 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The current time is 9:40 p.m. Central Daylight Time. This hazardous weather outlook is for Central Kansas, East Central Kansas, North Central Kansas and Northeast Kansas. For today and tonight, the probability for widespread hazardous weather is low. For Monday through Saturday, the probability for widespread hazardous weather is low. 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Here are the 9 p.m. conditions for the local area. At Topeka, it was clear. The temperature was 76 degrees, the dew point 72, and the relative humidity was 87%. The wind was calm. The pressure was 29.90 inches and steady. At Manhattan, it was clear. The temperature was 76 degrees, the dew point 67, and the relative humidity was 73%. The wind was east at 5 miles an hour. Around the region, it was clear, with a temperature of 72 at Lawrence, 82 at Kansas City, 76 at Emporia, 72 at Concordia, and 75 at Springfield. It was partly cloudy, with a temperature of 79 at Omaha, and 83 at Wichita. Once again, at Manhattan, it was 76 degrees under clear skies. Once again, at Topeka, it was 76 degrees under clear skies. Now here is your National Weather Service forecast. West of tonight, clear. Lows in the middle 60s. Southeast winds around 5 miles per hour. Monday, sunny with highs around 90. South winds 5 to 10 miles per hour. Monday night, mostly clear. Humid with lows in the upper 60s. Southeast winds 5 to 10 miles per hour. Tuesday, mostly sunny. Humid with highs in the lower 90s. Southeast winds 5 to 10 miles per hour. Tuesday night, partly cloudy. Humid with lows around 70. Southeast winds 5 to 10 miles per hour. Wednesday, partly sunny with a chance of showers and thunderstorms. Highs in the upper 80s. Chance of rain 40%. Wednesday night,
showers, likely with a chance of thunder.

storms. Lows in the upper 60s. Chance of rain 70%. Thursday, mostly cloudy in the morning, then becoming mostly sunny. A slight chance of showers and thunderstorms. Highs in the middle 80s. Thursday night, partly cloudy in the evening, then becoming mostly cloudy. A chance of showers and thunderstorms. Lows in the upper 60s. Chance of rain 40%. Friday, mostly cloudy with a slight chance of showers and thunderstorms in the morning, then mostly sunny in the afternoon. Highs in the upper 80s. Friday night, mostly clear. Lows around 70. Saturday, mostly sunny. Highs in the lower 90s. Saturday night and Sunday, mostly clear. Lows in the lower 70s. Highs in the middle 90s. This hazardous weather outlook is for central Kansas, east central Kansas, north central Kansas, and northeast Kansas. For today and tonight, the probability for widespread hazardous weather is low. For Monday through Saturday, the probability for widespread hazardous weather is low. 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Here are the 9 p.m. conditions for the local area. At Topeka, it was clear. The temperature was 76 degrees, the dew point 72, and the relative humidity was 87%. The wind was calm. The pressure was 29.90 inches and steady. At Manhattan, it was clear. The temperature was 76 degrees, the dew point 67, and the relative humidity was 73%. The wind was east at 5 miles an hour. Around the region, it was clear, with a temperature of 72 at Lawrence, 82 at Kansas City, 76 at Emporia, 72 at Concordia, and 75 at Springfield. It was partly cloudy, with a temperature of 79 at Omaha, and 83 at Wichita. Once again, at Manhattan, it was 76 degrees under clear skies. Once again, at Topeka, it was 76 degrees under clear skies. Now here is your National Weather Service forecast. West of tonight, clear. Lows in the middle 60s. Southeast winds around 5 miles per hour. Monday, sunny with highs around 90. South winds 5 to 10 miles per hour. Monday night, mostly clear. Humid with lows in the upper 60s. Southeast winds 5 to 10 miles per hour. Tuesday, mostly sunny. Humid with highs in the lower 90s. Southeast winds 5 to 10 miles per hour. Tuesday night, partly cloudy. Humid with lows around 70. Southeast winds 5 to 10 miles per hour. Wednesday, partly sunny with a chance of showers and thunderstorms. Highs in the upper 80s. Chance of rain 40%. Wednesday night, showers likely with a chance of thunderstorms. Lows in the upper 60s. Chance of rain 70%. Thursday, mostly cloudy in the morning, then becoming mostly sunny. A slight chance of showers and thunderstorms. Highs in the middle 80s. Thursday night, partly cloudy in the evening, then becoming mostly cloudy. A chance of showers and thunderstorms. Lows in the upper 60s. Chance of rain 40%. Friday, mostly cloudy with a slight chance of showers and thunderstorms in the morning, then mostly sunny in the afternoon. Highs in the upper 80s. Friday night, mostly clear. Lows around 70. Saturday, mostly sunny. Highs in the lower 90s. Saturday night and Sunday, mostly clear. Lows in the lower 70s. Highs in the middle 90s. This hazardous weather outlook is for central Kansas, east central Kansas, north central Kansas, and northeast Kansas. For today and tonight, the probability for widespread hazardous weather is low. For Monday through Saturday, the probability for widespread hazardous weather is low. 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Here are the 9

10 p.m. conditions for the local area. At Topeka, it was clear. The temperature was 76 degrees, the dew point 72, and the relative humidity was 87%. The wind was calm. The pressure was 29.90 inches and steady. At Manhattan, it was clear. The temperature was 76 degrees, the dew point 67, and the relative humidity was 73%. The wind was east at 5 miles an hour. Around the region, it was clear, with a temperature of 72 at Lawrence, 82 at Kansas City, 76 at Emporia, 72 at Concordia, and 75 at Springfield. It was partly cloudy, with a temperature of 79 at Omaha, and 83 at Wichita. Once again, at Manhattan, it was 76 degrees under clear skies. Once again, at Topeka, it was 76 degrees under clear skies. Now here is your National Weather Service forecast. West of tonight, clear. Lows in the middle 60s. Southeast winds around 5 miles per hour. Monday, sunny with highs around 90. South winds 5 to 10 miles per hour. Monday night, mostly clear. Humid with lows in the upper 60s. Southeast winds 5 to 10 miles per hour. Tuesday, mostly sunny. Humid with highs in the lower 90s. Southeast winds 5 to 10 miles per hour. Tuesday night, partly cloudy. Humid with lows around 70. Southeast winds 5 to 10 miles per hour. Wednesday, partly sunny with a chance of showers and thunderstorms. Highs in the upper 80s. Chance of rain 40%. Wednesday night, showers likely with a chance of thunderstorms. Lows in the upper 60s. Chance of rain 70%. Thursday, mostly cloudy in the morning, then becoming mostly sunny. A slight chance of showers and thunderstorms. Highs in the middle 80s. Thursday night, partly cloudy in the evening, then becoming mostly cloudy. A chance of showers and thunderstorms. Lows in the upper 60s. Chance of rain 40%. Friday, mostly cloudy with a slight chance of showers and thunderstorms in the morning, then mostly sunny in the afternoon. Highs in the upper 80s. Friday night, mostly clear. Lows around 70. Saturday, mostly sunny. Highs in the lower 90s. Saturday night and Sunday, mostly clear. Lows in the lower 70s. Highs in the middle 90s. This hazardous weather outlook is for central Kansas, east central Kansas, north central Kansas, and northeast Kansas. For today and tonight, the probability for widespread hazardous weather is low. For Monday through Saturday, the probability for widespread hazardous weather is low. 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Here are the 9 p.m. conditions for the local area. At Topeka, it was clear. The temperature was 76 degrees, the dew point 72, and the relative humidity was 87%. The wind was calm. The pressure was 29.90 inches and steady. At Manhattan, it was clear. The temperature was 76 degrees, the dew point 67, and the relative humidity was 73%. The wind was east at 5 miles an hour. Around the region, it was clear, with a temperature of 72 at Lawrence, 82 at Kansas City, 76 at Emporia, 72 at Concordia, and 75 at Springfield. It was partly cloudy, with a temperature of 79 at Omaha, and 83 at Wichita. Once again, at Manhattan, it was 76 degrees under clear skies. Once again, at Topeka, it was 76 degrees under clear skies. Now here is your National Weather Service forecast. West of tonight, clear. Lows in the middle 60s. Southeast winds around 5 miles per hour. Monday, sunny with highs around 90. South winds 5 to 10 miles per hour. Monday night, mostly clear. Humid with lows in the upper

60s. Southeast winds 5 to 10 miles per hour. Tuesday, mostly sunny. Humid with highs in the lower 90s. Southeast winds 5 to 10 miles per hour. Tuesday night, partly cloudy. Humid with lows around 70. Southeast winds 5 to 10 miles per hour. Wednesday, partly sunny with a chance of showers and thunderstorms. Highs in the upper 80s. Chance of rain 40%. Wednesday night, showers likely with a chance of thunderstorms. Lows in the upper 60s. Chance of rain 70%. Thursday, mostly cloudy in the morning, then becoming mostly sunny. A slight chance of showers and thunderstorms. Highs in the middle 80s. Thursday night, partly cloudy in the evening, then becoming mostly cloudy. A chance of showers and thunderstorms. Lows in the upper 60s. Chance of rain 40%. Friday, mostly cloudy with a slight chance of showers and thunderstorms in the morning, then mostly sunny in the afternoon. Highs in the upper 80s. Friday night, mostly clear. Lows around 70. Saturday, mostly sunny. Highs in the lower 90s. Saturday night and Sunday, mostly clear. Lows in the lower 70s. Highs in the middle 90s. The current time is 9:54 p.m. Central Daylight Time. This hazardous weather outlook is for Central Kansas, East Central Kansas, North Central Kansas and Northeast Kansas. For today and tonight, the probability for widespread hazardous weather is low. For Monday through Saturday, the probability for widespread hazardous weather is low. 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Here are the 9 p.m. conditions for the local area. At Topeka, it was clear. The temperature was 76 degrees, the dew point 72, and the relative humidity was 87%. The wind was calm. The pressure was 29.90 inches and steady. At Manhattan, it was clear. The temperature was 76 degrees, the dew point 67, and the relative humidity was 73%. The wind was east at 5 miles an hour. Around the region, it was clear, with a temperature of 72 at Lawrence, 82 at Kansas City, 76 at Emporia, 72 at Concordia, and 75 at Springfield. It was partly cloudy, with a temperature of 79 at Omaha, and 83 at Wichita. Once again, at Manhattan, it was 76 degrees under clear skies. Once again, at Topeka, it was 76 degrees under clear skies. Now here is your National Weather Service forecast. West of tonight, clear. Lows in the middle 60s. Southeast winds around 5 miles per hour. Monday, sunny with highs around 90. South winds 5 to 10 miles per hour. Monday night, mostly clear. Humid with lows in the upper 60s. Southeast winds 5 to 10 miles per hour. Tuesday, mostly sunny. Humid with highs in the lower 90s. Southeast winds 5 to 10 miles per hour. Tuesday night, partly cloudy. Humid with lows around 70. Southeast winds 5 to 10 miles per hour. Wednesday, partly sunny with a chance of showers and thunderstorms. Highs in the upper 80s. Chance of rain 40%. Wednesday night, showers likely with a chance of thunderstorms. Lows in the upper 60s. Chance of rain 70%. Thursday, mostly cloudy in the morning, then becoming mostly sunny. A slight chance of showers and thunderstorms. Highs in the middle 80s. Thursday night, partly cloudy in the evening, then becoming mostly cloudy. A chance of showers and thunderstorms. Lows in the upper 60s. Chance of rain 40%. Friday, mostly cloudy with a slight chance of showers and thunderstorms in the morning, then mostly sunny in the afternoon. Highs in the upper 80s. Friday night, mostly clear. Lows around

Down 70. Saturday, mostly sunny. Highs in the lower 90s. Saturday night and Sunday, mostly clear. Lows in the lower 70s. Highs in the middle 90s. This hazardous weather outlook is for central Kansas, east central Kansas, north central Kansas, and northeast Kansas. For today and tonight, the probability for widespread hazardous weather is low. For Monday through Saturday, the probability for widespread hazardous weather is low. 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Here are the 9 p.m. conditions for the local area. At Topeka, it was clear. The temperature was 76 degrees, the dew point 72, and the relative humidity was 87%. The wind was calm. The pressure was 29.90 inches and steady. At Manhattan, it was clear. The temperature was 76 degrees, the dew point 67, and the relative humidity was 73%. The wind was east at 5 miles an hour. Around the region, it was clear, with a temperature of 72 at Lawrence, 82 at Kansas City, 76 at Emporia, 72 at Concordia, and 75 at Springfield. It was partly cloudy, with a temperature of 79 at Omaha, and 83 at Wichita. Once again, at Manhattan, it was 76 degrees under clear skies. Once again, at Topeka, it was 76 degrees under clear skies. Now here is your National Weather Service forecast. West of tonight, clear. Lows in the middle 60s. Southeast winds around 5 miles per hour. Monday, sunny with highs around 90. South winds 5 to 10 miles per hour. Monday night, mostly clear. Humid with lows in the upper 60s. Southeast winds 5 to 10 miles per hour. Tuesday, mostly sunny. Humid with highs in the lower 90s. Southeast winds 5 to 10 miles per hour. Tuesday night, partly cloudy. Humid with lows around 70. Southeast winds 5 to 10 miles per hour. Wednesday, partly sunny with a chance of showers and thunderstorms. Highs in the upper 80s. Chance of rain 40%. Wednesday night, showers likely with a chance of thunderstorms. Lows in the upper 60s. Chance of rain 70%. Thursday, mostly cloudy in the morning, then becoming mostly sunny. A slight chance of showers and thunderstorms. Highs in the middle 80s. Thursday night, partly cloudy in the evening, then becoming mostly cloudy. A chance of showers and thunderstorms. Lows in the upper 60s. Chance of rain 40%. Friday, mostly cloudy with a slight chance of showers and thunderstorms in the morning, then mostly sunny in the afternoon. Highs in the upper 80s. Friday night, mostly clear. Lows around 70. Saturday, mostly sunny. Highs in the lower 90s. Saturday night and Sunday, mostly clear. Lows in the lower 70s. Highs in the middle 90s. This hazardous weather outlook is for central Kansas, east central Kansas, north central Kansas, and northeast Kansas. For today and tonight, the probability for widespread hazardous weather is low. For Monday through Saturday, the probability for widespread hazardous weather is low. This is NOAA Weather Radio Station WXK91 in Topeka. Here are the 9 p.m. conditions for the local area. At Topeka, it was clear. The temperature was 76 degrees, the dew point 72, and the relative humidity was 87%. The wind was calm. The pressure was 29.90 inches and steady. At Manhattan, it was clear. The temperature was 76 degrees, the dew point 67, and the relative humidity was 73%. The wind was east at 5 miles an hour. Around the region, it was clear, with a temperature of 72 at Lawrence, 82 at Kansas City, 76 at Emporia, 72 at Concordia, and 75 at Springfield.

It was partly cloudy, with a temperature of 79 at Omaha and 83 at Wichita. Once again, at Manhattan, it was 76 degrees under clear skies. Once again, at Topeka, it was 76 degrees under clear skies. Now here is your National Weather Service forecast. West of tonight, clear. Lows in the middle 60s. Southeast winds around 5 miles per hour. Monday, sunny with highs around 90. South winds 5 to 10 miles per hour. Monday night, mostly clear. Humid with lows in the upper 60s. Southeast winds 5 to 10 miles per hour. Tuesday, mostly sunny. Humid with highs in the lower 90s. Southeast winds 5 to 10 miles per hour. Tuesday night, partly cloudy. Humid with lows around 70. Southeast winds 5 to 10 miles per hour. Wednesday, partly sunny with a chance of showers and thunderstorms. Highs in the upper 80s. Chance of rain 40%. Wednesday night, showers likely with a chance of thunderstorms. Lows in the upper 60s. Chance of rain 70%. Thursday, mostly cloudy in the morning, then becoming mostly sunny. A slight chance of showers and thunderstorms. Highs in the middle 80s. Thursday night, partly cloudy in the evening, then becoming mostly cloudy. A chance of showers and thunderstorms. Lows in the upper 60s. Chance of rain 40%. Friday, mostly cloudy with a slight chance of showers and thunderstorms in the morning, then mostly sunny in the afternoon. Highs in the upper 80s. Friday night, mostly clear. Lows around 70. Saturday, mostly sunny. Highs in the lower 90s. Saturday night and Sunday, mostly clear. Lows in the lower 70s. Highs in the middle 90s. This hazardous weather outlook is for central Kansas, east central Kansas, north central Kansas, and northeast Kansas. For today and tonight, the probability for widespread hazardous weather is low. For Monday through Saturday, the probability for widespread hazardous weather is low. 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Now here is your National Weather Service forecast. West of tonight, clear. Lows in the middle 60s. Southeast winds around 5 miles per hour. Monday, sunny with highs around 90. South winds 5 to 10 miles per hour. Monday night, mostly clear. Humid with lows in the upper 60s. Southeast winds 5 to 10 miles per hour. Tuesday, mostly sunny. Humid with highs in the lower 90s. Southeast winds 5 to 10 miles per hour. Tuesday night, partly cloudy. Humid with lows around 70. Southeast winds 5 to 10 miles per hour. Wednesday, partly sunny with a chance of showers and thunderstorms. Highs in the upper 80s. Chance of rain 40%. Wednesday night, showers likely with a chance of thunderstorms. Lows in the upper 60s. Chance of rain 70%. Thursday, mostly cloudy in the morning, then becoming mostly sunny. A slight chance of showers and thunderstorms. Highs in the middle 80s. Thursday night, partly cloudy in the evening, then becoming mostly cloudy. A chance of showers and thunderstorms. Lows in the upper 60s. Chance of rain 40%. Friday, mostly cloudy with a slight chance of showers and thunderstorms in the morning, then mostly sunny in the afternoon. Highs in the upper 80s. Friday night, mostly clear. Lows around 70. Saturday, mostly sunny. Highs in the lower 90s. Saturday night and Sunday, mostly clear. Lows in the lower 70s. Highs in the middle 90s. This hazardous weather outlook is for central Kansas, east central Kansas, north central Kansas, and northeast Kansas. For today and tonight, the probability for widespread hazardous weather is low.
for Monday through Saturday. The probability for widespread hazardous weather is low. This is NOAA Weather Radio Station WXK91 in Topeka. Now here is your National Weather Service forecast. West of tonight, clear. Lows in the middle 60s. Southeast winds around 5 miles per hour. Monday, sunny with highs around 90. South winds 5 to 10 miles per hour. Monday night, mostly clear. Humid with lows in the upper 60s. Southeast winds 5 to 10 miles per hour. Tuesday, mostly sunny. Humid with highs in the lower 90s. Southeast winds 5 to 10 miles per hour. Tuesday night, partly cloudy. Humid with lows around 70. Southeast winds 5 to 10 miles per hour. Wednesday, partly sunny with a chance of showers and thunderstorms. Highs in the upper 80s. Chance of rain 40%. Wednesday night, showers likely with a chance of thunderstorms. Lows in the upper 60s. Chance of rain 70%. Thursday, mostly cloudy in the morning, then becoming mostly sunny. A slight chance of showers and thunderstorms. Highs in the middle 80s. Thursday night, partly cloudy in the evening, then becoming mostly cloudy. A chance of showers and thunderstorms. Lows in the upper 60s. Chance of rain 40%. Friday, mostly cloudy with a slight chance of showers and thunderstorms in the morning, then mostly sunny in the afternoon. Highs in the upper 80s. Friday night, mostly clear. Lows around 70. Saturday, mostly sunny. Highs in the lower 90s. Saturday night and Sunday, mostly clear. Lows in the lower 70s. Highs in the middle 90s. The current time is 10:09 p.m. Central Daylight Time. This hazardous weather outlook is for Central Kansas, East Central Kansas, North Central Kansas, and Northeast Kansas. For today and tonight, the probability for widespread hazardous weather is low. For Monday through Saturday, the probability for widespread hazardous weather is low. 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Now here is your National Weather Service forecast. West of tonight, clear. Lows in the middle 60s. Southeast winds around 5 miles per hour. Monday, sunny with highs around 90. South winds 5 to 10 miles per hour. Monday night, mostly clear. Humid with lows in the upper 60s. Southeast winds 5 to 10 miles per hour. Tuesday, mostly sunny. Humid with highs in the lower 90s. Southeast winds 5 to 10 miles per hour. Tuesday night, partly cloudy. Humid with lows around 70. Southeast winds 5 to 10 miles per hour. Wednesday, partly sunny with a chance of showers and thunderstorms. Highs in the upper 80s. Chance of rain 40%. Wednesday night, showers likely with a chance of thunderstorms. Lows in the upper 60s. Chance of rain 70%. Thursday, mostly cloudy in the morning, then becoming mostly sunny. A slight chance of showers and thunderstorms. Highs in the middle 80s. Thursday night, partly cloudy in the evening, then becoming mostly cloudy. A chance of showers and thunderstorms. Lows in the upper 60s. Chance of rain 40%. Friday, mostly cloudy with a slight chance of showers and thunderstorms in the morning, then mostly sunny in the afternoon. Highs in the upper 80s. Friday night, mostly clear. Lows around 70. Saturday, mostly sunny. Highs in the lower 90s. Saturday night and Sunday, mostly clear. Lows in the lower 70s. Highs in the middle 90s. This hazardous weather outlook is for Central Kansas, East Central Kansas, North Central Kansas, and Northeast Kansas. For today and tonight, the probability for widespread hazardous weather is low.
for Monday through Saturday. The probability for widespread hazardous weather is low. This is NOAA Weather Radio Station WXK91 in Topeka. Here are the 10 p.m. conditions for the local area. At Topeka, it was clear. The temperature was 75 degrees, the dew point 70, and the relative humidity was 84%. The wind was calm. The pressure was 29.91 inches and rising. At Manhattan, it was clear. The temperature was 73 degrees, the dew point 66, and the relative humidity was 78%. The wind was calm. Around the region, it was clear, with a temperature of 70 at Lawrence, 77 at Kansas City, 74 at Emporia, 70 at Concordia, and 71 at Springfield. It was partly cloudy, with a temperature of 76 at Omaha, and 81 at Wichita. Once again, at Manhattan, it was 73 degrees under clear skies. Once again, at Topeka, it was 75 degrees under clear skies. Now here is your National Weather Service forecast. West of tonight, clear. Lows in the middle 60s. Southeast winds around 5 miles per hour. Monday, sunny with highs around 90. South winds 5 to 10 miles per hour. Monday night, mostly clear. Humid with lows in the upper 60s. Southeast winds 5 to 10 miles per hour. Tuesday, mostly sunny. Humid with highs in the lower 90s. Southeast winds 5 to 10 miles per hour. Tuesday night, partly cloudy. Humid with lows around 70. Southeast winds 5 to 10 miles per hour. Wednesday, partly sunny with a chance of showers and thunderstorms. Highs in the upper 80s. Chance of rain 40%. Wednesday night, showers likely with a chance of thunderstorms. Lows in the upper 60s. Chance of rain 70%. Thursday, mostly cloudy in the morning, then becoming mostly sunny. A slight chance of showers and thunderstorms. Highs in the middle 80s. Thursday night, partly cloudy in the evening, then becoming mostly cloudy. A chance of showers and thunderstorms. Lows in the upper 60s. Chance of rain 40%. Friday, mostly cloudy with a slight chance of showers and thunderstorms in the morning, then mostly sunny in the afternoon. Highs in the upper 80s. Friday night, mostly clear. Lows around 70. Saturday, mostly sunny. Highs in the lower 90s. Saturday night and Sunday, mostly clear. Lows in the lower 70s. Highs in the middle 90s. This hazardous weather outlook is for central Kansas, east central Kansas, north central Kansas, and northeast Kansas. For today and tonight, the probability for widespread hazardous weather is low. For Monday through Saturday, the probability for widespread hazardous weather is low. 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Here are the 10 p.m. conditions for the local area. At Topeka, it was clear. The temperature was 75 degrees, the dew point 70, and the relative humidity was 84%. The wind was calm. The pressure was 29.91 inches and rising. At Manhattan, it was clear. The temperature was 73 degrees, the dew point 66, and the relative humidity was 78%. The wind was calm. Around the region, it was clear, with a temperature of 70 at Lawrence, 77 at Kansas City, 74 at Emporia, 70 at Concordia, and 71 at Springfield. It was partly cloudy, with a temperature of 76 at Omaha, and 81 at Wichita. Once again, at Manhattan, it was 73 degrees under clear skies. Once again, at Topeka, it was 75 degrees under clear skies. Now here is your National Weather Service forecast. West of tonight, clear. Lows in the middle 60s. Southeast winds around 5 miles per hour. Monday, sunny with highs around 90.

south winds 5 to 10 miles per hour. Monday night, mostly clear. Humid with lows in the upper 60s. Southeast winds 5 to 10 miles per hour. Tuesday, mostly sunny. Humid with highs in the lower 90s. Southeast winds 5 to 10 miles per hour. Tuesday night, partly cloudy. Humid with lows around 70. Southeast winds 5 to 10 miles per hour. Wednesday, partly sunny with a chance of showers and thunderstorms. Highs in the upper 80s. Chance of rain 40%. Wednesday night, showers likely with a chance of thunderstorms. Lows in the upper 60s. Chance of rain 70%. Thursday, mostly cloudy in the morning, then becoming mostly sunny. A slight chance of showers and thunderstorms. Highs in the middle 80s. Thursday night, partly cloudy in the evening, then becoming mostly cloudy. A chance of showers and thunderstorms. Lows in the upper 60s. Chance of rain 40%. Friday, mostly cloudy with a slight chance of showers and thunderstorms in the morning, then mostly sunny in the afternoon. Highs in the upper 80s. Friday night, mostly clear. Lows around 70. Saturday, mostly sunny. Highs in the lower 90s. Saturday night and Sunday, mostly clear. Lows in the lower 70s. Highs in the middle 90s. This hazardous weather outlook is for central Kansas, east central Kansas, north central Kansas, and northeast Kansas. For today and tonight, the probability for widespread hazardous weather is low. For Monday through Saturday, the probability for widespread hazardous weather is low. 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Here are the 10 p.m. conditions for the local area. At Topeka, it was clear. The temperature was 75 degrees, the dew point 70, and the relative humidity was 84%. The wind was calm. The pressure was 29.91 inches and rising. At Manhattan, it was clear. The temperature was 73 degrees, the dew point 66, and the relative humidity was 78%. The wind was calm. Around the region, it was clear, with a temperature of 70 at Lawrence, 77 at Kansas City, 74 at Emporia, 70 at Concordia, and 71 at Springfield. It was partly cloudy, with a temperature of 76 at Omaha, and 81 at Wichita. Once again, at Manhattan, it was 73 degrees under clear skies. Once again, at Topeka, it was 75 degrees under clear skies. Now here is your National Weather Service forecast. West of tonight, clear. Lows in the middle 60s. Southeast winds around 5 miles per hour. Monday, sunny with highs around 90. South winds 5 to 10 miles per hour. Monday night, mostly clear. Humid with lows in the upper 60s. Southeast winds 5 to 10 miles per hour. Tuesday, mostly sunny. Humid with highs in the lower 90s. Southeast winds 5 to 10 miles per hour. Tuesday night, partly cloudy. Humid with lows around 70. Southeast winds 5 to 10 miles per hour. Wednesday, partly sunny with a chance of showers and thunderstorms. Highs in the upper 80s. Chance of rain 40%. Wednesday night, showers likely with a chance of thunderstorms. Lows in the upper 60s. Chance of rain 70%. Thursday, mostly cloudy in the morning, then becoming mostly sunny. A slight chance of showers and thunderstorms. Highs in the middle 80s. Thursday night, partly cloudy in the evening, then becoming mostly cloudy. A chance of showers and thunderstorms. Lows in the upper 60s. Chance of rain 40%. Friday, mostly cloudy with a slight chance of showers and thunderstorms in the morning, then mostly sunny in the afternoon. Highs in the upper 80s. Friday night, mostly clear. Lows around 70.
Saturday, mostly sunny. Highs in the lower 90s. Saturday night and Sunday, mostly clear. Lows in the lower 70s. Highs in the middle 90s. This hazardous weather outlook is for central Kansas, east central Kansas, north central Kansas, and northeast Kansas. For today and tonight, the probability for widespread hazardous weather is low. For Monday through Saturday, the probability for widespread hazardous weather is low. The current time is 10:23 p.m. Central Daylight Time. 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Here are the 10 p.m. conditions for the local area. At Topeka, it was clear. The temperature was 75 degrees, the dew point 70, and the relative humidity was 84%. The wind was calm. The pressure was 29.91 inches and rising. At Manhattan, it was clear. The temperature was 73 degrees, the dew point 66, and the relative humidity was 78%. The wind was calm. Around the region, it was clear, with a temperature of 70 at Lawrence, 77 at Kansas City, 74 at Emporia, 70 at Concordia, and 71 at Springfield. It was partly cloudy, with a temperature of 76 at Omaha, and 81 at Wichita. Once again, at Manhattan, it was 73 degrees under clear skies. Once again, at Topeka, it was 75 degrees under clear skies. Now here is your National Weather Service forecast. West of tonight, clear. Lows in the middle 60s. Southeast winds around 5 miles per hour. Monday, sunny with highs around 90. South winds 5 to 10 miles per hour. Monday night, mostly clear. Humid with lows in the upper 60s. Southeast winds 5 to 10 miles per hour. Tuesday, mostly sunny. Humid with highs in the lower 90s. Southeast winds 5 to 10 miles per hour. Tuesday night, partly cloudy. Humid with lows around 70. Southeast winds 5 to 10 miles per hour. Wednesday, partly sunny with a chance of showers and thunderstorms. Highs in the upper 80s. Chance of rain 40%. Wednesday night, showers likely with a chance of thunderstorms. Lows in the upper 60s. Chance of rain 70%. Thursday, mostly cloudy in the morning, then becoming mostly sunny. A slight chance of showers and thunderstorms. Highs in the middle 80s. Thursday night, partly cloudy in the evening, then becoming mostly cloudy. A chance of showers and thunderstorms. Lows in the upper 60s. Chance of rain 40%. Friday, mostly cloudy with a slight chance of showers and thunderstorms in the morning, then mostly sunny in the afternoon. Highs in the upper 80s. Friday night, mostly clear. Lows around 70. Saturday, mostly sunny. Highs in the lower 90s. Saturday night and Sunday, mostly clear. Lows in the lower 70s. Highs in the middle 90s. This hazardous weather outlook is for central Kansas, east central Kansas, north central Kansas, and northeast Kansas. For today and tonight, the probability for widespread hazardous weather is low. For Monday through Saturday, the probability for widespread hazardous weather is low. This is NOAA Weather Radio Station WXK91 in Topeka. Here are the 10 p.m. conditions for the local area. At Topeka, it was clear. The temperature was 75 degrees, the dew point 70, and the relative humidity was 84%. The wind was calm. The pressure was 29.91 inches and rising. At Manhattan, it was clear. The temperature was 73 degrees, the dew point 66, and the relative humidity was 78%. The wind was calm. Around the region, it was clear, with a temperature of 70 at Lawrence, 77 at Kansas City, 74 at Emporia, 70 at Concordia, and 71 at Springfield.

is partly cloudy, with a temperature of 76 at Omaha and 81 at Wichita. Once again, at Manhattan, it was 73 degrees under clear skies. Once again, at Topeka, it was 75 degrees under clear skies. Now here is your National Weather Service forecast. West of tonight, clear. Lows in the middle 60s. Southeast winds around 5 miles per hour. Monday, sunny with highs around 90. South winds 5 to 10 miles per hour. Monday night, mostly clear. Humid with lows in the upper 60s. Southeast winds 5 to 10 miles per hour. Tuesday, mostly sunny. Humid with highs in the lower 90s. Southeast winds 5 to 10 miles per hour. Tuesday night, partly cloudy. Humid with lows around 70. Southeast winds 5 to 10 miles per hour. Wednesday, partly sunny with a chance of showers and thunderstorms. Highs in the upper 80s. Chance of rain 40%. Wednesday night, showers likely with a chance of thunderstorms. Lows in the upper 60s. Chance of rain 70%. Thursday, mostly cloudy in the morning, then becoming mostly sunny. A slight chance of showers and thunderstorms. Highs in the middle 80s. Thursday night, partly cloudy in the evening, then becoming mostly cloudy. A chance of showers and thunderstorms. Lows in the upper 60s. Chance of rain 40%. Friday, mostly cloudy with a slight chance of showers and thunderstorms in the morning, then mostly sunny in the afternoon. Highs in the upper 80s. Friday night, mostly clear. Lows around 70. Saturday, mostly sunny. Highs in the lower 90s. Saturday night and Sunday, mostly clear. Lows in the lower 70s. Highs in the middle 90s. This hazardous weather outlook is for central Kansas, east central Kansas, north central Kansas, and northeast Kansas. For today and tonight, the probability for widespread hazardous weather is low. For Monday through Saturday, the probability for widespread hazardous weather is low. This is NOAA Weather Radio Station WXK91 in Topeka. Here are the 10 p.m. conditions for the local area. At Topeka, it was clear. The temperature was 75 degrees, the dew point 70, and the relative humidity was 84%. The wind was calm. The pressure was 29.91 inches and rising. At Manhattan, it was clear. The temperature was 73 degrees, the dew point 66, and the relative humidity was 78%. The wind was calm. Around the region, it was clear, with a temperature of 70 at Lawrence, 77 at Kansas City, 74 at Emporia, 70 at Concordia, and 71 at Springfield. It was partly cloudy, with a temperature of 76 at Omaha, and 81 at Wichita. Once again, at Manhattan, it was 73 degrees under clear skies. Once again, at Topeka, it was 75 degrees under clear skies. Now here is your National Weather Service forecast. West of tonight, clear. Lows in the middle 60s. Southeast winds around 5 miles per hour. Monday, sunny with highs around 90. South winds 5 to 10 miles per hour. Monday night, mostly clear. Humid with lows in the upper 60s. Southeast winds 5 to 10 miles per hour. Tuesday, mostly sunny. Humid with highs in the lower 90s. Southeast winds 5 to 10 miles per hour. Tuesday night, partly cloudy. Humid with lows around 70. Southeast winds 5 to 10 miles per hour. Wednesday, partly sunny with a chance of showers and thunderstorms. Highs in the upper 80s. Chance of rain 40%. Wednesday night, showers likely with a chance of thunderstorms. Lows in the upper 60s. Chance of rain 70%. Thursday, mostly cloudy in the morning, then becoming mostly sunny. A slight chance of showers.

for today and tonight, the probability for widespread hazardous weather is low. For Monday through Saturday, the probability for widespread hazardous weather is low. This is NOAA Weather Radio Station WXK91 in Topeka. Here are the 10 p.m. conditions for the local area. At Topeka, it was clear. The temperature was 75 degrees, the dew point 70, and the relative humidity was 84%. The wind was calm. The pressure was 29.91 inches and rising. At Manhattan, it was clear. The temperature was 73 degrees, the dew point 66, and the relative humidity was 78%. The wind was calm. Around the region, it was clear, with a temperature of 70 at Lawrence, 77 at Kansas City, 74 at Emporia, 70 at Concordia, and 71 at Springfield. It was partly cloudy, with a temperature of 76 at Omaha, and 81 at Wichita. Once again, at Manhattan, it was 73 degrees under clear skies. Once again, at Topeka, it was 75 degrees under clear skies. Now here is your National Weather Service forecast. West of tonight, clear. Lows in the middle 60s. Southeast winds around 5 miles per hour. Monday, sunny with highs around 90. South winds 5 to 10 miles per hour. Monday night, mostly clear. Humid with lows in the upper 60s. Southeast winds 5 to 10 miles per hour. Tuesday, mostly sunny. Humid with highs in the lower 90s. Southeast winds 5 to 10 miles per hour. Tuesday night, partly cloudy. Humid with lows around 70. Southeast winds 5 to 10 miles per hour. Wednesday, partly sunny with a chance of showers and thunderstorms. Highs in the upper 80s. Chance of rain 40%. Wednesday night, showers likely with a chance of thunderstorms. Lows in the upper 60s. Chance of rain 70%. Thursday, mostly cloudy in the morning, then becoming mostly sunny. A slight chance of showers and thunderstorms. Highs in the middle 80s. Thursday night, partly cloudy in the evening, then becoming mostly cloudy. A chance of showers and thunderstorms. Lows in the upper 60s. Chance of rain 40%. Friday, mostly cloudy with a slight chance of showers and thunderstorms in the morning, then mostly sunny in the afternoon. Highs in the upper 80s. Friday night, mostly clear. Lows around 70. Saturday, mostly sunny. Highs in the lower 90s. Saturday night and Sunday, mostly clear. Lows in the lower 70s. Highs in the middle 90s. This hazardous weather outlook is for Central Kansas, East Central Kansas, North Central Kansas, and Northeast Kansas. For today and tonight, the probability for widespread hazardous weather is low. For Monday through Saturday, the probability for widespread hazardous weather is low. 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Here are the 10 p.m. conditions for the local area. At Topeka, it was clear. The temperature was 75 degrees, the dew point 70, and the relative humidity was 84%. The wind was calm. The pressure was 29.91 inches and rising. At Manhattan, it was clear. The temperature was 73 degrees, the dew point 66, and the relative humidity was 78%. The wind was calm. Around the region, it was clear, with a temperature of 70 at Lawrence, 77 at Kansas City, 74 at Emporia, 70 at Concordia, and 71 at Springfield. It was partly cloudy, with a temperature of 76 at Omaha, and 81 at Wichita. Once again, at Manhattan, it was 73 degrees under clear skies. Once again, at Topeka, it was 75 degrees under clear skies. This is NOAA Weather Radio WXK91 in Topeka. The current time is 10:38 p.m. Central Daylight Time. Now here is your

Metro National Weather Service forecast. West of tonight, clear. Lows in the middle 60s. Southeast winds around 5 miles per hour. Monday, sunny with highs around 90. South winds 5 to 10 miles per hour. Monday night, mostly clear. Humid with lows in the upper 60s. Southeast winds 5 to 10 miles per hour. Tuesday, mostly sunny. Humid with highs in the lower 90s. Southeast winds 5 to 10 miles per hour. Tuesday night, partly cloudy. Humid with lows around 70. Southeast winds 5 to 10 miles per hour. Wednesday, partly sunny with a chance of showers and thunderstorms. Highs in the upper 80s. Chance of rain 40%. Wednesday night, showers likely with a chance of thunderstorms. Lows in the upper 60s. Chance of rain 70%. Thursday, mostly cloudy in the morning, then becoming mostly sunny. A slight chance of showers and thunderstorms. Highs in the middle 80s. Thursday night, partly cloudy in the evening, then becoming mostly cloudy. A chance of showers and thunderstorms. Lows in the upper 60s. Chance of rain 40%. Friday, mostly cloudy with a slight chance of showers and thunderstorms in the morning, then mostly sunny in the afternoon. Highs in the upper 80s. Friday night, mostly clear. Lows around 70. Saturday, mostly sunny. Highs in the lower 90s. Saturday night and Sunday, mostly clear. Lows in the lower 70s. Highs in the middle 90s. This hazardous weather outlook is for central Kansas, east central Kansas, north central Kansas, and northeast Kansas. For today and tonight, the probability for widespread hazardous weather is low. For Monday through Saturday, the probability for widespread hazardous weather is low. 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Here are the 10 p.m. conditions for the local area. At Topeka, it was clear. The temperature was 75 degrees, the dew point 70, and the relative humidity was 84%. The wind was calm. The pressure was 29.91 inches and rising. At Manhattan, it was clear. The temperature was 73 degrees, the dew point 66, and the relative humidity was 78%. The wind was calm. Around the region, it was clear, with a temperature of 70 at Lawrence, 77 at Kansas City, 74 at Emporia, 70 at Concordia, and 71 at Springfield. It was partly cloudy, with a temperature of 76 at Omaha, and 81 at Wichita. Once again, at Manhattan, it was 73 degrees under clear skies. Once again, at Topeka, it was 75 degrees under clear skies. Now here is your National Weather Service forecast. West of tonight, clear. Lows in the middle 60s. Southeast winds around 5 miles per hour. Monday, sunny with highs around 90. South winds 5 to 10 miles per hour. Monday night, mostly clear. Humid with lows in the upper 60s. Southeast winds 5 to 10 miles per hour. Tuesday, mostly sunny. Humid with highs in the lower 90s. Southeast winds 5 to 10 miles per hour. Tuesday night, partly cloudy. Humid with lows around 70. Southeast winds 5 to 10 miles per hour. Wednesday, partly sunny with a chance of showers and thunderstorms. Highs in the upper 80s. Chance of rain 40%. Wednesday night, showers likely with a chance of thunderstorms. Lows in the upper 60s. Chance of rain 70%. Thursday, mostly cloudy in the morning, then becoming mostly sunny. A slight chance of showers and thunderstorms. Highs in the middle 80s. Thursday night, partly cloudy in the evening, then becoming mostly cloudy. A chance of showers and thunderstorms. Lows in the upper 60s. Chance of rain 40%.

Friday, mostly cloudy with a slight chance of showers and thunderstorms in the morning, then mostly sunny in the afternoon. Highs in the upper 80s. Friday night, mostly clear. Lows around 70. Saturday, mostly sunny. Highs in the lower 90s. Saturday night and Sunday, mostly clear. Lows in the lower 70s. Highs in the middle 90s. This hazardous weather outlook is for central Kansas, east central Kansas, north central Kansas and northeast Kansas. For today and tonight, the probability for widespread hazardous weather is low. For Monday through Saturday, the probability for widespread hazardous weather is low. 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Here are the 10 p.m. conditions for the local area. At Topeka, it was clear. The temperature was 75 degrees, the dew point 70, and the relative humidity was 84%. The wind was calm. The pressure was 29.91 inches and rising. At Manhattan, it was clear. The temperature was 73 degrees, the dew point 66, and the relative humidity was 78%. The wind was calm. Around the region, it was clear, with a temperature of 70 at Lawrence, 77 at Kansas City, 74 at Emporia, 70 at Concordia, and 71 at Springfield. It was partly cloudy, with a temperature of 76 at Omaha, and 81 at Wichita. Once again, at Manhattan, it was 73 degrees under clear skies. Once again, at Topeka, it was 75 degrees under clear skies. Now here is your National Weather Service forecast. West of tonight, clear. Lows in the middle 60s. Southeast winds around 5 miles per hour. Monday, sunny with highs around 90. South winds 5 to 10 miles per hour. Monday night, mostly clear. Humid with lows in the upper 60s. Southeast winds 5 to 10 miles per hour. Tuesday, mostly sunny. Humid with highs in the lower 90s. Southeast winds 5 to 10 miles per hour. Tuesday night, partly cloudy. Humid with lows around 70. Southeast winds 5 to 10 miles per hour. Wednesday, partly sunny with a chance of showers and thunderstorms. Highs in the upper 80s. Chance of rain 40%. Wednesday night, showers likely with a chance of thunderstorms. Lows in the upper 60s. Chance of rain 70%. Thursday, mostly cloudy in the morning, then becoming mostly sunny. A slight chance of showers and thunderstorms. Highs in the middle 80s. Thursday night, partly cloudy in the evening, then becoming mostly cloudy. A chance of showers and thunderstorms. Lows in the upper 60s. Chance of rain 40%. Friday, mostly cloudy with a slight chance of showers and thunderstorms in the morning, then mostly sunny in the afternoon. Highs in the upper 80s. Friday night, mostly clear. Lows around 70. Saturday, mostly sunny. Highs in the lower 90s. Saturday night and Sunday, mostly clear. Lows in the lower 70s. Highs in the middle 90s. This hazardous weather outlook is for central Kansas, east central Kansas, north central Kansas and northeast Kansas. For today and tonight, the probability for widespread hazardous weather is low. For Monday through Saturday, the probability for widespread hazardous weather is low. 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Here are the 10 p.m. conditions for the local area. At Topeka, it was clear. The temperature was 75 degrees, the dew point 70, and the relative humidity was 84%. The wind was calm. The pressure was 29.91 inches and rising. At Manhattan, it was clear. The temperature was 73 degrees, the dew point 66, and the relative humidity was 78%. The wind was calm. Around the region, it was clear, with a temperature of

70 at Lawrence, 77 at Kansas City, 74 at Emporia, 70 at Concordia, and 71 at Springfield. It was partly cloudy, with a temperature of 76 at Omaha, and 81 at Wichita. Once again, at Manhattan, it was 73 degrees under clear skies. Once again, at Topeka, it was 75 degrees under clear skies. Now here is your National Weather Service forecast. West of tonight, clear. Lows in the middle 60s. Southeast winds around 5 miles per hour. Monday, sunny with highs around 90. South winds 5 to 10 miles per hour. Monday night, mostly clear. Humid with lows in the upper 60s. Southeast winds 5 to 10 miles per hour. Tuesday, mostly sunny. Humid with highs in the lower 90s. Southeast winds 5 to 10 miles per hour. Tuesday night, partly cloudy. Humid with lows around 70. Southeast winds 5 to 10 miles per hour. Wednesday, partly sunny with a chance of showers and thunderstorms. Highs in the upper 80s. Chance of rain 40%. Wednesday night, showers likely with a chance of thunderstorms. Lows in the upper 60s. Chance of rain 70%. Thursday, mostly cloudy in the morning, then becoming mostly sunny. A slight chance of showers and thunderstorms. Highs in the middle 80s. Thursday night, partly cloudy in the evening, then becoming mostly cloudy. A chance of showers and thunderstorms. Lows in the upper 60s. Chance of rain 40%. Friday, mostly cloudy with a slight chance of showers and thunderstorms in the morning, then mostly sunny in the afternoon. Highs in the upper 80s. Friday night, mostly clear. Lows around 70. Saturday, mostly sunny. Highs in the lower 90s. Saturday night and Sunday, mostly clear. Lows in the lower 70s. Highs in the middle 90s. This hazardous weather outlook is for central Kansas, east central Kansas, north central Kansas, and northeast Kansas. For today and tonight, the probability for widespread hazardous weather is low. For Monday through Saturday, the probability for widespread hazardous weather is low. 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Here are the 10 p.m. conditions for the local area. At Topeka, it was clear. The temperature was 75 degrees, the dew point 70, and the relative humidity was 84%. The wind was calm. The pressure was 29.91 inches and rising. At Manhattan, it was clear. The temperature was 73 degrees, the dew point 66, and the relative humidity was 78%. The wind was calm. Around the region, it was clear, with a temperature of 70 at Lawrence, 77 at Kansas City, 74 at Emporia, 70 at Concordia, and 71 at Springfield. It was partly cloudy, with a temperature of 76 at Omaha, and 81 at Wichita. Once again, at Manhattan, it was 73 degrees under clear skies. Once again, at Topeka, it was 75 degrees under clear skies. Now here is your National Weather Service forecast. West of tonight, clear. Lows in the middle 60s. Southeast winds around 5 miles per hour. Monday, sunny with highs around 90. South winds 5 to 10 miles per hour. Monday night, mostly clear. Humid with lows in the upper 60s. Southeast winds 5 to 10 miles per hour. Tuesday, mostly sunny. Humid with highs in the lower 90s. Southeast winds 5 to 10 miles per hour. Tuesday night, partly cloudy. Humid with lows around 70. Southeast winds 5 to 10 miles per hour. Wednesday, partly sunny with a chance of showers and thunderstorms. Highs in the upper 80s. Chance of rain 40%. Wednesday night, showers likely with a chance of thunderstorms. Lows in the upper 60s.

chance of rain 70%. Thursday, mostly cloudy in the morning, then becoming mostly sunny. A slight chance of showers and thunderstorms. Highs in the middle 80s. Thursday night, partly cloudy in the evening, then becoming mostly cloudy. A chance of showers and thunderstorms. Lows in the upper 60s. Chance of rain 40%. Friday, mostly cloudy with a slight chance of showers and thunderstorms in the morning, then mostly sunny in the afternoon. Highs in the upper 80s. Friday night, mostly clear. Lows around 70. Saturday, mostly sunny. Highs in the lower 90s. Saturday night and Sunday, mostly clear. Lows in the lower 70s. Highs in the middle 90s. The current time is 10:54 p.m. Central Daylight Time. This hazardous weather outlook is for Central Kansas, East Central Kansas, North Central Kansas and Northeast Kansas. For today and tonight, the probability for widespread hazardous weather is low. For Monday through Saturday, the probability for widespread hazardous weather is low. 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Here are the 10 p.m. conditions for the local area. At Topeka, it was clear. The temperature was 75 degrees, the dew point 70, and the relative humidity was 84%. The wind was calm. The pressure was 29.91 inches and rising. At Manhattan, it was clear. The temperature was 73 degrees, the dew point 66, and the relative humidity was 78%. The wind was calm. Around the region, it was clear, with a temperature of 70 at Lawrence, 77 at Kansas City, 74 at Emporia, 70 at Concordia, and 71 at Springfield. It was partly cloudy, with a temperature of 76 at Omaha, and 81 at Wichita. Once again, at Manhattan, it was 73 degrees under clear skies. Once again, at Topeka, it was 75 degrees under clear skies. Now here is your National Weather Service forecast. West of tonight, clear. Lows in the middle 60s. Southeast winds around 5 miles per hour. Monday, sunny with highs around 90. South winds 5 to 10 miles per hour. Monday night, mostly clear. Humid with lows in the upper 60s. Southeast winds 5 to 10 miles per hour. Tuesday, mostly sunny. Humid with highs in the lower 90s. Southeast winds 5 to 10 miles per hour. Tuesday night, partly cloudy. Humid with lows around 70. Southeast winds 5 to 10 miles per hour. Wednesday, partly sunny with a chance of showers and thunderstorms. Highs in the upper 80s. Chance of rain 40%. Wednesday night, showers likely with a chance of thunderstorms. Lows in the upper 60s. Chance of rain 70%. Thursday, mostly cloudy in the morning, then becoming mostly sunny. A slight chance of showers and thunderstorms. Highs in the middle 80s. Thursday night, partly cloudy in the evening, then becoming mostly cloudy. A chance of showers and thunderstorms. Lows in the upper 60s. Chance of rain 40%. Friday, mostly cloudy with a slight chance of showers and thunderstorms in the morning, then mostly sunny in the afternoon. Highs in the upper 80s. Friday night, mostly clear. Lows around 70. Saturday, mostly sunny. Highs in the lower 90s. Saturday night and Sunday, mostly clear. Lows in the lower 70s. Highs in the middle 90s. This hazardous weather outlook is for Central Kansas, East Central Kansas, North Central Kansas and Northeast Kansas. For today and tonight, the probability for widespread hazardous weather is low. For Monday through Saturday, the probability for widespread hazardous weather is low. 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
here are the 10 p.m. conditions for the local area. At Topeka, it was clear. The temperature was 75 degrees, the dew point 70, and the relative humidity was 84%. The wind was calm. The pressure was 29.91 inches and rising. At Manhattan, it was clear. The temperature was 73 degrees, the dew point 66, and the relative humidity was 78%. The wind was calm. Around the region, it was clear, with a temperature of 70 at Lawrence, 77 at Kansas City, 74 at Emporia, 70 at Concordia, and 71 at Springfield. It was partly cloudy, with a temperature of 76 at Omaha, and 81 at Wichita. Once again, at Manhattan, it was 73 degrees under clear skies. Once again, at Topeka, it was 75 degrees under clear skies. Now here is your National Weather Service forecast. West of tonight, clear. Lows in the middle 60s. Southeast winds around 5 miles per hour. Monday, sunny with highs around 90. South winds 5 to 10 miles per hour. Monday night, mostly clear. Humid with lows in the upper 60s. Southeast winds 5 to 10 miles per hour. Tuesday, mostly sunny. Humid with highs in the lower 90s. Southeast winds 5 to 10 miles per hour. Tuesday night, partly cloudy. Humid with lows around 70. Southeast winds 5 to 10 miles per hour. Wednesday, partly sunny with a chance of showers and thunderstorms. Highs in the upper 80s. Chance of rain 40%. Wednesday night, showers likely with a chance of thunderstorms. Lows in the upper 60s. Chance of rain 70%. Thursday, mostly cloudy in the morning, then becoming mostly sunny. A slight chance of showers and thunderstorms. Highs in the middle 80s. Thursday night, partly cloudy in the evening, then becoming mostly cloudy. A chance of showers and thunderstorms. Lows in the upper 60s. Chance of rain 40%. Friday, mostly cloudy with a slight chance of showers and thunderstorms in the morning, then mostly sunny in the afternoon. Highs in the upper 80s. Friday night, mostly clear. Lows around 70. Saturday, mostly sunny. Highs in the lower 90s. Saturday night and Sunday, mostly clear. Lows in the lower 70s. Highs in the middle 90s. This hazardous weather outlook is for central Kansas, east central Kansas, north central Kansas, and northeast Kansas. For today and tonight, the probability for widespread hazardous weather is low. For Monday through Saturday, the probability for widespread hazardous weather is low. 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Here are the 10 p.m. conditions for the local area. At Topeka, it was clear. The temperature was 75 degrees, the dew point 70, and the relative humidity was 84%. The wind was calm. The pressure was 29.91 inches and rising. At Manhattan, it was clear. The temperature was 73 degrees, the dew point 66, and the relative humidity was 78%. The wind was calm. Around the region, it was clear, with a temperature of 70 at Lawrence, 77 at Kansas City, 74 at Emporia, 70 at Concordia, and 71 at Springfield. It was partly cloudy, with a temperature of 76 at Omaha, and 81 at Wichita. Once again, at Manhattan, it was 73 degrees under clear skies. Once again, at Topeka, it was 75 degrees under clear skies. Now here is your National Weather Service forecast. West of tonight, clear. Lows in the middle 60s. Southeast winds around 5 miles per hour. Monday, sunny with highs around 90. South winds 5 to 10 miles per hour. Monday night, mostly clear. Humid with lows in the upper 60s. Southeast winds 5 to 10 miles per hour.
Tuesday, mostly sunny. Humid with highs in the lower 90s. Southeast winds 5 to 10 miles per hour. Tuesday night, partly cloudy. Humid with lows around 70. Southeast winds 5 to 10 miles per hour. Wednesday, partly sunny with a chance of showers and thunderstorms. Highs in the upper 80s. Chance of rain 40%. Wednesday night, showers likely with a chance of thunderstorms. Lows in the upper 60s. Chance of rain 70%. Thursday, mostly cloudy in the morning, then becoming mostly sunny. A slight chance of showers and thunderstorms. Highs in the middle 80s. Thursday night, partly cloudy in the evening, then becoming mostly cloudy. A chance of showers and thunderstorms. Lows in the upper 60s. Chance of rain 40%. Friday, mostly cloudy with a slight chance of showers and thunderstorms in the morning, then mostly sunny in the afternoon. Highs in the upper 80s. Friday night, mostly clear. Lows around 70. Saturday, mostly sunny. Highs in the lower 90s. Saturday night and Sunday, mostly clear. Lows in the lower 70s. Highs in the middle 90s. This hazardous weather outlook is for central Kansas, east central Kansas, north central Kansas, and northeast Kansas. For today and tonight, the probability for widespread hazardous weather is low. For Monday through Saturday, the probability for widespread hazardous weather is low. 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Now here is your National Weather Service forecast. West of tonight, clear. Lows in the middle 60s. Southeast winds around 5 miles per hour. Monday, sunny with highs around 90. South winds 5 to 10 miles per hour. Monday night, mostly clear. Humid with lows in the upper 60s. Southeast winds 5 to 10 miles per hour. Tuesday, mostly sunny. Humid with highs in the lower 90s. Southeast winds 5 to 10 miles per hour. Tuesday night, partly cloudy. Humid with lows around 70. Southeast winds 5 to 10 miles per hour. Wednesday, partly sunny with a chance of showers and thunderstorms. Highs in the upper 80s. Chance of rain 40%. Wednesday night, showers likely with a chance of thunderstorms. Lows in the upper 60s. Chance of rain 70%. Thursday, mostly cloudy in the morning, then becoming mostly sunny. A slight chance of showers and thunderstorms. Highs in the middle 80s. Thursday night, partly cloudy in the evening, then becoming mostly cloudy. A chance of showers and thunderstorms. Lows in the upper 60s. Chance of rain 40%. Friday, mostly cloudy with a slight chance of showers and thunderstorms in the morning, then mostly sunny in the afternoon. Highs in the upper 80s. Friday night, mostly clear. Lows around 70. Saturday, mostly sunny. Highs in the lower 90s. Saturday night and Sunday, mostly clear. Lows in the lower 70s. Highs in the middle 90s. This hazardous weather outlook is for central Kansas, east central Kansas, north central Kansas, and northeast Kansas. For today and tonight, the probability for widespread hazardous weather is low. For Monday through Saturday, the probability for widespread hazardous weather is low. 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The current time is 11:08 p.m. Central Daylight Time. Now here is your National Weather Service forecast. West of tonight, clear. Lows in the middle 60s. Southeast winds around 5 miles per hour. Monday, sunny with highs around 90. South winds 5 to 10 miles per hour. Monday night, mostly clear. Humid with lows in the upper 60s. Southeast winds 5 to 10 miles per hour.
Tuesday, mostly sunny. Humid with highs in the lower 90s. Southeast winds 5 to 10 miles per hour. Tuesday night, partly cloudy. Humid with lows around 70. Southeast winds 5 to 10 miles per hour. Wednesday, partly sunny with a chance of showers and thunderstorms. Highs in the upper 80s. Chance of rain 40%. Wednesday night, showers likely with a chance of thunderstorms. Lows in the upper 60s. Chance of rain 70%. Thursday, mostly cloudy in the morning, then becoming mostly sunny. A slight chance of showers and thunderstorms. Highs in the middle 80s. Thursday night, partly cloudy in the evening, then becoming mostly cloudy. A chance of showers and thunderstorms. Lows in the upper 60s. Chance of rain 40%. Friday, mostly cloudy with a slight chance of showers and thunderstorms in the morning, then mostly sunny in the afternoon. Highs in the upper 80s. Friday night, mostly clear. Lows around 70. Saturday, mostly sunny. Highs in the lower 90s. Saturday night and Sunday, mostly clear. Lows in the lower 70s. Highs in the middle 90s. This hazardous weather outlook is for central Kansas, east central Kansas, north central Kansas, and northeast Kansas. For today and tonight, the probability for widespread hazardous weather is low. For Monday through Saturday, the probability for widespread hazardous weather is low. 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Now here is your National Weather Service forecast. West of tonight, clear. Lows in the middle 60s. Southeast winds around 5 miles per hour. Monday, sunny with highs around 90. South winds 5 to 10 miles per hour. Monday night, mostly clear. Humid with lows in the upper 60s. Southeast winds 5 to 10 miles per hour. Tuesday, mostly sunny. Humid with highs in the lower 90s. Southeast winds 5 to 10 miles per hour. Tuesday night, partly cloudy. Humid with lows around 70. Southeast winds 5 to 10 miles per hour. Wednesday, partly sunny with a chance of showers and thunderstorms. Highs in the upper 80s. Chance of rain 40%. Wednesday night, showers likely with a chance of thunderstorms. Lows in the upper 60s. Chance of rain 70%. Thursday, mostly cloudy in the morning, then becoming mostly sunny. A slight chance of showers and thunderstorms. Highs in the middle 80s. Thursday night, partly cloudy in the evening, then becoming mostly cloudy. A chance of showers and thunderstorms. Lows in the upper 60s. Chance of rain 40%. Friday, mostly cloudy with a slight chance of showers and thunderstorms in the morning, then mostly sunny in the afternoon. Highs in the upper 80s. Friday night, mostly clear. Lows around 70. Saturday, mostly sunny. Highs in the lower 90s. Saturday night and Sunday, mostly clear. Lows in the lower 70s. Highs in the middle 90s. This hazardous weather outlook is for central Kansas, east central Kansas, north central Kansas, and northeast Kansas. For today and tonight, the probability for widespread hazardous weather is low. For Monday through Saturday, the probability for widespread hazardous weather is low. This is NOAA Weather Radio Station WXK91 in Topeka. Here are the 11 p.m. conditions for the local area. At Topeka, it was clear. The temperature was 73 degrees, the dew point 70, and the relative humidity was 90%. The wind was calm. The pressure was 29.92 inches and rising. At Manhattan, it was clear. The temperature was 69 degrees, the dew point 64, and the relative humidity was 84%. The wind was calm. Around the region, it was clear.
with a temperature of 67 at

here are the 11 p.m. conditions for the local area. At Topeka, it was clear. The temperature was 73 degrees, the dew point 70, and the relative humidity was 90%. The wind was calm. The pressure was 29.92 inches and rising. At Manhattan, it was clear. The temperature was 69 degrees, the dew point 64, and the relative humidity was 84%. The wind was calm. Around the region, it was clear, with a temperature of 67 at Lawrence, 77 at Kansas City, 71 at Emporia, 67 at Concordia, and 72 at Springfield. It was partly cloudy, with a temperature of 74 at Omaha, and 77 at Wichita. Once again, at Manhattan, it was 69 degrees under clear skies. Once again, at Topeka, it was 73 degrees under clear skies. Now here is your National Weather Service forecast. West of tonight, clear. Lows in the middle 60s. Southeast winds around 5 miles per hour. Monday, sunny with highs around 90. South winds 5 to 10 miles per hour. Monday night, mostly clear. Humid with lows in the upper 60s. Southeast winds 5 to 10 miles per hour. Tuesday, mostly sunny. Humid with highs in the lower 90s. Southeast winds 5 to 10 miles per hour. Tuesday night, partly cloudy. Humid with lows around 70. Southeast winds 5 to 10 miles per hour. Wednesday, partly sunny with a chance of showers and thunderstorms. Highs in the upper 80s. Chance of rain 40%. Wednesday night, showers likely with a chance of thunderstorms. Lows in the upper 60s. Chance of rain 70%. Thursday, mostly cloudy in the morning, then becoming mostly sunny. A slight chance of showers and thunderstorms. Highs in the middle 80s. Thursday night, partly cloudy in the evening, then becoming mostly cloudy. A chance of showers and thunderstorms. Lows in the upper 60s. Chance of rain 40%. Friday, mostly cloudy with a slight chance of showers and thunderstorms in the morning, then mostly sunny in the afternoon. Highs in the upper 80s. Friday night, mostly clear. Lows around 70. Saturday, mostly sunny. Highs in the lower 90s. Saturday night and Sunday, mostly clear. Lows in the lower 70s. Highs in the middle 90s. This hazardous weather outlook is for central Kansas, east central Kansas, north central Kansas, and northeast Kansas. For today and tonight, the probability for widespread hazardous weather is low. For Monday through Saturday, the probability for widespread hazardous weather is low. 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Here are the 11 p.m. conditions for the local area. At Topeka, it was clear. The temperature was 73 degrees, the dew point 70, and the relative humidity was 90%. The wind was calm. The pressure was 29.92 inches and rising. At Manhattan, it was clear. The temperature was 69 degrees, the dew point 64, and the relative humidity was 84%. The wind was calm. Around the region, it was clear, with a temperature of 67 at Lawrence, 77 at Kansas City, 71 at Emporia, 67 at Concordia, and 72 at Springfield. It was partly cloudy, with a temperature of 74 at Omaha, and 77 at Wichita. Once again, at Manhattan, it was 69 degrees under clear skies. Once again, at Topeka, it was 73 degrees under clear skies. Now here is your National Weather Service forecast. West of tonight, clear. Lows in the middle 60s. Southeast winds around 5 miles per hour. Monday, sunny with highs around 90. South winds 5 to 10 miles per hour. Monday night, mostly clear. Humid with lows in the upper 60s. Southeast winds 5.

to 10 miles per hour. Tuesday, mostly sunny. Humid with highs in the lower 90s. Southeast winds 5 to 10 miles per hour. Tuesday night, partly cloudy. Humid with lows around 70. Southeast winds 5 to 10 miles per hour. Wednesday, partly sunny with a chance of showers and thunderstorms. Highs in the upper 80s. Chance of rain 40%. Wednesday night, showers likely with a chance of thunderstorms. Lows in the upper 60s. Chance of rain 70%. Thursday, mostly cloudy in the morning, then becoming mostly sunny. A slight chance of showers and thunderstorms. Highs in the middle 80s. Thursday night, partly cloudy in the evening, then becoming mostly cloudy. A chance of showers and thunderstorms. Lows in the upper 60s. Chance of rain 40%. Friday, mostly cloudy with a slight chance of showers and thunderstorms in the morning, then mostly sunny in the afternoon. Highs in the upper 80s. Friday night, mostly clear. Lows around 70. Saturday, mostly sunny. Highs in the lower 90s. Saturday night and Sunday, mostly clear. Lows in the lower 70s. Highs in the middle 90s. This hazardous weather outlook is for central Kansas, east central Kansas, north central Kansas, and northeast Kansas. For today and tonight, the probability for widespread hazardous weather is low. For Monday through Saturday, the probability for widespread hazardous weather is low. 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Here are the 11 p.m. conditions for the local area. At Topeka, it was clear. The temperature was 73 degrees, the dew point 70, and the relative humidity was 90%. The wind was calm. The pressure was 29.92 inches and rising. At Manhattan, it was clear. The temperature was 69 degrees, the dew point 64, and the relative humidity was 84%. The wind was calm. Around the region, it was clear, with a temperature of 67 at Lawrence, 77 at Kansas City, 71 at Emporia, 67 at Concordia, and 72 at Springfield. It was partly cloudy, with a temperature of 74 at Omaha, and 77 at Wichita. Once again, at Manhattan, it was 69 degrees under clear skies. Once again, at Topeka, it was 73 degrees under clear skies. Now here is your National Weather Service forecast. Rest of tonight, clear. Lows in the middle 60s. Southeast winds around 5 miles per hour. Monday, sunny with highs around 90. South winds 5 to 10 miles per hour. Monday night, mostly clear. Humid with lows in the upper 60s. Southeast winds 5 to 10 miles per hour. Tuesday, mostly sunny. Humid with highs in the lower 90s. Southeast winds 5 to 10 miles per hour. Tuesday night, partly cloudy. Humid with lows around 70. Southeast winds 5 to 10 miles per hour. Wednesday, partly sunny with a chance of showers and thunderstorms. Highs in the upper 80s. Chance of rain 40%. Wednesday night, showers likely with a chance of thunderstorms. Lows in the upper 60s. Chance of rain 70%. Thursday, mostly cloudy in the morning, then becoming mostly sunny. A slight chance of showers and thunderstorms. Highs in the middle 80s. Thursday night, partly cloudy in the evening, then becoming mostly cloudy. A chance of showers and thunderstorms. Lows in the upper 60s. Chance of rain 40%. Friday, most lows in the upper 60s. Chance of rain 40%. Friday, mostly cloudy with a slight chance of showers and thunderstorms in the morning, then mostly sunny in the afternoon. Highs in the upper 80s. Friday night, mostly clear. Lows around 70. Saturday, mostly sunny.

was 29.92 inches and rising. At Manhattan, it was clear. The temperature was 69 degrees, the dew point 64, and the relative humidity was 84%. The wind was calm. Around the region, it was clear, with a temperature of 67 at Lawrence, 77 at Kansas City, 71 at Emporia, 67 at Concordia, and 72 at Springfield. It was partly cloudy, with a temperature of 74 at Omaha, and 77 at Wichita. Once again, at Manhattan, it was 69 degrees under clear skies. Once again, at Topeka, it was 73 degrees under clear skies. Now here is your National Weather Service forecast. West of tonight, clear. Lows in the middle 60s. Southeast winds around 5 miles per hour. Monday, sunny with highs around 90. South winds 5 to 10 miles per hour. Monday night, mostly clear. Humid with lows in the upper 60s. Southeast winds 5 to 10 miles per hour. Tuesday, mostly sunny. Humid with highs in the lower 90s. Southeast winds 5 to 10 miles per hour. Tuesday night, partly cloudy. Humid with lows around 70. Southeast winds 5 to 10 miles per hour. Wednesday, partly sunny with a chance of showers and thunderstorms. Highs in the upper 80s. Chance of rain 40%. Wednesday night, showers likely with a chance of thunderstorms. Lows in the upper 60s. Chance of rain 70%. Thursday, mostly cloudy in the morning, then becoming mostly sunny. A slight chance of showers and thunderstorms. Highs in the middle 80s. Thursday night, partly cloudy in the evening, then becoming mostly cloudy. A chance of showers and thunderstorms. Lows in the upper 60s. Chance of rain 40%. Friday, mostly cloudy with a slight chance of showers and thunderstorms in the morning, then mostly sunny in the afternoon. Highs in the upper 80s. Friday night, mostly clear. Lows around 70. Saturday, mostly sunny. Highs in the lower 90s. Saturday night and Sunday, mostly clear. Lows in the lower 70s. Highs in the middle 90s. This hazardous weather outlook is for central Kansas, east central Kansas, north central Kansas, and northeast Kansas. For today and tonight, the probability for widespread hazardous weather is low. For Monday through Saturday, the probability for widespread hazardous weather is low. 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Here are the 11 p.m. conditions for the local area. At Topeka, it was clear. The temperature was 73 degrees, the dew point 70, and the relative humidity was 90%. The wind was calm. The pressure was 29.92 inches and rising. At Manhattan, it was clear. The temperature was 69 degrees, the dew point 64, and the relative humidity was 84%. The wind was calm. Around the region, it was clear, with a temperature of 67 at Lawrence, 77 at Kansas City, 71 at Emporia, 67 at Concordia, and 72 at Springfield. It was partly cloudy, with a temperature of 74 at Omaha, and 77 at Wichita. Once again, at Manhattan, it was 69 degrees under clear skies. Once again, at Topeka, it was 73 degrees under clear skies. This is NOAA Weather Radio WXK91 in Topeka. The current time is 11:38 p.m. Central Daylight Time. Now here is your National Weather Service forecast. West of tonight, clear. Lows in the middle 60s. Southeast winds around 5 miles per hour. Monday, sunny with highs around 90. South winds 5 to 10 miles per hour. Monday night, mostly clear. Humid with lows in the upper 60s. Southeast winds 5 to 10 miles per hour. Tuesday, mostly sunny. Humid with highs in

in the lower 90s. Southeast winds 5 to 10 miles per hour. Tuesday night, partly cloudy. Humid with lows around 70. Southeast winds 5 to 10 miles per hour. Wednesday, partly sunny with a chance of showers and thunderstorms. Highs in the upper 80s. Chance of rain 40%. Wednesday night, showers likely with a chance of thunderstorms. Lows in the upper 60s. Chance of rain 70%. Thursday, mostly cloudy in the morning, then becoming mostly sunny. A slight chance of showers and thunderstorms. Highs in the middle 80s. Thursday night, partly cloudy in the evening, then becoming mostly cloudy. A chance of showers and thunderstorms. Lows in the upper 60s. Chance of rain 40%. Friday, mostly cloudy with a slight chance of showers and thunderstorms in the morning, then mostly sunny in the afternoon. Highs in the upper 80s. Friday night, mostly clear. Lows around 70. Saturday, mostly sunny. Highs in the lower 90s. Saturday night and Sunday, mostly clear. Lows in the lower 70s. Highs in the middle 90s. This hazardous weather outlook is for central Kansas, east central Kansas, north central Kansas, and northeast Kansas. For today and tonight, the probability for widespread hazardous weather is low. For Monday through Saturday, the probability for widespread hazardous weather is low. 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Here are the 11 p.m. conditions for the local area. At Topeka, it was clear. The temperature was 73 degrees, the dew point 70, and the relative humidity was 90%. The wind was calm. The pressure was 29.92 inches and rising. At Manhattan, it was clear. The temperature was 69 degrees, the dew point 64, and the relative humidity was 84%. The wind was calm. Around the region, it was clear, with a temperature of 67 at Lawrence, 77 at Kansas City, 71 at Emporia, 67 at Concordia, and 72 at Springfield. It was partly cloudy, with a temperature of 74 at Omaha, and 77 at Wichita. Once again, at Manhattan, it was 69 degrees under clear skies. Once again, at Topeka, it was 73 degrees under clear skies. Now here is your National Weather Service forecast. West of tonight, clear. Lows in the middle 60s. Southeast winds around 5 miles per hour. Monday, sunny with highs around 90. South winds 5 to 10 miles per hour. Monday night, mostly clear. Humid with lows in the upper 60s. Southeast winds 5 to 10 miles per hour. Tuesday, mostly sunny. Humid with highs in the lower 90s. Southeast winds 5 to 10 miles per hour. Tuesday night, partly cloudy. Humid with lows around 70. Southeast winds 5 to 10 miles per hour. Wednesday, partly sunny with a chance of showers and thunderstorms. Highs in the upper 80s. Chance of rain 40%. Wednesday night, showers likely with a chance of thunderstorms. Lows in the upper 60s. Chance of rain 70%. Thursday, mostly cloudy in the morning, then becoming mostly sunny. A slight chance of showers and thunderstorms. Highs in the middle 80s. Thursday night, partly cloudy in the evening, then becoming mostly cloudy. A chance of showers and thunderstorms. Lows in the upper 60s. Chance of rain 40%. Friday, mostly cloudy with a slight chance of showers and thunderstorms in the morning, then mostly sunny in the afternoon. Highs in the upper 80s. Friday night, mostly clear. Lows around 70. Saturday, mostly sunny. Highs in the lower 90s. Saturday night and Sunday, mostly clear. Lows in the lower 70s. Highs in the middle 90s.
This hazardous

weather outlook is for Central Kansas, East Central Kansas, North Central Kansas, and Northeast Kansas. For today and tonight, the probability for widespread hazardous weather is low. For Monday through Saturday, the probability for widespread hazardous weather is low. This is NOAA Weather Radio Station WXK91 in Topeka. Here are the 11 p.m. conditions for the local area. At Topeka, it was clear. The temperature was 73 degrees, the dew point 70, and the relative humidity was 90%. The wind was calm. The pressure was 29.92 inches and rising. At Manhattan, it was clear. The temperature was 69 degrees, the dew point 64, and the relative humidity was 84%. The wind was calm. Around the region, it was clear, with a temperature of 67 at Lawrence, 77 at Kansas City, 71 at Emporia, 67 at Concordia, and 72 at Springfield. It was partly cloudy, with a temperature of 74 at Omaha, and 77 at Wichita. Once again, at Manhattan, it was 69 degrees under clear skies. Once again, at Topeka, it was 73 degrees under clear skies. Now here is your National Weather Service forecast. West of tonight, clear. Lows in the middle 60s. Southeast winds around 5 miles per hour. Monday, sunny with highs around 90. South winds 5 to 10 miles per hour. Monday night, mostly clear. Humid with lows in the upper 60s. Southeast winds 5 to 10 miles per hour. Tuesday, mostly sunny. Humid with highs in the lower 90s. Southeast winds 5 to 10 miles per hour. Tuesday night, partly cloudy. Humid with lows around 70. Southeast winds 5 to 10 miles per hour. Wednesday, partly sunny with a chance of showers and thunderstorms. Highs in the upper 80s. Chance of rain 40%. Wednesday night, showers likely with a chance of thunderstorms. Lows in the upper 60s. Chance of rain 70%. Thursday, mostly cloudy in the morning, then becoming mostly sunny. A slight chance of showers and thunderstorms. Highs in the middle 80s. Thursday night, partly cloudy in the evening, then becoming mostly cloudy. A chance of showers and thunderstorms. Lows in the upper 60s. Chance of rain 40%. Friday, mostly cloudy with a slight chance of showers and thunderstorms in the morning, then mostly sunny in the afternoon. Highs in the upper 80s. Friday night, mostly clear. Lows around 70. Saturday, mostly sunny. Highs in the lower 90s. Saturday night and Sunday, mostly clear. Lows in the lower 70s. Highs in the middle 90s. This hazardous weather outlook is for Central Kansas, East Central Kansas, North Central Kansas, and Northeast Kansas. For today and tonight, the probability for widespread hazardous weather is low. For Monday through Saturday, the probability for widespread hazardous weather is low. 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Here are the 11 p.m. conditions for the local area. At Topeka, it was clear. The temperature was 73 degrees, the dew point 70, and the relative humidity was 90%. The wind was calm. The pressure was 29.92 inches and rising. At Manhattan, it was clear. The temperature was 69 degrees, the dew point 64, and the relative humidity was 84%. The wind was calm. Around the region, it was clear, with a temperature of 67 at Lawrence, 77 at Kansas City, 71 at Emporia, 67 at Concordia, and 72 at Springfield. It was partly cloudy, with a temperature of 74 at Omaha, and 77 at Wichita. Once again, at Manhattan, it was 69 degrees under clear skies. Once again, at Topeka, it was 73 degrees under clear skies. Now here is your National Weather Service.

Service forecast. Rest of tonight, clear. Lows in the middle 60s. Southeast winds around 5 miles per hour. Monday, sunny with highs around 90. South winds 5 to 10 miles per hour. Monday night, mostly clear. Humid with lows in the upper 60s. Southeast winds 5 to 10 miles per hour. Tuesday, mostly sunny. Humid with highs in the lower 90s. Southeast winds 5 to 10 miles per hour. Tuesday night, partly cloudy. Humid with lows around 70. Southeast winds 5 to 10 miles per hour. Wednesday, partly sunny with a chance of showers and thunderstorms. Highs in the upper 80s. Chance of rain 40%. Wednesday night, showers likely with a chance of thunderstorms. Lows in the upper 60s. Chance of rain 70%. Thursday, mostly cloudy in the morning, then becoming mostly sunny. A slight chance of showers and thunderstorms. Highs in the middle 80s. Thursday night, partly cloudy in the evening, then becoming mostly cloudy. A chance of showers and thunderstorms. Lows in the upper 60s. Chance of rain 40%. Friday, mostly cloudy with a slight chance of showers and thunderstorms in the morning, then mostly sunny in the afternoon. Highs in the upper 80s. Friday night, mostly clear. Lows around 70. Saturday, mostly sunny. Highs in the lower 90s. Saturday night and Sunday, mostly clear. Lows in the lower 70s. Highs in the middle 90s. This hazardous weather outlook is for central Kansas, east central Kansas, north central Kansas, and northeast Kansas. For today and tonight, the probability for widespread hazardous weather is low. For Monday through Saturday, the probability for widespread hazardous weather is low. 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Here are the 11 p.m. conditions for the local area. At Topeka, it was clear. The temperature was 73 degrees, the dew point 70, and the relative humidity was 90%. The wind was calm. The pressure was 29.92 inches and rising. At Manhattan, it was clear. The temperature was 69 degrees, the dew point 64, and the relative humidity was 84%. The wind was calm. Around the region, it was clear, with a temperature of 67 at Lawrence, 77 at Kansas City, 71 at Emporia, 67 at Concordia, and 72 at Springfield. It was partly cloudy, with a temperature of 74 at Omaha, and 77 at Wichita. Once again, at Manhattan, it was 69 degrees under clear skies. Once again, at Topeka, it was 73 degrees under clear skies. Now here is your National Weather Service forecast. Rest of tonight, clear. Lows in the middle 60s. Southeast winds around 5 miles per hour. Monday, sunny with highs around 90. South winds 5 to 10 miles per hour. Monday night, mostly clear. Humid with lows in the upper 60s. Southeast winds 5 to 10 miles per hour. Tuesday, mostly sunny. Humid with highs in the lower 90s. Southeast winds 5 to 10 miles per hour. Tuesday night, partly cloudy. Humid with lows around 70. Southeast winds 5 to 10 miles per hour. Wednesday, partly sunny with a chance of showers and thunderstorms. Highs in the upper 80s. Chance of rain 40%. Wednesday night, showers likely with a chance of thunderstorms. Lows in the upper 60s. Chance of rain 70%. Thursday, mostly cloudy in the morning, then becoming mostly sunny. A slight chance of showers and thunderstorms. Highs in the middle 80s. Thursday night, partly cloudy in the evening, then becoming mostly cloudy. A chance of showers and thunderstorms. Lows in the upper 60s. Chance of rain 40%.

partly cloudy in the evening, then becoming mostly cloudy. Humid with lows around 70. Southeast winds around 5 miles per hour. Wednesday, partly sunny with a chance of thunderstorms. A chance of showers in the morning, then showers likely in the afternoon. Highs in the middle 80s. Chance of rain 70%. Wednesday night, thunderstorms likely. Showers likely. Lows in the middle 60s. Chance of rain 70%. Thursday, mostly sunny. Highs in the middle 80s. Thursday night, partly cloudy with a slight chance of showers and thunderstorms in the evening, then mostly cloudy with a chance of showers and thunderstorms after midnight. Lows in the upper 60s. Chance of rain 50%. Friday, mostly sunny. A slight chance of showers and thunderstorms in the morning. Highs in the middle 80s. Friday night through Sunday, mostly clear. Lows in the lower 70s. Highs in the lower 90s. This hazardous weather outlook is for central Kansas, east central Kansas, north central Kansas, and northeast Kansas. For today and tonight, the probability for widespread hazardous weather is low. For Monday through Saturday, the probability for widespread hazardous weather is low. This is NOAA Weather Radio Station WXK91 in Topeka. Here are the midnight conditions for the local area. At Topeka, it was clear. The temperature was 71 degrees, the dew point 69, and the relative humidity was 93%. The wind was calm. The pressure was 29.92 inches and steady. At Manhattan, it was clear. The temperature was 67 degrees, the dew point 64, and the relative humidity was 90%. The wind was calm. Around the region, it was clear, with a temperature of 67 at Lawrence, 74 at Kansas City, and 70 at Emporia. Under clear skies, Concordia reported 67, Omaha reported 74, and Springfield reported 70. At Wichita, it was partly cloudy, with a temperature of 76. Once again, at Manhattan, it was 67 degrees under clear skies. Once again, at Topeka, it was 71 degrees under clear skies. Now here is your National Weather Service forecast. West of tonight, clear. Lows in the middle 60s. Southeast winds around 5 miles per hour. Monday, sunny with highs around 90. South winds 5 to 10 miles per hour. Monday night, mostly clear. Humid with lows in the upper 60s. Southeast winds 5 to 10 miles per hour with gusts up to 20 miles per hour. Tuesday, mostly sunny. Humid with highs in the lower 90s. South winds 5 to 10 miles per hour. Tuesday night, partly cloudy in the evening, then becoming mostly cloudy. Humid with lows around 70. Southeast winds around 5 miles per hour. Wednesday, partly sunny with a chance of thunderstorms. A chance of showers in the morning, then showers likely in the afternoon. Highs in the middle 80s. Chance of rain 70%. Wednesday night, thunderstorms likely. Showers likely. Lows in the middle 60s. Chance of rain 70%. Thursday, mostly sunny. Highs in the middle 80s. Thursday night, partly cloudy with a slight chance of showers and thunderstorms in the evening, then mostly cloudy with a chance of showers and thunderstorms after midnight. Lows in the upper 60s. Chance of rain 50%. Friday, mostly sunny. A slight chance of showers and thunderstorms in the morning. Highs in the middle 80s. Friday night through Sunday, mostly clear. Lows in the lower 70s. Highs in the lower 90s. This hazardous weather outlook is for central Kansas, east central Kansas, north central Kansas, and northeast Kansas. For today and tonight, the probability for widespread hazardous weather is low. For Monday through Saturday, the probability for widespread hazardous weather is low.

This is NOAA Weather Radio Station WXK91 in Topeka. Here are the midnight conditions for the local area. At Topeka, it was clear. The temperature was 71 degrees, the dew point 69, and the relative humidity was 93%. The wind was calm. The pressure was 29.92 inches and steady. At Manhattan, it was clear. The temperature was 67 degrees, the dew point 64, and the relative humidity was 90%. The wind was calm. Around the region, it was clear, with a temperature of 67 at Lawrence, 74 at Kansas City, and 70 at Emporia. Under clear skies, Concordia reported 67, Omaha reported 74, and Springfield reported 70. At Wichita, it was partly cloudy, with a temperature of 76. Once again, at Manhattan, it was 67 degrees under clear skies. Once again, at Topeka, it was 71 degrees under clear skies. Now here is your National Weather Service forecast. West of tonight, clear. Lows in the middle 60s. Southeast winds around 5 miles per hour. Monday, sunny with highs around 90. South winds 5 to 10 miles per hour. Monday night, mostly clear. Humid with lows in the upper 60s. Southeast winds 5 to 10 miles per hour with gusts up to 20 miles per hour. Tuesday, mostly sunny. Humid with highs in the lower 90s. South winds 5 to 10 miles per hour. Tuesday night, partly cloudy in the evening, then becoming mostly cloudy. Humid with lows around 70. Southeast winds around 5 miles per hour. Wednesday, partly sunny with a chance of thunderstorms. A chance of showers in the morning, then showers likely in the afternoon. Highs in the middle 80s. Chance of rain 70%. Wednesday night, thunderstorms likely. Showers likely. Lows in the middle 60s. Chance of rain 70%. Thursday, mostly sunny. Highs in the middle 80s. Thursday night, partly cloudy with a slight chance of showers and thunderstorms in the evening, then mostly cloudy with a chance of showers and thunderstorms after midnight. Lows in the upper 60s. Chance of rain 50%. Friday, mostly sunny. A slight chance of showers and thunderstorms in the morning. Highs in the middle 80s. Friday night through Sunday, mostly clear. Lows in the lower 70s. Highs in the lower 90s. This hazardous weather outlook is for Central Kansas, East Central Kansas, North Central Kansas, and Northeast Kansas. For today and tonight, the probability for widespread hazardous weather is low. For Monday through Saturday, the probability for widespread hazardous weather is low. This is NOAA Weather Radio Station WXK91 in Topeka. Here are the midnight conditions for the local area. At Topeka, it was clear. The temperature was 71 degrees, the dew point 69, and the relative humidity was 93%. The wind was calm. The pressure was 29.92 inch.69, and the relative humidity was 93%. The wind was calm. The pressure was 29.92 inches and steady. At Manhattan, it was clear. The temperature was 67 degrees, the dew point 64, and the relative humidity was 90%. The wind was calm. Around the region, it was clear, with a temperature of 67 at Lawrence, 74 at Kansas City, and 70 at Emporia. Under clear skies, Concordia reported 67, Omaha reported 74, and Springfield reported 70. At Wichita, it was partly cloudy, with a temperature of 76. Once again, at Manhattan, it was 67 degrees under clear skies. Once again, at Topeka, it was 71 degrees under clear skies. Now here is your National Weather Service forecast. West of tonight, clear. Lows in the middle 60s. Southeast winds around 5 miles per hour.

Wednesday night, thunderstorms likely. Showers likely. Lows in the middle 60s. Chance of rain 70%. Thursday, mostly sunny. Highs in the middle 80s. Thursday night, partly cloudy with a slight chance of showers and thunderstorms in the evening, then mostly cloudy with a chance of showers and thunderstorms after midnight. Lows in the upper 60s. Chance of rain 50%. Friday, mostly sunny. A slight chance of showers and thunderstorms in the morning. Highs in the middle 80s. Friday night through Sunday, mostly clear. Lows in the lower 70s. Highs in the lower 90s. This hazardous weather outlook is for central Kansas, east central Kansas, north central Kansas, and northeast Kansas. For today and tonight, the probability for widespread hazardous weather is low. For Monday through Saturday, the probability for widespread hazardous weather is low. This is NOAA Weather Radio Station WXK91 in Topeka. Here are the midnight conditions for the local area. At Topeka, it was clear. The temperature was 71 degrees, the dew point 69, and the relative humidity was 93%. The wind was calm. The pressure was 29.92 inches and steady. At Manhattan, it was clear. The temperature was 67 degrees, the dew point 64, and the relative humidity was 90%. The wind was calm. Around the region, it was clear, with a temperature of 67 at Lawrence, 74 at Kansas City, and 70 at Emporia. Under clear skies, Concordia reported 67, Omaha reported 74, and Springfield reported 70. At Wichita, it was partly cloudy, with a temperature of 76. Once again, at Manhattan, it was 67 degrees under clear skies. Once again, at Topeka, it was 71 degrees under clear skies. Now here is your National Weather Service forecast. West of tonight, clear. Lows in the middle 60s. Southeast winds around 5 miles per hour. Monday, sunny with highs around 90. South winds 5 to 10 miles per hour. Monday night, mostly clear. Humid with lows in the upper 60s. Southeast winds 5 to 10 miles per hour with gusts up to 20 miles per hour. Tuesday, mostly sunny. Humid with highs in the lower 90s. South winds 5 to 10 miles per hour. Tuesday night, partly cloudy in the evening, then becoming mostly cloudy. Humid with lows around 70. Southeast winds around 5 miles per hour. Wednesday, partly sunny with a chance of thunderstorms. A chance of showers in the morning, then showers likely in the afternoon. Highs in the middle 80s. Chance of rain 70%. Wednesday night, thunderstorms likely. Showers likely. Lows in the middle 60s. Chance of rain 70%. Thursday, mostly sunny. Highs in the middle 80s. Thursday night, partly cloudy with a slight chance of showers and thunderstorms in the evening, then mostly cloudy with a chance of showers and thunderstorms after midnight. Lows in the upper 60s. Chance of rain 50%. Friday, mostly sunny. A slight chance of showers and thunderstorms in the morning. Highs in the middle 80s. Friday night through clear. Lows in the lower 70s. Highs in the lower 90s. 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The current time is 12:39 a.m. Central Daylight Time. This hazardous weather outlook is for central Kansas, east central Kansas, north central Kansas, and northeast Kansas. For today and tonight, the probability for widespread hazardous weather is low. For Monday through Saturday, the probability for widespread hazardous weather is low. This is NOAA Weather Radio Station WXK91 in Topeka. Here are the midnight conditions for the local area. At Topeka, it was clear. The temperature was 71 degrees,

dew point 69, and the relative humidity was 93%. The wind was calm. The pressure was 29.92 inches and steady. At Manhattan, it was clear. The temperature was 67 degrees, the dew point 64, and the relative humidity was 90%. The wind was calm. Around the region, it was clear, with a temperature of 67 at Lawrence, 74 at Kansas City, and 70 at Emporia. Under clear skies, Concordia reported 67, Omaha reported 74, and Springfield reported 70. At Wichita, it was partly cloudy, with a temperature of 76. Once again, at Manhattan, it was 67 degrees under clear skies. Once again, at Topeka, it was 71 degrees under clear skies. Now here is your national weather service forecast. West of tonight, clear. Lows in the middle 60s. Southeast winds around 5 miles per hour. Monday, sunny with highs around 90. South winds 5 to 10 miles per hour. Monday night, mostly clear. Humid with lows in the upper 60s. Southeast winds 5 to 10 miles per hour with gusts up to 20 miles per hour. Tuesday, mostly sunny. Humid with highs in the lower 90s. South winds 5 to 10 miles per hour. Tuesday night, partly cloudy in the evening, then becoming mostly cloudy. Humid with lows around 70. Southeast winds around 5 miles per hour. Wednesday, partly sunny with a chance of thunderstorms. A chance of showers in the morning, then showers likely in the afternoon. Highs in the middle 80s. Chance of rain 70%. Wednesday night, thunderstorms likely. Showers likely. Lows in the middle 60s. Chance of rain 70%. Thursday, mostly sunny. Highs in the middle 80s. Thursday night, partly cloudy with a slight chance of showers and thunderstorms in the evening, then mostly cloudy with a chance of showers and thunderstorms after midnight. Lows in the upper 60s. Chance of rain 50%. Friday, mostly sunny. A slight chance of showers and thunderstorms in the morning. Highs in the middle 80s. Friday night through Sunday, mostly clear. Lows in the lower 70s. Highs in the lower 90s. This hazardous weather outlook is for central Kansas, east central Kansas, north central Kansas, and northeast Kansas. For today and tonight, the probability for widespread hazardous weather is low. For Monday through Saturday, the probability for widespread hazardous weather is low. 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Here are the midnight conditions for the local area. At Topeka, it was clear. The temperature was 71 degrees, the dew point 69, and the relative humidity was 93%. The wind was calm. The pressure was 29.92 inches and steady. At Manhattan, it was clear. The temperature was 67 degrees, the dew point 64, and the relative humidity was 90%. The wind was calm. Around the region, it was clear, with a temperature of 67 at Lawrence, 74 at Kansas City, and 70 at Emporia. Under clear skies, Concordia reported 67, Omaha reported 74, and Springfield reported 70. At Wichita, it was partly cloudy, with a temperature of 76. Once again, at Manhattan, it was 67 degrees under clear skies. Once again, at Topeka, it was 71 degrees under clear skies. Now here is your National Weather Service forecast. West of tonight, clear. Lows in the middle 60s. Southeast winds around 5 miles per hour. Monday, sunny with highs around 90. South winds 5 to 10 miles per hour. Monday night, mostly clear. Humid with lows in the upper 60s. Southeast winds 5 to 10 miles per hour with gusts up to 20 miles per hour. Tuesday, mostly sunny. Humid with highs in the lower 90s.

90s. South winds 5 to 10 miles per hour. Tuesday night, partly cloudy in the evening, then becoming mostly cloudy. Humid with lows around 70. Southeast winds around 5 miles per hour. Wednesday, partly sunny with a chance of thunderstorms. A chance of showers in the morning, then showers likely in the afternoon. Highs in the middle 80s. Chance of rain 70%. Wednesday night, thunderstorms likely. Showers likely. Lows in the middle 60s. Chance of rain 70%. Thursday, mostly sunny. Highs in the middle 80s. Thursday night, partly cloudy with a slight chance of showers and thunderstorms in the evening, then mostly cloudy with a chance of showers and thunderstorms after midnight. Lows in the upper 60s. Chance of rain 50%. Friday, mostly sunny. A slight chance of showers and thunderstorms in the morning. Highs in the middle 80s. Friday night through Sunday, mostly clear. Lows in the lower 70s. Highs in the lower 90s. This hazardous weather outlook is for central Kansas, east central Kansas, north central Kansas, and northeast Kansas. For today and tonight, the probability for widespread hazardous weather is low. For Monday through Saturday, the probability for widespread hazardous weather is low. 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Here are the midnight conditions for the local area. At Topeka, it was clear. The temperature was 71 degrees, the dew point 69, and the relative humidity was 93%. The wind was calm. The pressure was 29.92 inches and steady. At Manhattan, it was clear. The temperature was 67 degrees, the dew point 64, and the relative humidity was 90%. The wind was calm. Around the region, it was clear, with a temperature of 67 at Lawrence, 74 at Kansas City, and 70 at Emporia. Under clear skies, Concordia reported 67, Omaha reported 74, and Springfield reported 70. At Wichita, it was partly cloudy, with a temperature of 76. Once again, at Manhattan, it was 67 degrees under clear skies. Once again, at Topeka, it was 71 degrees under clear skies. Now here is your National Weather Service forecast. West of tonight, clear. Lows in the middle 60s. Southeast winds around 5 miles per hour. Monday, sunny with highs around 90. South winds 5 to 10 miles per hour. Monday night, mostly clear. Humid with lows in the upper 60s. Southeast winds 5 to 10 miles per hour with gusts up to 20 miles per hour. Tuesday, mostly sunny. Humid with highs in the lower 90s. South winds 5 to 10 miles per hour. Tuesday night, partly cloudy in the evening, then becoming mostly cloudy. Humid with lows around 70. Southeast winds around 5 miles per hour. Wednesday, partly sunny with a chance of thunderstorms. A chance of showers in the morning, then showers likely in the afternoon. Highs in the middle 80s. Chance of rain 70%. Wednesday night, thunderstorms likely. Showers likely. Lows in the middle 60s. Chance of rain 70%. Thursday, mostly sunny. Highs in the middle 80s. Thursday night, partly cloudy with a slight chance of showers and thunderstorms in the evening, then mostly cloudy with a chance of showers and thunderstorms after midnight. Lows in the upper 60s. Chance of rain 50%. Friday, mostly sunny. A slight chance of showers and thunderstorms in the morning. Highs in the middle 80s. Friday night through Sunday, mostly clear. Lows in the lower 70s. Highs in the lower 90s. This hazardous weather outlook is for central Kansas, east central Kansas, north central Kansas, and northeast Kansas. For today and tonight, the probability for widespread hazardous weather is low.

Monday through Saturday. The probability for widespread hazardous weather is low. This is NOAA Weather Radio Station WXK91 in Topeka. Here are the midnight conditions for the local area. At Topeka, it was clear. The temperature was 71 degrees, the dew point 69, and the relative humidity was 93%. The wind was calm. The pressure was 29.92 inches and steady. At Manhattan, it was clear. The temperature was 67 degrees, the dew point 64, and the relative humidity was 90%. The wind was calm. Around the region, it was clear, with a temperature of 67 at Lawrence, 74 at Kansas City, and 70 at Emporia. Under clear skies, Concordia reported 67, Omaha reported 74, and Springfield reported 70. At Wichita, it was partly cloudy, with a temperature of 76. Once again, at Manhattan, it was 67 degrees under clear skies. Once again, at Topeka, it was 71 degrees under clear skies. Now here is your National Weather Service forecast. West of tonight, clear. Lows in the middle 60s. Southeast winds around 5 miles per hour. Monday, sunny with highs around 90. South winds 5 to 10 miles per hour. Monday night, mostly clear. Humid with lows in the upper 60s. Southeast winds 5 to 10 miles per hour with gusts up to 20 miles per hour. Tuesday, mostly sunny. Humid with highs in the lower 90s. South winds 5 to 10 miles per hour. Tuesday night, partly cloudy in the evening, then becoming mostly cloudy. Humid with lows around 70. Southeast winds around 5 miles per hour. Wednesday, partly sunny with a chance of thunderstorms. A chance of showers in the morning, then showers likely in the afternoon. Highs in the middle 80s. Chance of rain 70%. Wednesday night, thunderstorms likely. Showers likely. Lows in the middle 60s. Chance of rain 70%. Thursday, mostly sunny. Highs in the middle 80s. Thursday night, partly cloudy with a slight chance of showers and thunderstorms in the evening, then mostly cloudy with a chance of showers and thunderstorms after midnight. Lows in the upper 60s. Chance of rain 50%. Friday, mostly sunny. A slight chance of showers and thunderstorms in the morning. Highs in the middle 80s. Friday night through Sunday, mostly clear. Lows in the lower 70s. Highs in the lower 90s. The current time is 12:53 a.m. Central Daylight Time. This hazardous weather outlook is for Central Kansas, East Central Kansas, North Central Kansas, and Northeast Kansas. For today and tonight, the probability for widespread hazardous weather is low. For Monday through Saturday, the probability for widespread hazardous weather is low. This is NOAA Weather Radio Station WXK91 in Topeka. Here are the midnight conditions for the local area. At Topeka, it was clear. The temperature was 71 degrees, the dew point 69, and the relative humidity was 93%. The wind was calm. The pressure was 29.92 inches and steady. At Manhattan, it was clear. The temperature was 67 degrees, the dew point 64, and the relative humidity was 90%. The wind was calm. Around the region, it was clear, with a temperature of 67 at Lawrence, 74 at Kansas City, and 70 at Emporia. Under clear skies, Concordia reported 67, Omaha reported 74, and Springfield reported 70. At Wichita, it was partly cloudy, with a temperature of 76. Once again, at Manhattan, it was 67 degrees under clear skies. Once again, at Topeka, it was 71 degrees under clear skies. Now here is your National Weather Service forecast. West of tonight, clear. Lows in the middle 60s. Southeast.

winds around 5 miles per hour. Monday, sunny with highs around 90. South winds 5 to 10 miles per hour. Monday night, mostly clear. Humid with lows in the upper 60s. Southeast winds 5 to 10 miles per hour with gusts up to 20 miles per hour. Tuesday, mostly sunny. Humid with highs in the lower 90s. South winds 5 to 10 miles per hour. Tuesday night, partly cloudy in the evening, then becoming mostly cloudy. Humid with lows around 70. Southeast winds around 5 miles per hour. Wednesday, partly sunny with a chance of thunderstorms. A chance of showers in the morning, then showers likely in the afternoon. Highs in the middle 80s. Chance of rain 70%. Wednesday night, thunderstorms likely. Showers likely. Lows in the middle 60s. Chance of rain 70%. Thursday, mostly sunny. Highs in the middle 80s. Thursday night, partly cloudy with a slight chance of showers and thunderstorms in the evening, then mostly cloudy with a chance of showers and thunderstorms after midnight. Lows in the upper 60s. Chance of rain 50%. Friday, mostly sunny. A slight chance of showers and thunderstorms in the morning. Highs in the middle 80s. Friday night through Sunday, mostly clear. Lows in the lower 70s. Highs in the lower 90s. This hazardous weather outlook is for central Kansas, east central Kansas, north central Kansas, and northeast Kansas. For today and tonight, the probability for widespread hazardous weather is low. For Monday through Saturday, the probability for widespread hazardous weather is low. This is NOAA Weather Radio Station WXK91 in Topeka. Here are the midnight conditions for the local area. At Topeka, it was clear. The temperature was 71 degrees, the dew point 69, and the relative humidity was 93%. The wind was calm. The pressure was 29.92 inches and steady. At Manhattan, it was clear. The temperature was 67 degrees, the dew point 64, and the relative humidity was 90%. The wind was calm. Around the region, it was clear, with a temperature of 67 at Lawrence, 74 at Kansas City, and 70 at Emporia. Under clear skies, Concordia reported 67, Omaha reported 74, and Springfield reported 70. At Wichita, it was partly cloudy, with a temperature of 76. Once again, at Manhattan, it was 67 degrees under clear skies. Once again, at Topeka, it was 71 degrees under clear skies. Now here is your National Weather Service forecast. West of tonight, clear. Lows in the middle 60s. Southeast winds around 5 miles per hour. Monday, sunny with highs around 90. South winds 5 to 10 miles per hour. Monday night, mostly clear. Humid with lows in the upper 60s. Southeast winds 5 to 10 miles per hour with gusts up to 20 miles per hour. Tuesday, mostly sunny. Humid with highs in the lower 90s. South winds 5 to 10 miles per hour. Tuesday night, partly cloudy in the evening, then becoming mostly cloudy. Humid with lows around 70. Southeast winds around 5 miles per hour. Wednesday, partly sunny with a chance of thunderstorms. A chance of showers in the morning, then showers likely in the afternoon. Highs in the middle 80s. Chance of rain 70%. Wednesday night, thunderstorms likely. Showers likely. Lows in the middle 60s. Chance of rain 70%. Thursday, mostly sunny. Highs in the middle 80s. Thursday night, partly cloudy with a slight chance of showers and thunderstorms in the evening, then mostly cloudy with a chance of showers and thunderstorms after midnight. Lows in the upper 60s. Chance of rain 50%. Friday, mostly sunny.
a slight chance of showers and thunderstorms in the morning. Highs in the middle 80s. Friday night through Sunday, mostly clear. Lows in the lower 70s. Highs in the lower 90s. This hazardous weather outlook is for central Kansas, east central Kansas, north central Kansas, and northeast Kansas. For today and tonight, the probability for widespread hazardous weather is low. For Monday through Saturday, the probability for widespread hazardous weather is low. 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Here are the midnight conditions for the local area. At Topeka, it was clear. The temperature was 71 degrees, the dew point 69, and the relative humidity was 93%. The wind was calm. The pressure was 29.92 inches and steady. At Manhattan, it was clear. The temperature was 67 degrees, the dew point 64, and the relative humidity was 90%. The wind was calm. Around the region, it was clear, with a temperature of 67 at Lawrence, 74 at Kansas City, and 70 at Emporia. Under clear skies, Concordia reported 67, Omaha reported 74, and Springfield reported 70. At Wichita, it was partly cloudy, with a temperature of 76. Once again, at Manhattan, it was 67 degrees under clear skies. Once again, at Topeka, it was 71 degrees under clear skies. Now here is your National Weather Service forecast. West of tonight, clear. Lows in the middle 60s. Southeast winds around 5 miles per hour. Monday, sunny with highs around 90. South winds 5 to 10 miles per hour. Monday night, mostly clear. Humid with lows in the upper 60s. Southeast winds 5 to 10 miles per hour with gusts up to 20 miles per hour. Tuesday, mostly sunny. Humid with highs in the lower 90s. South winds 5 to 10 miles per hour. Tuesday night, partly cloudy in the evening, then becoming mostly cloudy. Humid with lows around 70. Southeast winds around 5 miles per hour. Wednesday, partly sunny with a chance of thunderstorms. A chance of showers in the morning, then showers likely in the afternoon. Highs in the middle 80s. Chance of rain 70%. Wednesday night, thunderstorms likely. Showers likely. Lows in the middle 60s. Chance of rain 70%. Thursday, mostly sunny. Highs in the middle 80s. Thursday night, partly cloudy with a slight chance of showers and thunderstorms in the evening, then mostly cloudy with a chance of showers and thunderstorms after midnight. Lows in the upper 60s. Chance of rain 50%. Friday, mostly sunny. A slight chance of showers and thunderstorms in the morning. Highs in the middle 80s. Friday night through Sunday, mostly clear. Lows in the lower 70s. Highs in the lower 90s. This hazardous weather outlook is for central Kansas, east central Kansas, north central Kansas, and northeast Kansas. For today and tonight, the probability for widespread hazardous weather is low. For Monday through Saturday, the probability for widespread hazardous weather is low. 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Here are the midnight conditions for the local area. At Topeka, it was clear. The temperature was 71 degrees, the dew point 69, and the relative humidity was 93%. The wind was calm. The pressure was 29.92 inches and steady. At Manhattan, it was clear. The temperature was 67 degrees, the dew point 64, and the relative humidity was 90%. The wind was calm. Around the region, it was clear, with a temperature of 67 at Lawrence, 74 at Kansas City, and 70 at Emporia. Under clear skies, Concordia reported 67, Omaha reported 74, and Springfield reported 70. At Wichita, it was partly cloudy,
with a temperature of 76. Once again, at Manhattan, it was 67 degrees under clear skies. Once again, at Topeka, it was 71 degrees under clear skies. Now here is your National Weather Service forecast. West of tonight, clear. Lows in the middle 60s. Southeast winds around 5 miles per hour. Monday, sunny with highs around 90. South winds 5 to 10 miles per hour. Monday night, mostly clear. Humid with lows in the upper 60s. Southeast winds 5 to 10 miles per hour with gusts up to 20 miles per hour. Tuesday, mostly sunny. Humid with highs in the lower 90s. South winds 5 to 10 miles per hour. Tuesday night, partly cloudy in the evening, then becoming mostly cloudy. Humid with lows around 70. Southeast winds around 5 miles per hour. Wednesday, partly sunny with a chance of thunderstorms. A chance of showers in the morning, then showers likely in the afternoon. Highs in the middle 80s. Chance of rain 70%. Wednesday night, thunderstorms likely. Showers likely. Lows in the middle 60s. Chance of rain 70%. Thursday, mostly sunny. Highs in the middle 80s. Thursday night, partly cloudy with a slight chance of showers and thunderstorms in the evening, then mostly cloudy with a chance of showers and thunderstorms after midnight. Lows in the upper 60s. Chance of rain 50%. Friday, mostly sunny. A slight chance of showers and thunderstorms in the morning. Highs in the middle 80s. Friday night through Sunday, mostly clear. Lows in the lower 70s. Highs in the lower 90s. This hazardous weather outlook is for central Kansas, east central Kansas, north central Kansas, and northeast Kansas. For today and tonight, the probability for widespread hazardous weather is low. For Monday through Saturday, the probability for widespread hazardous weather is low. 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Now here is your National Weather Service forecast. West of tonight, clear. Lows in the middle 60s. Southeast winds around 5 miles per hour. Monday, sunny with highs around 90. South winds 5 to 10 miles per hour. Monday night, mostly clear. Humid with lows in the upper 60s. Southeast winds 5 to 10 miles per hour with gusts up to 20 miles per hour. Tuesday, mostly sunny. Humid with highs in the lower 90s. South winds 5 to 10 miles per hour. Tuesday night, partly cloudy in the evening, then becoming mostly cloudy. Humid with lows around 70. Southeast winds around 5 miles per hour. Wednesday, partly sunny with a chance of thunderstorms. A chance of showers in the morning, then showers likely in the afternoon. Highs in the middle 80s. Chance of rain 70%. Wednesday night, thunderstorms likely. Showers likely. Lows in the middle 60s. Chance of rain 70%. Thursday, mostly sunny. Highs in the middle 80s. Thursday night, partly cloudy with a slight chance of showers and thunderstorms in the evening, then mostly cloudy with a chance of showers and thunderstorms after midnight. Lows in the upper 60s. Chance of rain 50%. Friday, mostly sunny. A slight chance of showers and thunderstorms in the morning. Highs in the middle 80s. Friday night through Sunday, mostly clear. Lows in the lower 70s. Highs in the lower 90s. The current time is 1:09 a.m. Central Daylight Time. This hazardous weather outlook is for central Kansas, east central Kansas, north central Kansas, and northeast Kansas. For today and tonight, the probability for widespread hazardous weather is low. For Monday through Saturday, the probability for widespread hazardous weather is low. 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
Now here is your National Weather Service forecast. West of tonight, clear. Lows in the middle 60s. Southeast winds around 5 miles per hour. Monday, sunny with highs around 90. South winds 5 to 10 miles per hour. Monday night, mostly clear. Humid with lows in the upper 60s. Southeast winds 5 to 10 miles per hour with gusts up to 20 miles per hour. Tuesday, mostly sunny. Humid with highs in the lower 90s. South winds 5 to 10 miles per hour. Tuesday night, partly cloudy in the evening, then becoming mostly cloudy. Humid with lows around 70. Southeast winds around 5 miles per hour. Wednesday, partly sunny with a chance of thunderstorms. A chance of showers in the morning, then showers likely in the afternoon. Highs in the middle 80s. Chance of rain 70%. Wednesday night, thunderstorms likely. Showers likely. Lows in the middle 60s. Chance of rain 70%. Thursday, mostly sunny. Highs in the middle 80s. Thursday night, partly cloudy with a slight chance of showers and thunderstorms in the evening, then mostly cloudy with a chance of showers and thunderstorms after midnight. Lows in the upper 60s. Chance of rain 50%. Friday, mostly sunny. A slight chance of showers and thunderstorms in the morning. Highs in the middle 80s. Friday night through Sunday, mostly clear. Lows in the lower 70s. Highs in the lower 90s. This hazardous weather outlook is for central Kansas, east central Kansas, north central Kansas and northeast Kansas. For today and tonight, the probability for widespread hazardous weather is low. For Monday through Saturday, the probability for widespread hazardous weather is low. This is NOAA Weather Radio Station WXK91 in Topeka. Here are the 1 a.m. conditions for the local area. At Topeka, it was clear. The temperature was 70 degrees, the dew point 69, and the relative humidity was 97%. The wind was calm. The pressure was 29.92 inches and steady. At Manhattan, it was clear. The temperature was 66 degrees, the dew point 64, and the relative humidity was 93%. The wind was calm. Around the region, it was clear, with a temperature of 65 at Lawrence, 76 at Kansas City, and 68 at Emporia. Under clear skies, Concordia reported 67, Omaha reported 71, and Springfield reported 69. At Wichita, it was partly cloudy, with a temperature of 74. Once again, at Manhattan, it was 66 degrees under clear skies. Once again, at Topeka, it was 70 degrees under clear skies. Now here is your National Weather Service forecast. West of tonight, clear. Lows in the middle 60s. Southeast winds around 5 miles per hour. Monday, sunny with highs around 90. South winds 5 to 10 miles per hour. Monday night, mostly clear. Humid with lows in the upper 60s. Southeast winds 5 to 10 miles per hour with gusts up to 20 miles per hour. Tuesday, mostly sunny. Humid with highs in the lower 90s. South winds 5 to 10 miles per hour. Tuesday night, partly cloudy in the evening, then becoming mostly cloudy. Humid with lows around 70. Southeast winds around 5 miles per hour. Wednesday, partly sunny with a chance of thunderstorms. A chance of showers in the morning, then showers likely in the afternoon. Highs in the middle 80s. Chance of rain 70%. Wednesday night, thunderstorms likely. Showers likely. Lows in the middle 60s. Chance of rain 70%. Thursday, mostly sunny. Highs in the middle 80s. Thursday night, partly cloudy with a slight chance of showers and thunderstorms in the evening, then mostly cloudy with a chance of showers and thunderstorms after midnight.
Lows in the upper 60s. Chance of rain 50%. Friday, mostly sunny. A slight chance of showers and thunderstorms in the morning. Highs in the middle 80s. Friday night through Sunday, mostly clear. Lows in the lower 70s. Highs in the lower 90s. This hazardous weather outlook is for central Kansas, east central Kansas, north central Kansas and northeast Kansas. For today and tonight, the probability for widespread hazardous weather is low. For Monday through Saturday, the probability for widespread hazardous weather is low. This is NOAA Weather Radio Station WXK91 in Topeka. Here are the 1 a.m. conditions for the local area. At Topeka, it was clear. The temperature was 70 degrees, the dew point 69, and the relative humidity was 97%. The wind was calm. The pressure was 29.92 inches and steady. At Manhattan, it was clear. The temperature was 66 degrees, the dew point 64, and the relative humidity was 93%. The wind was calm. Around the region, it was clear, with a temperature of 65 at Lawrence, 76 at Kansas City, and 68 at Emporia. Under clear skies, Concordia reported 67, Omaha reported 71, and Springfield reported 69. At Wichita, it was partly cloudy, with a temperature of 74. Once again, at Manhattan, it was 66 degrees under clear skies. Once again, at Topeka, it was 70 degrees under clear skies. Now here is your National Weather Service forecast. West of tonight, clear. Lows in the middle 60s. Southeast winds around 5 miles per hour. Monday, sunny with highs around 90. South winds 5 to 10 miles per hour. Monday night, mostly clear. Humid with lows in the upper 60s. Southeast winds 5 to 10 miles per hour with gusts up to 20 miles per hour. Tuesday, mostly sunny. Humid with highs in the lower 90s. South winds 5 to 10 miles per hour. Tuesday night, partly cloudy in the evening, then becoming mostly cloudy. Humid with lows around 70. Southeast winds around 5 miles per hour. Wednesday, partly sunny with a chance of thunderstorms. A chance of showers in the morning, then showers likely in the afternoon. Highs in the middle 80s. Chance of rain 70%. Wednesday night, thunderstorms likely. Showers likely. Lows in the middle 60s. Chance of rain 70%. Thursday, mostly sunny. Highs in the middle 80s. Thursday night, partly cloudy with a slight chance of showers and thunderstorms in the evening, then mostly cloudy with a chance of showers and thunderstorms after midnight. Lows in the upper 60s. Chance of rain 50%. Friday, mostly sunny. A slight chance of showers and thunderstorms in the morning. Highs in the middle 80s. Friday night through Sunday, mostly clear. Lows in the lower 70s. Highs in the lower 90s. This hazardous weather outlook is for central Kansas, east central Kansas, north central Kansas and northeast Kansas. For today and tonight, the probability for widespread hazardous weather is low. For Monday through Saturday, the probability for widespread hazardous weather is low. This is NOAA Weather Radio Station WXK91 in Topeka. Here are the 1 a.m. conditions for the local area. At Topeka, it was clear. The temperature was 70 degrees, the dew point 69, and the relative humidity was 97%. The wind was calm. The pressure was 29.92 inches and steady. At Manhattan, it was clear. The temperature was 66 degrees, the dew point 64, and the relative humidity was 93%. The wind was calm. Around the region, it was clear, with a temperature of 65 at Lawrence, 76 at Kansas City, and 68 at Emporia.
under clear skies. Concordia reported 67, Omaha reported 71, and Springfield reported 69. At Wichita, it was partly cloudy, with a temperature of 74. Once again, at Manhattan, it was 66 degrees under clear skies. Once again, at Topeka, it was 70 degrees under clear skies. Now here is your National Weather Service forecast. West of tonight, clear. Lows in the middle 60s. Southeast winds around 5 miles per hour. Monday, sunny with highs around 90. South winds 5 to 10 miles per hour. Monday night, mostly clear. Humid with lows in the upper 60s. Southeast winds 5 to 10 miles per hour with gusts up to 20 miles per hour. Tuesday, mostly sunny. Humid with highs in the lower 90s. South winds 5 to 10 miles per hour. Tuesday night, partly cloudy in the evening, then becoming mostly cloudy. Humid with lows around 70. Southeast winds around 5 miles per hour. Wednesday, partly sunny with a chance of thunderstorms. A chance of showers in the morning, then showers likely in the afternoon. Highs in the middle 80s. Chance of rain 70%. Wednesday night, thunderstorms likely. Showers likely. Lows in the middle 60s. Chance of rain 70%. Thursday, mostly sunny. Highs in the middle 80s. Thursday night, partly cloudy with a slight chance of showers and thunderstorms in the evening, then mostly cloudy with a chance of showers and thunderstorms after midnight. Lows in the upper 60s. Chance of rain 50%. Friday, mostly sunny. A slight chance of showers and thunderstorms in the morning. Highs in the middle 80s. Friday night through Sunday, mostly clear. Lows in the lower 70s. Highs in the lower 90s. This hazardous weather outlook is for central Kansas, east central Kansas, north central Kansas, and northeast Kansas. For today and tonight, the probability for widespread hazardous weather is low. For Monday through Saturday, the probability for widespread hazardous weather is low. 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Here are the 1 a.m. conditions for the local area. At Topeka, it was clear. The temperature was 70 degrees, the dew point 69, and the relative humidity was 97%. The wind was calm. The pressure was 29.92 inches and steady. At Manhattan, it was clear. The temperature was 66 degrees, the dew point 64, and the relative humidity was 93%. The wind was calm. Around the region, it was clear, with a temperature of 65 at Lawrence, 76 at Kansas City, and 68 at Emporia. Under clear skies, Concordia reported 67, Omaha reported 71, and Springfield reported 69. At Wichita, it was partly cloudy, with a temperature of 74. Once again, at Manhattan, it was 66 degrees under clear skies. Once again, at Topeka, it was 70 degrees under clear skies. The current time is 1:23 a.m. Central Daylight Time. Now here is your National Weather Service forecast. West of tonight, clear. Lows in the middle 60s. Southeast winds around 5 miles per hour. Monday, sunny with highs around 90. South winds 5 to 10 miles per hour. Monday night, mostly clear. Humid with lows in the upper 60s. Southeast winds 5 to 10 miles per hour with gusts up to 20 miles per hour. Tuesday, mostly sunny. Humid with highs in the lower 90s. South winds 5 to 10 miles per hour. Tuesday night, partly cloudy in the evening, then becoming mostly cloudy. Humid with lows around 70. Southeast winds around 5 miles per hour. Wednesday, partly sunny with a chance of thunderstorms. A chance of showers in the morning, then showers likely in the afternoon. Highs in the middle 80s.
Chance of rain 70%. Wednesday night, thunderstorms likely.

showers likely. Lows in the middle 60s. Chance of rain 70%. Thursday, mostly sunny. Highs in the middle 80s. Thursday night, partly cloudy with a slight chance of showers and thunderstorms in the evening, then mostly cloudy with a chance of showers and thunderstorms after midnight. Lows in the upper 60s. Chance of rain 50%. Friday, mostly sunny. A slight chance of showers and thunderstorms in the morning. Highs in the middle 80s. Friday night through Sunday, mostly clear. Lows in the lower 70s. Highs in the lower 90s. This hazardous weather outlook is for central Kansas, east central Kansas, north central Kansas, and northeast Kansas. For today and tonight, the probability for widespread hazardous weather is low. For Monday through Saturday, the probability for widespread hazardous weather is low. 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Here are the 1 a.m. conditions for the local area. At Topeka, it was clear. The temperature was 70 degrees, the dew point 69, and the relative humidity was 97%. The wind was calm. The pressure was 29.92 inches and steady. At Manhattan, it was clear. The temperature was 66 degrees, the dew point 64, and the relative humidity was 93%. The wind was calm. Around the region, it was clear, with a temperature of 65 at Lawrence, 76 at Kansas City, and 68 at Emporia. Under clear skies, Concordia reported 67, Omaha reported 71, and Springfield reported 69. At Wichita, it was partly cloudy, with a temperature of 74. Once again, at Manhattan, it was 66 degrees under clear skies. Once again, at Topeka, it was 70 degrees under clear skies. Now here is your National Weather Service forecast. West of tonight, clear. Lows in the middle 60s. Southeast winds around 5 miles per hour. Monday, sunny with highs around 90. South winds 5 to 10 miles per hour. Monday night, mostly clear. Humid with lows in the upper 60s. Southeast winds 5 to 10 miles per hour with gusts up to 20 miles per hour. Tuesday, mostly sunny. Humid with highs in the lower 90s. South winds 5 to 10 miles per hour. Tuesday night, partly cloudy in the evening, then becoming mostly cloudy. Humid with lows around 70. Southeast winds around 5 miles per hour. Wednesday, partly sunny with a chance of thunderstorms. A chance of showers in the morning, then showers likely in the afternoon. Highs in the middle 80s. Chance of rain 70%. Wednesday night, thunderstorms likely. Showers likely. Lows in the middle 60s. Chance of rain 70%. Thursday, mostly sunny. Highs in the middle 80s. Thursday night, partly cloudy with a slight chance of showers and thunderstorms in the evening, then mostly cloudy with a chance of showers and thunderstorms after midnight. Lows in the upper 60s. Chance of rain 50%. Friday, mostly sunny. A slight chance of showers and thunderstorms in the morning. Highs in the middle 80s. Friday night through Sunday, mostly clear. Lows in the lower 70s. Highs in the lower 90s. Now here is your National Weather Service forecast. West of tonight, clear. Lows in the middle 60s. Southeast winds around 5 miles per hour. Monday, sunny with highs around 90. South winds 5 to 10 miles per hour. Monday night, mostly clear. Humid with lows in the upper 60s. Southeast winds 5 to 10 miles per hour with gusts up to 20 miles per hour. Tuesday, mostly sunny. Humid with highs in the lower 90s. South winds 5 to 10 miles per hour. Tuesday night, partly cloudy in the evening, then becoming mostly cloudy. Humid with lows around 70.

southeast winds around 5 miles per hour. Wednesday, partly sunny with a chance of thunderstorms. A chance of showers in the morning, then showers likely in the afternoon. Highs in the middle 80s. Chance of rain 70%. Wednesday night, thunderstorms likely. Showers likely. Lows in the middle 60s. Chance of rain 70%. Thursday, mostly sunny. Highs in the middle 80s. Thursday night, partly cloudy. A slight chance of showers and thunderstorms in the evening, then a chance of showers and thunderstorms after midnight. Lows in the upper 60s. Chance of rain 50%. Friday, mostly cloudy with a slight chance of showers and thunderstorms in the morning, then mostly sunny in the afternoon. Highs in the middle 80s. Friday night, mostly clear. Lows in the upper 60s. Saturday, mostly sunny. Highs in the upper 80s. Saturday night and Sunday, mostly clear. Lows in the lower 70s. Highs in the middle 90s. This hazardous weather outlook is for central Kansas, east central Kansas, north central Kansas, and northeast Kansas. For today and tonight, the probability for widespread hazardous weather is low. For Monday through Saturday, the probability for widespread hazardous weather is low. The Topeka, Kansas climate summary for yesterday, August 2, 2026. Yesterday's high temperature was 86 degrees. The normal high is 91. The record high is 112 degrees, which was set in 2011. Yesterday's low temperature was 64 degrees. The normal low is 69. The record low is 54 degrees, which was set in 1889. No precipitation fell yesterday, which leaves the monthly total at 0.00 inches. This is 0.26 inches below the normal amount of 0.26 inches for August. The total precipitation for the year still stands at 28.86 inches, which is 6.26 inches above normal. Yesterday the maximum wind observed was 9 miles an hour from the northeast. The highest wind gust observed was 13 miles per hour from the northeast. The normal high temperature for today is 91 degrees, and the normal low is 69. The record high for today is 110, which occurred in 1930, and the record low is 49, which occurred in 1976. Sunrise today is at 6:25 a.m. and sunset is at 8:32 p.m. The Manhattan, Kansas climate summary for yesterday, August 2, 2026. Yesterday's high temperature was 86 degrees at 6:25 a.m. and sunset is at 8:32 p.m. The Manhattan, Kansas climate summary for yesterday, August 2, 2026. Yesterday's high temperature was 86 degrees. The normal high is 92. Yesterday's low temperature was 61 degrees. The normal low is 68. No precipitation fell yesterday, which leaves the monthly total at 0.00 inches. This is 0.28 inches below the normal amount of 0.28 inches for August. The total precipitation for the year still stands at 20.51 inches, which is 0.17 inches above normal. Yesterday the maximum wind observed was 8 miles an hour from the east. The highest wind gust observed was 11 miles per hour from the northeast. The normal high temperature for today is 92 degrees, and the normal low is 68. Sunrise today is at 6:29 a.m. and sunset is at 8:36 p.m. This is NOAA Weather Radio Station WXK91 in Topeka. Here are the 1 a.m. conditions for the local area. At Topeka, it was clear. The temperature was 70 degrees, the dew point 69, and the relative humidity was 97%. The wind was calm. The pressure was 29.92 inches and steady. At Manhattan, it was clear. The temperature was 66 degrees, the dew point 64, and the relative humidity was 93%. The wind was calm. Around the region, it was clear, with a temperature of 60.

to 20 miles per hour. Tuesday, mostly sunny. Humid with highs in the lower 90s. South winds 5 to 10 miles per hour. Tuesday night, partly cloudy in the evening, then becoming mostly cloudy. Humid with lows around 70. Southeast winds around 5 miles per hour. Wednesday, partly sunny with a chance of thunderstorms. A chance of showers in the morning, then showers likely in the afternoon. Highs in the middle 80s. Chance of rain 70%. Wednesday night, thunderstorms likely. Showers likely. Lows in the middle 60s. Chance of rain 70%. Thursday, mostly sunny. Highs in the middle 80s. Thursday night, partly cloudy. A slight chance of showers and thunderstorms in the evening, then a chance of showers and thunderstorms after midnight. Lows in the upper 60s. Chance of rain 50%. Friday, mostly cloudy with a slight chance of showers and thunderstorms in the morning, then mostly sunny in the afternoon. Highs in the middle 80s. Friday night, mostly clear. Lows in the upper 60s. Saturday, mostly sunny. Highs in the upper 80s. Saturday night and Sunday, mostly clear. Lows in the lower 70s. Highs in the middle 90s. This hazardous weather outlook is for central Kansas, east central Kansas, north central Kansas, and northeast Kansas. For today and tonight, the probability for widespread hazardous weather is low. For Monday through Saturday, the probability for widespread hazardous weather is low. The Topeka, Kansas climate summary for yesterday, August 2, 2026. Yesterday's high temperature was 86 degrees. The normal high is 91. The record high is 112 degrees, which was set in 2011. Yesterday's low temperature was 64 degrees. The normal low is 69. The record low is 54 degrees, which was set in 1889. No precipitation fell yesterday, which leaves the monthly total at 0.00 inches. This is 0.26 inches below the normal amount of 0.26 inches for August. The total precipitation for the year still stands at 28.86 inches, which is 6.26 inches above normal. Yesterday the maximum wind observed was 9 miles an hour from the northeast. The highest wind gust observed was 13 miles per hour from the northeast. The normal high temperature for today is 91 degrees, and the normal low is 69. The record high for today is 110, which occurred in 1930, and the record low is 49, which occurred in 1976. Sunrise today is at 6:25 a.m. and sunset is at 8:32 p.m. This is NOAA Weather Radio WXK91 in Topeka. The current time is 1:39 a.m. Central Daylight Time. The Manhattan, Kansas climate summary for yesterday, August 2, 2026. Yesterday's high temperature was 86 degrees. The normal high is 92. Yesterday's low temperature was 61 degrees. The normal low is 68. No precipitation fell yesterday, which leaves the monthly total at 0.00 inches. This is 0.28 inches below the normal amount of 0.28 inches for August. The total precipitation for the year still stands at 20.51 inches, which is 0.17 inches above normal. Yesterday the maximum wind observed was 8 miles an hour from the east. The highest wind gust observed was 11 miles per hour from the northeast. The normal high temperature for today is 92 degrees, and the normal low is 68. Sunrise today is at 6:29 a.m. and sunset is at 8:36 p.m. This is NOAA Weather Radio Station WXK91 in Topeka. Here are the 1 a.m. conditions for the local area. At Topeka, it was clear. The temperature was 70 degrees, the dew point 69, and the relative humidity was 97%. The wind was calm. The pressure was 29.92 inches and steady.

it was clear. The temperature was 66 degrees, the dew point 64, and the relative humidity was 93%. The wind was calm. Around the region, it was clear, with a temperature of 65 at Lawrence, 76 at Kansas City, and 68 at Emporia. Under clear skies, Concordia reported 67, Omaha reported 71, and Springfield reported 69. At Wichita, it was partly cloudy, with a temperature of 74. Once again, at Manhattan, it was 66 degrees under clear skies. Once again, at Topeka, it was 70 degrees under clear skies. Now here is your National Weather Service forecast. West of tonight, clear. Lows in the middle 60s. Southeast winds around 5 miles per hour. Monday, sunny with highs around 90. South winds 5 to 10 miles per hour. Monday night, mostly clear. Humid with lows in the upper 60s. Southeast winds 5 to 10 miles per hour with gusts up to 20 miles per hour. Tuesday, mostly sunny. Humid with highs in the lower 90s. South winds 5 to 10 miles per hour. Tuesday night, partly cloudy in the evening, then becoming mostly cloudy. Humid with lows around 70. Southeast winds around 5 miles per hour. Wednesday, partly sunny with a chance of thunderstorms. A chance of showers in the morning, then showers likely in the afternoon. Highs in the middle 80s. Chance of rain 70%. Wednesday night, thunderstorms likely. Showers likely. Lows in the middle 60s. Chance of rain 70%. Thursday, mostly sunny. Highs in the middle 80s. Thursday night, partly cloudy. A slight chance of showers and thunderstorms in the evening, then a chance of showers and thunderstorms after midnight. Lows in the upper 60s. Chance of rain 50%. Friday, mostly cloudy with a slight chance of showers and thunderstorms in the morning, then mostly sunny in the afternoon. Highs in the middle 80s. Friday night, mostly clear. Lows in the upper 60s. Saturday, mostly sunny. Highs in the upper 80s. Saturday night and Sunday, mostly clear. Lows in the lower 70s. Highs in the middle 90s. This hazardous weather outlook is for central Kansas, east central Kansas, north central Kansas, and northeast Kansas. For today and tonight, the probability for widespread hazardous weather is low. For Monday through Saturday, the probability for widespread hazardous weather is low. The Topeka, Kansas climate summary for yesterday, August 2, 2026. Yesterday's high temperature was 86 degrees. The normal high is 91. The record high is 112 degrees, which was set in 2011. Yesterday's low temperature was 64 degrees. The normal low is 69. The record low is 54 degrees, which was set in 1889. No precipitation fell yesterday, which leaves the monthly total at 0.00 inches. This is 0.26 inches below the normal amount of 0.26 inches for August. The total precipitation for the year still stands at 28.86 inches, which is 6.26 inches above normal. Yesterday the maximum wind observed was 9 miles an hour from the northeast. The highest wind gust observed was 13 miles per hour from the northeast. The normal high temperature for today is 91 degrees, and the normal low is 69. The record high for today is 110, which occurred in 1930, and the record low is 49, which occurred in 1976. Sunrise today is at 6:25 a.m. and sunset is at 8:32 p.m. The Manhattan, Kansas climate summary for yesterday, August 2, 2026. Yesterday's high temperature was 86 degrees. The normal high is 92. Yesterday's low temperature was 61 degrees. The normal low is 68. No precipitation fell yesterday, which leaves the monthly total at 0.00.

inches. This is 0.28 inches below the normal amount of 0.28 inches for August. The total precipitation for the year still stands at 20.51 inches, which is 0.17 inches above normal. Yesterday, the maximum wind observed was 8 miles an hour from the east. The highest wind gust observed was 11 miles per hour from the northeast. The normal high temperature for today is 92 degrees, and the normal low is 68. Sunrise today is at 6:29 a.m. and sunset is at 8:36 p.m. This is NOAA Weather Radio Station WXK91 in Topeka. Here are the 1 a.m. conditions for the local area. At Topeka, it was clear. The temperature was 70 degrees, the dew point 69, and the relative humidity was 97%. The wind was calm. The pressure was 29.92 inches and steady. At Manhattan, it was clear. The temperature was 66 degrees, the dew point 64, and the relative humidity was 93%. The wind was calm. Around the region, it was clear, with a temperature of 65 at Lawrence, 76 at Kansas City, and 68 at Emporia. Under clear skies, Concordia reported 67, Omaha reported 71, and Springfield reported 69. At Wichita, it was partly cloudy, with a temperature of 74. Once again, at Manhattan, it was 66 degrees under clear skies. Once again, at Topeka, it was 70 degrees under clear skies. Now here is your National Weather Service forecast. West of tonight, clear. Lows in the middle 60s. Southeast winds around 5 miles per hour. Monday, sunny with highs around 90. South winds 5 to 10 miles per hour. Monday night, mostly clear. Humid with lows in the upper 60s. Southeast winds 5 to 10 miles per hour with gusts up to 20 miles per hour. Tuesday, mostly sunny. Humid with highs in the lower 90s. South winds 5 to 10 miles per hour. Tuesday night, partly cloudy in the evening, then becoming mostly cloudy. Humid with lows around 70. Southeast winds around 5 miles per hour. Wednesday, partly sunny with a chance of thunderstorms. A chance of showers in the morning, then showers likely in the afternoon. Highs in the middle 80s. Chance of rain 70%. Wednesday night, thunderstorms likely. Showers likely. Lows in the middle 60s. Chance of rain 70%. Thursday, mostly sunny. Highs in the middle 80s. Thursday night, partly cloudy. A slight chance of showers and thunderstorms in the evening, then a chance of showers and thunderstorms after midnight. Lows in the upper 60s. Chance of rain 50%. Friday, mostly cloudy with a slight chance of showers and thunderstorms in the morning, then mostly sunny in the afternoon. Highs in the middle 80s. Friday night, mostly clear. Lows in the upper 60s. Saturday, mostly sunny. Highs in the upper 80s. Saturday night and Sunday, mostly clear. Lows in the lower 70s. Highs in the middle 90s. This hazardous weather outlook is for central Kansas, east central Kansas, north central Kansas, and northeast Kansas. For today and tonight, the probability for widespread hazardous weather is low. For Monday through Saturday, the probability for widespread hazardous weather is low. The Topeka, Kansas climate summary for yesterday, August 2, 2026. Yesterday's high temperature was 86 degrees. The normal high is 91. The record high is 112 degrees, which was set in 2011. Yesterday's low temperature was 64 degrees. The normal low is 69. The record low is 54 degrees, which was set in 1889. No precipitation fell yesterday, which leaves the monthly total at 0.00 inches. This is 0.26 inches below the normal amount of 0.26 inches for August. The total precipitation

precipitation for the year still stands at 28.86 inches, which is 6.26 inches above normal. Yesterday, the maximum wind observed was 9 miles an hour from the northeast. The highest wind gust observed was 13 miles per hour from the northeast. The normal high temperature for today is 91 degrees, and the normal low is 69. The record high for today is 110, which occurred in 1930, and the record low is 49, which occurred in 1976. Sunrise today is at 6:25 a.m. and sunset is at 8:32 p.m. The Manhattan, Kansas climate summary for yesterday, August 2, 2026. Yesterday's high temperature was 86 degrees. The normal high is 92. Yesterday's low temperature was 61 degrees. The normal low is 68. No precipitation fell yesterday, which leaves the monthly total at 0.00 inches. This is 0.28 inches below the normal amount of 0.28 inches for August. The total precipitation for the year still stands at 20.51 inches, which is 0.17 inches above normal. Yesterday, the maximum wind observed was 8 miles an hour from the east. The highest wind gust observed was 11 miles per hour from the northeast. The normal high temperature for today is 92 degrees, and the normal low is 68. Sunrise today is at 6:29 a.m. and sunset is at 8:36 p.m. This is NOAA Weather Radio Station WXK91 in Topeka. Here are the 1 a.m. conditions for the local area. At Topeka, it was clear. The temperature was 70 degrees, the dew point 69, and the relative humidity was 97%. The wind was calm. The pressure was 29.92 inches and steady. At Manhattan, it was clear. The temperature was 66 degrees, the dew point 64, and the relative humidity was 93%. The wind was calm. Around the region, it was clear, with a temperature of 65 at Lawrence, 76 at Kansas City, and 68 at Emporia. Under clear skies, Concordia reported 67, Omaha reported 71, and Springfield reported 69. At Wichita, it was partly cloudy, with a temperature of 74. Once again, at Manhattan, it was 66 degrees under clear skies. Once again, at Topeka, it was 70 degrees under clear skies. The current time is 1:53 a.m. Central Daylight Time. Now here is your National Weather Service forecast. West of tonight, clear. Lows in the middle 60s. Southeast winds around 5 miles per hour. Monday, sunny with highs around 90. South winds 5 to 10 miles per hour. Monday night, mostly clear. Humid with lows in the upper 60s. Southeast winds 5 to 10 miles per hour with gusts up to 20 miles per hour. Tuesday, mostly sunny. Humid with highs in the lower 90s. South winds 5 to 10 miles per hour. Tuesday night, partly cloudy in the evening, then becoming mostly cloudy. Humid with lows around 70. Southeast winds around 5 miles per hour. Wednesday, partly sunny with a chance of thunderstorms. A chance of showers in the morning, then showers likely in the afternoon. Highs in the middle 80s. Chance of rain 70%. Wednesday night, thunderstorms likely. Showers likely. Lows in the middle 60s. Chance of rain 70%. Thursday, mostly sunny. Highs in the middle 80s. Thursday night, partly cloudy. A slight chance of showers and thunderstorms in the evening, then a chance of showers and thunderstorms after midnight. Lows in the upper 60s. Chance of rain 50%. Friday, mostly cloudy with a slight chance of showers and thunderstorms in the morning, then mostly sunny in the afternoon. Highs in the middle 80s. Friday night, mostly clear. Lows in the upper 60s. Saturday, mostly sunny. Highs in the upper 80s. Saturday night and Sunday,

mostly clear. Lows in the lower 70s. Highs in the middle 90s. This hazardous weather outlook is for central Kansas, east central Kansas, north central Kansas, and northeast Kansas. For today and tonight, the probability for widespread hazardous weather is low. For Monday through Saturday, the probability for widespread hazardous weather is low. The Topeka, Kansas climate summary for yesterday, August 2, 2026. Yesterday's high temperature was 86 degrees. The normal high is 91. The record high is 112 degrees, which was set in 2011. Yesterday's low temperature was 64 degrees. The normal low is 69. The record low is 54 degrees, which was set in 1889. No precipitation fell yesterday, which leaves the monthly total at 0.00 inches. This is 0.26 inches below the normal amount of 0.26 inches for August. The total precipitation for the year still stands at 28.86 inches, which is 6.26 inches above normal. Yesterday the maximum wind observed was 9 miles an hour from the northeast. The highest wind gust observed was 13 miles per hour from the northeast. The normal high temperature for today is 91 degrees, and the normal low is 69. The record high for today is 110, which occurred in 1930, and the record low is 49, which occurred in 1976. Sunrise today is at 6:25 a.m. and sunset is at 8:32 p.m. The Manhattan, Kansas climate summary for yesterday, August 2, 2026. Yesterday's high temperature was 86 degrees. The normal high is 92. Yesterday's low temperature was 61 degrees. The normal low is 68. No precipitation fell yesterday, which leaves the monthly total at 0.00 inches. This is 0.28 inches below the normal amount of 0.28 inches for August. The total precipitation for the year still stands at 20.51 inches, which is 0.17 inches above normal. Yesterday the maximum wind observed was 8 miles an hour from the east. The highest wind gust observed was 11 miles per hour from the northeast. The normal high temperature for today is 92 degrees, and the normal low is 68. Sunrise today is at 6:29 a.m. and sunset is at 8:36 p.m. This is NOAA Weather Radio Station WXK91 in Topeka. Here are the 1 a.m. conditions for the local area. At Topeka, it was clear. The temperature was 70 degrees, the dew point 69, and the relative humidity was 97%. The wind was calm. The pressure was 29.92 inches and steady. At Manhattan, it was clear. The temperature was 66 degrees, the dew point 64, and the relative humidity was 93%. The wind was calm. Around the region, it was clear, with a temperature of 65 at Lawrence, 76 at Kansas City, and 68 at Emporia. Under clear skies, Concordia reported 67, Omaha reported 71, and Springfield reported 69. At Wichita, it was partly cloudy, with a temperature of 74. Once again, at Manhattan, it was 66 degrees under clear skies. Once again, at Topeka, it was 70 degrees under clear skies. Now here is your National Weather Service forecast. West of tonight, clear. Lows in the middle 60s. Southeast winds around 5 miles per hour. Monday, sunny with highs around 90. South winds 5 to 10 miles per hour. Monday night, mostly clear. Humid with lows in the upper 60s. Southeast winds 5 to 10 miles per hour with gusts up to 20 miles per hour. Tuesday, mostly sunny. Humid with highs in the lower 90s. South winds 5 to 10 miles per hour. Tuesday night, partly cloudy in the evening, then becoming mostly cloudy. Humid with lows around 70. Southeast winds around 5 miles per hour. Wednesday, partly sunny with a chance of thunderstorms.
a chance of showers in the morning, then showers likely in the afternoon. Highs in the middle 80s. Chance of rain 70%. Wednesday night, thunderstorms likely. Showers likely. Lows in the middle 60s. Chance of rain 70%. Thursday, mostly sunny. Highs in the middle 80s. Thursday night, partly cloudy. A slight chance of showers and thunderstorms in the evening, then a chance of showers and thunderstorms after midnight. Lows in the upper 60s. Chance of rain 50%. Friday, mostly cloudy with a slight chance of showers and thunderstorms in the morning, then mostly sunny in the afternoon. Highs in the middle 80s. Friday night, mostly clear. Lows in the upper 60s. Saturday, mostly sunny. Highs in the upper 80s. Saturday night and Sunday, mostly clear. Lows in the lower 70s. Highs in the middle 90s. This hazardous weather outlook is for central Kansas, east central Kansas, north central Kansas, and northeast Kansas. For today and tonight, the probability for widespread hazardous weather is low. For Monday through Saturday, the probability for widespread hazardous weather is low. The Topeka, Kansas climate summary for yesterday, August 2, 2026. Yesterday's high temperature was 86 degrees. The normal high is 91. The record high is 112 degrees, which was set in 2011. Yesterday's low temperature was 64 degrees. The normal low is 69. The record low is 54 degrees, which was set in 1889. No precipitation fell yesterday, which leaves the monthly total at 0.00 inches. This is 0.26 inches below the normal amount of 0.26 inches for August. The total precipitation for the year still stands at 28.86 inches, which is 6.26 inches above normal. Yesterday the maximum wind observed was 9 miles an hour from the northeast. The highest wind gust observed was 13 miles per hour from the northeast. The normal high temperature for today is 91 degrees, and the normal low is 69. The record high for today is 110, which occurred in 1930, and the record low is 49, which occurred in 1976. Sunrise today is at 6:25 a.m. and sunset is at 8:32 p.m. The Manhattan, Kansas climate summary for yesterday, August 2, 2026. Yesterday's high temperature was 86 degrees. The normal high is 92. Yesterday's low temperature was 61 degrees. The normal low is 68. No precipitation fell yesterday, which leaves the monthly total at 0.00 inches. This is 0.28 inches below the normal amount of 0.28 inches for August. The total precipitation for the year still stands at 20.51 inches, which is 0.17 inches above normal. Yesterday the maximum wind observed was 8 miles an hour from the east. The highest wind gust observed was 11 miles per hour from the northeast. The normal high temperature for today is 92 degrees, and the normal low is 68. Sunrise today is at 6:29 a.m. and sunset is at 8:36 p.m. This is NOAA Weather Radio Station WXK91 in Topeka. Here are the 1 a.m. conditions for the local area. At Topeka, it was clear. The temperature was 70 degrees, the dew point 69, and the relative humidity was 97%. The wind was calm. The pressure was 29.92 inches and steady. At Manhattan, it was clear. The temperature was 66 degrees, the dew point 64, and the relative humidity was 93%. The wind was calm. Around the region, it was clear, with a temperature of 65 at Lawrence, 76 at Kansas City, and 68 at Emporia. Under clear skies, Concordia reported 67, Omaha reported 71, and Springfield reported 69. At Wichita, it was partly cloudy, with a temperature of 74. Once again, at Manhattan,
it was 66 degrees under clear skies. Once again, at Topeka, it was 70 degrees under clear skies. Now here is your National Weather Service forecast. Rest of tonight, clear. Lows in the middle 60s. Southeast winds around 5 miles per hour. Monday, sunny with highs around 90. South winds 5 to 10 miles per hour. Monday night, mostly clear. Humid with lows in the upper 60s. Southeast winds 5 to 10 miles per hour with gusts up to 20 miles per hour. Tuesday, mostly sunny. Humid with highs in the lower 90s. South winds 5 to 10 miles per hour. Tuesday night, partly cloudy in the evening, then becoming mostly cloudy. Humid with lows around 70. Southeast winds around 5 miles per hour. Wednesday, partly sunny with a chance of thunderstorms. A chance of showers in the morning, then showers likely in the afternoon. Highs in the middle 80s. Chance of rain 70%. Wednesday night, thunderstorms likely. Showers likely. Lows in the middle 60s. Chance of rain 70%. Thursday, mostly sunny. Highs in the middle 80s. Thursday night, partly cloudy. A slight chance of showers and thunderstorms in the evening, then a chance of showers and thunderstorms after midnight. Lows in the upper 60s. Chance of rain 50%. Friday, mostly cloudy with a slight chance of showers and thunderstorms in the morning, then mostly sunny in the afternoon. Highs in the middle 80s. Friday night, mostly clear. Lows in the upper 60s. Saturday, mostly sunny. Highs in the upper 80s. Saturday night and Sunday, mostly clear. Lows in the lower 70s. Highs in the middle 90s. The current time is 2:08 a.m. Central Daylight Time. This hazardous weather outlook is for Central Kansas, East Central Kansas, North Central Kansas, and Northeast Kansas. For today and tonight, the probability for widespread hazardous weather is low. For Monday through Saturday, the probability for widespread hazardous weather is low. The Topeka, Kansas climate summary for yesterday, August 2, 2026. Yesterday's high temperature was 86 degrees. The normal high is 91. The record high is 112 degrees, which was set in 2011. Yesterday's low temperature was 64 degrees. The normal low is 69. The record low is 54 degrees, which was set in 1889. No precipitation fell yesterday, which leaves the monthly total at 0.00 inches. This is 0.26 inches below the normal amount of 0.26 inches for August. The total precipitation for the year still stands at 28.86 inches, which is 6.26 inches above normal. Yesterday the maximum wind observed was 9 miles an hour from the northeast. The highest wind gust observed was 13 miles per hour from the northeast. The normal high temperature for today is 91 degrees. And the normal low is 69. The record high for today is 110, which occurred in 1930, and the record low is 49, which occurred in 1976. Sunrise today is at 6:25 a.m. and sunset is at 8:32 p.m. The Manhattan, Kansas climate summary for yesterday, August 2, 2026. Yesterday's high temperature was 86 degrees. The normal high is 92. Yesterday's low temperature was 61 degrees. The normal low is 68. No precipitation fell yesterday, which leaves the monthly total at 0.00 inches. This is 0.28 inches below the normal amount of 0.28 inches for August. The total precipitation for the year still stands at 20.51 inches, which is 0.17 inches above normal. Yesterday the maximum wind observed was 8 miles an hour from the east. The highest wind gust observed was 11 miles per hour from the northeast. The normal high temperature for today is 92 degrees,
and the normal low is 68.

sunrise today is at 6:29 a.m. and sunset is at 8:36 p.m. This is NOAA Weather Radio Station WXK91 in Topeka. Now here is your National Weather Service forecast. West of tonight, clear. Lows in the middle 60s. Southeast winds around 5 miles per hour. Monday, sunny with highs around 90. South winds 5 to 10 miles per hour. Monday night, mostly clear. Humid with lows in the upper 60s. Southeast winds 5 to 10 miles per hour with gusts up to 20 miles per hour. Tuesday, mostly sunny. Humid with highs in the lower 90s. South winds 5 to 10 miles per hour. Tuesday night, partly cloudy in the evening, then becoming mostly cloudy. Humid with lows around 70. Southeast winds around 5 miles per hour. Wednesday, partly sunny with a chance of thunderstorms. A chance of showers in the morning, then showers likely in the afternoon. Highs in the middle 80s. Chance of rain 70%. Wednesday night, thunderstorms likely. Showers likely. Lows in the middle 60s. Chance of rain 70%. Thursday, mostly sunny. Highs in the middle 80s. Thursday night, partly cloudy. A slight chance of showers and thunderstorms in the evening. The chance of showers and thunderstorms after midnight. Lows in the upper 60s. Chance of rain 50%. Friday, mostly cloudy with a slight chance of showers and thunderstorms in the morning, then mostly sunny in the afternoon. Highs in the middle 80s. Friday night, mostly clear. Lows in the upper 60s. Saturday, mostly sunny. Highs in the upper 80s. Saturday night and Sunday, mostly clear. Lows in the lower 70s. Highs in the middle 90s. This hazardous weather outlook is for central Kansas, east central Kansas, north central Kansas, and northeast Kansas. For today and tonight, the probability for widespread hazardous weather is low. For Monday through Saturday, the probability for widespread hazardous weather is low. The Topeka, Kansas climate summary for yesterday, August 2, 2026. Yesterday's high temperature was 86 degrees. The normal high is 91. The record high is 112 degrees, which was set in 2011. Yesterday's low temperature was 64 degrees. The normal low is 69. The record low is 54 degrees, which was set in 1889. No precipitation fell yesterday, which leaves the monthly total at 0.00 inches. This is 0.26 inches below the normal amount of 0.26 inches for August. The total precipitation for the year still stands at 28.86 inches, which is 6.26 inches above normal. Yesterday the maximum wind observed was 9 miles an hour from the northeast. The highest wind gust observed was 13 miles per hour from the northeast. The normal high temperature for today is 91 degrees, and the normal low is 69. The record high for today is 110, which occurred in 1930, and the record low is 49, which occurred in 1976. Sunrise today is at 6:25 a.m. and sunset is at 8:32 p.m. The Manhattan, Kansas climate summary for yesterday, August 2, 2026. Yesterday's high temperature was 86 degrees. The normal high is 92. Yesterday's low temperature was 61 degrees. The normal low is 68. No precipitation fell yesterday, which leaves the monthly total at 0.00 inches. This is 0.28 inches below the normal amount of 0.28 inches for August. The total precipitation for the year still stands at 20.51 inches, which is 0.17 inches above normal. Yesterday the maximum wind observed was 8 miles an hour from the east. The highest wind gust observed was 11 miles per hour from the northeast. The normal high temperature for today is 92 degrees, and the normal low is 68. Sunrise today is at

8:29 a.m. and sunset is at 8:36 p.m. This is NOAA Weather Radio Station WXK91 in Topeka. Here are the two a.m. conditions for the local area. At Topeka, it was clear. The temperature was 68 degrees, the dew point 67, and the relative humidity was 96%. The wind was calm. The pressure was 29.92 inches and steady. At Manhattan, it was clear. The temperature was 69 degrees, the dew point 63, and the relative humidity was 81%. The wind was calm. Around the region, at Lawrence, fog was reported, with a temperature of 65. It was clear, with a temperature of 72 at Kansas City, 68 at Emporia, 66 at Concordia, 71 at Omaha, and 69 at Springfield. At Wichita, it was partly cloudy, with a temperature of 72. Once again, at Manhattan, it was 69 degrees under clear skies. Once again, at Topeka, it was 68 degrees under clear skies. Now here is your National Weather Service forecast. West of tonight, clear. Lows in the middle 60s. Southeast winds around 5 miles per hour. Monday, sunny with highs around 90. South winds 5 to 10 miles per hour. Monday night, mostly clear. Humid with lows in the upper 60s. Southeast winds 5 to 10 miles per hour with gusts up to 20 miles per hour. Tuesday, mostly sunny. Humid with highs in the lower 90s. South winds 5 to 10 miles per hour. Tuesday night, partly cloudy in the evening, then becoming mostly cloudy. Humid with lows around 70. Southeast winds around 5 miles per hour. Wednesday, partly sunny with a chance of thunderstorms. A chance of showers in the morning, then showers likely in the afternoon. Highs in the middle 80s. Chance of rain 70%. Wednesday night, thunderstorms likely. Showers likely. Lows in the middle 60s. Chance of rain 70%. Thursday, mostly sunny. Highs in the middle 80s. Thursday night, partly cloudy. A slight chance of showers and thunderstorms in the evening, then a chance of showers and thunderstorms after midnight. Lows in the upper 60s. Chance of rain 50%. Friday, mostly cloudy with a slight chance of showers and thunderstorms in the morning, then mostly sunny in the afternoon. Highs in the middle 80s. Friday night, mostly clear. Lows in the upper 60s. Saturday, mostly sunny. Highs in the upper 80s. Saturday night and Sunday, mostly clear. Lows in the lower 70s. Highs in the middle 90s. This hazardous weather outlook is for Central Kansas, East Central Kansas, North Central Kansas, and Northeast Kansas. For today and tonight, the probability for widespread hazardous weather is low. For Monday through Saturday, the probability for widespread hazardous weather is low. The Topeka, Kansas climate summary for yesterday, August 2, 2026. Yesterday's high temperature was 86 degrees. The normal high is 91. The record high is 112 degrees, which was set in 2011. Yesterday's low temperature was 64 degrees. The normal low is 69. The record low is 54 degrees, which was set in 1889. No precipitation fell yesterday, which leaves the monthly total at 0.00 inches. This is 0.26 inches below the normal amount of 0.26 inches for August. The total precipitation for the year still stands at 28.86 inches, which is 6.26 inches above normal. Yesterday the maximum wind observed was 9 miles an hour from the northeast. The highest wind gust observed was 13 miles per hour from the northeast. The normal high temperature for today is 91 degrees, and the normal low is 69. The record high for today is 110, which occurred in 1930, and the record low is 49, which occurred in 1976.
Sunrise today is at 6:25 a.m. and sunset is at 8:32 p.m. The Manhattan, Kansas climate summary for yesterday, August 2, 2026. Yesterday's high temperature was 86 degrees. The normal high is 92. Yesterday's low temperature was 61 degrees. The normal low is 68. No precipitation fell yesterday, which leaves the monthly total at 0.00 inches. This is 0.28 inches below the normal amount of 0.28 inches for August. The total precipitation for the year still stands at 20.51 inches, which is 0.17 inches above normal. Yesterday the maximum wind observed was 8 miles an hour from the east. The highest wind gust observed was 11 miles per hour from the northeast. The normal high temperature for today is 92 degrees, and the normal low is 68. Sunrise today is at 6:29 a.m. and sunset is at 8:36 p.m. This is NOAA Weather Radio Station WXK91 in Topeka. Here are the 2 a.m. conditions for the local area. At Topeka, it was clear. The temperature was 68 degrees, the dew point 67, and the relative humidity was 96%. The wind was calm. The pressure was 29.92 inches and steady. At Manhattan, it was clear. The temperature was 69 degrees, the dew point 63, and the relative humidity was 81%. The wind was calm. Around the region, at Lawrence, fog was reported, with a temperature of 65. It was clear, with a temperature of 72 at Kansas City, 68 at Emporia, 66 at Concordia, 71 at Omaha, and 69 at Springfield. At Wichita, it was partly cloudy, with a temperature of 72. Once again, at Manhattan, it was 69 degrees under clear skies. Once again, at Topeka, it was 68 degrees under clear skies. The current time is 2:23 a.m. Central Daylight Time. Now here is your National Weather Service forecast. West of tonight, clear. Lows in the middle 60s. Southeast winds around 5 miles per hour. Monday, sunny with highs around 90. South winds 5 to 10 miles per hour. Monday night, mostly clear. Humid with lows in the upper 60s. Southeast winds 5 to 10 miles per hour with gusts up to 20 miles per hour. Tuesday, mostly sunny. Humid with highs in the lower 90s. South winds 5 to 10 miles per hour. Tuesday night, partly cloudy in the evening, then becoming mostly cloudy. Humid with lows around 70. Southeast winds around 5 miles per hour. Wednesday, partly sunny with a chance of thunderstorms. A chance of showers in the morning, then showers likely in the afternoon. Highs in the middle 80s. Chance of rain 70%. Wednesday night, thunderstorms likely. Showers likely. Lows in the middle 60s. Chance of rain 70%. Thursday, mostly sunny. Highs in the middle 80s. Thursday night, partly cloudy. A slight chance of showers and thunderstorms in the evening, then a chance of showers and thunderstorms after midnight. Lows in the upper 60s. Chance of rain 50%. Friday, mostly cloudy with a slight chance of showers and thunderstorms in the morning, then mostly sunny in the afternoon. Highs in the middle 80s. Friday night, mostly clear. Lows in the upper 60s. Saturday, mostly sunny. Highs in the upper 80s. Saturday night and Sunday, mostly clear. Lows in the lower 70s. Highs in the middle 90s. This hazardous weather outlook is for Central Kansas, East Central Kansas, North Central Kansas and Northeast Kansas. For today and tonight, the probability for widespread hazardous weather is low. For Monday through Saturday, the probability for widespread hazardous weather is low. The Topeka, Kansas climate summary for yesterday, August 2, 2026.

Yesterday's high temperature was 86 degrees. The normal high is 91. The record high is 112 degrees, which was set in 2011. Yesterday's low temperature was 64 degrees. The normal low is 69. The record low is 54 degrees, which was set in 1889. No precipitation fell yesterday, which leaves the monthly total at 0.00 inches. This is 0.26 inches below the normal amount of 0.26 inches for August. The total precipitation for the year still stands at 28.86 inches, which is 6.26 inches above normal. Yesterday the maximum wind observed was 9 miles an hour from the northeast. The highest wind gust observed was 13 miles per hour from the northeast. The normal high temperature for today is 91 degrees, and the normal low is 69. The record high for today is 110, which occurred in 1930, and the record low is 49, which occurred in 1976. Sunrise today is at 6:25 a.m. and sunset is at 8:32 p.m. The Manhattan, Kansas climate summary for yesterday, August 2, 2026. Yesterday's high temperature was 86 degrees. The normal high is 92. Yesterday's low temperature was 61 degrees. The normal low is 68. No precipitation fell yesterday, which leaves the monthly total at 0.00 inches. This is 0.28 inches below the normal amount of 0.28 inches for August. The total precipitation for the year still stands at 20.51 inches, which is 0.17 inches above normal. Yesterday the maximum wind observed was 8 miles an hour from the east. The highest wind gust observed was 11 miles per hour from the northeast. The normal high temperature for today is 92 degrees, and the normal low is 68. Sunrise today is at 6:29 a.m. and sunset is at 8:36 p.m. This is NOAA Weather Radio Station WXK91 in Topeka. Here are the two a.m. conditions for the local area. At Topeka, it was clear. The temperature was 68 degrees, the dew point 67, and the relative humidity was 96%. The wind was calm. The pressure was 29.92 inches and steady. At Manhattan, it was clear. The temperature was 69 degrees, the dew point 63, and the relative humidity was 81%. The wind was calm. Around the region, at Lawrence, fog was reported, with a temperature of 65. It was clear, with a temperature of 72 at Kansas City, 68 at Emporia, 66 at Concordia, 71 at Omaha, and 69 at Springfield. At Wichita, it was partly cloudy, with a temperature of 72. Once again, at Manhattan, it was 69 degrees under clear skies. Once again, at Topeka, it was 68 degrees under clear skies. Now here is your National Weather Service forecast. West of tonight, clear. Lows in the middle 60s. Southeast winds around 5 miles per hour. Monday, sunny with highs around 90. South winds 5 to 10 miles per hour. Monday night, mostly clear. Humid with lows in the upper 60s. Southeast winds 5 to 10 miles per hour with gusts up to 20 miles per hour. Tuesday, mostly sunny. Humid with highs in the lower 90s. South winds 5 to 10 miles per hour. Tuesday night, partly cloudy in the evening, then becoming mostly cloudy. Humid with lows around 70. Southeast winds around 5 miles per hour. Wednesday, partly sunny with a chance of thunderstorms. A chance of showers in the morning, then showers likely in the afternoon. Highs in the middle 80s. Chance of rain 70%. Wednesday night, thunderstorms likely. Showers likely. Lows in the middle 60s. Chance of rain 70%. Thursday, mostly sunny. Highs in the middle 80s. Thursday night, partly cloudy. A slight chance of showers and thunderstorms in the evening.

a chance of showers and thunderstorms after midnight. Lows in the upper 60s. Chance of rain 50%. Friday, mostly cloudy with a slight chance of showers and thunderstorms in the morning, then mostly sunny in the afternoon. Highs in the middle 80s. Friday night, mostly clear. Lows in the upper 60s. Saturday, mostly sunny. Highs in the upper 80s. Saturday night and Sunday, mostly clear. Lows in the lower 70s. Highs in the middle 90s. This hazardous weather outlook is for central Kansas, east central Kansas, north central Kansas and northeast Kansas. For today and tonight, the probability for widespread hazardous weather is low. For Monday through Saturday, the probability for widespread hazardous weather is low. The Topeka, Kansas climate summary for yesterday, August 2, 2026. Yesterday's high temperature was 86 degrees. The normal high is 91. The record high is 112 degrees, which was set in 2011. Yesterday's low temperature was 64 degrees. The normal low is 69. The record low is 54 degrees, which was set in 1889. No precipitation fell yesterday, which leaves the monthly total at 0.00 inches. This is 0.26 inches below the normal amount of 0.26 inches for August. The total precipitation for the year still stands at 28.86 inches, which is 6.26 inches above normal. Yesterday the maximum wind observed was 9 miles an hour from the northeast. The highest wind gust observed was 13 miles per hour from the northeast. The normal high temperature for today is 91 degrees, and the normal low is 69. The record high for today is 110, which occurred in 1930, and the record low is 49, which occurred in 1976. Sunrise today is at 6:25 a.m. and sunset is at 8:32 p.m. And the record low is 49, which occurred in 1976. Sunrise today is at 6:25 a.m. and sunset is at 8:32 p.m. The Manhattan, Kansas climate summary for yesterday, August 2, 2026. Yesterday's high temperature was 86 degrees. The normal high is 92. Yesterday's low temperature was 61 degrees. The normal low is 68. No precipitation fell yesterday, which leaves the monthly total at 0.00 inches. This is 0.28 inches below the normal amount of 0.28 inches for August. The total precipitation for the year still stands at 20.51 inches, which is 0.17 inches above normal. Yesterday the maximum wind observed was 8 miles an hour from the east. The highest wind gust observed was 11 miles per hour from the northeast. The normal high temperature for today is 92 degrees, and the normal low is 68. Sunrise today is at 6:29 a.m. and sunset is at 8:36 p.m. This is NOAA Weather Radio Station WXK91 in Topeka. Here are the two a.m. conditions for the local area. At Topeka, it was clear. The temperature was 68 degrees, the dew point 67, and the relative humidity was 96%. The wind was calm. The pressure was 29.92 inches and steady. At Manhattan, it was clear. The temperature was 69 degrees, the dew point 63, and the relative humidity was 81%. The wind was calm. Around the region, at Lawrence, fog was reported, with a temperature of 65. It was clear, with a temperature of 72 at Kansas City, 68 at Emporia, 66 at Concordia, 71 at Omaha, and 69 at Springfield. At Wichita, it was partly cloudy, with a temperature of 72. Once again, at Manhattan, it was 69 degrees under clear skies. Once again, at Topeka, it was 68 degrees under clear skies. Now here is your National Weather Service forecast. West of tonight, clear. Lows in the middle 60s. Southeast winds around 5 miles per hour.

storms likely. Showers likely. Lows in the middle 60s. Chance of rain 70%. Thursday, mostly sunny. Highs in the middle 80s. Thursday night, partly cloudy. A slight chance of showers and thunderstorms in the evening, then a chance of showers and thunderstorms after midnight. Lows in the upper 60s. Chance of rain 50%. Friday, mostly cloudy with a slight chance of showers and thunderstorms in the morning, then mostly sunny in the afternoon. Highs in the middle 80s. Friday night, mostly clear. Lows in the upper 60s. Saturday, mostly sunny. Highs in the upper 80s. Saturday night and Sunday, mostly clear. Lows in the lower 70s. Highs in the middle 90s. This hazardous weather outlook is for central Kansas, east central Kansas, north central Kansas, and northeast Kansas. For today and tonight, the probability for widespread hazardous weather is low. For Monday through Saturday, the probability for widespread hazardous weather is low. 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The current time is 2:38 a.m. Central Daylight Time. The Topeka, Kansas climate summary for yesterday, August 2, 2026. Yesterday's high temperature was 86 degrees. The normal high is 91. The record high is 112 degrees, which was set in 2011. Yesterday's low temperature was 64 degrees. The normal low is 69. The record low is 54 degrees, which was set in 1889. No precipitation fell yesterday, which leaves the monthly total at 0.00 inches. This is 0.26 inches below the normal amount of 0.26 inches for August. The total precipitation for the year still stands at 28.86 inches, which is 6.26 inches above normal. Yesterday the maximum wind observed was 9 miles an hour from the northeast. The highest wind gust observed was 13 miles per hour from the northeast. The normal high temperature for today is 91 degrees, and the normal low is 69. The record high for today is 110, which occurred in 1930, and the record low is 49, which occurred in 1976. Sunrise today is at 6:25 a.m. and sunset is at 8:32 p.m. The Manhattan, Kansas climate summary for yesterday, August 2, 2026. Yesterday's high temperature was 86 degrees. The normal high is 92. Yesterday's low temperature was 61 degrees. The normal low is 68. No precipitation fell yesterday, which leaves the monthly total at 0.00 inches. This is 0.28 inches below the normal amount of 0.28 inches for August. The total precipitation for the year still stands at 20.51 inches, which is 0.17 inches above normal. Yesterday the maximum wind observed was 8 miles an hour from the east. The highest wind gust observed was 11 miles per hour from the northeast. The normal high temperature for today is 92 degrees, and the normal low is 68. Sunrise today is at 6:29 a.m. and sunset is at 8:36 p.m. This is NOAA Weather Radio Station WXK91 in Topeka. Here are the 2 a.m. conditions for the local area. At Topeka, it was clear. The temperature was 68 degrees, the dew point 67, and the relative humidity was 96%. The wind was calm. The pressure was 29.92 inches and steady. At Manhattan, it was clear. The temperature was 69 degrees, the dew point 63, and the relative humidity was 81%. The wind was calm. Around the region, at Lawrence, fog was reported, with a temperature of 65. It was clear, with a temperature of 72 at Kansas City, 68 at Emporia, 66 at Concordia, 71 at Omaha, and 69 at Springfield. At Wichita, it was partly cloudy, with a temperature of 72. Once again, at Manhattan, it was 69 degrees under clear.

clear skies. Once again, at Topeka, it was 68 degrees under clear skies. Now here is your National Weather Service forecast. West of tonight, clear. Lows in the middle 60s. Southeast winds around 5 miles per hour. Monday, sunny with highs around 90. South winds 5 to 10 miles per hour. Monday night, mostly clear. Humid with lows in the upper 60s. Southeast winds 5 to 10 miles per hour with gusts up to 20 miles per hour. Tuesday, mostly sunny. Humid with highs in the lower 90s. South winds 5 to 10 miles per hour. Tuesday night, partly cloudy in the evening, then becoming mostly cloudy. Humid with lows around 70. Southeast winds around 5 miles per hour. Wednesday, partly sunny with a chance of thunderstorms. A chance of showers in the morning, then showers likely in the afternoon. Highs in the middle 80s. Chance of rain 70%. Wednesday night, thunderstorms likely. Showers likely. Lows in the middle 60s. Chance of rain 70%. Thursday, mostly sunny. Highs in the middle 80s. Thursday night, partly cloudy. A slight chance of showers and thunderstorms in the evening, then a chance of showers and thunderstorms after midnight. Lows in the upper 60s. Chance of rain 50%. Friday, mostly cloudy with a slight chance of showers and thunderstorms in the morning, then mostly sunny in the afternoon. Highs in the middle 80s. Friday night, mostly clear. Lows in the upper 60s. Saturday, mostly sunny. Highs in the upper 80s. Saturday night and Sunday, mostly clear. Lows in the lower 70s. Highs in the middle 90s. This hazardous weather outlook is for central Kansas, east central Kansas, north central Kansas, and northeast Kansas. For today and tonight, the probability for widespread hazardous weather is low. For Monday through Saturday, the probability for widespread hazardous weather is low. The Topeka, Kansas climate summary for yesterday, August 2, 2026. Yesterday's high temperature was 86 degrees. The normal high is 91. The record high is 112 degrees, which was set in 2011. Yesterday's low temperature was 64 degrees. The normal low is 69. The record low is 54 degrees, which was set in 1889. No precipitation fell yesterday, which leaves the monthly total at 0.00 inches. This is 0.26 inches below the normal amount of 0.26 inches for August. The total precipitation for the year still stands at 28.86 inches, which is 6.26 inches above normal. Yesterday the maximum wind observed was 9 miles an hour from the northeast. The highest wind gust observed was 13 miles per hour from the northeast. The normal high temperature for today is 91 degrees, and the normal low is 69. The record high for today is 110, which occurred in 1930, and the record low is 49, which occurred in 1976. Sunrise today is at 6:25 a.m. and sunset is at 8:32 p.m. The Manhattan, Kansas climate summary for yesterday, August 2, 2026. Yesterday's high temperature was 86 degrees. The normal high is 92. Yesterday's low temperature was 61 degrees. The normal low is 68. No precipitation fell yesterday, which leaves the monthly total at 0.00 inches. This is 0.28 inches below the normal amount of 0.28 inches for August. The total precipitation for the year still stands at 20.51 inches, which is 0.17 inches above normal. Yesterday the maximum wind observed was 8 miles an hour from the east. The highest wind gust observed was 11 miles per hour from the northeast. The normal high temperature for today is 92 degrees, and the normal low is 68. Sunrise today is at 6:29 a.m. and sunset is at 8:36 p.m.
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Here are the two AM conditions for the local area. At Topeka, it was clear. The temperature was 68 degrees, the dew point 67, and the relative humidity was 96%. The wind was calm. The pressure was 29.92 inches and steady. At Manhattan, it was clear. The temperature was 69 degrees, the dew point 63, and the relative humidity was 81%. The wind was calm. Around the region, at Lawrence, fog was reported, with a temperature of 65. It was clear, with a temperature of 72 at Kansas City, 68 at Emporia, 66 at Concordia, 71 at Omaha, and 69 at Springfield. At Wichita, it was partly cloudy, with a temperature of 72. Once again, at Manhattan, it was 69 degrees under clear skies. Once again, at Topeka, it was 68 degrees under clear skies. Now here is your National Weather Service forecast. West of tonight, clear. Lows in the middle 60s. Southeast winds around 5 miles per hour. Monday, sunny with highs around 90. South winds 5 to 10 miles per hour. Monday night, mostly clear. Humid with lows in the upper 60s. Southeast winds 5 to 10 miles per hour with gusts up to 20 miles per hour. Tuesday, mostly sunny. Humid with highs in the lower 90s. South winds 5 to 10 miles per hour. Tuesday night, partly cloudy in the evening, then becoming mostly cloudy. Humid with lows around 70. Southeast winds around 5 miles per hour. Wednesday, partly sunny with a chance of thunderstorms. A chance of showers in the morning, then showers likely in the afternoon. Highs in the middle 80s. Chance of rain 70%. Wednesday night, thunderstorms likely. Showers likely. Lows in the middle 60s. Chance of rain 70%. Thursday, mostly sunny. Highs in the middle 80s. Thursday night, partly cloudy. A slight chance of showers and thunderstorms in the evening, then a chance of showers and thunderstorms after midnight. Lows in the upper 60s. Chance of rain 50%. Friday, mostly cloudy with a slight chance of showers and thunderstorms in the morning, then mostly sunny in the afternoon. Highs in the middle 80s. Friday night, mostly clear. Lows in the upper 60s. Saturday, mostly sunny. Highs in the upper 80s. Saturday night and Sunday, mostly clear. Lows in the lower 70s. Highs in the middle 90s. This hazardous weather outlook is for Central Kansas, East Central Kansas, North Central Kansas, and Northeast Kansas. For today and tonight, the probability for widespread hazardous weather is low. For Monday through Saturday, the probability for widespread hazardous weather is low. The Topeka, Kansas climate summary for yesterday, August 2, 2026. Yesterday's high temperature was 86 degrees. The normal high is 91. The record high is 112 degrees, which was set in 2011. Yesterday's low temperature was 64 degrees. The normal low is 69. The record low is 54 degrees, which was set in 1889. No precipitation fell yesterday, which leaves the monthly total at 0.00 inches. This is 0.26 inches below the normal amount of 0.26 inches for August. The total precipitation for the year still stands at 28.86 inches, which is 6.26 inches above normal. Yesterday the maximum wind observed was 9 miles an hour from the northeast. The highest wind gust observed was 13 miles per hour from the northeast. The normal high temperature for today is 91 degrees, and the normal low is 69. The record high for today is 110, which occurred in 1930, and the record low is 49, which occurred in 1976.
Sunrise today is at 6:25 a.m. and sunset is at 8:32 p.m. The Manhattan, Kansas climate summary for yesterday, August 2, 2026. Yesterday's high temperature was 86 degrees. The normal high is 92. Yesterday's low temperature was 61 degrees. The normal low is 68. No precipitation fell yesterday, which leaves the monthly total at 0.00 inches. This is 0.28 inches below the normal amount of 0.28 inches for August. The total precipitation for the year still stands at 20.51 inches, which is 0.17 inches above normal. Yesterday the maximum wind observed was 8 miles an hour from the east. The highest wind gust observed was 11 miles per hour from the northeast. The normal high temperature for today is 92 degrees, and the normal low is 68. Sunrise today is at 6:29 a.m. and sunset is at 8:36 p.m. This is NOAA Weather Radio Station WXK91 in Topeka. Here are the 2 a.m. conditions for the local area. At Topeka, it was clear. The temperature was 68 degrees, the dew point 67, and the relative humidity was 96%. The wind was calm. The pressure was 29.92 inches and steady. At Manhattan, it was clear. The temperature was 69 degrees, the dew point 63, and the relative humidity was 81%. The wind was calm. Around the region, at Lawrence, fog was reported, with a temperature of 65. It was clear, with a temperature of 72 at Kansas City, 68 at Emporia, 66 at Concordia, 71 at Omaha, and 69 at Springfield. At Wichita, it was partly cloudy, with a temperature of 72. Once again, at Manhattan, it was 69 degrees under clear skies. Once again, at Topeka, it was 68 degrees under clear skies. The current time is 2:53 a.m. Central Daylight Time. Now here is your National Weather Service forecast. West of tonight, clear. Lows in the middle 60s. Southeast winds around 5 miles per hour. Monday, sunny with highs around 90. South winds 5 to 10 miles per hour. Monday night, mostly clear. Humid with lows in the upper 60s. Southeast winds 5 to 10 miles per hour with gusts up to 20 miles per hour. Tuesday, mostly sunny. Humid with highs in the lower 90s. South winds 5 to 10 miles per hour. Tuesday night, partly cloudy in the evening, then becoming mostly cloudy. Humid with lows around 70. Southeast winds around 5 miles per hour. Wednesday, partly sunny with a chance of thunderstorms. A chance of showers in the morning, then showers likely in the afternoon. Highs in the middle 80s. Chance of rain 70%. Wednesday night, thunderstorms likely. Showers likely. Lows in the middle 60s. Chance of rain 70%. Thursday, mostly sunny. Highs in the middle 80s. Thursday night, partly cloudy. A slight chance of showers and thunderstorms in the evening, then a chance of showers and thunderstorms after midnight. Lows in the upper 60s. Chance of rain 50%. Friday, mostly cloudy with a slight chance of showers and thunderstorms in the morning, then mostly sunny in the afternoon. Highs in the middle 80s. Friday night, mostly clear. Lows in the upper 60s. Saturday, mostly sunny. Highs in the upper 80s. Saturday night and Sunday, mostly clear. Lows in the lower 70s. Highs in the middle 90s. The Topeka, Kansas climate summary for yesterday, August 2, 2026. Yesterday's high temperature was 86 degrees. The normal high is 91. The record high is 112 degrees, which was set in 2011. Yesterday's low temperature was 64 degrees. The normal low is 69.
The record low is 54 degrees, which was set in 1889. No precipitation fell yesterday, which leaves the monthly total at 0.00 inches. This is 0.26 inches below the normal amount of 0.26 inches for August. The total precipitation for the year still stands at 28.86 inches, which is 6.26 inches above normal. Yesterday the maximum wind observed was 9 miles an hour from the northeast. The highest wind gust observed was 13 miles per hour from the northeast. The normal high temperature for today is 91 degrees, and the normal low is 69. The record high for today is 110, which occurred in 1930, and the record low is 49, which occurred in 1976. Sunrise today is at 6:25 a.m. and sunset is at 8:32 p.m. The Manhattan, Kansas climate summary for yesterday, August 2, 2026. Yesterday's high temperature was 86 degrees. The normal high is 92. Yesterday's low temperature was 61 degrees. The normal low is 68. No precipitation fell yesterday, which leaves the monthly total at 0.00 inches. This is 0.28 inches below the normal amount of 0.28 inches for August. The total precipitation for the year still stands at 20.51 inches, which is 0.17 inches above normal. Yesterday the maximum wind observed was 8 miles an hour from the east. The highest wind gust observed was 11 miles per hour from the northeast. The normal high temperature for today is 92 degrees, and the normal low is 68. Sunrise today is at 6:29 a.m. and sunset is at 8:36 p.m. The Rangeland Fire Danger Index will be in a low category this afternoon. Low fire danger means controlled burns can be executed with reasonable safety. Check with local authorities to ensure burning is allowed before starting a planned burn. 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Here are the 2 a.m. conditions for the local area. At Topeka, it was clear. The temperature was 68 degrees, the dew point 67, and the relative humidity was 96%. The wind was calm. The pressure was 29.92 inches and steady. At Manhattan, it was clear. The temperature was 69 degrees, the dew point 63, and the relative humidity was 81%. The wind was calm. Around the region, at Lawrence, fog was reported, with a temperature of 65. It was clear, with a temperature of 72 at Kansas City, 68 at Emporia, 66 at Concordia, 71 at Omaha, and 69 at Springfield. At Wichita, it was partly cloudy, with a temperature of 72. Once again, at Manhattan, it was 69 degrees under clear skies. Once again, at Topeka, it was 68 degrees under clear skies. Now here is your National Weather Service forecast. Today, sunny. Highs around 90. South winds 5 to 10 miles per hour. Tonight, mostly clear. Humid with lows in the upper 60s. Southeast winds 5 to 10 miles per hour with gusts up to 20 miles per hour. Tuesday, mostly sunny. Humid with highs in the lower 90s. South winds 5 to 10 miles per hour. Tuesday night, partly cloudy in the evening, then becoming mostly cloudy. Humid with lows around 70. Southeast winds around 5 miles per hour. Wednesday, partly sunny with a chance of thunderstorms. A chance of showers in the morning, then showers likely in the afternoon. Humid with highs in the middle 80s. East winds 5 to 10 miles per hour. Chance of rain 70%. Wednesday night, thunderstorms likely. Showers likely. Lows in the middle 60s. Chance of rain 70%. Thursday, mostly sunny. Highs in the middle 80s. Thursday night, partly cloudy. A slight chance of showers and thunderstorms in the evening, then a chance of showers and thunderstorms after midnight.
Lows in the upper 60s. Chance of rain 50%. Friday, mostly cloudy with a slight chance of showers.

and thunderstorms in the morning, then mostly sunny in the afternoon. Highs in the middle 80s. Friday night, mostly clear. Lows in the upper 60s. Saturday, mostly sunny. Highs in the upper 80s. Saturday night and Sunday, mostly clear. Lows in the lower 70s. Highs in the middle 90s. The Topeka, Kansas climate summary for yesterday, August 2, 2026. Yesterday's high temperature was 86 degrees. The normal high is 91. The record high is 112 degrees, which was set in 2011. Yesterday's low temperature was 64 degrees. The normal low is 69. The record low is 54 degrees, which was set in 1889. No precipitation fell yesterday, which leaves the monthly total at 0.00 inches. This is 0.26 inches below the normal amount of 0.26 inches for August. The total precipitation for the year still stands at 28.86 inches, which is 6.26 inches above normal. Yesterday the maximum wind observed was 9 miles an hour from the northeast. The highest wind gust observed was 13 miles per hour from the northeast. The normal high temperature for today is 91 degrees, and the normal low is 69. The record high for today is 110, which occurred in 1930, and the record low is 49, which occurred in 1976. Sunrise today is at 6:25 a.m. and sunset is at 8:32 p.m. The Manhattan, Kansas climate summary for yesterday, August 2, 2026. Yesterday's high temperature was 86 degrees. The normal high is 92. Yesterday's low temperature was 61 degrees. The normal low is 68. No precipitation fell yesterday, which leaves the monthly total at 0.00 inches. This is 0.28 inches below the normal amount of 0.28 inches for August. The total precipitation for the year still stands at 20.51 inches, which is 0.17 inches above normal. Yesterday the maximum wind observed was 8 miles an hour from the east. The highest wind gust observed was 11 miles per hour from the northeast. The normal high temperature for today is 92 degrees, and the normal low is 68. Sunrise today is at 6:29 a.m. and sunset is at 8:36 p.m. This is NOAA Weather Radio Station WXK91 in Topeka. Here are the two a.m. conditions for the local area. At Topeka, it was clear. The temperature was 68 degrees, the dew point 67, and the relative humidity was 96%. The wind was calm. The pressure was 29.92 inches and steady. At Manhattan, it was clear. The temperature was 69 degrees, the dew point 63, and the relative humidity was 81%. The wind was calm. Around the region, at Lawrence, fog was reported, with a temperature of 65. It was clear, with a temperature of 72 at Kansas City, 68 at Emporia, 66 at Concordia, 71 at Omaha, and 69 at Springfield. At Wichita, it was partly cloudy, with a temperature of 72. Once again, at Manhattan, it was 69 degrees under clear skies. Once again, at Topeka, it was 68 degrees under clear skies. The Rangeland Fire Danger Index will be in the low category this afternoon. Low fire danger means controlled burns can be executed with reasonable safety. Check with local authorities to ensure burning is allowed before starting a planned burn. Now here is your National Weather Service forecast. Today, sunny. Highs around 90. South winds 5 to 10 miles per hour. Tonight, mostly clear. Humid with lows in the upper 60s. Southeast winds 5 to 10 miles per hour with gusts up to 20 miles per hour. Tuesday, mostly sunny. Humid with highs in the lower 90s. South winds 5 to 10 miles per hour. Tuesday night, partly cloudy in the evening, then becoming mostly cloudy. Humid with lows around

70. Southeast winds around 5 miles per hour. Wednesday, partly sunny with a chance of thunderstorms. A chance of showers in the morning, then showers likely in the afternoon. Humid with highs in the middle 80s. East winds 5 to 10 miles per hour. Chance of rain 70%. Wednesday night, thunderstorms likely. Showers likely. Lows in the middle 60s. Chance of rain 70%. Thursday, mostly sunny. Highs in the middle 80s. Thursday night, partly cloudy. A slight chance of showers and thunderstorms in the evening, then a chance of showers and thunderstorms after midnight. Lows in the upper 60s. Chance of rain 50%. Friday, mostly cloudy with a slight chance of showers and thunderstorms in the morning, then mostly sunny in the afternoon. Highs in the middle 80s. Friday night, mostly clear. Lows in the upper 60s. Saturday, mostly sunny. Highs in the upper 80s. Saturday night and Sunday, mostly clear. Lows in the lower 70s. Highs in the middle 90s. The current time is 3:08 a.m. Central Daylight Time. The Topeka, Kansas climate summary for yesterday, August 2, 2026. Yesterday's high temperature was 86 degrees. The normal high is 91. The record high is 112 degrees, which was set in 2011. Yesterday's low temperature was 64 degrees. The normal low is 69. The record low is 54 degrees, which was set in 1889. No precipitation fell yesterday, which leaves the monthly total at 0.00 inches. This is 0.26 inches below the normal amount of 0.26 inches for August. The total precipitation for the year still stands at 28.86 inches, which is 6.26 inches above normal. Yesterday the maximum wind observed was 9 miles an hour from the northeast. The highest wind gust observed was 13 miles per hour from the northeast. The normal high temperature for today is 91 degrees, and the normal low is 69. The record high for today is 110, which occurred in 1930, and the record low is 49, which occurred in 1976. Sunrise today is at 6:25 a.m. and sunset is at 8:32 p.m. The Manhattan, Kansas climate summary for yesterday, August 2, 2026. Yesterday's high temperature was 86 degrees. The normal high is 92. Yesterday's low temperature was 61 degrees. The normal low is 68. No precipitation fell yesterday, which leaves the monthly total at 0.00 inches. This is 0.28 inches below the normal amount of 0.28 inches for August. The total precipitation for the year still stands at 20.51 inches, which is 0.17 inches above normal. Yesterday the maximum wind observed was 8 miles an hour from the east. The highest wind gust observed was 11 miles per hour from the northeast. The normal high temperature for today is 92 degrees, and the normal low is 68. Sunrise today is at 6:29 a.m. and sunset is at 8:36 p.m. This is NOAA Weather Radio Station WXK91 in Topeka. Now here is your National Weather Service forecast. Today, sunny. Highs around 90. South winds 5 to 10 miles per hour. Tonight, mostly clear. Humid with lows in the upper 60s. Southeast winds 5 to 10 miles per hour with gusts up to 20 miles per hour. Tuesday, mostly sunny. Humid with highs in the lower 90s. South winds 5 to 10 miles per hour. Tuesday night, partly cloudy in the evening, then becoming mostly cloudy. Humid with lows around 70. Southeast winds around 5 miles per hour. Wednesday, partly sunny with a chance of thunderstorms. A chance of showers in the morning, then showers likely in the afternoon. Humid with highs in the middle 80s. East winds 5 to 10 miles per hour.

rain 70%. Wednesday night, thunderstorms likely. Showers likely. Lows in the middle 60s. Chance of rain 70%. Thursday, mostly sunny. Highs in the middle 80s. Thursday night, partly cloudy. A slight chance of showers and thunderstorms in the evening, then a chance of showers and thunderstorms after midnight. Lows in the upper 60s. Chance of rain 50%. Friday, mostly cloudy with a slight chance of showers and thunderstorms in the morning, then mostly sunny in the afternoon. Highs in the middle 80s. Friday night, mostly clear. Lows in the upper 60s. Saturday, mostly sunny. Highs in the upper 80s. Saturday night and Sunday, mostly clear. Lows in the lower 70s. Highs in the middle 90s. The Topeka, Kansas climate summary for yesterday, August 2, 2026. Yesterday's high temperature was 86 degrees. The normal high is 91. The record high is 112 degrees, which was set in 2011. Yesterday's low temperature was 64 degrees. The normal low is 69. The record low is 54 degrees, which was set in 1889. No precipitation fell yesterday, which leaves the monthly total at 0.00 inches. This is 0.26 inches below the normal amount of 0.26 inches for August. The total precipitation for the year still stands at 28.86 inches, which is 6.26 inches above normal. Yesterday the maximum wind observed was 9 miles an hour from the northeast. The highest wind gust observed was 13 miles per hour from the northeast. The normal high temperature for today is 91 degrees, and the normal low is 69. The record high for today is 110, which occurred in 1930, and the record low is 49, which occurred in 1976. Sunrise today is at 6:25 a.m. and sunset is at 8:32 p.m. The Manhattan, Kansas climate summary for yesterday, August 2, 2026. Yesterday's high temperature was 86 degrees. The normal high is 92. Yesterday's low temperature was 61 degrees. The normal low is 68. No precipitation fell yesterday, which leaves the monthly total at 0.00 inches. This is 0.28 inches below the normal amount of 0.28 inches for August. The total precipitation for the year still stands at 20.51 inches, which is 0.17 inches above normal. Yesterday the maximum wind observed was 8 miles an hour from the east. The highest wind gust observed was 11 miles per hour from the northeast. The normal high temperature for today is 92 degrees, and the normal low is 68. Sunrise today is at 6:29 a.m. and sunset is at 8:36 p.m. The Rangeland Fire Danger Index will be in the low category this afternoon. Low fire danger means controlled burns can be executed with reasonable safety. Check with local authorities to ensure burning is allowed before starting a planned burn. 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Here are the 3 a.m. conditions for the local area. At Topeka, fog was reported. The temperature was 68 degrees, the dew point 68, and the relative humidity was 100%. The wind was calm. The pressure was 29.92 inches and steady. At Manhattan, it was clear. The temperature was 67 degrees, the dew point 63, and the relative humidity was 87%. The wind was calm. Around the region, at Lawrence, fog was reported, with a temperature of 63. It was clear, with a temperature of 73 at Kansas City, 66 at Emporia, and 66 at Concordia. Under clear skies, Omaha reported 70, Springfield reported 67, and Wichita reported 71. Once again, at Manhattan, it was 67 degrees under clear skies. Once again, at Topeka, it was 68 degrees with fog. Now here is your National Weather Service

forecast. Today, sunny. Highs around 90. South winds 5 to 10 miles per hour. Tonight, mostly clear. Humid with lows in the upper 60s. Southeast winds 5 to 10 miles per hour with gusts up to 20 miles per hour. Tuesday, mostly sunny. Humid with highs in the lower 90s. South winds 5 to 10 miles per hour. Tuesday night, partly cloudy in the evening, then becoming mostly cloudy. Humid with lows around 70. Southeast winds around 5 miles per hour. Wednesday, partly sunny with a chance of thunderstorms. A chance of showers in the morning, then showers likely in the afternoon. Humid with highs in the middle 80s. East winds 5 to 10 miles per hour. Chance of rain 70%. Wednesday night, thunderstorms likely. Showers likely. Lows in the middle 60s. Chance of rain 70%. Thursday, mostly sunny. Highs in the middle 80s. Thursday night, partly cloudy. A slight chance of showers and thunderstorms in the evening, then a chance of showers and thunderstorms after midnight. Lows in the upper 60s. Chance of rain 50%. Friday, mostly cloudy with a slight chance of showers and thunderstorms in the morning, then mostly sunny in the afternoon. Highs in the middle 80s. Friday night, mostly clear. Lows in the upper 60s. Saturday, mostly sunny. Highs in the upper 80s. Saturday night and Sunday, mostly clear. Lows in the lower 70s. Highs in the middle 90s. The Topeka, Kansas climate summary for yesterday, August 2, 2026. Yesterday's high temperature was 86 degrees. The normal high is 91. The record high is 112 degrees, which was set in 2011. Yesterday's low temperature was 64 degrees. The normal low is 69. The record low is 54 degrees, which was set in 1889. No precipitation fell yesterday, which leaves the monthly total at 0.00 inches. This is 0.26 inches below the normal amount of 0.26 inches for August. The total precipitation for the year still stands at 28.86 inches, which is 6.26 inches above normal. Yesterday the maximum wind observed was 9 miles an hour from the northeast. The highest wind gust observed was 13 miles per hour from the northeast. The normal high temperature for today is 91 degrees, and the normal low is 69. The record high for today is 110, which occurred in 1930, and the record low is 49, which occurred in 1976. Sunrise today is at 6:25 a.m. and sunset is at 8:32 p.m. The Manhattan, Kansas climate summary for yesterday, August 2, 2026. Yesterday's high temperature was 86 degrees. The normal high is 92. Yesterday's low temperature was 61 degrees. The normal low is 68. No precipitation fell yesterday, which leaves the monthly total at 0.00 inches. This is 0.28 inches below the normal amount of 0.28 inches for August. The total precipitation for the year still stands at 20.51 inches, which is 0.17 inches above normal. Yesterday the maximum wind observed was 8 miles an hour from the east. The highest wind gust observed was 11 miles per hour from the northeast. The normal high temperature for today is 92 degrees, and the normal low is 68. Sunrise today is at 6:29 a.m. and sunset is at 8:36 p.m. This is NOAA Weather Radio Station WXK91 in Topeka. Here are the 3 a.m. conditions for the local area. At Topeka, fog was reported. The temperature was 68 degrees, the dew point 68, and the relative humidity was 100%. The wind was calm. The pressure was 29.92 inches and steady. At Manhattan, it was clear. The temperature was 67 degrees, the dew point 63, and the relative humidity

humidity was 87%. The wind was calm. Around the region, at Lawrence, fog was reported, with a temperature of 63. It was clear, with a temperature of 73 at Kansas City, 66 at Emporia, and 66 at Concordia. Under clear skies, Omaha reported 70, Springfield reported 67, and Wichita reported 71. Once again, at Manhattan, it was 67 degrees under clear skies. Once again, at Topeka, it was 68 degrees with fog. Now here is your National Weather Service forecast. Today, sunny. Highs around 90. South winds 5 to 10 miles per hour. Tonight, mostly clear. Humid with lows in the upper 60s. Southeast winds 5 to 10 miles per hour with gusts up to 20 miles per hour. Tuesday, mostly sunny. Humid with highs in the lower 90s. South winds 5 to 10 miles per hour. Tuesday night, partly cloudy in the evening, then becoming mostly cloudy. Humid with lows around 70. Southeast winds around 5 miles per hour. Wednesday, partly sunny with a chance of thunderstorms. A chance of showers in the morning, then showers likely in the afternoon. Humid with highs in the middle 80s. East winds 5 to 10 miles per hour. Chance of rain 70%. Wednesday night, thunderstorms likely. Showers likely. Lows in the middle 60s. Chance of rain 70%. Thursday, mostly sunny. Highs in the middle 80s. Thursday night, partly cloudy. A slight chance of showers and thunderstorms in the evening, then a chance of showers and thunderstorms after midnight. Lows in the upper 60s. Chance of rain 50%. Friday, mostly cloudy with a slight chance of showers and thunderstorms in the morning, then mostly sunny in the afternoon. Highs in the middle 80s. Friday night, mostly clear. Lows in the upper 60s. Saturday, mostly sunny. Highs in the upper 80s. Saturday night and Sunday, mostly clear. Lows in the lower 70s. Highs in the middle 90s. The current time is 3:24 a.m. Central Daylight Time. The Topeka, Kansas climate summary for yesterday, August 2, 2026. Yesterday's high temperature was 86 degrees. The normal high is 91. The record high is 112 degrees, which was set in 2011. Yesterday's low temperature was 64 degrees. The normal low is 69. The record low is 54 degrees, which was set in 1889. No precipitation fell yesterday, which leaves the monthly total at 0.00 inches. This is 0.26 inches below the normal amount of 0.26 inches for August. The total precipitation for the year still stands at 28.86 inches, which is 6.26 inches above normal. Yesterday the maximum wind observed was 9 miles an hour from the northeast. The highest wind gust observed was 13 miles per hour from the northeast. The normal high temperature for today is 91 degrees, and the normal low is 69. The record high for today is 110, which occurred in 1930, and the record low is 49, which occurred in 1976. Sunrise today is at 6:25 a.m. and sunset is at 8:32 p.m. The Rangeland Fire Danger Index will be in the low category this afternoon. Low fire danger means controlled burns can be executed with reasonable safety. Check with local authorities to ensure burning is allowed before starting a planned burn. The Manhattan, Kansas climate summary for yesterday, August 2, 2026. Yesterday's high temperature was 86 degrees. The normal high is 92. Yesterday's low temperature was 61 degrees. The normal low is 68. No precipitation fell yesterday, which leaves the monthly total at 0.00 inches. This is 0.28 inches below the normal amount of 0.28 inches for August.
The total precipitation for the year still stands at 20.51 inches, which is 0.17 inches above normal. Yesterday, the maximum wind observed was 8 miles an hour from the east. The highest wind gust observed was 11 miles per hour from the northeast. The normal high temperature for today is 92 degrees, and the normal low is 68. Sunrise today is at 6:29 a.m. and sunset is at 8:36 p.m. This is NOAA Weather Radio Station WXK91, in Topeka. Here are the 3 a.m. conditions for the local area. At Topeka, fog was reported. The temperature was 68 degrees, the dew point 68, and the relative humidity was 100%. The wind was calm. The pressure was 29.92 inches and steady. At Manhattan, it was clear. The temperature was 67 degrees, the dew point 63, and the relative humidity was 87%. The wind was calm. Around the region, at Lawrence, fog was reported, with a temperature of 63. It was clear, with a temperature of 73 at Kansas City, 66 at Emporia, and 66 at Concordia. Under clear skies, Omaha reported 70, Springfield reported 67, and Wichita reported 71. Once again, at Manhattan, it was 67 degrees under clear skies. Once again, at Topeka, it was 68 degrees with fog. Now here is your National Weather Service forecast. Today, sunny. Highs around 90. South winds 5 to 10 miles per hour. Tonight, mostly clear. Humid with lows in the upper 60s. Southeast winds 5 to 10 miles per hour with gusts up to 20 miles per hour. Tuesday, mostly sunny. Humid with highs in the lower 90s. South winds 5 to 10 miles per hour. Tuesday night, partly cloudy in the evening, then becoming mostly cloudy. Humid with lows around 70. Southeast winds around 5 miles per hour. Wednesday, partly sunny with a chance of thunderstorms. A chance of showers in the morning, then showers likely in the afternoon. Humid with highs in the middle 80s. East winds 5 to 10 miles per hour. Chance of rain 70%. Wednesday night, thunderstorms likely. Showers likely. Lows in the middle 60s. Chance of rain 70%. Thursday, mostly sunny. Highs in the middle 80s. Thursday night, partly cloudy. A slight chance of showers and thunderstorms in the evening, then a chance of showers and thunderstorms after midnight. Lows in the upper 60s. Chance of rain 50%. Friday, mostly cloudy with a slight chance of showers and thunderstorms in the morning, then mostly sunny in the afternoon. Highs in the middle 80s. Friday night, mostly clear. Lows in the upper 60s. Saturday, mostly sunny. Highs in the upper 80s. Saturday night and Sunday, mostly clear. Lows in the lower 70s. Highs in the middle 90s. The Topeka, Kansas climate summary for yesterday, August 2, 2026. Yesterday's high temperature was 86 degrees. The normal high is 91. The record high is 112 degrees, which was set in 2011. Yesterday's low temperature was 64 degrees. The normal low is 69. The record low is 54 degrees, which was set in 1889. No precipitation fell yesterday, which leaves the monthly total at 0.00 inches. This is 0.26 inches below the normal amount of 0.26 inches for August. The total precipitation for the year still stands at 28.86 inches, which is 6.26 inches above normal. Yesterday, the maximum wind observed was 9 miles an hour from the northeast. The highest wind gust observed was 13 miles per hour from the northeast. The normal high temperature for today is 91 degrees, and the normal low is 69. The record high for today is 110, which occurred in 1930, and the record low is 49.
which occurred in 1976.

Sunrise today is at 6:25 a.m. and sunset is at 8:32 p.m. The Manhattan, Kansas climate summary for yesterday, August 2, 2026. Yesterday's high temperature was 86 degrees. The normal high is 92. Yesterday's low temperature was 61 degrees. The normal low is 68. No precipitation fell yesterday, which leaves the monthly total at 0.00 inches. This is 0.28 inches below the normal amount of 0.28 inches for August. The total precipitation for the year still stands at 20.51 inches, which is 0.17 inches above normal. Yesterday the maximum wind observed was 8 miles an hour from the east. The highest wind gust observed was 11 miles per hour from the northeast. The normal high temperature for today is 92 degrees, and the normal low is 68. Sunrise today is at 6:29 a.m. and sunset is at 8:36 p.m. This is NOAA Weather Radio Station WXK91 in Topeka. Here are the 3 a.m. conditions for the local area. At Topeka, fog was reported. The temperature was 68 degrees, the dew point 68, and the relative humidity was 100%. The wind was calm. The pressure was 29.92 inches and steady. At Manhattan, 68, and the relative humidity was 100%. The wind was calm. The pressure was 29.92 inches and steady. At Manhattan, it was clear. The temperature was 67 degrees, the dew point 63, and the relative humidity was 87%. The wind was calm. Around the region, at Lawrence, fog was reported, with a temperature of 63. It was clear, with a temperature of 73 at Kansas City, 66 at Emporia, and 66 at Concordia. Under clear skies, Omaha reported 70, Springfield reported 67, and Wichita reported 71. Once again, at Manhattan, it was 67 degrees under clear skies. Once again, at Topeka, it was 68 degrees with fog. Now here is your National Weather Service forecast. Today, sunny. Highs around 90. South winds 5 to 10 miles per hour. Tonight, mostly clear. Humid with lows in the upper 60s. Southeast winds 5 to 10 miles per hour with gusts up to 20 miles per hour. Tuesday, mostly sunny. Humid with highs in the lower 90s. South winds 5 to 10 miles per hour. Tuesday night, partly cloudy in the evening, then becoming mostly cloudy. Humid with lows around 70. Southeast winds around 5 miles per hour. Wednesday, partly sunny with a chance of thunderstorms. A chance of showers in the morning, then showers likely in the afternoon. Humid with highs in the middle 80s. East winds 5 to 10 miles per hour. Chance of rain 70%. Wednesday night, thunderstorms likely. Showers likely. Lows in the middle 60s. Chance of rain 70%. Thursday, mostly sunny. Highs in the middle 80s. Thursday night, partly cloudy. A slight chance of showers and thunderstorms in the evening, then a chance of showers and thunderstorms after midnight. Lows in the upper 60s. Chance of rain 50%. Friday, mostly cloudy with a slight chance of showers and thunderstorms in the morning, then mostly sunny in the afternoon. Highs in the middle 80s. Friday night, mostly clear. Lows in the upper 60s. Saturday, mostly sunny. Highs in the upper 80s. Saturday night and Sunday, mostly clear. Lows in the lower 70s. Highs in the middle 90s. The Rangeland Fire Danger Index will be in a low category this afternoon. Low fire danger means controlled burns can be executed with reasonable safety. Check with local authorities to ensure burning is allowed before starting a planned burn. The Topeka, Kansas climate summary for yesterday, August 2, 2026. Yesterday's high temperature

61 degrees, and the normal low is 69. The record high for today is 110, which occurred in 1930, and the record low is 49, which occurred in 1976. Sunrise today is at 6:25 a.m. and sunset is at 8:32 p.m. The Manhattan, Kansas climate summary for yesterday, August 2, 2026. Yesterday's high temperature was 86 degrees. The normal high is 92. Yesterday's low temperature was 61 degrees. The normal low is 68. No precipitation fell yesterday, which leaves the monthly total at 0.00 inches. This is 0.28 inches below the normal amount of 0.28 inches for August. The total precipitation for the year still stands at 20.51 inches, which is 0.17 inches above normal. Yesterday the maximum wind observed was 8 miles an hour from the east. The highest wind gust observed was 11 miles per hour from the northeast. The normal high temperature for today is 92 degrees, and the normal low is 68. Sunrise today is at 6:29 a.m. and sunset is at 8:36 p.m. This is NOAA Weather Radio WXK91 in Topeka. The current time is 3:38 a.m. Central Daylight Time. 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Here are the 3 a.m. conditions for the local area. At Topeka, fog was reported. The temperature was 68 degrees, the dew point 68, and the relative humidity was 100%. The wind was calm. The pressure was 29.92 inches and steady. At Manhattan, it was clear. The temperature was 67 degrees, the dew point 63, and the relative humidity was 87%. The wind was calm. Around the region, at Lawrence, fog was reported, with a temperature of 63. It was clear, with a temperature of 73 at Kansas City, 66 at Emporia, and 66 at Concordia. Under clear skies, Omaha reported 70, Springfield reported 67, and Wichita reported 71. Once again, at Manhattan, it was 67 degrees under clear skies. Once again, at Topeka, it was 68 degrees with fog. Now here is your National Weather Service forecast. Today, sunny. Highs around 90. South winds 5 to 10 miles per hour. Tonight, mostly clear. Humid with lows in the upper 60s. Southeast winds 5 to 10 miles per hour with gusts up to 20 miles per hour. Tuesday, mostly sunny. Humid with highs in the lower 90s. South winds 5 to 10 miles per hour. Tuesday night, partly cloudy in the evening, then becoming mostly cloudy. Humid with lows around 70. Southeast winds around 5 miles per hour. Wednesday, partly sunny with a chance of thunderstorms. A chance of showers in the morning, then showers likely in the afternoon. Humid with highs in the middle 80s. East winds 5 to 10 miles per hour. Chance of rain 70%. Wednesday night, thunderstorms likely. Showers likely. Lows in the middle 60s. Chance of rain 70%. Thursday, mostly sunny. Highs in the middle 80s. Thursday night, partly cloudy. A slight chance of showers and thunderstorms in the evening, then a chance of showers and thunderstorms after midnight. Lows in the upper 60s. Chance of rain 50%. Friday, mostly cloudy with a slight chance of showers and thunderstorms in the morning, then mostly sunny in the afternoon. Highs in the middle 80s. Friday night, mostly clear. Lows in the upper 60s. Saturday, mostly sunny. Highs in the upper 80s. Saturday night and Sunday, mostly clear. Lows in the lower 70s. Highs in the middle 90s. The Topeka, Kansas climate summary for yesterday, August 2, 2026. Yesterday's high temperature was 86 degrees. The normal high is 91.

That current high is 112 degrees, which was set in 2011. Yesterday's low temperature was 64 degrees. The normal low is 69. The record low is 54 degrees, which was set in 1889. No precipitation fell yesterday, which leaves the monthly total at 0.00 inches. This is 0.26 inches below the normal amount of 0.26 inches for August. The total precipitation for the year still stands at 28.86 inches, which is 6.26 inches above normal. Yesterday the maximum wind observed was 9 miles an hour from the northeast. The highest wind gust observed was 13 miles per hour from the northeast. The normal high temperature for today is 91 degrees, and the normal low is 69. The record high for today is 110, which occurred in 1930, and the record low is 49, which occurred in 1976. Sunrise today is at 6:25 a.m. and sunset is at 8:32 p.m. The Manhattan, Kansas climate summary for yesterday, August 2, 2026. Yesterday's high temperature was 86 degrees. The normal high is 92. Yesterday's low temperature was 61 degrees. The normal low is 68. No precipitation fell yesterday, which leaves the monthly total at 0.00 inches. This is 0.28 inches below the normal amount of 0.28 inches for August. The total precipitation for the year still stands at 20.51 inches, which is 0.17 inches above normal. Yesterday the maximum wind observed was 8 miles an hour from the east. The highest wind gust observed was 11 miles per hour from the northeast. The normal high temperature for today is 92 degrees, and the normal low is 68. Sunrise today is at 6:29 a.m. and sunset is at 8:36 p.m. This is NOAA Weather Radio Station WXK91 in Topeka. Here are the 3 a.m. conditions for the local area. At Topeka, fog was reported. The temperature was 68 degrees, the dew point 68, and the relative humidity was 100%. The wind was calm. The pressure was 29.92 inches and steady. At Manhattan, it was clear. The temperature was 67 degrees, the dew point 63, and the relative humidity was 87%. The wind was calm. Around the region, at Lawrence, fog was reported, with a temperature of 63. It was clear, with a temperature of 73 at Kansas City, 66 at Emporia, and 66 at Concordia. Under clear skies, Omaha reported 70, Springfield reported 67, and Wichita reported 71. Once again, at Manhattan, it was 67 degrees under clear skies. Once again, at Topeka, it was 68 degrees with fog. The Rangeland Fire Danger Index will be in a low category this afternoon. Low fire danger means controlled burns can be executed with reasonable safety. Check with local authorities to ensure burning is allowed before starting a planned burn. Now here is your National Weather Service forecast. Today, sunny. Highs around 90. South winds 5 to 10 miles per hour. Tonight, mostly clear. Humid with lows in the upper 60s. Southeast winds 5 to 10 miles per hour with gusts up to 20 miles per hour. Tuesday, mostly sunny. Humid with highs in the lower 90s. South winds 5 to 10 miles per hour. Tuesday night, partly cloudy in the evening, then becoming mostly cloudy. Humid with lows around 70. Southeast winds around 5 miles per hour. Wednesday, partly sunny with a chance of thunderstorms. A chance of showers in the morning, then showers likely in the afternoon. Humid with highs in the middle 80s. East winds 5 to 10 miles per hour. Chance of rain 70%. Wednesday night, thunderstorms likely. Showers likely. Lows in the middle 60s. Chance of rain 70%. Thursday, mostly sunny. Highs in the middle 80s.
Thursday.

A night, partly cloudy. A slight chance of showers and thunderstorms in the evening, then a chance of showers and thunderstorms after midnight. Lows in the upper 60s. Chance of rain 50%. Friday, mostly cloudy with a slight chance of showers and thunderstorms in the morning, then mostly sunny in the afternoon. Highs in the middle 80s. Friday night, mostly clear. Lows in the upper 60s. Saturday, mostly sunny. Highs in the upper 80s. Saturday night and Sunday, mostly clear. Lows in the lower 70s. Highs in the middle 90s. The Topeka, Kansas climate summary for yesterday, August 2, 2026. Yesterday's high temperature was 86 degrees. The normal high is 91. The record high is 112 degrees, which was set in 2011. Yesterday's low temperature was 64 degrees. The normal low is 69. The record low is 54 degrees, which was set in 1889. No precipitation fell yesterday, which leaves the monthly total at 0.00 inches. This is 0.26 inches below the normal amount of 0.26 inches for August. The total precipitation for the year still stands at 28.86 inches, which is 6.26 inches above normal. Yesterday the maximum wind observed was 9 miles an hour from the northeast. The highest wind gust observed was 13 miles per hour from the northeast. The normal high temperature for today is 91 degrees, and the normal low is 69. The record high for today is 110, which occurred in 1930, and the record low is 49, which occurred in 1976. Sunrise today is at 6:25 a.m. and sunset is at 8:32 p.m. The Manhattan, Kansas climate summary for yesterday, August 2, 2026. Yesterday's high temperature was 86 degrees. The normal high is 92. Yesterday's low temperature was 61 degrees. The normal low is 68. No precipitation fell yesterday, which leaves the monthly total at 0.00 inches. This is 0.28 inches below the normal amount of 0.28 inches for August. The total precipitation for the year still stands at 20.51 inches, which is 0.17 inches above normal. Yesterday the maximum wind observed was 8 miles an hour from the east. The highest wind gust observed was 11 miles per hour from the northeast. The normal high temperature for today is 92 degrees, and the normal low is 68. Sunrise today is at 6:29 a.m. and sunset is at 8:36 p.m. This is NOAA Weather Radio Station WXK91 in Topeka. Here are the 3 a.m. conditions for the local area. At Topeka, fog was reported. The temperature was 68 degrees, the dew point 68, and the relative humidity was 100%. The wind was calm. The pressure was 29.92 inches and steady. At Manhattan, it was clear. The temperature was 67 degrees, the dew point 63, and the relative humidity was 87%. The wind was calm. Around the region, at Lawrence, fog was reported, with a temperature of 63. It was clear, with a temperature of 73 at Kansas City, 66 at Emporia, and 66 at Concordia. Under clear skies, Omaha reported 70, Springfield reported 67, and Wichita reported 71. Once again, at Manhattan, it was 67 degrees under clear skies. Once again, at Topeka, it was 68 degrees with fog. Now here is your National Weather Service forecast. Today, sunny. Highs around 90. South winds 5 to 10 miles per hour. Tonight, mostly clear. Humid with lows in the upper 60s. Southeast winds 5 to 10 miles per hour with gusts up to 20 miles per hour. Tuesday, mostly sunny. Humid with highs in the lower 90s. South winds 5 to 10 miles per hour. Tuesday night, partly cloudy in the evening, then becoming mostly cloudy.

humid with lows around 70. Southeast winds around 5 miles per hour. Wednesday, partly sunny with a chance of thunderstorms. A chance of showers in the morning, then showers likely in the afternoon. Humid with highs in the middle 80s. East winds 5 to 10 miles per hour. Chance of rain 70%. Wednesday night, thunderstorms likely. Showers likely. Lows in the middle 60s. Chance of rain 70%. Thursday, mostly sunny. Highs in the middle 80s. Thursday night, partly cloudy. A slight chance of showers and thunderstorms in the evening, then a chance of showers and thunderstorms after midnight. Lows in the upper 60s. Chance of rain 50%. Friday, mostly cloudy with a slight chance of showers and thunderstorms in the morning, then mostly sunny in the afternoon. Highs in the middle 80s. Friday night, mostly clear. Lows in the upper 60s. Saturday, mostly sunny. Highs in the upper 80s. Saturday night and Sunday, mostly clear. Lows in the lower 70s. Highs in the middle 90s. The current time is 3:53 a.m. Central Daylight Time. The Topeka, Kansas climate summary for yesterday, August 2, 2026. Yesterday's high temperature was 86 degrees. The normal high is 91. The record high is 112 degrees, which was set in 2011. Yesterday's low temperature was 64 degrees. The normal low is 69. The record low is 54 degrees, which was set in 1889. No precipitation fell yesterday, which leaves the monthly total at 0.00 inches. This is 0.26 inches below the normal amount of 0.26 inches for August. The total precipitation for the year still stands at 28.86 inches, which is 6.26 inches above normal. Yesterday the maximum wind observed was 9 miles an hour from the northeast. The highest wind gust observed was 13 miles per hour from the northeast. The normal high temperature for today is 91 degrees, and the normal low is 69. The record high for today is 110, which occurred in 1930, and the record low is 49, which occurred in 1976. Sunrise today is at 6:25 a.m. and sunset is at 8:32 p.m. The Rangeland Fire Danger Index will be in a low category this afternoon. Low fire danger means controlled burns can be executed with reasonable safety. Check with local authorities to ensure burning is allowed before starting a planned burn. The Manhattan, Kansas climate summary for yesterday, August 2, 2026. Yesterday's high temperature was 86 degrees. The normal high is 92. Yesterday's low temperature was 61 degrees. The normal low is 68. No precipitation fell yesterday, which leaves the monthly total at 0.00 inches. This is 0.28 inches below the normal amount of 0.28 inches for August. The total precipitation for the year still stands at 20.51 inches, which is 0.17 inches above normal. Yesterday the maximum wind observed was 8 miles an hour from the east. The highest wind gust observed was 11 miles per hour from the northeast. The normal high temperature for today is 92 degrees, and the normal low is 68. Sunrise today is at 6:29 a.m. and sunset is at 8:36 p.m. This is NOAA Weather Radio Station WXK91, in Topeka. Here are the 3 a.m. conditions for the local area. At Topeka, fog was reported. The temperature was 68 degrees, the dew point 68, and the relative humidity was 100%. The wind was calm. The pressure was 29.92 inches and steady. At Manhattan, it was clear. The temperature was 67 degrees, the dew point 63, and the relative humidity was 87%. The wind was calm. Around the region, at Lawrence, fog was reported, with a temperature of 63. It was clear, with a temperature

temperature of 73 at Kansas City, 66 at Emporia, and 66 at Concordia. Under clear skies, Omaha reported 70, Springfield reported 67, and Wichita reported 71. Once again, at Manhattan, it was 67 degrees under clear skies. Once again, at Topeka, it was 68 degrees with fog. Now here is your National Weather Service forecast. Today, sunny. Highs around 90. South winds 5 to 10 miles per hour. Tonight, mostly clear. Humid with lows in the upper 60s. Southeast winds 5 to 10 miles per hour with gusts up to 20 miles per hour. Tuesday, mostly sunny. Humid with highs in the lower 90s. South winds 5 to 10 miles per hour. Tuesday night, partly cloudy in the evening, then becoming mostly cloudy. Humid with lows around 70. Southeast winds around 5 miles per hour. Wednesday, partly sunny with a chance of thunderstorms. A chance of showers in the morning, then showers likely in the afternoon. Humid with highs in the middle 80s. East winds 5 to 10 miles per hour. Chance of rain 70%. Wednesday night, thunderstorms likely. Showers likely. Lows in the middle 60s. Chance of rain 70%. Thursday, mostly sunny. Highs in the middle 80s. Thursday night, partly cloudy. A slight chance of showers and thunderstorms in the evening, then a chance of showers and thunderstorms after midnight. Lows in the upper 60s. Chance of rain 50%. Friday, mostly cloudy with a slight chance of showers and thunderstorms in the morning, then mostly sunny in the afternoon. Highs in the middle 80s. Friday night, mostly clear. Lows in the upper 60s. Saturday, mostly sunny. Highs in the upper 80s. Saturday night and Sunday, mostly clear. Lows in the lower 70s. Highs in the middle 90s. The Topeka, Kansas climate summary for yesterday, August 2, 2026. Yesterday's high temperature was 86 degrees. The normal high is 91. The record high is 112 degrees, which was set in 2011. Yesterday's low temperature was 64 degrees. The normal low is 69. The record low is 54 degrees, which was set in 1889. No precipitation fell yesterday, which leaves the monthly total at 0.00 inches. This is 0.26 inches below the normal amount of 0.26 inches for August. The total precipitation for the year still stands at 28.86 inches, which is 6.26 inches above normal. Yesterday the maximum wind observed was 9 miles an hour from the northeast. The highest wind gust observed was 13 miles per hour from the northeast. The normal high temperature for today is 91 degrees, and the normal low is 69. The record high for today is 110, which occurred in 1930, and the record low is 49, which occurred in 1976. Sunrise today is at 6:25 a.m. and sunset is at 8:32 p.m. The Manhattan, Kansas climate summary for yesterday, August 2, 2026. Yesterday's high temperature was 86 degrees. The normal high is 92. Yesterday's low temperature was 61 degrees. The normal low is 68. No precipitation fell yesterday, which leaves the monthly total at 0.00 inches. This is 0.28 inches below the normal amount of 0.28 inches for August. The total precipitation for the year still stands at 20.51 inches, which is 0.17 inches above normal. Yesterday the maximum wind observed was 8 miles an hour from the east. The highest wind gust observed was 11 miles per hour from the northeast. The normal high temperature for today is 92 degrees, and the normal low is 68. Sunrise today is at 6:29 a.m. and sunset is at 8:36 p.m. This is NOAA Weather Radio Station WXK91 in Topeka.
Here are the 3 a.m. conditions for the local area. At Topeka, fog was reported. The temperature was 68 degrees, the dew point 68, and the relative humidity was 100%. The wind was calm. The pressure was 29.92 inches and steady. At Manhattan, it was clear. The temperature was 67 degrees, the dew point 63, and the relative humidity was 87%. The wind was calm. Around the region, at Lawrence, fog was reported, with a temperature of 63. It was clear, with a temperature of 73 at Kansas City, 66 at Emporia, and 66 at Concordia. Under clear skies, Omaha reported 70, Springfield reported 67, and Wichita reported 71. Once again, at Manhattan, it was 67 degrees under clear skies. Once again, at Topeka, it was 68 degrees with fog. Now here is your National Weather Service forecast. Today, sunny. Highs around 90. South winds 5 to 10 miles per hour. Tonight, mostly clear. Humid with lows in the upper 60s. Southeast winds 5 to 10 miles per hour with gusts up to 20 miles per hour. Tuesday, mostly sunny. Humid with highs in the lower 90s. South winds 5 to 10 miles per hour. Tuesday night, partly cloudy in the evening, then becoming mostly cloudy. Humid with lows around 70. Southeast winds around 5 miles per hour. Wednesday, partly sunny with a chance of thunderstorms. A chance of showers in the morning, then showers likely in the afternoon. Humid with highs in the middle 80s. East winds 5 to 10 miles per hour. Chance of rain 70%. Wednesday night, thunderstorms likely. Showers likely. Lows in the middle 60s. Chance of rain 70%. Thursday, mostly sunny. Highs in the middle 80s. Thursday night, partly cloudy. A slight chance of showers and thunderstorms in the evening, then a chance of showers and thunderstorms after midnight. Lows in the upper 60s. Chance of rain 50%. Friday, mostly cloudy with a slight chance of showers and thunderstorms in the morning, then mostly sunny in the afternoon. Highs in the middle 80s. Friday night, mostly clear. Lows in the upper 60s. Saturday, mostly sunny. Highs in the upper 80s. Saturday night and Sunday, mostly clear. Lows in the lower 70s. Highs in the middle 90s. The Rangeland Fire Danger Index will be in a low category this afternoon. Low fire danger means controlled burns can be executed with reasonable safety. Check with local authorities to ensure burning is allowed before starting a planned burn. The Topeka, Kansas climate summary for yesterday, August 2, 2026. Yesterday's high temperature was 86 degrees. The normal high is 91. The record high is 112 degrees, which was set in 2011. Yesterday's low temperature was 64 degrees. The normal low is 69. The record low is 54 degrees, which was set in 1889. No precipitation fell yesterday, which leaves the monthly total at 0.00 inches. This is 0.26 inches below the normal amount of 0.26 inches for August. The total precipitation for the year still stands at 28.86 inches, which is 6.26 inches above normal. Yesterday the maximum wind observed was 9 miles an hour from the northeast. The highest wind gust observed was 13 miles per hour from the northeast. The normal high temperature for today is 91 degrees, and the normal low is 69. The record high for today is 110, which occurred in 1930, and the record low is 49, which occurred in 1976. Sunrise today is at 6:25 a.m. and sunset is at 8:32 p.m. The Manhattan, Kansas climate summary for yesterday, August 2, 2026. Yesterday's high temperature was 86 degrees.
The normal high is 92.

Ew. Yesterday's low temperature was 61 degrees. The normal low is 68. No precipitation fell yesterday, which leaves the monthly total at 0.00 inches. This is 0.28 inches below the normal amount of 0.28 inches for August. The total precipitation for the year still stands at 20.51 inches, which is 0.17 inches above normal. Yesterday the maximum wind observed was 8 miles an hour from the east. The highest wind gust observed was 11 miles per hour from the northeast. The normal high temperature for today is 92 degrees, and the normal low is 68. Sunrise today is at 6:29 a.m. and sunset is at 8:36 p.m. The current time is 4:08 a.m. Central Daylight Time. 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Now here is your National Weather Service forecast. Today, sunny. Highs around 90. South winds 5 to 10 miles per hour. Tonight, mostly clear. Humid with lows in the upper 60s. Southeast winds 5 to 10 miles per hour with gusts up to 20 miles per hour. Tuesday, mostly sunny. Humid with highs in the lower 90s. South winds 5 to 10 miles per hour. Tuesday night, partly cloudy in the evening, then becoming mostly cloudy. Humid with lows around 70. Southeast winds around 5 miles per hour. Wednesday, partly sunny with a chance of thunderstorms. A chance of showers in the morning, then showers likely in the afternoon. Humid with highs in the middle 80s. East winds 5 to 10 miles per hour. Chance of rain 70%. Wednesday night, thunderstorms likely. Showers likely. Lows in the middle 60s. Chance of rain 70%. Thursday, mostly sunny. Highs in the middle 80s. Thursday night, partly cloudy. A slight chance of showers and thunderstorms in the evening, then a chance of showers and thunderstorms after midnight. Lows in the upper 60s. Chance of rain 50%. Friday, mostly cloudy with a slight chance of showers and thunderstorms in the morning, then mostly sunny in the afternoon. Highs in the middle 80s. Friday night, mostly clear. Lows in the upper 60s. Saturday, mostly sunny. Highs in the upper 80s. Saturday night and Sunday, mostly clear. Lows in the lower 70s. Highs in the middle 90s. The Topeka, Kansas climate summary for yesterday, August 2, 2026. Yesterday's high temperature was 86 degrees. The normal high is 91. The record high is 112 degrees, which was set in 2011. Yesterday's low temperature was 64 degrees. The normal low is 69. The record low is 54 degrees, which was set in 1889. No precipitation fell yesterday, which leaves the monthly total at 0.00 inches. This is 0.26 inches below the normal amount of 0.26 inches for August. The total precipitation for the year still stands at 28.86 inches, which is 6.26 inches above normal. Yesterday the maximum wind observed was 9 miles an hour from the northeast. The highest wind gust observed was 13 miles per hour from the northeast. The normal high temperature for today is 91 degrees, and the normal low is 69. The record high for today is 110, which occurred in 1930, and the record low is 49, which occurred in 1976. Sunrise today is at 6:25 a.m. and sunset is at 8:32 p.m. The Manhattan, Kansas climate summary for yesterday, August 2, 2026. Yesterday's high temperature was 86 degrees. The normal high is 92. Yesterday's low temperature was 61 degrees. The normal low is 68. No precipitation fell yesterday, which leaves the monthly total at 0.00 inches. This is 0.28 inches below the normal amount of 0.28 inches for August.

The total precipitation for the year still stands at 20.51 inches, which is 0.17 inches above normal. Yesterday, the maximum wind observed was 8 miles an hour from the east. The highest wind gust observed was 11 miles per hour from the northeast. The normal high temperature for today is 92 degrees, and the normal low is 68. Sunrise today is at 6:29 a.m. and sunset is at 8:36 p.m. This is NOAA Weather Radio Station WXK91 in Topeka. Here are the 4 a.m. conditions for the local area. At Topeka, it was clear. The temperature was 68 degrees, the dew point 67, and the relative humidity was 96%. The wind was calm. The pressure was 29.92 inches and steady. At Manhattan, it was clear. The temperature was 68 degrees, the dew point 63, and the relative humidity was 84%. The wind was calm. Around the region, at Lawrence, fog was reported, with a temperature of 63. It was clear, with a temperature of 73 at Kansas City, 66 at Emporia, 65 at Concordia, 68 at Omaha, and 67 at Springfield. At Wichita, it was partly cloudy, with a temperature of 68. Once again, at Manhattan, it was 68 degrees under clear skies. Once again, at Topeka, it was 68 degrees under clear skies. Now here is your National Weather Service forecast. Today, sunny. Highs around 90. South winds 5 to 10 miles per hour. Tonight, mostly clear. Humid with lows in the upper 60s. Southeast winds 5 to 10 miles per hour with gusts up to 20 miles per hour. Tuesday, mostly sunny. Humid with highs in the lower 90s. South winds 5 to 10 miles per hour. Tuesday night, partly cloudy in the evening, then becoming mostly cloudy. Humid with lows around 70. Southeast winds around 5 miles per hour. Wednesday, partly sunny with a chance of thunderstorms. A chance of showers in the morning, then showers likely in the afternoon. Humid with highs in the middle 80s. East winds 5 to 10 miles per hour. Chance of rain 70%. Wednesday night, thunderstorms likely. Showers likely. Lows in the middle 60s. Chance of rain 70%. Thursday, mostly sunny. Highs in the middle 80s. Thursday night, partly cloudy. A slight chance of showers and thunderstorms in the evening, then a chance of showers and thunderstorms after midnight. Lows in the upper 60s. Chance of rain 50%. Friday, mostly cloudy with a slight chance of showers and thunderstorms in the morning, then mostly sunny in the afternoon. Highs in the middle 80s. Friday night, mostly clear. Lows in the upper 60s. Saturday, mostly sunny. Highs in the upper 80s. Saturday night and Sunday, mostly clear. Lows in the lower 70s. Highs in the middle 90s. The Rangeland Fire Danger Index will be in a low category this afternoon. Low fire danger means controlled burns can be executed with reasonable safety. Check with local authorities to ensure burning is allowed before starting a planned burn. The Topeka, Kansas climate summary for yesterday, August 2, 2026. Yesterday's high temperature was 86 degrees. The normal high is 91. The record high is 112 degrees, which was set in 2011. Yesterday's low temperature was 64 degrees. The normal low is 69. The record low is 54 degrees, which was set in 1889. No precipitation fell yesterday, which leaves the monthly total at 0.00 inches. This is 0.26 inches below the normal amount of 0.26 inches for August. The total precipitation for the year still stands at 28.86 inches, which is 6.26 inches above normal. Yesterday, the maximum wind observed was 9 miles an hour from the northeast. The highest wind gust

observed was 13 miles per hour from the northeast. The normal high temperature for today is 91 degrees, and the normal low is 69. The record high for today is 110, which occurred in 1930, and the record low is 49, which occurred in 1976. Sunrise today is at 6:25 a.m. and sunset is at 8:32 p.m. The Manhattan, Kansas climate summary for yesterday, August 2, 2026. Yesterday's high temperature was 86 degrees. The normal high is 92. Yesterday's low temperature was 61 degrees. The normal low is 68. No precipitation fell yesterday, which leaves the monthly total at 0.00 inches. This is 0.28 inches below the normal amount of 0.28 inches for August. The total precipitation for the year still stands at 20.51 inches, which is 0.17 inches above normal. Yesterday the maximum wind observed was 8 miles an hour from the east. The highest wind gust observed was 11 miles per hour from the northeast. The normal high temperature for today is 92 degrees, and the normal low is 68. Sunrise today is at 6:29 a.m. and sunset is at 8:36 p.m. This is NOAA Weather Radio Station WXK91 in Topeka. Here are the 4 a.m. conditions for the local area. At Topeka, it was clear. The temperature was 68 degrees, the dew point 67, and the relative humidity was 96%. The wind was calm. The pressure was 29.92 inches and steady. At Manhattan, it was clear. The temperature was 68 degrees, the dew point 63, and the relative humidity was 84%. The wind was calm. Around the region, at Lawrence, fog was reported, with a temperature of 63. It was clear, with a temperature of 73 at Kansas City, 66 at Emporia, 65 at Concordia, 68 at Omaha, and 67 at Springfield. At Wichita, it was partly cloudy, with a temperature of 68. Once again, at Manhattan, it was 68 degrees under clear skies. Once again, at Topeka, it was 68 degrees under clear skies. Now here is your National Weather Service forecast. Today, sunny. Highs around 90. South winds 5 to 10 miles per hour. Tonight, mostly clear. Humid with lows in the upper 60s. Southeast winds 5 to 10 miles per hour with gusts up to 20 miles per hour. Tuesday, mostly sunny. Humid with highs in the lower 90s. South winds 5 to 10 miles per hour. Tuesday night, partly cloudy in the evening, then becoming mostly cloudy. Humid with lows around 70. Southeast winds around 5 miles per hour. Wednesday, partly sunny with a chance of thunderstorms. A chance of showers in the morning, then showers likely in the afternoon. Humid with highs in the middle 80s. East winds 5 to 10 miles per hour. Chance of rain 70%. Wednesday night, thunderstorms likely. Showers likely. Lows in the middle 60s. Chance of rain 70%. Thursday, mostly sunny. Highs in the middle 80s. Thursday night, partly cloudy. A slight chance of showers and thunderstorms in the evening, then a chance of showers and thunderstorms after midnight. Lows in the upper 60s. Chance of rain 50%. Friday, mostly cloudy with a slight chance of showers and thunderstorms in the morning, then mostly sunny in the afternoon. Highs in the middle 80s. Friday night, mostly clear. Lows in the upper 60s. Saturday, mostly sunny. Highs in the upper 80s. Saturday night and Sunday, mostly clear. Lows in the lower 70s. Highs in the middle 90s. The Topeka, Kansas climate summary for yesterday, August 2, 2026. Yesterday's high temperature was 86 degrees. The normal high is 91. The record high is 112 degrees, which was set in 2011.

Yesterday's low temperature was 64 degrees. The normal low is 69. The record low is 54 degrees, which was set in 1889. No precipitation fell yesterday, which leaves the monthly total at 0.00 inches. This is 0.26 inches below the normal amount of 0.26 inches for August. The total precipitation for the year still stands at 28.86 inches, which is 6.26 inches above normal. Yesterday the maximum wind observed was 9 miles an hour from the northeast. The highest wind gust observed was 13 miles per hour from the northeast. The normal high temperature for today is 91 degrees, and the normal low is 69. The record high for today is 110, which occurred in 1930, and the record low is 49, which occurred in 1976. Sunrise today is at 6:25 a.m. and sunset is at 8:32 p.m. The current time is 4:23 a.m. Central Daylight Time. The Manhattan, Kansas climate summary for yesterday, August 2, 2026. Yesterday's high temperature was 86 degrees. The normal high is 92. Yesterday's low temperature was 61 degrees. The normal low is 68. No precipitation fell yesterday, which leaves the monthly total at 0.00 inches. This is 0.28 inches below the normal amount of 0.28 inches for August. The total precipitation for the year still stands at 20.51 inches, which is 0.17 inches above normal. Yesterday the maximum wind observed was 8 miles an hour from the east. The highest wind gust observed was 11 miles per hour from the northeast. The normal high temperature for today is 92 degrees, and the normal low is 68. Sunrise today is at 6:29 a.m. and sunset is at 8:36 p.m. This is NOAA Weather Radio Station WXK91, in Topeka. Here are the 4 a.m. conditions for the local area. At Topeka, it was clear. The temperature was 68 degrees, the dew point 67, and the relative humidity was 96%. The wind was calm. The pressure was 29.92 inches and steady. At Manhattan, it was clear. The temperature was 68 degrees, the dew point 63, and the relative humidity was 84%. The wind was calm. Around the region, at Lawrence, fog was reported, with a temperature of 63. It was clear, with a temperature of 73 at Kansas City, 66 at Emporia, 65 at Concordia, 68 at Omaha, and 67 at Springfield. At Wichita, it was partly cloudy, with a temperature of 68. Once again, at Manhattan, it was 68 degrees under clear skies. Once again, at Topeka, it was 68 degrees under clear skies. The Rangeland Fire Danger Index will be in a low category this afternoon. Low fire danger means controlled burns can be executed with reasonable safety. Check with local authorities to ensure burning is allowed before starting a planned burn. Now here is your National Weather Service forecast. Today, sunny. Highs around 90. South winds 5 to 10 miles per hour. Tonight, mostly clear. Humid with lows in the upper 60s. Southeast winds 5 to 10 miles per hour with gusts up to 20 miles per hour. Tuesday, mostly sunny. Humid with highs in the lower 90s. South winds 5 to 10 miles per hour. Tuesday night, partly cloudy in the evening, then becoming mostly cloudy. Humid with lows around 70. Southeast winds around 5 miles per hour. Wednesday, partly sunny with a chance of thunderstorms. A chance of showers in the morning, then showers likely in the afternoon. Humid with highs in the middle 80s. East winds 5 to 10 miles per hour. Chance of rain 70%. Wednesday night, thunderstorms likely. Showers likely. Lows in the middle 60s. Chance of rain 70%. Thursday, mostly sunny.
Highs in the middle 80s. Thursday night, partly cloudy. A slight chance of showers and thunderstorms in the evening, then a chance of showers and thunderstorms after midnight. Lows in the upper 60s. Chance of rain 50%. Friday, mostly cloudy with a slight chance of showers and thunderstorms in the morning, then mostly sunny in the afternoon. Highs in the middle 80s. Friday night, mostly clear. Lows in the upper 60s. Saturday, mostly sunny. Highs in the upper 80s. Saturday night and Sunday, mostly clear. Lows in the lower 70s. Highs in the middle 90s. The Topeka, Kansas climate summary for yesterday, August 2, 2026. Yesterday's high temperature was 86 degrees. The normal high is 91. The record high is 112 degrees, which was set in 2011. Yesterday's low temperature was 64 degrees. The normal low is 69. The record low is 54 degrees, which was set in 1889. No precipitation fell yesterday, which leaves the monthly total at 0.00 inches. This is 0.26 inches below the normal amount of 0.26 inches for August. The total precipitation for the year still stands at 28.86 inches, which is 6.26 inches above normal. Yesterday the maximum wind observed was 9 miles an hour from the northeast. The highest wind gust observed was 13 miles per hour from the northeast. The normal high temperature for today is 91 degrees, and the normal low is 69. The record high for today is 110, which occurred in 1930, and the record low is 49, which occurred in 1976. Sunrise today is at 6:25 a.m. and sunset is at 8:32 p.m. The Manhattan, Kansas climate summary for yesterday, August 2, 2026. Yesterday's high temperature was 86 degrees. The normal high is 92. Yesterday's low temperature was 61 degrees. The normal low is 68. No precipitation fell yesterday, which leaves the monthly total at 0.00 inches. This is 0.28 inches below the normal amount of 0.28 inches for August. The total precipitation for the year still stands at 20.51 inches, which is 0.17 inches above normal. Yesterday the maximum wind observed was 8 miles an hour from the east. The highest wind gust observed was 11 miles per hour from the northeast. The normal high temperature for today is 92 degrees, and the normal low is 68. Sunrise today is at 6:29 a.m. and sunset is at 8:36 p.m. This is NOAA Weather Radio Station WXK91 in Topeka. Here are the 4 a.m. conditions for the local area. At Topeka, it was clear. The temperature was 68 degrees, the dew point 67, and the relative humidity was 96%. The wind was calm. The pressure was 29.92 inches and steady. At Manhattan, it was clear. The temperature was 68 degrees, the dew point 63, and the relative humidity was 84%. The wind was calm. Around the region, at Lawrence, fog was reported, with a temperature of 63. It was clear, with a temperature of 73 at Kansas City, 66 at Emporia, 65 at Concordia, 68 at Omaha, and 67 at Springfield. At Wichita, it was partly cloudy, with a temperature of 68. Once again, at Manhattan, it was 68 degrees under clear skies. Once again, at Topeka, it was 68 degrees under clear skies. Now here is your National Weather Service forecast. Today, sunny. Highs around 90. South winds 5 to 10 miles per hour. Tonight, mostly clear. Humid with lows in the upper 60s. Southeast winds 5 to 10 miles per hour with gusts up to 20 miles per hour. Tuesday, mostly sunny. Humid with highs in the lower 90s. South winds 5 to 10 miles per hour. Tuesday night,
partly cloudy in the evening.

evening, then becoming mostly cloudy. Humid with lows around 70. Southeast winds around 5 miles per hour. Wednesday, partly sunny with a chance of thunderstorms. A chance of showers in the morning, then showers likely in the afternoon. Humid with highs in the middle 80s. East winds 5 to 10 miles per hour. Chance of rain 70%. Wednesday night, thunderstorms likely. Showers likely. Lows in the middle 60s. Chance of rain 70%. Thursday, mostly sunny. Highs in the middle 80s. Thursday night, partly cloudy. A slight chance of showers and thunderstorms in the evening, then a chance of showers and thunderstorms after midnight. Lows in the upper 60s. A slight chance of showers and thunderstorms in the evening, then a chance of showers and thunderstorms after midnight. Lows in the upper 60s. Chance of rain 50%. Friday, mostly cloudy with a slight chance of showers and thunderstorms in the morning, then mostly sunny in the afternoon. Highs in the middle 80s. Friday night, mostly clear. Lows in the upper 60s. Saturday, mostly sunny. Highs in the upper 80s. Saturday night and Sunday, mostly clear. Lows in the lower 70s. Highs in the middle 90s. The Topeka, Kansas climate summary for yesterday, August 2, 2026. Yesterday's high temperature was 86 degrees. The normal high is 91. The record high is 112 degrees, which was set in 2011. Yesterday's low temperature was 64 degrees. The normal low is 69. The record low is 54 degrees, which was set in 1889. No precipitation fell yesterday, which leaves the monthly total at 0.00 inches. This is 0.26 inches below the normal amount of 0.26 inches for August. The total precipitation for the year still stands at 28.86 inches, which is 6.26 inches above normal. Yesterday the maximum wind observed was 9 miles an hour from the northeast. The highest wind gust observed was 13 miles per hour from the northeast. The normal high temperature for today is 91 degrees, and the normal low is 69. The record high for today is 110, which occurred in 1930, and the record low is 49, which occurred in 1976. Sunrise today is at 6:25 a.m. and sunset is at 8:32 p.m. The Rangeland Fire Danger Index will be in the low category this afternoon. Low fire danger means controlled burns can be executed with reasonable safety. Check with local authorities to ensure burning is allowed before starting a planned burn. The Manhattan, Kansas climate summary for yesterday, August 2, 2026. Yesterday's high temperature was 86 degrees. The normal high is 92. Yesterday's low temperature was 61 degrees. The normal low is 68. No precipitation fell yesterday, which leaves the monthly total at 0.00 inches. This is 0.28 inches below the normal amount of 0.28 inches for August. The total precipitation for the year still stands at 20.51 inches, which is 0.17 inches above normal. Yesterday the maximum wind observed was 8 miles an hour from the east. The highest wind gust observed was 11 miles per hour from the northeast. The normal high temperature for today is 92 degrees, and the normal low is 68. Sunrise today is at 6:29 a.m. and sunset is at 8:36 p.m. This is NOAA Weather Radio Station WXK91 in Topeka. Here are the 4 a.m. conditions for the local area. At Topeka, it was clear. The temperature was 68 degrees, the dew point 67, and the relative humidity was 96%. The wind was calm. The pressure was 29.92 inches and steady. At Manhattan, it was clear. The temperature was 68 degrees, the dew point 63, and the relative humidity was 84%. The wind was calm. Around the region.

20 miles per hour. Tuesday, mostly sunny. Humid with highs in the lower 90s. South winds 5 to 10 miles per hour. Tuesday night, partly cloudy in the evening, then becoming mostly cloudy. Humid with lows around 70. Southeast winds around 5 miles per hour. Wednesday, partly sunny with a chance of thunderstorms. A chance of showers in the morning, then showers likely in the afternoon. Humid with highs in the middle 80s. East winds 5 to 10 miles per hour. Chance of rain 70%. Wednesday night, thunderstorms likely. Showers likely. Lows in the middle 60s. Chance of rain 70%. Thursday, mostly sunny. Highs in the middle 80s. Thursday night, partly cloudy. A slight chance of showers and thunderstorms in the evening, then a chance of showers and thunderstorms after midnight. Lows in the upper 60s. Chance of rain 50%. Friday, mostly cloudy with a slight chance of showers and thunderstorms in the morning, then mostly sunny in the afternoon. Highs in the middle 80s. Friday night, mostly clear. Lows in the upper 60s. Saturday, mostly sunny. Highs in the upper 80s. Saturday night and Sunday, mostly clear. Lows in the lower 70s. Highs in the middle 90s. 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The current time is 4:39 a.m. Central Daylight Time. The Topeka, Kansas climate summary for yesterday, August 2, 2026. Yesterday's high temperature was 86 degrees. The normal high is 91. The record high is 112 degrees, which was set in 2011. Yesterday's low temperature was 64 degrees. The normal low is 69. The record low is 54 degrees, which was set in 1889. No precipitation fell yesterday, which leaves the monthly total at 0.00 inches. This is 0.26 inches below the normal amount of 0.26 inches for August. The total precipitation for the year still stands at 28.86 inches, which is 6.26 inches above normal. Yesterday the maximum wind observed was 9 miles an hour from the northeast. The highest wind gust observed was 13 miles per hour from the northeast. The normal high temperature for today is 91 degrees, and the normal low is 69. The record high for today is 110, which occurred in 1930, and the record low is 49, which occurred in 1976. Sunrise today is at 6:25 a.m. and sunset is at 8:32 p.m. The Manhattan, Kansas climate summary for yesterday, August 2, 2026. Yesterday's high temperature was 86 degrees. The normal high is 92. Yesterday's low temperature was 61 degrees. The normal low is 68. No precipitation fell yesterday, which leaves the monthly total at 0.00 inches. This is 0.28 inches below the normal amount of 0.28 inches for August. The total precipitation for the year still stands at 20.51 inches, which is 0.17 inches above normal. Yesterday the maximum wind observed was 8 miles an hour from the east. The highest wind gust observed was 11 miles per hour from the northeast. The normal high temperature for today is 92 degrees, and the normal low is 68. Sunrise today is at 6:29 a.m. and sunset is at 8:36 p.m. This is NOAA Weather Radio Station WXK91 in Topeka. Here are the 4 a.m. conditions for the local area. At Topeka, it was clear. The temperature was 68 degrees, the dew point 67, and the relative humidity was 96%. The wind was calm. The pressure was 29.92 inches and steady. At Manhattan, it was clear. The temperature was 68 degrees, the dew point 63, and the relative humidity was 84%. The wind was calm. Around the region, at Lawrence, fog was reported, with a

temperature of 63. It was clear, with a temperature of 73 at Kansas City, 66 at Emporia, 65 at Concordia, 68 at Omaha, and 67 at Springfield. At Wichita, it was partly cloudy, with a temperature of 68. Once again, at Manhattan, it was 68 degrees under clear skies. Once again, at Topeka, it was 68 degrees under clear skies. Now here is your National Weather Service forecast. Today, sunny. Highs around 90. South winds 5 to 10 miles per hour. Tonight, mostly clear. Humid with lows in the upper 60s. Southeast winds 5 to 10 miles per hour with gusts up to 20 miles per hour. Tuesday, mostly sunny. Humid with highs in the lower 90s. South winds 5 to 10 miles per hour. Tuesday night, partly cloudy in the evening, then becoming mostly cloudy. Humid with lows around 70. Southeast winds around 5 miles per hour. Wednesday, partly sunny with a chance of thunderstorms. A chance of showers in the morning, then showers likely in the afternoon. Humid with highs in the middle 80s. East winds 5 to 10 miles per hour. Chance of rain 70%. Wednesday night, thunderstorms likely. Showers likely. Lows in the middle 60s. Chance of rain 70%. Thursday, mostly sunny. Highs in the middle 80s. Thursday night, partly cloudy. A slight chance of showers and thunderstorms in the evening, then a chance of showers and thunderstorms after midnight. Lows in the upper 60s. Chance of rain 50%. Friday, mostly cloudy with a slight chance of showers and thunderstorms in the morning, then mostly sunny in the afternoon. Highs in the middle 80s. Friday night, mostly clear. Lows in the upper 60s. Saturday, mostly sunny. Highs in the upper 80s. Saturday night and Sunday, mostly clear. Lows in the lower 70s. Highs in the middle 90s. The Rangeland Fire Danger Index will be in a low category this afternoon. Low fire danger means controlled burns can be executed with reasonable safety. Check with local authorities to ensure burning is allowed before starting a planned burn. The Topeka, Kansas climate summary for yesterday, August 2, 2026. Yesterday's high temperature was 86 degrees. The normal high is 91. The record high is 112 degrees, which was set in 2011. Yesterday's low temperature was 64 degrees. The normal low is 69. The record low is 54 degrees, which was set in 1889. No precipitation fell yesterday, which leaves the monthly total at 0.00 inches. This is 0.26 inches below the normal amount of 0.26 inches for August. The total precipitation for the year still stands at 28.86 inches, which is 6.26 inches above normal. Yesterday the maximum wind observed was 9 miles an hour from the northeast. The highest wind gust observed was 13 miles per hour from the northeast. The normal high temperature for today is 91 degrees. And the normal low is 69. The record high for today is 110, which occurred in 1930, and the record low is 49, which occurred in 1976. Sunrise today is at 6:25 a.m. and sunset is at 8:32 p.m. The Manhattan, Kansas climate summary for yesterday, August 2, 2026. Yesterday's high temperature was 86 degrees. The normal high is 92. Yesterday's low temperature was 61 degrees. The normal low is 68. No precipitation fell yesterday, which leaves the monthly total at 0.00 inches. This is 0.28 inches below the normal amount of 0.28 inches for August. The total precipitation for the year still stands at 20.51 inches, which is 0.17 inches above normal. Yesterday the maximum wind observed was 8 miles an hour from the east. The
the highest wind gust observed was

miles per hour from the northeast. The normal high temperature for today is 92 degrees, and the normal low is 68. Sunrise today is at 6:29 a.m. and sunset is at 8:36 p.m. This is NOAA Weather Radio Station WXK91 in Topeka. Here are the 4 a.m. conditions for the local area. At Topeka, it was clear. The temperature was 68 degrees, the dew point 67, and the relative humidity was 96%. The wind was calm. The pressure was 29.92 inches and steady. At Manhattan, it was clear. The temperature was 68 degrees, the dew point 63, and the relative humidity was 84%. The wind was calm. Around the region, at Lawrence, fog was reported, with a temperature of 63. It was clear, with a temperature of 73 at Kansas City, 66 at Emporia, 65 at Concordia, 68 at Omaha, and 67 at Springfield. At Wichita, it was partly cloudy, with a temperature of 68. Once again, at Manhattan, it was 68 degrees under clear skies. Once again, at Topeka, it was 68 degrees under clear skies. Now here is your National Weather Service forecast. Today, sunny. Highs around 90. South winds 5 to 10 miles per hour. Tonight, mostly clear. Humid with lows in the upper 60s. Southeast winds 5 to 10 miles per hour with gusts up to 20 miles per hour. Tuesday, mostly sunny. Humid with highs in the lower 90s. South winds 5 to 10 miles per hour. Tuesday night, partly cloudy in the evening, then becoming mostly cloudy. Humid with lows around 70. Southeast winds around 5 miles per hour. Wednesday, partly sunny with a chance of thunderstorms. A chance of showers in the morning, then showers likely in the afternoon. Humid with highs in the middle 80s. East winds 5 to 10 miles per hour. Chance of rain 70%. Wednesday night, thunderstorms likely. Showers likely. Lows in the middle 60s. Chance of rain 70%. Thursday, mostly sunny. Highs in the middle 80s. Thursday night, partly cloudy. A slight chance of showers and thunderstorms in the evening, then a chance of showers and thunderstorms after midnight. Lows in the upper 60s. Chance of rain 50%. Friday, mostly cloudy with a slight chance of showers and thunderstorms in the morning, then mostly sunny in the afternoon. Highs in the middle 80s. Friday night, mostly clear. Lows in the upper 60s. Saturday, mostly sunny. Highs in the upper 80s. Saturday night and Sunday, mostly clear. Lows in the lower 70s. Highs in the middle 90s. The Topeka, Kansas climate summary for yesterday, August 2, 2026. Yesterday's high temperature was 86 degrees. The normal high is 91. The record high is 112 degrees, which was set in 2011. Yesterday's low temperature was 64 degrees. The normal low is 69. The record low is 54 degrees, which was set in 1889. No precipitation fell yesterday, which leaves the monthly total at 0.00 inches. This is 0.26 inches below the normal amount of 0.26 inches for August. The total precipitation for the year still stands at 28.86 inches, which is 6.26 inches above normal. Yesterday the maximum wind observed was 9 miles an hour from the northeast. The highest wind gust observed was 13 miles per hour from the northeast. The normal high temperature for today is 91 degrees, and the normal low is 69. The record high for today is 110, which occurred in 1930, and the record low is 49, which occurred in 1976. Sunrise today is at 6:25 a.m. and sunset is at 8:32 p.m. The current time is 4:53 a.m. Central Daylight Time. The Manhattan

Jackson, Kansas climate summary for yesterday, August 2, 2026. Yesterday's high temperature was 86 degrees. The normal high is 92. Yesterday's low temperature was 61 degrees. The normal low is 68. No precipitation fell yesterday, which leaves the monthly total at 0.00 inches. This is 0.28 inches below the normal amount of 0.28 inches for August. The total precipitation for the year still stands at 20.51 inches, which is 0.17 inches above normal. Yesterday the maximum wind observed was 8 miles an hour from the east. The highest wind gust observed was 11 miles per hour from the northeast. The normal high temperature for today is 92 degrees, and the normal low is 68. Sunrise today is at 6:29 a.m. and sunset is at 8:36 p.m. This is NOAA Weather Radio Station WXK91 in Topeka. Here are the 4 a.m. conditions for the local area. At Topeka, it was clear. The temperature was 68 degrees, the dew point 67, and the relative humidity was 96%. The wind was calm. The pressure was 29.92 inches and steady. At Manhattan, it was clear. The temperature was 68 degrees, the dew point 63, and the relative humidity was 84%. The wind was calm. Around the region, at Lawrence, fog was reported, with a temperature of 63. It was clear, with a temperature of 73 at Kansas City, 66 at Emporia, 65 at Concordia, 68 at Omaha, and 67 at Springfield. At Wichita, it was partly cloudy, with a temperature of 68. Once again, at Manhattan, it was 68 degrees under clear skies. Once again, at Topeka, it was 68 degrees under clear skies. The Rangeland Fire Danger Index will be in a low category this afternoon. Low fire danger means controlled burns can be executed with reasonable safety. Check with local authorities to ensure burning is allowed before starting a planned burn. Now here is your National Weather Service forecast. Today, sunny. Highs around 90. South winds 5 to 10 miles per hour. Tonight, mostly clear. Humid with lows in the upper 60s. Southeast winds 5 to 10 miles per hour with gusts up to 20 miles per hour. Tuesday, mostly sunny. Humid with highs in the lower 90s. South winds 5 to 10 miles per hour. Tuesday night, partly cloudy in the evening, then becoming mostly cloudy. Humid with lows around 70. Southeast winds around 5 miles per hour. Wednesday, partly sunny with a chance of thunderstorms. A chance of showers in the morning, then showers likely in the afternoon. Humid with highs in the middle 80s. East winds 5 to 10 miles per hour. Chance of rain 70%. Wednesday night, thunderstorms likely. Showers likely. Lows in the middle 60s. Chance of rain 70%. Thursday, mostly sunny. Highs in the middle 80s. Thursday night, partly cloudy. A slight chance of showers and thunderstorms in the evening, then a chance of showers and thunderstorms after midnight. Lows in the upper 60s. Chance of rain 50%. Friday, mostly cloudy with a slight chance of showers and thunderstorms in the morning, then mostly sunny in the afternoon. Highs in the middle 80s. Friday night, mostly clear. Lows in the upper 60s. Saturday, mostly sunny. Highs in the upper 80s. Saturday night and Sunday, mostly clear. Lows in the lower 70s. Highs in the middle 90s. The Topeka, Kansas climate summary for yesterday, August 2, 2026. Yesterday's high temperature was 86 degrees. The normal high is 91. The record high is 112 degrees, which was set in 2011. Yesterday's low temperature was 64 degrees. The normal low is 69. The record low is 54 degrees.

which was set in 1889. No precipitation fell yesterday, which leaves the monthly total at 0.00 inches. This is 0.26 inches below the normal amount of 0.26 inches for August. The total precipitation for the year still stands at 28.86 inches, which is 6.26 inches above normal. Yesterday the maximum wind observed was 9 miles an hour from the northeast. The highest wind gust observed was 13 miles per hour from the northeast. The normal high temperature for today is 91 degrees, and the normal low is 69. The record high for today is 110, which occurred in 1930, and the record low is 49, which occurred in 1976. Sunrise today is at 6:25 a.m. and sunset is at 8:32 p.m. The Manhattan, Kansas climate summary for yesterday, August 2, 2026. Yesterday's high temperature was 86 degrees. The normal high is 92. Yesterday's low temperature was 61 degrees. The normal low is 68. No precipitation fell yesterday, which leaves the monthly total at 0.00 inches. This is 0.28 inches below the normal amount of 0.28 inches for August. The total precipitation for the year still stands at 20.51 inches, which is 0.17 inches above normal. Yesterday the maximum wind observed was 8 miles an hour from the east. The highest wind gust observed was 11 miles per hour from the northeast. The normal high temperature for today is 92 degrees, and the normal low is 68. Sunrise today is at 6:29 a.m. and sunset is at 8:36 p.m. This is NOAA Weather Radio Station WXK91 in Topeka. Here are the 4 a.m. conditions for the local area. At Topeka, it was clear. The temperature was 68 degrees, the dew point 67, and the relative humidity was 96%. The wind was calm. The pressure was 29.92 inches and steady. At Manhattan, it was clear. The temperature was 68 degrees, the dew point 63, and the relative humidity was 84%. The wind was calm. Around the region, at Lawrence, fog was reported, with a temperature of 63. It was clear, with a temperature of 73 at Kansas City, 66 at Emporia, 65 at Concordia, 68 at Omaha, and 67 at Springfield. At Wichita, it was partly cloudy, with a temperature of 68. Once again, at Manhattan, it was 68 degrees under clear skies. Once again, at Topeka, it was 68 degrees under clear skies. Now here is your National Weather Service forecast. Today, sunny. Highs around 90. South winds 5 to 10 miles per hour. Tonight, mostly clear. Humid with lows in the upper 60s. Southeast winds 5 to 10 miles per hour with gusts up to 20 miles per hour. Tuesday, mostly sunny. Humid with highs in the lower 90s. South winds 5 to 10 miles per hour. Tuesday night, partly cloudy in the evening, then becoming mostly cloudy. Humid with lows around 70. Southeast winds around 5 miles per hour. Wednesday, partly sunny with a chance of thunderstorms. A chance of showers in the morning, then showers likely in the afternoon. Humid with highs in the middle 80s. East winds 5 to 10 miles per hour. Chance of rain 70%. Wednesday night, thunderstorms likely. Showers likely. Lows in the middle 60s. Chance of rain 70%. Thursday, mostly sunny. Highs in the middle 80s. Thursday night, partly cloudy. A slight chance of showers and thunderstorms in the evening, then a chance of showers and thunderstorms after midnight. Lows in the upper 60s. Chance of rain 50%. Friday, mostly cloudy with a slight chance of showers and thunderstorms in the morning, then mostly sunny in the afternoon. Highs in the middle 80s. Friday night, mostly clear.
lows in the upper 60s. Saturday, mostly sunny. Highs in the upper 80s. Saturday night and Sunday, mostly clear. Lows in the lower 70s. Highs in the middle 90s. The Topeka, Kansas climate summary for yesterday, August 2, 2026. Yesterday's high temperature was 86 degrees. The normal high is 91. The record high is 112 degrees, which was set in 2011. Yesterday's low temperature was 64 degrees. The normal low is 69. The record low is 54 degrees, which was set in 1889. No precipitation fell yesterday, which leaves the monthly total at 0.00 inches. This is 0.26 inches below the normal amount of 0.26 inches for August. The total precipitation for the year still stands at 28.86 inches, which is 6.26 inches above normal. Yesterday the maximum wind observed was 9 miles an hour from the northeast. The highest wind gust observed was 13 miles per hour from the northeast. The normal high temperature for today is 91 degrees, and the normal low is 69. The record high for today is 110, which occurred in 1930, and the record low is 49, which occurred in 1976. Sunrise today is at 6:25 a.m. and sunset is at 8:32 p.m. The Manhattan, Kansas climate summary for yesterday, August 2, 2026. Yesterday's high temperature was 86 degrees. The normal high is 92. Yesterday's low temperature was 61 degrees. The normal low is 68. No precipitation fell yesterday, which leaves the monthly total at 0.00 inches. This is 0.28 inches below the normal amount of 0.28 inches for August. The total precipitation for the year still stands at 20.51 inches, which is 0.17 inches above normal. Yesterday the maximum wind observed was 8 miles an hour from the east. The highest wind gust observed was 11 miles per hour from the northeast. The normal high temperature for today is 92 degrees, and the normal low is 68. Sunrise today is at 6:29 a.m. and sunset is at 8:36 p.m. The Rangeland Fire Danger Index will be in a low category this afternoon. Low fire danger means controlled burns can be executed with reasonable safety. Check with local authorities to ensure burning is allowed before starting a planned burn. 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Now here is your National Weather Service forecast. Today, sunny. Highs around 90. South winds 5 to 10 miles per hour. Tonight, mostly clear. Humid with lows in the upper 60s. Southeast winds 5 to 10 miles per hour with gusts up to 20 miles per hour. Tuesday, mostly sunny. Humid with highs in the lower 90s. South winds 5 to 10 miles per hour. Tuesday night, partly cloudy in the evening, then becoming mostly cloudy. Humid with lows around 70. Southeast winds around 5 miles per hour. Wednesday, partly sunny with a chance of thunderstorms. A chance of showers in the morning, then showers likely in the afternoon. Humid with highs in the middle 80s. East winds 5 to 10 miles per hour. Chance of rain 70%. Wednesday night, thunderstorms likely. Showers likely. Lows in the middle 60s. Chance of rain 70%. Thursday, mostly sunny. Highs in the middle 80s. Thursday night, partly cloudy. A slight chance of showers and thunderstorms in the evening, then a chance of showers and thunderstorms after midnight. Lows in the upper 60s. Chance of rain 50%. Friday, mostly cloudy with a slight chance of showers and thunderstorms in the morning, then mostly sunny in the afternoon. Highs in the middle 80s. Friday night, mostly clear. Lows in the upper 60s. Saturday, mostly sunny. Highs in the upper 80s.
Saturday night and Sunday, mostly clear.

lows in the lower 70s, highs in the middle 90s. The current time is 5:08 a.m. Central Daylight Time. The Topeka, Kansas climate summary for yesterday, August 2, 2026. Yesterday's high temperature was 86 degrees. The normal high is 91. The record high is 112 degrees, which was set in 2011. Yesterday's low temperature was 64 degrees. The normal low is 69. The record low is 54 degrees, which was set in 1889. No precipitation fell yesterday, which leaves the monthly total at 0.00 inches. This is 0.26 inches below the normal amount of 0.26 inches for August. The total precipitation for the year still stands at 28.86 inches, which is 6.26 inches above normal. Yesterday the maximum wind observed was 9 miles an hour from the northeast. The highest wind gust observed was 13 miles per hour from the northeast. The normal high temperature for today is 91 degrees, and the normal low is 69. The record high for today is 110, which occurred in 1930, and the record low is 49, which occurred in 1976. Sunrise today is at 6:25 a.m. and sunset is at 8:32 p.m. The Manhattan, Kansas climate summary for yesterday, August 2, 2026. Yesterday's high temperature was 86 degrees. The normal high is 92. Yesterday's low temperature was 61 degrees. The normal low is 68. No precipitation fell yesterday, which leaves the monthly total at 0.00 inches. This is 0.28 inches below the normal amount of 0.28 inches for August. The total precipitation for the year still stands at 20.51 inches, which is 0.17 inches above normal. Yesterday the maximum wind observed was 8 miles an hour from the east. The highest wind gust observed was 11 miles per hour from the northeast. The normal high temperature for today is 92 degrees, and the normal low is 68. Sunrise today is at 6:29 a.m. and sunset is at 8:36 p.m. This is NOAA Weather Radio Station WXK91 in Topeka. Now here is your National Weather Service forecast. Today, sunny. Highs around 90. South winds 5 to 10 miles per hour. Tonight, mostly clear. Humid with lows in the upper 60s. Southeast winds 5 to 10 miles per hour with gusts up to 20 miles per hour. Tuesday, mostly sunny. Humid with highs in the lower 90s. South winds 5 to 10 miles per hour. Tuesday night, partly cloudy in the evening, then becoming mostly cloudy. Humid with lows around 70. Southeast winds around 5 miles per hour. Wednesday, partly sunny with a chance of thunderstorms. A chance of showers in the morning, then showers likely in the afternoon. Humid with highs in the middle 80s. East winds 5 to 10 miles per hour. Chance of rain 70%. Wednesday night, thunderstorms likely. Showers likely. Lows in the middle 60s. Chance of rain 70%. Thursday, mostly sunny. Highs in the middle 80s. Thursday night, partly cloudy. A slight chance of showers and thunderstorms in the evening, then a chance of showers and thunderstorms after midnight. Lows in the upper 60s. Chance of rain 50%. Friday, mostly cloudy with a slight chance of showers and thunderstorms in the morning, then mostly sunny in the afternoon. Highs in the middle 80s. Friday night, mostly clear. Lows in the upper 60s. Saturday, mostly sunny. Highs in the upper 80s. Saturday night and Sunday, mostly clear. Lows in the lower 70s. Highs in the middle 90s. The Topeka, Kansas climate summary for yesterday, August 2, 2026. Yesterday's high temperature was 86 degrees. The normal high is 91. The record high is 112.

degrees, which was set in 2011. Yesterday's low temperature was 64 degrees. The normal low is 69. The record low is 54 degrees, which was set in 1889. No precipitation fell yesterday, which leaves the monthly total at 0.00 inches. This is 0.26 inches below the normal amount of 0.26 inches for August. The total precipitation for the year still stands at 28.86 inches, which is 6.26 inches above normal. Yesterday the maximum wind observed was 9 miles an hour from the northeast. The highest wind gust observed was 13 miles per hour from the northeast. The normal high temperature for today is 91 degrees, and the normal low is 69. The record high for today is 110, which occurred in 1930, and the record low is 49, which occurred in 1976. Sunrise today is at 6:25 a.m. and sunset is at 8:32 p.m. The Manhattan, Kansas climate summary for yesterday, August 2, 2026. Yesterday's high temperature was 86 degrees. The normal high is 92. Yesterday's low temperature was 61 degrees. The normal low is 68. No precipitation fell yesterday, which leaves the monthly total at 0.00 inches. This is 0.28 inches below the normal amount of 0.28 inches for August. The total precipitation for the year still stands at 20.51 inches, which is 0.17 inches above normal. Yesterday the maximum wind observed was 8 miles an hour from the east. The highest wind gust observed was 11 miles per hour from the northeast. The normal high temperature for today is 92 degrees, and the normal low is 68. Sunrise today is at 6:29 a.m. and sunset is at 8:36 p.m. The Rangeland Fire Danger Index will be in a low category this afternoon. Low fire danger means controlled burns can be executed with reasonable safety. Check with local authorities to ensure burning is allowed before starting a planned burn. 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Here are the 5 a.m. conditions for the local area. At Topeka, it was partly cloudy. The temperature was 67 degrees, the dew point 67, and the relative humidity was 100%. The wind was calm. The pressure was 29.93 inches and rising. At Manhattan, it was clear. The temperature was 68 degrees, the dew point 63, and the relative humidity was 84%. The wind was calm. Around the region, at Lawrence, fog was reported, with a temperature of 62. It was clear, with a temperature of 72 at Kansas City, 66 at Emporia, 67 at Concordia, 69 at Omaha, and 66 at Springfield. At Wichita, it was partly cloudy, with a temperature of 66. Once again, at Manhattan, it was 68 degrees under clear skies. Once again, at Topeka, it was 67 degrees under partly cloudy skies. Now here is your National Weather Service forecast. Today, sunny. Highs around 90. South winds 5 to 10 miles per hour. Tonight, mostly clear. Humid with lows in the upper 60s. Southeast winds 5 to 10 miles per hour with gusts up to 20 miles per hour. Tuesday, mostly sunny. Humid with highs in the lower 90s. South winds 5 to 10 miles per hour. Tuesday night, partly cloudy in the evening, then becoming mostly cloudy. Humid with lows around 70. Southeast winds around 5 miles per hour. Wednesday, partly sunny with a chance of thunderstorms. A chance of showers in the morning, then showers likely in the afternoon. Humid with highs in the middle 80s. East winds 5 to 10 miles per hour. Chance of rain 70%. Wednesday night, thunderstorms likely. Showers likely. Lows in the middle 60s. Chance of rain 70%. Thursday, mostly sunny. Highs in the middle 80s. Thursday night,

partly cloudy. A slight chance of showers and thunderstorms in the evening, then a chance of showers and thunderstorms after midnight. Lows in the upper 60s. Chance of rain 50%. Friday, mostly cloudy with a slight chance of showers and thunderstorms in the morning, then mostly sunny in the afternoon. Highs in the middle 80s. Friday night, mostly clear. Lows in the upper 60s. Saturday, mostly sunny. Highs in the upper 80s. Saturday night and Sunday, mostly clear. Lows in the lower 70s. Highs in the middle 90s. The Topeka, Kansas climate summary for yesterday, August 2, 2026. Yesterday's high temperature was 86 degrees. The normal high is 91. The record high is 112 degrees, which was set in 2011. Yesterday's low temperature was 64 degrees. The normal low is 69. The record low is 54 degrees, which was set in 1889. No precipitation fell yesterday, which leaves the monthly total at 0.00 inches. This is 0.26 inches below the normal amount of 0.26 inches for August. The total precipitation for the year still stands at 28.86 inches, which is 6.26 inches above normal. Yesterday the maximum wind observed was 9 miles an hour from the northeast. The highest wind gust observed was 13 miles per hour from the northeast. The normal high temperature for today is 91 degrees, and the normal low is 69. The record high for today is 110, which occurred in 1930, and the record low is 49, which occurred in 1976. Sunrise today is at 6:25 a.m. and sunset is at 8:32 p.m. The Manhattan, Kansas climate summary for yesterday, August 2, 2026. Yesterday's high temperature was 86 degrees. The normal high is 92. Yesterday's low temperature was 61 degrees. The normal low is 68. No precipitation fell yesterday, which leaves the monthly total at 0.00 inches. This is 0.28 inches below the normal amount of 0.28 inches for August. The total precipitation for the year still stands at 20.51 inches, which is 0.17 inches above normal. Yesterday the maximum wind observed was 8 miles an hour from the east. The highest wind gust observed was 11 miles per hour from the northeast. The normal high temperature for today is 92 degrees, and the normal low is 68. Sunrise today is at 6:29 a.m. and sunset is at 8:36 p.m. This is NOAA Weather Radio Station WXK91 in Topeka. Here are the 5 a.m. conditions for the local area. At Topeka, it was partly cloudy. The temperature was 67 degrees, the dew point 67, and the relative humidity was 100%. The wind was calm. The pressure was 29.93 inches and rising. At Manhattan, it was clear. The temperature was 68 degrees, the dew point 63, and the relative humidity was 84%. The wind was calm. Around the region, at Lawrence, fog was reported, with a temperature of 62. It was clear, with a temperature of 72 at Kansas City, 66 at Emporia, 67 at Concordia, 69 at Omaha, and 66 at Springfield. At Wichita, it was partly cloudy, with a temperature of 66. Once again, at Manhattan, it was 68 degrees under clear skies. Once again, at Topeka, it was 67 degrees under partly cloudy skies. Now here is your National Weather Service forecast. Today, sunny. Highs around 90. South winds 5 to 10 miles per hour. Tonight, mostly clear. Humid with lows in the upper 60s. Southeast winds 5 to 10 miles per hour with gusts up to 20 miles per hour. Tuesday, mostly sunny. Humid with highs in the lower 90s. South winds 5 to 10 miles per hour. Tuesday night, partly cloudy in the evening, then becoming mostly cloudy.

humid with lows around 70. Southeast winds around 5 miles per hour. Wednesday, partly sunny with a chance of thunderstorms. A chance of showers in the morning, then showers likely in the afternoon. Humid with highs in the middle 80s. East winds 5 to 10 miles per hour. Chance of rain 70%. Wednesday night, thunderstorms likely. Showers likely. Lows in the middle 60s. Chance of rain 70%. Thursday, mostly sunny. Highs in the middle 80s. Thursday night, partly cloudy. A slight chance of showers and thunderstorms in the evening, then a chance of showers and thunderstorms after midnight. Lows in the upper 60s. Chance of rain 50%. Friday, mostly cloudy with a slight chance of showers and thunderstorms in the morning, then mostly sunny in the afternoon. Highs in the middle 80s. Friday night, mostly clear. Lows in the upper 60s. Saturday, mostly sunny. Highs in the upper 80s. Saturday night and Sunday, mostly clear. Lows in the lower 70s. Highs in the middle 90s. The current time is 5:24 a.m. Central Daylight Time. The Topeka, Kansas climate summary for yesterday, August 2, 2026. Yesterday's high temperature was 86 degrees. The normal high is 91. The record high is 112 degrees, which was set in 2011. Yesterday's low temperature was 64 degrees. The normal low is 69. The record low is 54 degrees, which was set in 1889. No precipitation fell yesterday, which leaves the monthly total at 0.00 inches. This is 0.26 inches below the normal amount of 0.26 inches for August. The total precipitation for the year still stands at 28.86 inches, which is 6.26 inches above normal. Yesterday the maximum wind observed was 9 miles an hour from the northeast. The highest wind gust observed was 13 miles per hour from the northeast. The normal high temperature for today is 91 degrees, and the normal low is 69. The record high for today is 110, which occurred in 1930, and the record low is 49, which occurred in 1976. Sunrise today is at 6:25 a.m. and sunset is at 8:32 p.m. The Rangeland Fire Danger Index will be in a low category this afternoon. Low fire danger means controlled burns can be executed with reasonable safety. Check with local authorities to ensure burning is allowed before starting a planned burn. The Manhattan, Kansas climate summary for yesterday, August 2, 2026. Yesterday's high temperature was 86 degrees. The normal high is 92. Yesterday's low temperature was 61 degrees. The normal low is 68. No precipitation fell yesterday, which leaves the monthly total at 0.00 inches. This is 0.28 inches below the normal amount of 0.28 inches for August. The total precipitation for the year still stands at 20.51 inches, which is 0.17 inches above normal. Yesterday the maximum wind observed was 8 miles an hour from the east. The highest wind gust observed was 11 miles per hour from the northeast. The normal high temperature for today is 92 degrees, and the normal low is 68. Sunrise today is at 6:29 a.m. and sunset is at 8:36 p.m. This is NOAA Weather Radio Station WXK91, in Topeka. Here are the 5 a.m. conditions for the local area. At Topeka, it was partly cloudy. The temperature was 67 degrees, the dew point 67, and the relative humidity was 100%. The wind was calm. The pressure was 29.93 inches and rising. At Manhattan, it was clear. The temperature was 68 degrees, the dew point 63, and the relative humidity was 84%. The wind was calm. Around the region, at Lawrence, fog was reported, with a temperature of 62.
It was clear, with a temperature of 72 at Kansas City, 66 at Emporia, 67 at Concordia, 69 at Omaha, and 66 at Springfield. At Wichita, it was partly cloudy, with a temperature of 66. Once again, at Manhattan, it was 68 degrees under clear skies. Once again, at Topeka, it was 67 degrees under partly cloudy skies. Now here is your National Weather Service forecast. Today, sunny. Highs around 90. South winds 5 to 10 miles per hour. Tonight, mostly clear. Humid with lows in the upper 60s. Southeast winds 5 to 10 miles per hour with gusts up to 20 miles per hour. Tuesday, mostly sunny. Humid with highs in the lower 90s. South winds 5 to 10 miles per hour. Tuesday night, partly cloudy in the evening, then becoming mostly cloudy. Humid with lows around 70. Southeast winds around 5 miles per hour. Wednesday, partly sunny with a chance of thunderstorms. A chance of showers in the morning, then showers likely in the afternoon. Humid with highs in the middle 80s. East winds 5 to 10 miles per hour. Chance of rain 70%. Wednesday night, thunderstorms likely. Showers likely. Lows in the middle 60s. Chance of rain 70%. Thursday, mostly sunny. Highs in the middle 80s. Thursday night, partly cloudy. A slight chance of showers and thunderstorms in the evening, then a chance of showers and thunderstorms after midnight. Lows in the upper 60s. Chance of rain 50%. Friday, mostly cloudy with a slight chance of showers and thunderstorms in the morning, then mostly sunny in the afternoon. Highs in the middle 80s. Friday night, mostly clear. Lows in the upper 60s. Saturday, mostly sunny. Highs in the upper 80s. Saturday night and Sunday, mostly clear. Lows in the lower 70s. Highs in the middle 90s. The Topeka, Kansas climate summary for yesterday, August 2, 2026. Yesterday's high temperature was 86 degrees. The normal high is 91. The record high is 112 degrees, which was set in 2011. Yesterday's low temperature was 64 degrees. The normal low is 69. The record low is 54 degrees, which was set in 1889. No precipitation fell yesterday, which leaves the monthly total at 0.00 inches. This is 0.26 inches below the normal amount of 0.26 inches for August. The total precipitation for the year still stands at 28.86 inches, which is 6.26 inches above normal. Yesterday the maximum wind observed was 9 miles an hour from the northeast. The highest wind gust observed was 13 miles per hour from the northeast. The normal high temperature for today is 91 degrees, and the normal low is 69. The record high for today is 110, which occurred in 1930, and the record low is 49, which occurred in 1976. Sunrise today is at 6:25 a.m. and sunset is at 8:32 p.m. The Manhattan, Kansas climate summary for yesterday, August 2, 2026. Yesterday's high temperature was 86 degrees. The normal high is 92. Yesterday's low temperature was 61 degrees. The normal low is 68. No precipitation fell yesterday, which leaves the monthly total at 0.00 inches. This is 0.28 inches below the normal amount of 0.28 inches for August. The total precipitation for the year still stands at 20.51 inches, which is 0.17 inches above normal. Yesterday the maximum wind observed was 8 miles an hour from the east. The highest wind gust observed was 11 miles per hour from the northeast. The normal high temperature for today is 92 degrees, and the normal low is 68. Sunrise today is at 6:29 a.m. and sunset is at 8:36 p.m.
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here are the 5 a.m. conditions for the local area. At Topeka, it was partly cloudy. The temperature was 67 degrees. The dew point, the 5 a.m. conditions for the local area. At Topeka, it was partly cloudy. The temperature was 67 degrees. The dew point 67, and the relative humidity was 100%. The wind was calm. The pressure was 29.93 inches and rising. At Manhattan, it was clear. The temperature was 68 degrees, the dew point 63, and the relative humidity was 84%. The wind was calm. Around the region, at Lawrence, fog was reported, with a temperature of 62. It was clear, with a temperature of 72 at Kansas City, 66 at Emporia, 67 at Concordia, 69 at Omaha, and 66 at Springfield. At Wichita, it was partly cloudy, with a temperature of 66. Once again, at Manhattan, it was 68 degrees under clear skies. Once again, at Topeka, it was 67 degrees under partly cloudy skies. Now here is your National Weather Service forecast. Today, sunny. Highs around 90. South winds 5 to 10 miles per hour. Tonight, mostly clear. Humid with lows in the upper 60s. Southeast winds 5 to 10 miles per hour with gusts up to 20 miles per hour. Tuesday, mostly sunny. Humid with highs in the lower 90s. South winds 5 to 10 miles per hour. Tuesday night, partly cloudy in the evening, then becoming mostly cloudy. Humid with lows around 70. Southeast winds around 5 miles per hour. Wednesday, partly sunny with a chance of thunderstorms. A chance of showers in the morning, then showers likely in the afternoon. Humid with highs in the middle 80s. East winds 5 to 10 miles per hour. Chance of rain 70%. Wednesday night, thunderstorms likely. Showers likely. Lows in the middle 60s. Chance of rain 70%. Thursday, mostly sunny. Highs in the middle 80s. Thursday night, partly cloudy. A slight chance of showers and thunderstorms in the evening, then a chance of showers and thunderstorms after midnight. Lows in the upper 60s. Chance of rain 50%. Friday, mostly cloudy with a slight chance of showers and thunderstorms in the morning, then mostly sunny in the afternoon. Highs in the middle 80s. Friday night, mostly clear. Lows in the upper 60s. Saturday, mostly sunny. Highs in the upper 80s. Saturday night and Sunday, mostly clear. Lows in the lower 70s. Highs in the middle 90s. The Rangeland Fire Danger Index will be in the low category this afternoon. Low fire danger means controlled burns can be executed with reasonable safety. Check with local authorities to ensure burning is allowed before starting a planned burn. The Topeka, Kansas climate summary for yesterday, August 2, 2026. Yesterday's high temperature was 86 degrees. The normal high is 91. The record high is 112 degrees, which was set in 2011. Yesterday's low temperature was 64 degrees. The normal low is 69. The record low is 54 degrees, which was set in 1889. No precipitation fell yesterday, which leaves the monthly total at 0.00 inches. This is 0.26 inches below the normal amount of 0.26 inches for August. The total precipitation for the year still stands at 28.86 inches, which is 6.26 inches above normal. Yesterday the maximum wind observed was 9 miles an hour from the northeast. The highest wind gust observed was 13 miles per hour from the northeast. The normal high temperature for today is 91 degrees. And the normal low is 69. The record high for today is 110, which occurred in 1930, and the record low is 49, which occurred in 1976. Sunrise today is at 6:25 a.m. and sunset is at 8:32 p.m.

observed with 11 miles per hour from the northeast. The normal high temperature for today is 92 degrees, and the normal low is 68. Sunrise today is at 6:29 a.m. and sunset is at 8:36 p.m. This is NOAA Weather Radio Station WXK91 in Topeka. Here are the 5 a.m. conditions for the local area. At Topeka, it was partly cloudy. The temperature was 67 degrees, the dew point 67, and the relative humidity was 100%. The wind was calm. The pressure was 29.93 inches and rising. At Manhattan, it was clear. The temperature was 68 degrees, the dew point 63, and the relative humidity was 84%. The wind was calm. Around the region, at Lawrence, fog was reported, with a temperature of 62. It was clear, with a temperature of 72 at Kansas City, 66 at Emporia, 67 at Concordia, 69 at Omaha, and 66 at Springfield. At Wichita, it was partly cloudy, with a temperature of 66. Once again, at Manhattan, it was 68 degrees under clear skies. Once again, at Topeka, it was 67 degrees under partly cloudy skies. Now here is your National Weather Service forecast. Today, sunny. Highs around 90. South winds 5 to 10 miles per hour. Tonight, mostly clear. Humid with lows in the upper 60s. Southeast winds 5 to 10 miles per hour with gusts up to 20 miles per hour. Tuesday, mostly sunny. Humid with highs in the lower 90s. South winds 5 to 10 miles per hour. Tuesday night, partly cloudy in the evening, then becoming mostly cloudy. Humid with lows around 70. Southeast winds around 5 miles per hour. Wednesday, partly sunny with a chance of thunderstorms. A chance of showers in the morning, then showers likely in the afternoon. Humid with highs in the middle 80s. East winds 5 to 10 miles per hour. Chance of rain 70%. Wednesday night, thunderstorms likely. Showers likely. Lows in the middle 60s. Chance of rain 70%. Thursday, mostly sunny. Highs in the middle 80s. Thursday night, partly cloudy. A slight chance of showers and thunderstorms in the evening, then a chance of showers and thunderstorms after midnight. Lows in the upper 60s. Chance of rain 50%. Friday, mostly cloudy with a slight chance of showers and thunderstorms in the morning, then mostly sunny in the afternoon. Highs in the middle 80s. Friday night, mostly clear. Lows in the upper 60s. Saturday, mostly sunny. Highs in the upper 80s. Saturday night and Sunday, mostly clear. Lows in the lower 70s. Highs in the middle 90s. The Topeka, Kansas climate summary for yesterday, August 2, 2026. Yesterday's high temperature was 86 degrees. The normal high is 91. The record high is 112 degrees, which was set in 2011. Yesterday's low temperature was 64 degrees. The normal low is 69. The record low is 54 degrees, which was set in 1889. No precipitation fell yesterday, which leaves the monthly total at 0.00 inches. This is 0.26 inches below the normal amount of 0.26 inches for August. The total precipitation for the year still stands at 28.86 inches, which is 6.26 inches above normal. Yesterday the maximum wind observed was 9 miles an hour from the northeast. The highest wind gust observed was 13 miles per hour from the northeast. The normal high temperature for today is 91 degrees, and the normal low is 69. The record high for today is 110, which occurred in 1930, and the record low is 49, which occurred in 1976. Sunrise today is at 6:25 a.m. and sunset is at 8:32 p.m.
the Manhattan, Kansas climate summary for yesterday, August 2nd, 2026.

Yesterday's high temperature was 86 degrees. The normal high is 92. Yesterday's low temperature was 61 degrees. The normal low is 68. No precipitation fell yesterday, which leaves the monthly total at 0.00 inches. This is 0.28 inches below the normal amount of 0.28 inches for August. The total precipitation for the year still stands at 20.51 inches, which is 0.17 inches above normal. Yesterday the maximum wind observed was 8 miles an hour from the east. The highest wind gust observed was 11 miles per hour from the northeast. The normal high temperature for today is 92 degrees, and the normal low is 68. Sunrise today is at 6:29 a.m. and sunset is at 8:36 p.m. This is NOAA Weather Radio Station WXK91 in Topeka. The Rangeland Fire Danger Index will be in the low category this afternoon. Low fire danger means controlled burns can be executed with reasonable safety. Check with local authorities to ensure burning is allowed before starting a planned burn. Here are the 5 a.m. conditions for the local area. At Topeka, it was partly cloudy. The temperature was 67 degrees, the dew point 67, and the relative humidity was 100%. The wind was calm. The pressure was 29.93 inches and rising. At Manhattan, it was clear. The temperature was 68 degrees, the dew point 63, and the relative humidity was 84%. The wind was calm. Around the region, at Lawrence, fog was reported, with a temperature of 62. It was clear, with a temperature of 72 at Kansas City, 66 at Emporia, 67 at Concordia, 69 at Omaha, and 66 at Springfield. At Wichita, it was partly cloudy, with a temperature of 66. Once again, at Manhattan, it was 68 degrees under clear skies. Once again, at Topeka, it was 67 degrees under partly cloudy skies. Now here is your National Weather Service forecast. Today, sunny. Highs around 90. South winds 5 to 10 miles per hour. Tonight, mostly clear. Humid with lows in the upper 60s. Southeast winds 5 to 10 miles per hour with gusts up to 20 miles per hour. Tuesday, mostly sunny. Humid with highs in the lower 90s. South winds 5 to 10 miles per hour. Tuesday night, partly cloudy in the evening, then becoming mostly cloudy. Humid with lows around 70. Southeast winds around 5 miles per hour. Wednesday, partly sunny with a chance of thunderstorms. A chance of showers in the morning, then showers likely in the afternoon. Humid with highs in the middle 80s. East winds 5 to 10 miles per hour. Chance of rain 70%. Wednesday night, thunderstorms likely. Showers likely. Lows in the middle 60s. Chance of rain 70%. Thursday, mostly sunny. Highs in the middle 80s. Thursday night, partly cloudy. A slight chance of showers and thunderstorms in the evening, then a chance of showers and thunderstorms after midnight. Lows in the upper 60s. Chance of rain 50%. Friday, mostly cloudy with a slight chance of showers and thunderstorms in the morning, then mostly sunny in the afternoon. Highs in the middle 80s. Friday night, mostly clear. Lows in the upper 60s. Saturday, mostly sunny. Highs in the upper 80s. Saturday night and Sunday, mostly clear. Lows in the lower 70s. Highs in the middle 90s. The Topeka, Kansas climate summary for yesterday, August 2, 2026. Yesterday's high temperature was 86 degrees. The normal high is 91. The record high is 112 degrees, which was set in 2011. Yesterday's low temperature was 64 degrees. The normal low is 69. The record low is 54 degrees, which was set in 1889.
No precipitation fell yesterday, which leaves the monthly total at 0.00 inches. This is 0.26 inches below the normal amount of 0.26 inches for August. The total precipitation for the year still stands at 28.86 inches, which is 6.26 inches above normal. Yesterday the maximum wind observed was 9 miles an hour from the northeast. The highest wind gust observed was 13 miles per hour from the northeast. The normal high temperature for today is 91 degrees, and the normal low is 69. The record high for today is 110, which occurred in 1930, and the record low is 49, which occurred in 1976. Sunrise today is at 6:25 a.m. and sunset is at 8:32 p.m. The Manhattan, Kansas climate summary for yesterday, August 2, 2026. Yesterday's high temperature was 86 degrees. The normal high is 92. Yesterday's low temperature was 61 degrees. The normal low is 68. No precipitation fell yesterday, which leaves the monthly total at 0.00 inches. This is 0.28 inches below the normal amount of 0.28 inches for August. The total precipitation for the year still stands at 20.51 inches, which is 0.17 inches above normal. Yesterday the maximum wind observed was 8 miles an hour from the east. The highest wind gust observed was 11 miles per hour from the northeast. The normal high temperature for today is 92 degrees, and the normal low is 68. Sunrise today is at 6:29 a.m. and sunset is at 8:36 p.m. This is NOAA Weather Radio Station WXK91 in Topeka. Here are the 5 a.m. conditions for the local area. At Topeka, it was partly cloudy. The temperature was 67 degrees, the dew point 67, and the relative humidity was 100%. The wind was calm. The pressure was 29.93 inches and rising. At Manhattan, it was clear. The temperature was 68 degrees, the dew point 63, and the relative humidity was 84%. The wind was calm. Around the region, at Lawrence, fog was reported, with a temperature of 62. It was clear, with a temperature of 72 at Kansas City, 66 at Emporia, 67 at Concordia, 69 at Omaha, and 66 at Springfield. At Wichita, it was partly cloudy, with a temperature of 66. Once again, at Manhattan, it was 68 degrees under clear skies. Once again, at Topeka, it was 67 degrees under partly cloudy skies. Now here is your National Weather Service forecast. Today, sunny. Highs around 90. South winds 5 to 10 miles per hour. Tonight, mostly clear. Humid with lows in the upper 60s. Southeast winds 5 to 10 miles per hour with gusts up to 20 miles per hour. Tuesday, mostly sunny. Humid with highs in the lower 90s. South winds 5 to 10 miles per hour. Tuesday night, partly cloudy in the evening, then becoming mostly cloudy. Humid with lows around 70. Southeast winds around 5 miles per hour. Wednesday, partly sunny with a chance of thunderstorms. A chance of showers in the morning, then showers likely in the afternoon. Humid with highs in the middle 80s. East winds 5 to 10 miles per hour. Chance of rain 70%. Wednesday night, thunderstorms likely. Showers likely. Lows in the middle 60s. Chance of rain 70%. Thursday, mostly sunny. Highs in the middle 80s. Thursday night, partly cloudy. A slight chance of showers and thunderstorms in the evening, then a chance of showers and thunderstorms after midnight. Lows in the upper 60s. Chance of rain 50%. Friday, mostly cloudy with a slight chance of showers and thunderstorms in the morning, then mostly sunny in the afternoon. Highs in the middle 80s. Friday night, mostly clear. Lows in the upper 60s. Saturday,
mostly sunny. Highs in the upper 80s. Saturday night and Sunday, mostly clear. Lows in the lower 70s. Highs in the middle 90s. The current time is 5:54 a.m. Central Daylight Time. The Topeka, Kansas climate summary for yesterday, August 2, 2026. Yesterday's high temperature was 86 degrees. The normal high is 91. The record high is 112 degrees, which was set in 2011. Yesterday's low temperature was 64 degrees. The normal low is 69. The record low is 54 degrees, which was set in 1889. No precipitation fell yesterday, which leaves the monthly total at 0.00 inches. This is 0.26 inches below the normal amount of 0.26 inches for August. The total precipitation for the year still stands at 28.86 inches, which is 6.26 inches above normal. Yesterday the maximum wind observed was 9 miles an hour from the northeast. The highest wind gust observed was 13 miles per hour from the northeast. The normal high temperature for today is 91 degrees, and the normal low is 69. The record high for today is 110, which occurred in 1930, and the record low is 49, which occurred in 1976. Sunrise today is at 6:25 a.m. and sunset is at 8:32 p.m. The Rangeland Fire Danger Index will be in a low category this afternoon. Low fire danger means controlled burns can be executed with reasonable safety. Check with local authorities to ensure burning is allowed before starting a planned burn. The Manhattan, Kansas climate summary for yesterday, August 2, 2026. Yesterday's high temperature was 86 degrees. The normal high is 92. Yesterday's low temperature was 61 degrees. The normal low is 68. No precipitation fell yesterday, which leaves the monthly total at 0.00 inches. This is 0.28 inches below the normal amount of 0.28 inches for August. The total precipitation for the year still stands at 20.51 inches, which is 0.17 inches above normal. Yesterday the maximum wind observed was 8 miles an hour from the east. The highest wind gust observed was 11 miles per hour from the northeast. The normal high temperature for today is 92 degrees, and the normal low is 68. Sunrise today is at 6:29 a.m. and sunset is at 8:36 p.m. This is NOAA Weather Radio Station WXK91 in Topeka. Here are the 5 a.m. conditions for the local area. At Topeka, it was partly cloudy. The temperature was 67 degrees, the dew point 67, and the relative humidity was 100%. The wind was calm. The pressure was 29.93 inches and rising. At Manhattan, it was clear. The temperature was 68 degrees, the dew point 63, and the relative humidity was 84%. The wind was calm. Around the region, at Lawrence, fog was reported, with a temperature of 62. It was clear, with a temperature of 72 at Kansas City, 66 at Emporia, 67 at Concordia, 69 at Omaha, and 66 at Springfield. At Wichita, it was partly cloudy, with a temperature of 66. Once again, at Manhattan, it was 68 degrees under clear skies. Once again, at Topeka, it was 67 degrees under partly cloudy skies. Now here is your National Weather Service forecast. Today, sunny. Highs around 90. South winds 5 to 10 miles per hour. Tonight, mostly clear. Humid with lows in the upper 60s. Southeast winds 5 to 10 miles per hour with gusts up to 20 miles per hour. Tuesday, mostly sunny. Humid with highs in the lower 90s. South winds 5 to 10 miles per hour. Tuesday night, partly cloudy in the evening, then becoming mostly cloudy. Humid with lows around 70. Southeast winds around 5 miles per hour. Wednesday,
partly sunny with a chance of thunderstorms. A chance of showers in the morning, then showers likely in the afternoon. Humid with highs in the middle 80s. East winds 5 to 10 miles per hour. Chance of rain 70%. Wednesday night, thunderstorms likely. Showers likely. Lows in the middle 60s. Chance of rain 70%. Thursday, mostly sunny. Highs in the middle 80s. Thursday night, partly cloudy. A slight chance of showers and thunderstorms in the evening, then a chance of showers and thunderstorms after midnight. Lows in the upper 60s. Chance of rain 50%. Friday, mostly cloudy with a slight chance of showers and thunderstorms in the morning, then mostly sunny in the afternoon. Highs in the middle 80s. Friday night, mostly clear. Lows in the upper 60s. Saturday, mostly sunny. Highs in the upper 80s. Saturday night and Sunday, mostly clear. Lows in the lower 70s. Highs in the middle 90s. The Topeka, Kansas climate summary for yesterday, August 2, 2026. Yesterday's high temperature was 86 degrees. The normal high is 91. The record high is 112 degrees, which was set in 2011. Yesterday's low temperature was 64 degrees. The normal low is 69. The record low is 54 degrees, which was set in 1889. No precipitation fell yesterday, which leaves the monthly total at 0.00 inches. This is 0.26 inches below the normal amount of 0.26 inches for August. The total precipitation for the year still stands at 28.86 inches, which is 6.26 inches above normal. Yesterday the maximum wind observed was 9 miles an hour from the northeast. The highest wind gust observed was 13 miles per hour from the northeast. The normal high temperature for today is 91 degrees, and the normal low is 69. The record high for today is 110, which occurred in 1930, and the record low is 49, which occurred in 1976. Sunrise today is at 6:25 a.m. and sunset is at 8:32 p.m. The Manhattan, Kansas climate summary for yesterday, August 2, 2026. Yesterday's high temperature was 86 degrees. The normal high is 92. Yesterday's low temperature was 61 degrees. The normal low is 68. No precipitation fell yesterday, which leaves the monthly total at 0.00 inches. This is 0.28 inches below the normal amount of 0.28 inches for August. The total precipitation for the year still stands at 20.51 inches, which is 0.17 inches above normal. Yesterday the maximum wind observed was 8 miles an hour from the east. The highest wind gust observed was 11 miles per hour from the northeast. The normal high temperature for today is 92 degrees, and the normal low is 68. Sunrise today is at 6:29 a.m. and sunset is at 8:36 p.m. This is NOAA Weather Radio Station WXK91 in Topeka. Here are the 5 a.m. conditions for the local area. At Topeka, it was partly cloudy. The temperature was 67 degrees, the dew point 67, and the relative humidity was 100%. The wind was calm. The pressure was 29.93 inches and rising. At Manhattan, it was clear. The temperature was 68 degrees, the dew point 63, and the relative humidity was 84%. The wind was calm. Around the region, at Lawrence, fog was reported, with a temperature of 62. It was clear, with a temperature of 72 at Kansas City, 66 at Emporia, 67 at Concordia, 69 at Omaha, and 66 at Springfield. At Wichita, it was partly cloudy, with a temperature of 66. Once again, at Manhattan, it was 68 degrees under clear skies. Once again, at Topeka, it was 67 degrees under partly cloudy skies. Now here is your National Weather Service forecast.
Today, sunny.

highs around 90. South winds 5 to 10 miles per hour. Tonight, mostly clear. Humid with lows in the upper 60s. Southeast winds 5 to 10 miles per hour with gusts up to 20 miles per hour. Tuesday, mostly sunny. Humid with highs in the lower 90s. South winds 5 to 10 miles per hour. Tuesday night, partly cloudy in the evening, then becoming mostly cloudy. Humid with lows around 70. Southeast winds around 5 miles per hour. Wednesday, partly sunny with a chance of thunderstorms. A chance of showers in the morning, then showers likely in the afternoon. Humid with highs in the middle 80s. East winds 5 to 10 miles per hour. Chance of rain 70%. Wednesday night, thunderstorms likely. Showers likely. Lows in the middle 60s. Chance of rain 70%. Thursday, mostly sunny. Highs in the middle 80s. Thursday night, partly cloudy. A slight chance of showers and thunderstorms in the evening, then a chance of showers and thunderstorms after midnight. Lows in the upper 60s. Chance of rain 50%. Friday, mostly cloudy with a slight chance of showers and thunderstorms in the morning, then mostly sunny in the afternoon. Highs in the middle 80s. Friday night, mostly clear. Lows in the upper 60s. Saturday, mostly sunny. Highs in the upper 80s. Saturday night and Sunday, mostly clear. Lows in the lower 70s. Highs in the middle 90s. The Rangeland Fire Danger Index will be in the low category this afternoon. Low fire danger means controlled burns can be executed with reasonable safety. Check with local authorities to ensure burning is allowed before starting a planned burn. The Topeka, Kansas climate summary for yesterday, August 2, 2026. Yesterday's high temperature was 86 degrees. The normal high is 91. The record high is 112 degrees, which was set in 2011. Yesterday's low temperature was 64 degrees. The normal low is 69. The record low is 54 degrees, which was set in 1889. No precipitation fell yesterday, which leaves the monthly total at 0.00 inches. This is 0.26 inches below the normal amount of 0.26 inches for August. The total precipitation for the year still stands at 28.86 inches, which is 6.26 inches above normal. Yesterday the maximum wind observed was 9 miles an hour from the northeast. The highest wind gust observed was 13 miles per hour from the northeast. The normal high temperature for today is 91 degrees, and the normal low is 69. The record high for today is 110, which occurred in 1930, and the record low is 49, which occurred in 1976. Sunrise today is at 6:25 a.m. and sunset is at 8:32 p.m. The Manhattan, Kansas climate summary for yesterday, August 2, 2026. Yesterday's high temperature was 86 degrees. The normal high is 92. Yesterday's low temperature was 61 degrees. The normal low is 68. No precipitation fell yesterday, which leaves the monthly total at 0.00 inches. This is 0.28 inches below the normal amount of 0.28 inches for August. The total precipitation for the year still stands at 20.51 inches, which is 0.17 inches above normal. Yesterday the maximum wind observed was 8 miles an hour from the east. The highest wind gust observed was 11 miles per hour from the northeast. The normal high temperature for today is 92 degrees, and the normal low is 68. Sunrise today is at 6:29 a.m. and sunset is at 8:36 p.m. The current time is 6:08 a.m. Central Daylight Time. 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Now here is your National Weather Service forecast. Today, sunny. Highs around 90. South winds 5.

to 10 miles per hour. Tonight, mostly clear. Humid with lows in the upper 60s. Southeast winds 5 to 10 miles per hour with gusts up to 20 miles per hour. Tuesday, mostly sunny. Humid with highs in the lower 90s. South winds 5 to 10 miles per hour. Tuesday night, partly cloudy in the evening, then becoming mostly cloudy. Humid with lows around 70. Southeast winds around 5 miles per hour. Wednesday, partly sunny with a chance of thunderstorms. A chance of showers in the morning, then showers likely in the afternoon. Humid with highs in the middle 80s. East winds 5 to 10 miles per hour. Chance of rain 70%. Wednesday night, thunderstorms likely. Showers likely. Lows in the middle 60s. Chance of rain 70%. Thursday, mostly sunny. Highs in the middle 80s. Thursday night, partly cloudy. A slight chance of showers and thunderstorms in the evening, then a chance of showers and thunderstorms after midnight. Lows in the upper 60s. Chance of rain 50%. Friday, mostly cloudy with a slight chance of showers and thunderstorms in the morning, then mostly sunny in the afternoon. Highs in the middle 80s. Friday night, mostly clear. Lows in the upper 60s. Saturday, mostly sunny. Highs in the upper 80s. Saturday night and Sunday, mostly clear. Lows in the lower 70s. Highs in the middle 90s. The Topeka, Kansas climate summary for yesterday, August 2, 2026. Yesterday's high temperature was 86 degrees. The normal high is 91. The record high is 112 degrees, which was set in 2011. Yesterday's low temperature was 64 degrees. The normal low is 69. The record low is 54 degrees, which was set in 1889. No precipitation fell yesterday, which leaves the monthly total at 0.00 inches. This is 0.26 inches below the normal amount of 0.26 inches for August. The total precipitation for the year still stands at 28.86 inches, which is 6.26 inches above normal. Yesterday the maximum wind observed was 9 miles an hour from the northeast. The highest wind gust observed was 13 miles per hour from the northeast. The normal high temperature for today is 91 degrees, and the normal low is 69. The record high for today is 110, which occurred in 1930, and the record low is 49, which occurred in 1976. Sunrise today is at 6:25 a.m. and sunset is at 8:32 p.m. The Manhattan, Kansas climate summary for yesterday, August 2, 2026. Yesterday's high temperature was 86 degrees. The normal high is 92. Yesterday's low temperature was 61 degrees. The normal low is 68. No precipitation fell yesterday, which leaves the monthly total at 0.00 inches. This is 0.28 inches below the normal amount of 0.28 inches for August. The total precipitation for the year still stands at 20.51 inches, which is 0.17 inches above normal. Yesterday the maximum wind observed was 8 miles an hour from the east. The highest wind gust observed was 11 miles per hour from the northeast. The normal high temperature for today is 92 degrees, and the normal low is 68. Sunrise today is at 6:29 a.m. and sunset is at 8:36 p.m. This is NOAA Weather Radio Station WXK91 in Topeka. Here are the 6 a.m. conditions for the local area. At Topeka, fog was reported. The temperature was 65 degrees, the dew point 65, and the relative humidity was 100%. The wind was calm. The pressure was 29.94 inches and rising. At Manhattan, it was clear. The temperature was 67 degrees, the dew point 63, and the relative humidity was 87%. The wind was calm. Around the region, it was clear.

with a temperature of 72 at Kansas City, 65 at Emporia, 65 at Concordia, 68 at Omaha, and 64 at Springfield. It was partly cloudy, with a temperature of 62 at Lawrence, and 67 at Wichita. Once again, at Manhattan, it was 67 degrees under clear skies. Once again, at Topeka, it was 65 degrees with fog. Now here is your National Weather Service forecast. Today, sunny. Highs around 90. South winds 5 to 10 miles per hour. Tonight, mostly clear. Humid with lows in the upper 60s. Southeast winds 5 to 10 miles per hour with gusts up to 20 miles per hour. Tuesday, mostly sunny. Humid with highs in the lower 90s. South winds 5 to 10 miles per hour. Tuesday night, partly cloudy in the evening, then becoming mostly cloudy. Humid with lows around 70. Southeast winds around 5 miles per hour. Wednesday, partly sunny with a chance of thunderstorms. A chance of showers in the morning, then showers likely in the afternoon. Humid with highs in the middle 80s. East winds 5 to 10 miles per hour. Chance of rain 70%. Wednesday night, thunderstorms likely. Showers likely. Lows in the middle 60s. Chance of rain 70%. Thursday, mostly sunny. Highs in the middle 80s. Thursday night, partly cloudy. A slight chance of showers and thunderstorms in the evening, then a chance of showers and thunderstorms after midnight. Lows in the upper 60s. Chance of rain 50%. Friday, mostly cloudy with a slight chance of showers and thunderstorms in the morning, then mostly sunny in the afternoon. Highs in the middle 80s. Friday night, mostly clear. Lows in the upper 60s. Saturday, mostly sunny. Highs in the upper 80s. Saturday night and Sunday, mostly clear. Lows in the lower 70s. Highs in the middle 90s. The Rangeland Fire Danger Index will be in a low category this afternoon. Low fire danger means controlled burns can be executed with reasonable safety. Check with local authorities to ensure burning is allowed before starting a planned burn. The Topeka, Kansas climate summary for yesterday, August 2, 2026. Yesterday's high temperature was 86 degrees. The normal high is 91. The record high is 112 degrees, which was set in 2011. Yesterday's low temperature was 64 degrees. The normal low is 69. The record low is 54 degrees, which was set in 1889. No precipitation fell yesterday, which leaves the monthly total at 0.00 inches. This is 0.26 inches below the normal amount of 0.26 inches for August. The total precipitation for the year still stands at 28.86 inches, which is 6.26 inches above normal. Yesterday the maximum wind observed was 9 miles an hour from the northeast. The highest wind gust observed was 13 miles per hour from the northeast. The normal high temperature for today is 91 degrees, and the normal low is 69. The record high for today is 110, which occurred in 1930, and the record low is 49, which occurred in 1976. Sunrise today is at 6:25 a.m. and sunset is at 8:32 p.m. The Manhattan, Kansas climate summary for yesterday, August 2, 2026. Yesterday's high temperature was 86 degrees. The normal high is 92. Yesterday's low temperature was 61 degrees. The normal low is 68. No precipitation fell yesterday, which leaves the monthly total at 0.00 inches. This is 0.28 inches below the normal amount of 0.28 inches for August. The total precipitation for the year still stands at 20.51 inches, which is 0.17 inches above normal. Yesterday the maximum wind observed was 8 miles an hour from the east. The highest wind gust observed was 11 miles per hour from the northeast.

The normal high temperature for today is 92 degrees, and the normal low is 68. Sunrise today is at 6:29 a.m. and sunset is at 8:36 p.m. This is NOAA Weather Radio Station WXK91 in Topeka. Here are the 6 a.m. conditions for the local area. At Topeka, fog was reported. The temperature was 65 degrees, the dew point 65, and the relative humidity was 100%. The wind was calm. The pressure was 29.94 inches and rising. At Manhattan, it was clear. The temperature was 67 degrees, the dew point 63, and the relative humidity was 87%. The wind was calm. Around the region, it was clear, with a temperature of 72 at Kansas City, 65 at Emporia, 65 at Concordia, 68 at Omaha, and 64 at Springfield. It was partly cloudy, with a temperature of 62 at Lawrence, and 67 at Wichita. Once again, at Manhattan, it was 67 degrees under clear skies. Once again, at Topeka, it was 65 degrees with fog. Now here is your National Weather Service forecast. Today, sunny. Highs around 90. South winds 5 to 10 miles per hour. Tonight, mostly clear. Humid with lows in the upper 60s. Southeast winds 5 to 10 miles per hour with gusts up to 20 miles per hour. Tuesday, mostly sunny. Humid with highs in the lower 90s. South winds 5 to 10 miles per hour. Tuesday night, partly cloudy in the evening, then becoming mostly cloudy. Humid with lows around 70. Southeast winds around 5 miles per hour. Wednesday, partly sunny with a chance of thunderstorms. A chance of showers in the morning, then showers likely in the afternoon. Humid with highs in the middle 80s. East winds 5 to 10 miles per hour. Chance of rain 70%. Wednesday night, thunderstorms likely. Showers likely. Lows in the middle 60s. Chance of rain 70%. Thursday, mostly sunny. Highs in the middle 80s. Thursday night, partly cloudy. A slight chance of showers and thunderstorms in the evening, then a chance of showers and thunderstorms after midnight. Lows in the upper 60s. Chance of rain 50%. Friday, mostly cloudy with a slight chance of showers and thunderstorms in the morning, then mostly sunny in the afternoon. Highs in the middle 80s. Friday night, mostly clear. Lows in the upper 60s. Saturday, mostly sunny. Highs in the upper 80s. Saturday night and Sunday, mostly clear. Lows in the lower 70s. Highs in the middle 90s. The Topeka, Kansas climate summary for yesterday, August 2, 2026. Yesterday's high temperature was 86 degrees. The normal high is 91. The record high is 112 degrees, which was set in 2011. Yesterday's low temperature was 64 degrees. The normal low is 69. The record low is 54 degrees, which was set in 1889. No precipitation fell yesterday, which leaves the monthly total at 0.00 inches. This is 0.26 inches below the normal amount of 0.26 inches for August. The total precipitation for the year still stands at 28.86 inches, which is 6.26 inches above normal. Yesterday the maximum wind observed was 9 miles an hour from the northeast. The highest wind gust observed was 13 miles per hour from the northeast. The normal high temperature for today is 91 degrees, and the normal low is 69. The record high for today is 110, which occurred in 1930, and the record low is 49, which occurred in 1976. Sunrise today is at 6:25 a.m. and sunset is at 8:32 p.m. The current time is 6:23 a.m. Central Daylight Time. The Manhattan, Kansas climate summary for yesterday, August 2, 2026. Yesterday's

high temperature was 86 degrees. The normal high is 92. Yesterday's low temperature was 61 degrees. The normal low is 68. No precipitation fell yesterday, which leaves the monthly total at 0.00 inches. This is 0.28 inches below the normal amount of 0.28 inches for August. The total precipitation for the year still stands at 20.51 inches, which is 0.17 inches above normal. Yesterday the maximum wind observed was 8 miles an hour from the east. The highest wind gust observed was 11 miles per hour from the northeast. The normal high temperature for today is 92 degrees, and the normal low is 68. Sunrise today is at 6:29 a.m. and sunset is at 8:36 p.m. This is NOAA Weather Radio Station WXK91 in Topeka. Here are the 6 a.m. conditions for the local area. At Topeka, fog was reported. The temperature was 65 degrees, the dew point 65, and the relative humidity was 100%. The wind was calm. The pressure was 29.94 inches and rising. At Manhattan, it was clear. The temperature was 67 degrees, the dew point 63, and the relative humidity was 87%. The wind was calm. Around the region, it was clear, with a temperature of 72 at Kansas City, 65 at Emporia, 65 at Concordia, 68 at Omaha, and 64 at Springfield. It was partly cloudy, with a temperature of 62 at Lawrence, and 67 at Wichita. Once again, at Manhattan, it was 67 degrees under clear skies. Once again, at Topeka, it was 65 degrees with fog. The Rangeland Fire Danger Index will be in a low category this afternoon. Low fire danger means controlled burns can be executed with reasonable safety. Check with local authorities to ensure burning is allowed before starting a planned burn. Now here is your National Weather Service forecast. Today, sunny. Highs around 90. South winds 5 to 10 miles per hour. Tonight, mostly clear. Humid with lows in the upper 60s. Southeast winds 5 to 10 miles per hour with gusts up to 20 miles per hour. Tuesday, mostly sunny. Humid with highs in the lower 90s. South winds 5 to 10 miles per hour. Tuesday night, partly cloudy in the evening, then becoming mostly cloudy. Humid with lows around 70. Southeast winds around 5 miles per hour. Wednesday, partly sunny with a chance of thunderstorms. A chance of showers in the morning, then showers likely in the afternoon. Humid with highs in the middle 80s. East winds 5 to 10 miles per hour. Chance of rain 70%. Wednesday night, thunderstorms likely. Showers likely. Lows in the middle 60s. Chance of rain 70%. Thursday, mostly sunny. Highs in the middle 80s. Thursday night, partly cloudy. A slight chance of showers and thunderstorms in the evening, then a chance of showers and thunderstorms after midnight. Lows in the upper 60s. Chance of rain 50%. Friday, mostly cloudy with a slight chance of showers and thunderstorms in the morning, then mostly sunny in the afternoon. Highs in the middle 80s. Friday night, mostly clear. Lows in the upper 60s. Saturday, mostly sunny. Highs in the upper 80s. Saturday night and Sunday, mostly clear. Lows in the lower 70s. Highs in the middle 90s. The Topeka, Kansas climate summary for yesterday, August 2, 2026. Yesterday's high temperature was 86 degrees. The normal high is 91. The record high is 112 degrees, which was set in 2011. Yesterday's low temperature was 64 degrees. The normal low is 69. The record low is 54 degrees, which was set in 1889. No precipitation fell yesterday, which leaves the monthly total at 0.00 inches.

This is 0.26 inches below the normal amount of 0.26 inches for August. The total precipitation for the year still stands at 28.86 inches, which is 6.26 inches above normal. Yesterday, the maximum wind observed was 9 miles an hour from the northeast. The highest wind gust observed was 13 miles per hour from the northeast. The normal high temperature for today is 91 degrees, and the normal low is 69. The record high for today is 110, which occurred in 1930, and the record low is 49, which occurred in 1976. Sunrise today is at 6:25 a.m. and sunset is at 8:32 p.m. The Manhattan, Kansas climate summary for yesterday, August 2, 2026. Yesterday's high temperature was 86 degrees. The normal high is 92. Yesterday's low temperature was 61 degrees. The normal low is 68. No precipitation fell yesterday, which leaves the monthly total at 0.00 inches. This is 0.28 inches below the normal amount of 0.28 inches for August. The total precipitation for the year still stands at 20.51 inches, which is 0.17 inches above normal. Yesterday, the maximum wind observed was 8 miles an hour from the east. The highest wind gust observed was 11 miles per hour from the northeast. The normal high temperature for today is 92 degrees, and the normal low is 68. Sunrise today is at 6:29 a.m. and sunset is at 8:36 p.m. This is NOAA Weather Radio Station WXK91 in Topeka. Here are the 6 a.m. conditions for the local area. At Topeka, fog was reported. The temperature was 65 degrees, the dew point 65, and the relative humidity was 100%. The wind was calm. The pressure was 29.94 inches and rising. At Manhattan, it was clear. The temperature was 67 degrees, the dew point 63, and the relative humidity was 87%. The wind was calm. Around the region, it was clear, with a temperature of 72 at Kansas City, 65 at Emporia, 65 at Concordia, 68 at Omaha, and 64 at Springfield. It was partly cloudy, with a temperature of 62 at Lawrence, and 67 at Wichita. Once again, at Manhattan, it was 67 degrees under clear skies. Once again, at Topeka, it was 65 degrees with fog. Now here is your National Weather Service forecast. Today, sunny. Highs around 90. South winds 5 to 10 miles per hour. Tonight, mostly clear. Humid with lows in the upper 60s. Southeast winds 5 to 10 miles per hour with gusts up to 20 miles per hour. Tuesday, mostly sunny. Humid with highs in the lower 90s. South winds 5 to 10 miles per hour. Tuesday night, partly cloudy in the evening, then becoming mostly cloudy. Humid with lows around 70. Southeast winds around 5 miles per hour. Wednesday, partly sunny with a chance of thunderstorms. A chance of showers in the morning, then showers likely in the afternoon. Humid with highs in the middle 80s. East winds 5 to 10 miles per hour. Chance of rain 70%. Wednesday night, thunderstorms likely. Showers likely. Lows in the middle 60s. Chance of rain 70%. Thursday, mostly sunny. Highs in the middle 80s. Thursday night, partly cloudy. Chance of rain 70%. Thursday, mostly sunny. Highs in the middle 80s. Thursday night, partly cloudy. A slight chance of showers and thunderstorms in the evening, then a chance of showers and thunderstorms after midnight. Lows in the upper 60s. Chance of rain 50%. Friday, mostly cloudy with a slight chance of showers and thunderstorms in the morning, then mostly sunny in the afternoon. Highs in the middle 80s. Friday night, mostly clear. Lows in the upper 60s. Saturday, mostly sunny.

highs in the upper 80s. Saturday night and Sunday, mostly clear. Lows in the lower 70s. Highs in the middle 90s. The Topeka, Kansas climate summary for yesterday, August 2, 2026. Yesterday's high temperature was 86 degrees. The normal high is 91. The record high is 112 degrees, which was set in 2011. Yesterday's low temperature was 64 degrees. The normal low is 69. The record low is 54 degrees, which was set in 1889. No precipitation fell yesterday, which leaves the monthly total at 0.00 inches. This is 0.26 inches below the normal amount of 0.26 inches for August. The total precipitation for the year still stands at 28.86 inches, which is 6.26 inches above normal. Yesterday the maximum wind observed was 9 miles an hour from the northeast. The highest wind gust observed was 13 miles per hour from the northeast. The normal high temperature for today is 91 degrees, and the normal low is 69. The record high for today is 110, which occurred in 1930, and the record low is 49, which occurred in 1976. Sunrise today is at 6:25 a.m. and sunset is at 8:32 p.m. The Rangeland Fire Danger Index will be in a low category this afternoon. Low fire danger means controlled burns can be executed with reasonable safety. Check with local authorities to ensure burning is allowed before starting a planned burn. The Manhattan, Kansas climate summary for yesterday, August 2, 2026. Yesterday's high temperature was 86 degrees. The normal high is 92. Yesterday's low temperature was 61 degrees. The normal low is 68. No precipitation fell yesterday, which leaves the monthly total at 0.00 inches. This is 0.28 inches below the normal amount of 0.28 inches for August. The total precipitation for the year still stands at 20.51 inches, which is 0.17 inches above normal. Yesterday the maximum wind observed was 8 miles an hour from the east. The highest wind gust observed was 11 miles per hour from the northeast. The normal high temperature for today is 92 degrees, and the normal low is 68. Sunrise today is at 6:29 a.m. and sunset is at 8:36 p.m. This is NOAA Weather Radio Station WXK91, in Topeka. Here are the 6 a.m. conditions for the local area. At Topeka, fog was reported. The temperature was 65 degrees, the dew point 65, and the relative humidity was 100%. The wind was calm. The pressure was 29.94 inches and rising. At Manhattan, it was clear. The temperature was 67 degrees, the dew point 63, and the relative humidity was 87%. The wind was calm. Around the region, it was clear, with a temperature of 72 at Kansas City, 65 at Emporia, 65 at Concordia, 68 at Omaha, and 64 at Springfield. It was partly cloudy, with a temperature of 62 at Lawrence, and 67 at Wichita. Once again, at Manhattan, it was 67 degrees under clear skies. Once again, at Topeka, it was 65 degrees with fog. Now here is your National Weather Service forecast. Today, sunny. Highs around 90. South winds 5 to 10 miles per hour. Tonight, mostly clear. Humid with lows in the upper 60s. Southeast winds 5 to 10 miles per hour with gusts up to 20 miles per hour. Tuesday, mostly sunny. Humid with highs in the lower 90s. South winds 5 to 10 miles per hour. Tuesday night, partly cloudy in the evening, then becoming mostly cloudy. Humid with lows around 70. Southeast winds around 5 miles per hour. Wednesday, partly sunny with a chance of thunderstorms. A chance of showers in the morning, then showers likely in the afternoon. Humid with highs in the middle 80s. East winds 5 to 10 miles.

Saturday night and Sunday, mostly clear. Lows in the lower 70s. Highs in the middle 90s. 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The current time is 6:39 a.m. Central Daylight Time. The Topeka, Kansas climate summary for yesterday, August 2, 2026. Yesterday's high temperature was 86 degrees. The normal high is 91. The record high is 112 degrees, which was set in 2011. Yesterday's low temperature was 64 degrees. The normal low is 69. The record low is 54 degrees, which was set in 1889. No precipitation fell yesterday, which leaves the monthly total at 0.00 inches. This is 0.26 inches below the normal amount of 0.26 inches for August. The total precipitation for the year still stands at 28.86 inches, which is 6.26 inches above normal. Yesterday the maximum wind observed was 9 miles an hour from the northeast. The highest wind gust observed was 13 miles per hour from the northeast. The normal high temperature for today is 91 degrees, and the normal low is 69. The record high for today is 110, which occurred in 1930, and the record low is 49, which occurred in 1976. Sunrise today is at 6:25 a.m. and sunset is at 8:32 p.m. The Manhattan, Kansas climate summary for yesterday, August 2, 2026. Yesterday's high temperature was 86 degrees. The normal high is 92. Yesterday's low temperature was 61 degrees. The normal low is 68. No precipitation fell yesterday, which leaves the monthly total at 0.00 inches. This is 0.28 inches below the normal amount of 0.28 inches for August. The total precipitation for the year still stands at 20.51 inches, which is 0.17 inches above normal. Yesterday the maximum wind observed was 8 miles an hour from the east. The highest wind gust observed was 11 miles per hour from the northeast. The normal high temperature for today is 92 degrees, and the normal low is 68. Sunrise today is at 6:29 a.m. and sunset is at 8:36 p.m. This is NOAA Weather Radio Station WXK91 in Topeka. Here are the 6 a.m. conditions for the local area. At Topeka, fog was reported. The temperature was 65 degrees, the dew point 65, and the relative humidity was 100%. The wind was calm. The pressure was 29.94 inches and rising. At Manhattan, it was clear. The temperature was 67 degrees, the dew point 63, and the relative humidity was 87%. The wind was calm. Around the region, it was clear, with a temperature of 72 at Kansas City, 65 at Emporia, 65 at Concordia, 68 at Omaha, and 64 at Springfield. It was partly cloudy, with a temperature of 62 at Lawrence, and 67 at Wichita. Once again, at Manhattan, it was 67 degrees under clear skies. Once again, at Topeka, it was 65 degrees with fog. Now here is your National Weather Service forecast. Today, sunny. Highs around 90. South winds 5 to 10 miles per hour. Tonight, mostly clear. Humid with lows in the upper 60s. Southeast winds 5 to 10 miles per hour with gusts up to 20 miles per hour. Tuesday, mostly sunny. Humid with highs in the lower 90s. South winds 5 to 10 miles per hour. Tuesday night, partly cloudy in the evening, then becoming mostly cloudy. Humid with lows around 70. Southeast winds around 5 miles per hour. Wednesday, partly sunny with a chance of thunderstorms. A chance of showers in the morning, then showers likely in the afternoon. Humid with highs in the middle 80s. East winds 5 to 10 miles per hour. Chance of rain 70%. Wednesday night, thunderstorms likely.

showers likely. Lows in the middle 60s. Chance of rain 70%. Thursday, mostly sunny. Highs in the middle 80s. Thursday night, partly cloudy. A slight chance of showers and thunderstorms in the evening, then a chance of showers and thunderstorms after midnight. Lows in the upper 60s. Chance of rain 50%. Friday, mostly cloudy with a slight chance of showers and thunderstorms in the morning, then mostly sunny in the afternoon. Highs in the middle 80s. Friday night, mostly clear. Lows in the upper 60s. Saturday, mostly sunny. Highs in the upper 80s. Saturday night and Sunday, mostly clear. Lows in the lower 70s. Highs in the middle 90s. The Rangeland Fire Danger Index will be in the low category this afternoon. Low fire danger means controlled burns can be executed with reasonable safety. Check with local authorities to ensure burning is allowed before starting a planned burn. The Topeka, Kansas climate summary for yesterday, August 2, 2026. Yesterday's high temperature was 86 degrees. The normal high is 91. The record high is 112 degrees, which was set in 2011. Yesterday's low temperature was 64 degrees. The normal low is 69. The record low is 54 degrees, which was set in 1889. No precipitation fell yesterday, which leaves the monthly total at 0.00 inches. This is 0.26 inches below the normal amount of 0.26 inches for August. The total precipitation for the year still stands at 28.86 inches, which is 6.26 inches above normal. Yesterday the maximum wind observed was 9 miles an hour from the northeast. The highest wind gust observed was 13 miles per hour from the northeast. The normal high temperature for today is 91 degrees, and the normal low is 69. The record high for today is 110, which occurred in 1930, and the record low is 49, which occurred in 1976. Sunrise today is at 6:25 a.m. and sunset is at 8:32 p.m. The Manhattan, Kansas climate summary for yesterday, August 2, 2026. Yesterday's high temperature was 86 degrees. The normal high is 92. Yesterday's low temperature was 61 degrees. The normal low is 68. No precipitation fell yesterday, which leaves the monthly total at 0.00 inches. This is 0.28 inches below the normal amount of 0.28 inches for August. The total precipitation for the year still stands at 20.51 inches, which is 0.17 inches above normal. Yesterday the maximum wind observed was 8 miles an hour from the east. The highest wind gust observed was 11 miles per hour from the northeast. The normal high temperature for today is 92 degrees, and the normal low is 68. Sunrise today is at 6:29 a.m. and sunset is at 8:36 p.m. This is NOAA Weather Radio Station WXK91 in Topeka. Here are the 6 a.m. conditions for the local area. At Topeka, fog was reported. The temperature was 65 degrees, the dew point 65, and the relative humidity was 100%. The wind was calm. The pressure was 29.94 inches and rising. At Manhattan, it was clear. The temperature was 67 degrees, the dew point 63, and the relative humidity was 87%. The wind was calm. Around the region, it was clear, with a temperature of 72 at Kansas City, 65 at Emporia, 65 at Concordia, 68 at Omaha, and 64 at Springfield. It was partly cloudy, with a temperature of 62 at Lawrence, and 67 at Wichita. Once again, at Manhattan, it was 67 degrees under clear skies. Once again, at Topeka, it was 65 degrees with fog. Now here is your National Weather Service forecast. Today, sunny. Highs around 90. South winds 5 to 10 miles per hour.
Tonight, mostly clear. Humid with lows in the upper 60s. Southeast winds 5 to 10 miles per hour with gusts up to 20 miles per hour. Tuesday, mostly sunny. Humid with highs in the lower 90s. South winds 5 to 10 miles per hour. Tuesday night, partly cloudy in the evening, then becoming mostly cloudy. Humid with lows around 70. Southeast winds around 5 miles per hour. Wednesday, partly sunny with a chance of thunderstorms. A chance of showers in the morning, then showers likely in the afternoon. Humid with highs in the middle 80s. East winds 5 to 10 miles per hour. Chance of rain 70%. Wednesday night, thunderstorms likely. Showers likely. Lows in the middle 60s. Chance of rain 70%. Thursday, mostly sunny. Highs in the middle 80s. Thursday night, partly cloudy. A slight chance of showers and thunderstorms in the evening, then a chance of showers and thunderstorms after midnight. Lows in the upper 60s. Chance of rain 50%. Friday, mostly cloudy with a slight chance of showers and thunderstorms in the morning, then mostly sunny in the afternoon. Highs in the middle 80s. Friday night, mostly clear. Lows in the upper 60s. Saturday, mostly sunny. Highs in the upper 80s. Saturday night and Sunday, mostly clear. Lows in the lower 70s. Highs in the middle 90s. The Topeka, Kansas climate summary for yesterday, August 2, 2026. Yesterday's high temperature was 86 degrees. The normal high is 91. The record high is 112 degrees, which was set in 2011. Yesterday's low temperature was 64 degrees. The normal low is 69. The record low is 54 degrees, which was set in 1889. No precipitation fell yesterday, which leaves the monthly total at 0.00 inches. This is 0.26 inches below the normal amount of 0.26 inches for August. The total precipitation for the year still stands at 28.86 inches, which is 6.26 inches above normal. Yesterday the maximum wind observed was 9 miles an hour from the northeast. The highest wind gust observed was 13 miles per hour from the northeast. The normal high temperature for today is 91 degrees, and the normal low is 69. The record high for today is 110, which occurred in 1930, and the record low is 49, which occurred in 1976. Sunrise today is at 6:25 a.m. and sunset is at 8:32 p.m. The Manhattan, Kansas climate summary for yesterday, August 2, 2026. Yesterday's high temperature was 86 degrees. The normal high is 92. Yesterday's low temperature was 61 degrees. The normal low is 68. No precipitation fell yesterday, which leaves the monthly total at 0.00 inches. This is 0.28 inches below the normal amount of 0.28 inches for August. The total precipitation for the year still stands at 20.51 inches, which is 0.17 inches above normal. Yesterday the maximum wind observed was 8 miles an hour from the east. The highest wind gust observed was 11 miles per hour from the northeast. The normal high temperature for today is 92 degrees, and the normal low is 68. Sunrise today is at 6:29 a.m. and sunset is at 8:36 p.m. The current time is 6:54 a.m. Central Daylight Time. 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Here are the 6 a.m. conditions for the local area. At Topeka, fog was reported. The temperature was 65 degrees, the dew point 65, and the relative humidity was 100%. The wind was calm. The pressure was 29.94 inches and rising. At Manhattan, it was clear. The temperature was 67 degrees, the dew point 63, and the relative humidity was 87%.
The wind was calm. Around the region, it was clear, with a temperature of 72 at Kansas City, 65 at Emporia, 65 at Concordia, 68 at Omaha, and 64 at Springfield. It was partly cloudy, with a temperature of 62 at Lawrence, and 67 at Wichita. Once again, at Manhattan, it was 67 degrees under clear skies. Once again, at Topeka, it was 65 degrees with fog. Now here is your National Weather Service forecast. Today, sunny. Highs around 90. South winds 5 to 10 miles per hour. Tonight, mostly clear. Humid with lows in the upper 60s. Southeast winds 5 to 10 miles per hour with gusts up to 20 miles per hour. Tuesday, mostly sunny. Humid with highs in the lower 90s. South winds 5 to 10 miles per hour. Tuesday night, partly cloudy in the evening, then becoming mostly cloudy. Humid with lows around 70. Southeast winds around 5 miles per hour. Wednesday, partly sunny with a chance of thunderstorms. A chance of showers in the morning, then showers likely in the afternoon. Humid with highs in the middle 80s. East winds 5 to 10 miles per hour. Chance of rain 70%. Wednesday night, thunderstorms likely. Showers likely. Lows in the middle 60s. Chance of rain 70%. Thursday, mostly sunny. Highs in the middle 80s. Thursday night, partly cloudy. A slight chance of showers and thunderstorms in the evening, then a chance of showers and thunderstorms after midnight. Lows in the upper 60s. Chance of rain 50%. Friday, mostly cloudy with a slight chance of showers and thunderstorms in the morning, then mostly sunny in the afternoon. Highs in the middle 80s. Friday night, mostly clear. Lows in the upper 60s. Saturday, mostly sunny. Highs in the upper 80s. Saturday night and Sunday, mostly clear. Lows in the lower 70s. Highs in the middle 90s. The Topeka, Kansas climate summary for yesterday, August 2, 2026. Yesterday's high temperature was 86 degrees. The normal high is 91. The record high is 112 degrees, which was set in 2011. Yesterday's low temperature was 64 degrees. The normal low is 69. The record low is 54 degrees, which was set in 1889. No precipitation fell yesterday, which leaves the monthly total at 0.00 inches. This is 0.26 inches below the normal amount of 0.26 inches for August. The total precipitation for the year still stands at 28.86 inches, which is 6.26 inches above normal. Yesterday the maximum wind observed was 9 miles an hour from the northeast. The highest wind gust observed was 13 miles per hour from the northeast. The normal high temperature for today is 91 degrees, and the normal low is 69. The record high for today is 110, which occurred in 1930, and the record low is 49, which occurred in 1976. Sunrise today is at 6:25 a.m. and sunset is at 8:32 p.m. The Manhattan, Kansas climate summary for yesterday, August 2, 2026. Yesterday's high temperature was 86 degrees. The normal high is 92. Yesterday's low temperature was 61 degrees. The normal low is 68. No precipitation fell yesterday, which leaves the monthly total at 0.00 inches. This is 0.28 inches below the normal amount of 0.28 inches for August. The total precipitation for the year still stands at 20.51 inches, which is 0.17 inches above normal. Yesterday the maximum wind observed was 8 miles an hour from the east. The highest wind gust observed was 11 miles per hour from the northeast. The normal high temperature for today is 92 degrees, and the normal low is 68. Sunrise today is at 6:29 a.m. and sunset is at 8:36 p.m.

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Here are the 6 a.m. conditions for the local area. At Topeka, fog was reported. The temperature was 65 degrees, the dew point 65, and the relative humidity was 100%. The wind was calm. The pressure was 29.94 inches and rising. At Manhattan, it was clear. The temperature was 67 degrees, the dew point 63, and the relative humidity was 87%. The wind was calm. Around the region, it was clear, with a temperature of 72 at Kansas City, 65 at Emporia, 65 at Concordia, 68 at Omaha, and 64 at Springfield. It was partly cloudy, with a temperature of 62 at Lawrence, and 67 at Wichita. Once again, at Manhattan, it was 67 degrees under clear skies. Once again, at Topeka, it was 65 degrees with fog. Now here is your National Weather Service forecast. Today, sunny. Highs around 90. South winds 5 to 10 miles per hour. Tonight, mostly clear. Humid with lows in the upper 60s. Southeast winds 5 to 10 miles per hour with gusts up to 20 miles per hour. Tuesday, mostly sunny. Humid with highs in the lower 90s. South winds 5 to 10 miles per hour. Tuesday night, partly cloudy in the evening, then becoming mostly cloudy. Humid with lows around 70. Southeast winds around 5 miles per hour. Wednesday, partly sunny with a chance of thunderstorms. A chance of showers in the morning, then showers likely in the afternoon. Humid with highs in the middle 80s. East winds 5 to 10 miles per hour. Chance of rain 70%. Wednesday night, thunderstorms likely. Showers likely. Lows in the middle 60s. Chance of rain 70%. Thursday, mostly sunny. Highs in the middle 80s. Thursday night, partly cloudy. A slight chance of showers and thunderstorms in the evening, then a chance of showers and thunderstorms after midnight. Lows in the upper 60s. Chance of rain 50%. Friday, mostly cloudy with a slight chance of showers and thunderstorms in the morning, then mostly sunny in the afternoon. Highs in the middle 80s. Friday night, mostly clear. Lows in the upper 60s. Saturday, mostly sunny. Highs in the upper 80s. Saturday night and Sunday, mostly clear. Lows in the lower 70s. Highs in the middle 90s. The Topeka, Kansas climate summary for yesterday, August 2, 2026. Yesterday's high temperature was 86 degrees. The normal high is 91. The record high is 112 degrees, which was set in 2011. Yesterday's low temperature was 64 degrees. The normal low is 69. The record low is 54 degrees, which was set in 1889. No precipitation fell yesterday, which leaves the monthly total at 0.00 inches. This is 0.26 inches below the normal amount of 0.26 inches for August. The total precipitation for the year still stands at 28.86 inches, which is 6.26 inches above normal. Yesterday the maximum wind observed was 9 miles an hour from the northeast. The highest wind gust observed was 13 miles per hour from the northeast. The normal high temperature for today is 91 degrees, and the normal low is 69. The record high for today is 110, which occurred in 1930, and the record low is 49, which occurred in 1976. Sunrise today is at 6:25 a.m. and sunset is at 8:32 p.m. The Manhattan, Kansas climate summary for yesterday, August 2, 2026. Yesterday's high temperature was 86 degrees. The normal high is 92. Yesterday's low temperature was 61 degrees. The normal low is 68. No precipitation fell yesterday, which leaves the monthly total at 0.00 inches.
This is 0.28 inches below the normal amount of 0.28 inches for August. The total precipitation for the year still stands at 20.51 inches, which is 0.17 inches above normal. Yesterday, the maximum wind observed was 8 miles an hour from the east. The highest wind gust observed was 11 miles per hour from the northeast. The normal high temperature for today is 92 degrees, and the normal low is 68. Sunrise today is at 6:29 a.m. and sunset is at 8:36 p.m. This is NOAA Weather Radio Station WXK91 in Topeka. Now here is your National Weather Service forecast. Today, sunny. Highs around 90. South winds 5 to 10 miles per hour. Tonight, mostly clear. Humid with lows in the upper 60s. Southeast winds 5 to 10 miles per hour with gusts up to 20 miles per hour. Tuesday, mostly sunny. Humid with highs in the lower 90s. South winds 5 to 10 miles per hour. Tuesday night, partly cloudy in the evening, then becoming mostly cloudy. Humid with lows around 70. Southeast winds around 5 miles per hour. Wednesday, partly sunny with a chance of thunderstorms. A chance of showers in the morning, then showers likely in the afternoon. Humid with highs in the middle 80s. East winds 5 to 10 miles per hour. Chance of rain 70%. Wednesday night, thunderstorms likely. Showers likely. Lows in the middle 60s. Chance of rain 70%. Thursday, mostly sunny. Highs in the middle 80s. Thursday night, partly cloudy. A slight chance of showers and thunderstorms in the evening, then a chance of showers and thunderstorms after midnight. Lows in the upper 60s. Chance of rain 50%. Friday, mostly cloudy with a slight chance of showers and thunderstorms in the morning, then mostly sunny in the afternoon. Highs in the middle 80s. Friday night, mostly clear. Lows in the upper 60s. Saturday, mostly sunny. Highs in the upper 80s. Saturday night and Sunday, mostly clear. Lows in the lower 70s. Highs in the middle 90s. The Topeka, Kansas climate summary for yesterday, August 2, 2026. Yesterday's high temperature was 86 degrees. The normal high is 91. The record high is 112 degrees, which was set in 2011. Yesterday's low temperature was 64 degrees. The normal low is 69. The record low is 54 degrees, which was set in 1889. No precipitation fell yesterday, which leaves the monthly total at 0.00 inches. This is 0.26 inches below the normal amount of 0.26 inches for August. The total precipitation for the year still stands at 28.86 inches, which is 6.26 inches above normal. Yesterday, the maximum wind observed was 9 miles an hour from the northeast. The highest wind gust observed was 13 miles per hour from the northeast. The normal high temperature for today is 91 degrees, and the normal low is 69. The record high for today is 110, which occurred in 1930, and the record low is 49, which occurred in 1976. Sunrise today is at 6:25 a.m. and sunset is at 8:32 p.m. The current time is 7:08 a.m. Central Daylight Time. The Manhattan, Kansas climate summary for yesterday, August 2, 2026. Yesterday's high temperature was 86 degrees. The normal high is 92. Yesterday's low temperature was 61 degrees. The normal low is 68. No precipitation fell yesterday, which leaves the monthly total at 0.00 inches. This is 0.28 inches below the normal amount of 0.28 inches for August. The total precipitation for the year still stands at 20.51 inches, which is 0.17 inches above normal. Yesterday, the maximum wind observed was 8 miles an hour from the east.
the highest wind gusts.

Gust observed with 11 miles per hour from the northeast. The normal high temperature for today is 92 degrees, and the normal low is 68. Sunrise today is at 6:29 a.m. and sunset is at 8:36 p.m. This is NOAA Weather Radio Station WXK91 in Topeka. Now here is your National Weather Service forecast. Today, sunny. Highs around 90. South winds 5 to 10 miles per hour. Tonight, mostly clear. Humid with lows in the upper 60s. Southeast winds 5 to 10 miles per hour with gusts up to 20 miles per hour. Tuesday, mostly sunny. Humid with highs in the lower 90s. South winds 5 to 10 miles per hour. Tuesday night, partly cloudy in the evening, then becoming mostly cloudy. Humid with lows around 70. Southeast winds around 5 miles per hour. Wednesday, partly sunny with a chance of thunderstorms. A chance of showers in the morning, then showers likely in the afternoon. Humid with highs in the middle 80s. East winds 5 to 10 miles per hour. Chance of rain 70%. Wednesday night, thunderstorms likely. Showers likely. Lows in the middle 60s. Chance of rain 70%. Thursday, mostly sunny. Highs in the middle 80s. Thursday night, partly cloudy. A slight chance of showers and thunderstorms in the evening, then a chance of showers and thunderstorms after midnight. Lows in the upper 60s. Chance of rain 50%. Friday, mostly cloudy with a slight chance of showers and thunderstorms in the morning, then mostly sunny in the afternoon. Highs in the middle 80s. Friday night, mostly clear. Lows in the upper 60s. Saturday, mostly sunny. Highs in the upper 80s. Saturday night and Sunday, mostly clear. Lows in the lower 70s. Highs in the middle 90s. The Topeka, Kansas climate summary for yesterday, August 2, 2026. Yesterday's high temperature was 86 degrees. The normal high is 91. The record high is 112 degrees, which was set in 2011. Yesterday's low temperature was 64 degrees. The normal low is 69. The record low is 54 degrees, which was set in 1889. No precipitation fell yesterday, which leaves the monthly total at 0.00 inches. This is 0.26 inches below the normal amount of 0.26 inches for August. The total precipitation for the year still stands at 28.86 inches, which is 6.26 inches above normal. Yesterday the maximum wind observed was 9 miles an hour from the northeast. The highest wind gust observed was 13 miles per hour from the northeast. The normal high temperature for today is 91 degrees, and the normal low is 69. The record high for today is 110, which occurred in 1930, and the record low is 49, which occurred in 1976. Sunrise today is at 6:25 a.m. and sunset is at 8:32 p.m. The Manhattan, Kansas climate summary for yesterday, August 2, 2026. Yesterday's high temperature was 86 degrees. The normal high is 92. Yesterday's low temperature was 61 degrees. The normal low is 68. No precipitation fell yesterday, which leaves the monthly total at 0.00 inches. This is 0.28 inches below the normal amount of 0.28 inches for August. The total precipitation for the year still stands at 20.51 inches, which is 0.17 inches above normal. Yesterday the maximum wind observed was 8 miles an hour from the east. The highest wind gust observed was 11 miles per hour from the northeast. The normal high temperature for today is 92 degrees, and the normal low is 68. Sunrise today is at 6:29 a.m. and sunset is at 8:36 p.m. This is NOAA Weather Radio Station WXK91 in Topeka. Here are the 7 a.m. conditions for the local area.

Topeka, it was partly cloudy. The temperature was 65 degrees, the dew point 64, and the relative humidity was 97%. The wind was calm. The pressure was 29.95 inches and rising. At Manhattan, it was clear. The temperature was 66 degrees, the dew point 63, and the relative humidity was 90%. The wind was calm. Around the region, at Lawrence, fog was reported, with a temperature of 61. It was clear, with a temperature of 72 at Kansas City, 65 at Emporia, and 62 at Concordia. Under clear skies, Omaha reported 68, Springfield reported 65, and Wichita reported 66. Once again, at Manhattan, it was 66 degrees under clear skies. Once again, at Topeka, it was 65 degrees under partly cloudy skies. Now here is your National Weather Service forecast. Today, sunny. Highs around 90. South winds 5 to 10 miles per hour. Tonight, mostly clear. Humid with lows in the upper 60s. Southeast winds 5 to 10 miles per hour with gusts up to 20 miles per hour. Tuesday, mostly sunny. Humid with highs in the lower 90s. South winds 5 to 10 miles per hour. Tuesday night, partly cloudy in the evening, then becoming mostly cloudy. Humid with lows around 70. Southeast winds around 5 miles per hour. Wednesday, partly sunny with a chance of thunderstorms. A chance of showers in the morning, then showers likely in the afternoon. Humid with highs in the middle 80s. East winds 5 to 10 miles per hour. Chance of rain 70%. Wednesday night, thunderstorms likely. Showers likely. Lows in the middle 60s. Chance of rain 70%. Thursday, mostly sunny. Highs in the middle 80s. Thursday night, partly cloudy. A slight chance of showers and thunderstorms in the evening, then a chance of showers and thunderstorms after midnight. Lows in the upper 60s. Chance of rain 50%. Friday, mostly cloudy with a slight chance of showers and thunderstorms in the morning, then mostly sunny in the afternoon. Highs in the middle 80s. Friday night, mostly clear. Lows in the upper 60s. Saturday, mostly sunny. Highs in the upper 80s. Saturday night and Sunday, mostly clear. Lows in the lower 70s. Highs in the middle 90s. The Topeka, Kansas climate summary for yesterday, August 2, 2026. Yesterday's high temperature was 86 degrees. The normal high is 91. The record high is 112 degrees, which was set in 2011. Yesterday's low temperature was 64 degrees. The normal low is 69. The record low is 54 degrees, which was set in 1889. No precipitation fell yesterday, which leaves the monthly total at 0.00 inches. This is 0.26 inches below the normal amount of 0.26 inches for August. The total precipitation for the year still stands at 28.86 inches, which is 6.26 inches above normal. Yesterday the maximum wind observed was 9 miles an hour from the northeast. The highest wind gust observed was 13 miles per hour from the northeast. The normal high temperature for today is 91 degrees, and the normal low is 69. The record high for today is 110, which occurred in 1930, and the record low is 49, which occurred in 1976. Sunrise today is at 6:25 a.m. and sunset is at 8:32 p.m. The Manhattan, Kansas climate summary for yesterday, August 2, 2026. Yesterday's high temperature was 86 degrees. The normal high is 92. Yesterday's low temperature was 61 degrees. The normal low is 68. No precipitation fell yesterday, which leaves the monthly total at 0.00 inches. This is 0.28 inches below the normal amount of 0.28 inches for August.

The total precipitation for the year still stands at 20.51 inches, which is 0.17 inches above normal. Yesterday, the maximum wind observed was 8 miles an hour from the east. The highest wind gust observed was 11 miles per hour from the northeast. The normal high temperature for today is 92 degrees, and the normal low is 68. Sunrise today is at 6:29 a.m. and sunset is at 8:36 p.m. This is NOAA Weather Radio Station WXK91 in Topeka. Here are the 7 a.m. conditions for the local area. At Topeka, it was partly cloudy. The temperature was 65 degrees, the dew point 64, and the relative humidity was 97%. The wind was calm. The pressure was 29.95 inches and rising. At Manhattan, it was clear. The temperature was 66 degrees, the dew point 63, and the relative humidity was 90%. The wind was calm. Around the region, at Lawrence, fog was reported, with a temperature of 61. It was clear, with a temperature of 72 at Kansas City, 65 at Emporia, and 62 at Concordia. Under clear skies, Omaha reported 68, Springfield reported 65, and Wichita reported 66. Once again, at Manhattan, it was 66 degrees under clear skies. Once again, at Topeka, it was 65 degrees under partly cloudy skies. Now here is your National Weather Service forecast. Today, sunny. Highs around 90. South winds 5 to 10 miles per hour. Tonight, mostly clear. Humid with lows in the upper 60s. Southeast winds 5 to 10 miles per hour with gusts up to 20 miles per hour. Tuesday, mostly sunny. Humid with highs in the lower 90s. South winds 5 to 10 miles per hour. Tuesday night, partly cloudy in the evening, then becoming mostly cloudy. Humid with lows around 70. Southeast winds around 5 miles per hour. Wednesday, partly sunny with a chance of thunderstorms. A chance of showers in the morning, then showers likely in the afternoon. Humid with highs in the middle 80s. East winds 5 to 10 miles per hour. Chance of rain 70%. Wednesday night, thunderstorms likely. Showers likely. Lows in the middle 60s. Chance of rain 70%. Thursday, mostly sunny. Highs in the middle 80s. Thursday night, partly cloudy. A slight chance of showers and thunderstorms in the evening, then a chance of showers and thunderstorms after midnight. Lows in the upper 60s. Chance of rain 50%. Friday, mostly cloudy with a slight chance of showers and thunderstorms in the morning, then mostly sunny in the afternoon. Highs in the middle 80s. Friday night, mostly clear. Lows in the upper 60s. Saturday, mostly sunny. Highs in the upper 80s. Saturday night and Sunday, mostly clear. Lows in the lower 70s. Highs in the middle 90s. The current time is 7:23 a.m. Central Daylight Time. The Topeka, Kansas climate summary for yesterday, August 2, 2026. Yesterday's high temperature was 86 degrees. The normal high is 91. The record high is 112 degrees, which was set in 2011. Yesterday's low temperature was 64 degrees. The normal low is 69. The record low is 54 degrees, which was set in 1889. No precipitation fell yesterday, which leaves the monthly total at 0.00 inches. This is 0.26 inches below the normal amount of 0.26 inches for August. The total precipitation for the year still stands at 28.86 inches, which is 6.26 inches above normal. Yesterday, the maximum wind observed was 9 miles an hour from the northeast. The highest wind gust observed was 13 miles per hour from the northeast. The normal high temperature for today is 91 degrees, and the normal low is 69.

the record high for today is 110, which occurred in 1930, and the record low is 49, which occurred in 1976. Sunrise today is at 6:25 a.m. and sunset is at 8:32 p.m. The Manhattan, Kansas climate summary for yesterday, August 2, 2026. Yesterday's high temperature was 86 degrees. The normal high is 92. Yesterday's low temperature was 61 degrees. The normal low is 68. No precipitation fell yesterday, which leaves the monthly total at 0.00 inches. This is 0.28 inches below the normal amount of 0.28 inches for August. The total precipitation for the year still stands at 20.51 inches, which is 0.17 inches above normal. Yesterday the maximum wind observed was 8 miles an hour from the east. The highest wind gust observed was 11 miles per hour from the northeast. The normal high temperature for today is 92 degrees, and the normal low is 68. Sunrise today is at 6:29 a.m. and sunset is at 8:36 p.m. This is NOAA Weather Radio Station WXK91 in Topeka. Here are the 7 a.m. conditions for the local area. At Topeka, it was partly cloudy. The temperature was 65 degrees, the dew point 64, and the relative humidity was 97%. The wind was calm. The pressure was 29.95 inches and rising. At Manhattan, it was clear. The temperature was 66 degrees, the dew point 63, and the relative humidity was 90%. The wind was calm. Around the region, at Lawrence, fog was reported, with a temperature of 61. It was clear, with a temperature of 72 at Kansas City, 65 at Emporia, and 62 at Concordia. Under clear skies, Omaha reported 68, Springfield reported 65, and Wichita reported 66. Once again, at Manhattan, it was 66 degrees under clear skies. Once again, at Topeka, it was 65 degrees under partly cloudy skies. Now here is your National Weather Service forecast. Today, sunny. Highs around 90. South winds 5 to 10 miles per hour. Tonight, mostly clear. Humid with lows in the upper 60s. Southeast winds 5 to 10 miles per hour with gusts up to 20 miles per hour. Tuesday, mostly sunny. Humid with highs in the lower 90s. South winds 5 to 10 miles per hour. Tuesday night, partly cloudy in the evening, then becoming mostly cloudy. Humid with lows around 70. Southeast winds around 5 miles per hour. Wednesday, partly sunny with a chance of thunderstorms. A chance of showers in the morning, then showers likely in the afternoon. Humid with highs in the middle 80s. East winds 5 to 10 miles per hour. Chance of rain 70%. Wednesday night, thunderstorms likely. Showers likely. Lows in the middle 60s. Chance of rain 70%. Thursday, mostly sunny. Highs in the middle 80s. Thursday night, partly cloudy. A slight chance of showers and thunderstorms in the evening, then a chance of showers and thunderstorms after midnight. Lows in the upper 60s. Chance of rain 50%. Friday, mostly cloudy with a slight chance of showers and thunderstorms in the morning, then mostly sunny in the afternoon. Highs in the middle 80s. Friday night, mostly clear. Lows in the upper 60s. Saturday, mostly sunny. Highs in the upper 80s. Saturday night and Sunday, mostly clear. Lows in the lower 70s. Highs in the middle 90s. The Topeka, Kansas climate summary for yesterday, August 2, 2026. Yesterday's high temperature was 86 degrees. The normal high is 91. The record high is 112 degrees, which was set in 2011. Yesterday's low temperature was 64 degrees. The normal low is 69.
The record low is 54 degrees, which was set in 1889. No precipitation fell yesterday, which leaves the monthly total at 0.00 inches. This is 0.26 inches below the normal amount of 0.26 inches for August. The total precipitation for the year still stands at 28.86 inches, which is 6.26 inches above normal. Yesterday the maximum wind observed was 9 miles an hour from the northeast. The highest wind gust observed was 13 miles per hour from the northeast. The normal high temperature for today is 91 degrees, and the normal low is 69. The record high for today is 110, which occurred in 1930, and the record low is 49, which occurred in 1976. Sunrise today is at 6:25 a.m. and sunset is at 8:32 p.m. The Manhattan, Kansas climate summary for yesterday, August 2, 2026. Yesterday's high temperature was 86 degrees. The normal high is 92. Yesterday's low temperature was 61 degrees. The normal low is 68. No precipitation fell yesterday, which leaves the monthly total at 0.00 inches. This is 0.28 inches below the normal amount of 0.28 inches for August. The total precipitation for the year still stands at 20.51 inches, which is 0.17 inches above normal. Yesterday the maximum wind observed was 8 miles an hour from the east. The highest wind gust observed was 11 miles per hour from the northeast. The normal high temperature for today is 92 degrees, and the normal low is 68. Sunrise today is at 6:29 a.m. and sunset is at 8:36 p.m. This is NOAA Weather Radio Station WXK91 in Topeka. Here are the 7 a.m. conditions for the local area. At Topeka, it was partly cloudy. The temperature was 65 degrees, the dew point 64, and the relative humidity was 97%. The wind was calm. The pressure was 29.95 inches and rising. At Manhattan, it was clear. The temperature was 66 degrees, the dew point 63, and the relative humidity was 90%. The wind was calm. Around the region, at Lawrence, fog was reported, with a temperature of 61. It was clear, with a temperature of 72 at Kansas City, 65 at Emporia, and 62 at Concordia. Under clear skies, Omaha reported 68, Springfield reported 65, and Wichita reported 66. Once again, at Manhattan, it was 66 degrees under clear skies. Once again, at Topeka, it was 65 degrees under partly cloudy skies. Now here is your National Weather Service forecast. Today, sunny. Highs around 90. South winds 5 to 10 miles per hour. Tonight, mostly clear. Humid with lows in the upper 60s. Southeast wind 5 to 10 miles per hour with gusts up to 20 miles per hour. Tuesday, lows in the upper 60s. Southeast wind 5 to 10 miles per hour with gusts up to 20 miles per hour. Tuesday, mostly sunny. Humid with highs in the lower 90s. South winds 5 to 10 miles per hour. Tuesday night, partly cloudy in the evening, then becoming mostly cloudy. Humid with lows around 70. Southeast winds around 5 miles per hour. Wednesday, partly sunny with a chance of thunderstorms. A chance of showers in the morning, then showers likely in the afternoon. Humid with highs in the middle 80s. East winds 5 to 10 miles per hour. Chance of rain 70%. Wednesday night, thunderstorms likely. Showers likely. Lows in the middle 60s. Chance of rain 70%. Thursday, mostly sunny. Highs in the middle 80s. Thursday night, partly cloudy. A slight chance of showers and thunderstorms in the evening, then a chance of showers and thunderstorms after midnight. Lows in the upper 60s. Chance of rain 50%.
Friday, mostly cloudy with a slight chance of showers and thunderstorms in the morning.

then mostly sunny in the afternoon. Highs in the middle 80s. Friday night, mostly clear. Lows in the upper 60s. Saturday, mostly sunny. Highs in the upper 80s. Saturday night and Sunday, mostly clear. Lows in the lower 70s. Highs in the middle 90s. The Topeka, Kansas climate summary for yesterday, August 2, 2026. Yesterday's high temperature was 86 degrees. The normal high is 91. The record high is 112 degrees, which was set in 2011. Yesterday's low temperature was 64 degrees. The normal low is 69. The record low is 54 degrees, which was set in 1889. No precipitation fell yesterday, which leaves the monthly total at 0.00 inches. This is 0.26 inches below the normal amount of 0.26 inches for August. The total precipitation for the year still stands at... Gust observed was 13 miles per hour from the northeast. The normal high temperature for today is 91 degrees, and the normal low is 69. The record high for today is 110, which occurred in 1930, and the record low is 49, which occurred in 1930.

26. Yesterday's high temperature was 86 degrees. The normal high is 92. Yesterday's low temperature was 61 degrees. The normal low is 68. No precipitation fell yesterday.

still stands at 20.51 inches, which is 0.17 inches above normal. Yesterday, the maximum wind observed was 8 miles an hour from the east. The highest wind gust observed was 11 miles per hour from the northeast. The normal high...

station WXK91 in Topeka. Here are the 7 a.m. conditions for the local area. At Topeka, it was partly cloudy. The temperature was 65 degrees, the dew point 64, and the relative humidity was 97%.

the dew point 63, and the relative humidity was 90%. The wind was calm. Around the region, at Lawrence, fog was reported with a temperature of 61. It was clear with a temperature of 72 at Kansas City.

Once again, at Manhattan, it was 66 degrees under clear skies. Once again, at Topeka, it was 65 degrees under partly cloudy skies. This is NOAA Weather Radio WXK 91 in Topeka. The current time...

south winds 5 to 10 miles per hour. Tonight, mostly clear. Humid with lows in the upper 60s. Southeast winds 5 to 10 miles per hour with gusts up to 20 miles per hour. Tuesday, mostly sunny.

humid with lows around 70. Southeast winds around 5 miles per hour. Wednesday, partly sunny with a chance of

afternoon. Highs in the middle 80s. Friday night, mostly clear. Lows in the upper 60s. Saturday, mostly sunny. Highs in the upper 80s. Saturday night and Sunday, mostly clear. Lows in the lower 70s. Highs in the middle 90s. The Topeka, Kansas climate summary for yesterday, August 2, 2026. Yesterday's high temperature was 86 degrees. The normal high is 91. The record high is 112 degrees, which was set in 2011. Yesterday's low temperature was 64 degrees. The normal low is 69. The record low is 54 degrees, which was set in 1889. No precipitation fell yesterday, which leaves the monthly total at 0.00 inches. This is 0.26 inches below the normal amount of 0.26 inches for August. The total precipitation for the year still stands at 28.86 inches, which is 6.26 inches above normal. Yesterday the maximum wind observed was 9 miles an hour from the northeast. The highest wind gust observed was 13 miles per hour from the northeast. The normal high temperature for today is 91 degrees, and the normal low is 69. The record high for today is 110, which occurred in 1930, and the record low is 49, which occurred in 1976. Sunrise today is at 6:25 a.m. and sunset is at 8:32 p.m. The Manhattan, Kansas climate summary for yesterday, August 2, 2026. Yesterday's high temperature was 86 degrees. The normal high is 92. Yesterday's low temperature was 61 degrees. The normal low is 68. No precipitation fell yesterday, which leaves the monthly total at 0.00 inches. This is 0.28 inches below the normal amount of 0.28 inches for August. The total precipitation for the year still stands at 20.51 inches, which is 0.17 inches above normal. Yesterday the maximum wind observed was 8 miles an hour from the east. The highest wind gust observed was 11 miles per hour from the northeast. The normal high temperature for today is 92 degrees, and the normal low is 68. Sunrise today is at 6:29 a.m. and sunset is at 8:36 p.m. This is NOAA Weather Radio Station WXK91 in Topeka. Here are the 7 a.m. conditions for the local area. At Topeka, it was partly cloudy. The temperature was 65 degrees, the dew point 64, and the relative humidity was 97%. The wind was calm. The pressure was 29.95 inches and rising. At Manhattan, it was clear. The temperature was 66 degrees, the dew point 63, and the relative humidity was 90%. The wind was calm. Around the region, at Lawrence, fog was reported, with a temperature of 61. It was clear, with a temperature of 72 at Kansas City, 65 at Emporia, and 62 at Concordia. Under clear skies, Omaha reported 68, Springfield reported 65, and Wichita reported 66. Once again, at Manhattan, it was 66 degrees under clear skies. Once again, at Topeka, it was 65 degrees under partly cloudy skies. Now here is your National Weather Service forecast. Today, sunny. Highs around 90. South winds 5 to 10 miles per hour. Tonight, mostly clear. Humid with lows in the upper 60s. Southeast winds 5 to 10 miles per hour with gusts up to 20 miles per hour. Tuesday, mostly sunny. Humid with highs in the lower 90s. South winds 5 to 10 miles per hour. Tuesday night, partly cloudy in the evening, then becoming mostly cloudy. Humid with lows around 70. Southeast winds around 5 miles per hour. Wednesday, partly sunny with a chance of thunderstorms. A chance of showers in the morning, then showers likely in the afternoon. Humid with highs in the middle 80s. East winds 5 to 10 miles per hour.

chance of rain 70%. Wednesday night, thunderstorms likely. Showers likely. Lows in the middle 60s. Chance of rain 70%. Thursday, mostly sunny. Highs in the middle 80s. Thursday night, partly cloudy. A slight chance of showers and thunderstorms in the evening, then a chance of showers and thunderstorms after midnight. Lows in the upper 60s. Chance of rain 50%. Friday, mostly cloudy with a slight chance of showers and thunderstorms in the morning, then mostly sunny in the afternoon. Highs in the middle 80s. Friday night, mostly clear. Lows in the upper 60s. Saturday, mostly sunny. Highs in the upper 80s. Saturday night and Sunday, mostly clear. Lows in the lower 70s. Highs in the middle 90s. The Topeka, Kansas climate summary for yesterday, August 2, 2026. Yesterday's high temperature was 86 degrees. The normal high is 91. The record high is 112 degrees, which was set in 2011. Yesterday's low temperature was 64 degrees. The normal low is 69. The record low is 54 degrees, which was set in 1889. No precipitation fell yesterday, which leaves the monthly total at 0.00 inches. This is 0.26 inches below the normal amount of 0.26 inches for August. The total precipitation for the year still stands at 28.86 inches, which is 6.26 inches above normal. Yesterday the maximum wind observed was 9 miles an hour from the northeast. The highest wind gust observed was 13 miles per hour from the northeast. The normal high temperature for today is 91 degrees, and the normal low is 69. The record high for today is 110, which occurred in 1930, and the record low is 49, which occurred in 1976. Sunrise today is at 6:25 a.m. and sunset is at 8:32 p.m. The Manhattan, Kansas climate summary for yesterday, August 2, 2026. Yesterday's high temperature was 86 degrees. The normal high is 92. Yesterday's low temperature was 61 degrees. The normal low is 68. No precipitation fell yesterday, which leaves the monthly total at 0.00 inches. This is 0.28 inches below the normal amount of 0.28 inches for August. The total precipitation for the year still stands at 20.51 inches, which is 0.17 inches above normal. Yesterday the maximum wind observed was 8 miles an hour from the east. The highest wind gust observed was 11 miles per hour from the northeast. The normal high temperature for today is 92 degrees, and the normal low is 68. Sunrise today is at 6:29 a.m. and sunset is at 8:36 p.m. This is NOAA Weather Radio Station WXK91 in Topeka. Here are the 7 a.m. conditions for the local area. At Topeka, it was partly cloudy. The temperature was 65 degrees, the dew point 64, and the relative humidity was 97%. The wind was calm. The pressure was 29.95 inches and rising. At Manhattan, it was clear. The temperature was 66 degrees, the dew point 63, and the relative humidity was 90%. The wind was calm. Around the region, at Lawrence, fog was reported, with a temperature of 61. It was clear, with a temperature of 72 at Kansas City, 65 at Emporia, and 62 at Concordia. Under clear skies, Omaha reported 68, Springfield reported 65, and Wichita reported 66. Once again, at Manhattan, it was 66 degrees under clear skies. Once again, at Topeka, it was 65 degrees under partly cloudy skies. Now here is your National Weather Service forecast. Today, sunny. Highs around 90. South winds 5 to 10 miles per hour. Tonight, mostly clear. Humid with lows in the upper 60s.

southeast winds 5 to 10 miles per hour with gusts up to 20 miles per hour. Tuesday, mostly sunny. Humid with highs in the lower 90s. South winds 5 to 10 miles per hour. Tuesday night, partly cloudy in the evening, then becoming mostly cloudy. Humid with lows around 70. Southeast winds around 5 miles per hour. Wednesday, partly sunny with a chance of thunderstorms. A chance of showers in the morning, then showers likely in the afternoon. Humid with highs in the middle 80s. East winds 5 to 10 miles per hour. Chance of rain 70%. Wednesday night, thunderstorms likely. Showers likely. Lows in the middle 60s. Chance of rain 70%. Thursday, mostly sunny. Highs in the middle 80s. Thursday night, partly cloudy. A slight chance of showers and thunderstorms in the evening, then a chance of showers and thunderstorms after midnight. Lows in the upper 60s. Chance of rain 50%. Friday, mostly cloudy with a slight chance of showers and thunderstorms in the morning, then mostly sunny in the afternoon. Highs in the middle 80s. Friday night, mostly clear. Lows in the upper 60s. Saturday, mostly sunny. Highs in the upper 80s. Saturday night and Sunday, mostly clear. Lows in the lower 70s. Highs in the middle 90s. The Topeka, Kansas climate summary for yesterday, August 2, 2026. Yesterday's high temperature was 86 degrees. The normal high is 91. The record high is 112 degrees, which was set in 2011. Yesterday's low temperature was 64 degrees. The normal low is 69. The record low is 54 degrees, which was set in 1889. No precipitation fell yesterday, which leaves the monthly total at 0.00 inches. This is 0.26 inches below the normal amount of 0.26 inches for August. The total precipitation for the year still stands at 28.86 inches, which is 6.26 inches above normal. Yesterday the maximum wind observed was 9 miles an hour from the northeast. The highest wind gust observed was 13 miles per hour from the northeast. The normal high temperature for today is 91 degrees, and the normal low is 69. The record high for today is 110, which occurred in 1930, and the record low is 49, which occurred in 1976. Sunrise today is at 6:25 a.m. and sunset is at 8:32 p.m. The current time is 7:53 a.m. Central Daylight Time. The Manhattan, Kansas climate summary for yesterday, August 2, 2026. Yesterday's high temperature was 86 degrees. The normal high is 92. Yesterday's low temperature was 61 degrees. The normal low is 68. No precipitation fell yesterday, which leaves the monthly total at 0.00 inches. This is 0.28 inches below the normal amount of 0.28 inches for August. The total precipitation for the year still stands at 20.51 inches, which is 0.17 inches above normal. Yesterday the maximum wind observed was 8 miles an hour from the east. The highest wind gust observed was 11 miles per hour from the northeast. The normal high temperature for today is 92 degrees, and the normal low is 68. Sunrise today is at 6:29 a.m. and sunset is at 8:36 p.m. This is NOAA Weather Radio Station WXK91 in Topeka. Here are the 7 a.m. conditions for the local area. At Topeka, it was partly cloudy. The temperature was 65 degrees, the dew point 64, and the relative humidity was 97%. The wind was calm. The pressure was 29.95 inches and rising. At Manhattan, it was clear. The temperature was 66 degrees, the dew point 63, and the relative humidity was 90%. The wind was calm. Around the region, at Lawrence, fog was reported, with a temperature

of 61. It was clear, with a temperature of 72 at Kansas City, 65 at Emporia, and 62 at Concordia. Under clear skies, Omaha reported 68, Springfield reported 65, and Wichita reported 66. Once again, at Manhattan, it was 66 degrees under clear skies. Once again, at Topeka, it was 65 degrees under partly cloudy skies. Now here is your National Weather Service forecast. Today, sunny. Highs around 90. South winds 5 to 10 miles per hour. Tonight, mostly clear. Humid with lows in the upper 60s. Southeast winds 5 to 10 miles per hour with gusts up to 20 miles per hour. Tuesday, mostly sunny. Humid with highs in the lower 90s. South winds 5 to 10 miles per hour. Tuesday night, partly cloudy in the evening, then becoming mostly cloudy. Humid with lows around 70. Southeast winds around 5 miles per hour. Wednesday, partly sunny with a chance of thunderstorms. A chance of showers in the morning, then showers likely in the afternoon. Humid with highs in the middle 80s. East winds 5 to 10 miles per hour. Chance of rain 70%. Wednesday night, thunderstorms likely. Showers likely. Lows in the middle 60s. Chance of rain 70%. Thursday, mostly sunny. Highs in the middle 80s. Thursday night, partly cloudy. A slight chance of showers and thunderstorms in the evening, then a chance of showers and thunderstorms after midnight. Lows in the upper 60s. Chance of rain 50%. Friday, mostly cloudy with a slight chance of showers and thunderstorms in the morning, then mostly sunny in the afternoon. Highs in the middle 80s. Friday night, mostly clear. Lows in the upper 60s. Saturday, mostly sunny. Highs in the upper 80s. Saturday night and Sunday, mostly clear. Lows in the lower 70s. Highs in the middle 90s. The Topeka, Kansas climate summary for yesterday, August 2, 2026. Yesterday's high temperature was 86 degrees. The normal high is 91. The record high is 112 degrees, which was set in 2011. Yesterday's low temperature was 64 degrees. The normal low is 69. The record low is 54 degrees, which was set in 1889. No precipitation fell yesterday, which leaves the monthly total at 0.00 inches. This is 0.26 inches below the normal amount of 0.26 inches for August. The total precipitation for the year still stands at 28.86 inches, which is 6.26 inches above normal. Yesterday the maximum wind observed was 9 miles an hour from the northeast. The highest wind gust observed was 13 miles per hour from the northeast. The normal high temperature for today is 91 degrees, and the normal low is 69. The record high for today is 110, which occurred in 1930, and the record low is 49, which occurred in 1976. Sunrise today is at 6:25 a.m. and sunset is at 8:32 p.m. The Manhattan, Kansas climate summary for yesterday, August 2, 2026. Yesterday's high temperature was 86 degrees. The normal high is 92. Yesterday's low temperature was 61 degrees. The normal low is 68. No precipitation fell yesterday, which leaves the monthly total at 0.00 inches. This is 0.28 inches below the normal amount of 0.28 inches for August. The total precipitation for the year still stands at 20.51 inches, which is 0.17 inches above normal. Yesterday the maximum wind observed was 8 miles an hour from the east. The highest wind gust observed was 11 miles per hour from the northeast. The normal high temperature for today is 92 degrees, and the normal low is 68. Sunrise today is at 6:29 a.m. and sunset is at 8:36 p.m. This is NOAA Weather Radio Station.

Station WXK91 in Topeka. Here are the 7 a.m. conditions for the local area. At Topeka, it was partly cloudy. The temperature was 65 degrees, the dew point 64, and the relative humidity was 97%. The wind was calm. The pressure was 29.95 inches and rising. At Manhattan, it was clear. The temperature was 66 degrees, the dew point 63, and the relative humidity was 90%. The wind was calm. Around the region, at Lawrence, fog was reported, with a temperature of 61. It was clear, with a temperature of 72 at Kansas City, 65 at Emporia, and 62 at Concordia. Under clear skies, Omaha reported 68, Springfield reported 65, and Wichita reported 66. Once again, at Manhattan, it was 66 degrees under clear skies. Once again, at Topeka, it was 65 degrees under partly cloudy skies. Now here is your National Weather Service forecast. Today, sunny. Highs around 90. South winds 5 to 10 miles per hour. Tonight, mostly clear. Humid with lows in the upper 60s. Southeast winds 5 to 10 miles per hour with gusts up to 20 miles per hour. Tuesday, mostly sunny. Humid with highs in the lower 90s. South winds 5 to 10 miles per hour. Tuesday night, partly cloudy in the evening, then becoming mostly cloudy. Humid with lows around 70. Southeast winds around 5 miles per hour. Wednesday, partly sunny with a chance of thunderstorms. A chance of showers in the morning, then showers likely in the afternoon. Humid with highs in the middle 80s. East winds 5 to 10 miles per hour. Chance of rain 70%. Wednesday night, thunderstorms likely. Showers likely. Lows in the middle 60s. Chance of rain 70%. Thursday, mostly sunny. Highs in the middle 80s. Thursday night, partly cloudy. A slight chance of showers and thunderstorms in the evening, then a chance of showers and thunderstorms after midnight. Lows in the upper 60s. Chance of rain 50%. Friday, mostly cloudy with a slight chance of showers and thunderstorms in the morning, then mostly sunny in the afternoon. Highs in the middle 80s. Friday night, mostly clear. Lows in the upper 60s. Saturday, mostly sunny. Highs in the upper 80s. Saturday night and Sunday, mostly clear. Lows in the lower 70s. Highs in the middle 90s. The Topeka, Kansas climate summary for yesterday, August 2, 2026. Yesterday's high temperature was 86 degrees. The normal high is 91. The record high is 112 degrees, which was set in 2011. Yesterday's low temperature was 64 degrees. The normal low is 69. The record low is 54 degrees, which was set in 1889. No precipitation fell yesterday, which leaves the monthly total at 0.00 inches. This is 0.26 inches below the normal amount of 0.26 inches for August. The total precipitation for the year still stands at 28.86 inches, which is 6.26 inches above normal. Yesterday the maximum wind observed was 9 miles an hour from the northeast. The highest wind gust observed was 13 miles per hour from the northeast. The normal high temperature for today is 91 degrees, and the normal low is 69. The record high for today is 110, which occurred in 1930, and the record low is 49, which occurred in 1976. Sunrise today is at 6:25 a.m. and sunset is at 8:32 p.m. The Manhattan, Kansas climate summary for yesterday, August 2, 2026. Yesterday's high temperature was 86 degrees. The normal high is 92. Yesterday's low temperature was 61 degrees. The normal low is 68.
No precipitation fell yesterday, which leaves the monthly total at 0.00 inches. This is 0.28 inches below the normal amount of 0.28 inches for August. The total precipitation for the year still stands at 20.51 inches, which is 0.17 inches above normal. Yesterday the maximum wind observed was 8 miles an hour from the east. The highest wind gust observed was 11 miles per hour from the northeast. The normal high temperature for today is 92 degrees, and the normal low is 68. Sunrise today is at 6:29 a.m. and sunset is at 8:36 p.m. This is NOAA Weather Radio Station WXK91 in Topeka. Now here is your National Weather Service forecast. Today, sunny. Highs around 90. South winds 5 to 10 miles per hour. Tonight, mostly clear. Humid with lows in the upper 60s. Southeast winds 5 to 10 miles per hour with gusts up to 20 miles per hour. Tuesday, mostly sunny. Humid with highs in the lower 90s. South winds 5 to 10 miles per hour. Tuesday night, partly cloudy in the evening, then becoming mostly cloudy. Humid with lows around 70. Southeast winds around 5 miles per hour. Wednesday, partly sunny with a chance of thunderstorms. A chance of showers in the morning, then showers likely in the afternoon. Humid with highs in the middle 80s. East winds 5 to 10 miles per hour. Chance of rain 70%. Wednesday night, thunderstorms likely. Showers likely. Lows in the middle 60s. Chance of rain 70%. Thursday, mostly sunny. Highs in the middle 80s. Thursday night, partly cloudy. A slight chance of showers and thunderstorms in the evening, then a chance of showers and thunderstorms after midnight. Lows in the upper 60s. Chance of rain 50%. Friday, mostly cloudy with a slight chance of showers and thunderstorms in the morning, then mostly sunny in the afternoon. Highs in the middle 80s. Friday night, mostly clear. Lows in the upper 60s. Saturday, mostly sunny. Highs in the upper 80s. Saturday night and Sunday, mostly clear. Lows in the lower 70s. Highs in the middle 90s. The current time is 8:08 a.m. Central Daylight Time. The Topeka, Kansas climate summary for yesterday, August 2, 2026. Yesterday's high temperature was 86 degrees. The normal high is 91. The record high is 112 degrees, which was set in 2011. Yesterday's low temperature was 64 degrees. The normal low is 69. The record low is 54 degrees, which was set in 1889. No precipitation fell yesterday, which leaves the monthly total at 0.00 inches. This is 0.26 inches below the normal amount of 0.26 inches for August. The total precipitation for the year still stands at 28.86 inches, which is 6.26 inches above normal. Yesterday the maximum wind observed was 9 miles an hour from the northeast. The highest wind gust observed was 13 miles per hour from the northeast. The normal high temperature for today is 91 degrees, and the normal low is 69. The record high for today is 110, which occurred in 1930, and the record low is 49, which occurred in 1976. Sunrise today is at 6:25 a.m. and sunset is at 8:32 p.m. The Manhattan, Kansas climate summary for yesterday, August 2, 2026. Yesterday's high temperature was 86 degrees. The normal high is 92. Yesterday's low temperature was 61 degrees. The normal low is 68. No precipitation fell yesterday, which leaves the monthly total at 0.00 inches. This is 0.28 inches below the normal amount of 0.28 inches for August. The total precipitation for the year still stands at 20.51 inches,
which is 0.17 inches above normal. Yesterday, the maximum wind observed was 8 miles an

hour from the east. The highest wind gust observed was 11 miles per hour from the northeast. The normal high temperature for today is 92 degrees, and the normal low is 68. Sunrise today is at 6:29 a.m. and sunset is at 8:36 p.m. This is NOAA Weather Radio Station WXK91 in Topeka. 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Today, sunny. Highs around 90. South winds 5 to 10 miles per hour. Tonight, mostly clear. Humid with lows in the upper 60s. Southeast winds 5 to 10 miles per hour with gusts up to 20 miles per hour. Tuesday, mostly sunny. Humid with highs in the lower 90s. South winds 5 to 10 miles per hour. Tuesday night, partly cloudy in the evening, then becoming mostly cloudy. Humid with lows around 70. Southeast winds around 5 miles per hour. Wednesday, partly sunny with a chance of thunderstorms. A chance of showers in the morning, then showers likely in the afternoon. Humid with highs in the middle 80s. East winds 5 to 10 miles per hour. Chance of rain 70%. Wednesday night, thunderstorms likely. Showers likely. Lows in the middle 60s. Chance of rain 70%. Thursday, mostly sunny. Highs in the middle 80s. Thursday night, partly cloudy. A slight chance of showers and thunderstorms in the evening, then a chance of showers and thunderstorms after midnight. Lows in the upper 60s. Chance of rain 50%. Friday, mostly cloudy with a slight chance of showers and thunderstorms in the morning, then mostly sunny in the afternoon. Highs in the middle 80s. Friday night, mostly clear. Lows in the upper 60s. Saturday, mostly sunny. Highs in the upper 80s. Saturday night and Sunday, mostly clear. Lows in the lower 70s. Highs in the middle 90s. The Topeka, Kansas climate summary for yesterday, August 2, 2026. Yesterday's high temperature was 86 degrees. The normal high is 91. The record high is 112 degrees, which was set in 2011. Yesterday's low temperature was 64 degrees. The normal low is 69. The record low is 54 degrees, which was set in 1889. No precipitation fell yesterday, which leaves the monthly total at 0.00 inches. This is 0.26 inches below the normal amount of 0.26 inches for August. The total precipitation for the year still stands at 28.86 inches, which is 6.26 inches above normal. Yesterday the maximum wind observed was 9 miles an hour from the northeast. The highest wind gust observed was 13 miles per hour from the northeast. The normal high temperature for today is 91 degrees, and the normal low is 69. The record high for today is 110, which occurred in 1930, and the record low is 49, which occurred in 1976. Sunrise today is at 6:25 a.m. and sunset is at 8:32 p.m. The Manhattan, Kansas climate summary for yesterday, August 2, 2026. Yesterday's high temperature was 86 degrees. The normal high is 92. Yesterday's low temperature was 61 degrees. The normal low is 68. No precipitation fell yesterday, which leaves the monthly total at 0.00 inches. This is 0.28 inches below the normal amount of 0.28 inches for August. The total precipitation for the year still stands at 20.51 inches, which is 0.17 inches above normal. Yesterday the maximum wind observed was 8 miles an hour from the east. The highest wind gust observed was 11 miles per hour from the northeast. The normal high temperature for today is 92 degrees, and the normal low is 68. Sunrise today is at 6:29 a.m. and sunset is at 8:36 p.m. This is NOAA Weather Radio Station WXK91 in Topeka.
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conditions for the local area. At Tibica, it was sunny. The temperature was 69 degrees, the dew point 67, and the relative humidity was 93%. The wind was east at 3 miles an hour. The pressure was 29.96 inches and rising. At Manhattan, it was sunny. The temperature was 71 degrees, the dew point 65, and the relative humidity was 81%. The wind was south at 3 miles an hour. Around the region, it was sunny, with a temperature of 67 at Lawrence, 75 at Kansas City, 69 at Emporia, and 70 at Concordia. Under sunny skies, Omaha reported 70, Springfield reported 71, and Wichita reported 71. Once again, at Manhattan, it was 71 degrees under sunny skies. Once again, at Topeka, it was 69 degrees under sunny skies. Now here is your National Weather Service forecast. Today, sunny. Highs around 90. South winds 5 to 10 miles per hour. Tonight, mostly clear. Humid with lows in the upper 60s. Southeast winds 5 to 10 miles per hour with gusts up to 20 miles per hour. Tuesday, mostly sunny. Humid with highs in the lower 90s. South winds 5 to 10 miles per hour. Tuesday night, partly cloudy in the evening, then becoming mostly cloudy. Humid with lows around 70. Southeast winds around 5 miles per hour. Wednesday, partly sunny with a chance of thunderstorms. A chance of showers in the morning, then showers likely in the afternoon. Humid with highs in the middle 80s. East winds 5 to 10 miles per hour. Chance of rain 70%. Wednesday night, thunderstorms likely. Showers likely. Lows in the middle 60s. Chance of rain 70%. Thursday, mostly sunny. Highs in the middle 80s. Thursday night, partly cloudy. A slight chance of showers and thunderstorms in the evening, then a chance of showers and thunderstorms after midnight. Lows in the upper 60s. Chance of rain 50%. Friday, mostly cloudy with a slight chance of showers and thunderstorms in the morning, then mostly sunny in the afternoon. Highs in the middle 80s. Friday night, mostly clear. Lows in the upper 60s. Saturday, mostly sunny. Highs in the upper 80s. Saturday night and Sunday, mostly clear. Lows in the lower 70s. Highs in the middle 90s. The Topeka, Kansas climate summary for yesterday, August 2, 2026. Yesterday's high temperature was 86 degrees. The normal high is 91. The record high is 112 degrees, which was set in 2011. Yesterday's low temperature was 64 degrees. The normal low is 69. The record low is 54 degrees, which was set in 1889. No precipitation fell yesterday, which leaves the monthly total at 0.00 inches. This is 0.26 inches below the normal amount of 0.26 inches for August. The total precipitation for the year still stands at 28.86 inches, which is 6.26 inches above normal. Yesterday the maximum wind observed was 9 miles an hour from the northeast. The highest wind gust observed was 13 miles per hour from the northeast. The normal high temperature for today is 91 degrees, and the normal low is 69. The record high for today is 110, which occurred in 1930, and the record low is 49, which occurred in 1976. Sunrise today is at 6:25 a.m. and sunset is at 8:32 p.m. The Manhattan, Kansas climate summary for yesterday, August 2, 2026. Yesterday's high temperature was 86 degrees. The normal high is 92. Yesterday's low temperature was 61 degrees. The normal low is 68. No precipitation fell yesterday, which leaves the monthly total at 0.00 inches. This is 0.28 inches below the normal amount of 0.28 inches

August. The total precipitation for the year still stands at 20.51 inches, which is 0.17 inches above normal. Yesterday, the maximum wind observed was 8 miles an hour from the east. The highest wind gust observed was 11 miles per hour from the northeast. The normal high temperature for today is 92 degrees, and the normal low is 68. Sunrise today is at 6:29 a.m. and sunset is at 8:36 p.m. This is NOAA Weather Radio Station WXK91 in Topeka. Here are the 8 a.m. conditions for the local area. At Topeka, it was sunny. The temperature was 69 degrees, the dew point 67, and the relative humidity was 93%. The wind was east at 3 miles an hour. The pressure was 29.96 inches and rising. At Manhattan, it was sunny. The temperature was 71 degrees, the dew point 65, and the relative humidity was 81%. The wind was south at 3 miles an hour. Around the region, it was sunny, with a temperature of 67 at Lawrence, 75 at Kansas City, 69 at Emporia, and 70 at Concordia. Under sunny skies, Omaha reported 70, Springfield reported 71, and Wichita reported 71. Once again, at Manhattan, it was 71 degrees under sunny skies. Once again, at Topeka, it was 69 degrees under sunny skies. Now here is your National Weather Service forecast. Today, sunny. Highs around 90. South winds 5 to 10 miles per hour. Tonight, mostly clear. Humid with lows in the upper 60s. Southeast winds 5 to 10 miles per hour with gusts up to 20 miles per hour. Tuesday, mostly sunny. Humid with highs in the lower 90s. South winds 5 to 10 miles per hour. Tuesday night, partly cloudy in the evening, then becoming mostly cloudy. Humid with lows around 70. Southeast winds around 5 miles per hour. Wednesday, partly sunny with a chance of thunderstorms. A chance of showers in the morning, then showers likely in the afternoon. Humid with highs in the middle 80s. East winds 5 to 10 miles per hour. Chance of rain 70%. Wednesday night, thunderstorms likely. Showers likely. Lows in the middle 60s. Chance of rain 70%. Thursday, mostly sunny. Highs in the middle 80s. Thursday night, partly cloudy. A slight chance of showers and thunderstorms in the evening, then a chance of showers and thunderstorms after midnight. Lows in the upper 60s. Chance of rain 50%. Friday, mostly cloudy with a slight chance of showers and thunderstorms in the morning, then mostly sunny in the afternoon. Highs in the middle 80s. Friday night, mostly clear. Lows in the upper 60s. Saturday, mostly sunny. Highs in the upper 80s. Saturday night and Sunday, mostly clear. Lows in the lower 70s. Highs in the middle 90s. The current time is 8:24 a.m. Central Daylight Time. The Topeka, Kansas climate summary for yesterday, August 2, 2026. Yesterday's high temperature was 86 degrees. The normal high is 91. The record high is 112 degrees, which was set in 2011. Yesterday's low temperature was 64 degrees. The normal low is 69. The record low is 54 degrees, which was set in 1889. No precipitation fell yesterday, which leaves the monthly total at 0.00 inches. This is 0.26 inches below the normal amount of 0.26 inches for August. The total precipitation for the year still stands at 28.86 inches, which is 6.26 inches above normal. Yesterday, the maximum wind observed was 9 miles an hour from the northeast. The highest wind gust observed was 13 miles per hour from the northeast. The normal high temperature for today is 91 degrees, and the normal low is 69. The record high for today is

110, which occurred in 1930, and the record low is 49, which occurred in 1976. Sunrise today is at 6:25 a.m. and sunset is at 8:32 p.m. The Manhattan, Kansas climate summary for yesterday, August 2, 2026. Yesterday's high temperature was 86 degrees. The normal high is 92. Yesterday's low temperature was 61 degrees. The normal low is 68. No precipitation fell yesterday, which leaves the monthly total at 0.00 inches. This is 0.28 inches below the normal amount of 0.28 inches for August. The total precipitation for the year still stands at 20.51 inches, which is 0.17 inches above normal. Yesterday the maximum wind observed was 8 miles an hour from the east. The highest wind gust observed was 11 miles per hour from the northeast. The normal high temperature for today is 92 degrees, and the normal low is 68. Sunrise today is at 6:29 a.m. and sunset is at 8:36 p.m. This is NOAA Weather Radio Station WXK91 in Topeka. Here are the 8 a.m. conditions for the local area. At Topeka, it was sunny. The temperature was 69 degrees, the dew point 67, and the relative humidity was 93%. The wind was east at 3 miles an hour. The pressure was 29.96 inches and rising. At Manhattan, it was sunny. The temperature was 71 degrees, the dew point 65, and the relative humidity was 81%. The wind was south at 3 miles an hour. Around the region, it was sunny, with a temperature of 67 at Lawrence, 75 at Kansas City, 69 at Emporia, and 70 at Concordia. Under sunny skies, Omaha reported 70, Springfield reported 71, and Wichita reported 71. Once again, at Manhattan, it was 71 degrees under sunny skies. Once again, at Topeka, it was 69 degrees under sunny skies. Now here is your National Weather Service forecast. Today, sunny. Highs around 90. South winds 5 to 10 miles per hour. Tonight, mostly clear. Humid with lows in the upper 60s. Southeast winds 5 to 10 miles per hour with gusts up to 20 miles per hour. Tuesday, mostly sunny. Humid with highs in the lower 90s. South winds 5 to 10 miles per hour. Tuesday night, partly cloudy in the evening, then becoming mostly cloudy. Humid with lows around 70. Southeast winds around 5 miles per hour. Wednesday, partly sunny with a chance of thunderstorms. A chance of showers in the morning, then showers likely in the afternoon. Humid with highs in the middle 80s. East winds 5 to 10 miles per hour. Chance of rain 70%. Wednesday night, thunderstorms likely. Showers likely. Lows in the middle 60s. Chance of rain 70%. Thursday, mostly sunny. Highs in the middle 80s. Thursday night, partly cloudy. A slight chance of showers and thunderstorms in the evening, then a chance of showers and thunderstorms after midnight. Lows in the upper 60s. Chance of rain 50%. Friday, mostly cloudy with a slight chance of showers and thunderstorms in the morning, then mostly sunny in the afternoon. Highs in the middle 80s. Friday night, mostly clear. Lows in the upper 60s. Saturday, mostly sunny. Highs in the upper 80s. Saturday night and Sunday, mostly clear. Lows in the lower 70s. Highs in the middle 90s. Now here is your National Weather Service forecast. Rest of today, sunny. Highs around 90. South winds 5 to 10 miles per hour. Tonight, mostly clear. Humid with lows in the upper 60s. Southeast winds 5 to 10 miles per hour with gusts up to 20 miles per hour. Tuesday, mostly sunny. Humid with highs in the lower 90s.
south winds 5 to 10 miles per hour. Tuesday night, partly cloudy in the evening, then becoming mostly cloudy. Humid with lows around 70. Southeast winds around 5 miles per hour. Wednesday, partly sunny with a chance of thunderstorms. A chance of showers in the morning, then showers likely in the afternoon. Humid with highs in the middle 80s. East winds 5 to 10 miles per hour. Chance of rain 70%. Wednesday night, thunderstorms likely. Showers likely. Lows in the middle 60s. Chance of rain 70%. Thursday, mostly sunny. Highs in the middle 80s. Thursday night, partly cloudy. A slight chance of showers and thunderstorms in the evening, then a chance of showers and thunderstorms after midnight. Lows in the upper 60s. Chance of rain 50%. Friday, mostly cloudy with a slight chance of showers and thunderstorms in the morning, then mostly sunny in the afternoon. Highs in the middle 80s. Friday night, mostly clear. Lows in the upper 60s. Saturday, mostly sunny. Highs in the upper 80s. Saturday night and Sunday, mostly clear. Lows in the lower 70s. Highs in the middle 90s. The Topeka, Kansas climate summary for yesterday, August 2, 2026. Yesterday's high temperature was 86 degrees. The normal high is 91. The record high is 112 degrees, which was set in 2011. Yesterday's low temperature was 64 degrees. The normal low is 69. The record low is 54 degrees, which was set in 1889. No precipitation fell yesterday, which leaves the monthly total at 0.00 inches. This is 0.26 inches below the normal amount of 0.26 inches for August. The total precipitation for the year still stands at 28.86 inches, which is 6.26 inches above normal. Yesterday the maximum wind observed was 9 miles an hour from the northeast. The highest wind gust observed was 13 miles per hour from the northeast. The normal high temperature for today is 91 degrees, and the normal low is 69. The record high for today is 110, which occurred in 1930, and the record low is 49, which occurred in 1976. Sunrise today is at for today is 110, which occurred in 1930, and the record low is 49, which occurred in 1976. Sunrise today is at 6:25 a.m. and sunset is at 8:32 p.m. The Manhattan, Kansas climate summary for yesterday, August 2, 2026. Yesterday's high temperature was 86 degrees. The normal high is 92. Yesterday's low temperature was 61 degrees. The normal low is 68. No precipitation fell yesterday, which leaves the monthly total at 0.00 inches. This is 0.28 inches below the normal amount of 0.28 inches for August. The total precipitation for the year still stands at 20.51 inches, which is 0.17 inches above normal. Yesterday the maximum wind observed was 8 miles an hour from the east. The highest wind gust observed was 11 miles per hour from the northeast. The normal high temperature for today is 92 degrees, and the normal low is 68. Sunrise today is at 6:29 a.m. and sunset is at 8:36 p.m. This is NOAA Weather Radio Station WXK91 in Topeka. Here are the 8 a.m. conditions for the local area. At Topeka, it was sunny. The temperature was 69 degrees, the dew point 67, and the relative humidity was 93%. The wind was east at 3 miles an hour. The pressure was 29.96 inches and rising. At Manhattan, it was sunny. The temperature was 71 degrees, the dew point 65, and the relative humidity was 81%. The wind was south at 3 miles an hour. Around the region, it was sunny, with a temperature of 67 at Lawrence, 75 at Kansas City, 69 at Emporia, and 70 at Concordia.

under sunny skies. Omaha reported 70, Springfield reported 71, and Wichita reported 71. Once again, at Manhattan, it was 71 degrees under sunny skies. Once again, at Topeka, it was 69 degrees under sunny skies. Now here is your National Weather Service forecast. West of today, sunny. Highs around 90. South winds 5 to 10 miles per hour. Tonight, mostly clear. Humid with lows in the upper 60s. Southeast winds 5 to 10 miles per hour with gusts up to 20 miles per hour. Tuesday, mostly sunny. Humid with highs in the lower 90s. South winds 5 to 10 miles per hour. Tuesday night, partly cloudy in the evening, then becoming mostly cloudy. Humid with lows around 70. Southeast winds around 5 miles per hour. Wednesday, partly sunny with a chance of thunderstorms. A chance of showers in the morning, then showers likely in the afternoon. Humid with highs in the middle 80s. East winds 5 to 10 miles per hour. Chance of rain 70%. Wednesday night, thunderstorms likely. Showers likely. Lows in the middle 60s. Chance of rain 70%. Thursday, mostly sunny. Highs in the middle 80s. Thursday night, partly cloudy. A slight chance of showers and thunderstorms in the evening, then a chance of showers and thunderstorms after midnight. Lows in the upper 60s. Chance of rain 50%. Friday, mostly cloudy with a slight chance of showers and thunderstorms in the morning, then mostly sunny in the afternoon. Highs in the middle 80s. Friday night, mostly clear. Lows in the upper 60s. Saturday, mostly sunny. Highs in the upper 80s. Saturday night and Sunday, mostly clear. Lows in the lower 70s. Highs in the middle 90s. The Topeka, Kansas climate summary for yesterday, August 2, 2026. Yesterday's high temperature was 86 degrees. The normal high is 91. The record high is 112 degrees, which was set in 2011. Yesterday's low temperature was 64 degrees. The normal low is 69. The record low is 54 degrees, which was set in 1889. No precipitation fell yesterday, which leaves the monthly total at 0.00 inches. This is 0.26 inches below the normal amount of 0.26 inches for August. The total precipitation for the year still stands at 28.86 inches, which is 6.26 inches above normal. Yesterday the maximum wind observed was 9 miles an hour from the northeast. The highest wind gust observed was 13 miles per hour from the northeast. The normal high temperature for today is 91 degrees, and the normal low is 69. The record high for today is 110, which occurred in 1930, and the record low is 49, which occurred in 1976. Sunrise today is at 6:25 a.m. and sunset is at 8:32 p.m. This is NOAA Weather Radio WXK91 in Topeka. The current time is 8:39 a.m. Central Daylight Time. The Manhattan, Kansas climate summary for yesterday, August 2, 2026. Yesterday's high temperature was 86 degrees. The normal high is 92. Yesterday's low temperature was 61 degrees. The normal low is 68. No precipitation fell yesterday, which leaves the monthly total at 0.00 inches. This is 0.28 inches below the normal amount of 0.28 inches for August. The total precipitation for the year still stands at 20.51 inches, which is 0.17 inches above normal. Yesterday the maximum wind observed was 8 miles an hour from the east. The highest wind gust observed was 11 miles per hour from the northeast. The normal high temperature for today is 92 degrees, and the normal low is 68. Sunrise today is at 6:29 a.m. and sunset is at 8:36 p.m. This is no

reported 71. Once again, at Manhattan, it was 71 degrees under sunny skies. Once again, at Topeka, it was 69 degrees under sunny skies. Now here is your National Weather Service forecast. West of today, sunny. Highs around 90. South winds 5 to 10 miles per hour. Tonight, mostly clear. Humid with lows in the upper 60s. Southeast winds 5 to 10 miles per hour with gusts up to 20 miles per hour. Tuesday, mostly sunny. Humid with highs in the lower 90s. South winds 5 to 10 miles per hour. Tuesday night, partly cloudy in the evening, then becoming mostly cloudy. Humid with lows around 70. Southeast winds around 5 miles per hour. Wednesday, partly sunny with a chance of thunderstorms. A chance of showers in the morning, then showers likely in the afternoon. Humid with highs in the middle 80s. East winds 5 to 10 miles per hour. Chance of rain 70%. Wednesday night, thunderstorms likely. Showers likely. Lows in the middle 60s. Chance of rain 70%. Thursday, mostly sunny. Highs in the middle 80s. Thursday night, partly cloudy. A slight chance of showers and thunderstorms in the evening, then a chance of showers and thunderstorms after midnight. Lows in the upper 60s. Chance of rain 50%. Friday, mostly cloudy with a slight chance of showers and thunderstorms in the morning, then mostly sunny in the afternoon. Highs in the middle 80s. Friday night, mostly clear. Lows in the upper 60s. Saturday, mostly sunny. Highs in the upper 80s. Saturday night and Sunday, mostly clear. Lows in the lower 70s. Highs in the middle 90s. The Topeka, Kansas climate summary for yesterday, August 2, 2026. Yesterday's high temperature was 86 degrees. The normal high is 91. The record high is 112 degrees, which was set in 2011. Yesterday's low temperature was 64 degrees. The normal low is 69. The record low is 54 degrees, which was set in 1889. No precipitation fell yesterday, which leaves the monthly total at 0.00 inches. This is 0.26 inches below the normal amount of 0.26 inches for August. The total precipitation for the year still stands at 28.86 inches, which is 6.26 inches above normal. Yesterday the maximum wind observed was 9 miles an hour from the northeast. The highest wind gust observed was 13 miles per hour from the northeast. The normal high temperature for today is 91 degrees, and the normal low is 69. The record high for today is 110, which occurred in 1930, and the record low is 49, which occurred in 1976. Sunrise today is at 6:25 a.m. and sunset is at 8:32 p.m. The Manhattan, Kansas climate summary for yesterday, August 2, 2026. Yesterday's high temperature was 86 degrees. The normal high is 92. Yesterday's low temperature was 61 degrees. The normal low is 68. No precipitation fell yesterday, which leaves the monthly total at 0.00 inches. This is 0.28 inches below the normal amount of 0.28 inches for August. The total precipitation for the year still stands at 20.51 inches, which is 0.17 inches above normal. Yesterday the maximum wind observed was 8 miles an hour from the east. The highest wind gust observed was 11 miles per hour from the northeast. The normal high temperature for today is 92 degrees, and the normal low is 68. Sunrise today is at 6:29 a.m. and sunset is at 8:36 p.m. This is NOAA Weather Radio Station WXK91 in Topeka. Here are the 8 a.m. conditions for the local area. At Topeka, it was sunny.
The temperature was 69 degrees, the dew point 67, and the relative humidity was 90%.

3%. The wind was east at 3 miles an hour. The pressure was 29.96 inches and rising. At Manhattan, it was sunny. The temperature was 71 degrees, the dew point 65, and the relative humidity was 81%. The wind was south at 3 miles an hour. Around the region, it was sunny, with a temperature of 67 at Lawrence, 75 at Kansas City, 69 at Emporia, and 70 at Concordia. Under sunny skies, Omaha reported 70, Springfield reported 71, and Wichita reported 71. Once again, at Manhattan, it was 71 degrees under sunny skies. Once again, at Topeka, it was 69 degrees under sunny skies. Now here is your National Weather Service forecast. West of today, sunny. Highs around 90. South winds 5 to 10 miles per hour. Tonight, mostly clear. Humid with lows in the upper 60s. Southeast wind 5 to 10 miles per hour with gusts up to 20 miles per hour. Tuesday, mostly sunny. Humid with highs in the lower 90s. South winds 5 to 10 miles per hour. Tuesday night, partly cloudy in the evening, then becoming mostly cloudy. Humid with lows around 70. Southeast winds around 5 miles per hour. Wednesday, partly sunny with a chance of thunderstorms. A chance of showers in the morning, then showers likely in the afternoon. Humid with highs in the middle 80s. East winds 5 to 10 miles per hour. Chance of rain 70%. Wednesday night, thunderstorms likely. Showers likely. Lows in the middle 60s. Chance of rain 70%. Thursday, mostly sunny. Highs in the middle 80s. Thursday night, partly cloudy. A slight chance of showers and thunderstorms in the evening, then a chance of showers and thunderstorms after midnight. Lows in the upper 60s. Chance of rain 50%. Friday, mostly cloudy with a slight chance of showers and thunderstorms in the morning, then mostly sunny in the afternoon. Highs in the middle 80s. Friday night, mostly clear. Lows in the upper 60s. Saturday, mostly sunny. Highs in the upper 80s. Saturday night and Sunday, mostly clear. Lows in the lower 70s. Highs in the middle 90s. The Topeka, Kansas climate summary for yesterday, August 2, 2026. Yesterday's high temperature was 86 degrees. The normal high is 91. The record high is 112 degrees, which was set in 2011. Yesterday's low temperature was 64 degrees. The normal low is 69. The record low is 54 degrees, which was set in 1889. No precipitation fell yesterday, which leaves the monthly total at 0.00 inches. This is 0.26 inches below the normal amount of 0.26 inches for August. The total precipitation for the year still stands at 28.86 inches, which is 6.26 inches above normal. Yesterday the maximum wind observed was 9 miles an hour from the northeast. The highest wind gust observed was 13 miles per hour from the northeast. The normal high temperature for today is 91 degrees, and the normal low is 69. The record high for today is 110, which occurred in 1930, and the record low is 49, which occurred in 1976. Sunrise today is at 6:25 a.m. and sunset is at 8:32 p.m. The Manhattan, Kansas climate summary for yesterday, August 2, 2026. Yesterday's high temperature was 86 degrees. The normal high is 92. Yesterday's low temperature was 61 degrees. The normal low is 68. No precipitation fell yesterday, which leaves the monthly total at 0.00 inches. This is 0.28 inches below the normal amount of 0.28 inches for August. The total precipitation for the year still stands at 20.51 inches, which is 0.17 inches above normal.

Yesterday, the maximum wind observed was 8 miles an hour from the east. The highest wind gust observed was 11 miles per hour from the northeast. The normal high temperature for today is 92 degrees, and the normal low is 68. Sunrise today is at 6:29 a.m. and sunset is at 8:36 p.m. This is NOAA Weather Radio Station WXK91 in Topeka. Here are the 8 a.m. conditions for the local area. At Topeka, it was sunny. The temperature was 69 degrees, the dew point 67, and the relative humidity was 93%. The wind was east at 3 miles an hour. The pressure was 29.96 inches and rising. At Manhattan, it was sunny. The temperature was 71 degrees, the dew point 65, and the relative humidity was 81%. The wind was south at 3 miles an hour. Around the region, it was sunny, with a temperature of 67 at Lawrence, 75 at Kansas City, 69 at Emporia, and 70 at Concordia. Under sunny skies, Omaha reported 70, Springfield reported 71, and Wichita reported 71. Once again, at Manhattan, it was 71 degrees under sunny skies. Once again, at Topeka, it was 69 degrees under sunny skies. Now here is your National Weather Service forecast. West of today, sunny. Highs around 90. South winds 5 to 10 miles per hour. Tonight, mostly clear. Humid with lows in the upper 60s. Southeast winds 5 to 10 miles per hour with gusts up to 20 miles per hour. Tuesday, mostly sunny. Humid with highs in the lower 90s. South winds 5 to 10 miles per hour. Tuesday night, partly cloudy in the evening, then becoming mostly cloudy. Humid with lows around 70. Southeast winds around 5 miles per hour. Wednesday, partly sunny with a chance of thunderstorms. A chance of showers in the morning, then showers likely in the afternoon. Humid with highs in the middle 80s. East winds 5 to 10 miles per hour. Chance of rain 70%. Wednesday night, thunderstorms likely. Showers likely. Lows in the middle 60s. Chance of rain 70%. Thursday, mostly sunny. Highs in the middle 80s. Thursday night, partly cloudy. A slight chance of showers and thunderstorms in the evening, then a chance of showers and thunderstorms after midnight. Lows in the upper 60s. Chance of rain 50%. Friday, mostly cloudy with a slight chance of showers and thunderstorms in the morning, then mostly sunny in the afternoon. Highs in the middle 80s. Friday night, mostly clear. Lows in the upper 60s. Saturday, mostly sunny. Highs in the upper 80s. Saturday night and Sunday, mostly clear. Lows in the lower 70s. Highs in the middle 90s. The current time is 8:54 a.m. Central Daylight Time. The Topeka, Kansas climate summary for yesterday, August 2, 2026. Yesterday's high temperature was 86 degrees. The normal high is 91. The record high is 112 degrees, which was set in 2011. Yesterday's low temperature was 64 degrees. The normal low is 69. The record low is 54 degrees, which was set in 1889. No precipitation fell yesterday, which leaves the monthly total at 0.00 inches. This is 0.26 inches below the normal amount of 0.26 inches for August. The total precipitation for the year still stands at 28.86 inches, which is 6.26 inches above normal. Yesterday the maximum wind observed was 9 miles an hour from the northeast. The highest wind gust observed was 13 miles per hour from the northeast. The normal high temperature for today is 91 degrees, and the normal low is 69. The record high for today is 110, which occurred in 1930, and the record low is 49, which occurred in 1976.
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8:25 a.m. and sunset is at 8:32 p.m. The Manhattan, Kansas climate summary for yesterday, August 2, 2026. Yesterday's high temperature was 86 degrees. The normal high is 92. Yesterday's low temperature was 61 degrees. The normal low is 68. No precipitation fell yesterday, which leaves the monthly total at 0.00 inches. This is 0.28 inches below the normal amount of 0.28 inches for August. The total precipitation for the year still stands at 20.51 inches, which is 0.17 inches above normal. Yesterday the maximum wind observed was 8 miles an hour from the east. The highest wind gust observed was 11 miles per hour from the northeast. The normal high temperature for today is 92 degrees, and the normal low is 68. Sunrise today is at 6:29 a.m. and sunset is at 8:36 p.m. This is NOAA Weather Radio Station WXK91 in Topeka. Here are the 8 a.m. conditions for the local area. At Topeka, it was sunny. The temperature was 69 degrees, the dew point 67, and the relative humidity was 93%. The wind was east at 3 miles an hour. The pressure was 29.96 inches and rising. At Manhattan, it was sunny. The temperature was 71 degrees, the dew point 65, and the relative humidity was 81%. The wind was south at 3 miles an hour. Around the region, it was sunny, with a temperature of 67 at Lawrence, 75 at Kansas City, 69 at Emporia, and 70 at Concordia. Under sunny skies, Omaha reported 70, Springfield reported 71, and Wichita reported 71. Once again, at Manhattan, it was 71 degrees under sunny skies. Once again, at Topeka, it was 69 degrees under sunny skies. Now here is your National Weather Service forecast. West of today, sunny. Highs around 90. South winds 5 to 10 miles per hour. Tonight, mostly clear. Humid with lows in the upper 60s. Southeast winds 5 to 10 miles per hour with gusts up to 20 miles per hour. Tuesday, mostly sunny. Humid with highs in the lower 90s. South winds 5 to 10 miles per hour. Tuesday night, partly cloudy in the evening, then becoming mostly cloudy. Humid with lows around 70. Southeast winds around 5 miles per hour. Wednesday, partly sunny with a chance of thunderstorms. A chance of showers in the morning, then showers likely in the afternoon. Humid with highs in the middle 80s. East winds 5 to 10 miles per hour. Chance of rain 70%. Wednesday night, thunderstorms likely. Showers likely. Lows in the middle 60s. Chance of rain 70%. Thursday, mostly sunny. Highs in the middle 80s. Thursday night, partly cloudy. A slight chance of showers and thunderstorms in the evening, then a chance of showers and thunderstorms after midnight. Lows in the upper 60s. Chance of rain 50%. Friday, mostly cloudy with a slight chance of showers and thunderstorms in the morning, then mostly sunny in the afternoon. Highs in the middle 80s. Friday night, mostly clear. Lows in the upper 60s. Saturday, mostly sunny. Highs in the upper 80s. Saturday night and Sunday, mostly clear. Lows in the lower 70s. Highs in the middle 90s. The Topeka, Kansas climate summary for yesterday, August 2, 2026. Yesterday's high temperature was 86 degrees. The normal high is 91. The record high is 112 degrees, which was set in 2011. Yesterday's low temperature was 64 degrees. The normal low is 69. The record low is 54 degrees, which was set in 1889. No precipitation fell yesterday, which leaves the monthly total at 0.00 inches. This is 0.26 inches below the normal amount of 0.

4.26 inches for August. The total precipitation for the year still stands at 28.86 inches, which is 6.26 inches above normal. Yesterday the maximum wind observed was 9 miles an hour from the northeast. The highest wind gust observed was 13 miles per hour from the northeast. The normal high temperature for today is 91 degrees, and the normal low is 69. The record high for today is 110, which occurred in 1930, and the record low is 49, which occurred in 1976. Sunrise today is at 6:25 a.m. and sunset is at 8:32 p.m. The Manhattan, Kansas climate summary for yesterday, August 2, 2026. Yesterday's high temperature was 86 degrees. The normal high is 92. Yesterday's low temperature was 61 degrees. The normal low is 68. No precipitation fell yesterday, which leaves the monthly total at 0.00 inches. This is 0.28 inches below the normal amount of 0.28 inches for August. The total precipitation for the year still stands at 20.51 inches, which is 0.17 inches above normal. Yesterday the maximum wind observed was 8 miles an hour from the east. The highest wind gust observed was 11 miles per hour from the northeast. The normal high temperature for today is 92 degrees, and the normal low is 68. Sunrise today is at 6:29 a.m. and sunset is at 8:36 p.m. This is NOAA Weather Radio Station WXK91 in Topeka. Here are the 8 a.m. conditions for the local area. At Topeka, it was sunny. The temperature was 69 degrees, the dew point 67, and the relative humidity was 93%. The wind was east at 3 miles an hour. The pressure was 29.96 inches and rising. At Manhattan, it was sunny. The temperature was 71 degrees, the dew point 65, and the relative humidity was 81%. The wind was south at 3 miles an hour. Around the region, it was sunny, with a temperature of 67 at Lawrence, 75 at Kansas City, 69 at Emporia, and 70 at Concordia. Under sunny skies, Omaha reported 70, Springfield reported 71, and Wichita reported 71. Once again, at Manhattan, it was 71 degrees under sunny skies. Once again, at Topeka, it was 69 degrees under sunny skies. Now here is your National Weather Service forecast. West of today, sunny. Highs around 90. South winds 5 to 10 miles per hour. Tonight, mostly clear. Humid with lows in the upper 60s. Southeast winds 5 to 10 miles per hour with gusts up to 20 miles per hour. Tuesday, mostly sunny. Humid with highs in the lower 90s. South winds 5 to 10 miles per hour. Tuesday night, partly cloudy in the evening, then becoming mostly cloudy. Humid with lows around 70. Southeast winds around 5 miles per hour. Wednesday, partly sunny with a chance of thunderstorms. A chance of showers in the morning, then showers likely in the afternoon. Humid with highs in the middle 80s. East winds 5 to 10 miles per hour. Chance of rain 70%. Wednesday night, thunderstorms likely. Showers likely. Lows in the middle 60s. Chance of rain 70%. Thursday, mostly sunny. Highs in the middle 80s. Thursday night, partly cloudy. A slight chance of showers and thunderstorms in the evening, then a chance of showers and thunderstorms after midnight. Lows in the upper 60s. Chance of rain 50%. Friday, mostly cloudy with a slight chance of showers and thunderstorms in the morning, then mostly sunny in the afternoon. Highs in the middle 80s. Friday night, mostly clear. Lows in the upper 60s. Saturday, mostly sunny. Highs in the upper 80s. Saturday night and Sunday, mostly clear. Lows in the lower 70s. Highs in the middle 90s.
The Topeka, Kansas climate summary for yesterday, August 2, 2026. Yesterday's high temperature was 86 degrees. The normal high is 91. The record high is 112 degrees, which was set in 2011. Yesterday's low temperature was 64 degrees. The normal low is 69. The record low is 54 degrees, which was set in 1889. No precipitation fell yesterday, which leaves the monthly total at 0.00 inches. This is 0.26 inches below the normal amount of 0.26 inches for August. The total precipitation for the year still stands at 28.86 inches, which is 6.26 inches above normal. Yesterday the maximum wind observed was 9 miles an hour from the northeast. The highest wind gust observed was 13 miles per hour from the northeast. The normal high temperature for today is 91 degrees, and the normal low is 69. The record high for today is 110, which occurred in 1930, and the record low is 49, which occurred in 1976. Sunrise today is at 6:25 a.m. and sunset is at 8:32 p.m. The Manhattan, Kansas climate summary for yesterday, August 2, 2026. Yesterday's high temperature was 86 degrees. The normal high is 92. Yesterday's low temperature was 61 degrees. The normal low is 68. No precipitation fell yesterday, which leaves the monthly total at 0.00 inches. This is 0.28 inches below the normal amount of 0.28 inches for August. The total precipitation for the year still stands at 20.51 inches, which is 0.17 inches above normal. Yesterday the maximum wind observed was 8 miles an hour from the east. The highest wind gust observed was 11 miles per hour from the northeast. The normal high temperature for today is 92 degrees, and the normal low is 68. Sunrise today is at 6:29 a.m. and sunset is at 8:36 p.m. The current time is 9:08 a.m. Central Daylight Time. 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Now here is your National Weather Service forecast. West of today, sunny. Highs around 90. South winds 5 to 10 miles per hour. Tonight, mostly clear. Humid with lows in the upper 60s. Southeast winds 5 to 10 miles per hour with gusts up to 20 miles per hour. Tuesday, mostly sunny. Humid with highs in the lower 90s. South winds 5 to 10 miles per hour. Tuesday night, partly cloudy in the evening, then becoming mostly cloudy. Humid with lows around 70. Southeast winds around 5 miles per hour. Wednesday, partly sunny with a chance of thunderstorms. A chance of showers in the morning, then showers likely in the afternoon. Humid with highs in the middle 80s. East winds 5 to 10 miles per hour. Chance of rain 70%. Wednesday night, thunderstorms likely. Showers likely. Lows in the middle 60s. Chance of rain 70%. Thursday, mostly sunny. Highs in the middle 80s. Thursday night, partly cloudy. A slight chance of showers and thunderstorms in the evening, then a chance of showers and thunderstorms after midnight. Lows in the upper 60s. Chance of rain 50%. Friday, mostly cloudy with a slight chance of showers and thunderstorms in the morning, then mostly sunny in the afternoon. Highs in the middle 80s. Friday night, mostly clear. Lows in the upper 60s. Saturday, mostly sunny. Highs in the upper 80s. Saturday night and Sunday, mostly clear. Lows in the lower 70s. Highs in the middle 90s. The Topeka, Kansas climate summary for yesterday, August 2, 2026. Yesterday's high temperature was 86 degrees. The normal high is 91. The record high is 112 degrees, which was set in 2011. Yesterday's low temperature was 64 degrees.

degrees. The normal low is 69. The record low is 54 degrees, which was set in 1889. No precipitation fell yesterday, which leaves the monthly total at 0.00 inches. This is 0.26 inches below the normal amount of 0.26 inches for August. The total precipitation for the year still stands at 28.86 inches, which is 6.26 inches above normal. Yesterday the maximum wind observed was 9 miles an hour from the northeast. The highest wind gust observed was 13 miles per hour from the northeast. The normal high temperature for today is 91 degrees, and the normal low is 69. The record high for today is 110, which occurred in 1930, and the record low is 49, which occurred in 1976. Sunrise today is at 6:25 a.m. and sunset is at 8:32 p.m. The Manhattan, Kansas climate summary for yesterday, August 2, 2026. Yesterday's high temperature was 86 degrees. The normal high is 92. Yesterday's low temperature was 61 degrees. The normal low is 68. No precipitation fell yesterday, which leaves the monthly total at 0.00 inches. This is 0.28 inches below the normal amount of 0.28 inches for August. The total precipitation for the year still stands at 20.51 inches, which is 0.17 inches above normal. Yesterday the maximum wind observed was 8 miles an hour from the east. The highest wind gust observed was 11 miles per hour from the northeast. The normal high temperature for today is 92 degrees, and the normal low is 68. Sunrise today is at 6:29 a.m. and sunset is at 8:36 p.m. This is NOAA Weather Radio Station WXK91 in Topeka. Here are the 9 a.m. conditions for the local area. At Topeka, it was sunny. The temperature was 75 degrees, the dew point 68, and the relative humidity was 78%. The wind was south at 3 miles an hour. The pressure was 29.97 inches and rising. At Manhattan, it was sunny. The temperature was 75 degrees, the dew point 67, and the relative humidity was 76%. The wind was south at 5 miles an hour. Around the region, it was sunny, with a temperature of 70 at Lawrence, 78 at Kansas City, 74 at Emporia, and 73 at Concordia. Under sunny skies, Omaha reported 74, Springfield reported 75, and Wichita reported 76. Once again, at Manhattan, it was 75 degrees under sunny skies. Once again, at Topeka, it was 75 degrees under sunny skies. Now here is your National Weather Service forecast. West of today, sunny. Highs around 90. South winds 5 to 10 miles per hour. Tonight, mostly clear. Humid with lows in the upper 60s. Southeast winds 5 to 10 miles per hour with gusts up to 20 miles per hour. Tuesday, mostly sunny. Humid with highs in the lower 90s. South winds 5 to 10 miles per hour. Tuesday night, partly cloudy in the evening, then becoming mostly cloudy. Humid with lows around 70. Southeast winds around 5 miles per hour. Wednesday, partly sunny with a chance of thunderstorms. A chance of showers in the morning, then showers likely in the afternoon. Humid with highs in the middle 80s. East winds 5 to 10 miles per hour. Chance of rain 70%. Wednesday night, thunderstorms likely. Showers likely. Lows in the middle 60s. Chance of rain 70%. Thursday, mostly sunny. Highs in the middle 80s. Thursday night, partly cloudy. A slight chance of showers and thunderstorms in the evening, then a chance of showers and thunderstorms after midnight. Lows in the upper 60s. Chance of rain 50%. Friday, mostly cloudy with a slight chance of showers and thunderstorms in the morning, then mostly sunny in the afternoon.
highs in the middle.

80s. Friday night, mostly clear. Lows in the upper 60s. Saturday, mostly sunny. Highs in the upper 80s. Saturday night and Sunday, mostly clear. Lows in the lower 70s. Highs in the middle 90s. The Topeka, Kansas climate summary for yesterday, August 2, 2026. Yesterday's high temperature was 86 degrees. The normal high is 91. The record high is 112 degrees, which was set in 2011. Yesterday's low temperature was 64 degrees. The normal low is 69. The record low is 54 degrees, which was set in 1889. No precipitation fell yesterday, which leaves the monthly total at 0.00 inches. This is 0.26 inches below the normal amount of 0.26 inches for August. The total precipitation for the year still stands at 28.86 inches, which is 6.26 inches above normal. Yesterday the maximum wind observed was 9 miles an hour from the northeast. The highest wind gust observed was 13 miles per hour from the northeast. The normal high temperature for today is 91 degrees, and the normal low is 69. The record high for today is 110, which occurred in 1930, and the record low is 49, which occurred in 1976. Sunrise today is at 6:25 a.m. and sunset is at 8:32 p.m. The Manhattan, Kansas climate summary for yesterday, August 2, 2026. Yesterday's high temperature was 86 degrees. The normal high is 92. Yesterday's low temperature was 61 degrees. The normal low is 68. No precipitation fell yesterday, which leaves the monthly total at 0.00 inches. This is 0.28 inches below the normal amount of 0.28 inches for August. The total precipitation for the year still stands at 20.51 inches, which is 0.17 inches above normal. Yesterday the maximum wind observed was 8 miles an hour from the east. The highest wind gust observed was 11 miles per hour from the northeast. The normal high temperature for today is 92 degrees, and the normal low is 68. Sunrise today is at 6:29 a.m. and sunset is at 8:36 p.m. This is NOAA Weather Radio Station WXK91 in Topeka. Here are the 9 a.m. conditions for the local area. At Topeka, it was sunny. The temperature was 75 degrees, the dew point 68, and the relative humidity was 78%. The wind was south at 3 miles an hour. The pressure was 29.97 inches and rising. At Manhattan, it was sunny. The temperature was 75 degrees, the dew point 67, and the relative humidity was 76%. The wind was south at 5 miles an hour. Around the region, it was sunny, with a temperature of 70 at Lawrence, 78 at Kansas City, 74 at Emporia, and 73 at Concordia. Under sunny skies, Omaha reported 74, Springfield reported 75, and Wichita reported 76. Once again, at Manhattan, it was 75 degrees under sunny skies. Once again, at Topeka, it was 75 degrees under sunny skies. Now here is your National Weather Service forecast. West of today, sunny. Highs around 90. South winds 5 to 10 miles per hour. Tonight, mostly clear. Humid with lows in the upper 60s. Southeast winds 5 to 10 miles per hour with gusts up to 20 miles per hour. Tuesday, mostly sunny. Humid with highs in the lower 90s. South winds 5 to 10 miles per hour. Tuesday night, partly cloudy in the evening, then becoming mostly cloudy. Humid with lows around 70. Southeast winds around 5 miles per hour. Wednesday, partly sunny with a chance of thunderstorms. A chance of showers in the morning, then showers likely in the afternoon. Humid with highs in the middle 80s. East winds 5 to 10 miles per hour. Chance of rain 70%.

Wednesday night, thunderstorms likely. Showers likely. Lows in the middle 60s. Chance of rain 70%. Thursday, mostly sunny. Highs in the middle 80s. Thursday night, partly cloudy. A slight chance of showers and thunderstorms in the evening, then a chance of showers and thunderstorms after midnight. Lows in the upper 60s. Chance of rain 50%. Friday, mostly cloudy with a slight chance of showers and thunderstorms in the morning, then mostly sunny in the afternoon. Highs in the middle 80s. Friday night, mostly clear. Lows in the upper 60s. Saturday, mostly sunny. Highs in the upper 80s. Saturday night and Sunday, mostly clear. Lows in the lower 70s. Highs in the middle 90s. The Topeka, Kansas climate summary for yesterday, August 2, 2026. Yesterday's high temperature was 86 degrees. The normal high is 91. The record high is 112 degrees, which was set in 2011. Yesterday's low temperature was 64 degrees. The normal low is 69. The record low is 54 degrees, which was set in 1889. No precipitation fell yesterday, which leaves the monthly total at 0.00 inches. This is 0.26 inches below the normal amount of 0.26 inches for August. The total precipitation for the year still stands at 28.86 inches, which is 6.26 inches above normal. Yesterday the maximum wind observed was 9 miles an hour from the northeast. The highest wind gust observed was 13 miles per hour from the northeast. The normal high temperature for today is 91 degrees, and the normal low is 69. The record high for today is 110, which occurred in 1930, and the record low is 49, which occurred in 1976. Sunrise today is at 6:25 a.m. and sunset is at 8:32 p.m. The current time is 9:23 a.m. Central Daylight Time. The Manhattan, Kansas climate summary for yesterday, August 2, 2026. Yesterday's high temperature was 86 degrees. The normal high is 92. Yesterday's low temperature was 61 degrees. The normal low is 68. No precipitation fell yesterday, which leaves the monthly total at 0.00 inches. This is 0.28 inches below the normal amount of 0.28 inches for August. The total precipitation for the year still stands at 20.51 inches, which is 0.17 inches above normal. Yesterday the maximum wind observed was 8 miles an hour from the east. The highest wind gust observed was 11 miles per hour from the northeast. The normal high temperature for today is 92 degrees, and the normal low is 68. Sunrise today is at 6:29 a.m. and sunset is at 8:36 p.m. This is NOAA Weather Radio Station WXK91, in Topeka. Here are the 9 a.m. conditions for the local area. At Topeka, it was sunny. The temperature was 75 degrees, the dew point 68, and the relative humidity was 78%. The wind was south at 3 miles an hour. The pressure was 29.97 inches and rising. At Manhattan, it was sunny. The temperature was 75 degrees, the dew point 67, and the relative humidity was 76%. The wind was south at 5 miles an hour. Around the region, it was sunny, with a temperature of 70 at Lawrence, 78 at Kansas City, 74 at Emporia, and 73 at Concordia. Under sunny skies, Omaha reported 74, Springfield reported 75, and Wichita reported 76. Once again, at Manhattan, it was 75 degrees under sunny skies. Once again, at Topeka, it was 75 degrees under sunny skies. Now here is your National Weather Service forecast. West of today, sunny. Highs around 90. South winds 5 to 10 miles per hour. Tonight, mostly clear.
humid with lows in the upper 60s. Southeast winds 5 to 10 miles per hour with gusts up to 20 miles per hour. Tuesday, mostly sunny. Humid with highs in the lower 90s. South winds 5 to 10 miles per hour. Tuesday night, partly cloudy in the evening, then becoming mostly cloudy. Humid with lows around 70. Southeast winds around 5 miles per hour. Wednesday, partly sunny with a chance of thunderstorms. A chance of showers in the morning, then showers likely in the afternoon. Humid with highs in the middle 80s. East winds 5 to 10 miles per hour. Chance of rain 70%. Wednesday night, thunderstorms likely. Showers likely. Lows in the middle 60s. Chance of rain 70%. Thursday, mostly sunny. Highs in the middle 80s. Thursday night, partly cloudy. A slight chance of showers and thunderstorms in the evening, then a chance of showers and thunderstorms after midnight. Lows in the upper 60s. Chance of rain 50%. Friday, mostly cloudy with a slight chance of showers and thunderstorms in the morning, then mostly sunny in the afternoon. Highs in the middle 80s. Friday night, mostly clear. Lows in the upper 60s. Saturday, mostly sunny. Highs in the upper 80s. Saturday night and Sunday, mostly clear. Lows in the lower 70s. Highs in the middle 90s. The Topeka, Kansas climate summary for yesterday, August 2, 2026. Yesterday's high temperature was 86 degrees. The normal high is 91. The record high is 112 degrees, which was set in 2011. Yesterday's low temperature was 64 degrees. The normal low is 69. The record low is 54 degrees, which was set in 1889. No precipitation fell yesterday, which leaves the monthly total at 0.00 inches. This is 0.26 inches below the normal amount of 0.26 inches for August. The total precipitation for the year still stands at 28.86 inches, which is 6.26 inches above normal. Yesterday the maximum wind observed was 9 miles an hour from the northeast. The highest wind gust observed was 13 miles per hour from the northeast. The normal high temperature for today is 91 degrees, and the normal low is 69. The record high for today is 110, which occurred in 1930, and the record low is 49, which occurred in 1976. Sunrise today is at 6:25 a.m. and sunset is at 8:32 p.m. The Manhattan, Kansas climate summary for yesterday, August 2, 2026. Yesterday's high temperature was 86 degrees. The normal high is 92. Yesterday's low temperature was 61 degrees. The normal low is 68. No precipitation fell yesterday, which leaves the monthly total at 0.00 inches. This is 0.28 inches below the normal amount of 0.28 inches for August. The total precipitation for the year still stands at 20.51 inches, which is 0.17 inches above normal. Yesterday the maximum wind observed was 8 miles an hour from the east. The highest wind gust observed was 11 miles per hour from the northeast. The normal high temperature for today is 92 degrees, and the normal low is 68. Sunrise today is at 6:29 a.m. and sunset is at 8:36 p.m. This is NOAA Weather Radio Station WXK91 in Topeka. Here are the 9 a.m. conditions for the local area. At Topeka, it was sunny. The temperature was 75 degrees, the dew point 68, and the relative humidity was 78%. The wind was south at 3 miles an hour. The pressure was 29.97 inches and rising. At Manhattan, it was sunny. The temperature was 75 degrees, the dew point 67, and the relative humidity was 76%. The wind was south at 5 miles an hour.
Around the region, it was sunny, with a temperature of 70 at Lawrence, 78 at Kansas City, 74

4 at Emporia, and 73 at Concordia. Under sunny skies, Omaha reported 74, Springfield reported 75, and Wichita reported 76. Once again, at Manhattan, it was 75 degrees under sunny skies. Once again, at Topeka, it was 75 degrees under sunny skies. Now here is your National Weather Service forecast. West of today, sunny. Highs around 90. South winds 5 to 10 miles per hour. Tonight, mostly clear. Humid with lows in the upper 60s. Southeast winds 5 to 10 miles per hour with gusts up to 20 miles per hour. Tuesday, mostly sunny. Humid with highs in the lower 90s. South winds 5 to 10 miles per hour. Tuesday night, partly cloudy in the evening, then becoming mostly cloudy. Humid with lows around 70. Southeast winds around 5 miles per hour. Wednesday, partly sunny with a chance of thunderstorms. A chance of showers in the morning, then showers likely in the afternoon. Humid with highs in the middle 80s. East winds 5 to 10 miles per hour. Chance of rain 70%. Wednesday night, thunderstorms likely. Showers likely. Lows in the middle 60s. Chance of rain 70%. Thursday, mostly sunny. Highs in the middle 80s. Thursday night, partly cloudy. A slight chance of showers and thunderstorms in the evening, then a chance of showers and thunderstorms after midnight. Lows in the upper 60s. Chance of rain 50%. Friday, mostly cloudy with a slight chance of showers and thunderstorms in the morning, midnight. Lows in the upper 60s. Chance of rain 50%. Friday, mostly cloudy with a slight chance of showers and thunderstorms in the morning, then mostly sunny in the afternoon. Highs in the middle 80s. Friday night, mostly clear. Lows in the upper 60s. Saturday, mostly sunny. Highs in the upper 80s. Saturday night and Sunday, mostly clear. Lows in the lower 70s. Highs in the middle 90s. The Topeka, Kansas climate summary for yesterday, August 2, 2026. Yesterday's high temperature was 86 degrees. The normal high is 91. The record high is 112 degrees, which was set in 2011. Yesterday's low temperature was 64 degrees. The normal low is 69. The record low is 54 degrees, which was set in 1889. No precipitation fell yesterday, which leaves the monthly total at 0.00 inches. This is 0.26 inches below the normal amount of 0.26 inches for August. The total precipitation for the year still stands at 28.86 inches, which is 6.26 inches above normal. Yesterday the maximum wind observed was 9 miles an hour from the northeast. The highest wind gust observed was 13 miles per hour from the northeast. The normal high temperature for today is 91 degrees, and the normal low is 69. The record high for today is 110, which occurred in 1930, and the record low is 49, which occurred in 1976. Sunrise today is at 6:25 a.m. and sunset is at 8:32 p.m. The Manhattan, Kansas climate summary for yesterday, August 2, 2026. Yesterday's high temperature was 86 degrees. The normal high is 92. Yesterday's low temperature was 61 degrees. The normal low is 68. No precipitation fell yesterday, which leaves the monthly total at 0.00 inches. This is 0.28 inches below the normal amount of 0.28 inches for August. The total precipitation for the year still stands at 20.51 inches, which is 0.17 inches above normal. Yesterday the maximum wind observed was 8 miles an hour from the east. The highest wind gust observed was 11 miles per hour from the northeast. The normal high temperature for today is 92 degrees, and the normal low is 68. Sunrise today is at 6.

8:29 a.m. and sunset is at 8:36 p.m. This is NOAA Weather Radio Station WXK91 in Topeka. Here are the 9 a.m. conditions for the local area. At Topeka, it was sunny. The temperature was 75 degrees, the dew point 68, and the relative humidity was 78%. The wind was south at 3 miles an hour. The pressure was 29.97 inches and rising. At Manhattan, it was sunny. The temperature was 75 degrees, the dew point 67, and the relative humidity was 76%. The wind was south at 5 miles an hour. Around the region, it was sunny, with a temperature of 70 at Lawrence, 78 at Kansas City, 74 at Emporia, and 73 at Concordia. Under sunny skies, Omaha reported 74, Springfield reported 75, and Wichita reported 76. Once again, at Manhattan, it was 75 degrees under sunny skies. Once again, at Topeka, it was 75 degrees under sunny skies. Now here is your National Weather Service forecast. West of today, sunny. Highs around 90. South winds 5 to 10 miles per hour. Tonight, mostly clear. Humid with lows in the upper 60s. Southeast winds 5 to 10 miles per hour with gusts up to 20 miles per hour. Tuesday, mostly sunny. Humid with highs in the lower 90s. South winds 5 to 10 miles per hour. Tuesday night, partly cloudy in the evening, then becoming mostly cloudy. Humid with lows around 70. Southeast winds around 5 miles per hour. Wednesday, partly sunny with a chance of thunderstorms. A chance of showers in the morning, then showers likely in the afternoon. Humid with highs in the middle 80s. East winds 5 to 10 miles per hour. Chance of rain 70%. Wednesday night, thunderstorms likely. Showers likely. Lows in the middle 60s. Chance of rain 70%. Thursday, mostly sunny. Highs in the middle 80s. Thursday night, partly cloudy. A slight chance of showers and thunderstorms in the evening, then a chance of showers and thunderstorms after midnight. Lows in the upper 60s. Chance of rain 50%. Friday, mostly cloudy with a slight chance of showers and thunderstorms in the morning, then mostly sunny in the afternoon. Highs in the middle 80s. Friday night, mostly clear. Lows in the upper 60s. Saturday, mostly sunny. Highs in the upper 80s. Saturday night and Sunday, mostly clear. Lows in the lower 70s. Highs in the middle 90s. 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The current time is 9:39 a.m. Central Daylight Time. The Topeka, Kansas climate summary for yesterday, August 2, 2026. Yesterday's high temperature was 86 degrees. The normal high is 91. The record high is 112 degrees, which was set in 2011. Yesterday's low temperature was 64 degrees. The normal low is 69. The record low is 54 degrees, which was set in 1889. No precipitation fell yesterday, which leaves the monthly total at 0.00 inches. This is 0.26 inches below the normal amount of 0.26 inches for August. The total precipitation for the year still stands at 28.86 inches, which is 6.26 inches above normal. Yesterday the maximum wind observed was 9 miles an hour from the northeast. The highest wind gust observed was 13 miles per hour from the northeast. The normal high temperature for today is 91 degrees, and the normal low is 69. The record high for today is 110, which occurred in 1930, and the record low is 49, which occurred in 1976. Sunrise today is at 6:25 a.m. and sunset is at 8:32 p.m. The Manhattan, Kansas climate summary for yesterday, August 2, 2026. Yesterday's high temperature

AM. This is NOAA Weather Radio Station WXK91 in Topeka. Here are the 9 a.m. conditions for the local area. At Topeka, it was sunny. The temperature was 75 degrees, the dew point 68, and the relative humidity was 78%. The wind was south at 3 miles an hour. The pressure was 29.97 inches and rising. At Manhattan, it was sunny. The temperature was 75 degrees, the dew point 67, and the relative humidity was 76%. The wind was south at 5 miles an hour. Around the region, it was sunny, with a temperature of 70 at Lawrence, 78 at Kansas City, 74 at Emporia, and 73 at Concordia. Under sunny skies, Omaha reported 74, Springfield reported 75, and Wichita reported 76. Once again, at Manhattan, it was 75 degrees under sunny skies. Once again, at Topeka, it was 75 degrees under sunny skies. Now here is your National Weather Service forecast. West of today, sunny. Highs around 90. South winds 5 to 10 miles per hour. Tonight, mostly clear. Humid with lows in the upper 60s. Southeast winds 5 to 10 miles per hour with gusts up to 20 miles per hour. Tuesday, mostly sunny. Humid with highs in the lower 90s. South winds 5 to 10 miles per hour. Tuesday night, partly cloudy in the evening, then becoming mostly cloudy. Humid with lows around 70. Southeast winds around 5 miles per hour. Wednesday, partly sunny with a chance of thunderstorms. A chance of showers in the morning, then showers likely in the afternoon. Humid with highs in the middle 80s. East winds 5 to 10 miles per hour. Chance of rain 70%. Wednesday night, thunderstorms likely. Showers likely. Lows in the middle 60s. Chance of rain 70%. Thursday, mostly sunny. Highs in the middle 80s. Thursday night, partly cloudy. A slight chance of showers and thunderstorms in the evening, then a chance of showers and thunderstorms after midnight. Lows in the upper 60s. Chance of rain 50%. Friday, mostly cloudy with a slight chance of showers and thunderstorms in the morning, then mostly sunny in the afternoon. Highs in the middle 80s. Friday night, mostly clear. Lows in the upper 60s. Saturday, mostly sunny. Highs in the upper 80s. Saturday night and Sunday, mostly clear. Lows in the lower 70s. Highs in the middle 90s. The Topeka, Kansas climate summary for yesterday, August 2, 2026. Yesterday's high temperature was 86 degrees. The normal high is 91. The record high is 112 degrees, which was set in 2011. Yesterday's low temperature was 64 degrees. The normal low is 69. The record low is 54 degrees, which was set in 1889. No precipitation fell yesterday, which leaves the monthly total at 0.00 inches. This is 0.26 inches below the normal amount of 0.26 inches for August. The total precipitation for the year still stands at 28.86 inches, which is 6.26 inches above normal. Yesterday the maximum wind observed was 9 miles an hour from the northeast. The highest wind gust observed was 13 miles per hour from the northeast. The normal high temperature for today is 91 degrees, and the normal low is 69. The record high for today is 110, which occurred in 1930, and the record low is 49, which occurred in 1976. Sunrise today is at 6:25 a.m. and sunset is at 8:32 p.m. The Manhattan, Kansas climate summary for yesterday, August 2, 2026. Yesterday's high temperature was 86 degrees. The normal high is 92. Yesterday's low temperature was 61 degrees. The normal low is 68.
No precipitation fell yesterday.

yesterday, which leaves the monthly total at 0.00 inches. This is 0.28 inches below the normal amount of 0.28 inches for August. The total precipitation for the year still stands at 20.51 inches, which is 0.17 inches above normal. Yesterday the maximum wind observed was 8 miles an hour from the east. The highest wind gust observed was 11 miles per hour from the northeast. The normal high temperature for today is 92 degrees, and the normal low is 68. Sunrise today is at 6:29 a.m. and sunset is at 8:36 p.m. This is NOAA Weather Radio Station WXK91 in Topeka. Here are the 9 a.m. conditions for the local area. At Topeka, it was sunny. The temperature was 75 degrees, the dew point 68, and the relative humidity was 78%. The wind was south at 3 miles an hour. The pressure was 29.97 inches and rising. At Manhattan, it was sunny. The temperature was 75 degrees, the dew point 67, and the relative humidity was 76%. The wind was south at 5 miles an hour. Around the region, it was sunny, with a temperature of 70 at Lawrence, 78 at Kansas City, 74 at Emporia, and 73 at Concordia. Under sunny skies, Omaha reported 74, Springfield reported 75, and Wichita reported 76. Once again, at Manhattan, it was 75 degrees under sunny skies. Once again, at Topeka, it was 75 degrees under sunny skies. Now here is your National Weather Service forecast. West of today, sunny. Highs around 90. South winds 5 to 10 miles per hour. Tonight, mostly clear. Humid with lows in the upper 60s. Southeast winds 5 to 10 miles per hour with gusts up to 20 miles per hour. Tuesday, mostly sunny. Humid with highs in the lower 90s. South winds 5 to 10 miles per hour. Tuesday night, partly cloudy in the evening, then becoming mostly cloudy. Humid with lows around 70. Southeast winds around 5 miles per hour. Wednesday, partly sunny with a chance of thunderstorms. A chance of showers in the morning, then showers likely in the afternoon. Humid with highs in the middle 80s. East winds 5 to 10 miles per hour. Chance of rain 70%. Wednesday night, thunderstorms likely. Showers likely. Lows in the middle 60s. Chance of rain 70%. Thursday, mostly sunny. Highs in the middle 80s. Thursday night, partly cloudy. A slight chance of showers and thunderstorms in the evening, then a chance of showers and thunderstorms after midnight. Lows in the upper 60s. Chance of rain 50%. Friday, mostly cloudy with a slight chance of showers and thunderstorms in the morning, then mostly sunny in the afternoon. Highs in the middle 80s. Friday night, mostly clear. Lows in the upper 60s. Saturday, mostly sunny. Highs in the upper 80s. Saturday night and Sunday, mostly clear. Lows in the lower 70s. Highs in the middle 90s. The Topeka, Kansas climate summary for yesterday, August 2, 2026. Yesterday's high temperature was 86 degrees. The normal high is 91. The record high is 112 degrees, which was set in 2011. Yesterday's low temperature was 64 degrees. The normal low is 69. The record low is 54 degrees, which was set in 1889. No precipitation fell yesterday, which leaves the monthly total at 0.00 inches. This is 0.26 inches below the normal amount of 0.26 inches for August. The total precipitation for the year still stands at 28.86 inches, which is 6.26 inches above normal. Yesterday the maximum wind observed was 9 miles an hour from the northeast. The highest wind gust observed was 13 miles per hour from the northeast.
The normal high temperature for today is 90.

degrees, and the normal low is 69. The record high for today is 110, which occurred in 1930, and the record low is 49, which occurred in 1976. Sunrise today is at 6:25 a.m. and sunset is at 8:32 p.m. The Manhattan, Kansas climate summary for yesterday, August 2, 2026. Yesterday's high temperature was 86 degrees. The normal high is 92. Yesterday's low temperature was 61 degrees. The normal low is 68. No precipitation fell yesterday, which leaves the monthly total at 0.00 inches. This is 0.28 inches below the normal amount of 0.28 inches for August. The total precipitation for the year still stands at 20.51 inches, which is 0.17 inches above normal. Yesterday the maximum wind observed was 8 miles an hour from the east. The highest wind gust observed was 11 miles per hour from the northeast. The normal high temperature for today is 92 degrees, and the normal low is 68. Sunrise today is at 6:29 a.m. and sunset is at 8:36 p.m. The current time is 9:53 a.m. Central Daylight Time. 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Here are the 9 a.m. conditions for the local area. At Topeka, it was sunny. The temperature was 75 degrees, the dew point 68, and the relative humidity was 78%. The wind was south at 3 miles an hour. The pressure was 29.97 inches and rising. At Manhattan, it was sunny. The temperature was 75 degrees, the dew point 67, and the relative humidity was 76%. The wind was south at 5 miles an hour. Around the region, it was sunny, with a temperature of 70 at Lawrence, 78 at Kansas City, 74 at Emporia, and 73 at Concordia. Under sunny skies, Omaha reported 74, Springfield reported 75, and Wichita reported 76. Once again, at Manhattan, it was 75 degrees under sunny skies. Once again, at Topeka, it was 75 degrees under sunny skies. Now here is your National Weather Service forecast. West of today, sunny. Highs around 90. South winds 5 to 10 miles per hour. Tonight, mostly clear. Humid with lows in the upper 60s. Southeast winds 5 to 10 miles per hour with gusts up to 20 miles per hour. Tuesday, mostly sunny. Humid with highs in the lower 90s. South winds 5 to 10 miles per hour. Tuesday night, partly cloudy in the evening, then becoming mostly cloudy. Humid with lows around 70. Southeast winds around 5 miles per hour. Wednesday, partly sunny with a chance of thunderstorms. A chance of showers in the morning, then showers likely in the afternoon. Humid with highs in the middle 80s. East winds 5 to 10 miles per hour. Chance of rain 70%. Wednesday night, thunderstorms likely. Showers likely. Lows in the middle 60s. Chance of rain 70%. Thursday, mostly sunny. Highs in the middle 80s. Thursday night, partly cloudy. A slight chance of showers and thunderstorms in the evening, then a chance of showers and thunderstorms after midnight. Lows in the upper 60s. Chance of rain 50%. Friday, mostly cloudy with a slight chance of showers and thunderstorms in the morning, then mostly sunny in the afternoon. Highs in the middle 80s. Friday night, mostly clear. Lows in the upper 60s. Saturday, mostly sunny. Highs in the upper 80s. Saturday night and Sunday, mostly clear. Lows in the lower 70s. Highs in the middle 90s. The Topeka, Kansas climate summary for yesterday, August 2, 2026. Yesterday's high temperature was 86 degrees. The normal high is 91. The record high is 112 degrees, which was set in 2011.

Yesterday's low temperature was 64 degrees. The normal low is 69. The record low is 54 degrees, which was set in 1889. No precipitation fell yesterday, which leaves the monthly total at 0.00 inches. This is 0.26 inches below the normal amount of 0.26 inches for August. The total precipitation for the year still stands at 28.86 inches, which is 6.26 inches above normal. Yesterday the maximum wind observed was 9 miles an hour from the northeast. The highest wind gust observed was 13 miles per hour from the northeast. The normal high temperature for today is 91 degrees, and the normal low is 69. The record high for today is 110, which occurred in 1930, and the record low is 49, which occurred in 1976. Sunrise today is at 6:25 a.m. and sunset is at 8:32 p.m. The Manhattan, Kansas climate summary for yesterday, August 2, 2026. Yesterday's high temperature was 86 degrees. The normal high is 92. Yesterday's low temperature was 61 degrees. The normal low is 68. No precipitation fell yesterday, which leaves the monthly total at 0.00 inches. This is 0.28 inches below the normal amount of 0.28 inches for August. The total precipitation for the year still stands at 20.51 inches, which is 0.17 inches above normal. Yesterday the maximum wind observed was 8 miles an hour from the east. The highest wind gust observed was 11 miles per hour from the northeast. The normal high temperature for today is 92 degrees, and the normal low is 68. Sunrise today is at 6:29 a.m. and sunset is at 8:36 p.m. This is NOAA Weather Radio Station WXK91 in Topeka. Here are the 9 a.m. conditions for the local area. At Topeka, it was sunny. The temperature was 75 degrees, the dew point 68, and the relative humidity was 78%. The wind was south at 3 miles an hour. The pressure was 29.97 inches and rising. At Manhattan, it was sunny. The temperature was 75 degrees, the dew point 67, and the relative humidity was 76%. The wind was south at 5 miles an hour. Around the region, it was sunny, with a temperature of 70 at Lawrence, 78 at Kansas City, 74 at Emporia, and 73 at Concordia. Under sunny skies, Omaha reported 74, Springfield reported 75, and Wichita reported 76. Once again, at Manhattan, it was 75 degrees under sunny skies. Once again, at Topeka, it was 75 degrees under sunny skies. Now here is your National Weather Service forecast. West of today, sunny. Highs around 90. South winds 5 to 10 miles per hour. Tonight, mostly clear. Humid with lows in the upper 60s. Southeast winds 5 to 10 miles per hour with gusts up to 20 miles per hour. Tuesday, mostly sunny. Humid with highs in the lower 90s. South winds 5 to 10 miles per hour. Tuesday night, partly cloudy in the evening, then becoming mostly cloudy. Humid with lows around 70. Southeast winds around 5 miles per hour. Wednesday, partly sunny with a chance of thunderstorms. A chance of showers in the morning, then showers likely in the afternoon. Humid with highs in the middle 80s. East winds 5 to 10 miles per hour. Chance of rain 70%. Wednesday night, thunderstorms likely. Showers likely. Lows in the middle 60s. Chance of rain 70%. Thursday, mostly sunny. Highs in the middle 80s. Thursday night, partly cloudy. A slight chance of showers and thunderstorms in the evening, then a chance of showers and thunderstorms after midnight. Lows in the upper 60s. Chance of rain 50%. Friday,
mostly cloudy with a slight chance of showers and thunderstorms in the morning, then mostly sunny in the

Afternoon. Highs in the middle 80s. Friday night, mostly clear. Lows in the upper 60s. Saturday, mostly sunny. Highs in the upper 80s. Saturday night and Sunday, mostly clear. Lows in the lower 70s. Highs in the middle 90s. 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Here are the 9 a.m. conditions for the local area. At Topeka, it was sunny. The temperature was 75 degrees, the dew point 68, and the relative humidity was 78%. The wind was south at 3 miles an hour. The pressure was 29.97 inches and rising. At Manhattan, it was sunny. The temperature was 75 degrees, the dew point 67, and the relative humidity was 76%. The wind was south at 5 miles an hour. Around the region, it was sunny, with a temperature of 70 at Lawrence, 78 at Kansas City, 74 at Emporia, and 73 at Concordia. Under sunny skies, Omaha reported 74, Springfield reported 75, and Wichita reported 76. Once again, at Manhattan, it was 75 degrees under sunny skies. Once again, at Topeka, it was 75 degrees under sunny skies. Now here is your National Weather Service forecast. West of today, sunny. Highs around 90. South winds 5 to 10 miles per hour. Tonight, mostly clear. Humid with lows in the upper 60s. Southeast winds 5 to 10 miles per hour with gusts up to 20 miles per hour. Tuesday, mostly sunny. Humid with highs in the lower 90s. South winds 5 to 10 miles per hour. Tuesday night, partly cloudy in the evening, then becoming mostly cloudy. Humid with lows around 70. Southeast winds around 5 miles per hour. Wednesday, partly sunny with a chance of thunderstorms. A chance of showers in the morning, then showers likely in the afternoon. Humid with highs in the middle 80s. East winds 5 to 10 miles per hour. Chance of rain 70%. Wednesday night, thunderstorms likely. Showers likely. Lows in the middle 60s. Chance of rain 70%. Thursday, mostly sunny. Highs in the middle 80s. Thursday night, partly cloudy. A slight chance of showers and thunderstorms in the evening, then a chance of showers and thunderstorms after midnight. Lows in the upper 60s. Chance of rain 50%. Friday, mostly cloudy with a slight chance of showers and thunderstorms in the morning, then mostly sunny in the afternoon. Highs in the middle 80s. Friday night, mostly clear. Lows in the upper 60s. Saturday, mostly sunny. Highs in the upper 80s. Saturday night and Sunday, mostly clear. Lows in the lower 70s. Highs in the middle 90s. 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Now here is your National Weather Service forecast. West of today, sunny. Highs around 90. South winds 5 to 10 miles per hour. Tonight, mostly clear. Humid with lows in the upper 60s. Southeast winds 5 to 10 miles per hour with gusts up to 20 miles per hour. Tuesday, mostly sunny. Humid with highs in the lower 90s. South winds 5 to 10 miles per hour. Tuesday night, partly cloudy in the evening, then becoming mostly cloudy. Humid with lows around 70. Southeast winds around 5 miles per hour. Wednesday, partly sunny with a chance of thunderstorms. A chance of showers in the morning, then showers likely in the afternoon. Humid with highs in the middle 80s. East winds 5 to 10 miles per hour. Chance of rain 70%. Wednesday night, thunderstorms likely. Showers likely. Lows in the middle 60s. Chance of rain 70%. Thursday, mostly sunny.
Highs in the middle 80s. Thursday night, partly cloudy. A slight chance of showers and thunderstorms in the evening, then a chance of showers and thunderstorms after midnight. Lows in the upper 60s. Chance of rain 50%. Friday, mostly cloudy with a slight chance of showers and thunderstorms in the morning, then mostly sunny in the afternoon. Highs in the middle 80s. Friday night, mostly clear. Lows in the upper 60s. Saturday, mostly sunny. Highs in the upper 80s. Saturday night and Sunday, mostly clear. Lows in the lower 70s. Highs in the middle 90s. 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Now here is your National Weather Service forecast. West of today, sunny. Highs around 90. South winds 5 to 10 miles per hour. Tonight, mostly clear. Humid with lows in the upper 60s. Southeast winds 5 to 10 miles per hour with gusts up to 20 miles per hour. Tuesday, mostly sunny. Humid with highs in the lower 90s. South winds 5 to 10 miles per hour. Tuesday night, partly cloudy in the evening, then becoming mostly cloudy. Humid with lows around 70. Southeast winds around 5 miles per hour. Wednesday, partly sunny with a chance of thunderstorms. A chance of showers in the morning, then showers likely in the afternoon. Humid with highs in the middle 80s. East winds 5 to 10 miles per hour. Chance of rain 70%. Wednesday night, thunderstorms likely. Showers likely. Lows in the middle 60s. Chance of rain 70%. Thursday, mostly sunny. Highs in the middle 80s. Thursday night, partly cloudy. A slight chance of showers and thunderstorms in the evening, then a chance of showers and thunderstorms after midnight. Lows in the upper 60s. Chance of rain 50%. Friday, mostly cloudy with a slight chance of showers and thunderstorms in the morning, then mostly sunny in the afternoon. Highs in the middle 80s. Friday night, mostly clear. Lows in the upper 60s. Saturday, mostly sunny. Highs in the upper 80s. Saturday night and Sunday, mostly clear. Lows in the lower 70s. Highs in the middle 90s. The current time is 10:09 a.m. Central Daylight Time. 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Now here is your National Weather Service forecast. West of today, sunny. Highs around 90. South winds 5 to 10 miles per hour. Tonight, mostly clear. Humid with lows in the upper 60s. Southeast winds 5 to 10 miles per hour with gusts up to 20 miles per hour. Tuesday, mostly sunny. Humid with highs in the lower 90s. South winds 5 to 10 miles per hour. Tuesday night, partly cloudy in the evening, then becoming mostly cloudy. Humid with lows around 70. Southeast winds around 5 miles per hour. Wednesday, partly sunny with a chance of thunderstorms. A chance of showers in the morning, then showers likely in the afternoon. Humid with highs in the middle 80s. East winds 5 to 10 miles per hour. Chance of rain 70%. Wednesday night, thunderstorms likely. Showers likely. Lows in the middle 60s. Chance of rain 70%. Thursday, mostly sunny. Highs in the middle 80s. Thursday night, partly cloudy. A slight chance of showers and thunderstorms in the evening, then a chance of showers and thunderstorms after midnight. Lows in the upper 60s. Chance of rain 50%. Friday, mostly cloudy with a slight chance of showers and thunderstorms in the morning, then mostly sunny in the afternoon. Highs in the middle 80s. Friday night, mostly clear. Lows in the upper 60s. Saturday, mostly sunny.
Pies in the upper

Saturday night and Sunday, mostly clear. Lows in the lower 70s. Highs in the middle 90s. This is NOAA Weather Radio Station WXK91 in Topeka. Here are the 10 a.m. conditions for the local area. At Topeka, it was sunny. The temperature was 79 degrees, the dew point 68, and the relative humidity was 69%. The wind was south at 9 miles an hour. The pressure was 29.96 inches and falling. At Manhattan, it was sunny. The temperature was 80 degrees, the dew point 67, and the relative humidity was 64%. The wind was south at 10 miles an hour. Around the region, it was sunny, with a temperature of 79 at Lawrence, 81 at Kansas City, 79 at Emporia, and 78 at Concordia. Under sunny skies, Omaha reported 78, Springfield reported 78, and Wichita reported 82. Once again, at Manhattan, it was 80 degrees under sunny skies. Once again, at Topeka, it was 79 degrees under sunny skies. Now here is your National Weather Service forecast. West of today, sunny. Highs around 90. South winds 5 to 10 miles per hour. Tonight, mostly clear. Humid with lows in the upper 60s. Southeast winds 5 to 10 miles per hour with gusts up to 20 miles per hour. Tuesday, mostly sunny. Humid with highs in the lower 90s. South winds 5 to 10 miles per hour. Tuesday night, partly cloudy in the evening, then becoming mostly cloudy. Humid with lows around 70. Southeast winds around 5 miles per hour. Wednesday, partly sunny with a chance of thunderstorms. A chance of showers in the morning, then showers likely in the afternoon. Humid with highs in the middle 80s. East winds 5 to 10 miles per hour. Chance of rain 70%. Wednesday night, thunderstorms likely. Showers likely. Lows in the middle 60s. Chance of rain 70%. Thursday, mostly sunny. Highs in the middle 80s. Thursday night, partly cloudy. A slight chance of showers and thunderstorms in the evening, then a chance of showers and thunderstorms after midnight. Lows in the upper 60s. Chance of rain 50%. Friday, mostly cloudy with a slight chance of showers and thunderstorms in the morning, then mostly sunny in the afternoon. Highs in the middle 80s. Friday night, mostly clear. Lows in the upper 60s. Saturday, mostly sunny. Highs in the upper 80s. Saturday night and Sunday, mostly clear. Lows in the lower 70s. Highs in the middle 90s. 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Here are the 10 a.m. conditions for the local area. At Topeka, it was sunny. The temperature was 79 degrees, the dew point 68, and the relative humidity was 69%. The wind was south at 9 miles an hour. The pressure was 29.96 inches and falling. At Manhattan, it was sunny. The temperature was 80 degrees, the dew point 67, and the relative humidity was 64%. The wind was south at 10 miles an hour. Around the region, it was sunny, with a temperature of 79 at Lawrence, 81 at Kansas City, 79 at Emporia, and 78 at Concordia. Under sunny skies, Omaha reported 78, Springfield reported 78, and Wichita reported 82. Once again, at Manhattan, it was 80 degrees under sunny skies. Once again, at Topeka, it was 79 degrees under sunny skies. Now here is your National Weather Service forecast. West of today, sunny. Highs around 90. South winds 5 to 10 miles per hour. Tonight, mostly clear. Humid with lows in the upper 60s. Southeast winds 5 to 10 miles per hour with gusts up to 20 miles per hour. Tuesday, mostly sunny. Humid with high

in the lower 90s. South winds 5 to 10 miles per hour. Tuesday night, partly cloudy in the evening, then becoming mostly cloudy. Humid with lows around 70. Southeast winds around 5 miles per hour. Wednesday, partly sunny with a chance of thunderstorms. A chance of showers in the morning, then showers likely in the afternoon. Humid with highs in the middle 80s. East winds 5 to 10 miles per hour. Chance of rain 70%. Wednesday night, thunderstorms likely. Showers likely. Lows in the middle 60s. Chance of rain 70%. Thursday, mostly sunny. Highs in the middle 80s. Thursday night, partly cloudy. A slight chance of showers and thunderstorms in the evening, then a chance of showers and thunderstorms after midnight. Lows in the upper 60s. Chance of rain 50%. Friday, mostly cloudy with a slight chance of showers and thunderstorms in the morning, then mostly sunny in the afternoon. Highs in the middle 80s. Friday night, mostly clear. Lows in the upper 60s. Saturday, mostly sunny. Highs in the upper 80s. Saturday night and Sunday, mostly clear. Lows in the lower 70s. Highs in the middle 90s. 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Here are the 10 a.m. conditions for the local area. At Topeka, it was sunny. The temperature was 79 degrees, the dew point 68, and the relative humidity was 69%. The wind was south at 9 miles an hour. The pressure was 29.96 inches and falling. At Manhattan, it was sunny. The temperature was 80 degrees, the dew point 67, and the relative humidity was 64%. The wind was south at 10 miles an hour. Around the region, it was sunny, with a temperature of 79 at Lawrence, 81 at Kansas City, 79 at Emporia, and 78 at Concordia. Under sunny skies, Omaha reported 78, Springfield reported 78, and Wichita reported 82. Once again, at Manhattan, it was 80 degrees under sunny skies. Once again, at Topeka, it was 79 degrees under sunny skies. Now here is your National Weather Service forecast. West of today, sunny. Highs around 90. South winds 5 to 10 miles per hour. Tonight, mostly clear. Humid with lows in the upper 60s. Southeast winds 5 to 10 miles per hour with gusts up to 20 miles per hour. Tuesday, mostly sunny. Humid with highs in the lower 90s. South winds 5 to 10 miles per hour. Tuesday night, partly cloudy in the evening, then becoming mostly cloudy. Humid with lows around 70. Southeast winds around 5 miles per hour. Wednesday, partly sunny with a chance of thunderstorms. A chance of showers in the morning, then showers likely in the afternoon. Humid with highs in the middle 80s. East winds 5 to 10 miles per hour. Chance of rain 70%. Wednesday night, thunderstorms likely. Showers likely. Lows in the middle 60s. Chance of rain 70%. Thursday, mostly sunny. Highs in the middle 80s. Thursday night, partly cloudy. A slight chance of showers and thunderstorms in the evening, then a chance of showers and thunderstorms after midnight. Lows in the upper 60s. Chance of rain 50%. Friday, mostly cloudy with a slight chance of showers and thunderstorms in the morning, then mostly sunny in the afternoon. Highs in the middle 80s. Friday night, mostly clear. Lows in the upper 60s. Saturday, mostly sunny. Highs in the upper 80s. Saturday night and Sunday, mostly clear. Lows in the lower 70s. Highs in the middle 90s. 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Here are the 10 a.m. conditions for the local area. At Topeka, it was sunny.

The temperature was 79 degrees, the dew point 68, and the relative humidity was 69%. The wind was south at 9 miles an hour. The pressure was 29.96 inches and falling. At Manhattan, it was sunny. The temperature was 80 degrees, the dew point 67, and the relative humidity was 64%. The wind was south at 10 miles an hour. Around the region, it was sunny, with a temperature of 79 at Lawrence, 81 at Kansas City, 79 at Emporia, and 78 at Concordia. Under sunny skies, Omaha reported 78, Springfield reported 78, and Wichita reported 82. Once again, at Manhattan, it was 80 degrees under sunny skies. Once again, at Topeka, it was 79 degrees under sunny skies. Now here is your National Weather Service forecast. West of today, sunny. Highs around 90. South winds 5 to 10 miles per hour. Tonight, mostly clear. Humid with lows in the upper 60s. Southeast winds 5 to 10 miles per hour with gusts up to 20 miles per hour. Tuesday, mostly sunny. Humid with highs in the lower 90s. South winds 5 to 10 miles per hour. Tuesday night, partly cloudy in the evening, then becoming mostly cloudy. Humid with lows around 70. Southeast winds around 5 miles per hour. Wednesday, partly sunny with a chance of thunderstorms. A chance of showers in the morning, then showers likely in the afternoon. Humid with highs in the middle 80s. East winds 5 to 10 miles per hour. Chance of rain 70%. Wednesday night, thunderstorms likely. Showers likely. Lows in the middle 60s. Chance of rain 70%. Thursday, mostly sunny. Highs in the middle 80s. Thursday night, partly cloudy. A slight chance of showers and thunderstorms in the evening, then a chance of showers and thunderstorms after midnight. Lows in the upper 60s. Chance of rain 50%. Friday, mostly cloudy with a slight chance of showers and thunderstorms in the morning, then mostly sunny in the afternoon. Highs in the middle 80s. Friday night, mostly clear. Lows in the upper 60s. Saturday, mostly sunny. Highs in the upper 80s. Saturday night and Sunday, mostly clear. Lows in the lower 70s. Highs in the middle 90s. The current time is 10:24 a.m. Central Daylight Time. 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Here are the 10 a.m. conditions for the local area. At Topeka, it was sunny. The temperature was 79 degrees, the dew point 68, and the relative humidity was 69%. The wind was south at 9 miles an hour. The pressure was 29.96 inches and falling. At Manhattan, it was sunny. The temperature was 80 degrees, the dew point 67, and the relative humidity was 64%. The wind was south at 10 miles an hour. Around the region, it was sunny, with a temperature of 79 at Lawrence, 81 at Kansas City, 79 at Emporia, and 78 at Concordia. Under sunny skies, Omaha reported 78, Springfield reported 78, and Wichita reported 82. Once again, at Manhattan, it was 80 degrees under sunny skies. Once again, at Topeka, it was 79 degrees under sunny skies. Now here is your National Weather Service forecast. West of today, sunny. Highs around 90. South winds 5 to 10 miles per hour. Tonight, mostly clear. Humid with lows in the upper 60s. Southeast winds 5 to 10 miles per hour with gusts up to 20 miles per hour. Tuesday, mostly sunny. Humid with highs in the lower 90s. South winds 5 to 10 miles per hour. Tuesday night, partly cloudy in the evening, then becoming mostly cloudy. Humid with lows around 70. Southeast winds around 5 miles

per hour. Wednesday, partly sunny with a chance of thunderstorms. A chance of showers in the morning, then showers likely in the afternoon. Humid with highs in the middle 80s. East winds 5 to 10 miles per hour. Chance of rain 70%. Wednesday night, thunderstorms likely. Showers likely. Lows in the middle 60s. Chance of rain 70%. Thursday, mostly sunny. Highs in the middle 80s. Thursday night, partly cloudy. A slight chance of showers and thunderstorms in the evening, then a chance of showers and thunderstorms after midnight. Lows in the upper 60s. Chance of rain 50%. Friday, mostly cloudy with a slight chance of showers and thunderstorms in the morning, then mostly sunny in the afternoon. Highs in the middle 80s. Friday night, mostly clear. Lows in the upper 60s. Saturday, mostly sunny. Highs in the upper 80s. Saturday night and Sunday, mostly clear. Lows in the lower 70s. Highs in the middle 90s. 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Here are the 10 a.m. conditions for the local area. At Topeka, it was sunny. The temperature was 79 degrees, the dew point 68, and the relative humidity was 69%. The wind was south at 9 miles an hour. The pressure was 29.96 inches and falling. At Manhattan, it was sunny. The temperature was 80 degrees, the dew point 67, and the relative humidity was 64%. The wind was south at 10 miles an hour. Around the region, it was sunny, with a temperature of 79 at Lawrence, 81 at Kansas City, 79 at Emporia, and 78 at Concordia. Under sunny skies, Omaha reported 78, Springfield reported 78, and Wichita reported 82. Once again, at Manhattan, it was 80 degrees under sunny skies. Once again, at Topeka, it was 79 degrees under sunny skies. Now here is your National Weather Service forecast. West of today, sunny. Highs around 90. South winds 5 to 10 miles per hour. Tonight, mostly clear. Humid with lows in the upper 60s. Southeast winds 5 to 10 miles per hour with gusts up to 20 miles per hour. Tuesday, mostly sunny. Humid with highs in the lower 90s. South winds 5 to 10 miles per hour. Tuesday night, partly cloudy in the evening, then becoming mostly cloudy. Humid with lows around 70. Southeast winds around 5 miles per hour. Wednesday, partly sunny with a chance of thunderstorms. A chance of showers in the morning, then showers likely in the afternoon. Humid with highs in the middle 80s. East winds 5 to 10 miles per hour. Chance of rain 70%. Wednesday night, thunderstorms likely. Showers likely. Lows in the middle 60s. Chance of rain 70%. Thursday, mostly sunny. Highs in the middle 80s. Thursday night, partly cloudy. A slight chance of showers and thunderstorms in the evening, then a chance of showers and thunderstorms after midnight. Lows in the upper 60s. Chance of rain 50%. Friday, mostly cloudy with a slight chance of showers and thunderstorms in the morning, then mostly sunny in the afternoon. Highs in the middle 80s. Friday night, mostly clear. Lows in the upper 60s. Saturday, mostly sunny. Highs in the upper 80s. Saturday night and Sunday, mostly clear. Lows in the lower 70s. Highs in the middle 90s. 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Here are the 10 a.m. conditions for the local area. At Topeka, it was sunny. The temperature was 79 degrees, the dew point 68, and the relative humidity was 69%. The wind was south at 9 miles an hour. The pressure was 29.96 inches and falling.
At Manhattan, it was sunny. The temperature was 80 degrees, the dew point 67, and the relative humidity was 64%. The wind was south at 10 miles an hour. Around the region, it was sunny, with a temperature of 79 at Lawrence, 81 at Kansas City, 79 at Emporia, and 78 at Concordia. Under sunny skies, Omaha reported 78, Springfield reported 78, and Wichita reported 82. Once again, at Manhattan, it was 80 degrees under sunny skies. Once again, at Topeka, it was 79 degrees under sunny skies. Now here is your National Weather Service forecast. Rest of today, sunny. Highs around 90. South winds 5 to 10 miles per hour. Tonight, mostly clear. Humid with lows in the upper 60s. Southeast winds 5 to 10 miles per hour with gusts up to 20 miles per hour. Tuesday, mostly sunny. Humid with highs in the lower 90s. South winds 5 to 10 miles per hour. Tuesday night, partly cloudy in the evening. Winds 5 to 10 miles per hour. Tuesday night, partly cloudy in the evening, then becoming mostly cloudy. Humid with lows around 70. Southeast winds around 5 miles per hour. Wednesday, partly sunny with a chance of thunderstorms. A chance of showers in the morning, then showers likely in the afternoon. Humid with highs in the middle 80s. East winds 5 to 10 miles per hour. Chance of rain 70%. Wednesday night, thunderstorms likely. Showers likely. Lows in the middle 60s. Chance of rain 70%. Thursday, mostly sunny. Highs in the middle 80s. Thursday night, partly cloudy. A slight chance of showers and thunderstorms in the evening, then a chance of showers and thunderstorms after midnight. Lows in the upper 60s. Chance of rain 50%. Friday, mostly cloudy with a slight chance of showers and thunderstorms in the morning, then mostly sunny in the afternoon. Highs in the middle 80s. Friday night, mostly clear. Lows in the upper 60s. Saturday, mostly sunny. Highs in the upper 80s. Saturday night and Sunday, mostly clear. Lows in the lower 70s. Highs in the middle 90s. 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Here are the 10 a.m. conditions for the local area. At Topeka, it was sunny. The temperature was 79 degrees, the dew point 68, and the relative humidity was 69%. The wind was south at 9 miles an hour. The pressure was 29.96 inches and falling. At Manhattan, it was sunny. The temperature was 80 degrees, the dew point 67, and the relative humidity was 64%. The wind was south at 10 miles an hour. Around the region, it was sunny, with a temperature of 79 at Lawrence, 81 at Kansas City, 79 at Emporia, and 78 at Concordia. Under sunny skies, Omaha reported 78, Springfield reported 78, and Wichita reported 82. Once again, at Manhattan, it was 80 degrees under sunny skies. Once again, at Topeka, it was 79 degrees under sunny skies. Now here is your National Weather Service forecast. Rest of today, sunny. Highs around 90. South winds 5 to 10 miles per hour. Tonight, mostly clear. Humid with lows in the upper 60s. Southeast winds 5 to 10 miles per hour with gusts up to 20 miles per hour. Tuesday, mostly sunny. Humid with highs in the lower 90s. South winds 5 to 10 miles per hour. Tuesday night, partly cloudy in the evening, then becoming mostly cloudy. Humid with lows around 70. Southeast winds around 5 miles per hour. Wednesday, partly sunny with a chance of thunderstorms. A chance of showers in the morning, then showers likely in the afternoon. Humid with highs in the middle 80s.
northeast winds 5 to 10 miles per hour.

chance of rain 70%. Wednesday night, thunderstorms likely. Showers likely. Lows in the middle 60s. Chance of rain 70%. Thursday, mostly sunny. Highs in the middle 80s. Thursday night, partly cloudy. A slight chance of showers and thunderstorms in the evening, then a chance of showers and thunderstorms after midnight. Lows in the upper 60s. Chance of rain 50%. Friday, mostly cloudy with a slight chance of showers and thunderstorms in the morning, then mostly sunny in the afternoon. Highs in the middle 80s. Friday night, mostly clear. Lows in the upper 60s. Saturday, mostly sunny. Highs in the upper 80s. Saturday night and Sunday, mostly clear. Lows in the lower 70s. Highs in the middle 90s. 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The current time is 10:38 a.m. Central Daylight Time. Here are the 10 a.m. conditions for the local area. At Topeka, it was sunny. The temperature was 79 degrees, the dew point 68, and the relative humidity was 69%. The wind was south at 9 miles an hour. The pressure was 29.96 inches and falling. At Manhattan, it was sunny. The temperature was 80 degrees, the dew point 67, and the relative humidity was 64%. The wind was south at 10 miles an hour. Around the region, it was sunny, with a temperature of 79 at Lawrence, 81 at Kansas City, 79 at Emporia, and 78 at Concordia. Under sunny skies, Omaha reported 78, Springfield reported 78, and Wichita reported 82. Once again, at Manhattan, it was 80 degrees under sunny skies. Once again, at Topeka, it was 79 degrees under sunny skies. Now here is your National Weather Service forecast. West of today, sunny. Highs around 90. South winds 5 to 10 miles per hour. Tonight, mostly clear. Humid with lows in the upper 60s. Southeast winds 5 to 10 miles per hour with gusts up to 20 miles per hour. Tuesday, mostly sunny. Humid with highs in the lower 90s. South winds 5 to 10 miles per hour. Tuesday night, partly cloudy in the evening, then becoming mostly cloudy. Humid with lows around 70. Southeast winds around 5 miles per hour. Wednesday, partly sunny with a chance of thunderstorms. A chance of showers in the morning, then showers likely in the afternoon. Humid with highs in the middle 80s. East winds 5 to 10 miles per hour. Chance of rain 70%. Wednesday night, thunderstorms likely. Showers likely. Lows in the middle 60s. Chance of rain 70%. Thursday, mostly sunny. Highs in the middle 80s. Thursday night, partly cloudy. A slight chance of showers and thunderstorms in the evening, then a chance of showers and thunderstorms after midnight. Lows in the upper 60s. Chance of rain 50%. Friday, mostly cloudy with a slight chance of showers and thunderstorms in the morning, then mostly sunny in the afternoon. Highs in the middle 80s. Friday night, mostly clear. Lows in the upper 60s. Saturday, mostly sunny. Highs in the upper 80s. Saturday night and Sunday, mostly clear. Lows in the lower 70s. Highs in the middle 90s. 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Here are the 10 a.m. conditions for the local area. At Topeka, it was sunny. The temperature was 79 degrees, the dew point 68, and the relative humidity was 69%. The wind was south at 9 miles an hour. The pressure was 29.96 inches and falling. At Manhattan, it was sunny. The temperature was 80 degrees, the dew point 67.

humid with lows in the upper 60s. Southeast winds 5 to 10 miles per hour with gusts up to 20 miles per hour. Tuesday, mostly sunny. Humid with highs in the lower 90s. South winds 5 to 10 miles per hour. Tuesday night, partly cloudy in the evening, then becoming mostly cloudy. Humid with lows around 70. Southeast winds around 5 miles per hour. Wednesday, partly sunny with a chance of thunderstorms. A chance of showers in the morning, then showers likely in the afternoon. Humid with highs in the middle 80s. East winds 5 to 10 miles per hour. Chance of rain 70%. Wednesday night, thunderstorms likely. Showers likely. Lows in the middle 60s. Chance of rain 70%. Thursday, mostly sunny. Highs in the middle 80s. Thursday night, partly cloudy. A slight chance of showers and thunderstorms in the evening, then a chance of showers and thunderstorms after midnight. Lows in the upper 60s. Chance of rain 50%. Friday, mostly cloudy with a slight chance of showers and thunderstorms in the morning, then mostly sunny in the afternoon. Highs in the middle 80s. Friday night, mostly clear. Lows in the upper 60s. Saturday, mostly sunny. Highs in the upper 80s. Saturday night and Sunday, mostly clear. Lows in the lower 70s. Highs in the middle 90s. 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Here are the 10 a.m. conditions for the local area. At Topeka, it was sunny. The temperature was 79 degrees, the dew point 68, and the relative humidity was 69%. The wind was south at 9 miles an hour. The pressure was 29.96 inches and falling. At Manhattan, it was sunny. The temperature was 80 degrees, the dew point 67, and the relative humidity was 64%. The wind was south at 10 miles an hour. Around the region, it was sunny, with a temperature of 79 at Lawrence, 81 at Kansas City, 79 at Emporia, and 78 at Concordia. Under sunny skies, Omaha reported 78, Springfield reported 78, and Wichita reported 82. Once again, at Manhattan, it was 80 degrees under sunny skies. Once again, at Topeka, it was 79 degrees under sunny skies. Now here is your National Weather Service forecast. West of today, sunny. Highs around 90. South winds 5 to 10 miles per hour. Tonight, mostly clear. Humid with lows in the upper 60s. Southeast winds 5 to 10 miles per hour with gusts up to 20 miles per hour. Tuesday, mostly sunny. Humid with highs in the lower 90s. South winds 5 to 10 miles per hour. Tuesday night, partly cloudy in the evening, then becoming mostly cloudy. Humid with lows around 70. Southeast winds around 5 miles per hour. Wednesday, partly sunny with a chance of thunderstorms. A chance of showers in the morning, then showers likely in the afternoon. Humid with highs in the middle 80s. East winds 5 to 10 miles per hour. Chance of rain 70%. Wednesday night, thunderstorms likely. Showers likely. Lows in the middle 60s. Chance of rain 70%. Thursday, mostly sunny. Highs in the middle 80s. Thursday night, partly cloudy. A slight chance of showers and thunderstorms in the evening, then a chance of showers and thunderstorms after midnight. Lows in the upper 60s. Chance of rain 50%. Friday, mostly cloudy with a slight chance of showers and thunderstorms in the morning, then mostly sunny in the afternoon. Highs in the middle 80s. Friday night, mostly clear. Lows in the upper 60s. Saturday, mostly sunny. Highs in the upper 80s. Saturday night and Sunday, mostly clear. Lows in the lower 70s. Highs in the middle.

90s. This is NOAA Weather Radio Station WXK91 in Topeka. Here are the 10 a.m. conditions for the local area. At Topeka, it was sunny. The temperature was 79 degrees, the dew point 68, and the relative humidity was 69%. The wind was south at 9 miles an hour. The pressure was 29.96 inches and falling. At Manhattan, it was sunny. The temperature was 80 degrees, the dew point 67, and the relative humidity was 64%. The wind was south at 10 miles an hour. Around the region, it was sunny, with a temperature of 79 at Lawrence, 81 at Kansas City, 79 at Emporia, and 78 at Concordia. Under sunny skies, Omaha reported 78, Springfield reported 78, and Wichita reported 82. Once again, at Manhattan, it was 80 degrees under sunny skies. Once again, at Topeka, it was 79 degrees under sunny skies. Now here is your National Weather Service forecast. West of today, sunny. Highs around 90. South winds 5 to 10 miles per hour. Tonight, mostly clear. Humid with lows in the upper 60s. Southeast winds 5 to 10 miles per hour with gusts up to 20 miles per hour. Tuesday, mostly sunny. Humid with highs in the lower 90s. South winds 5 to 10 miles per hour. Tuesday night, partly cloudy in the evening, then becoming mostly cloudy. Humid with lows around 70. Southeast winds around 5 miles per hour. Wednesday, partly sunny with a chance of thunderstorms. A chance of showers in the morning, then showers likely in the afternoon. Humid with highs in the middle 80s. East winds 5 to 10 miles per hour. Chance of rain 70%. Wednesday night, thunderstorms likely. Showers likely. Lows in the middle 60s. Chance of rain 70%. Thursday, mostly sunny. Highs in the middle 80s. Thursday night, partly cloudy. A slight chance of showers and thunderstorms in the evening, then a chance of showers and thunderstorms after midnight. Lows in the upper 60s. Chance of rain 50%. Friday, mostly cloudy with a slight chance of showers and thunderstorms in the morning, then mostly sunny in the afternoon. Highs in the middle 80s. Friday night, mostly clear. Lows in the upper 60s. Saturday, mostly sunny. Highs in the upper 80s. Saturday night and Sunday, mostly clear. Lows in the lower 70s. Highs in the middle 90s. 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Here are the 10 a.m. conditions for the local area. At Topeka, it was sunny. The temperature was 79 degrees, the dew point 68, and the relative humidity was 69%. The wind was south at 9 miles an hour. The pressure was 29.96 inches and falling. At Manhattan, it was sunny. The temperature was 80 degrees, the dew point 67, and the relative humidity was 64%. The wind was south at 10 miles an hour. Around the region, it was sunny, with a temperature of 79 at Lawrence, 81 at Kansas City, 79 at Emporia, and 78 at Concordia. Under sunny skies, Omaha reported 78, Springfield reported 78, and Wichita reported 82. Once again, at Manhattan, it was 80 degrees under sunny skies. Once again, at Topeka, it was 79 degrees under sunny skies. Now here is your National Weather Service forecast. West of today, sunny. Highs around 90. South winds 5 to 10 miles per hour. Tonight, mostly clear. Humid with lows in the upper 60s. Southeast winds 5 to 10 miles per hour with gusts up to 20 miles per hour. Tuesday, mostly sunny. Humid with highs in the lower 90s. South winds 5 to 10 miles per hour. Tuesday night, partly cloudy in the evening, then

then becoming mostly cloudy. Humid with lows around 70. Southeast winds around 5 miles per hour. Wednesday, partly sunny with a chance of thunderstorms. A chance of showers in the morning, then showers likely in the afternoon. Humid with highs in the middle 80s. East winds 5 to 10 miles per hour. Chance of rain 70%. Wednesday night, thunderstorms likely. Showers likely. Lows in the middle 60s. Chance of rain 70%. Thursday, mostly sunny. Highs in the middle 80s. Thursday night, partly cloudy. A slight chance of showers and thunderstorms in the evening, then a chance of showers and thunderstorms after midnight. Lows in the upper 60s. Chance of rain 50%. Friday, mostly cloudy with a slight chance of showers and thunderstorms in the morning, then mostly sunny in the afternoon. Highs in the middle 80s. Friday night, mostly clear. Lows in the upper 60s. Saturday, mostly sunny. Highs in the upper 80s. Saturday night and Sunday, mostly clear. Lows in the lower 70s. Highs in the middle 90s. The current time is 10:54 a.m. Central Daylight Time. 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Here are the 10 a.m. conditions for the local area. At Topeka, it was sunny. The temperature was 79 degrees, the dew point 68, and the relative humidity was 69%. The wind was south at 9 miles an hour. The pressure was 29.96 inches and falling. At Manhattan, it was sunny. The temperature was 80 degrees, the dew point 67, and the relative humidity was 64%. The wind was south at 10 miles an hour. Around the region, it was sunny, with a temperature of 79 at Lawrence, 81 at Kansas City, 79 at Emporia, and 78 at Concordia. Under sunny skies, Omaha reported 78, Springfield reported 78, and Wichita reported 82. Once again, at Manhattan, it was 80 degrees under sunny skies. Once again, at Topeka, it was 79 degrees under sunny skies. Now here is your National Weather Service forecast. West of today, sunny. Highs around 90. South winds 5 to 10 miles per hour. Tonight, mostly clear. Humid with lows in the upper 60s. Southeast winds 5 to 10 miles per hour with gusts up to 20 miles per hour. Tuesday, mostly sunny. Humid with highs in the lower 90s. South winds 5 to 10 miles per hour. Tuesday night, partly cloudy in the evening, then becoming mostly cloudy. Humid with lows around 70. Southeast winds around 5 miles per hour. Wednesday, partly sunny with a chance of thunderstorms. A chance of showers in the morning, then showers likely in the afternoon. Humid with highs in the middle 80s. East winds 5 to 10 miles per hour. Chance of rain 70%. Wednesday night, thunderstorms likely. Showers likely. Lows in the middle 60s. Chance of rain 70%. Thursday, mostly sunny. Highs in the middle 80s. Thursday night, partly cloudy. A slight chance of showers and thunderstorms in the evening, then a chance of showers and thunderstorms after midnight. Lows in the upper 60s. Chance of rain 50%. Friday, mostly cloudy with a slight chance of showers and thunderstorms in the morning, then mostly sunny in the afternoon. Highs in the middle 80s. Friday night, mostly clear. Lows in the upper 60s. Saturday, mostly sunny. Highs in the upper 80s. Saturday night and Sunday, mostly clear. Lows in the lower 70s. Highs in the middle 90s. 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Here are the 10 a.m. conditions for the local area. At Topeka, it was sunny.
the temperature was 79 degrees.

the dew point 68, and the relative humidity was 69%. The wind was south at 9 miles an hour. The pressure was 29.96 inches and falling. At Manhattan, it was sunny. The temperature was 80 degrees, the dew point 67, and the relative humidity was 64%. The wind was south at 10 miles an hour. Around the region, it was sunny, with a temperature of 79 at Lawrence, 81 at Kansas City, 79 at Emporia, and 78 at Concordia. Under sunny skies, Omaha reported 78, Springfield reported 78, and Wichita reported 82. Once again, at Manhattan, it was 80 degrees under sunny skies. Once again, at Topeka, it was 79 degrees under sunny skies. Now here is your National Weather Service forecast. West of today, sunny. Highs around 90. South winds 5 to 10 miles per hour. Tonight, mostly clear. Humid with lows in the upper 60s. Southeast winds 5 to 10 miles per hour with gusts up to 20 miles per hour. Tuesday, mostly sunny. Humid with highs in the lower 90s. South winds 5 to 10 miles per hour. Tuesday night, partly cloudy in the evening, then becoming mostly cloudy. Humid with lows around 70. Southeast winds around 5 miles per hour. Wednesday, partly sunny with a chance of thunderstorms. A chance of showers in the morning, then showers likely in the afternoon. Humid with highs in the middle 80s. East winds 5 to 10 miles per hour. Chance of rain 70%. Wednesday night, thunderstorms likely. Showers likely. Lows in the middle 60s. Chance of rain 70%. Thursday, mostly sunny. Highs in the middle 80s. Thursday night, partly cloudy. A slight chance of showers and thunderstorms in the evening, then a chance of showers and thunderstorms after midnight. Lows in the upper 60s. Chance of rain 50%. Friday, mostly cloudy with a slight chance of showers and thunderstorms in the morning, then mostly sunny in the afternoon. Highs in the middle 80s. Friday night, mostly clear. Lows in the upper 60s. Saturday, mostly sunny. Highs in the upper 80s. Saturday night and Sunday, mostly clear. Lows in the lower 70s. Highs in the middle 90s. 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Here are the 10 a.m. conditions for the local area. At Topeka, it was sunny. The temperature was 79 degrees, the dew point 68, and the relative humidity was 69%. The wind was south at 9 miles an hour. The pressure was 29.96 inches and falling. At Manhattan, it was sunny. The temperature was 80 degrees, the dew point 67, and the relative humidity was 64%. The wind was south at 10 miles an hour. Around the region, it was sunny, with a temperature of 79 at Lawrence, 81 at Kansas City, 79 at Emporia, and 78 at Concordia. Under sunny skies, Omaha reported 78, Springfield reported 78, and Wichita reported 82. Once again, at Manhattan, it was 80 degrees under sunny skies. Once again, at Topeka, it was 79 degrees under sunny skies. Now here is your National Weather Service forecast. West of today, sunny. Highs around 90. South winds 5 to 10 miles per hour. Tonight, mostly clear. Humid with lows in the upper 60s. Southeast winds 5 to 10 miles per hour with gusts up to 20 miles per hour. Tuesday, mostly sunny. Humid with highs in the lower 90s. South winds 5 to 10 miles per hour. Tuesday night, partly cloudy in the evening, then becoming mostly cloudy. Humid with lows around 70. Southeast winds around 5 miles per hour. Wednesday, partly sunny with a chance of thunderstorms. A chance of showers in the morning, then showers.

likely in the afternoon. Humid with highs in the middle 80s. East winds 5 to 10 miles per hour. Chance of rain 70%. Wednesday night, thunderstorms likely. Showers likely. Lows in the middle 60s. Chance of rain 70%. Thursday, mostly sunny. Highs in the middle 80s. Thursday night, partly cloudy. A slight chance of showers and thunderstorms in the evening, then a chance of showers and thunderstorms after midnight. Lows in the upper 60s. Chance of rain 50%. Friday, mostly cloudy with a slight chance of showers and thunderstorms in the morning, then mostly sunny in the afternoon. Highs in the middle 80s. Friday night, mostly clear. Lows in the upper 60s. Saturday, mostly sunny. Highs in the upper 80s. Saturday night and Sunday, mostly clear. Lows in the lower 70s. Highs in the middle 90s. 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Here are the 10 a.m. conditions for the local area. At Topeka, it was sunny. The temperature was 79 degrees, the dew point 68, and the relative humidity was 69%. The wind was south at 9 miles an hour. The pressure was 29.96 inches and falling. At Manhattan, it was sunny. The temperature was 80 degrees, the dew point 67, and the relative humidity was 64%. The wind was south at 10 miles an hour. Around the region, it was sunny, with a temperature of 79 at Lawrence, 81 at Kansas City, 79 at Emporia, and 78 at Concordia. Under sunny skies, Omaha reported 78, Springfield reported 78, and Wichita reported 82. Once again, at Manhattan, it was 80 degrees under sunny skies. Once again, at Topeka, it was 79 degrees under sunny skies. Now here is your National Weather Service forecast. West of today, sunny. Highs around 90. South winds 5 to 10 miles per hour. Tonight, mostly clear. Humid with lows in the upper 60s. Southeast winds 5 to 10 miles per hour with gusts up to 20 miles per hour. Tuesday, mostly sunny. Humid with highs in the lower 90s. South winds 5 to 10 miles per hour. Tuesday night, partly cloudy in the evening, then becoming mostly cloudy. Humid with lows around 70. Southeast winds around 5 miles per hour. Wednesday, partly sunny with a chance of thunderstorms. A chance of showers in the morning, then showers likely in the afternoon. Humid with highs in the middle 80s. East winds 5 to 10 miles per hour. Chance of rain 70%. Wednesday night, thunderstorms likely. Showers likely. Lows in the middle 60s. Chance of rain 70%. Thursday, mostly sunny. Highs in the middle 80s. Thursday night, partly cloudy. A slight chance of showers and thunderstorms in the evening, then a chance of showers and thunderstorms after midnight. Lows in the upper 60s. Chance of rain 50%. Friday, mostly cloudy with a slight chance of showers and thunderstorms in the morning, then mostly sunny in the afternoon. Highs in the middle 80s. Friday night, mostly clear. Lows in the upper 60s. Saturday, mostly sunny. Highs in the upper 80s. Saturday night and Sunday, mostly clear. Lows in the lower 70s. Highs in the middle 90s. This is NOAA Weather Radio Station WXK91 in Topeka. Now here is your National Weather Service forecast. West of today, sunny. Highs around 90. South winds 5 to 10 miles per hour. Tonight, mostly clear. Humid with lows in the upper 60s. Southeast winds 5 to 10 miles per hour with gusts up to 20 miles per hour. Tuesday, mostly sunny. Humid with highs in the lower 90s.
south winds 5 to 10 miles per hour. Tuesday night, partly cloudy in the evening, then becoming mostly cloudy. Humid with lows around 70. Southeast winds around 5 miles per hour. Wednesday, partly sunny with a chance of thunderstorms. A chance of showers in the morning, then showers likely in the afternoon. Humid with highs in the middle 80s. East winds 5 to 10 miles per hour. Chance of rain 70%. Wednesday night, thunderstorms likely. Showers likely. Lows in the middle 60s. Chance of rain 70%. Thursday, mostly sunny. Highs in the middle 80s. Thursday night, partly cloudy. A slight chance of showers and thunderstorms in the evening, then a chance of showers and thunderstorms after midnight. Lows in the upper 60s. Chance of rain 50%. Friday, mostly cloudy with a slight chance of showers and thunderstorms in the morning, then mostly sunny in the afternoon. Highs in the middle 80s. Friday night, mostly clear. Lows in the upper 60s. Saturday, mostly sunny. Highs in the upper 80s. Saturday night and Sunday, mostly clear. Lows in the lower 70s. Highs in the middle 90s. The current time is 11:09 a.m. Central Daylight Time. 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Now here is your National Weather Service forecast. Rest of today, sunny. Highs around 90. South winds 5 to 10 miles per hour. Tonight, mostly clear. Humid with lows in the upper 60s. Southeast winds 5 to 10 miles per hour with gusts up to 20 miles per hour. Tuesday, mostly sunny. Humid with highs in the lower 90s. South winds 5 to 10 miles per hour. Tuesday night, partly cloudy in the evening, then becoming mostly cloudy. Humid with lows around 70. Southeast winds around 5 miles per hour. Wednesday, partly sunny with a chance of thunderstorms. A chance of showers in the morning, then showers likely in the afternoon. Humid with highs in the middle 80s. East winds 5 to 10 miles per hour. Chance of rain 70%. Wednesday night, thunderstorms likely. Showers likely. Lows in the middle 60s. Chance of rain 70%. Thursday, mostly sunny. Highs in the middle 80s. Thursday night, partly cloudy. A slight chance of showers and thunderstorms in the evening, then a chance of showers and thunderstorms after midnight. Lows in the upper 60s. Chance of rain 50%. Friday, mostly cloudy with a slight chance of showers and thunderstorms in the morning, then mostly sunny in the afternoon. Highs in the middle 80s. Friday night, mostly clear. Lows in the upper 60s. Saturday, mostly sunny. Highs in the upper 80s. Saturday night and Sunday, mostly clear. Lows in the lower 70s. Highs in the middle 90s. 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Here are the 11 a.m. conditions for the local area. At Topeka, it was sunny. The temperature was 82 degrees, the dew point 68, and the relative humidity was 62%. The wind was south at 10 miles an hour. The pressure was 29.95 inches and falling. At Manhattan, it was sunny. The temperature was 82 degrees, the dew point 68, and the relative humidity was 62%. The wind was south at 12 miles an hour. Around the region, it was sunny, with a temperature of 82 at Lawrence, 84 at Kansas City, and 83 at Emporia. Under sunny skies, Concordia reported 82, Springfield reported 80, and Wichita reported 86. At Omaha, it was partly sunny, with a temperature of 81. Once again, at Manhattan, it was 82 degrees under sunny skies. Once again, at Topeka, it was 82 degrees under sunny skies.

Now here is your National Weather Service forecast. West of today, sunny. Highs around 90. South winds 5 to 10 miles per hour. Tonight, mostly clear. Humid with lows in the upper 60s. Southeast winds 5 to 10 miles per hour with gusts up to 20 miles per hour. Tuesday, mostly sunny. Humid with highs in the lower 90s. South winds 5 to 10 miles per hour. Tuesday night, partly cloudy in the evening, then becoming mostly cloudy. Humid with lows around 70. Southeast winds around 5 miles per hour. Wednesday, partly sunny with a chance of thunderstorms. A chance of showers in the morning, then showers likely in the afternoon. Humid with highs in the middle 80s. East winds 5 to 10 miles per hour. Chance of rain 70%. Wednesday night, thunderstorms likely. Showers likely. Lows in the middle 60s. Chance of rain 70%. Thursday, mostly sunny. Highs in the middle 80s. Thursday night, partly cloudy. A slight chance of showers and thunderstorms in the evening, then a chance of showers and thunderstorms after midnight. Lows in the upper 60s. Chance of rain 50%. Friday, mostly cloudy with a slight chance of showers and thunderstorms in the morning, then mostly sunny in the afternoon. Highs in the middle 80s. Friday night, mostly clear. Lows in the upper 60s. Saturday, mostly sunny. Highs in the upper 80s. Saturday night and Sunday, mostly clear. Lows in the lower 70s. Highs in the middle 90s. 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Here are the 11 a.m. conditions for the local area. At Topeka, it was sunny. The temperature was 82 degrees, the dew point 68, and the relative humidity was 62%. The wind was south at 10 miles an hour. The pressure was 29.95 inches and falling. At Manhattan, it was sunny. The temperature was 82 degrees, the dew point 68, and the relative humidity was 62%. The wind was south at 12 miles an hour. Around the region, it was sunny, with a temperature of 82 at Lawrence, 84 at Kansas City, and 83 at Emporia. Under sunny skies, Concordia reported 82, Springfield reported 80, and Wichita reported 86. At Omaha, it was partly sunny, with a temperature of 81. Once again, at Manhattan, it was 82 degrees under sunny skies. Once again, at Topeka, it was 82 degrees under sunny skies. Now here is your National Weather Service forecast. West of today, sunny. Highs around 90. South winds 5 to 10 miles per hour. Tonight, mostly clear. Humid with lows in the upper 60s. Southeast winds 5 to 10 miles per hour with gusts up to 20 miles per hour. Tuesday, mostly sunny. Humid with highs in the lower 90s. South winds 5 to 10 miles per hour. Tuesday night, partly cloudy in the evening, then becoming mostly cloudy. Humid with lows around 70. Southeast winds around 5 miles per hour. Wednesday, partly sunny with a chance of thunderstorms. A chance of showers in the morning, then showers likely in the afternoon. Humid with highs in the middle 80s. East winds 5 to 10 miles per hour. Chance of rain 70%. Wednesday night, thunderstorms likely. Showers likely. Lows in the middle 60s. Chance of rain 70%. Thursday, mostly sunny. Highs in the middle 80s. Thursday night, partly cloudy. A slight chance of showers and thunderstorms in the evening, then a chance of showers and thunderstorms after midnight. Lows in the upper 60s. Chance of rain 50%. Friday, mostly cloudy with a slight chance of showers and thunderstorms in the morning, then mostly sunny in the afternoon. Highs in the middle 80s.

Friday night, mostly clear. Lows in the upper 60s. Saturday, mostly sunny. Highs in the upper 80s. Saturday night and Sunday, mostly clear. Lows in the lower 70s. Highs in the middle 90s. This is NOAA Weather Radio Station WXK91 in Topeka. Here are the 11 a.m. conditions for the local area. At Topeka, it was sunny. The temperature was 82 degrees, the dew point 68, and the relative humidity was 62%. The wind was south at 10 miles an hour. The pressure was 29.95 inches and falling. At Manhattan, it was sunny. The temperature was 82 degrees, the dew point 68, and the relative humidity was 62%. The wind was south at 12 miles an hour. Around the region, it was sunny, with a temperature of 82 at Lawrence, 84 at Kansas City, and 83 at Emporia. Under sunny skies, Concordia reported 82, Springfield reported 80, and Wichita reported 86. At Omaha, it was partly sunny, with a temperature of 81. Once again, at Manhattan, it was 82 degrees under sunny skies. Once again, at Topeka, it was 82 degrees under sunny skies. Now here is your National Weather Service forecast. West of today, sunny. Highs around 90. South winds 5 to 10 miles per hour. Tonight, mostly clear. Humid with lows in the upper 60s. Southeast winds 5 to 10 miles per hour with gusts up to 20 miles per hour. Tuesday, mostly sunny. Humid with highs in the lower 90s. South winds 5 to 10 miles per hour. Tuesday night, partly cloudy in the evening, then becoming mostly cloudy. Humid with lows around 70. Southeast winds around 5 miles per hour. Wednesday, partly sunny with a chance of thunderstorms. A chance of showers in the morning, then showers likely in the afternoon. Humid with highs in the middle 80s. East winds 5 to 10 miles per hour. Chance of rain 70%. Wednesday night, thunderstorms likely. Showers likely. Lows in the middle 60s. Chance of rain 70%. Thursday, mostly sunny. Highs in the middle 80s. Thursday night, partly cloudy. A slight chance of showers and thunderstorms in the evening, then a chance of showers and thunderstorms after midnight. Lows in the upper 60s. Chance of rain 50%. Friday, mostly cloudy with a slight chance of showers and thunderstorms in the morning, then mostly sunny in the afternoon. Highs in the middle 80s. Friday night, mostly clear. Lows in the upper 60s. Saturday, mostly sunny. Highs in the upper 80s. Saturday night and Sunday, mostly clear. Lows in the lower 70s. Highs in the middle 90s. 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Here are the 11 a.m. conditions for the local area. At Topeka, it was sunny. The temperature was 82 degrees, the dew point 68, and the relative humidity was 62%. The wind was south at 10 miles an hour. The pressure was 29.95 inches and falling. At Manhattan, it was sunny. The temperature was 82 degrees, the dew point 68, and the relative humidity was 62%. The wind was south at 12 miles an hour. Around the region, it was sunny, with a temperature of 82 at Lawrence, 84 at Kansas City, and 83 at Emporia. Under sunny skies, Concordia reported 82, Springfield reported 80, and Wichita reported 86. At Omaha, it was partly sunny, with a temperature of 81. Once again, at Manhattan, it was 82 degrees under sunny skies. Once again, at Topeka, it was 82 degrees under sunny skies. Now here is your National Weather Service forecast. West of today, sunny. Highs around 90. South winds 5 to 10.

0: miles per hour.
1: Tonight, mostly clear. Humid with lows in the upper 60s. Southeast winds 5 to 10 miles per hour with gusts up to 20 miles per hour. Tuesday, mostly sunny. Humid with highs in the lower 90s. South winds 5 to 10 miles per hour. Tuesday night, partly cloudy in the evening, then becoming mostly cloudy. Humid with lows around 70. Southeast winds around 5 miles per hour. Wednesday, partly sunny with a chance of thunderstorms. A chance of showers in the morning, then showers likely in the afternoon. Humid with highs in the middle 80s. East winds 5 to 10 miles per hour. Chance of rain 70%. Wednesday night, thunderstorms likely. Showers likely. Lows in the middle 60s. Chance of rain 70%. Thursday, mostly sunny. Highs in the middle 80s. Thursday night, partly cloudy. A slight chance of showers and thunderstorms in the evening, then a chance of showers and thunderstorms after midnight. Lows in the upper 60s. Chance of rain 50%. Friday, mostly cloudy with a slight chance of showers and thunderstorms in the morning, then mostly sunny in the afternoon. Highs in the middle 80s. Friday night, mostly clear. Lows in the upper 60s. Saturday, mostly sunny. Highs in the upper 80s. Saturday night and Sunday, mostly clear. Lows in the lower 70s. Highs in the middle 90s. The current time is 11:24 a.m. Central Daylight Time. 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Here are the 11 a.m. conditions for the local area. At Topeka, it was sunny. The temperature was 82 degrees, the dew point 68, and the relative humidity was 62%. The wind was south at 10 miles an hour. The pressure was 29.95 inches and falling. At Manhattan, it was sunny. The temperature was 82 degrees, the dew point 68, and the relative humidity was 62%. The wind was south at 12 miles an hour. Around the region, it was sunny, with a temperature of 82 at Lawrence, 84 at Kansas City, and 83 at Emporia. Under sunny skies, Concordia reported 82, Springfield reported 80, and Wichita reported 86. At Omaha, it was partly sunny, with a temperature of 81. Once again, at Manhattan, it was 82 degrees under sunny skies. Once again, at Topeka, it was 82 degrees under sunny skies. Now here is your National Weather Service forecast. West of today, sunny. Highs around 90. South winds 5 to 10 miles per hour. Tonight, mostly clear. Humid with lows in the upper 60s. Southeast winds 5 to 10 miles per hour with gusts up to 20 miles per hour. Tuesday, mostly sunny. Humid with highs in the lower 90s. South winds 5 to 10 miles per hour. Tuesday night, partly cloudy in the evening, then becoming mostly cloudy. Humid with lows around 70. Southeast winds around 5 miles per hour. Wednesday, partly sunny with a chance of thunderstorms. A chance of showers in the morning, then showers likely in the afternoon. Humid with highs in the middle 80s. East winds 5 to 10 miles per hour. Chance of rain 70%. Wednesday night, thunderstorms likely. Showers likely. Lows in the middle 60s. Chance of rain 70%. Thursday, mostly sunny. Highs in the middle 80s. Thursday night, partly cloudy. A slight chance of showers and thunderstorms in the evening, then a chance of showers and thunderstorms after midnight. Lows in the upper 60s. Chance of rain 50%. Friday, mostly cloudy with a slight chance of showers and thunderstorms in the morning, then mostly sunny in the afternoon. Highs in the middle 80s. Friday night, mostly clear. Lows in the upper 60s.

Saturday, mostly sunny. Highs in the upper 80s. Saturday night and Sunday, mostly clear. Lows in the lower 70s. Highs in the middle 90s. This is NOAA Weather Radio Station WXK91 in Topeka. Here are the 11 a.m. conditions for the local area. At Topeka, it was sunny. The temperature was 82 degrees, the dew point 68, and the relative humidity was 62%. The wind was south at 10 miles an hour. The pressure was 29.95 inches and falling. At Manhattan, it was sunny. The temperature was 82 degrees, the dew point 68, and the relative humidity was 62%. The wind was south at 12 miles an hour. Around the region, it was sunny, with a temperature of 82 at Lawrence, 84 at Kansas City, and 83 at Emporia. Under sunny skies, Concordia reported 82, Springfield reported 80, and Wichita reported 86. At Omaha, it was partly sunny, with a temperature of 81. Once again, at Manhattan, it was 82 degrees under sunny skies. Once again, at Topeka, it was 82 degrees under sunny skies. Now here is your National Weather Service forecast. West of today, sunny. Highs around 90. South winds 5 to 10 miles per hour. Tonight, mostly clear. Humid with lows in the upper 60s. Southeast winds 5 to 10 miles per hour with gusts up to 20 miles per hour. Tuesday, mostly sunny. Humid with highs in the lower 90s. South winds 5 to 10 miles per hour. Tuesday night, partly cloudy in the evening, then becoming mostly cloudy. Humid with lows around 70. Southeast winds around 5 miles per hour. Wednesday, partly sunny with a chance of thunderstorms. A chance of showers in the morning, then showers likely in the afternoon. Humid with highs in the middle 80s. East winds 5 to 10 miles per hour. Chance of rain 70%. Wednesday night, thunderstorms likely. Showers likely. Lows in the middle 60s. Chance of rain 70%. Thursday, mostly sunny. Highs in the middle 80s. Thursday night, partly cloudy. A slight chance of showers and thunderstorms in the evening, then a chance of showers and thunderstorms after midnight. Lows in the upper 60s. Chance of rain 50%. Friday, mostly cloudy with a slight chance of showers and thunderstorms in the morning, then mostly sunny in the afternoon. Highs in the middle 80s. Friday night, mostly clear. Lows in the upper 60s. Saturday, mostly sunny. Highs in the upper 80s. Saturday night and Sunday, mostly clear. Lows in the lower 70s. Highs in the middle 90s. This is NOAA Weather Radio Station WXK91 in Topeka. Here are the 11 a.m. conditions for the local area. At Topeka, it was sunny. The temperature was 82 degrees, the dew point 68, and the relative humidity was 62%. The wind was south at 10 miles an hour. The pressure was 29.95 inches and falling. At Manhattan, it was sunny. The temperature was 82 degrees, the dew point 68, and the relative humidity was 62%. The wind was south at 12 miles an hour. Around the region, it was sunny, with a temperature of 82 at Lawrence, 84 at Kansas City, and 83 at Emporia. Under sunny skies, Concordia reported 82, Springfield reported 80, and Wichita reported 86. At Omaha, it was partly sunny, with a temperature of 81. Once again, at Manhattan, it was 82 degrees under sunny skies. Once again, at Topeka, it was 82 degrees under sunny skies. Now here is your National Weather Service forecast. West of today, sunny. Highs around 90. South winds 5 to 10 miles per... Tonight, mostly clear. Humid with lows in the upper 60s.
southeast winds 5 to 10 miles per hour with gusts up to 20 miles per hour. Tuesday, mostly sunny. Humid with highs in the lower 90s. South winds 5 to 10 miles per hour. Tuesday night, partly cloudy in the evening, then becoming mostly cloudy. Humid with lows around 70. Southeast winds around 5 miles per hour. Wednesday, partly sunny with a chance of thunderstorms. A chance of showers in the morning, then showers likely in the afternoon. East winds around 5 miles per hour. Wednesday, partly sunny with a chance of thunderstorms. A chance of showers in the morning, then showers likely in the afternoon. Humid with highs in the middle 80s. East winds 5 to 10 miles per hour. Chance of rain 70%. Wednesday night, thunderstorms likely. Showers likely. Lows in the middle 60s. Chance of rain 70%. Thursday, mostly sunny. Highs in the middle 80s. Thursday night, partly cloudy. A slight chance of showers and thunderstorms in the evening, then a chance of showers and thunderstorms after midnight. Lows in the upper 60s. Chance of rain 50%. Friday, mostly cloudy with a slight chance of showers and thunderstorms in the morning, then mostly sunny in the afternoon. Highs in the middle 80s. Friday night, mostly clear. Lows in the upper 60s. Saturday, mostly sunny. Highs in the upper 80s. Saturday night and Sunday, mostly clear. Lows in the lower 70s. Highs in the middle 90s. 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Here are the 11 a.m. conditions for the local area. At Topeka, it was sunny. The temperature was 82 degrees, the dew point 68, and the relative humidity was 62%. The wind was south at 10 miles an hour. The pressure was 29.95 inches and falling. At Manhattan, it was sunny. The temperature was 82 degrees, the dew point 68, and the relative humidity was 62%. The wind was south at 12 miles an hour. Around the region, it was sunny, with a temperature of 82 at Lawrence, 84 at Kansas City, and 83 at Emporia. Under sunny skies, Concordia reported 82, Springfield reported 80, and Wichita reported 86. At Omaha, it was partly sunny, with a temperature of 81. Once again, at Manhattan, it was 82 degrees under sunny skies. Once again, at Topeka, it was 82 degrees under sunny skies. Now here is your National Weather Service forecast. West of today, sunny. Highs around 90. South winds 5 to 10 miles per hour. Tonight, mostly clear. Humid with lows in the upper 60s. Southeast winds 5 to 10 miles per hour with gusts up to 20 miles per hour. Tuesday, mostly sunny. Humid with highs in the lower 90s. South winds 5 to 10 miles per hour. Tuesday night, partly cloudy in the evening, then becoming mostly cloudy. Humid with lows around 70. Southeast winds around 5 miles per hour. Wednesday, partly sunny with a chance of thunderstorms. A chance of showers in the morning, then showers likely in the afternoon. Humid with highs in the middle 80s. East winds 5 to 10 miles per hour. Chance of rain 70%. Wednesday night, thunderstorms likely. Showers likely. Lows in the middle 60s. Chance of rain 70%. Thursday, mostly sunny. Highs in the middle 80s. Thursday night, partly cloudy. A slight chance of showers and thunderstorms in the evening, then a chance of showers and thunderstorms after midnight. Lows in the upper 60s. Chance of rain 50%. Friday, mostly cloudy with a slight chance of showers and thunderstorms in the morning, then mostly sunny in the afternoon. Highs in the middle 80s. Friday night, mostly clear. Lows in the upper 60s.

60s. Saturday, mostly sunny. Highs in the upper 80s. Saturday night and Sunday, mostly clear. Lows in the lower 70s. Highs in the middle 90s. This is NOAA Weather Radio Station WXK91 in Topeka. Here are the 11 a.m. conditions for the local area. At Topeka, it was sunny. The temperature was 82 degrees, the dew point 68, and the relative humidity was 62%. The wind was south at 10 miles an hour. The pressure was 29.95 inches and falling. At Manhattan, it was sunny. The temperature was 82 degrees, the dew point 68, and the relative humidity was 62%. The wind was south at 12 miles an hour. Around the region, it was sunny, with a temperature of 82 at Lawrence, 84 at Kansas City, and 83 at Emporia. Under sunny skies, Concordia reported 82, Springfield reported 80, and Wichita reported 86. At Omaha, it was partly sunny, with a temperature of 81. Once again, at Manhattan, it was 82 degrees under sunny skies. Once again, at Topeka, it was 82 degrees under sunny skies. This is NOAA Weather Radio WXK91 in Topeka. The current time is 11:39 a.m. Central Daylight Time. Now here is your National Weather Service forecast. West of today, sunny. Highs around 90. South winds 5 to 10 miles per hour. Tonight, mostly clear. Humid with lows in the upper 60s. Southeast winds 5 to 10 miles per hour with gusts up to 20 miles per hour. Tuesday, mostly sunny. Humid with highs in the lower 90s. South winds 5 to 10 miles per hour. Tuesday night, partly cloudy in the evening, then becoming mostly cloudy. Humid with lows around 70. Southeast winds around 5 miles per hour. Wednesday, partly sunny with a chance of thunderstorms. A chance of showers in the morning, then showers likely in the afternoon. Humid with highs in the middle 80s. East winds 5 to 10 miles per hour. Chance of rain 70%. Wednesday night, thunderstorms likely. Showers likely. Lows in the middle 60s. Chance of rain 70%. Thursday, mostly sunny. Highs in the middle 80s. Thursday night, partly cloudy. A slight chance of showers and thunderstorms in the evening, then a chance of showers and thunderstorms after midnight. Lows in the upper 60s. Chance of rain 50%. Friday, mostly cloudy with a slight chance of showers and thunderstorms in the morning, then mostly sunny in the afternoon. Highs in the middle 80s. Friday night, mostly clear. Lows in the upper 60s. Saturday, mostly sunny. Highs in the upper 80s. Saturday night and Sunday, mostly clear. Lows in the lower 70s. Highs in the middle 90s. 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Here are the 11 a.m. conditions for the local area. At Topeka, it was sunny. The temperature was 82 degrees, the dew point 68, and the relative humidity was 62%. The wind was south at 10 miles an hour. The pressure was 29.95 inches and falling. At Manhattan, it was sunny. The temperature was 82 degrees, the dew point 68, and the relative humidity was 62%. The wind was south at 12 miles an hour. Around the region, it was sunny, with a temperature of 82 at Lawrence, 84 at Kansas City, and 83 at Emporia. Under sunny skies, Concordia reported 82, Springfield reported 80, and Wichita reported 86. At Omaha, it was partly sunny, with a temperature of 81. Once again, at Manhattan, it was 82 degrees under sunny skies. Once again, at Topeka, it was 82 degrees under sunny skies. Now here is your National Weather Service forecast. West of today,

Thunderstorms likely. Showers likely. Lows in the middle 60s. Chance of rain 70%. Thursday, mostly sunny. Highs in the middle 80s. Thursday night, partly cloudy. A slight chance of showers and thunderstorms in the evening, then a chance of showers and thunderstorms after midnight. Lows in the upper 60s. Chance of rain 50%. Friday, mostly cloudy with a slight chance of showers and thunderstorms in the morning, then mostly sunny in the afternoon. Highs in the middle 80s. Friday night, mostly clear. Lows in the upper 60s. Saturday, mostly sunny. Highs in the upper 80s. Saturday night and Sunday, mostly clear. Lows in the lower 70s. Highs in the middle 90s. Now here is your National Weather Service forecast. West of today, sunny. Highs around 90. South winds around 10 miles per hour. Tonight, mostly clear in the evening, then becoming partly cloudy. Humid with lows in the upper 60s. Southeast winds 5 to 10 miles per hour. Tuesday, partly sunny. Humid with highs in the lower 90s. South winds 5 to 10 miles per hour. Tuesday night, partly cloudy. A chance of showers and thunderstorms after midnight. Humid with lows around 70. East winds around 5 miles per hour. Chance of rain 50%. Wednesday, partly sunny with a chance of thunderstorms. A chance of showers in the morning, then showers likely in the afternoon. Humid with highs in the middle 80s. East winds 5 to 10 miles per hour. Chance of rain 70%. Wednesday night, thunderstorms likely. Showers likely. Lows in the middle 60s. Chance of rain 70%. Thursday, mostly sunny. Highs in the middle 80s. Thursday night, partly cloudy. A slight chance of showers and thunderstorms in the evening, then a chance of showers and thunderstorms after midnight. Lows in the upper 60s. Chance of rain 50%. Friday, mostly cloudy with a slight chance of showers and thunderstorms in the morning, then mostly sunny in the afternoon. Highs in the middle 80s. Friday night, mostly clear. Lows in the upper 60s. Saturday, mostly sunny. Highs in the upper 80s. Saturday night and Sunday, mostly clear. Lows in the lower 70s. Highs in the middle 90s. 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Here are the 11 a.m. conditions for the local area. At Topeka, it was sunny. The temperature was 82 degrees, the dew point 68, and the relative humidity was 62%. The wind was south at 10 miles an hour. The pressure was 29.95 inches and falling. At Manhattan, it was sunny. The temperature was 82 degrees, the dew point 68, and the relative humidity was 62%. The wind was south at 12 miles an hour. Around the region, it was sunny, with a temperature of 82 at Lawrence, 84 at Kansas City, and 83 at Emporia. Under sunny skies, Concordia reported 82, Springfield reported 80, and Wichita reported 86. At Omaha, it was partly sunny, with a temperature of 81. Once again, at Manhattan, it was 82 degrees under sunny skies. Once again, at Topeka, it was 82 degrees under sunny skies. Now here is your National Weather Service forecast. West of today, sunny. Highs around 90. South winds around 10 miles per hour. Tonight, mostly clear in the evening, then becoming partly cloudy. Humid with lows in the upper 60s. Southeast winds 5 to 10 miles per hour. Tuesday, partly sunny. Humid with highs in the lower 90s. South winds 5 to 10 miles per hour. Tuesday night, partly cloudy. A chance of showers and thunderstorms after midnight. Humid with lows around 70.

east winds around 5 miles per hour. Chance of rain 50%. Wednesday, partly sunny with a chance of thunderstorms. A chance of showers in the morning, then showers likely in the afternoon. Humid with highs in the middle 80s. East winds 5 to 10 miles per hour. Chance of rain 70%. Wednesday night, thunderstorms likely. Showers likely. Lows in the middle 60s. Chance of rain 70%. Thursday, mostly sunny. Highs in the middle 80s. Thursday night, partly cloudy. A slight chance of showers and thunderstorms in the evening, then a chance of showers and thunderstorms after midnight. Lows in the upper 60s. Chance of rain 50%. Friday, mostly cloudy with a slight chance of showers and thunderstorms in the morning, then mostly sunny in the afternoon. Highs in the middle 80s. Friday night, mostly clear. Lows in the upper 60s. Saturday, mostly sunny. Highs in the upper 80s. Saturday night and Sunday, mostly clear. Lows in the lower 70s. Highs in the middle 90s. 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Here are the 11 a.m. conditions for the local area. At Topeka, it was sunny. The temperature was 82 degrees, the dew point 68, and the relative humidity was 62%. The wind was south at 10 miles an hour. The pressure was 29.95 inches and falling. At Manhattan, it was sunny. The temperature was 82 degrees, the dew point 68, and the relative humidity was 62%. The wind was south at 12 miles an hour. Around the region, it was sunny, with a temperature of 82 at Lawrence, 84 at Kansas City, and 83 at Emporia. Under sunny skies, Concordia reported 82, Springfield reported 80, and Wichita reported 86. At Omaha, it was partly sunny, with a temperature of 81. Once again, at Manhattan, it was 82 degrees under sunny skies. Once again, at Topeka, it was 82 degrees under sunny skies. Now here is your National Weather Service forecast. West of today, sunny. Highs around 90. South winds around 10 miles per hour. Tonight, mostly clear in the evening, then becoming partly cloudy. Humid with lows in the upper 60s. Southeast winds 5 to 10 miles per hour. Tuesday, partly sunny. Humid with highs in the lower 90s. South winds 5 to 10 miles per hour. Tuesday night, partly cloudy. A chance of showers and thunderstorms after midnight. Humid with lows around 70. East winds around 5 miles per hour. Chance of rain 50%. Wednesday, partly sunny with a chance of thunderstorms. A chance of showers in the morning, then showers likely in the afternoon. Humid with highs in the middle 80s. East winds 5 to 10 miles per hour. Chance of rain 70%. Wednesday night, thunderstorms likely. Showers likely. Lows in the middle 60s. Chance of rain 70%. Thursday, mostly sunny. Highs in the middle 80s. Thursday night, partly cloudy. A slight chance of showers and thunderstorms in the evening, then a chance of showers and thunderstorms after midnight. Lows in the upper 60s. Chance of rain 50%. Friday, mostly cloudy with a slight chance of showers and thunderstorms in the morning, then mostly sunny in the afternoon. Highs in the middle 80s. Friday night, mostly clear. Lows in the upper 60s. Saturday, mostly sunny. Highs in the upper 80s. Saturday night and Sunday, mostly clear. Lows in the lower 70s. Highs in the middle 90s. The current time is 11:53 a.m. Central Daylight Time. 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Here are the 11 a.m. conditions for the local area.

At Topeka, it was sunny. The temperature was 82 degrees, the dew point 68, and the relative humidity was 62%. The wind was south at 10 miles an hour. The pressure was 29.95 inches and falling. At Manhattan, it was sunny. The temperature was 82 degrees, the dew point 68, and the relative humidity was 62%. The wind was south at 12 miles an hour. Around the region, it was sunny, with a temperature of 82 at Lawrence, 84 at Kansas City, and 83 at Emporia. Under sunny skies, Concordia reported 82, Springfield reported 80, and Wichita reported 86. At Omaha, it was partly sunny, with a temperature of 81. Once again, at Manhattan, it was 82 degrees under sunny skies. Once again, at Topeka, it was 82 degrees under sunny skies. Now here is your National Weather Service forecast. West of today, sunny. Highs around 90. South winds around 10 miles per hour. Tonight, mostly clear in the evening, then becoming partly cloudy. Humid with lows in the upper 60s. Southeast winds 5 to 10 miles per hour. Tuesday, partly sunny. Humid with highs in the lower 90s. South winds 5 to 10 miles per hour. Tuesday night, partly cloudy. A chance of showers and thunderstorms after midnight. Humid with lows around 70. East winds around 5 miles per hour. Chance of rain 50%. Wednesday, partly sunny with a chance of thunderstorms. A chance of showers in the morning, then showers likely in the afternoon. Humid with highs in the middle 80s. East winds 5 to 10 miles per hour. Chance of rain 70%. Wednesday night, thunderstorms likely. Showers likely. Lows in the middle 60s. Chance of rain 70%. Thursday, mostly sunny. Highs in the middle 80s. Thursday night, partly cloudy. A slight chance of showers and thunderstorms in the evening, then a chance of showers and thunderstorms after midnight. Lows in the upper 60s. Chance of rain 50%. Friday, mostly cloudy with a slight chance of showers and thunderstorms in the morning, then mostly sunny in the afternoon. Highs in the middle 80s. Friday night, mostly clear. Lows in the upper 60s. Saturday, mostly sunny. Highs in the upper 80s. Saturday night and Sunday, mostly clear. Lows in the lower 70s. Highs in the middle 90s. 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Here are the 11 a.m. conditions for the local area. At Topeka, it was sunny. The temperature was 82 degrees, the dew point 68, and the relative humidity was 62%. The wind was south at 10 miles an hour. The pressure was 29.95 inches and falling. At Manhattan, it was sunny. The temperature was 82 degrees, the dew point 68, and the relative humidity was 62%. The wind was south at 12 miles an hour. Around the region, it was sunny, with a temperature of 82 at Lawrence, 84 at Kansas City, and 83 at Emporia. Under sunny skies, Concordia reported 82, Springfield reported 80, and Wichita reported 86. At Omaha, it was partly sunny, with a temperature of 81. Once again, at Manhattan, it was 82 degrees under sunny skies. Once again, at Topeka, it was 82 degrees under sunny skies. Now here is your National Weather Service forecast. West of today, sunny. Highs around 90. South winds around 10 miles per hour. Tonight, mostly clear in the evening, then becoming partly cloudy. Humid with lows in the upper 60s. Southeast winds 5 to 10 miles per hour. Tuesday, partly sunny. Humid with highs in the lower 90s. South winds 5 to 10 miles per hour. Tuesday night, partly cloudy. A chance of showers and

Thunderstorms after midnight. Humid with lows around 70. East winds around 5 miles per hour. Chance of rain 50%. Wednesday, partly sunny with a chance of thunderstorms. A chance of showers in the morning, then showers likely in the afternoon. Humid with highs in the middle 80s. East winds 5 to 10 miles per hour. Chance of rain 70%. Wednesday night, thunderstorms likely. Showers likely. Lows in the middle 60s. Chance of rain 70%. Thursday, mostly sunny. Highs in the middle 80s. Thursday night, partly cloudy. A slight chance of showers and thunderstorms in the evening, then a chance of showers and thunderstorms after midnight. Lows in the upper 60s. Chance of rain 50%. Friday, mostly cloudy with a slight chance of showers and thunderstorms in the morning, then mostly sunny in the afternoon. Highs in the middle 80s. Friday night, mostly clear. Lows in the upper 60s. Saturday, mostly sunny. Highs in the upper 80s. Saturday night and Sunday, mostly clear. Lows in the lower 70s. Highs in the middle 90s. 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Here are the 11 a.m. conditions for the local area. At Topeka, it was sunny. The temperature was 82 degrees, the dew point 68, and the relative humidity was 62%. The wind was south at 10 miles an hour. The pressure was 29.95 inches and falling. At Manhattan, it was sunny. The temperature was 82 degrees, the dew point 68, and the relative humidity was 62%. The wind was south at 12 miles an hour. Around the region, it was sunny, with a temperature of 82 at Lawrence, 84 at Kansas City, and 83 at Emporia. Under sunny skies, Concordia reported 82, Springfield reported 80, and Wichita reported 86. At Omaha, it was partly sunny, with a temperature of 81. Once again, at Manhattan, it was 82 degrees under sunny skies. Once again, at Topeka, it was 82 degrees under sunny skies. Now here is your National Weather Service forecast. West of today, sunny. Highs around 90. South winds around 10 miles per hour. Tonight, mostly clear in the evening, then becoming partly cloudy. Humid with lows in the upper 60s. Southeast winds 5 to 10 miles per hour. Tuesday, partly sunny. Humid with highs in the lower 90s. South winds 5 to 10 miles per hour. Tuesday night, partly cloudy. A chance of showers and thunderstorms after midnight. Humid with lows around 70. East winds around 5 miles per hour. Chance of rain 50%. Wednesday, partly sunny with a chance of thunderstorms. A chance of showers in the morning, then showers likely in the afternoon. Humid with highs in the middle 80s. East winds 5 to 10 miles per hour. Chance of rain 70%. Wednesday night, thunderstorms likely. Showers likely. Lows in the middle 60s. Chance of rain 70%. Thursday, mostly sunny. Highs in the middle 80s. Thursday night, partly cloudy. A slight chance of showers and thunderstorms in the evening, then a chance of showers and thunderstorms after midnight. Lows in the upper 60s. Chance of rain 50%. Friday, mostly cloudy with a slight chance of showers and thunderstorms in the morning, then mostly sunny in the afternoon. Highs in the middle 80s. Friday night, mostly clear. Lows in the upper 60s. Saturday, mostly sunny. Highs in the upper 80s. Saturday night and Sunday, mostly clear. Lows in the lower 70s. Highs in the middle 90s. 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Here are the 11 a.m. conditions for the local area.
at Topeka, it

sunny. The temperature was 82 degrees, the dew point 68, and the relative humidity was 62%. The wind was south at 10 miles an hour. The pressure was 29.95 inches and falling. At Manhattan, it was sunny. The temperature was 82 degrees, the dew point 68, and the relative humidity was 62%. The wind was south at 12 miles an hour. Around the region, it was sunny, with a temperature of 82 at Lawrence, 84 at Kansas City, and 83 at Emporia. Under sunny skies, Concordia reported 82, Springfield reported 80, and Wichita reported 86. At Omaha, it was partly sunny, with a temperature of 81. Once again, at Manhattan, it was 82 degrees under sunny skies. Once again, at Topeka, it was 82 degrees under sunny skies. Now here is your National Weather Service forecast. West of today, sunny. Highs around 90. South winds around 10 miles per hour. Tonight, mostly clear in the evening, then becoming partly cloudy. Humid with lows in the upper 60s. Southeast winds 5 to 10 miles per hour. Tuesday, partly sunny. Humid with highs in the lower 90s. South winds 5 to 10 miles per hour. Tuesday night, partly cloudy. A chance of showers and thunderstorms after midnight. Humid with lows around 70. East winds around 5 miles per hour. Chance of rain 50%. Wednesday, partly sunny with a chance of thunderstorms. A chance of showers in the morning, then showers likely in the afternoon. Humid with highs in the middle 80s. East winds 5 to 10 miles per hour. Chance of rain 70%. Wednesday night, thunderstorms likely. Showers likely. Lows in the middle 60s. Chance of rain 70%. Thursday, mostly sunny. Highs in the middle 80s. Thursday night, partly cloudy. A slight chance of showers and thunderstorms in the evening, then a chance of showers and thunderstorms after midnight. Lows in the upper 60s. Chance of rain 50%. Friday, mostly cloudy with a slight chance of showers and thunderstorms in the morning, then mostly sunny in the afternoon. Highs in the middle 80s. Friday night, mostly clear. Lows in the upper 60s. Saturday, mostly sunny. Highs in the upper 80s. Saturday night and Sunday, mostly clear. Lows in the lower 70s. Highs in the middle 90s. This is NOAA Weather Radio Station WXK91 in Topeka. Now here is your National Weather Service forecast. West of today, sunny. Highs around 90. South winds around 10 miles per hour. Tonight, mostly clear in the evening, then becoming partly cloudy. Humid with lows in the upper 60s. Southeast winds 5 to 10 miles per hour. Tuesday, partly sunny. Humid with highs in the lower 90s. South winds 5 to 10 miles per hour. Tuesday night, partly cloudy. A chance of showers and thunderstorms after midnight. Humid with lows around 70. East winds around 5 miles per hour. Chance of rain 50%. Wednesday, partly sunny with a chance of thunderstorms. A chance of showers in the morning, then showers likely in the afternoon. Humid with highs in the middle 80s. East winds 5 to 10 miles per hour. Chance of rain 70%. Wednesday night, thunderstorms likely. Showers likely. Lows in the middle 60s. Chance of rain 70%. Thursday, mostly sunny. Highs in the middle 80s. Thursday night, partly cloudy. A slight chance of showers and thunderstorms in the evening, then a chance of showers and thunderstorms after midnight. Lows in the upper 60s. Chance of rain 50%. Friday, mostly cloudy with a slight chance of showers and thunderstorms in the morning, then mostly sunny in the afternoon. Highs in the middle

America, it was sunny. The temperature was 84 degrees, the dew point 68, and the relative humidity was 58%. The wind was south at 10 miles an hour, gusting to 20. The pressure was 29.95 inches and steady. At Manhattan, it was sunny. The temperature was 85 degrees, the dew point 67, and the relative humidity was 54%. The wind was south at 12 miles an hour. Around the region, it was sunny, with a temperature of 85 at Lawrence, 85 at Emporia, and 89 at Wichita. It was mostly sunny, with a temperature of 86 at Kansas City, and 82 at Springfield. At Omaha, it was cloudy, with a temperature of 84. At Concordia, it was sunny. Once again, at Manhattan, it was 85 degrees under sunny skies. Once again, at Topeka, it was 84 degrees under sunny skies. Now here is your National Weather Service forecast. West of today, sunny. Highs around 90. South winds around 10 miles per hour. Tonight, mostly clear in the evening, then becoming partly cloudy. Humid with lows in the upper 60s. Southeast winds 5 to 10 miles per hour. Tuesday, partly sunny. Humid with highs in the lower 90s. South winds 5 to 10 miles per hour. Tuesday night, partly cloudy. A chance of showers and thunderstorms after midnight. Humid with lows around 70. East winds around 5 miles per hour. Chance of rain 50%. Wednesday, partly sunny with a chance of thunderstorms. A chance of showers in the morning, then showers likely in the afternoon. Humid with highs in the middle 80s. East winds 5 to 10 miles per hour. Chance of rain 70%. Wednesday night, thunderstorms likely. Showers likely. Lows in the middle 60s. Chance of rain 70%. Thursday, mostly sunny. Highs in the middle 80s. Thursday night, partly cloudy. A slight chance of showers and thunderstorms in the evening, then a chance of showers and thunderstorms after midnight. Lows in the upper 60s. Chance of rain 50%. Friday, mostly cloudy with a slight chance of showers and thunderstorms in the morning, then mostly sunny in the afternoon. Highs in the middle 80s. Friday night, mostly clear. Lows in the upper 60s. Saturday, mostly sunny. Highs in the upper 80s. Saturday night and Sunday, mostly clear. Lows in the lower 70s. Highs in the middle 90s. 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Here are the noon conditions for the local area. At Topeka, it was sunny. The temperature was 84 degrees, the dew point 68, and the relative humidity was 58%. The wind was south at 10 miles an hour, gusting to 20. The pressure was 29.95 inches and steady. At Manhattan, it was sunny. The temperature was 85 degrees, the dew point 67, and the relative humidity was 54%. The wind was south at 12 miles an hour. Around the region, it was sunny, with a temperature of 85 at Lawrence, 85 at Emporia, and 89 at Wichita. It was mostly sunny, with a temperature of 86 at Kansas City, and 82 at Springfield. At Omaha, it was cloudy, with a temperature of 84. At Concordia, it was sunny. Once again, at Manhattan, it was 85 degrees under sunny skies. Once again, at Topeka, it was 84 degrees under sunny skies. Now here is your National Weather Service forecast. West of today, sunny. Highs around 90. South winds around 10 miles per hour. Tonight, mostly clear in the evening, then becoming partly cloudy. Humid with lows in the upper 60s. Southeast winds 5 to 10 miles per hour. Tuesday, partly sunny. Humid with highs in the lower 90s. South winds 5 to 10 miles per hour.

Tuesday night, partly cloudy. A chance of showers and thunderstorms after midnight. Humid with lows around 70. East winds around 5 miles per hour. Chance of rain 50%. Wednesday, partly sunny with a chance of thunderstorms. A chance of showers in the morning, then showers likely in the afternoon. Humid with highs in the middle 80s. East winds 5 to 10 miles per hour. Chance of rain 70%. Wednesday night, thunderstorms likely. Showers likely. Lows in the middle 60s. Chance of rain 70%. Thursday, mostly sun. Highs in the middle 80s. Thursday night, partly cloudy. A slight chance of showers and thunderstorms in the evening, then a chance of showers and thunderstorms after midnight. Lows in the upper 60s. Chance of rain 50%. Friday, mostly cloudy with a slight chance of showers and thunderstorms in the morning, then mostly sunny in the afternoon. Highs in the middle 80s. Friday night, mostly clear. Lows in the upper 60s. Saturday, mostly sunny. Highs in the upper 80s. Saturday night and Sunday, mostly clear. Lows in the lower 70s. Highs in the middle 90s. 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Here are the noon conditions for the local area. At Topeka, it was sunny. The temperature was 84 degrees, the dew point 68, and the relative humidity was 58%. The wind was south at 10 miles an hour, gusting to 20. The pressure was 29.95 inches and steady. At Manhattan, it was sunny. The temperature was 85 degrees, the dew point 67, and the relative humidity was 54%. The wind was south at 12 miles an hour. Around the region, it was sunny, with a temperature of 85 at Lawrence, 85 at Emporia, and 89 at Wichita. It was mostly sunny, with a temperature of 86 at Kansas City, and 82 at Springfield. At Omaha, it was cloudy, with a temperature of 84. At Concordia, it was sunny. Once again, at Manhattan, it was 85 degrees under sunny skies. Once again, at Topeka, it was 84 degrees under sunny skies. Now here is your National Weather Service forecast. West of today, sunny. Highs around 90. South winds around 10 miles per hour. Tonight, mostly clear in the evening, then becoming partly cloudy. Humid with lows in the upper 60s. Southeast winds 5 to 10 miles per hour. Tuesday, partly sunny. Humid with highs in the lower 90s. South winds 5 to 10 miles per hour. Tuesday night, partly cloudy. A chance of showers and thunderstorms after midnight. Humid with lows around 70. East winds around 5 miles per hour. Chance of rain 50%. Wednesday, partly sunny with a chance of thunderstorms. A chance of showers in the morning, then showers likely in the afternoon. Humid with highs in the middle 80s. East winds 5 to 10 miles per hour. Chance of rain 70%. Wednesday night, thunderstorms likely. Showers likely. Lows in the middle 60s. Chance of rain 70%. Thursday, mostly sunny. Highs in the middle 80s. Thursday night, partly cloudy. A slight chance of showers and thunderstorms in the evening, then a chance of showers and thunderstorms after midnight. Lows in the upper 60s. Chance of rain 50%. Friday, mostly cloudy with a slight chance of showers and thunderstorms in the morning, then mostly sunny in the afternoon. Highs in the middle 80s. Friday night, mostly clear. Lows in the upper 60s. Saturday, mostly sunny. Highs in the upper 80s. Saturday night and Sunday, mostly clear. Lows in the lower 70s. Highs in the middle 90s. The current time is 12:23.

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This is NOAA Weather Radio Station WXK 91 in Topeka. Here are the noon conditions for the local area. At Topeka, it was sunny. The temperature was 84 degrees, the dew point 68, and the relative humidity was 58%. The wind was south at 10 miles an hour, gusting to 20. The pressure was 29.95 inches and steady. At Manhattan, it was sunny. The temperature was 85 degrees, the dew point 67, and the relative humidity was 54%. The wind was south at 12 miles an hour. Around the region, it was sunny, with a temperature of 85 at Lawrence, 85 at Emporia, and 89 at Wichita. It was mostly sunny, with a temperature of 86 at Kansas City, and 82 at Springfield. At Omaha, it was cloudy, with a temperature of 84. At Concordia, it was sunny. Once again, at Manhattan, it was 85 degrees under sunny skies. Once again, at Topeka, it was 84 degrees under sunny skies. Now here is your National Weather Service forecast. West of today, sunny. Highs around 90. South winds around 10 miles per hour. Tonight, mostly clear in the evening, then becoming partly cloudy. Humid with lows in the upper 60s. Southeast winds 5 to 10 miles per hour. Tuesday, partly sunny. Humid with highs in the lower 90s. South winds 5 to 10 miles per hour. Tuesday night, partly cloudy. A chance of showers and thunderstorms after midnight. Humid with lows around 70. East winds around 5 miles per hour. Chance of rain 50%. Wednesday, partly sunny with a chance of thunderstorms. A chance of showers in the morning, then showers likely in the afternoon. Humid with highs in the middle 80s. East winds 5 to 10 miles per hour. Chance of rain 70%. Wednesday night, thunderstorms likely. Showers likely. Lows in the middle 60s. Chance of rain 70%. Thursday, mostly sunny. Highs in the middle 80s. Thursday night, partly cloudy. A slight chance of showers and thunderstorms in the evening, then a chance of showers and thunderstorms after midnight. Lows in the upper 60s. Chance of rain 50%. Friday, mostly cloudy with a slight chance of showers and thunderstorms in the morning, then mostly sunny in the afternoon. Highs in the middle 80s. Friday night, mostly clear. Lows in the upper 60s. Saturday, mostly sunny. Highs in the upper 80s. Saturday night and Sunday, mostly clear. Lows in the lower 70s. Highs in the middle 90s. 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Here are the noon conditions for the local area. At Topeka, it was sunny. The temperature was 84 degrees, the dew point 68, and the relative humidity was 58%. The wind was south at 10 miles an hour, gusting to 20. The pressure was 29.95 inches and steady. At Manhattan, it was sunny. The temperature was 85 degrees, the dew point 67, and the relative humidity was 54%. The wind was south at 12 miles an hour. Around the region, it was sunny, with a temperature of 85 at Lawrence, 85 at Emporia, and 89 at Wichita. It was mostly sunny, with a temperature of 86 at Kansas City, and 82 at Springfield. At Omaha, it was cloudy, with a temperature of 84. At Concordia, it was sunny. Once again, at Manhattan, it was 85 degrees under sunny skies. Once again, at Topeka, it was 84 degrees under sunny skies. Now here is your National Weather Service forecast. West of today, sunny. Highs around 90. South winds around 10 miles per hour. Tonight, mostly clear in the evening, then becoming partly cloudy.
humid with lows in the upper 60s.

southeast winds 5 to 10 miles per hour. Tuesday, partly sunny. Humid with highs in the lower 90s. South winds 5 to 10 miles per hour. Tuesday night, partly cloudy. A chance of showers and thunderstorms after midnight. Humid with lows around 70. East winds around 5 miles per hour. Chance of rain 50%. Wednesday, partly sunny with a chance of thunderstorms. A chance of showers in the morning, then showers likely in the afternoon. Humid with highs in the middle 80s. East winds 5 to 10 miles per hour. Chance of rain 70%. Wednesday night, thunderstorms likely. Showers likely. Lows in the middle 60s. Chance of rain 70%. Thursday, mostly sunny. Highs in the middle 80s. Thursday night, partly cloudy. A slight chance of showers and thunderstorms in the evening, then a chance of showers and thunderstorms after midnight. Lows in the upper 60s. Chance of rain 50%. Friday, mostly cloudy with a slight chance of showers and thunderstorms in the morning, then mostly sunny in the afternoon. Highs in the middle 80s. Friday night, mostly clear. Lows in the upper 60s. Saturday, mostly sunny. Highs in the upper 80s. Saturday night and Sunday, mostly clear. Lows in the lower 70s. Highs in the middle 90s. 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Here are the noon conditions for the local area. At Topeka, it was sunny. The temperature was 84 degrees, the dew point 68, and the relative humidity was 58%. The wind was south at 10 miles an hour, gusting to 20. The pressure was 29.95 inches and steady. At Manhattan, it was sunny. The temperature was 85 degrees, the dew point 67, and the relative humidity was 54%. The wind was south at 12 miles an hour. Around the region, it was sunny, with a temperature of 85 at Lawrence, 85 at Emporia, and 89 at Wichita. It was mostly sunny, with a temperature of 86 at Kansas City, and 82 at Springfield. At Omaha, it was cloudy, with a temperature of 84. At Concordia, it was sunny. Once again, at Manhattan, it was 85 degrees under sunny skies. Once again, at Topeka, it was 84 degrees under sunny skies. Now here is your National Weather Service forecast. West of today, sunny. Highs around 90. South winds around 10 miles per hour. Tonight, mostly clear in the evening, then becoming partly cloudy. Humid with lows in the upper 60s. Southeast winds 5 to 10 miles per hour. Tuesday, partly sunny. Humid with highs in the lower 90s. South winds 5 to 10 miles per hour. Tuesday night, partly cloudy. A chance of showers and thunderstorms after midnight. Humid with lows around 70. East winds around 5 miles per hour. Chance of rain 50%. Wednesday, partly sunny with a chance of thunderstorms. A chance of showers in the morning, then showers likely in the afternoon. Humid with highs in the middle 80s. East winds 5 to 10 miles per hour. Chance of rain 70%. Wednesday night, thunderstorms likely. Showers likely. Lows in the middle 60s. Chance of rain 70%. Thursday, mostly sunny. Highs in the middle 80s. Thursday night, partly cloudy. A slight chance of showers and thunderstorms in the evening, then a chance of showers and thunderstorms after midnight. Lows in the upper 60s. Chance of rain 50%. Friday, mostly cloudy with a slight chance of showers and thunderstorms in the morning, then mostly sunny in the afternoon. Lows in the upper 60s. Chance of rain 50%. Friday, mostly cloudy with a slight chance of showers and thunderstorms in the morning, then mostly sunny in the afternoon.

highs in the middle 80s. Friday night, mostly clear. Lows in the upper 60s. Saturday, mostly sunny. Highs in the upper 80s. Saturday night and Sunday, mostly clear. Lows in the lower 70s. Highs in the middle 90s. This is NOAA Weather Radio Station WXK91 in Topeka. Here are the noon conditions for the local area. At Topeka, it was sunny. The temperature was 84 degrees, the dew point 68, and the relative humidity was 58%. The wind was south at 10 miles an hour, gusting to 20. The pressure was 29.95 inches and steady. At Manhattan, it was sunny. The temperature was 85 degrees, the dew point 67, and the relative humidity was 54%. The wind was south at 12 miles an hour. Around the region, it was sunny, with a temperature of 85 at Lawrence, 85 at Emporia, and 89 at Wichita. It was mostly sunny, with a temperature of 86 at Kansas City, and 82 at Springfield. At Omaha, it was cloudy, with a temperature of 84. At Concordia, it was sunny. Once again, at Manhattan, it was 85 degrees under sunny skies. Once again, at Topeka, it was 84 degrees under sunny skies. Now here is your National Weather Service forecast. West of today, sunny. Highs around 90. South winds around 10 miles per hour. Tonight, mostly clear in the evening, then becoming partly cloudy. Humid with lows in the upper 60s. Southeast winds 5 to 10 miles per hour. Tuesday, partly sunny. Humid with highs in the lower 90s. South winds 5 to 10 miles per hour. Tuesday night, partly cloudy. A chance of showers and thunderstorms after midnight. Humid with lows around 70. East winds around 5 miles per hour. Chance of rain 50%. Wednesday, partly sunny with a chance of thunderstorms. A chance of showers in the morning, then showers likely in the afternoon. Humid with highs in the middle 80s. East winds 5 to 10 miles per hour. Chance of rain 70%. Wednesday night, thunderstorms likely. Showers likely. Lows in the middle 60s. Chance of rain 70%. Thursday, mostly sunny. Highs in the middle 80s. Thursday night, partly cloudy. A slight chance of showers and thunderstorms in the evening, then a chance of showers and thunderstorms after midnight. Lows in the upper 60s. Chance of rain 50%. Friday, mostly cloudy with a slight chance of showers and thunderstorms in the morning, then mostly sunny in the afternoon. Highs in the middle 80s. Friday night, mostly clear. Lows in the upper 60s. Saturday, mostly sunny. Highs in the upper 80s. Saturday night and Sunday, mostly clear. Lows in the lower 70s. Highs in the middle 90s. 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Here are the noon conditions for the local area. At Topeka, it was sunny. The temperature was 84 degrees, the dew point 68, and the relative humidity was 58%. The wind was south at 10 miles an hour, gusting to 20. The pressure was 29.95 inches and steady. At Manhattan, it was sunny. The temperature was 85 degrees, the dew point 67, and the relative humidity was 54%. The wind was south at 12 miles an hour. Around the region, it was sunny, with a temperature of 85 at Lawrence, 85 at Emporia, and 89 at Wichita. It was mostly sunny, with a temperature of 86 at Kansas City, and 82 at Springfield. At Omaha, it was cloudy, with a temperature of 84. At Concordia, it was sunny. Once again, at Manhattan, it was 85 degrees under sunny skies. Once again, at Topeka, it was 84 degrees under sunny skies.

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The current time is 12:38 p.m. Central Daylight Time. Now here is your National Weather Service forecast. West of today, sunny. Highs around 90. South winds around 10 miles per hour. Tonight, mostly clear in the evening, then becoming partly cloudy. Humid with lows in the upper 60s. Southeast winds 5 to 10 miles per hour. Tuesday, partly sunny. Humid with highs in the lower 90s. South winds 5 to 10 miles per hour. Tuesday night, partly cloudy. A chance of showers and thunderstorms after midnight. Humid with lows around 70. East winds around 5 miles per hour. Chance of rain 50%. Wednesday, partly sunny with a chance of thunderstorms. A chance of showers in the morning, then showers likely in the afternoon. Humid with highs in the middle 80s. East winds 5 to 10 miles per hour. Chance of rain 70%. Wednesday night, thunderstorms likely. Showers likely. Lows in the middle 60s. Chance of rain 70%. Thursday, mostly sunny. Highs in the middle 80s. Thursday night, partly cloudy. A slight chance of showers and thunderstorms in the evening, then a chance of showers and thunderstorms after midnight. Lows in the upper 60s. Chance of rain 50%. Friday, mostly cloudy with a slight chance of showers and thunderstorms in the morning, then mostly sunny in the afternoon. Highs in the middle 80s. Friday night, mostly clear. Lows in the upper 60s. Saturday, mostly sunny. Highs in the upper 80s. Saturday night and Sunday, mostly clear. Lows in the lower 70s. Highs in the middle 90s. 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Here are the noon conditions for the local area. At Topeka, it was sunny. The temperature was 84 degrees, the dew point 68, and the relative humidity was 58%. The wind was south at 10 miles an hour, gusting to 20. The pressure was 29.95 inches and steady. At Manhattan, it was sunny. The temperature was 85 degrees, the dew point 67, and the relative humidity was 54%. The wind was south at 12 miles an hour. Around the region, it was sunny, with a temperature of 85 at Lawrence, 85 at Emporia, and 89 at Wichita. It was mostly sunny, with a temperature of 86 at Kansas City, and 82 at Springfield. At Omaha, it was cloudy, with a temperature of 84. At Concordia, it was sunny. Once again, at Manhattan, it was 85 degrees under sunny skies. Once again, at Topeka, it was 84 degrees under sunny skies. Now here is your National Weather Service forecast. West of today, sunny. Highs around 90. South winds around 10 miles per hour. Tonight, mostly clear in the evening, then becoming partly cloudy. Humid with lows in the upper 60s. Southeast winds 5 to 10 miles per hour. Tuesday, partly sunny. Humid with highs in the lower 90s. South winds 5 to 10 miles per hour. Tuesday night, partly cloudy. A chance of showers and thunderstorms after midnight. Humid with lows around 70. East winds around 5 miles per hour. Chance of rain 50%. Wednesday, partly sunny with a chance of thunderstorms. A chance of showers in the morning, then showers likely in the afternoon. Humid with highs in the middle 80s. East winds 5 to 10 miles per hour. Chance of rain 70%. Wednesday night, thunderstorms likely. Showers likely. Lows in the middle 60s. Chance of rain 70%. Thursday, mostly sunny. Highs in the middle 80s. Thursday night, partly cloudy. A slight chance of showers and thunderstorms in the evening.

south at 10 miles an hour, gusting to 20. The pressure was 29.95 inches and steady. At Manhattan, it was sunny. The temperature was 85 degrees, the dew point 67, and the relative humidity was 54%. The wind was south at 12 miles an hour. Around the region, it was sunny, with a temperature of 85 at Lawrence, 85 at Emporia, and 89 at Wichita. It was mostly sunny, with a temperature of 86 at Kansas City, and 82 at Springfield. At Omaha, it was cloudy, with a temperature of 84. At Concordia, it was sunny. Once again, at Manhattan, it was 85 degrees under sunny skies. Once again, at Topeka, it was 84 degrees under sunny skies. Now here is your National Weather Service forecast. West of today, sunny. Highs around 90. South winds around 10 miles per hour. Tonight, mostly clear in the evening, then becoming partly cloudy. Humid with lows in the upper 60s. Southeast winds 5 to 10 miles per hour. Tuesday, partly sunny. Humid with highs in the lower 90s. South winds 5 to 10 miles per hour. Tuesday night, partly cloudy. A chance of showers and thunderstorms after midnight. Humid with lows around 70. East winds around 5 miles per hour. Chance of rain 50%. Wednesday, partly sunny with a chance of thunderstorms. A chance of showers in the morning, then showers likely in the afternoon. Humid with highs in the middle 80s. East winds 5 to 10 miles per hour. Chance of rain 70%. Wednesday night, thunderstorms likely. Showers likely. Lows in the middle 60s. Chance of rain 70%. Thursday, mostly sunny. Highs in the middle 80s. Thursday night, partly cloudy. A slight chance of showers and thunderstorms in the evening, then a chance of showers and thunderstorms after midnight. Lows in the upper 60s. Chance of rain 50%. Friday, mostly cloudy with a slight chance of showers and thunderstorms in the morning, then mostly sunny in the afternoon. Highs in the middle 80s. Friday night, mostly clear. Lows in the upper 60s. Saturday, mostly sunny. Highs in the upper 80s. Saturday night and Sunday, mostly clear. Lows in the lower 70s. Highs in the middle 90s. 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Here are the noon conditions for the local area. At Topeka, it was sunny. The temperature was 84 degrees, the dew point 68, and the relative humidity was 58%. The wind was south at 10 miles an hour, gusting to 20. The pressure was 29.95 inches and steady. At Manhattan, it was sunny. The temperature was 85 degrees, the dew point 67, and the relative humidity was 54%. The wind was south at 12 miles an hour. Around the region, it was sunny, with a temperature of 85 at Lawrence, 85 at Emporia, and 89 at Wichita. It was mostly sunny, with a temperature of 86 at Kansas City, and 82 at Springfield. At Omaha, it was cloudy, with a temperature of 84. At Concordia, it was sunny. Once again, at Manhattan, it was 85 degrees under sunny skies. Once again, at Topeka, it was 84 degrees under sunny skies. Now here is your National Weather Service forecast. West of today, sunny. Highs around 90. South winds around 10 miles per hour. Tonight, mostly clear in the evening, then becoming partly cloudy. Humid with lows in the upper 60s. Southeast winds 5 to 10 miles per hour. Tuesday, partly sunny. Humid with highs in the lower 90s. South winds 5 to 10 miles per hour. Tuesday night, partly cloudy. A chance of showers and thunderstorms after midnight. Humid with lows around 70.

northeast winds around 5 miles per hour. Chance of rain 50%. Wednesday, partly sunny with a chance of thunderstorms. A chance of showers in the morning, then showers likely in the afternoon. Humid with highs in the middle 80s. East winds 5 to 10 miles per hour. Chance of rain 70%. Wednesday night, thunderstorms likely. Showers likely. Lows in the middle 60s. Chance of rain 70%. Thursday, mostly sunny. Highs in the middle 80s. Thursday night, partly cloudy. A slight chance of showers and thunderstorms in the evening, then a chance of showers and thunderstorms after midnight. Lows in the upper 60s. Chance of rain 50%. Friday, mostly cloudy with a slight chance of showers and thunderstorms in the morning, then mostly sunny in the afternoon. Highs in the middle 80s. Friday night, mostly clear. Lows in the upper 60s. Saturday, mostly sunny. Highs in the upper 80s. Saturday night and Sunday, mostly clear. Lows in the lower 70s. Highs in the middle 90s. 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Here are the noon conditions for the local area. At Topeka, it was sunny. The temperature was 84 degrees, the dew point 68, and the relative humidity was 58%. The wind was south at 10 miles an hour, gusting to 20. The pressure was 29.95 inches and steady. At Manhattan, it was sunny. The temperature was 85 degrees, the dew point 67, and the relative humidity was 54%. The wind was south at 12 miles an hour. Around the region, it was sunny, with a temperature of 85 at Lawrence, 85 at Emporia, and 89 at Wichita. It was mostly sunny, with a temperature of 86 at Kansas City, and 82 at Springfield. At Omaha, it was cloudy, with a temperature of 84. At Concordia, it was sunny. Once again, at Manhattan, it was 85 degrees under sunny skies. Once again, at Topeka, it was 84 degrees under sunny skies. Now here is your National Weather Service forecast. Rest of today, sunny. Highs around 90. South winds around 10 miles per hour. Tonight, mostly clear in the evening, then becoming partly cloudy. Humid with lows in the upper 60s. Southeast winds 5 to 10 miles per hour. Tuesday, partly sunny. Humid with highs in the lower 90s. South winds 5 to 10 miles per hour. Tuesday night, partly cloudy. A chance of showers and thunderstorms after midnight. Humid with lows around 70. East winds around 5 miles per hour. Chance of rain 50%. Wednesday, partly sunny with a chance of thunderstorms. A chance of showers in the morning, then showers likely in the afternoon. Humid with highs in the middle 80s. East winds 5 to 10 miles per hour. Chance of rain 70%. Wednesday night, thunderstorms likely. Showers likely. Lows in the middle 60s. Chance of rain 70%. Thursday, mostly sunny. Highs in the middle 80s. Thursday night, partly cloudy. A slight chance of showers and thunderstorms in the evening, then a chance of showers and thunderstorms after midnight. Lows in the upper 60s. Chance of rain 50%. Friday, mostly cloudy with a slight chance of showers and thunderstorms in the morning, then mostly sunny in the afternoon. Highs in the middle 80s. Friday night, mostly clear. Lows in the upper 60s. Saturday, mostly sunny. Highs in the upper 80s. Saturday night and Sunday, mostly clear. Lows in the lower 70s. Highs in the middle 90s. The current time is 12:54 p.m. Central Daylight Time. 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Here are the noon conditions for the local

area. At Topeka, it was sunny. The temperature was 84 degrees, the dew point 68, and the relative humidity was 58%. The wind was south at 10 miles an hour, gusting to 20. The pressure was 29.95 inches and steady. At Manhattan, it was sunny. The temperature was 85 degrees, the dew point 67, and the relative humidity was 54%. The wind was south at 12 miles an hour. Around the region, it was sunny, with a temperature of 85 at Lawrence, 85 at Emporia, and 89 at Wichita. It was mostly sunny, with a temperature of 86 at Kansas City, and 82 at Springfield. At Omaha, it was cloudy, with a temperature of 84. At Concordia, it was sunny. Once again, at Manhattan, it was 85 degrees under sunny skies. Once again, at Topeka, it was 84 degrees under sunny skies. Now here is your National Weather Service forecast. West of today, sunny. Highs around 90. South winds around 10 miles per hour. Tonight, mostly clear in the evening, then becoming partly cloudy. Humid with lows in the upper 60s. Southeast winds 5 to 10 miles per hour. Tuesday, partly sunny. Humid with highs in the lower 90s. South winds 5 to 10 miles per hour. Tuesday night, partly cloudy. A chance of showers and thunderstorms after midnight. Humid with lows around 70. East winds around 5 miles per hour. Chance of rain 50%. Wednesday, partly sunny with a chance of thunderstorms. A chance of showers in the morning, then showers likely in the afternoon. Humid with highs in the middle 80s. East winds 5 to 10 miles per hour. Chance of rain 70%. Wednesday night, thunderstorms likely. Showers likely. Lows in the middle 60s. Chance of rain 70%. Thursday, mostly sunny. Highs in the middle 80s. Thursday night, partly cloudy. A slight chance of showers and thunderstorms in the evening, then a chance of showers and thunderstorms after midnight. Lows in the upper 60s. Chance of rain 50%. Friday, mostly cloudy with a slight chance of showers and thunderstorms in the morning, then mostly sunny in the afternoon. Highs in the middle 80s. Friday night, mostly clear. Lows in the upper 60s. Saturday, mostly sunny. Highs in the upper 80s. Saturday night and Sunday, mostly clear. Lows in the lower 70s. Highs in the middle 90s. 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Here are the noon conditions for the local area. At Topeka, it was sunny. The temperature was 84 degrees, the dew point 68, and the relative humidity was 58%. The wind was south at 10 miles an hour, gusting to 20. The pressure was 29.95 inches and steady. At Manhattan, it was sunny. The temperature was 85 degrees, the dew point 67, and the relative humidity was 54%. The wind was south at 12 miles an hour. Around the region, it was sunny, with a temperature of 85 at Lawrence, 85 at Emporia, and 89 at Wichita. It was mostly sunny, with a temperature of 86 at Kansas City, and 82 at Springfield. At Omaha, it was cloudy, with a temperature of 84. At Concordia, it was sunny. Once again, at Manhattan, it was 85 degrees under sunny skies. Once again, at Topeka, it was 84 degrees under sunny skies. Now here is your National Weather Service forecast. West of today, sunny. Highs around 90. South winds around 10 miles per hour. Tonight, mostly clear in the evening, then becoming partly cloudy. Humid with lows in the upper 60s. Southeast winds 5 to 10 miles per hour. Tuesday, partly sunny. Humid with highs in the lower 90s. South winds

5 to 10 miles per hour. Tuesday night, partly cloudy. A chance of showers and thunderstorms after midnight. Humid with lows around 70. East winds around 5 miles per hour. Chance of rain 50%. Wednesday, partly sunny with a chance of thunderstorms. A chance of showers in the morning, then showers likely in the afternoon. Humid with highs in the middle 80s. East winds 5 to 10 miles per hour. Chance of rain 70%. Wednesday night, thunderstorms likely. Showers likely. Lows in the middle 60s. Chance of rain 70%. Thursday, mostly sunny. Highs in the middle 80s. Thursday night, partly cloudy. A slight chance of showers and thunderstorms in the evening, then a chance of showers and thunderstorms after midnight. Lows in the upper 60s. Chance of rain 50%. Friday, mostly cloudy with a slight chance of showers and thunderstorms in the morning, then mostly sunny in the afternoon. Highs in the middle 80s. Friday night, mostly clear. Lows in the upper 60s. Saturday, mostly sunny. Highs in the upper 80s. Saturday night and Sunday, mostly clear. Lows in the lower 70s. Highs in the middle 90s. 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Here are the noon conditions for the local area. At Topeka, it was sunny. The temperature was 84 degrees, the dew point 68, and the relative humidity was 58%. The wind was south at 10 miles an hour, gusting to 20. The pressure was 29.95 inches and steady. At Manhattan, it was sunny. The temperature was 85 degrees, the dew point 67, and the relative humidity was 54%. The wind was south at 12 miles an hour. Around the region, it was sunny, with a temperature of 85 at Lawrence, 85 at Emporia, and 89 at Wichita. It was mostly sunny, with a temperature of 86 at Kansas City, and 82 at Springfield. At Omaha, it was cloudy, with a temperature of 84. At Concordia, it was sunny. Once again, at Manhattan, it was 85 degrees under sunny skies. Once again, at Topeka, it was 84 degrees under sunny skies. Now here is your National Weather Service forecast. West of today, sunny. Highs around 90. South winds around 10 miles per hour. Tonight, mostly clear in the evening, then becoming partly cloudy. Humid with lows in the upper 60s. Southeast winds 5 to 10 miles per hour. Tuesday, partly sunny. Humid with highs in the lower 90s. South winds 5 to 10 miles per hour. Tuesday night, partly cloudy. A chance of showers and thunderstorms after midnight. Humid with lows around 70. East winds around 5 miles per hour. Chance of rain 50%. Wednesday, partly sunny with a chance of thunderstorms. A chance of showers in the morning, then showers likely in the afternoon. Humid with highs in the middle 80s. East winds 5 to 10 miles per hour. Chance of rain 70%. Wednesday night, thunderstorms likely. Showers likely. Lows in the middle 60s. Chance of rain 70%. Thursday, mostly sunny. Highs in the middle 80s. Thursday night, partly cloudy. A slight chance of showers and thunderstorms in the evening, then a chance of showers and thunderstorms after midnight. Lows in the upper 60s. Chance of rain 50%. Friday, mostly cloudy with a slight chance of showers and thunderstorms in the morning, then mostly sunny in the afternoon. Highs in the middle 80s. Friday night, mostly clear. Lows in the upper 60s. Saturday, mostly sunny. Highs in the upper 80s. Saturday night and Sunday, mostly clear. Lows in the lower 70s. Highs in the middle 90s.
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station WXK91 in Topeka. Here are the noon conditions for the local area. At Topeka, it was sunny. The temperature was 84 degrees, the dew point 68, and the relative humidity was 58%. The wind was south at 10 miles an hour, gusting to 20. The pressure was 29.95 inches and steady. At Manhattan, it was sunny. The temperature was 85 degrees, the dew point 67, and the relative humidity was 54%. The wind was south at 12 miles an hour. Around the region, it was sunny, with a temperature of 85 at Lawrence, 85 at Emporia, and 89 at Wichita. It was mostly sunny, with a temperature of 86 at Kansas City, and 82 at Springfield. At Omaha, it was cloudy, with a temperature of 84. At Concordia, it was sunny. Once again, at Manhattan, it was 85 degrees under sunny skies. Once again, at Topeka, it was 84 degrees under sunny skies. Now here is your National Weather Service forecast. Rest of today, sunny. Highs around 90. South winds around 10 miles per hour. Tonight, mostly clear in the evening, then becoming partly cloudy. Humid with lows in the upper 60s. Southeast winds 5 to 10 miles per hour. Tuesday, partly sunny. Humid with highs in the lower 90s. South winds 5 to 10 miles per hour. Tuesday night, partly cloudy. A chance of showers and thunderstorms after midnight. Humid with lows around 70. East winds around 5 miles per hour. Chance of rain 50%. Wednesday, partly sunny with a chance of thunderstorms. A chance of showers in the morning, then showers likely in the afternoon. Humid with highs in the middle 80s. East winds 5 to 10 miles per hour. Chance of rain 70%. Wednesday night, thunderstorms likely. Showers likely. Lows in the middle 60s. Chance of rain 70%. Thursday, mostly sunny. Highs in the middle 80s. Thursday night, partly cloudy. A slight chance of showers and thunderstorms in the evening, then a chance of showers and thunderstorms after midnight. Lows in the upper 60s. Chance of rain 50%. Friday, mostly cloudy with a slight chance of showers and thunderstorms in the morning, then mostly sunny in the afternoon. Highs in the middle 80s. Friday night, mostly clear. Lows in the upper 60s. Saturday, mostly sunny. Highs in the upper 80s. Saturday night and Sunday, mostly clear. Lows in the lower 70s. Highs in the middle 90s. 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Now here is your National Weather Service forecast. West of today, sunny. Highs around 90. South winds around 10 miles per hour. Tonight, mostly clear in the evening, then becoming partly cloudy. Humid with lows in the upper 60s. Southeast winds 5 to 10 miles per hour. Tuesday, partly sunny. Humid with highs in the lower 90s. South winds 5 to 10 miles per hour. Tuesday night, partly cloudy. A chance of showers and thunderstorms after midnight. Humid with lows around 70. East winds around 5 miles per hour. Chance of rain 50%. Wednesday, partly sunny with a chance of thunderstorms. A chance of showers in the morning, then showers likely in the afternoon. Humid with highs in the middle 80s. East winds 5 to 10 miles per hour. Chance of rain 70%. Wednesday night, thunderstorms likely. Showers likely. Lows in the middle 60s. Chance of rain 70%. Thursday, mostly sunny. Highs in the middle 80s. Thursday night, partly cloudy. A slight chance of showers and thunderstorms in the evening, then a chance of showers and thunderstorms after midnight. Lows in the upper 60s.
chance of rain 50%. Friday, mostly cloudy with a slight chance of showers and thunderstorms in the morning, then mostly sunny in the afternoon. Highs in the middle 80s. Friday night, mostly clear. Lows in the upper 60s. Saturday, mostly sunny. Highs in the upper 80s. Saturday night and Sunday, mostly clear. Lows in the lower 70s. Highs in the middle 90s. The current time is 1:09 p.m. Central Daylight Time. 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Now here is your National Weather Service forecast. West of today, sunny. Highs around 90. South winds around 10 miles per hour. Tonight, mostly clear in the evening, then becoming partly cloudy. Humid with lows in the upper 60s. Southeast winds 5 to 10 miles per hour. Tuesday, partly sunny. Humid with highs in the lower 90s. South winds 5 to 10 miles per hour. Tuesday night, partly cloudy. A chance of showers and thunderstorms after midnight. Humid with lows around 70. East winds around 5 miles per hour. Chance of rain 50%. Wednesday, partly sunny with a chance of thunderstorms. A chance of showers in the morning, then showers likely in the afternoon. Humid with highs in the middle 80s. East winds 5 to 10 miles per hour. Chance of rain 70%. Wednesday night, thunderstorms likely. Showers likely. Lows in the middle 60s. Chance of rain 70%. Thursday, mostly sunny. Highs in the middle 80s. Thursday night, partly cloudy. A slight chance of showers and thunderstorms in the evening, then a chance of showers and thunderstorms after midnight. Lows in the upper 60s. Chance of rain 50%. Friday, mostly cloudy with a slight chance of showers and thunderstorms in the morning, then mostly sunny in the afternoon. Highs in the middle 80s. Friday night, mostly clear. Lows in the upper 60s. Saturday, mostly sunny. Highs in the upper 80s. Saturday night and Sunday, mostly clear. Lows in the lower 70s. Highs in the middle 90s. 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Here are the 1 p.m. conditions for the local area. At Topeka, it was sunny. The temperature was 86 degrees, the dew point 69, and the relative humidity was 56%. The wind was southeast at 12 miles an hour. The pressure was 29.93 inches and falling. At Manhattan, it was sunny. The temperature was 87 degrees, the dew point 68, and the relative humidity was 52%, producing a heat index of 90. The wind was south at 12 miles an hour, gusting to 20. Around the region, it was sunny, with a temperature of 87 at Emporia, 88 at Concordia, and 92 at Wichita. It was mostly sunny, with a temperature of 85 at Lawrence, 85 at Kansas City, and 82 at Springfield. At Omaha, it was cloudy, with a temperature of 86. Once again, at Manhattan, it was 87 degrees under sunny skies. Once again, at Topeka, it was 86 degrees under sunny skies. Now here is your National Weather Service forecast. West of today, sunny. Highs around 90. South winds around 10 miles per hour. Tonight, mostly clear in the evening, then becoming partly cloudy. Humid with lows in the upper 60s. Southeast winds 5 to 10 miles per hour. Tuesday, partly sunny. Humid with highs in the lower 90s. South winds 5 to 10 miles per hour. Tuesday night, partly cloudy. A chance of showers and thunderstorms after midnight. Humid with lows around 70. East winds around 5 miles per hour. Chance of rain 50%. Wednesday, partly sunny with a chance of thunderstorms.

chance of showers in the morning, then showers likely in the afternoon. Humid with highs in the middle 80s. East winds 5 to 10 miles per hour. Chance of rain 70%. Wednesday night, thunderstorms likely. Showers likely. Lows in the middle 60s. Chance of rain 70%. Thursday, mostly sunny. Highs in the middle 80s. Thursday night, partly cloudy. A slight chance of showers and thunderstorms in the evening, then a chance of showers and thunderstorms after midnight. Lows in the upper 60s. Chance of rain 50%. Friday, mostly cloudy with a slight chance of showers and thunderstorms in the morning, then mostly sunny in the afternoon. Highs in the middle 80s. Friday night, mostly clear. Lows in the upper 60s. Saturday, mostly sunny. Highs in the upper 80s. Saturday night and Sunday, mostly clear. Lows in the lower 70s. Highs in the middle 90s. 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Here are the 1 p.m. conditions for the local area. At Topeka, it was sunny. The temperature was 86 degrees, the dew point 69, and the relative humidity was 56%. The wind was southeast at 12 miles an hour. The pressure was 29.93 inches and falling. At Manhattan, it was sunny. The temperature was 87 degrees, the dew point 68, and the relative humidity was 52%, producing a heat index of 90. The wind was south at 12 miles an hour, gusting to 20. Around the region, it was sunny, with a temperature of 87 at Emporia, 88 at Concordia, and 92 at Wichita. It was mostly sunny, with a temperature of 85 at Lawrence, 85 at Kansas City, and 82 at Springfield. At Omaha, it was cloudy, with a temperature of 86. Once again, at Manhattan, it was 87 degrees under sunny skies. Once again, at Topeka, it was 86 degrees under sunny skies. Now here is your National Weather Service forecast. West of today, sunny. Highs around 90. South winds around 10 miles per hour. Tonight, mostly clear in the evening, then becoming partly cloudy. Humid with lows in the upper 60s. Southeast winds 5 to 10 miles per hour. Tuesday, partly sunny. Humid with highs in the lower 90s. South winds 5 to 10 miles per hour. Tuesday night, partly cloudy. A chance of showers and thunderstorms after midnight. Humid with lows around 70. East winds around 5 miles per hour. Chance of rain 50%. Wednesday, partly sunny with a chance of thunderstorms. A chance of showers in the morning, then showers likely in the afternoon. Humid with highs in the middle 80s. East winds 5 to 10 miles per hour. Chance of rain 70%. Wednesday night, thunderstorms likely. Showers likely. Lows in the middle 60s. Chance of rain 70%. Thursday, mostly sunny. Highs in the middle 80s. Thursday night, partly cloudy. A slight chance of showers and thunderstorms in the evening, then a chance of showers and thunderstorms after midnight. Lows in the upper 60s. Chance of rain 50%. Friday, mostly cloudy with a slight chance of showers and thunderstorms in the morning, then mostly sunny in the afternoon. Highs in the middle 80s. Friday night, mostly clear. Lows in the upper 60s. Saturday, mostly sunny. Highs in the upper 80s. Saturday night and Sunday, mostly clear. Lows in the lower 70s. Highs in the middle 90s. 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Here are the 1 p.m. conditions for the local area. At Topeka, it was sunny. The temperature was 86 degrees, the dew point 69, and the relative humidity was 56%. The wind was southeast at 12 miles an hour.

temperature was 29.93 inches and falling. At Manhattan, it was sunny. The temperature was 87 degrees, the dew point 68, and the relative humidity was 52%, producing a heat index of 90. The wind was south at 12 miles an hour, gusting to 20. Around the region, it was sunny, with a temperature of 87 at Emporia, 88 at Concordia, and 92 at Wichita. It was mostly sunny, with a temperature of 85 at Lawrence, 85 at Kansas City, and 82 at Springfield. At Omaha, it was cloudy, with a temperature of 86. Once again, at Manhattan, it was 87 degrees under sunny skies. Once again, at Topeka, it was 86 degrees under sunny skies. Now here is your National Weather Service forecast. West of today, sunny. Highs around 90. South winds around 10 miles per hour. Tonight, mostly clear in the evening, then becoming partly cloudy. Humid with lows in the upper 60s. Southeast winds 5 to 10 miles per hour. Tuesday, partly sunny. Humid with highs in the lower 90s. South winds 5 to 10 miles per hour. Tuesday night, partly cloudy. A chance of showers and thunderstorms after midnight. Humid with lows around 70. East winds around 5 miles per hour. Chance of rain 50%. Wednesday, partly sunny with a chance of thunderstorms. A chance of showers in the morning, then showers likely in the afternoon. Humid with highs in the middle 80s. East winds 5 to 10 miles per hour. Chance of rain 70%. Wednesday night, thunderstorms likely. Showers likely. Lows in the middle 60s. Chance of rain 70%. Thursday, mostly sunny. Highs in the middle 80s. Thursday night, partly cloudy. A slight chance of showers and thunderstorms in the evening, then a chance of showers and thunderstorms after midnight. Lows in the upper 60s. Chance of rain 50%. Friday, mostly cloudy with a slight chance of showers and thunderstorms in the morning, then mostly sunny in the afternoon. Highs in the middle 80s. Friday night, mostly clear. Lows in the upper 60s. Saturday, mostly sunny. Highs in the upper 80s. Saturday night and Sunday, mostly clear. Lows in the lower 70s. Highs in the middle 90s. 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Here are the 1 p.m. conditions for the local area. At Topeka, it was sunny. The temperature was 86 degrees, the dew point 69, and the relative humidity was 56%. The wind was southeast at 12 miles an hour. The pressure was 29.93 inches and falling. At Manhattan, it was sunny. The temperature was 87 degrees, the dew point 68, and the relative humidity was 52%, producing a heat index of 90. The wind was south at 12 miles an hour, gusting to 20. Around the region, it was sunny, with a temperature of 87 at Emporia, 88 at Concordia, and 92 at Wichita. It was mostly sunny, with a temperature of 85 at Lawrence, 85 at Kansas City, and 82 at Springfield. At Omaha, it was cloudy, with a temperature of 86. Once again, at Manhattan, it was 87 degrees under sunny skies. Once again, at Topeka, it was 86 degrees under sunny skies. The current time is 1:23 p.m. Central Daylight Time. Now here is your National Weather Service forecast. West of today, sunny. Highs around 90. South winds around 10 miles per hour. Tonight, mostly clear in the evening, then becoming partly cloudy. Humid with lows in the upper 60s. Southeast winds 5 to 10 miles per hour. Tuesday, partly sunny. Humid with highs in the lower 90s. South winds 5 to 10 miles per hour. Tuesday night, partly cloudy.

a chance of showers and thunderstorms after midnight. Humid with lows around 70. East winds around 5 miles per hour. Chance of rain 50%. Wednesday, partly sunny with a chance of thunderstorms. A chance of showers in the morning, then showers likely in the afternoon. Humid with highs in the middle 80s. East winds 5 to 10 miles per hour. Chance of rain 70%. Wednesday night, thunderstorms likely. Showers likely. Lows in the middle 60s. Chance of rain 70%. Thursday, mostly sunny. Highs in the middle 80s. Thursday night, partly cloudy. A slight chance of showers and thunderstorms in the evening, then a chance of showers and thunderstorms after midnight. Lows in the upper 60s. Chance of rain 50%. Friday, mostly cloudy with a slight chance of showers and thunderstorms in the morning, then mostly sunny in the afternoon. Highs in the middle 80s. Friday night, mostly clear. Lows in the upper 60s. Saturday, mostly sunny. Highs in the upper 80s. Saturday night and Sunday, mostly clear. Lows in the lower 70s. Highs in the middle 90s. 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Here are the 1 p.m. conditions for the local area. At Topeka, it was sunny. The temperature was 86 degrees, the dew point 69, and the relative humidity was 56%. The wind was southeast at 12 miles an hour. The pressure was 29.93 inches and falling. At Manhattan, it was sunny. The temperature was 87 degrees, the dew point 68, and the relative humidity was 52%, producing a heat index of 90. The wind was south at 12 miles an hour, gusting to 20. Around the region, it was sunny, with a temperature of 87 at Emporia, 88 at Concordia, and 92 at Wichita. It was mostly sunny, with a temperature of 85 at Lawrence, 85 at Kansas City, and 82 at Springfield. At Omaha, it was cloudy, with a temperature of 86. Once again, at Manhattan, it was 87 degrees under sunny skies. Once again, at Topeka, it was 86 degrees under sunny skies. Now here is your National Weather Service forecast. West of today, sunny. Highs around 90. South winds around 10 miles per hour. Tonight, mostly clear in the evening, then becoming partly cloudy. Humid with lows in the upper 60s. Southeast winds 5 to 10 miles per hour. Tuesday, partly sunny. Humid with highs in the lower 90s. South winds 5 to 10 miles per hour. Tuesday night, partly cloudy. A chance of showers and thunderstorms after midnight. Humid with lows around 70. East winds around 5 miles per hour. Chance of rain 50%. Wednesday, partly sunny with a chance of thunderstorms. A chance of showers in the morning, then showers likely in the afternoon. Humid with highs in the middle 80s. East winds 5 to 10 miles per hour. Chance of rain 70%. Wednesday night, thunderstorms likely. Showers likely. Lows in the middle 60s. Chance of rain 70%. Thursday, mostly sunny. Highs in the middle 80s. Thursday night, partly cloudy. A slight chance of showers and thunderstorms in the evening, then a chance of showers and thunderstorms after midnight. Lows in the upper 60s. Chance of rain 50%. Friday, mostly cloudy with a slight chance of showers and thunderstorms in the morning, then mostly sunny in the afternoon. Highs in the middle 80s. Friday night, mostly clear. Lows in the upper 60s. Saturday, mostly sunny. Highs in the upper 80s. Saturday night and Sunday, mostly clear. Lows in the lower 70s. Highs in the middle 90s. Now here is your National Weather Service forecast. This afternoon.

sunny. Near steady temperature in the upper 80s. Southeast winds around 10 miles per hour. Tonight, mostly clear in the evening, then becoming partly cloudy. Humid with lows in the upper 60s. Southeast winds 5 to 10 miles per hour. Tuesday, partly sunny. Humid with highs in the lower 90s. South winds 5 to 10 miles per hour. Tuesday night, partly cloudy. A chance of showers and thunderstorms after midnight. Humid with lows in the upper 60s. East winds around 5 miles per hour. Chance of rain 50%. Wednesday, partly sunny. A chance of showers and thunderstorms in the morning, then showers and thunderstorms likely in the afternoon. Humid with highs in the middle 80s. East winds 5 to 10 miles per hour, becoming north in the afternoon. Chance of rain 60%. Wednesday night, mostly cloudy. Showers and thunderstorms likely, mainly in the evening. Lows in the middle 60s. Chance of rain 70%. Thursday, mostly sunny. Highs in the lower 80s. Thursday night, mostly clear in the evening, then becoming partly cloudy. A chance of showers and thunderstorms. Lows in the middle 60s. Chance of rain 30%. Friday, partly sunny with a slight chance of showers and thunderstorms in the morning, then sunny in the afternoon. Highs in the upper 80s. Friday night through Sunday, mostly clear. Lows in the lower 70s. Highs in the lower 90s. 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Here are the 1 p.m. conditions for the local area. At Topeka, it was sunny. The temperature was 86 degrees, the dew point 69, and the relative humidity was 56%. The wind was southeast at 12 miles an hour. The pressure was 29.93 inches and falling. At Manhattan, it was sunny. The temperature was 87 degrees, the dew point 68, and the relative humidity was 52%, producing a heat index of 90. The wind was south at 12 miles an hour, gusting to 20. Around the region, it was sunny, with a temperature of 87 at Emporia, 88 at Concordia, and 92 at Wichita. It was mostly sunny, with a temperature of 85 at Lawrence, 85 at Kansas City, and 82 at Springfield. At Omaha, it was cloudy, with a temperature of 86. Once again, at Manhattan, it was 87 degrees under sunny skies. Once again, at Topeka, it was 86 degrees under sunny skies. Now here is your National Weather Service forecast. This afternoon, sunny. Near steady temperature in the upper 80s. Southeast winds around 10 miles per hour. Tonight, mostly clear in the evening, then becoming partly cloudy. Humid with lows in the upper 60s. Southeast winds 5 to 10 miles per hour. Tuesday, partly sunny. Humid with highs in the lower 90s. South winds 5 to 10 miles per hour. Tuesday night, partly cloudy. A chance of showers and thunderstorms after midnight. Humid with lows in the upper 60s. East winds around 5 miles per hour. Chance of rain 50%. Wednesday, partly sunny. Humid with lows in the upper 60s. East winds around 5 miles per hour. Chance of rain 50%. Wednesday, partly sunny. A chance of showers and thunderstorms in the morning, then showers and thunderstorms likely in the afternoon. Humid with highs in the middle 80s. East winds 5 to 10 miles per hour, becoming north in the afternoon. Chance of rain 60%. Wednesday night, mostly cloudy. Showers and thunderstorms likely, mainly in the evening. Lows in the middle 60s. Chance of rain 70%. Thursday, mostly sunny. Highs in the lower 80s. Thursday night, mostly clear in the evening, then becoming partly cloudy. A chance of showers and thunderstorms. Lows in the middle 60s.

chance of rain 30%. Friday, partly sunny with a slight chance of showers and thunderstorms in the morning, then sunny in the afternoon. Highs in the upper 80s. Friday night through Sunday, mostly clear. Lows in the lower 70s. Highs in the lower 90s. 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Here are the 1 p.m. conditions for the local area. At Topeka, it was sunny. The temperature was 86 degrees, the dew point 69, and the relative humidity was 56%. The wind was southeast at 12 miles an hour. The pressure was 29.93 inches and falling. At Manhattan, it was sunny. The temperature was 87 degrees, the dew point 68, and the relative humidity was 52%, producing a heat index of 90. The wind was south at 12 miles an hour, gusting to 20. Around the region, it was sunny, with a temperature of 87 at Emporia, 88 at Concordia, and 92 at Wichita. It was mostly sunny, with a temperature of 85 at Lawrence, 85 at Kansas City, and 82 at Springfield. At Omaha, it was cloudy, with a temperature of 86. Once again, at Manhattan, it was 87 degrees under sunny skies. Once again, at Topeka, it was 86 degrees under sunny skies. Now here is your National Weather Service forecast. This afternoon, sunny. Near steady temperature in the upper 80s. Southeast winds around 10 miles per hour. Tonight, mostly clear in the evening, then becoming partly cloudy. Humid with lows in the upper 60s. Southeast winds 5 to 10 miles per hour. Tuesday, partly sunny. Humid with highs in the lower 90s. South winds 5 to 10 miles per hour. Tuesday night, partly cloudy. A chance of showers and thunderstorms after midnight. Humid with lows in the upper 60s. East winds around 5 miles per hour. Chance of rain 50%. Wednesday, partly sunny. A chance of showers and thunderstorms in the morning, then showers and thunderstorms likely in the afternoon. Humid with highs in the middle 80s. East winds 5 to 10 miles per hour, becoming north in the afternoon. Chance of rain 60%. Wednesday night, mostly cloudy. Showers and thunderstorms likely, mainly in the evening. Lows in the middle 60s. Chance of rain 70%. Thursday, mostly sunny. Highs in the lower 80s. Thursday night, mostly clear in the evening, then becoming partly cloudy. A chance of showers and thunderstorms. Lows in the middle 60s. Chance of rain 30%. Friday, partly sunny with a slight chance of showers and thunderstorms in the morning, then sunny in the afternoon. Highs in the upper 80s. Friday night through Sunday, mostly clear. Lows in the lower 70s. Highs in the lower 90s. 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Here are the 1 p.m. conditions for the local area. At Topeka, it was sunny. The temperature was 86 degrees, the dew point 69, and the relative humidity was 56%. The wind was southeast at 12 miles an hour. The pressure was 29.93 inches and falling. At Manhattan, it was sunny. The temperature was 87 degrees, the dew point 68, and the relative humidity was 52%, producing a heat index of 90. The wind was south at 12 miles an hour, gusting to 20. Around the region, it was sunny, with a temperature of 87 at Emporia, 88 at Concordia, and 92 at Wichita. It was mostly sunny, with a temperature of 85 at Lawrence, 85 at Kansas City, and 82 at Springfield. At Omaha, it was cloudy, with a temperature of 86. Once again, at Manhattan, it was 87 degrees under sunny skies. Once again, at Topeka, it was 86 degrees under sunny skies. 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

The current time is 1:39 p.m. Central Daylight Time. Now here is your National Weather Service forecast. This afternoon, sunny. Near steady temperature in the upper 80s. Southeast winds around 10 miles per hour. Tonight, mostly clear in the evening, then becoming partly cloudy. Humid with lows in the upper 60s. Southeast winds 5 to 10 miles per hour. Tuesday, partly sunny. Humid with highs in the lower 90s. South winds 5 to 10 miles per hour. Tuesday night, partly cloudy. A chance of showers and thunderstorms after midnight. Humid with lows in the upper 60s. East winds around 5 miles per hour. Chance of rain 50%. Wednesday, partly sunny. A chance of showers and thunderstorms in the morning, then showers and thunderstorms likely in the afternoon. Humid with highs in the middle 80s. East winds 5 to 10 miles per hour, becoming north in the afternoon. Chance of rain 60%. Wednesday night, mostly cloudy. Showers and thunderstorms likely, mainly in the evening. Lows in the middle 60s. Chance of rain 70%. Thursday, mostly sunny. Highs in the lower 80s. Thursday night, mostly clear in the evening, then becoming partly cloudy. A chance of showers and thunderstorms. Lows in the middle 60s. Chance of rain 30%. Friday, partly sunny with a slight chance of showers and thunderstorms in the morning, then sunny in the afternoon. Highs in the upper 80s. Friday night through Sunday, mostly clear. Lows in the lower 70s. Highs in the lower 90s. 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Here are the 1 p.m. conditions for the local area. At Topeka, it was sunny. The temperature was 86 degrees, the dew point 69, and the relative humidity was 56%. The wind was southeast at 12 miles an hour. The pressure was 29.93 inches and falling. At Manhattan, it was sunny. The temperature was 87 degrees, the dew point 68, and the relative humidity was 52%, producing a heat index of 90. The wind was south at 12 miles an hour, gusting to 20. Around the region, it was sunny, with a temperature of 87 at Emporia, 88 at Concordia, and 92 at Wichita. It was mostly sunny, with a temperature of 85 at Lawrence, 85 at Kansas City, and 82 at Springfield. At Omaha, it was cloudy, with a temperature of 86. Once again, at Manhattan, it was 87 degrees under sunny skies. Once again, at Topeka, it was 86 degrees under sunny skies. Now here is your National Weather Service forecast. This afternoon, sunny. Near steady temperature in the upper 80s. Southeast winds around 10 miles per hour. Tonight, mostly clear in the evening, then becoming partly cloudy. Humid with lows in the upper 60s. Southeast winds 5 to 10 miles per hour. Tuesday, partly sunny. Humid with highs in the lower 90s. South winds 5 to 10 miles per hour. Tuesday night, partly cloudy. A chance of showers and thunderstorms after midnight. Humid with lows in the upper 60s. East winds around 5 miles per hour. Chance of rain 50%. Wednesday, partly sunny. A chance of showers and thunderstorms in the morning, then showers and thunderstorms likely in the afternoon. Humid with highs in the middle 80s. East winds 5 to 10 miles per hour, becoming north in the afternoon. Chance of rain 60%. Wednesday night, mostly cloudy. Showers and thunderstorms likely, mainly in the evening. Lows in the middle 60s. Chance of rain 70%. Thursday, mostly sunny. Highs in the lower 80s. Thursday night, mostly clear in the evening, then becoming partly cloudy. A chance of showers and thunderstorms. Lows in the middle 60s.

68, and the relative humidity was 52%, producing a heat index of 90. The wind was south at 12 miles an hour, gusting to 20. Around the region, it was sunny, with a temperature of 87 at Emporia, 88 at Concordia, and 92 at Wichita. It was mostly sunny, with a temperature of 85 at Lawrence, 85 at Kansas City, and 82 at Springfield. At Omaha, it was cloudy, with a temperature of 86. Once again, at Manhattan, it was 87 degrees under sunny skies. Once again, at Topeka, it was 86 degrees under sunny skies. Now here is your National Weather Service forecast. This afternoon, sunny. Near steady temperature in the upper 80s. Southeast winds around 10 miles per hour. Tonight, mostly clear in the evening, then becoming partly cloudy. Humid with lows in the upper 60s. Southeast winds 5 to 10 miles per hour. Tuesday, partly sunny. Humid with highs in the lower 90s. South winds 5 to 10 miles per hour. Tuesday night, partly cloudy. A chance of showers and thunderstorms after midnight. Humid with lows in the upper 60s. East winds around 5 miles per hour. Chance of rain 50%. Wednesday, partly sunny. A chance of showers and thunderstorms in the morning, then showers and thunderstorms likely in the afternoon. Humid with highs in the middle 80s. East winds 5 to 10 miles per hour, becoming north in the afternoon. Chance of rain 60%. Wednesday night, mostly cloudy. Showers and thunderstorms likely, mainly in the evening. Lows in the middle 60s. Chance of rain 70%. Thursday, mostly sunny. Highs in the lower 80s. Thursday night, mostly clear in the evening, then becoming partly cloudy. A chance of showers and thunderstorms. Lows in the middle 60s. Chance of rain 30%. Friday, partly sunny with a slight chance of showers and thunderstorms in the morning, then sunny in the afternoon. Highs in the upper 80s. Friday night through Sunday, mostly clear. Lows in the lower 70s. Highs in the lower 90s. 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Here are the 1 p.m. conditions for the local area. At Topeka, it was sunny. The temperature was 86 degrees, the dew point 69, and the relative humidity was 56%. The wind was southeast at 12 miles an hour. The pressure was 29.93 inches and falling. At Manhattan, it was sunny. The temperature was 87 degrees, the dew point 68, and the relative humidity was 52%, producing a heat index of 90. The wind was south at 12 miles an hour, gusting to 20. Around the region, it was sunny, with a temperature of 87 at Emporia, 88 at Concordia, and 92 at Wichita. It was mostly sunny, with a temperature of 85 at Lawrence, 85 at Kansas City, and 82 at Springfield. At Omaha, it was cloudy, with a temperature of 86. Once again, at Manhattan, it was 87 degrees under sunny skies. Once again, at Topeka, it was 86 degrees under sunny skies. Now here is your National Weather Service forecast. This afternoon, sunny. Near steady temperature in the upper 80s. Southeast winds around 10 miles per hour. Tonight, mostly clear in the evening, then becoming partly cloudy. Humid with lows in the upper 60s. Southeast winds 5 to 10 miles per hour. Tuesday, partly sunny. Humid with highs in the lower 90s. South winds 5 to 10 miles per hour. Tuesday night, partly cloudy. A chance of showers and thunderstorms after midnight. Humid with lows in the upper 60s. East winds around 5 miles per hour. Chance of rain 50%. Wednesday, partly sunny. A chance of showers and thunderstorms in the morning, then showers and thunderstorms likely in the afternoon.

humid with highs in the middle 80s. East winds 5 to 10 miles per hour, becoming north in the afternoon. Chance of rain 60%. Wednesday night, mostly cloudy. Showers and thunderstorms likely, mainly in the evening. Lows in the middle 60s. Chance of rain 70%. Thursday, mostly sunny. Highs in the lower 80s. Thursday night, mostly clear in the evening, then becoming partly cloudy. A chance of showers and thunderstorms. Lows in the middle 60s. Chance of rain 30%. Friday, partly sunny with a slight chance of showers and thunderstorms in the morning, then sunny in the afternoon. Highs in the upper 80s. Friday night through Sunday, mostly clear. Lows in the lower 70s. Highs in the lower 90s. 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Here are the 1 p.m. conditions for the local area. At Topeka, it was sunny. The temperature was 86 degrees, the dew point 69, and the relative humidity was 56%. The wind was southeast at 12 miles an hour. The pressure was 29.93 inches and falling. At Manhattan, it was sunny. The temperature was 87 degrees, the dew point 68, and the relative humidity was 52%, producing a heat index of 90. The wind was south at 12 miles an hour, gusting to 20. Around the region, it was sunny, with a temperature of 87 at Emporia, 88 at Concordia, and 92 at Wichita. It was mostly sunny, with a temperature of 85 at Lawrence, 85 at Kansas City, and 82 at Springfield. At Omaha, it was cloudy, with a temperature of 86. Once again, at Manhattan, it was 87 degrees under sunny skies. Once again, at Topeka, it was 86 degrees under sunny skies. Now here is your National Weather Service forecast. This afternoon, sunny. Near steady temperature in the upper 80s. Southeast winds around 10 miles per hour. Tonight, mostly clear in the evening, then becoming partly cloudy. Humid with lows in the upper 60s. Southeast winds 5 to 10 miles per hour. Tuesday, partly sunny. Humid with highs in the lower 90s. South winds 5 to 10 miles per hour. Tuesday night, partly cloudy. A chance of showers and thunderstorms after midnight. Humid with lows in the upper 60s. East winds around 5 miles per hour. Chance of rain 50%. Wednesday, partly sunny. A chance of showers and thunderstorms in the morning, then showers and thunderstorms likely in the afternoon. Humid with highs in the middle 80s. East winds 5 to 10 miles per hour, becoming north in the afternoon. Chance of rain 60%. Wednesday night, mostly cloudy. Showers and thunderstorms likely, mainly in the evening. Lows in the middle 60s. Chance of rain 70%. Thursday, mostly sunny. Highs in the lower 80s. Thursday night, mostly clear in the evening, then becoming partly cloudy. A chance of showers and thunderstorms. Lows in the middle 60s. Chance of rain 30%. Friday, partly sunny with a slight chance of showers and thunderstorms in the morning, then sunny in the afternoon. Highs in the upper 80s. Friday night through Sunday, mostly clear. Lows in the lower 70s. Highs in the lower 90s. The current time is 1:54 p.m. Central Daylight Time. 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Here are the 1 p.m. conditions for the local area. At Topeka, it was sunny. The temperature was 86 degrees, the dew point 69, and the relative humidity was 56%. The wind was southeast at 12 miles an hour. The pressure was 29.93 inches and falling. At Manhattan, it was sunny. The temperature was 87 degrees, the dew point 68, and the relative humidity was 52%, producing a heat

index of 90. The wind was south at 12 miles an hour, gusting to 20. Around the region, it was sunny, with a temperature of 87 at Emporia, 88 at Concordia, and 92 at Wichita. It was mostly sunny, with a temperature of 85 at Lawrence, 85 at Kansas City, and 82 at Springfield. At Omaha, it was cloudy, with a temperature of 86. Once again, at Manhattan, it was 87 degrees under sunny skies. Once again, at Topeka, it was 86 degrees under sunny skies. Now here is your National Weather Service forecast. This afternoon, sunny. Near steady temperature in the upper 80s. Southeast winds around 10 miles per hour. Tonight, mostly clear in the evening, then becoming partly cloudy. Humid with lows in the upper 60s. Southeast winds 5 to 10 miles per hour. Tuesday, partly sunny. Humid with highs in the lower 90s. South winds 5 to 10 miles per hour. Tuesday night, partly cloudy. A chance of showers and thunderstorms after midnight. Humid with lows in the upper 60s. East winds around 5 miles per hour. Chance of rain 50%. Wednesday, partly sunny. A chance of showers and thunderstorms in the morning, then showers and thunderstorms likely in the afternoon. Humid with highs in the middle 80s. East winds 5 to 10 miles per hour, becoming north in the afternoon. Chance of rain 60%. Wednesday night, mostly cloudy. Showers and thunderstorms likely, mainly in the evening. Lows in the middle 60s. Chance of rain 70%. Thursday, mostly sunny. Highs in the lower 80s. Thursday night, mostly clear in the evening, then becoming partly cloudy. A chance of showers and thunderstorms. Lows in the middle 60s. Chance of rain 30%. Friday, partly sunny with a slight chance of showers and thunderstorms in the morning, then sunny in the afternoon. Highs in the upper 80s. Friday night through Sunday, mostly clear. Lows in the lower 70s. Highs in the lower 90s. 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Here are the 1 p.m. conditions for the local area. At Topeka, it was sunny. The temperature was 86 degrees, the dew point 69, and the relative humidity was 56%. The wind was southeast at 12 miles an hour. The pressure was 29.93 inches and falling. At Manhattan, it was sunny. The temperature was 87 degrees, the dew point 68, and the relative humidity was 52%, producing a heat index of 90. The wind was south at 12 miles an hour, gusting to 20. Around the region, it was sunny, with a temperature of 87 at Emporia, 88 at Concordia, and 92 at Wichita. It was mostly sunny, with a temperature of 85 at Lawrence, 85 at Kansas City, and 82 at Springfield. At Omaha, it was cloudy, with a temperature of 86. Once again, at Manhattan, it was 87 degrees under sunny skies. Once again, at Topeka, it was 86 degrees under sunny skies. Now here is your National Weather Service forecast. This afternoon, sunny. Near steady temperature in the upper 80s. Southeast winds around 10 miles per hour. Tonight, mostly clear in the evening, then becoming partly cloudy. Humid with lows in the upper 60s. Southeast winds 5 to 10 miles per hour. Tuesday, partly sunny. Humid with highs in the lower 90s. South winds 5 to 10 miles per hour. Tuesday night, partly cloudy. A chance of showers and thunderstorms after midnight. Humid with lows in the upper 60s. East winds around 5 miles per hour. Chance of rain 50%. Wednesday, partly sunny. A chance of showers and thunderstorms in the morning, then showers and thunderstorms likely in the afternoon. Humid with highs in the middle 80s. East winds 5 to 10 miles.

miles per hour, becoming north in the afternoon. Chance of rain 60%. Wednesday night, mostly cloudy. Showers and thunderstorms likely, mainly in the evening. Lows in the middle 60s. Chance of rain 70%. Thursday, mostly sunny. Highs in the lower 80s. Thursday night, mostly clear in the evening, then becoming partly cloudy. A chance of showers and thunderstorms. Lows in the middle 60s. Chance of rain 30%. Friday, partly sunny with a slight chance of showers and thunderstorms in the morning, then sunny in the afternoon. Highs in the upper 80s. Friday night through Sunday, mostly clear. Lows in the lower 70s. Highs in the lower 90s. 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Here are the 1 p.m. conditions for the local area. At Topeka, it was sunny. The temperature was 86 degrees, the dew point 69, and the relative humidity was 56%. The wind was southeast at 12 miles an hour. The pressure was 29.93 inches and falling. At Manhattan, it was sunny. The temperature was 87 degrees, the dew point 68, and the relative humidity was 52%, producing a heat index of 90. The wind was south at 12 miles an hour, gusting to 20. Around the region, it was sunny, with a temperature of 87 at Emporia, 88 at Concordia, and 92 at Wichita. It was mostly sunny, with a temperature of 85 at Lawrence, 85 at Kansas City, and 82 at Springfield. At Omaha, it was cloudy, with a temperature of 86. Once again, at Manhattan, it was 87 degrees under sunny skies. Once again, at Topeka, it was 86 degrees under sunny skies. Now here is your National Weather Service forecast. This afternoon, sunny. Near steady temperature in the upper 80s. Southeast winds around 10 miles per hour. Tonight, mostly clear in the evening, then becoming partly cloudy. Humid with lows in the upper 60s. Southeast winds 5 to 10 miles per hour. Tuesday, partly sunny. Humid with highs in the lower 90s. South winds 5 to 10 miles per hour. Tuesday night, partly cloudy. A chance of showers and thunderstorms after midnight. Humid with lows in the upper 60s. East winds around 5 miles per hour. Chance of rain 50%. Wednesday, partly sunny. A chance of showers and thunderstorms in the morning, then showers and thunderstorms likely in the afternoon. Humid with highs in the middle 80s. East winds 5 to 10 miles per hour, becoming north in the afternoon. Chance of rain 60%. Wednesday night, mostly cloudy. Showers and thunderstorms likely, mainly in the evening. Lows in the middle 60s. Chance of rain 70%. Thursday, mostly sunny. Highs in the lower 80s. Thursday night, mostly clear in the evening, then becoming partly cloudy. A chance of showers and thunderstorms. Lows in the middle 60s. Chance of rain 30%. Friday, partly sunny with a slight chance of showers and thunderstorms in the morning, then sunny in the afternoon. Highs in the upper 80s. Friday night through Sunday, mostly clear. Lows in the lower 70s. Highs in the lower 90s. 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Here are the 1 p.m. conditions for the local area. At Topeka, it was sunny. The temperature was 86 degrees, the dew point 69, and the relative humidity was 56%. The wind was southeast at 12 miles an hour. The pressure was 29.93 inches and falling. At Manhattan, it was sunny. The temperature was 87 degrees, the dew point 68, and the relative humidity was 52%, producing a heat index of 90. The wind was south at 12 miles an hour, gusting to 20.
Around the region, it was sunny with a temperature of 87.

California, 88 at Concordia, and 92 at Wichita. It was mostly sunny, with a temperature of 85 at Lawrence, 85 at Kansas City, and 82 at Springfield. At Omaha, it was cloudy, with a temperature of 86. Once again, at Manhattan, it was 87 degrees under sunny skies. Once again, at Topeka, it was 86 degrees under sunny skies. Now here is your National Weather Service forecast. This afternoon, sunny. Near steady temperature in the upper 80s. Southeast winds around 10 miles per hour. Tonight, mostly clear in the evening, then becoming partly cloudy. Humid with lows in the upper 60s. Southeast winds 5 to 10 miles per hour. Tuesday, partly sunny. Humid with highs in the lower 90s. South winds 5 to 10 miles per hour. Tuesday night, partly cloudy. A chance of showers and thunderstorms after midnight. Humid with lows in the upper 60s. East winds around 5 miles per hour. Chance of rain 50%. Wednesday, partly sunny. A chance of showers and thunderstorms in the morning, then showers and thunderstorms likely in the afternoon. Humid with highs in the middle 80s. East winds 5 to 10 miles per hour, becoming north in the afternoon. Chance of rain 60%. Wednesday night, mostly cloudy. Showers and thunderstorms likely, mainly in the evening. Lows in the middle 60s. Chance of rain 70%. Thursday, mostly sunny. Highs in the lower 80s. Thursday night, mostly clear in the evening, then becoming partly cloudy. A chance of showers and thunderstorms. Lows in the middle 60s. Chance of rain 30%. Friday, partly sunny with a slight chance of showers and thunderstorms in the morning, then sunny in the afternoon. Highs in the upper 80s. Friday night through Sunday, mostly clear. Lows in the lower 70s. Highs in the lower 90s. This is NOAA Weather Radio Station WXK91 in Topeka. Now here is your National Weather Service forecast. This afternoon, sunny. Near steady temperature in the upper 80s. Southeast winds around 10 miles per hour. Tonight, mostly clear in the evening, then becoming partly cloudy. Humid with lows in the upper 60s. Southeast winds 5 to 10 miles per hour. Tuesday, partly sunny. Humid with highs in the lower 90s. South winds 5 to 10 miles per hour. Tuesday night, partly cloudy. A chance of showers and thunderstorms after midnight. Humid with lows in the upper 60s. East winds around 5 miles per hour. Chance of rain 50%. Wednesday, partly sunny. A chance of showers and thunderstorms in the morning, then showers and thunderstorms likely in the afternoon. Humid with highs in the middle 80s. East winds 5 to 10 miles per hour, becoming north in the afternoon. Chance of rain 60%. Wednesday night, mostly cloudy. Showers and thunderstorms likely, mainly in the evening. Lows in the middle 60s. Chance of rain 70%. Thursday, mostly sunny. Highs in the lower 80s. Thursday night, mostly clear in the evening, then becoming partly cloudy. A chance of showers and thunderstorms. Lows in the middle 60s. Chance of rain 30%. Friday, partly sunny with a slight chance of showers and thunderstorms in the morning, then sunny in the afternoon. Highs in the upper 80s. Friday night through Sunday, mostly clear. Lows in the lower 70s. Highs in the lower 90s. The current time is 2:09 p.m. Central Daylight Time. 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Now here is your National Weather Service forecast. This afternoon, sunny. Near steady temperature in the upper 80s. Southeast winds around 10 miles per hour. Tonight,
mostly clear in the evening, then becoming partly cloudy. Humid with lows in the upper 60s. Southeast winds 5 to 10 miles per hour. Tuesday, partly sunny. Humid with highs in the lower 90s. South winds 5 to 10 miles per hour. Tuesday night, partly cloudy. A chance of showers and thunderstorms after midnight. Humid with lows in the upper 60s. East winds around 5 miles per hour. Chance of rain 50%. Wednesday, partly sunny. A chance of showers and thunderstorms in the morning, then showers and thunderstorms likely in the afternoon. Humid with highs in the middle 80s. East winds 5 to 10 miles per hour, becoming north in the afternoon. Chance of rain 60%. Wednesday night, mostly cloudy. Showers and thunderstorms likely, mainly in the evening. Lows in the middle 60s. Chance of rain 70%. Thursday, mostly sunny. Highs in the lower 80s. Thursday night, mostly clear in the evening, then becoming partly cloudy. A chance of showers and thunderstorms. Lows in the middle 60s. Chance of rain 30%. Friday, partly sunny with a slight chance of showers and thunderstorms in the morning, then sunny in the afternoon. Highs in the upper 80s. Friday night through Sunday, mostly clear. Lows in the lower 70s. Highs in the lower 90s. 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Here are the 2 p.m. conditions for the local area. At Topeka, it was mostly sunny. The temperature was 86 degrees, the dew point 68, and the relative humidity was 54%. The wind was southeast at 12 miles an hour, gusting to 20. The pressure was 29.92 inches and falling. At Manhattan, it was sunny. The temperature was 88 degrees, the dew point 69, and the relative humidity was 53%, producing a heat index of 92. The wind was southeast at 13 miles an hour, gusting to 20. Around the region, it was sunny, with a temperature of 88 at Emporia and 89 at Concordia. It was mostly sunny, with a temperature of 87 at Lawrence, 87 at Kansas City, and 93 at Wichita. At Springfield, it was partly sunny, with a temperature of 83. At Omaha, it was cloudy, with a temperature of 87. Once again, at Manhattan, it was 88 degrees under sunny skies. Once again, at Topeka, it was 86 degrees under mostly sunny skies. Now here is your National Weather Service forecast. This afternoon, sunny. Near steady temperature in the upper 80s. Southeast winds around 10 miles per hour. Tonight, mostly clear in the evening, then becoming partly cloudy. Humid with lows in the upper 60s. Southeast winds 5 to 10 miles per hour. Tuesday, partly sunny. Humid with highs in the lower 90s. South winds 5 to 10 miles per hour. Tuesday night, partly cloudy. A chance of showers and thunderstorms after midnight. Humid with lows in the upper 60s. East winds around 5 miles per hour. Chance of rain 50%. Wednesday, partly sunny. A chance of showers and thunderstorms in the morning, then showers and thunderstorms likely in the afternoon. Humid with highs in the middle 80s. East winds 5 to 10 miles per hour, becoming north in the afternoon. Chance of rain 60%. Wednesday night, mostly cloudy. Showers and thunderstorms likely, mainly in the evening. Lows in the middle 60s. Chance of rain 70%. Thursday, mostly sunny. Highs in the lower 80s. Thursday night, mostly clear in the evening, then becoming partly cloudy. A chance of showers and thunderstorms. Lows in the middle 60s. Chance of rain 30%. Friday, partly sunny with a slight chance of showers and thunderstorms in the morning, then sunny in the afternoon. Highs in the upper 80s.
Friday night through

It was cloudy, with a temperature of 87. Once again, at Manhattan, it was 88 degrees under sunny skies. Once again, at Topeka, it was 86 degrees under mostly sunny skies. Now here is your National Weather Service forecast. This afternoon, sunny. Near steady temperature in the upper 80s. Southeast winds around 10 miles per hour. Tonight, mostly clear in the evening, then becoming partly cloudy. Humid with lows in the upper 60s. Southeast winds 5 to 10 miles per hour. Tuesday, partly sunny. Humid with highs in the lower 90s. South winds 5 to 10 miles per hour. Tuesday night, partly cloudy. A chance of showers and thunderstorms after midnight. Humid with lows in the upper 60s. East winds around 5 miles per hour. Chance of rain 50%. Wednesday, partly sunny. A chance of showers and thunderstorms in the morning, then showers and thunderstorms likely in the afternoon. Humid with highs in the middle 80s. East winds 5 to 10 miles per hour, becoming north in the afternoon. Chance of rain 60%. Wednesday night, mostly cloudy. Showers and thunderstorms likely, mainly in the evening. Lows in the middle 60s. Chance of rain 70%. Thursday, mostly sunny. Highs in the lower 80s. Thursday night, mostly clear in the evening, then becoming partly cloudy. A chance of showers and thunderstorms. Lows in the middle 60s. Chance of rain 30%. Friday, partly sunny with a slight chance of showers and thunderstorms in the morning, then sunny in the afternoon. Highs in the upper 80s. Friday night through Sunday, mostly clear. Lows in the lower 70s. Highs in the lower 90s. This hazardous weather outlook is for portions of East Central, North Central, and Northeast Kansas. For this afternoon and tonight, no hazardous weather is expected at this time. For Tuesday through Sunday, the probability for widespread hazardous weather is low. 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Here are the 2 p.m. conditions for the local area. At Topeka, it was mostly sunny. The temperature was 86 degrees, the dew point 68, and the relative humidity was 54%. The wind was southeast at 12 miles an hour, gusting to 20. The pressure was 29.92 inches and falling. At Manhattan, it was sunny. The temperature was 88 degrees, the dew point 69, and the relative humidity was 53%, producing a heat index of 92. The wind was southeast at 13 miles an hour, gusting to 20. Around the region, it was sunny, with a temperature of 88 at Emporia, and 89 at Concordia. It was mostly sunny, with a temperature of 87 at Lawrence, 87 at Kansas City, and 93 at Wichita. At Springfield, it was partly sunny, with a temperature of 83. At Omaha, it was cloudy, with a temperature of 87. Once again, at Manhattan, it was 88 degrees under sunny skies. Once again, at Topeka, it was 86 degrees under mostly sunny skies. This is NOAA Weather Radio WXK91 in Topeka. The current time is 2:38 p.m. Central Daylight Time. Now here is your National Weather Service forecast. This afternoon, sunny. Near steady temperature in the upper 80s. Southeast winds around 10 miles per hour. Tonight, mostly clear in the evening, then becoming partly cloudy. Humid with lows in the upper 60s. Southeast winds 5 to 10 miles per hour. Tuesday, partly sunny. Humid with highs in the lower 90s. South winds 5 to 10 miles per hour. Tuesday night, partly cloudy. A chance of showers and thunderstorms after midnight. Humid with lows in the upper 60s. East winds around 5 miles per hour. Chance of rain 50%. Wednesday, partly sunny.

chance of showers and thunderstorms in the morning, then showers and thunderstorms likely in the afternoon. Humid with highs in the middle 80s. East winds 5 to 10 miles per hour, becoming north in the afternoon. Chance of rain 60%. Wednesday night, mostly cloudy. Showers and thunderstorms likely, mainly in the evening. Lows in the middle 60s. Chance of rain 70%. Thursday, mostly sunny. Highs in the lower 80s. Thursday night, mostly clear in the evening, then becoming partly cloudy. A chance of showers and thunderstorms. Lows in the middle 60s. Chance of rain 30%. Friday, partly sunny with a slight chance of showers and thunderstorms in the morning, then sunny in the afternoon. Highs in the upper 80s. Friday night through Sunday, mostly clear. Lows in the lower 70s. Highs in the lower 90s. This hazardous weather outlook is for portions of East Central, North Central, and Northeast Kansas. For this afternoon and tonight, no hazardous weather is expected at this time. For Tuesday through Sunday, the probability for widespread hazardous weather is low. This is NOAA Weather Radio Station WXK91 in Topeka. Here are the 2 p.m. conditions for the local area. At Topeka, it was mostly sunny. The temperature was 86 degrees, the dew point 68, and the relative humidity was 54%. The wind was southeast at 12 miles an hour, gusting to 20. The pressure was 29.92 inches and falling. At Manhattan, it was sunny. The temperature was 88 degrees, the dew point 69, and the relative humidity was 53%, producing a heat index of 92. The wind was southeast at 13 miles an hour, gusting to 20. Around the region, it was sunny, with a temperature of 88 at Emporia, and 89 at Concordia. It was mostly sunny, with a temperature of 87 at Lawrence, 87 at Kansas City, and 93 at Wichita. At Springfield, it was partly sunny, with a temperature of 83. At Omaha, it was cloudy, with a temperature of 87. Once again, at Manhattan, it was 88 degrees under sunny skies. Once again, at Topeka, it was 86 degrees under mostly sunny skies. Now here is your National Weather Service forecast. This afternoon, sunny. Near steady temperature in the upper 80s. Southeast winds around 10 miles per hour. Tonight, mostly clear in the evening, then becoming partly cloudy. Humid with lows in the upper 60s. Southeast winds 5 to 10 miles per hour. Tuesday, partly sunny. Humid with highs in the lower 90s. South winds 5 to 10 miles per hour. Tuesday night, partly cloudy. A chance of showers and thunderstorms after midnight. Humid with lows in the upper 60s. East winds around 5 miles per hour. Chance of rain 50%. Wednesday, partly sunny. A chance of showers and thunderstorms in the morning, then showers and thunderstorms likely in the afternoon. Humid with highs in the middle 80s. East winds 5 to 10 miles per hour, becoming north in the afternoon. Chance of rain 60%. Wednesday night, mostly cloudy. Showers and thunderstorms likely, mainly in the evening. Lows in the middle 60s. Chance of rain 70%. Thursday, mostly sunny. Highs in the lower 80s. Thursday night, mostly clear in the evening, then becoming partly cloudy. A chance of showers and thunderstorms. Lows in the middle 60s. Chance of rain 30%. Friday, partly sunny with a slight chance of showers and thunderstorms in the morning, then sunny in the afternoon. Highs in the upper 80s. Friday night through Sunday, mostly clear. Lows in the lower 70s. Highs in the lower 90s. This hazardous weather outlook is for portions of East Central, North Central, and Northeast Kansas. For this afternoon and tonight, no hazardous weather is expected at this time.

Lawrence, 87 at Kansas City, and 93 at Wichita. At Springfield, it was partly sunny, with a temperature of 83. At Omaha, it was cloudy, with a temperature of 87. Once again, at Manhattan, it was 88 degrees under sunny skies. Once again, at Topeka, it was 86 degrees under mostly sunny skies. Now here is your National Weather Service forecast. This afternoon, sunny. Near steady temperature in the upper 80s. Southeast winds around 10 miles per hour. Tonight, mostly clear in the evening, then becoming partly cloudy. Humid with lows in the upper 60s. Southeast winds 5 to 10 miles per hour. Tuesday, partly sunny. Humid with highs in the lower 90s. South winds 5 to 10 miles per hour. Tuesday night, partly cloudy. A chance of showers and thunderstorms after midnight. Humid with lows in the upper 60s. East winds around 5 miles per hour. Chance of rain 50%. Wednesday, partly sunny. A chance of showers and thunderstorms in the morning, then showers and thunderstorms likely in the afternoon. Humid with highs in the middle 80s. East winds 5 to 10 miles per hour, becoming north in the afternoon. Chance of rain 60%. Wednesday night, mostly cloudy. Showers and thunderstorms likely, mainly in the evening. Lows in the middle 60s. Chance of rain 70%. Thursday, mostly sunny. Highs in the lower 80s. Thursday night, mostly clear in the evening, then becoming partly cloudy. A chance of showers and thunderstorms. Lows in the middle 60s. Chance of rain 30%. Friday, partly sunny with a slight chance of showers and thunderstorms in the morning, then sunny in the afternoon. Highs in the upper 80s. Friday night through Sunday, mostly clear. Lows in the lower 70s. Highs in the lower 90s. This hazardous weather outlook is for portions of East Central, North Central, and Northeast Kansas. For this afternoon and tonight, no hazardous weather is expected at this time. For Tuesday through Sunday, the probability for widespread hazardous weather is low. This is NOAA Weather Radio Station WXK91 in Topeka. Here are the 2 p.m. conditions for the local area. At Topeka, it was mostly sunny. The temperature was 86 degrees, the dew point 68, and the relative humidity was 54%. The wind was southeast at 12 miles an hour, gusting to 20. The pressure was 29.92 inches and falling. At Manhattan, it was sunny. The temperature was 88 degrees, the dew point 69, and the relative humidity was 53%, producing a heat index of 92. The wind was southeast at 13 miles an hour, gusting to 20. Around the region, it was sunny, with a temperature of 88 at Emporia and 89 at Concordia. It was mostly sunny, with a temperature of 87 at Lawrence, 87 at Kansas City, and 93 at Wichita. At Springfield, it was partly sunny, with a temperature of 83. At Omaha, it was cloudy, with a temperature of 87. Once again, at Manhattan, it was 88 degrees under sunny skies. Once again, at Topeka, it was 86 degrees under mostly sunny skies. Now here is your National Weather Service forecast. This afternoon, sunny. Near steady temperature in the upper 80s. Southeast winds around 10 miles per hour. Tonight, mostly clear in the evening, then becoming partly cloudy. Humid with lows in the upper 60s. Southeast winds 5 to 10 miles per hour. Tuesday, partly sunny. Humid with highs in the lower 90s. South winds 5 to 10 miles per hour. Tuesday night, partly cloudy. A chance of showers and thunderstorms after midnight. Humid with lows in the upper 60s. East winds around 5 miles per hour. Chance of rain 50%. Wednesday, partly sunny.

a chance of showers and thunderstorms in the morning, then showers and thunderstorms likely in the afternoon. Humid with highs in the middle 80s. East winds 5 to 10 miles per hour, becoming north in the afternoon. Chance of rain 60%. Wednesday night, mostly cloudy. Showers and thunderstorms likely, mainly in the evening. Lows in the middle 60s. Chance of rain 70%. Thursday, mostly sunny. Highs in the lower 80s. Thursday night, mostly clear in the evening, then becoming partly cloudy. A chance of showers and thunderstorms. Lows in the middle 60s. Chance of rain 30%. Friday, partly sunny with a slight chance of showers and thunderstorms in the morning, then sunny in the afternoon. Highs in the upper 80s. Friday night through Sunday, mostly clear. Lows in the lower 70s. Highs in the lower 90s. This hazardous weather outlook is for portions of East Central, North Central, and Northeast Kansas. For this afternoon and tonight, no hazardous weather is expected at this time. For Tuesday through Sunday, the probability for widespread hazardous weather is low. 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Here are the 2 p.m. conditions for the local area. At Topeka, it was mostly sunny. The temperature was 86 degrees, the dew point 68, and the relative humidity was 54%. The wind was southeast at 12 miles an hour, gusting to 20. The pressure was 29.92 inches and falling. At Manhattan, it was sunny. The temperature was 88 degrees, the dew point 69, and the relative humidity was 53%, producing a heat index of 92. The wind was southeast at 13 miles an hour, gusting to 20. Around the region, it was sunny, with a temperature of 88 at Emporia and 89 at Concordia. It was mostly sunny, with a temperature of 87 at Lawrence, 87 at Kansas City, and 93 at Wichita. At Springfield, it was partly sunny, with a temperature of 83. At Omaha, it was cloudy, with a temperature of 87. Once again, at Manhattan, it was 88 degrees under sunny skies. Once again, at Topeka, it was 86 degrees under mostly sunny skies. The current time is 2:53 p.m. Central Daylight Time. Now here is your National Weather Service forecast. This afternoon, sunny. Near steady temperature in the upper 80s. Southeast winds around 10 miles per hour. Tonight, mostly clear in the evening, then becoming partly cloudy. Humid with lows in the upper 60s. Southeast winds 5 to 10 miles per hour. Tuesday, partly sunny. Humid with highs in the lower 90s. South winds 5 to 10 miles per hour. Tuesday night, partly cloudy. A chance of showers and thunderstorms after midnight. Humid with lows in the upper 60s. East winds around 5 miles per hour. Chance of rain 50%. Wednesday, partly sunny. A chance of showers and thunderstorms in the morning, then showers and thunderstorms likely in the afternoon. Humid with highs in the middle 80s. East winds 5 to 10 miles per hour, becoming north in the afternoon. Chance of rain 60%. Wednesday night, mostly cloudy. Showers and thunderstorms likely, mainly in the evening. Lows in the middle 60s. Chance of rain 70%. Thursday, mostly sunny. Highs in the lower 80s. Thursday night, mostly clear in the evening, then becoming partly cloudy. A chance of showers and thunderstorms. Lows in the middle 60s. Chance of rain 30%. Friday, partly sunny with a slight chance of showers and thunderstorms in the morning, then sunny in the afternoon. Highs in the upper 80s. Friday night through Sunday, mostly clear. Lows in the lower 70s. Highs in the lower 90s. This hazardous weather outlook is for portions of East Central, North Central, and North

Kansas. For this afternoon and tonight, no hazardous weather is expected at this time. For Tuesday through Sunday, the probability for widespread hazardous weather is low. This is NOAA Weather Radio Station WXK91 in Topeka. Here are the 2 p.m. conditions for the local area. At Topeka, it was mostly sunny. The temperature was 86 degrees, the dew point 68, and the relative humidity was 54%. The wind was southeast at 12 miles an hour, gusting to 20. The pressure was 29.92 inches and falling. At Manhattan, it was sunny. The temperature was 88 degrees, the dew point 69, and the relative humidity was 53%, producing a heat index of 92. The wind was southeast at 13 miles an hour, gusting to 20. Around the region, it was sunny, with a temperature of 88 at Emporia and 89 at Concordia. It was mostly sunny, with a temperature of 87 at Lawrence, 87 at Kansas City, and 93 at Wichita. At Springfield, it was partly sunny, with a temperature of 83. At Omaha, it was cloudy, with a temperature of 87. Once again, at Manhattan, it was 88 degrees under sunny skies. Once again, at Topeka, it was 86 degrees under mostly sunny skies. Now here is your National Weather Service forecast. This afternoon, sunny. Near steady temperature in the upper 80s. Southeast winds around 10 miles per hour. Tonight, mostly clear in the evening, then becoming partly cloudy. Humid with lows in the upper 60s. Southeast winds 5 to 10 miles per hour. Tuesday, partly sunny. Humid with highs in the lower 90s. South winds 5 to 10 miles per hour. Tuesday night, partly cloudy. A chance of showers and thunderstorms after midnight. Humid with lows in the upper 60s. East winds around 5 miles per hour. Chance of rain 50%. Wednesday, partly sunny. A chance of showers and thunderstorms in the morning, then showers and thunderstorms likely in the afternoon. Humid with highs in the middle 80s. East winds 5 to 10 miles per hour, becoming north in the afternoon. Chance of rain 60%. Wednesday night, mostly cloudy. Showers and thunderstorms likely, mainly in the evening. Lows in the middle 60s. Chance of rain 70%. Thursday, mostly sunny. Highs in the lower 80s. Thursday night, mostly clear in the evening, then becoming partly cloudy. A chance of showers and thunderstorms. Lows in the middle 60s. Chance of rain 30%. Friday, partly sunny with a slight chance of showers and thunderstorms in the morning, then sunny in the afternoon. Highs in the upper 80s. Friday night through Sunday, mostly clear. Lows in the lower 70s. Highs in the lower 90s. This hazardous weather outlook is for portions of East Central, North Central, and Northeast Kansas. For this afternoon and tonight, no hazardous weather is expected at this time. For Tuesday through Sunday, the probability for widespread hazardous weather is low. This is NOAA Weather Radio Station WXK91 in Topeka. Here are the 2 p.m. conditions for the local area. At Topeka, it was mostly sunny. The temperature was 86 degrees, the dew point 68, and the relative humidity was 54%. The wind was southeast at 12 miles an hour, gusting to 20. The pressure was 29.92 inches and falling. At Manhattan, it was sunny. The temperature was 88 degrees, the dew point 69, and the relative humidity was 53%, producing a heat index of 92. The wind was southeast at 13 miles an hour, gusting to 20. Around the region, it was sunny, with a temperature of 88 at Emporia and 89 at Concordia. It was mostly sunny, with a temperature of 87 at Lawrence, 87 at Kansas City, and 93 at Wichita. At Springfield, it was partly sunny, with a temperature of 80.

degree. At Omaha, it was cloudy, with a temperature of 87. Once again, at Manhattan, it was 88 degrees under sunny skies. Once again, at Topeka, it was 86 degrees under mostly sunny skies. Now here is your National Weather Service forecast. This afternoon, sunny. Near steady temperature in the upper 80s. Southeast winds around 10 miles per hour. Tonight, mostly clear in the evening, then becoming partly cloudy. Humid with lows in the upper 60s. Southeast winds 5 to 10 miles per hour. Tuesday, partly sunny. Humid with highs in the lower 90s. South winds 5 to 10 miles per hour. Tuesday night, partly cloudy. A chance of showers and thunderstorms after midnight. Humid with lows in the upper 60s. East winds around 5 miles per hour. Chance of rain 50%. Wednesday, partly sunny. A chance of showers and thunderstorms in the morning, then showers and thunderstorms likely in the afternoon. Humid with highs in the middle 80s. East winds 5 to 10 miles per hour, becoming north in the afternoon. Chance of rain 60%. Wednesday night, mostly cloudy. Showers and thunderstorms likely, mainly in the evening. Lows in the middle 60s. Chance of rain 70%. Thursday, mostly sunny. Highs in the lower 80s. Thursday night, mostly clear in the evening, then becoming partly cloudy. A chance of showers and thunderstorms. Lows in the middle 60s. Chance of rain 30%. Friday, partly sunny with a slight chance of showers and thunderstorms in the morning, then sunny in the afternoon. Highs in the upper 80s. Friday night through Sunday, mostly clear. Lows in the lower 70s. Highs in the lower 90s. This hazardous weather outlook is for portions of East Central, North Central, and Northeast Kansas. For this afternoon and tonight, no hazardous weather is expected at this time. For Tuesday through Sunday, the probability for widespread hazardous weather is low. This is NOAA Weather Radio Station WXK91, in Topeka. Here are the 2 p.m. conditions for the local area. At Topeka, it was mostly sunny. The temperature was 86 degrees, the dew point 68, and the relative humidity was 54%. The wind was southeast at 12 miles an hour, gusting to 20. The pressure was 29.92 inches and falling. At Manhattan, it was sunny. The temperature was 88 degrees, the dew point 69, and the relative humidity was 53%, producing a heat index of 92. The wind was southeast at 13 miles an hour, gusting to 20. Around the region, it was sunny, with a temperature of 88 at Emporia and 89 at Concordia. It was mostly sunny, with a temperature of 87 at Lawrence, 87 at Kansas City, and 93 at Wichita. At Springfield, it was partly sunny, with a temperature of 83. At Omaha, it was cloudy, with a temperature of 87. Once again, at Manhattan, it was 88 degrees under sunny skies. Once again, at Topeka, it was 86 degrees under mostly sunny skies. Now here is your National Weather Service forecast. This afternoon, sunny. Near steady temperature in the upper 80s. Southeast winds around 10 miles per hour. Tonight, mostly clear in the evening, then becoming partly cloudy. Humid with lows in the upper 60s. Southeast winds 5 to 10 miles per hour. Tuesday, partly sunny. Humid with highs in the lower 90s. South winds 5 to 10 miles per hour. Tuesday night, partly cloudy. A chance of showers and thunderstorms after midnight. Humid with lows in the upper 60s. East winds around 5 miles per hour. Chance of rain 50%. Wednesday, partly sunny. A chance of showers and thunderstorms in the morning, then showers and thunderstorms likely in the afternoon. Humid with highs in the middle 80s.

northeast winds 5 to 10 miles per hour, becoming north in the afternoon. Chance of rain 60%. Wednesday night, mostly cloudy. Showers and thunderstorms likely, mainly in the evening. Lows in the middle 60s. Chance of rain 70%. Thursday, mostly sunny. Highs in the lower 80s. Thursday night, mostly clear in the evening, then becoming partly cloudy. A chance of showers and thunderstorms. Lows in the middle 60s. Chance of rain 30%. Friday, partly sunny with a slight chance of showers and thunderstorms in the morning, then sunny in the afternoon. Highs in the upper 80s. Friday night through Sunday, mostly clear. Lows in the lower 70s. Highs in the lower 90s. This hazardous weather outlook is for portions of east central, north central, and northeast Kansas. For this afternoon and tonight, no hazardous weather is expected at this time. For Tuesday through Sunday, the probability for widespread hazardous weather is low. This is NOAA Weather Radio Station WXK91 in Topeka. Now here is your National Weather Service forecast. This afternoon, sunny. Near steady temperature in the upper 80s. Southeast winds around 10 miles per hour. Tonight, mostly clear in the evening, then becoming partly cloudy. Humid with lows in the upper 60s. Southeast winds 5 to 10 miles per hour. Tuesday, partly sunny. Humid with highs in the lower 90s. South winds 5 to 10 miles per hour. Tuesday night, partly cloudy. A chance of showers and thunderstorms after midnight. Humid with lows in the upper 60s. East winds around 5 miles per hour. Chance of rain 50%. Wednesday, partly sunny. A chance of showers and thunderstorms in the morning, then showers and thunderstorms likely in the afternoon. Humid with highs in the middle 80s. East winds 5 to 10 miles per hour, becoming north in the afternoon. Chance of rain 60%. Wednesday night, mostly cloudy. Showers and thunderstorms likely, mainly in the evening. Lows in the middle 60s. Chance of rain 70%. Thursday, mostly sunny. Highs in the lower 80s. Thursday night, mostly clear in the evening, then becoming partly cloudy. A chance of showers and thunderstorms. Lows in the middle 60s. Chance of rain 30%. Friday, partly sunny with a slight chance of showers and thunderstorms in the morning, then sunny in the afternoon. Highs in the upper 80s. Friday night through Sunday, mostly clear. Lows in the lower 70s. Highs in the lower 90s. The current time is 3:09 p.m. Central Daylight Time. This hazardous weather outlook is for portions of east central, north central, and northeast Kansas. For this afternoon and tonight, no hazardous weather is expected at this time. For Tuesday through Sunday, the probability for widespread hazardous weather is low. This is NOAA Weather Radio Station WXK91 in Topeka. Now here is your National Weather Service forecast. This afternoon, sunny. Near steady temperature in the upper 80s. Southeast winds around 10 miles per hour. Tonight, mostly clear in the evening, then becoming partly cloudy. Humid with lows in the upper 60s. Southeast winds 5 to 10 miles per hour. Tuesday, partly sunny. Humid with highs in the lower 90s. South winds 5 to 10 miles per hour. Tuesday night, partly cloudy. A chance of showers and thunderstorms after midnight. Humid with lows in the upper 60s. East winds around 5 miles per hour. Chance of rain 50%. Wednesday, partly sunny. A chance of showers and thunderstorms in the morning, then showers and thunderstorms likely in the afternoon. Humid with highs in the middle 80s. East winds 5 to 10 miles per hour, becoming north in the afternoon. Chance of rain 60%. Wednesday night,
mostly cloudy. Showers and thunderstorms likely, mainly in the evening. Lows in the middle 60s. Chance of rain 70%. Thursday, mostly sunny. Highs in the lower 80s. Thursday night, mostly clear in the evening, then becoming partly cloudy. A chance of showers and thunderstorms. Lows in the middle 60s. Chance of rain 30%. Friday, partly sunny with a slight chance of showers and thunderstorms in the morning, then sunny in the afternoon. Highs in the upper 80s. Friday night through Sunday, mostly clear. Lows in the lower 70s. Highs in the lower 90s. This hazardous weather outlook is for portions of East Central, North Central, and Northeast Kansas. For this afternoon and tonight, no hazardous weather is expected at this time. For Tuesday through Sunday, the probability for widespread hazardous weather is low. This is NOAA Weather Radio Station WXK91, in Topeka. Here are the 3 p.m. conditions for the local area. At Topeka, it was mostly sunny. The temperature was 86 degrees, the dew point 67, and the relative humidity was 52%. The wind was south at 9 miles an hour. The pressure was 29.90 inches and falling. At Manhattan, it was sunny. The temperature was 89 degrees, the dew point 68, and the relative humidity was 49%, producing a heat index of 93. The wind was southeast at 15 miles an hour. Around the region, it was sunny, with a temperature of 89 at Emporia and 91 at Concordia. It was mostly sunny, with a temperature of 87 at Lawrence, 88 at Kansas City, and 95 at Wichita. At Springfield, it was partly sunny, with a temperature of 86. At Omaha, it was cloudy, with a temperature of 88. Once again, at Manhattan, it was 89 degrees under sunny skies. Once again, at Topeka, it was 86 degrees under mostly sunny skies. Now here is your National Weather Service forecast. This afternoon, sunny. Near steady temperature in the upper 80s. Southeast winds around 10 miles per hour. Tonight, mostly clear in the evening, then becoming partly cloudy. Humid with lows in the upper 60s. Southeast winds 5 to 10 miles per hour. Tuesday, partly sunny. Humid with highs in the lower 90s. South winds 5 to 10 miles per hour. Tuesday night, partly cloudy. A chance of showers and thunderstorms after midnight. Humid with lows in the upper 60s. East winds around 5 miles per hour. Chance of rain 50%. Wednesday, partly sunny. A chance of showers and thunderstorms in the morning, then showers and thunderstorms likely in the afternoon. Humid with highs in the middle 80s. East winds 5 to 10 miles per hour, becoming north in the afternoon. Chance of rain 60%. Wednesday night, mostly cloudy. Showers and thunderstorms likely, mainly in the evening. Lows in the middle 60s. Chance of rain 70%. Thursday, mostly sunny. Highs in the lower 80s. Thursday night, mostly clear in the evening, then becoming partly cloudy. A chance of showers and thunderstorms. Lows in the middle 60s. Chance of rain 30%. Friday, partly sunny with a slight chance of showers and thunderstorms in the morning, then sunny in the afternoon. Highs in the upper 80s. Friday night through Sunday, mostly clear. Lows in the lower 70s. Highs in the lower 90s. This hazardous weather outlook is for portions of East Central, North Central, and Northeast Kansas. For this afternoon and tonight, no hazardous weather is expected at this time. For Tuesday through Sunday, the probability for widespread hazardous weather is low. This is NOAA Weather Radio Station WXK91, in Topeka. Here are the 3 p.m. conditions for the local area. At Topeka, it was mostly sunny. The temperature was 86 degrees.

degrees, the dew point 67, and the relative humidity was 52%. The wind was south at 9 miles an hour. The pressure was 29.90 inches and falling. At Manhattan, it was sunny. The temperature was 89 degrees, the dew point 68, and the relative humidity was 49%, producing a heat index of 93. The wind was southeast at 15 miles an hour. Around the region, it was sunny, with a temperature of 89 at Emporia and 91 at Concordia. It was mostly sunny, with a temperature of 87 at Lawrence, 88 at Kansas City, and 95 at Wichita. At Springfield, it was partly sunny, with a temperature of 86. At Omaha, it was cloudy, with a temperature of 88. Once again, at Manhattan, it was 89 degrees under sunny skies. Once again, at Topeka, it was 86 degrees under mostly sunny skies. Now here is your National Weather Service forecast. This afternoon, sunny. Near steady temperature in the upper 80s. Southeast winds around 10 miles per hour. Tonight, mostly clear in the evening, then becoming partly cloudy. Humid with lows in the upper 60s. Southeast winds 5 to 10 miles per hour. Tuesday, partly sunny. Humid with highs in the lower 90s. South winds 5 to 10 miles per hour. Tuesday night, partly cloudy. A chance of showers and thunderstorms after midnight. Humid with lows in the upper 60s. East winds around 5 miles per hour. Chance of rain 50%. Wednesday, partly sunny. A chance of showers and thunderstorms in the morning, then showers and thunderstorms likely in the afternoon. Humid with highs in the middle 80s. East winds 5 to 10 miles per hour, becoming north in the afternoon. Chance of rain 60%. Wednesday night, mostly cloudy. Showers and thunderstorms likely, mainly in the evening. Lows in the middle 60s. Chance of rain 70%. Thursday, mostly sunny. Highs in the lower 80s. Thursday night, mostly clear in the evening, then becoming partly cloudy. A chance of showers and thunderstorms. Lows in the middle 60s. Chance of rain 30%. Friday, partly sunny with a slight chance of showers and thunderstorms in the morning, then sunny in the afternoon. Highs in the upper 80s. Friday night through Sunday, mostly clear. Lows in the lower 70s. Highs in the lower 90s. This hazardous weather outlook is for portions of East Central, North Central, and Northeast Kansas. For this afternoon and tonight, no hazardous weather is expected at this time. For Tuesday through Sunday, the probability for widespread hazardous weather is low. This is NOAA Weather Radio Station WXK91 in Topeka. Here are the 3 p.m. conditions for the local area. At Topeka, it was mostly sunny. The temperature was 86 degrees, the dew point 67, and the relative humidity was 52%. The wind was south at 9 miles an hour. The pressure was 29.90 inches and falling. At Manhattan, it was sunny. The temperature was 89 degrees, the dew point 68, and the relative humidity was 49%, producing a heat index of 93. The wind was southeast at 15 miles an hour. Around the region, it was sunny, with a temperature of 89 at Emporia and 91 at Concordia. It was mostly sunny, with a temperature of 87 at Lawrence, 88 at Kansas City, and 95 at Wichita. At Springfield, it was partly sunny, with a temperature of 86. At Omaha, it was cloudy, with a temperature of 88. Once again, at Manhattan, it was 89 degrees under sunny skies. Once again, at Topeka, it was 86 degrees under mostly sunny skies. Now here is your National Weather Service forecast. This afternoon, sunny. Near steady temperature in the upper 80s. Southeast winds around 10 miles per hour. Tonight, mostly clear in the evening.

then becoming partly cloudy. Humid with lows in the upper 60s. Southeast winds 5 to 10 miles per hour. Tuesday, partly sunny. Humid with highs in the lower 90s. South winds 5 to 10 miles per hour. Tuesday night, partly cloudy. A chance of showers and thunderstorms after midnight. Humid with lows in the upper 60s. East winds around 5 miles per hour. Chance of rain 50%. Wednesday, partly sunny. A chance of showers and thunderstorms in the morning, then showers and thunderstorms likely in the afternoon. Humid with highs in the middle 80s. East winds 5 to 10 miles per hour, becoming north in the afternoon. Chance of rain 60%. Wednesday night, mostly cloudy. Showers and thunderstorms likely, mainly in the evening. Lows in the middle 60s. Chance of rain 70%. Thursday, mostly sunny. Highs in the lower 80s. Thursday night, mostly clear in the evening, then becoming partly cloudy. A chance of showers and thunderstorms. Lows in the middle 60s. Chance of rain 30%. Friday, partly sunny with a slight chance of showers and thunderstorms in the morning, then sunny in the afternoon. Highs in the upper 80s. Friday night through Sunday, mostly clear. Lows in the lower 70s. Highs in the lower 90s. This hazardous weather outlook is for portions of East Central, North Central, and Northeast Kansas. For this afternoon and tonight, no hazardous weather is expected at this time. For Tuesday through Sunday, the probability for widespread hazardous weather is low. This is NOAA Weather Radio Station WXK91 in Topeka. Here are the 3 p.m. conditions for the local area. At Topeka, it was mostly sunny. The temperature was 86 degrees, the dew point 67, and the relative humidity was 52%. The wind was south at 9 miles an hour. The pressure was 29.90 inches and falling. At Manhattan, it was sunny. The temperature was 89 degrees, the dew point 68, and the relative humidity was 49%, producing a heat index of 93. The wind was southeast at 15 miles an hour. Around the region, it was sunny, with a temperature of 89 at Emporia and 91 at Concordia. It was mostly sunny, with a temperature of 87 at Lawrence, 88 at Kansas City, and 95 at Wichita. At Springfield, it was partly sunny, with a temperature of 86. At Omaha, it was cloudy, with a temperature of 88. Once again, at Manhattan, it was 89 degrees under sunny skies. Once again, at Topeka, it was 86 degrees under mostly sunny skies. The current time is 3:24 p.m. Central Daylight Time. Now here is your National Weather Service forecast. This afternoon, sunny. Near steady temperature in the upper 80s. Southeast winds around 10 miles per hour. Tonight, mostly clear in the evening, then becoming partly cloudy. Humid with lows in the upper 60s. Southeast winds 5 to 10 miles per hour. Tuesday, partly sunny. Humid with highs in the lower 90s. South winds 5 to 10 miles per hour. Tuesday night, partly cloudy. A chance of showers and thunderstorms after midnight. Humid with lows in the upper 60s. East winds around 5 miles per hour. Chance of rain 50%. Wednesday, partly sunny. A chance of showers and thunderstorms in the morning, then showers and thunderstorms likely in the afternoon. Humid with highs in the middle 80s. East winds 5 to 10 miles per hour, becoming north in the afternoon. Chance of rain 60%. Wednesday night, mostly cloudy. Showers and thunderstorms likely, mainly in the evening. Lows in the middle 60s. Chance of rain 70%. Thursday, mostly sunny. Highs in the lower 80s. Thursday night, mostly clear in the evening, then becoming partly cloudy.

a chance of showers and thunderstorms. Lows in the middle 60s. Chance of rain 30%. Friday, partly sunny with a slight chance of showers and thunderstorms in the morning, then sunny in the afternoon. Highs in the upper 80s. Friday night through Sunday, mostly clear. Lows in the lower 70s. Highs in the lower 90s. This hazardous weather outlook is for portions of East Central, North Central, and Northeast Kansas. For this afternoon and tonight, no hazardous weather is expected at this time. For Tuesday through Sunday, the probability for widespread hazardous weather is low. This is NOAA Weather Radio Station WXK91, in Topeka. Here are the 3 p.m. conditions for the local area. At Topeka, it was mostly sunny. The temperature was 86 degrees, the dew point 67, and the relative humidity was 52%. The wind was south at 9 miles an hour. The pressure was 29.90 inches and falling. At Manhattan, it was sunny. The temperature was 89 degrees, the dew point 68, and the relative humidity was 49%, producing a heat index of 93. The wind was southeast at 15 miles an hour. Around the region, it was sunny, with a temperature of 89 at Emporia and 91 at Concordia. It was mostly sunny, with a temperature of 87 at Lawrence, 88 at Kansas City, and 95 at Wichita. At Springfield, it was partly sunny, with a temperature of 86. At Omaha, it was cloudy, with a temperature of 88. Once again, at Manhattan, it was 89 degrees under sunny skies. Once again, at Topeka, it was 86 degrees under mostly sunny skies. Now here is your National Weather Service forecast. This afternoon, sunny. Near steady temperature in the upper 80s. Southeast winds around 10 miles per hour. Tonight, mostly clear in the evening, then becoming partly cloudy. Humid with lows in the upper 60s. Southeast winds 5 to 10 miles per hour. Tuesday, partly sunny. Humid with highs in the lower 90s. South winds 5 to 10 miles per hour. Tuesday night, partly chance of rain 50%. Wednesday, partly sunny. A chance of showers and thunderstorms in the morning, then showers and thunderstorms likely in the afternoon. Humid with highs in the middle 80s. East in the middle 60s. Chance of rain 70%. Thursday, mostly sunny. Highs in the lower 80s. Thursday night, mostly clear in the evening, then becoming partly cloudy.

in the morning, then sunny in the afternoon. Highs in the upper 80s. Friday night through Sunday, mostly clear. Lows in the lower 70s. Highs in the lower 90s. This hazardous weather outlook is proportions of weather is low. 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This is NOAA Weather Radio Station conditions for the local area. At Topeka, it was mostly sunny. The temperature was 86 degrees, the dew point 67, and the relative humidity was 52%. The wind was south at 9 miles an hour. The pressure was 29.

producing a heat index of 93. The wind was southeast at 15 miles an hour. Around the region, it was sunny, with a temperature of 89 at Emporia and 91 at Concordia. It was mostly sunny, with a temperature of 87 at Laurens.

88. Once again, at Manhattan, it was 89 degrees under sunny skies. Once again, at Topeka, it was 86 degrees under mostly sunny skies. Now here is your National Weather Service forecast.

partly cloudy. Humid with lows in the upper 60s. Southeast winds 5 to 10 miles per hour. Tuesday, partly sunny. Humid with highs in the lower 90s. South winds 5 to 10 miles per hour.

chance of rain 50%. Wednesday, partly sunny. A chance of showers and thunderstorms in the morning, then showers and thunderstorms likely in the afternoon. Humid with highs in the middle 80s. East winds 5 to 10 miles. Lows in the middle 60s. Chance of rain 70%. Thursday, mostly sunny. Highs in the lower 80s. Thursday night, mostly clear in the evening, then becoming partly cloudy. A chance of showers. Highs in the lower 80s. Thursday night, mostly clear in the evening, then becoming partly cloudy. A chance of showers.

sunny in the afternoon. Highs in the upper 80s. Friday night through Sunday, mostly clear. Lows in the lower 70s. Highs in the lower 90s. This hazardous weather outlook is proportions of east central, north central.

This is NOAA Weather Radio Station WXK91 in Topeka. Here are the 3 p.m. conditions for the local area. At Topeka, it was mostly sunny. The temperature was 86 degrees, the dew point 67.

sunny. The temperature was 89 degrees, the dew point 68, and the relative humidity was 49%, producing a heat index of 93. The wind was southeast at 15 miles an hour. Around the region, it was sunny, with a temperature

Springfield, it was partly sunny, with a temperature of 86. At Omaha, it was cloudy, with a temperature of 88. Once again, at Manhattan, it was 89 degrees under sunny skies. Once again, at Topeka, it was...

southeast winds around 10 miles per hour. Tonight, mostly clear in the evening, then becoming partly cloudy. Humid with lows in the upper 60s.

southeast winds 5 to 10 miles per hour. Tuesday, partly sunny. Humid with highs in the lower 90s. South winds 5 to 10 miles per hour. Tuesday night, partly cloudy. A chance of showers and thunderstorms after midnight. Humid with lows in the upper 60s. East winds around 5 miles per hour. Chance of rain 50%. Wednesday, partly sunny. A chance of showers and thunderstorms in the morning, then showers and thunderstorms likely in the afternoon. Humid with highs in the middle 80s. East winds 5 to 10 miles per hour, becoming north in the afternoon. Chance of rain 60%. Wednesday night, mostly cloudy. Showers and thunderstorms likely, mainly in the evening. Lows in the middle 60s. Chance of rain 70%. Thursday, mostly sunny. Highs in the lower 80s. Thursday night, mostly clear in the evening, then becoming partly cloudy. A chance of showers and thunderstorms. Lows in the middle 60s. Chance of rain 30%. Friday, partly sunny with a slight chance of showers and thunderstorms in the morning, then sunny in the afternoon. Highs in the upper 80s. Friday night through Sunday, mostly clear. Lows in the lower 70s. Highs in the lower 90s. This hazardous weather outlook is for portions of East Central, North Central, and Northeast Kansas. For this afternoon and tonight, no hazardous weather is expected at this time. For Tuesday through Sunday, the probability for widespread hazardous weather is low. This is NOAA Weather Radio Station WXK91 in Topeka. Here are the 3 p.m. conditions for the local area. At Topeka, it was mostly sunny. The temperature was 86 degrees, the dew point 67, and the relative humidity was 52%. The wind was south at 9 miles an hour. The pressure was 29.90 inches and falling. At Manhattan, it was sunny. The temperature was 89 degrees, the dew point 68, and the relative humidity was 49%, producing a heat index of 93. The wind was southeast at 15 miles an hour. Around the region, it was sunny, with a temperature of 89 at Emporia and 91 at Concordia. It was mostly sunny, with a temperature of 87 at Lawrence, 88 at Kansas City, and 95 at Wichita. At Springfield, it was partly sunny, with a temperature of 86. At Omaha, it was cloudy, with a temperature of 88. Once again, at Manhattan, it was 89 degrees under sunny skies. Once again, at Topeka, it was 86 degrees under mostly sunny skies. This is NOAA Weather Radio WXK91 in Topeka. The current time is 3:39 p.m. Central Daylight Time. Now here is your National Weather Service forecast. This afternoon, sunny. Near steady temperature in the upper 80s. Southeast winds around 10 miles per hour. Tonight, mostly clear in the evening, then becoming partly cloudy. Humid with lows in the upper 60s. Southeast winds 5 to 10 miles per hour. Tuesday, partly sunny. Humid with highs in the lower 90s. South winds 5 to 10 miles per hour. Tuesday night, partly cloudy. A chance of showers and thunderstorms after midnight. Humid with lows in the upper 60s. East winds around 5 miles per hour. Chance of rain 50%. Wednesday, partly sunny. A chance of showers and thunderstorms in the morning, then showers and thunderstorms likely in the afternoon. Humid with highs in the middle 80s. East winds 5 to 10 miles per hour, becoming north in the afternoon. Chance of rain 60%. Wednesday night, mostly cloudy. Showers and thunderstorms likely, mainly in the evening. Lows in the middle 60s. Chance of rain 70%. Thursday, mostly sunny. Highs in the lower 80s. Thursday night, mostly clear in the evening, then becoming partly cloudy.

a chance of showers and thunderstorms. Lows in the middle 60s. Chance of rain 30%. Friday, partly sunny with a slight chance of showers and thunderstorms in the morning, then sunny in the afternoon. Highs in the upper 80s. Friday night through Sunday, mostly clear. Lows in the lower 70s. Highs in the lower 90s. This hazardous weather outlook is for portions of East Central, North Central, and Northeast Kansas. For this afternoon and tonight, no hazardous weather is expected at this time. For Tuesday through Sunday, the probability for widespread hazardous weather is low. 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Here are the 3 p.m. conditions for the local area. At Topeka, it was mostly sunny. The temperature was 86 degrees, the dew point 67, and the relative humidity was 52%. The wind was south at 9 miles an hour. The pressure was 29.90 inches and falling. At Manhattan, it was sunny. The temperature was 89 degrees, the dew point 68, and the relative humidity was 49%, producing a heat index of 93. The wind was southeast at 15 miles an hour. Around the region, it was sunny, with a temperature of 89 at Emporia and 91 at Concordia. It was mostly sunny, with a temperature of 87 at Lawrence, 88 at Kansas City, and 95 at Wichita. At Springfield, it was partly sunny, with a temperature of 86. At Omaha, it was cloudy, with a temperature of 88. Once again, at Manhattan, it was 89 degrees under sunny skies. Once again, at Topeka, it was 86 degrees under mostly sunny skies. Now here is your National Weather Service forecast. This afternoon, sunny. Near steady temperature in the upper 80s. Southeast winds around 10 miles per hour. Tonight, mostly clear in the evening, then becoming partly cloudy. Humid with lows in the upper 60s. Southeast winds 5 to 10 miles per hour. Tuesday, partly sunny. Humid with highs in the lower 90s. South winds 5 to 10 miles per hour. Tuesday night, partly cloudy. A chance of showers and thunderstorms after midnight. Humid with lows in the upper 60s. East winds around 5 miles per hour. Chance of rain 50%. Wednesday, partly sunny. A chance of showers and thunderstorms in the morning, then showers and thunderstorms likely in the afternoon. Humid with highs in the middle 80s. East winds 5 to 10 miles per hour, becoming north in the afternoon. Chance of rain 60%. Wednesday night, mostly cloudy. Showers and thunderstorms likely, mainly in the evening. Lows in the middle 60s. Chance of rain 70%. Thursday, mostly sunny. Highs in the lower 80s. Thursday night, mostly clear in the evening, then becoming partly cloudy. A chance of showers and thunderstorms. Lows in the middle 60s. Chance of rain 30%. Friday, partly sunny with a slight chance of showers and thunderstorms in the morning, then sunny in the afternoon. Highs in the upper 80s. Friday night through Sunday, mostly clear. Lows in the lower 70s. Highs in the lower 90s. This hazardous weather outlook is for portions of East Central, North Central, and Northeast Kansas. For this afternoon and tonight, no hazardous weather is expected at this time. For Tuesday through Sunday, the probability for widespread hazardous weather is low. This is NOAA Weather Radio Station WXK91, in Topeka. Here are the 3 p.m. conditions for the local area. At Topeka, it was mostly sunny. The temperature was 86 degrees, the dew point 67, and the relative humidity was 52%. The wind was south at 9 miles an hour. The pressure was 29.90 inches and falling. At Manhattan, it was sunny.
The temperature was 89 degrees, the dew point 68, and the relative humidity was 49%, producing a heat

northeast winds around 10 miles per hour. Tonight, mostly clear in the evening, then becoming partly cloudy. Humid with lows in the upper 60s. Southeast winds 5 to 10 miles per hour. Tuesday, partly sunny. Humid with highs in the lower 90s. South winds 5 to 10 miles per hour. Tuesday night, partly cloudy. A chance of showers and thunderstorms after midnight. Humid with lows in the upper 60s. East winds around 5 miles per hour. Chance of rain 50%. Wednesday, partly sunny. A chance of showers and thunderstorms in the morning, then showers and thunderstorms likely in the afternoon. Humid with highs in the middle 80s. East winds 5 to 10 miles per hour, becoming north in the afternoon. Chance of rain 60%. Wednesday night, mostly cloudy. Showers and thunderstorms likely, mainly in the evening. Lows in the middle 60s. Chance of rain 70%. Thursday, mostly sunny. Highs in the lower 80s. Thursday night, mostly clear in the evening, then becoming partly cloudy. A chance of showers and thunderstorms. Lows in the middle 60s. Chance of rain 30%. Friday, partly sunny with a slight chance of showers and thunderstorms in the morning, then sunny in the afternoon. Highs in the upper 80s. Friday night through Sunday, mostly clear. Lows in the lower 70s. Highs in the lower 90s. This hazardous weather outlook is for portions of East Central, North Central, and Northeast Kansas. For this afternoon and tonight, no hazardous weather is expected at this time. For Tuesday through Sunday, the probability for widespread hazardous weather is low. This is NOAA Weather Radio Station WXK91 in Topeka. Here are the 3 p.m. conditions for the local area. At Topeka, it was mostly sunny. The temperature was 86 degrees, the dew point 67, and the relative humidity was 52%. The wind was south at 9 miles an hour. The pressure was 29.90 inches and falling. At Manhattan, it was sunny. The temperature was 89 degrees, the dew point 68, and the relative humidity was 49%, producing a heat index of 93. The wind was southeast at 15 miles an hour. Around the region, it was sunny, with a temperature of 89 at Emporia and 91 at Concordia. It was mostly sunny, with a temperature of 87 at Lawrence, 88 at Kansas City, and 95 at Wichita. At Springfield, it was partly sunny, with a temperature of 86. At Omaha, it was cloudy, with a temperature of 88. Once again, at Manhattan, it was 89 degrees under sunny skies. Once again, at Topeka, it was 86 degrees under mostly sunny skies. Now here is your National Weather Service forecast. This afternoon, sunny. Near steady temperature in the upper 80s. Southeast winds around 10 miles per hour. Tonight, mostly clear in the evening, then becoming partly cloudy. Humid with lows in the upper 60s. Southeast winds 5 to 10 miles per hour. Tuesday, partly sunny. Humid with highs in the lower 90s. South winds 5 to 10 miles per hour. Tuesday night, partly cloudy. A chance of showers and thunderstorms after midnight. Humid with lows in the upper 60s. East winds around 5 miles per hour. Chance of rain 50%. Wednesday, partly sunny. A chance of showers and thunderstorms in the morning, then showers and thunderstorms likely in the afternoon. Humid with highs in the middle 80s. East winds 5 to 10 miles per hour, becoming north in the afternoon. Chance of rain 60%. Wednesday night, mostly cloudy. Showers and thunderstorms likely, mainly in the evening. Lows in the middle 60s. Chance of rain 70%. Thursday, mostly sunny. Highs in the lower 80s. Thursday night, mostly clear in the evening, then becoming partly cloudy.

a chance of showers and thunderstorms. Lows in the middle 60s. Chance of rain 30%. Friday, partly sunny with a slight chance of showers and thunderstorms in the morning, then sunny in the afternoon. Highs in the upper 80s. Friday night through Sunday, mostly clear. Lows in the lower 70s. Highs in the lower 90s. This hazardous weather outlook is for portions of east central, north central, and northeast Kansas. For this afternoon and tonight, no hazardous weather is expected at this time. For Tuesday through Sunday, the probability for widespread hazardous weather is low. This is NOAA Weather Radio Station WXK91 in Topeka. Here are the 3 p.m. conditions for the local area. At Topeka, it was mostly sunny. The temperature was 86 degrees, the dew point 67, and the relative humidity was 52%. The wind was south at 9 miles an hour. The pressure was 29.90 inches and falling. At Manhattan, it was sunny. The temperature was 89 degrees, the dew point 68, and the relative humidity was 49%, producing a heat index of 93. The wind was southeast at 15 miles an hour. Around the region, it was sunny, with a temperature of 89 at Emporia and 91 at Concordia. It was mostly sunny, with a temperature of 87 at Lawrence, 88 at Kansas City, and 95 at Wichita. At Springfield, it was partly sunny, with a temperature of 86. At Omaha, it was cloudy, with a temperature of 88. Once again, at Manhattan, it was 89 degrees under sunny skies. Once again, at Topeka, it was 86 degrees under mostly sunny skies. The current time is 3:53 p.m. Central Daylight Time. Now here is your National Weather Service forecast. This afternoon, sunny. Near steady temperature in the upper 80s. Southeast winds around 10 miles per hour. Tonight, mostly clear in the evening, then becoming partly cloudy. Humid with lows in the upper 60s. Southeast winds 5 to 10 miles per hour. Tuesday, partly sunny. Humid with highs in the lower 90s. South winds 5 to 10 miles per hour. Tuesday night, partly cloudy. A chance of showers and thunderstorms after midnight. Humid with lows in the upper 60s. East winds around 5 miles per hour. Chance of rain 50%. Wednesday, partly sunny. A chance of showers and thunderstorms in the morning, then showers and thunderstorms likely in the afternoon. Humid with highs in the middle 80s. East winds 5 to 10 miles per hour, becoming north in the afternoon. Chance of rain 60%. Wednesday night, mostly cloudy. Showers and thunderstorms likely, mainly in the evening. Lows in the middle 60s. Chance of rain 70%. Thursday, mostly sunny. Highs in the lower 80s. Thursday night, mostly clear in the evening, then becoming partly cloudy. A chance of showers and thunderstorms. Lows in the middle 60s. Chance of rain 30%. Friday, partly sunny with a slight chance of showers and thunderstorms in the morning, then sunny in the afternoon. Highs in the upper 80s. Friday night through Sunday, mostly clear. Lows in the lower 70s. Highs in the lower 90s. This hazardous weather outlook is for portions of east central, north central, and northeast Kansas. For this afternoon and tonight, no hazardous weather is expected at this time. For Tuesday through Sunday, the probability for widespread hazardous weather is low. This is NOAA Weather Radio Station WXK91 in Topeka. Here are the 3 p.m. conditions for the local area. At Topeka, it was mostly sunny. The temperature was 86 degrees, the dew point 67, and the relative humidity was 52%. The wind was south at 9 miles an hour. The pressure was 29.90 inches and falling. At Manhattan, it was sunny. The temperature was

89 degrees, the dew point 68, and the relative humidity was 49%, producing a heat index of 93. The wind was southeast at 15 miles an hour. Around the region, it was sunny, with a temperature of 89 at Emporia and 91 at Concordia. It was mostly sunny, with a temperature of 87 at Lawrence, 88 at Kansas City, and 95 at Wichita. At Springfield, it was partly sunny, with a temperature of 86. At Omaha, it was cloudy, with a temperature of 88. Once again, at Manhattan, it was 89 degrees under sunny skies. Once again, at Topeka, it was 86 degrees under mostly sunny skies. Now here is your National Weather Service forecast. This afternoon, sunny. Near steady temperature in the upper 80s. Southeast winds around 10 miles per hour. Tonight, mostly clear in the evening, then becoming partly cloudy. Humid with lows in the upper 60s. Southeast winds 5 to 10 miles per hour. Tuesday, partly sunny. Humid with highs in the lower 90s. South winds 5 to 10 miles per hour. Tuesday night, partly cloudy. A chance of showers and thunderstorms after midnight. Humid with lows in the upper 60s. East winds around 5 miles per hour. Chance of rain 50%. Wednesday, partly sunny. A chance of showers and thunderstorms in the morning, then showers and thunderstorms likely in the afternoon. Humid with highs in the middle 80s. East winds 5 to 10 miles per hour, becoming north in the afternoon. Chance of rain 60%. Wednesday night, mostly cloudy. Showers and thunderstorms likely, mainly in the evening. Lows in the middle 60s. Chance of rain 70%. Thursday, mostly sunny. Highs in the lower 80s. Thursday night, mostly clear in the evening, then becoming partly cloudy. A chance of showers and thunderstorms. Lows in the middle 60s. Chance of rain 30%. Friday, partly sunny with a slight chance of showers and thunderstorms in the morning, then sunny in the afternoon. Highs in the upper 80s. Friday night through Sunday, mostly clear. Lows in the lower 70s. Highs in the lower 90s. This hazardous weather outlook is for portions of East Central, North Central, and Northeast Kansas. For this afternoon and tonight, no hazardous weather is expected at this time. For Tuesday through Sunday, the probability for widespread hazardous weather is low. This is NOAA Weather Radio Station WXK91 in Topeka. Here are the 3 p.m. conditions for the local area. At Topeka, it was mostly sunny. The temperature was 86 degrees, the dew point 67, and the relative humidity was 52%. The wind was south at 9 miles an hour. The pressure was 29.90 inches and falling. At Manhattan, it was sunny. The temperature was 89 degrees, the dew point 68, and the relative humidity was 49%, producing a heat index of 93. The wind was southeast at 15 miles an hour. Around the region, it was sunny, with a temperature of 89 at Emporia and 91 at Concordia. It was mostly sunny, with a temperature of 87 at Lawrence, 88 at Kansas City, and 95 at Wichita. At Springfield, it was partly sunny, with a temperature of 86. At Omaha, it was cloudy, with a temperature of 88. Once again, at Manhattan, it was 89 degrees under sunny skies. Once again, at Topeka, it was 86 degrees under mostly sunny skies. Now here is your National Weather Service forecast. This afternoon, sunny. Near steady temperature in the upper 80s. Southeast winds around 10 miles per hour. Tonight, mostly clear in the evening, then becoming partly cloudy. Humid with lows in the upper 60s. Southeast winds 5 to 10 miles per hour. Tuesday, partly sunny. Humid with highs in the lower 90s. South winds 5 to 10 miles per hour.

shower. Tuesday night, partly cloudy. A chance of showers and thunderstorms after midnight. Humid with lows in the upper 60s. East winds around 5 miles per hour. Chance of rain 50%. Wednesday, partly sunny. A chance of showers and thunderstorms in the morning, then showers and thunderstorms likely in the afternoon. Humid with highs in the middle 80s. East winds 5 to 10 miles per hour, becoming north in the afternoon. Chance of rain 60%. Wednesday night, mostly cloudy. Showers and thunderstorms likely, mainly in the evening. Lows in the middle 60s. Chance of rain 70%. Thursday, mostly sunny. Highs in the lower 80s. Thursday night, mostly clear in the evening, then becoming partly cloudy. A chance of showers and thunderstorms. Lows in the middle 60s. Chance of rain 30%. Friday, partly sunny with a slight chance of showers and thunderstorms in the morning, then sunny in the afternoon. Highs in the upper 80s. Friday night through Sunday, mostly clear. Lows in the lower 70s. Highs in the lower 90s. This hazardous weather outlook is for portions of East Central, North Central, and Northeast Kansas. For this afternoon and tonight, no hazardous weather is expected at this time. For Tuesday through Sunday, the probability for widespread hazardous weather is low. This is NOAA Weather Radio Station WXK91 in Topeka. Here are the 3 p.m. conditions for the local area. At Topeka, it was mostly sunny. The temperature was 86 degrees, the dew point 67, and the relative humidity was 52%. The wind was south at 9 miles an hour. The pressure was 29.90 inches and falling. At Manhattan, it was sunny. The temperature was 89 degrees, the dew point 68, and the relative humidity was 49%, producing a heat index of 93. The wind was southeast at 15 miles an hour. Around the region, it was sunny, with a temperature of 89 at Emporia and 91 at Concordia. It was mostly sunny, with a temperature of 87 at Lawrence, 88 at Kansas City, and 95 at Wichita. At Springfield, it was partly sunny, with a temperature of 86. At Omaha, it was cloudy, with a temperature of 88. Once again, at Manhattan, it was 89 degrees under sunny skies. Once again, at Topeka, it was 86 degrees under mostly sunny skies. Now here is your National Weather Service forecast. This afternoon, sunny. Near steady temperature in the upper 80s. Southeast winds around 10 miles per hour. Tonight, mostly clear in the evening, then becoming partly cloudy. Humid with lows in the upper 60s. Southeast winds 5 to 10 miles per hour. Tuesday, partly sunny. Humid with highs in the lower 90s. South winds 5 to 10 miles per hour. Tuesday night, partly cloudy. A chance of showers and thunderstorms after midnight. Humid with lows in the upper 60s. East winds around 5 miles per hour. Chance of rain 50%. Wednesday, partly sunny. A chance of showers and thunderstorms in the morning, then showers and thunderstorms likely in the afternoon. Humid with highs in the middle 80s. East winds 5 to 10 miles per hour, becoming north in the afternoon. Chance of rain 60%. Wednesday night, mostly cloudy. Showers and thunderstorms likely, mainly in the evening. Lows in the middle 60s. Chance of rain 70%. Thursday, mostly sunny. Highs in the lower 80s. Thursday night, mostly clear in the evening, then becoming partly cloudy. A chance of showers and thunderstorms. Lows in the middle 60s. Chance of rain 30%. Friday, partly sunny with a slight chance of showers and highs in the upper 80s. Friday night through Sunday, mostly clear.

Lows in the lower 70s. Highs in the lower 90s. This hazardous weather outlook is for portions of East Central, North Central, and Northeast Kansas. For this afternoon and tonight, no hazardous weather is expected at this time. For Tuesday through Sunday, the probability for widespread hazardous weather. This is no radio station WXK91 in Topeka. Now here is your National Weather Service forecast. This afternoon, sunny. Near steady temperature in the upper 80s. Southeast winds around 10 miles per hour. Tonight, mostly clear in the evening, then becoming partly cloudy. Humid with lows in the upper 60s. Southeast winds 5 to 10 miles per hour. Tuesday, partly sunny. Humid with highs in the lower 90s. South winds 5 to 10 miles per hour. Tuesday night, partly cloudy. A chance of showers and thunderstorms after midnight. Humid with lows in the upper 60s. East winds around 5 miles per hour. Chance of rain 50%. Wednesday, partly sunny. A chance of showers and thunderstorms in the morning, then showers and thunderstorms likely in the afternoon. Humid with highs in the middle 80s. East winds 5 to 10 miles per hour, becoming north in the afternoon. Chance of rain 60%. Wednesday night, mostly cloudy. Showers and thunderstorms likely, mainly in the evening. Lows in the middle 60s. Chance of rain 70%. Thursday, mostly sunny. Highs in the lower 80s. Thursday night, mostly clear in the evening, then becoming partly cloudy. A chance of showers and thunderstorms. Lows in the middle 60s. Chance of rain 30%. Friday, partly sunny with a slight chance of showers and thunderstorms in the morning, then sunny in the afternoon. Highs in the upper 80s. Friday night through Sunday, mostly clear. Lows in the lower 70s. Highs in the lower 90s. The current time is 4:09 p.m. Central Daylight Time. This hazardous weather outlook is for portions of East Central, North Central, and Northeast Kansas. For this afternoon...

K91 in Topeka. Now here is your National Weather Service forecast. This afternoon, sunny. Near steady temperature in the upper 80s. Southeast winds around 10 miles per hour. Tonight, mostly cloudy.

humid with highs in the lower 90s. South winds 5 to 10 miles per hour. Tuesday night, partly cloudy. A chance of showers and thunderstorms after midnight. Humid with lows in the upper 60s. East wind.

likely in the afternoon. Humid with highs in the middle 80s. East winds 5 to 10 miles per hour, becoming north in the afternoon. Chance of rain 60%. Wednesday night, mostly cloudy. Showers and thunderstorms. Thursday night, mostly clear in the evening, then becoming partly cloudy. A chance of showers and thunderstorms. Lows in the middle 60s. Chance of rain 30%. Friday, partly sunny with a slight chance of showers and thunderstorms.

is in the lower 90s. This hazardous weather outlook is for portions of east central, north central, and northeast Kansas. For this afternoon and tonight, no hazardous weather is expected at this time. For Tuesday through Sunday, the probability for widespread Topeka, it was sunny. The temperature was 87 degrees, the dew point 69, and the relative humidity was 54%, producing a heat index of 91. The wind was southeast at 14 miles an hour. The pressure was 29 inches and of 93. The wind was southeast at 14 miles an hour, gusting to 22. Around the region, it was sunny, with a temperature of 88 at Kansas City, 90 at Emporia, and 92 at Concordia. It was mostly sunny, with a temperature of 87 at Lawrence, and 96 at Wichita. It was cloudy, with a temperature of 88 at Omaha, and 84 at Springfield. Once again, at Manhattan, it was 89 degrees under sunny skies. Once again, at Topeka, it was 87 degrees under sunny skies. Now here is your National Weather Service forecast. This afternoon, sunny. Near steady temperature in the upper 80s. Southeast winds around 10 miles per hour. Tonight, mostly clear in the evening, then becoming partly cloudy. Humid with lows in the upper 60s. Southeast winds 5 to 10 miles per hour. Tuesday, partly sunny. Humid with highs in the lower 90s. South winds 5 to 10 miles per hour. Tuesday night, partly cloudy. A chance of showers and thunderstorms after midnight. Humid with lows in the upper 60s. East winds around 5 miles per hour. Chance of rain 50%. Wednesday, partly sunny. A chance of showers and thunderstorms in the morning, then showers and thunderstorms likely in the afternoon. Humid with highs in the middle 80s. East winds 5 to 10 miles per hour, becoming north in the afternoon. Chance of rain 60%. Wednesday night, mostly cloudy. Showers and thunderstorms likely, mainly in the evening. Lows in the middle 60s. Chance of rain 70%. Thursday, mostly sunny. Highs in the lower 80s. Thursday night, mostly clear in the evening, then becoming partly cloudy. A chance of showers and thunderstorms. Lows in the middle 60s. Chance of rain 30%. Friday, partly sunny with a slight chance of showers and thunderstorms in the morning, then sunny in the afternoon. Highs in the upper 80s. Friday night through Sunday, mostly clear. Lows in the lower 70s. Highs in the lower 90s. This hazardous weather outlook is for portions of east central, north central, and northeast Kansas. For this afternoon and tonight, no hazardous weather is expected at this time. For Tuesday through Sunday, the probability for widespread hazardous weather is low. This is NOAA Weather Radio Station WXK91, in Topeka. Here are the 4 p.m. conditions for the local area. At Topeka, it was sunny. The temperature was 87 degrees, the dew point 69, and the relative humidity was 54%, producing a heat index of 91. The wind was southeast at 14 miles an hour. The pressure was 29.89 inches and falling. At Manhattan, it was sunny. The temperature was 89 degrees, the dew point 68, and the relative humidity was 49%, producing a heat index of 93. The wind was southeast at 14 miles an hour, gusting to 22. Around the region, it was sunny, with a temperature of 88 at Kansas City, 90 at Emporia, and 92 at Concordia. It was mostly sunny, with a temperature of 87 at Lawrence,
and 96 at Wichita. It was cloudy, with a temperature of 88 at Omaha and 84 at Springfield.

Once again, at Manhattan, it was 89 degrees under sunny skies. Once again, at Topeka, it was 87 degrees under sunny skies. Now here is your National Weather Service forecast. This afternoon, sunny. Near steady temperature in the upper 80s. Southeast winds around 10 miles per hour. Tonight, mostly clear in the evening, then becoming partly cloudy. Humid with lows in the upper 60s. Southeast winds 5 to 10 miles per hour. Tuesday, partly sunny. Humid with highs in the lower 90s. South winds 5 to 10 miles per hour. Tuesday night, partly cloudy. A chance of showers and thunderstorms after midnight. Humid with lows in the upper 60s. East winds around 5 miles per hour. Chance of rain 50%. Wednesday, partly sunny. A chance of showers and thunderstorms in the morning, then showers and thunderstorms likely in the afternoon. Humid with highs in the middle 80s. East winds 5 to 10 miles per hour, becoming north in the afternoon. Chance of rain 60%. Wednesday night, mostly cloudy. Showers and thunderstorms likely, mainly in the evening. Lows in the middle 60s. Chance of rain 70%. Thursday, mostly sunny. Highs in the lower 80s. Thursday night, mostly clear in the evening, then becoming partly cloudy. A chance of showers and thunderstorms. Lows in the middle 60s. Chance of rain 30%. Friday, partly sunny with a slight chance of showers and thunderstorms in the morning, then sunny in the afternoon. Highs in the upper 80s. Friday night through Sunday, mostly clear. Lows in the lower 70s. Highs in the lower 90s. This hazardous weather outlook is for portions of East Central, North Central, and Northeast Kansas. For this afternoon and tonight, no hazardous weather is expected at this time. For Tuesday through Sunday, the probability for widespread hazardous weather is low. This is NOAA Weather Radio Station WXK91, in Topeka. Here are the 4 p.m. conditions for the local area. At Topeka, it was sunny. The temperature was 87 degrees, the dew point 69, and the relative humidity was 54%, producing a heat index of 91. The wind was southeast at 14 miles an hour. The pressure was 29.89 inches and falling. At Manhattan, it was sunny. The temperature was 89 degrees, the dew point 68, and the relative humidity was 49%, producing a heat index of 93. The wind was southeast at 14 miles an hour, gusting to 22. Around the region, it was sunny, with a temperature of 88 at Kansas City, 90 at Emporia, and 92 at Concordia. It was mostly sunny, with a temperature of 87 at Lawrence, and 96 at Wichita. It was cloudy, with a temperature of 88 at Omaha, and 84 at Springfield. Once again, at Manhattan, it was 89 degrees under sunny skies. Once again, at Topeka, it was 87 degrees under sunny skies. Now here is your National Weather Service forecast. This afternoon, sunny. Near steady temperature in the upper 80s. Southeast winds around 10 miles per hour. Tonight, mostly clear in the evening, then becoming partly cloudy. Humid with lows in the upper 60s. Southeast winds 5 to 10 miles per hour. Tuesday, partly sunny. Humid with highs in the lower 90s. South winds 5 to 10 miles per hour. Tuesday night, partly cloudy. A chance of showers and thunderstorms after midnight. Humid with lows in the upper 60s. East winds around 5 miles per hour. Chance of rain 50%. Wednesday, partly sunny. A chance of showers and thunderstorms in the morning, then showers and thunderstorms likely in the afternoon. Humid with highs in the middle 80s. East winds 5 to 10 miles per hour, becoming north in the afternoon. Chance of rain 60%.

Wednesday night, mostly cloudy. Showers and thunderstorms likely, mainly in the evening. Lows in the middle 60s. Chance of rain 70%. Thursday, mostly sunny. Highs in the lower 80s. Thursday night, mostly clear in the evening, then becoming partly cloudy. A chance of showers and thunderstorms. Lows in the middle 60s. Chance of rain 30%. Friday, partly sunny with a slight chance of showers and thunderstorms in the morning, then sunny in the afternoon. Highs in the upper 80s. Friday night through Sunday, mostly clear. Lows in the lower 70s. Highs in the lower 90s. This hazardous weather outlook is for portions of East Central, North Central, and Northeast Kansas. For this afternoon and tonight, no hazardous weather is expected at this time. For Tuesday through Sunday, the probability for widespread hazardous weather is low. This is NOAA Weather Radio Station WXK91 in Topeka. Here are the 4 p.m. conditions for the local area. At Topeka, it was sunny. The temperature was 87 degrees, the dew point 69, and the relative humidity was 54%, producing a heat index of 91. The wind was southeast at 14 miles an hour. The pressure was 29.89 inches and falling. At Manhattan, it was sunny. The temperature was 89 degrees, the dew point 68, and the relative humidity was 49%, producing a heat index of 93. The wind was southeast at 14 miles an hour, gusting to 22. Around the region, it was sunny, with a temperature of 88 at Kansas City, 90 at Emporia, and 92 at Concordia. It was mostly sunny, with a temperature of 87 at Lawrence, and 96 at Wichita. It was cloudy, with a temperature of 88 at Omaha, and 84 at Springfield. Once again, at Manhattan, it was 89 degrees under sunny skies. Once again, at Topeka, it was 87 degrees under sunny skies. The current time is 4:24 p.m. Central Daylight Time. Now here is your National Weather Service forecast. This afternoon, sunny. Near steady temperature in the upper 80s. Southeast winds around 10 miles per hour. Tonight, mostly clear in the evening, then becoming partly cloudy. Humid with lows in the upper 60s. Southeast winds 5 to 10 miles per hour. Tuesday, partly sunny. Humid with highs in the lower 90s. South winds 5 to 10 miles per hour. Tuesday night, partly cloudy. A chance of showers and thunderstorms after midnight. Humid with lows in the upper 60s. East winds around 5 miles per hour. Chance of rain 50%. Wednesday, partly sunny. A chance of showers and thunderstorms in the morning, then showers and thunderstorms likely in the afternoon. Humid with highs in the middle 80s. East winds 5 to 10 miles per hour, becoming north in the afternoon. Chance of rain 60%. Wednesday night, mostly cloudy. Showers and thunderstorms likely, mainly in the evening. Lows in the middle 60s. Chance of rain 70%. Thursday, mostly sunny. Highs in the lower 80s. Thursday night, mostly clear in the evening, then becoming partly cloudy. A chance of showers and thunderstorms. Lows in the middle 60s. Chance of rain 30%. Friday, partly sunny with a slight chance of showers and thunderstorms in the morning, then sunny in the afternoon. Highs in the upper 80s. Friday night through Sunday, mostly clear. Lows in the lower 70s. Highs in the lower 90s. This hazardous weather outlook is for portions of East Central, North Central, and Northeast Kansas. For this afternoon and tonight, no hazardous weather is expected at this time. For Tuesday through Sunday, the probability for widespread hazardous weather is low. 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Here are the 4 p.m. conditions for the local area.

At Topeka, it was sunny. The temperature was 87 degrees, the dew point 69, and the relative humidity was 54%, producing a heat index of 91. The wind was southeast at 14 miles an hour. The pressure was 29.89 inches and falling. At Manhattan, it was sunny. The temperature was 89 degrees, the dew point 68, and the relative humidity was 49%, producing a heat index of 93. The wind was southeast at 14 miles an hour, gusting to 22. Around the region, it was sunny, with a temperature of 88 at Kansas City, 90 at Emporia, and 92 at Concordia. It was mostly sunny, with a temperature of 87 at Lawrence, and 96 at Wichita. It was cloudy, with a temperature of 88 at Omaha, and 84 at Springfield. Once again, at Manhattan, it was 89 degrees under sunny skies. Once again, at Topeka, it was 87 degrees under sunny skies. Now here is your National Weather Service forecast. This afternoon, sunny. Near steady temperature in the upper 80s. Southeast winds around 10 miles per hour. Tonight, mostly clear in the evening, then becoming partly cloudy. Humid with lows in the upper 60s. Southeast winds 5 to 10 miles per hour. Tuesday, partly sunny. Humid with highs in the lower 90s. South winds 5 to 10 miles per hour. Tuesday night, partly cloudy. A chance of showers and thunderstorms after midnight. Humid with lows in the upper 60s. East winds around 5 miles per hour. Chance of rain 50%. Wednesday, partly sunny. A chance of showers and thunderstorms in the morning, then showers and thunderstorms likely in the afternoon. Humid with highs in the middle 80s. East winds 5 to 10 miles per hour, becoming north in the afternoon. Chance of rain 60%. Wednesday night, mostly cloudy. Showers and thunderstorms likely, mainly in the evening. Lows in the middle 60s. Chance of rain 70%. Thursday, mostly sunny. Highs in the lower 80s. Thursday night, mostly clear in the evening, then becoming partly cloudy. A chance of showers and thunderstorms. Lows in the middle 60s. Chance of rain 30%. Friday, partly sunny with a slight chance of showers and thunderstorms in the morning, then sunny in the afternoon. Highs in the upper 80s. Friday night through Sunday, mostly clear. Lows in the lower 70s. Highs in the lower 90s. This hazardous weather outlook is for portions of East Central, North Central, and Northeast Kansas. For this afternoon and tonight, no hazardous weather is expected at this time. For Tuesday through Sunday, the probability for widespread hazardous weather is low. This is NOAA Weather Radio Station WXK91 in Topeka. Here are the 4 p.m. conditions for the local area. At Topeka, it was sunny. The temperature was 87 degrees, the dew point 69, and the relative humidity was 54%, producing a heat index of 91. The wind was southeast at 14 miles an hour. The pressure was 29.89 inches and falling. At Manhattan, it was sunny. The temperature was 89 degrees, the dew point 68, and the relative humidity was 49%, producing a heat index of 93. The wind was southeast at 14 miles an hour, gusting to 22. Around the region, it was sunny, with a temperature of 88 at Kansas City, 90 at Emporia, and 92 at Concordia. It was mostly sunny, with a temperature of 87 at Lawrence, and 96 at Wichita. It was cloudy, with a temperature of 88 at Omaha, and 84 at Springfield. Once again, at Manhattan, it was 89 degrees under sunny skies. Once again, at Topeka, it was 87 degrees under sunny skies. Now here is your National Weather Service forecast. This afternoon, sunny. Near steady temperature in the upper 80s.
southeast winds around 10 miles per hour. Tonight, mostly clear in the evening, then becoming partly cloudy. Humid with lows in the upper 60s. Southeast winds 5 to 10 miles per hour. Tuesday, partly sunny. Humid with highs in the lower 90s. South winds 5 to 10 miles per hour. Tuesday night, partly cloudy. A chance of showers and thunderstorms after midnight. Humid with lows in the upper 60s. East winds around 5 miles per hour. Chance of rain 50%. Wednesday, partly sunny. A chance of showers and thunderstorms in the morning, then showers and thunderstorms likely in the afternoon. Humid with highs in the middle 80s. East winds 5 to 10 miles per hour, becoming north in the afternoon. Chance of rain 60%. Wednesday night, mostly cloudy. Showers and thunderstorms likely, mainly in the evening. Lows in the middle 60s. Chance of rain 70%. Thursday, mostly sunny. Highs in the lower 80s. Thursday night, mostly clear in the evening, then becoming partly cloudy. A chance of showers and thunderstorms. Lows in the middle 60s. Chance of rain 30%. Friday, partly sunny with a slight chance of showers and thunderstorms in the morning, then sunny in the afternoon. Highs in the upper 80s. Friday night through Sunday, mostly clear. Morning, then sunny in the afternoon. Highs in the upper 80s. Friday night through Sunday, mostly clear. Lows in the lower 70s. Highs in the lower 90s. This hazardous weather outlook is for portions of East Central, North Central, and Northeast Kansas. For this afternoon and tonight, no hazardous weather is expected at this time. For Tuesday through Sunday, the probability for widespread hazardous weather is low. The Topeka, Kansas climate summary for this evening, as of 4 p.m., August 3, 2026. Today's high temperature was 88 degrees. The normal high is 91. The record high is 110 degrees, which was set in 1930. Today's low temperature was 64 degrees. The normal low is 69. The record low is 49 degrees, which was set in 1976. No precipitation fell today, which leaves the monthly total at 0.00 inches. The total precipitation for the year still stands at 28.86 inches. Today the maximum wind observed was 16 miles an hour from the southeast. The highest wind gust observed was 21 miles per hour from the south. Sunset tonight is at 8:32 p.m. Sunrise tomorrow is at 6:26 a.m. The Manhattan, Kansas climate summary for this evening, as of 4 p.m., August 3, 2026. Today's high temperature was 90 degrees. This high was 2 degrees below the normal high of 92. Today's low temperature was 65 degrees. This low was 3 degrees below the normal low of 68. No precipitation fell today, which leaves the monthly total at 0.00 inches. The total precipitation for the year still stands at 20.51 inches. Today the maximum wind observed was 15 miles an hour from the south. The highest wind gust observed was 23 miles per hour from the south. Sunset tonight is at 8:36 p.m. Sunrise tomorrow is at 6:30 a.m. This is NOAA Weather Radio Station WXK91, in Topeka. Here are the 4 p.m. conditions for the local area. At Topeka, it was sunny. The temperature was 87 degrees, the dew point 69, and the relative humidity was 54%, producing a heat index of 91. The wind was southeast at 14 miles an hour. The pressure was 29.89 inches and falling. At Manhattan, it was sunny. The temperature was 89 degrees, the dew point 68, and the relative humidity was 49%, producing a heat index of 93. The wind was southeast at 14 miles an hour, gusting to 22.
Around the region, it was sunny, with a temperature of 88 at Kansas City.

90 at Emporia, and 92 at Concordia. It was mostly sunny, with a temperature of 87 at Lawrence, and 96 at Wichita. It was cloudy, with a temperature of 88 at Omaha, and 84 at Springfield. Once again, at Manhattan, it was 89 degrees under sunny skies. Once again, at Topeka, it was 87 degrees under sunny skies. Now here is your National Weather Service forecast. This afternoon, sunny. Near steady temperature in the upper 80s. Southeast winds around 10 miles per hour. Tonight, mostly clear in the evening, then becoming partly cloudy. Humid with lows in the upper 60s. Southeast winds 5 to 10 miles per hour. Tuesday, partly sunny. Humid with highs in the lower 90s. South winds 5 to 10 miles per hour. Tuesday night, partly cloudy. A chance of showers and thunderstorms after midnight. Humid with lows in the upper 60s. East winds around 5 miles per hour. Chance of rain 50%. Wednesday, partly sunny. A chance of showers and thunderstorms in the morning, then showers and thunderstorms likely in the afternoon. Humid with highs in the middle 80s. East winds 5 to 10 miles per hour, becoming north in the afternoon. Chance of rain 60%. Wednesday night, mostly cloudy. Showers and thunderstorms likely, mainly in the evening. Lows in the middle 60s. Chance of rain 70%. Thursday, mostly sunny. Highs in the lower 80s. Thursday night, mostly clear in the evening, then becoming partly cloudy. A chance of showers and thunderstorms. Lows in the middle 60s. Chance of rain 30%. Friday, partly sunny with a slight chance of showers and thunderstorms in the morning, then sunny in the afternoon. Highs in the upper 80s. Friday night through Sunday, mostly clear. Lows in the lower 70s. Highs in the lower 90s. 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The current time is 4:38 p.m. Central Daylight Time. This hazardous weather outlook is for portions of East Central, North Central, and Northeast Kansas. For this afternoon and tonight, no hazardous weather is expected at this time. For Tuesday through Sunday, the probability for widespread hazardous weather is low. The Topeka, Kansas climate summary for this evening, as of 4 p.m., August 3, 2026. Today's high temperature was 88 degrees. The normal high is 91. The record high is 110 degrees, which was set in 1930. Today's low temperature was 64 degrees. The normal low is 69. The record low is 49 degrees, which was set in 1976. No precipitation fell today, which leaves the monthly total at 0.00 inches. The total precipitation for the year still stands at 28.86 inches. Today the maximum wind observed was 16 miles an hour from the southeast. The highest wind gust observed was 21 miles per hour from the south. Sunset tonight is at 8:32 p.m. Sunrise tomorrow is at 6:26 a.m. The Manhattan, Kansas climate summary for this evening, as of 4 p.m., August 3, 2026. Today's high temperature was 90 degrees. This high was 2 degrees below the normal high of 92. Today's low temperature was 65 degrees. This low was 3 degrees below the normal low of 68. No precipitation fell today, which leaves the monthly total at 0.00 inches. The total precipitation for the year still stands at 20.51 inches. Today the maximum wind observed was 15 miles an hour from the south. The highest wind gust observed was 23 miles per hour from the south. Sunset tonight is at 8:36 p.m. Sunrise tomorrow is at 6:30 a.m. This is NOAA Weather Radio Station WXK91, in Topeka. Here are the 4 p.m. conditions for the local area. At Topeka, it was sunny,

The temperature was 87 degrees, the dew point 69, and the relative humidity was 54%, producing a heat index of 91. The wind was southeast at 14 miles an hour. The pressure was 29.89 inches and falling. At Manhattan, it was sunny. The temperature was 89 degrees, the dew point 68, and the relative humidity was 49%, producing a heat index of 93. The wind was southeast at 14 miles an hour, gusting to 22. Around the region, it was sunny, with a temperature of 88 at Kansas City, 90 at Emporia, and 92 at Concordia. It was mostly sunny, with a temperature of 87 at Lawrence, and 96 at Wichita. It was cloudy, with a temperature of 88 at Omaha, and 84 at Springfield. Once again, at Manhattan, it was 89 degrees under sunny skies. Once again, at Topeka, it was 87 degrees under sunny skies. Now here is your National Weather Service forecast. This afternoon, sunny. Near steady temperature in the upper 80s. Southeast winds around 10 miles per hour. Tonight, mostly clear in the evening, then becoming partly cloudy. Humid with lows in the upper 60s. Southeast winds 5 to 10 miles per hour. Tuesday, partly sunny. Humid with highs in the lower 90s. South winds 5 to 10 miles per hour. Tuesday night, partly cloudy. A chance of showers and thunderstorms after midnight. Humid with lows in the upper 60s. East winds around 5 miles per hour. Chance of rain 50%. Wednesday, partly sunny. A chance of showers and thunderstorms in the morning, then showers and thunderstorms likely in the afternoon. Humid with highs in the middle 80s. East winds 5 to 10 miles per hour, becoming north in the afternoon. Chance of rain 60%. Wednesday night, mostly cloudy. Showers and thunderstorms likely, mainly in the evening. Lows in the middle 60s. Chance of rain 70%. Thursday, mostly sunny. Highs in the lower 80s. Thursday night, mostly clear in the evening, then becoming partly cloudy. A chance of showers and thunderstorms. Lows in the middle 60s. Chance of rain 30%. Friday, partly sunny with a slight chance of showers and thunderstorms in the morning, then sunny in the afternoon. Highs in the upper 80s. Friday night through Sunday, mostly clear. Lows in the lower 70s. Highs in the lower 90s. This hazardous weather outlook is for portions of East Central, North Central, and Northeast Kansas. For this afternoon and tonight, no hazardous weather is expected at this time. For Tuesday through Sunday, the probability for widespread hazardous weather is low. The Topeka, Kansas climate summary for this evening, as of 4 p.m., August 3, 2026. Today's high temperature was 88 degrees. The normal high is 91. The record high is 110 degrees, which was set in 1930. Today's low temperature was 64 degrees. The normal low is 69. The record low is 49 degrees, which was set in 1976. No precipitation fell today, which leaves the monthly total at 0.00 inches. The total precipitation for the year still stands at 28.86 inches. Today the maximum wind observed was 16 miles an hour from the southeast. The highest wind gust observed was 21 miles per hour from the south. Sunset tonight is at 8:32 p.m. Sunrise tomorrow is at 6:26 a.m. The Manhattan, Kansas climate summary for this evening, as of 4 p.m., August 3, 2026. Today's high temperature was 90 degrees. This high was 2 degrees below the normal high of 92. Today's low temperature was 65 degrees. This low was 3 degrees below the normal low of 68. No precipitation fell today, which leaves the monthly total at 0.00 inches. The total precipitation for the year still stands at 20.51 inches.

of dew point 68, and the relative humidity was 49%, producing a heat index of 93. The wind was southeast at 14 miles an hour, gusting to 22. Around the region, it was sunny, with a temperature of 88 at Kansas City, 90 at Emporia, and 92 at Concordia. It was mostly sunny, with a temperature of 87 at Lawrence, and 96 at Wichita. It was cloudy, with a temperature of 88 at Omaha, and 84 at Springfield. Once again, at Manhattan, it was 89 degrees under sunny skies. Once again, at Topeka, it was 87 degrees under sunny skies. Now here is your National Weather Service forecast. This afternoon, sunny. Near steady temperature in the upper 80s. Southeast winds around 10 miles per hour. Tonight, mostly clear in the evening, then becoming partly cloudy. Humid with lows in the upper 60s. Southeast winds 5 to 10 miles per hour. Tuesday, partly sunny. Humid with highs in the lower 90s. South winds 5 to 10 miles per hour. Tuesday night, partly cloudy. A chance of showers and thunderstorms after midnight. Humid with lows in the upper 60s. East winds around 5 miles per hour. Chance of rain 50%. Wednesday, partly sunny. A chance of showers and thunderstorms in the morning, then showers and thunderstorms likely in the afternoon. Humid with highs in the middle 80s. East winds 5 to 10 miles per hour, becoming north in the afternoon. Chance of rain 60%. Wednesday night, mostly cloudy. Showers and thunderstorms likely, mainly in the evening. Lows in the middle 60s. Chance of rain 70%. Thursday, mostly sunny. Highs in the lower 80s. Thursday night, mostly clear in the evening, then becoming partly cloudy. A chance of showers and thunderstorms. Lows in the middle 60s. Chance of rain 30%. Friday, partly sunny with a slight chance of showers and thunderstorms in the morning, then sunny in the afternoon. Highs in the upper 80s. Friday night through Sunday, mostly clear. Lows in the lower 70s. Highs in the lower 90s. This hazardous weather outlook is for portions of East Central, North Central, and Northeast Kansas. For this afternoon and tonight, no hazardous weather is expected at this time. For Tuesday through Sunday, the probability for widespread hazardous weather is low. The Topeka, Kansas climate summary for this evening, as of 4 p.m., August 3, 2026. Today's high temperature was 88 degrees. The normal high is 91. The record high is 110 degrees, which was set in 1930. Today's low temperature was 64 degrees. The normal low is 69. The record low is 49 degrees, which was set. No precipitation fell today, which leaves the monthly total at 0.00 inches. The total precipitation for the year still stands at 28.86 inches. Today the maximum wind observed was 16 miles an hour from the southeast. The highest wind gust observed was 21 miles per hour from the south. Sunset tonight is at 8:32 p.m. Sunrise tomorrow is at 6:26 a.m. The Manhattan, Kansas climate summary for this evening, as of 4 p.m., August 3, 2026. Today's high temperature was 90 degrees. This high was 2 degrees below the normal high of 92. Today's low temperature was 65 degrees. This low was 3 degrees below the normal low of 68. No precipitation fell today, which leaves the monthly total at 0.00 inches. The total precipitation is at 20.51 inches. Today the maximum wind observed was 15 miles an hour from the south. The highest wind gust observed was 23 miles per hour from the south. Sunset tonight is at 8:36 p.m. Sunrise tomorrow is at 6:30 a.m. This is NOAA Weather Radio Station WXK91 in Topeka.

here are the 4 p.m. conditions for the local area. At Topeka, it was sunny. The temperature was 87 degrees, the dew point 69, and the relative humidity was 54%, producing a heat index of 91. The wind was southeast at 14 miles an hour. The pressure was 29.89 inches and falling. At Manhattan, it was sunny. The temperature was 89 degrees, the dew point 68, and the relative humidity was 49%, producing a heat index of 93. The wind was southeast at 14 miles an hour, gusting to 22. Around the region, it was sunny, with a temperature of 88 at Kansas City, 90 at Emporia, and 92 at Concordia. It was mostly sunny, with a temperature of 87 at Lawrence, and 96 at Wichita. It was cloudy, with a temperature of 88 at Omaha, and 84 at Springfield. Once again, at Manhattan, it was 89 degrees under sunny skies. Once again, at Topeka, it was 87 degrees under sunny skies. The current time is 4:53 p.m. Central Daylight Time. Now here is your National Weather Service forecast. This afternoon, sunny. Near steady temperature in the upper 80s. Southeast winds around 10 miles per hour. Tonight, mostly clear in the evening, then becoming partly cloudy. Humid with lows in the upper 60s. Southeast winds 5 to 10 miles per hour. Tuesday, partly sunny. Humid with highs in the lower 90s. South winds 5 to 10 miles per hour. Tuesday night, partly cloudy. A chance of showers and thunderstorms after midnight. Humid with lows in the upper 60s. East winds around 5 miles per hour. Chance of rain 50%. Wednesday, partly sunny. A chance of showers and thunderstorms in the morning, then showers and thunderstorms likely in the afternoon. Humid with highs in the middle 80s. East winds 5 to 10 miles per hour, becoming north in the afternoon. Chance of rain 60%. Wednesday night, mostly cloudy. Showers and thunderstorms likely, mainly in the evening. Lows in the middle 60s. Chance of rain 70%. Thursday, mostly sunny. Highs in the lower 80s. Thursday night, mostly clear in the evening, then becoming partly cloudy. A chance of showers and thunderstorms. Lows in the middle 60s. Chance of rain 30%. Friday, partly sunny with a slight chance of showers and thunderstorms in the morning, then sunny in the afternoon. Highs in the upper 80s. Friday night through Sunday, mostly clear. Lows in the lower 70s. Highs in the lower 90s. This hazardous weather outlook is for portions of East Central, North Central, and Northeast Kansas. For this afternoon and tonight, no hazardous weather is expected at this time. For Tuesday through Sunday, the probability for widespread hazardous weather is low. The Topeka, Kansas climate summary for this evening, as of 4 p.m., August 3, 2026. Today's high temperature was 88 degrees. The normal high is 91. The record high is 110 degrees, which was set in 1930. Today's low temperature was 64 degrees. The normal low is 69. The record low is 49 degrees, which was set in 1976. No precipitation fell today, which leaves the monthly total at 0.00 inches. The total precipitation for the year still stands at 28.86 inches. Today the maximum wind observed was 16 miles an hour from the southeast. The highest wind gust observed was 21 miles per hour from the south. Sunset tonight is at 8:32 p.m. Sunrise tomorrow is at 6:26 a.m. The Manhattan, Kansas climate summary for this evening, as of 4 p.m., August 3, 2026. Today's high temperature was 90 degrees. This high was 2 degrees below the normal high of 92. Today's low temperature was 65 degrees. This low was 3 degrees below the normal low of 68.

no precipitation fell today, which leaves the monthly total at 0.00 inches. The total precipitation for the year still stands at 20.51 inches. Today the maximum wind observed was 15 miles an hour from the south. The highest wind gust observed was 23 miles per hour from the south. Sunset tonight is at 8:36 p.m. Sunrise tomorrow is at 6:30 a.m. This is NOAA Weather Radio Station WXK91 in Topeka. Here are the 4 p.m. conditions for the local area. At Topeka, it was sunny. The temperature was 87 degrees, the dew point 69, and the relative humidity was 54%, producing a heat index of 91. The wind was southeast at 14 miles an hour. The pressure was 29.89 inches and falling. At Manhattan, it was sunny. The temperature was 89 degrees, the dew point 68, and the relative humidity was 49%, producing a heat index of 93. The wind was southeast at 14 miles an hour, gusting to 22. Around the region, it was sunny, with a temperature of 88 at Kansas City, 90 at Emporia, and 92 at Concordia. It was mostly sunny, with a temperature of 87 at Lawrence, and 96 at Wichita. It was cloudy, with a temperature of 88 at Omaha, and 84 at Springfield. Once again, at Manhattan, it was 89 degrees under sunny skies. Once again, at Topeka, it was 87 degrees under sunny skies. Now here is your National Weather Service forecast. This afternoon, sunny. Near steady temperature in the upper 80s. Southeast winds around 10 miles per hour. Tonight, mostly clear in the evening, then becoming partly cloudy. Humid with lows in the upper 60s. Southeast winds 5 to 10 miles per hour. Tuesday, partly sunny. Humid with highs in the lower 90s. South winds 5 to 10 miles per hour. Tuesday night, partly cloudy. A chance of showers and thunderstorms after midnight. Humid with lows in the upper 60s. East winds around 5 miles per hour. Chance of rain 50%. Wednesday, partly sunny. A chance of showers and thunderstorms in the morning, then showers and thunderstorms likely in the afternoon. Humid with highs in the middle 80s. East winds 5 to 10 miles per hour, becoming north in the afternoon. Chance of rain 60%. Wednesday night, mostly cloudy. Showers and thunderstorms likely, mainly in the evening. Lows in the middle 60s. Chance of rain 70%. Thursday, mostly sunny. Highs in the lower 80s. Thursday night, mostly clear in the evening, then becoming partly cloudy. A chance of showers and thunderstorms. Lows in the middle 60s. Chance of rain 30%. Friday, partly sunny with a slight chance of showers and thunderstorms in the morning, then sunny in the afternoon. Highs in the upper 80s. Friday night through Sunday, mostly clear. Lows in the lower 70s. Highs in the lower 90s. This hazardous weather outlook is for portions of East Central, North Central, and Northeast Kansas. For this afternoon and tonight, no hazardous weather is expected at this time. For Tuesday through Sunday, the probability for widespread hazardous weather is low. The Topeka, Kansas climate summary for this evening, as of 4 p.m., August 3, 2026. Today's high temperature was 88 degrees. The normal high is 91. The record high is 110 degrees, which was set in 1930. Today's low temperature was 64 degrees. The normal low is 69. The record low is 49 degrees, which was set in 1976. No precipitation fell today, which leaves the monthly total at 0.00 inches. The total precipitation for the year still stands at 28.86 inches. Today the maximum wind observed was 16 miles an hour from the southeast. The highest wind gust observed was 21 miles per hour from the south.

Sunset tonight is at 8:32 p.m. Sunrise tomorrow is at 6:26 a.m. The Manhattan, Kansas climate summary for this evening, as of 4 p.m., August 3, 2026. Today's high temperature was 90 degrees. This high was 2 degrees below the normal high of 92. Today's low temperature was 65 degrees. This low was 3 degrees below the normal low of 68. No precipitation fell today, which leaves the monthly total at 0.00 inches. The total precipitation for the year still stands at 20.51 inches. Today the maximum wind observed was 15 miles an hour from the south. The highest wind gust observed was 23 miles per hour from the south. Sunset tonight is at 8:36 p.m. Sunrise tomorrow is at 6:30 a.m. This is NOAA Weather Radio Station WXK91 in Topeka. Here are the 4 p.m. conditions for the local area. At Topeka, it was sunny. The temperature was 87 degrees, the dew point 69, and the relative humidity was 54%, producing a heat index of 91. The wind was southeast at 14 miles an hour. The pressure was 29.89 inches and falling. At Manhattan, it was sunny. The temperature was 89 degrees, the dew point 68, and the relative humidity was 49%, producing a heat index of 93. The wind was southeast at 14 miles an hour, gusting to 22. Around the region, it was sunny, with a temperature of 88 at Kansas City, 90 at Emporia, and 92 at Concordia. It was mostly sunny, with a temperature of 87 at Lawrence, and 96 at Wichita. It was cloudy, with a temperature of 88 at Omaha, and 84 at Springfield. Once again, at Manhattan, it was 89 degrees under sunny skies. Once again, at Topeka, it was 87 degrees under sunny skies. Now here is your National Weather Service forecast. This afternoon, sunny. Near steady temperature in the upper 80s. Southeast winds around 10 miles per hour. Tonight, mostly clear in the evening, then becoming partly cloudy. Humid with lows in the upper 60s. Southeast winds 5 to 10 miles per hour. Tuesday, partly sunny. Humid with highs in the lower 90s. South winds 5 to 10 miles per hour. Tuesday night, partly cloudy. A chance of showers and thunderstorms after midnight. Humid with lows in the upper 60s. East winds around 5 miles per hour. Chance of rain 50%. Wednesday, partly sunny. A chance of showers and thunderstorms in the morning, then showers and thunderstorms likely in the afternoon. Humid with highs in the middle 80s. East winds 5 to 10 miles per hour, becoming north in the afternoon. Chance of rain 60%. Wednesday night, mostly cloudy. Showers and thunderstorms likely, mainly in the evening. Lows in the middle 60s. Chance of rain 70%. Thursday, mostly sunny. Highs in the lower 80s. Thursday night, mostly clear in the evening, then becoming partly cloudy. A chance of showers and thunderstorms. Lows in the middle 60s. Chance of rain 30%. Friday, partly sunny with a slight chance of showers and thunderstorms in the morning, then sunny in the afternoon. Highs in the upper 80s. Friday night through Sunday, mostly clear. Lows in the lower 70s. Highs in the lower 90s. This hazardous weather outlook is for portions of East Central, North Central, and Northeast Kansas. For this afternoon and tonight, no hazardous weather is expected at this time. For Tuesday through Sunday, the probability for widespread hazardous weather is low. The Topeka, Kansas climate summary for this evening, as of 4 p.m., August 3, 2026. Today's high temperature was 88 degrees. The normal high is 91. The record high is 110 degrees, which was set in 1930. Today's low temperature was 64 degrees. The normal

Kansas. For this afternoon and tonight, no hazardous weather is expected at this time. For Tuesday through Sunday, the probability for widespread hazardous weather is low. The Topeka, Kansas climate summary for this evening, as of 4 p.m., August 3, 2026. Today's high temperature was 88 degrees. The normal high is 91. The record high is 110 degrees, which was set in 1930. Today's low temperature was 64 degrees. The normal low is 69. The record low is 49 degrees, which was set in 1976. No precipitation fell today, which leaves the monthly total at 0.00 inches. The total precipitation for the year still stands at 28.86 inches. Today the maximum wind observed was 16 miles an hour from the southeast. The highest wind gust observed was 21 miles per hour from the south. Sunset tonight is at 8:32 p.m. Sunrise tomorrow is at 6:26 a.m. The current time is 5:23 p.m. Central Daylight Time. The Manhattan, Kansas climate summary for this evening, as of 4 p.m., August 3, 2026. Today's high temperature was 90 degrees. This high was 2 degrees below the normal high of 92. Today's low temperature was 65 degrees. This low was 3 degrees below the normal low of 68. No precipitation fell today, which leaves the monthly total at 0.00 inches. The total precipitation for the year still stands at 20.51 inches. Today the maximum wind observed was 15 miles an hour from the south. The highest wind gust observed was 23 miles per hour from the south. Sunset tonight is at 8:36 p.m. Sunrise tomorrow is at 6:30 a.m. This is NOAA Weather Radio Station WXK91 in Topeka. Here are the 5 p.m. conditions for the local area. At Topeka, it was sunny. The temperature was 87 degrees, the dew point 68, and the relative humidity was 52%, producing a heat index of 90. The wind was southeast at 15 miles an hour. The pressure was 29.88 inches and falling. At Manhattan, it was sunny. The temperature was 89 degrees, the dew point 67, and the relative humidity was 47%, producing a heat index of 92. The wind was southeast at 13 miles an hour, gusting to 21. Around the region, it was sunny, with a temperature of 87 at Lawrence, 88 at Kansas City, 90 at Emporia, and 91 at Concordia. At Springfield, it was mostly sunny, with a temperature of 87. It was partly sunny, with a temperature of 88 at Omaha, and 94 at Wichita. Once again, at Manhattan, it was 89 degrees under sunny skies. Once again, at Topeka, it was 87 degrees under sunny skies. Now here is your National Weather Service forecast. Tonight, mostly clear this evening, then becoming partly cloudy. Lows in the upper 60s. Southeast winds 5 to 10 miles per hour with gusts up to 20 miles per hour. Tuesday, partly sunny. Humid with highs in the lower 90s. Southeast winds 5 to 10 miles per hour with gusts up to 20 miles per hour. Tuesday night, partly cloudy. A chance of showers and thunderstorms after midnight. Humid with lows in the upper 60s. East winds 5 to 10 miles per hour, becoming northeast after midnight. Gusts up to 25 miles per hour. Chance of rain 50%. Wednesday, partly sunny. A chance of showers and thunderstorms in the morning, then showers and thunderstorms likely in the afternoon. Humid with highs in the middle 80s. East winds 5 to 10 miles per hour, becoming north in the afternoon. Chance of rain 60%. Wednesday night, mostly cloudy. Showers and thunderstorms likely, mainly in the evening. Humid with lows in the middle 60s. North winds 5 to 10 miles per hour. Chance of rain 70%. Thursday, mostly sunny.

highs in the lower 80s. Thursday night, mostly clear in the evening, then becoming partly cloudy. A chance of showers and thunderstorms. Lows in the middle 60s. Chance of rain 30%. Friday, partly sunny with a slight chance of showers and thunderstorms in the morning, then sunny in the afternoon. Highs in the upper 80s. Friday night through Monday, mostly clear. Lows in the lower 70s. Highs in the lower 90s. This hazardous weather outlook is for portions of East Central, North Central, and Northeast Kansas. For this afternoon and tonight, no hazardous weather is expected at this time. For Tuesday through Sunday, the probability for widespread hazardous weather is low. The Topeka, Kansas climate summary for this evening, as of 4 p.m., August 3, 2026. Today's high temperature was 88 degrees. The normal high is 91. The record high is 110 degrees, which was set in 1930. Today's low temperature was 64 degrees. The normal low is 69. The record low is 49 degrees, which was set in 1976. No precipitation fell today, which leaves the monthly total at 0.00 inches. The total precipitation for the year still stands at 28.86 inches. Today the maximum wind observed was 16 miles an hour from the southeast. The highest wind gust observed was 21 miles per hour from the south. Sunset tonight is at 8:32 p.m. Sunrise tomorrow is at 6:26 a.m. The Manhattan, Kansas climate summary for this evening, as of 4 p.m., August 3, 2026. Today's high temperature was 90 degrees. This high was 2 degrees below the normal high of 92. Today's low temperature was 65 degrees. This low was 3 degrees below the normal low of 68. No precipitation fell today, which leaves the monthly total at 0.00 inches. The total precipitation for the year still stands at 20.51 inches. Today the maximum wind observed was 15 miles an hour from the south. The highest wind gust observed was 23 miles per hour from the south. Sunset tonight is at 8:36 p.m. Sunrise tomorrow is at 6:30 a.m. This is NOAA Weather Radio Station WXK91 in Topeka. Here are the 5 p.m. conditions for the local area. At Topeka, it was sunny. The temperature was 87 degrees, the dew point 68, and the relative humidity was 52%, producing a heat index of 90. The wind was southeast at 15 miles an hour. The pressure was 29.88 inches and falling. At Manhattan, it was sunny. The temperature was 89 degrees, the dew point 67, and the relative humidity was 47%, producing a heat index of 92. The wind was southeast at 13 miles an hour, gusting to 21. Around the region, it was sunny, with a temperature of 87 at Lawrence, 88 at Kansas City, 90 at Emporia, and 91 at Concordia. At Springfield, it was mostly sunny, with a temperature of 87. It was partly sunny, with a temperature of 88 at Omaha, and 94 at Wichita. Once again, at Manhattan, it was 89 degrees under sunny skies. Once again, at Topeka, it was 87 degrees under sunny skies. Now here is your National Weather Service forecast. Tonight, mostly clear this evening, then becoming partly cloudy. Lows in the upper 60s. Southeast winds 5 to 10 miles per hour with gusts up to 20 miles per hour. Tuesday, partly sunny. Humid with highs in the lower 90s. Southeast winds 5 to 10 miles per hour with gusts up to 20 miles per hour. Tuesday night, partly cloudy. A chance of showers and thunderstorms after midnight. Humid with lows in the upper 60s. East winds 5 to 10 miles per hour, becoming northeast after midnight. Gusts up to 25 miles per hour. Chance of rain 50%. Wednesday, partly sunny. A chance of showers and thunderstorms.

storms in the morning, then showers and thunderstorms likely in the afternoon. Humid with highs in the middle 80s. East winds 5 to 10 miles per hour, becoming north in the afternoon. Chance of rain 60%. Wednesday night, mostly cloudy. Showers and thunderstorms likely, mainly in the evening. Humid with lows in the middle 60s. North winds 5 to 10 miles per hour. Chance of rain 70%. Thursday, mostly sunny. Highs in the lower 80s. Thursday night, mostly clear in the evening, then becoming partly cloudy. A chance of showers and thunderstorms. Lows in the middle 60s. Chance of rain 30%. Friday, partly sunny with a slight chance of showers and thunderstorms in the morning, then sunny in the afternoon. Highs in the upper 80s. Partly sunny with a slight chance of showers and thunderstorms in the morning, then sunny in the afternoon. Highs in the upper 80s. Friday night through Monday, mostly clear. Lows in the lower 70s. Highs in the lower 90s. This hazardous weather outlook is for portions of East Central, North Central, and Northeast Kansas. For this afternoon and tonight, no hazardous weather is expected at this time. For Tuesday through Sunday, the probability for widespread hazardous weather is low. The Topeka, Kansas climate summary for this evening, as of 4 p.m., August 3, 2026. Today's high temperature was 88 degrees. The normal high is 91. The record high is 110 degrees, which was set in 1930. Today's low temperature was 64 degrees. The normal low is 69. The record low is 49 degrees, which was set in 1976. No precipitation fell today, which leaves the monthly total at 0.00 inches. The total precipitation for the year still stands at 28.86 inches. Today the maximum wind observed was 16 miles an hour from the southeast. The highest wind gust observed was 21 miles per hour from the south. Sunset tonight is at 8:32 p.m. Sunrise tomorrow is at 6:26 a.m. The Manhattan, Kansas climate summary for this evening, as of 4 p.m., August 3, 2026. Today's high temperature was 90 degrees. This high was 2 degrees below the normal high of 92. Today's low temperature was 65 degrees. This low was 3 degrees below the normal low of 68. No precipitation fell today, which leaves the monthly total at 0.00 inches. The total precipitation for the year still stands at 20.51 inches. Today the maximum wind observed was 15 miles an hour from the south. The highest wind gust observed was 23 miles per hour from the south. Sunset tonight is at 8:36 p.m. Sunrise tomorrow is at 6:30 a.m. This is NOAA Weather Radio Station WXK91, in Topeka. Here are the 5 p.m. conditions for the local area. At Topeka, it was sunny. The temperature was 87 degrees, the dew point 68, and the relative humidity was 52%, producing a heat index of 90. The wind was southeast at 15 miles an hour. The pressure was 29.88 inches and falling. At Manhattan, it was sunny. The temperature was 89 degrees, the dew point 67, and the relative humidity was 47%, producing a heat index of 92. The wind was southeast at 13 miles an hour, gusting to 21. Around the region, it was sunny, with a temperature of 87 at Lawrence, 88 at Kansas City, 90 at Emporia, and 91 at Concordia. At Springfield, it was mostly sunny, with a temperature of 87. It was partly sunny, with a temperature of 88 at Omaha, and 94 at Wichita. Once again, at Manhattan, it was 89 degrees under sunny skies. Once again, at Topeka, it was 87 degrees under sunny skies. Now here is your National Weather Service forecast. Tonight, mostly clear this evening, then becoming partly cloudy. Lows in the upper 60s. Southeast wind.

5 to 10 miles per hour with gusts up to 20 miles per hour. Tuesday, partly sunny. Humid with highs in the lower 90s. Southeast winds 5 to 10 miles per hour with gusts up to 20 miles per hour. Tuesday night, partly cloudy. A chance of showers and thunderstorms after midnight. Humid with lows in the upper 60s. East winds 5 to 10 miles per hour, becoming northeast after midnight. Gusts up to 25 miles per hour. Chance of rain 50%. Wednesday, partly sunny. A chance of showers and thunderstorms in the morning, then showers and thunderstorms likely in the afternoon. Humid with highs in the middle 80s. East winds 5 to 10 miles per hour, becoming north in the afternoon. Chance of rain 60%. Wednesday night, mostly cloudy. Showers and thunderstorms likely, mainly in the evening. Humid with lows in the middle 60s. North winds 5 to 10 miles per hour. Chance of rain 70%. Thursday, mostly sunny. Highs in the lower 80s. Thursday night, mostly clear in the evening, then becoming partly cloudy. A chance of showers and thunderstorms. Lows in the middle 60s. Chance of rain 30%. Friday, partly sunny with a slight chance of showers and thunderstorms in the morning, then sunny in the afternoon. Highs in the upper 80s. Friday night through Monday, mostly clear. Lows in the lower 70s. Highs in the lower 90s. 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The current time is 5:39 p.m. Central Daylight Time. This hazardous weather outlook is for portions of East Central, North Central, and Northeast Kansas. For this afternoon and tonight, no hazardous weather is expected at this time. For Tuesday through Sunday, the probability for widespread hazardous weather is low. The Topeka, Kansas climate summary for this evening, as of 4 p.m., August 3, 2026. Today's high temperature was 88 degrees. The normal high is 91. The record high is 110 degrees, which was set in 1930. Today's low temperature was 64 degrees. The normal low is 69. The record low is 49 degrees, which was set in 1976. No precipitation fell today, which leaves the monthly total at 0.00 inches. The total precipitation for the year still stands at 28.86 inches. Today the maximum wind observed was 16 miles an hour from the southeast. The highest wind gust observed was 21 miles per hour from the south. Sunset tonight is at 8:32 p.m. Sunrise tomorrow is at 6:26 a.m. The Manhattan, Kansas climate summary for this evening, as of 4 p.m., August 3, 2026. Today's high temperature was 90 degrees. This high was 2 degrees below the normal high of 92. Today's low temperature was 65 degrees. This low was 3 degrees below the normal low of 68. No precipitation fell today, which leaves the monthly total at 0.00 inches. The total precipitation for the year still stands at 20.51 inches. Today the maximum wind observed was 15 miles an hour from the south. The highest wind gust observed was 23 miles per hour from the south. Sunset tonight is at 8:36 p.m. Sunrise tomorrow is at 6:30 a.m. This is NOAA Weather Radio Station WXK91 in Topeka. Here are the 5 p.m. conditions for the local area. At Topeka, it was sunny. The temperature was 87 degrees, the dew point 68, and the relative humidity was 52%, producing a heat index of 90. The wind was southeast at 15 miles an hour. The pressure was 29.88 inches and falling. At Manhattan, it was sunny. The temperature was 89 degrees, the dew point 67, and the relative humidity was 47%, producing a heat index of 92. The wind was southeast at 13 miles an hour, gusting to 21. Around the region.

Region. It was sunny, with a temperature of 87 at Lawrence, 88 at Kansas City, 90 at Emporia, and 91 at Concordia. At Springfield, it was mostly sunny, with a temperature of 87. It was partly sunny, with a temperature of 88 at Omaha, and 94 at Wichita. Once again, at Manhattan, it was 89 degrees under sunny skies. Once again, at Topeka, it was 87 degrees under sunny skies. Now here is your National Weather Service forecast. Tonight, mostly clear this evening, then becoming partly cloudy. Lows in the upper 60s. Southeast winds 5 to 10 miles per hour with gusts up to 20 miles per hour. Tuesday, partly sunny. Humid with highs in the lower 90s. Southeast winds 5 to 10 miles per hour with gusts up to 20 miles per hour. Tuesday night, partly cloudy. A chance of showers and thunderstorms after midnight. Humid with lows in the upper 60s. East winds 5 to 10 miles per hour, becoming northeast after midnight. Gusts up to 25 miles per hour. Chance of rain 50%. Wednesday, partly sunny. A chance of showers and thunderstorms in the morning, then showers and thunderstorms likely in the afternoon. Humid with highs in the middle 80s. East winds 5 to 10 miles per hour, becoming north in the afternoon. Chance of rain 60%. Wednesday night, mostly cloudy. Showers and thunderstorms likely, mainly in the evening. Humid with lows in the middle 60s. North winds 5 to 10 miles per hour. Chance of rain 70%. Thursday, mostly sunny. Highs in the lower 80s. Thursday night, mostly clear in the evening, then becoming partly cloudy. A chance of showers and thunderstorms. Lows in the middle 60s. Chance of rain 30%. Friday, partly sunny with a slight chance of showers and thunderstorms in the morning, then sunny in the afternoon. Highs in the upper 80s. Friday night through Monday, mostly clear. Lows in the lower 70s. Highs in the lower 90s. This hazardous weather outlook is for portions of East Central, North Central, and Northeast Kansas. For this afternoon and tonight, no hazardous weather is expected at this time. For Tuesday through Sunday, the probability for widespread hazardous weather is low. The Topeka, Kansas climate summary for this evening, as of 4 p.m., August 3, 2026. Today's high temperature was 88 degrees. The normal high is 91. The record high is 110 degrees, which was set in 1930. Today's low temperature was 64 degrees. The normal low is 69. The record low is 49 degrees, which was set in 1976. No precipitation fell today, which leaves the monthly total at 0.00 inches. The total precipitation for the year still stands at 28.86 inches. Today the maximum wind observed was 16 miles an hour from the southeast. The highest wind gust observed was 21 miles per hour from the south. Sunset tonight is at 8:32 p.m. Sunrise tomorrow is at 6:26 a.m. The Manhattan, Kansas climate summary for this evening, as of 4 p.m., August 3, 2026. Today's high temperature was 90 degrees. This high was 2 degrees below the normal high of 92. Today's low temperature was 65 degrees. This low was 3 degrees below the normal low of 68. No precipitation fell today, which leaves the monthly total at 0.00 inches. The total precipitation for the year still stands at 20.51 inches. Today the maximum wind observed was 15 miles an hour from the south. The highest wind gust observed was 23 miles per hour from the south. Sunset tonight is at 8:36 p.m. Sunrise tomorrow is at 6:30 a.m. This is NOAA Weather Radio Station WXK91 in Topeka. Here are the 5 p.m. conditions for the local area. At Topeka, it was sunny.
The temperature was 87.

again, at Manhattan, it was 89 degrees under sunny skies. Once again, at Topeka, it was 87 degrees under sunny skies. Now here is your National Weather Service forecast. Tonight, mostly clear this evening, then becoming partly cloudy. Lows in the upper 60s. Southeast winds 5 to 10 miles per hour with gusts up to 20 miles per hour. Tuesday, partly sunny. Humid with highs in the lower 90s. Southeast winds 5 to 10 miles per hour with gusts up to 20 miles per hour. Tuesday night, partly cloudy. A chance of showers and thunderstorms after midnight. Humid with lows in the upper 60s. East winds 5 to 10 miles per hour, becoming northeast after midnight. Gusts up to 25 miles per hour. Chance of rain 50%. Wednesday, partly sunny. A chance of showers and thunderstorms in the morning, then showers and thunderstorms likely in the afternoon. Humid with highs in the middle 80s. East winds 5 to 10 miles per hour, becoming north in the afternoon. Chance of rain 60%. Wednesday night, mostly cloudy. Showers and thunderstorms likely, mainly in the evening. Humid with lows in the middle 60s. North winds 5 to 10 miles per hour. Chance of rain 70%. Thursday, mostly sunny. Highs in the lower 80s. Thursday night, mostly clear in the evening, then becoming partly cloudy. A chance of showers and thunderstorms. Lows in the middle 60s. Chance of rain 30%. Friday, partly sunny with a slight chance of showers and thunderstorms in the morning, then sunny in the afternoon. Highs in the upper 80s. Friday night through Monday, mostly clear. Lows in the lower 70s. Highs in the lower 90s. This hazardous weather outlook is for portions of East Central, North Central, and Northeast Kansas. For this afternoon and tonight, no hazardous weather is expected at this time. For Tuesday through Sunday, the probability for widespread hazardous weather is low. The Topeka, Kansas climate summary for this evening, as of 4 p.m., August 3, 2026. Today's high temperature was 88 degrees. The normal high is 91. The record high is 110 degrees, which was set in 1930. Today's low temperature was 64 degrees. The normal low is 69. The record low is 49 degrees, which was set in 1976. No precipitation fell today, which leaves the monthly total at 0.00 inches. The total precipitation for the year still stands at 28.86 inches. Today the maximum wind observed was 16 miles an hour from the southeast. The highest wind gust observed was 21 miles per hour from the south. Sunset tonight is at 8:32 p.m. Sunrise tomorrow is at 6:26 a.m. The Manhattan, Kansas climate summary for this evening, as of 4 p.m., August 3, 2026. Today's high temperature was 90 degrees. This high was 2 degrees below the normal high of 92. Today's low temperature was 65 degrees. This low was 3 degrees below the normal low of 68. No precipitation fell today, which leaves the monthly total at 0.00 inches. The total precipitation for the year still stands at 20.51 inches. Today the maximum wind observed was 15 miles an hour from the south. The highest wind gust observed was 23 miles per hour from the south. Sunset tonight is at 8:36 p.m. Sunrise tomorrow is at 6:30 a.m. This is NOAA Weather Radio Station WXK91 in Topeka. Here are the 5 p.m. conditions for the local area. At Topeka, it was sunny. The temperature was 87 degrees, the dew point 68, and the relative humidity was 52%, producing a heat index of 90. The wind was southeast at 15 miles an hour. The pressure was 29.88 inches and falling. At Manhattan, it was sunny. The temperature was 89 degrees.

degrees, the dew point 67, and the relative humidity was 47%, producing a heat index of 92. The wind was southeast at 13 miles an hour, gusting to 21. Around the region, it was sunny, with a temperature of 87 at Lawrence, 88 at Kansas City, 90 at Emporia, and 91 at Concordia. At Springfield, it was mostly sunny, with a temperature of 87. It was partly sunny, with a temperature of 88 at Omaha, and 94 at Wichita. Once again, at Manhattan, it was 89 degrees under sunny skies. Once again, at Topeka, it was 87 degrees under sunny skies. The current time is 5:53 p.m. Central Daylight Time. Now here is your National Weather Service forecast. Tonight, mostly clear this evening, then becoming partly cloudy. Lows in the upper 60s. Southeast winds 5 to 10 miles per hour with gusts up to 20 miles per hour. Tuesday, partly sunny. Humid with highs in the lower 90s. Southeast winds 5 to 10 miles per hour with gusts up to 20 miles per hour. Tuesday night, partly cloudy. A chance of showers and thunderstorms after midnight. Humid with lows in the upper 60s. East winds 5 to 10 miles per hour, becoming northeast after midnight. Gusts up to 25 miles per hour. Chance of rain 50%. Wednesday, partly sunny. A chance of showers and thunderstorms in the morning, then showers and thunderstorms likely in the afternoon. Humid with highs in the middle 80s. East winds 5 to 10 miles per hour, becoming north in the afternoon. Chance of rain 60%. Wednesday night, mostly cloudy. Showers and thunderstorms likely, mainly in the evening. Humid with lows in the middle 60s. North winds 5 to 10 miles per hour. Chance of rain 70%. Thursday, mostly sunny. Highs in the lower 80s. Thursday night, mostly clear in the evening, then becoming partly cloudy. A chance of showers and thunderstorms. Lows in the middle 60s. Chance of rain 30%. Friday, partly sunny with a slight chance of showers and thunderstorms in the morning, then sunny in the afternoon. Highs in the upper 80s. Friday night through Monday, mostly clear. Lows in the lower 70s. Highs in the lower 90s. This hazardous weather outlook is for portions of East Central, North Central, and Northeast Kansas. For this afternoon and tonight, no hazardous weather is expected at this time. For Tuesday through Sunday, the probability for widespread hazardous weather is low. The Topeka, Kansas climate summary for this evening, as of 4 p.m., August 3, 2026. Today's high temperature was 88 degrees. The normal high is 91. The record high is 110 degrees, which was set in 1930. Today's low temperature was 64 degrees. The normal low is 69. The record low is 49 degrees, which was set in 1976. No precipitation fell today, which leaves the monthly total at 0.00 inches. The total precipitation for the year still stands at 28.86 inches. Today the maximum wind observed was 16 miles an hour from the southeast. The highest wind gust observed was 21 miles per hour from the south. Sunset tonight is at 8:32 p.m. Sunrise tomorrow is at 6:26 a.m. The Manhattan, Kansas climate summary for this evening, as of 4 p.m., August 3, 2026. Today's high temperature was 90 degrees. This high was 2 degrees below the normal high of 92. Today's low temperature was 65 degrees. This low was 3 degrees below the normal low of 68. No precipitation fell today, which leaves the monthly total at 0.00 inches. The total precipitation for the year still stands at 20.51 inches. Today the maximum wind observed was 15 miles an hour from the south. The highest wind gust observed was 23 miles per hour from the south. Sunset

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Here are the 5 p.m. conditions for the local area. At Topeka, it was sunny. The temperature was 87 degrees, the dew point 68, and the relative humidity was 52%, producing a heat index of 90. The wind was southeast at 15 miles an hour. The pressure was 29.88 inches and falling. At Manhattan, it was sunny. The temperature was 89 degrees, the dew point 67, and the relative humidity was 47%, producing a heat index of 92. The wind was southeast at 13 miles an hour, gusting to 21. Around the region, it was sunny, with a temperature of 87 at Lawrence, 88 at Kansas City, 90 at Emporia, and 91 at Concordia. At Springfield, it was mostly sunny, with a temperature of 87. It was partly sunny, with a temperature of 88 at Omaha, and 94 at Wichita. Once again, at Manhattan, it was 89 degrees under sunny skies. Once again, at Topeka, it was 87 degrees under sunny skies. Now here is your National Weather Service forecast. Tonight, mostly clear this evening, then becoming partly cloudy. Lows in the upper 60s. Southeast winds 5 to 10 miles per hour with gusts up to 20 miles per hour. Tuesday, partly sunny. Humid with highs in the lower 90s. Southeast winds 5 to 10 miles per hour with gusts up to 20 miles per hour. Tuesday night, partly cloudy. A chance of showers and thunderstorms after midnight. Humid with lows in the upper 60s. East winds 5 to 10 miles per hour, becoming northeast after midnight. Gusts up to 25 miles per hour. Chance of rain 50%. Wednesday, partly sunny. A chance of showers and thunderstorms in the morning, then showers and thunderstorms likely in the afternoon. Humid with highs in the middle 80s. East winds 5 to 10 miles per hour, becoming north in the afternoon. Chance of rain 60%. Wednesday night, mostly cloudy. Showers and thunderstorms likely, mainly in the evening. Humid with lows in the middle 60s. North winds 5 to 10 miles per hour. Chance of rain 70%. Thursday, mostly sunny. Highs in the lower 80s. Thursday night, mostly clear in the evening, then becoming partly cloudy. A chance of showers and thunderstorms. Lows in the middle 60s. Chance of rain 30%. Friday, partly sunny with a slight chance of showers and thunderstorms in the morning, then sunny in the afternoon. Highs in the upper 80s. Friday night through Monday, mostly clear. Lows in the lower 70s. Highs in the lower 90s. This hazardous weather outlook is for portions of East Central, North Central, and Northeast Kansas. For this afternoon and tonight, no hazardous weather is expected at this time. For Tuesday through Sunday, the probability for widespread hazardous weather is low. The Topeka, Kansas climate summary for this evening, as of 4 p.m., August 3, 2026. Today's high temperature was 88 degrees. The normal high is 91. The record high is 110 degrees, which was set in 1930. Today's low temperature was 64 degrees. The normal low is 69. The record low is 49 degrees, which was set in 1976. No precipitation fell today, which leaves the monthly total at 0.00 inches. The total precipitation for the year still stands at 28.86 inches. Today the maximum wind observed was 16 miles an hour from the southeast. The highest wind gust observed was 21 miles per hour from the south. Sunset tonight is at 8:32 p.m. Sunrise tomorrow is at 6:26 a.m. The Manhattan, Kansas climate summary for this evening, as of 4 p.m., August 3, 2026. Today's high temperature was 90 degrees.

high was 2 degrees below the normal high of 92. Today's low temperature was 65 degrees. This low was 3 degrees below the normal low of 68. No precipitation fell today, which leaves the monthly total at 0.00 inches. The total precipitation for the year still stands at 20.51 inches. Today the maximum wind observed was 15 miles an hour from the south. The highest wind gust observed was 23 miles per hour from the south. Sunset tonight is at 8:36 p.m. Sunrise tomorrow is at 6:30 a.m. This is NOAA Weather Radio Station WXK91 in Topeka. Here are the 5 p.m. conditions for the local area. At Topeka, it was sunny. The temperature was 87 degrees, the dew point 68, and the relative humidity was 52%, producing a heat index of 90. The wind was southeast at 15 miles an hour. The pressure was 29.88 inches and falling. At Manhattan, it was sunny. The temperature was 89 degrees, the dew point 67, and the relative humidity was 47%, producing a heat index of 92. The wind was southeast at 13 miles an hour, gusting to 21. Around the region, it was sunny, with a temperature of 87 at Lawrence, 88 at Kansas City, 90 at Emporia, and 91 at Concordia. At Springfield, it was mostly sunny, with a temperature of 87. It was partly sunny, with a temperature of 88 at Omaha, and 94 at Wichita. Once again, at Manhattan, it was 89 degrees under sunny skies. Once again, at Topeka, it was 87 degrees under sunny skies. Now here is your National Weather Service forecast. Tonight, mostly clear this evening, then becoming partly cloudy. Lows in the upper 60s. Southeast winds 5 to 10 miles per hour with gusts up to 20 miles per hour. Tuesday, partly sunny. Humid with highs in the lower 90s. Southeast winds 5 to 10 miles per hour with gusts up to 20 miles per hour. Tuesday night, partly cloudy. A chance of showers and thunderstorms after midnight. Humid with lows in the upper 60s. East winds 5 to 10 miles per hour, becoming northeast after midnight. Gusts up to 25 miles per hour. Chance of rain 50%. Wednesday, partly sunny. A chance of showers and thunderstorms in the morning, then showers and thunderstorms likely in the afternoon. Humid with highs in the middle 80s. East winds 5 to 10 miles per hour, becoming north in the afternoon. Chance of rain 60%. Wednesday night, mostly cloudy. Showers and thunderstorms likely, mainly in the evening. Humid with lows in the middle 60s. North winds 5 to 10 miles per hour. Chance of rain 70%. Thursday, mostly sunny. Highs in the lower 80s. Thursday night, mostly clear in the evening, then becoming partly cloudy. A chance of showers and thunderstorms. Lows in the middle 60s. Chance of rain 30%. Friday, partly sunny with a slight chance of showers and thunderstorms in the morning, then sunny in the afternoon. Highs in the upper 80s. Friday night through Monday, mostly clear. Lows in the lower 70s. Highs in the lower 90s. This hazardous weather outlook is for portions of East Central, North Central, and Northeast Kansas. For this afternoon and tonight, no hazardous weather is expected at this time. For Tuesday through Sunday, the probability for widespread hazardous weather is low. The Topeka, Kansas climate summary for this evening, as of 4 p.m., August 3, 2026. Today's high temperature was 88 degrees. The normal high is 91. The record high is 110 degrees, which was set in 1930. Today's low temperature was 64 degrees. The normal low is 69. The record low is 49 degrees, which was set in 1976. No precipitation fell today, which leaves the monthly total at 0.00 inches.

The total precipitation for the year still stands at 28.86 inches. Today the maximum wind observed was 16 miles an hour from the southeast. The highest wind gust observed was 21 miles per hour from the south. Sunset tonight is at 8:32 p.m. Sunrise tomorrow is at 6:26 a.m. The current time is 6:08 p.m. Central Daylight Time. The Manhattan, Kansas climate summary for this evening, as of 4 p.m., August 3, 2026. Today's high temperature was 90 degrees. This high was 2 degrees below the normal high of 92. Today's low temperature was 65 degrees. This low was 3 degrees below the normal low of 68. No precipitation fell today, which leaves the monthly total at 0.00 inches. The total precipitation for the year still stands at 20.51 inches. Today the maximum wind observed was 15 miles an hour from the south. The highest wind gust observed was 23 miles per hour from the south. Sunset tonight is at 8:36 p.m. Sunrise tomorrow is at 6:30 a.m. This is NOAA Weather Radio Station WXK91 in Topeka. Now here is your National Weather Service forecast. Tonight, mostly clear this evening, then becoming partly cloudy. Lows in the upper 60s. Southeast winds 5 to 10 miles per hour with gusts up to 20 miles per hour. Tuesday, partly sunny. Humid with highs in the lower 90s. Southeast winds 5 to 10 miles per hour with gusts up to 20 miles per hour. Tuesday night, partly cloudy. A chance of showers and thunderstorms after midnight. Humid with lows in the upper 60s. East winds 5 to 10 miles per hour, becoming northeast after midnight. Gusts up to 25 miles per hour. Chance of rain 50%. Wednesday, partly sunny. A chance of showers and thunderstorms in the morning, then showers and thunderstorms likely in the afternoon. Humid with highs in the middle 80s. East winds 5 to 10 miles per hour, becoming north in the afternoon. Chance of rain 60%. Wednesday night, mostly cloudy. Showers and thunderstorms likely, mainly in the evening. Humid with lows in the middle 60s. North winds 5 to 10 miles per hour. Chance of rain 70%. Thursday, mostly sunny. Highs in the lower 80s. Thursday night, mostly clear in the evening, then becoming partly cloudy. A chance of showers and thunderstorms. Lows in the middle 60s. Chance of rain 30%. Friday, partly sunny with a slight chance of showers and thunderstorms in the morning, then sunny in the afternoon. Highs in the upper 80s. Friday night through Monday, mostly clear. Lows in the lower 70s. Highs in the lower 90s. This hazardous weather outlook is for portions of East Central, North Central, and Northeast Kansas. For this afternoon and tonight, no hazardous weather is expected at this time. For Tuesday through Sunday, the probability for widespread hazardous weather is low. The Topeka, Kansas climate summary for this evening, as of 4 p.m., August 3, 2026. Today's high temperature was 88 degrees. The normal high is 91. The record high is 110 degrees, which was set in 1930. Today's low temperature was 64 degrees. The normal low is 69. The record low is 49 degrees, which was set in 1976. No precipitation fell today, which leaves the monthly total at 0.00 inches. The total precipitation for the year still stands at 28.86 inches. Today the maximum wind observed was 16 miles an hour from the southeast. The highest wind gust observed was 21 miles per hour from the south. Sunset tonight is at 8:32 p.m. Sunrise tomorrow is at 6:26 a.m. The Manhattan, Kansas climate summary for this evening, as of 4 p.m., August 3, 2026. Today's high temperature was 90 degrees.
This high was 2 degrees below the normal high of 92. Today's low temperature was 65 degrees. This low was 3 degrees below the normal low of 68. No precipitation fell today, which leaves the monthly total at 0.00 inches. The total precipitation for the year still stands at 20.51 inches. Today the maximum wind observed was 15 miles an hour from the south. The highest wind gust observed was 23 miles per hour from the south. Sunset tonight is at 8:36 p.m. Sunrise tomorrow is at 6:30 a.m. This is NOAA Weather Radio Station WXK91 in Topeka. Here are the 6 p.m. conditions for the local area. At Topeka, it was sunny. The temperature was 86 degrees, the dew point 69, and the relative humidity was 56%. The wind was southeast at 10 miles an hour. The pressure was 29.88 inches and steady. At Manhattan, it was sunny. The temperature was 88 degrees, the dew point 66, and the relative humidity was 48%, producing a heat index of 90. The wind was southeast at 14 miles an hour. Around the region, it was sunny, with a temperature of 85 at Lawrence, 87 at Kansas City, 89 at Emporia, 90 at Concordia, and 87 at Springfield. It was partly sunny, with a temperature of 87 at Omaha, and 93 at Wichita. Once again, at Manhattan, it was 88 degrees under sunny skies. Once again, at Topeka, it was 86 degrees under sunny skies. Now here is your National Weather Service forecast. Tonight, mostly clear this evening, then becoming partly cloudy. Lows in the upper 60s. Southeast winds 5 to 10 miles per hour with gusts up to 20 miles per hour. Tuesday, partly sunny. Humid with highs in the lower 90s. Southeast winds 5 to 10 miles per hour with gusts up to 20 miles per hour. Tuesday night, partly cloudy. A chance of showers and thunderstorms after midnight. Humid with lows in the upper 60s. East winds 5 to 10 miles per hour, becoming northeast after midnight. Gusts up to 25 miles per hour. Chance of rain 50%. Wednesday, partly sunny. A chance of showers and thunderstorms in the morning, then showers and thunderstorms likely in the afternoon. Humid with highs in the middle 80s. East winds 5 to 10 miles per hour, becoming north in the afternoon. Chance of rain 60%. Wednesday night, mostly cloudy. Showers and thunderstorms likely, mainly in the evening. Humid with lows in the middle 60s. North winds 5 to 10 miles per hour. Chance of rain 70%. Thursday, mostly sunny. Highs in the lower 80s. Thursday night, mostly clear in the evening, then becoming partly cloudy. A chance of showers and thunderstorms. Lows in the middle 60s. Chance of rain 30%. Friday, partly sunny with a slight chance of showers and thunderstorms in the morning, then sunny in the afternoon. Highs in the upper 80s. Friday night through Monday, mostly clear. Lows in the lower 70s. Highs in the lower 90s. This hazardous weather outlook is for portions of East Central, North Central, and Northeast Kansas. For this afternoon and tonight, no hazardous weather is expected at this time. For Tuesday through Sunday, the probability for widespread hazardous weather is low. The Topeka, Kansas climate summary for this evening, as of 4 p.m., August 3, 2026. Today's high temperature was 88 degrees. The normal high is 91. The record high is 110 degrees, which was set in 1930. Today's low temperature was 64 degrees. The normal low is 69. The record low is 49 degrees, which was set in 1976. No precipitation fell today, which leaves the monthly total at 0.00 inches. The total precipitation for the year still stands at 28.86 inches.
Today, the maximum wind observed

was 16 miles an hour from the southeast. The highest wind gust observed was 21 miles per hour from the south. Sunset tonight is at 8:32 p.m. Sunrise tomorrow is at 6:26 a.m. The Manhattan, Kansas climate summary for this evening, as of 4 p.m., August 3, 2026. Today's high temperature was 90 degrees. This high was 2 degrees below the normal high of 92. Today's low temperature was 65 degrees. This low was 3 degrees below the normal low of 68. No precipitation fell today, which leaves the monthly total at 0.00 inches. The total precipitation for the year still stands at 20.51 inches. Today the maximum wind observed was 15 miles an hour from the south. The highest wind gust observed was 23 miles per hour from the south. Sunset tonight is at 8:36 p.m. Sunrise tomorrow is at 6:30 a.m. This is NOAA Weather Radio Station WXK91 in Topeka. Here are the 6 p.m. conditions for the local area. At Topeka, it was sunny. The temperature was 86 degrees, the dew point 69, and the relative humidity was 56%. The wind was southeast at 10 miles an hour. The pressure was 29.88 inches and steady. At Manhattan, it was sunny. The temperature was 88 degrees, the dew point 66, and the relative humidity was 48%, producing a heat index of 90. The wind was southeast at 14 miles an hour. Around the region, it was sunny, with a temperature of 85 at Lawrence, 87 at Kansas City, 89 at Emporia, 90 at Concordia, and 87 at Springfield. It was partly sunny, with a temperature of 87 at Omaha, and 93 at Wichita. Once again, at Manhattan, it was 88 degrees under sunny skies. Once again, at Topeka, it was 86 degrees under sunny skies. Now here is your National Weather Service forecast. Tonight, mostly clear this evening, then becoming partly cloudy. Lows in the upper 60s. Southeast winds 5 to 10 miles per hour with gusts up to 20 miles per hour. Tuesday, partly sunny. Humid with highs in the lower 90s. Southeast winds 5 to 10 miles per hour with gusts up to 20 miles per hour. Tuesday night, partly cloudy. A chance of showers and thunderstorms after midnight. Humid with lows in the upper 60s. East winds 5 to 10 miles per hour, becoming northeast after midnight. Gusts up to 25 miles per hour. Chance of rain 50%. Wednesday, partly sunny. A chance of showers and thunderstorms in the morning, then showers and thunderstorms likely in the afternoon. Humid with highs in the middle 80s. East winds 5 to 10 miles per hour, becoming north in the afternoon. Chance of rain 60%. Wednesday night, mostly cloudy. Showers and thunderstorms likely, mainly in the evening. Humid with lows in the middle 60s. North winds 5 to 10 miles per hour. Chance of rain 70%. Thursday, mostly sunny. Highs in the lower 80s. Thursday night, mostly clear in the evening, then becoming partly cloudy. A chance of showers and thunderstorms. Lows in the middle 60s. Chance of rain 30%. Friday, partly sunny with a slight chance of showers and thunderstorms in the morning, then sunny in the afternoon. Highs in the upper 80s. Friday night through Monday, mostly clear. Lows in the lower 70s. Highs in the lower 90s. This hazardous weather outlook is for portions of East Central, North Central, and Northeast Kansas. For this afternoon and tonight, no hazardous weather is expected at this time. For Tuesday through Sunday, the probability for widespread hazardous weather is low. The Topeka, Kansas climate summary for this evening, as of 4 p.m., August 3, 2026. Today's high temperature was 88 degrees. The normal high is 91.
The record high is 110 degrees, which was set in 1930. Today's low temperature was 64 degrees. The normal low is 69. The record low is 49 degrees, which was set in 1976. No precipitation fell today, which leaves the monthly total at 0.00 inches. The total precipitation for the year still stands at 28.86 inches. Today the maximum wind observed was 16 miles an hour from the southeast. The highest wind gust observed was 21 miles per hour from the south. Sunset tonight is at 8:32 p.m. Sunrise tomorrow is at 6:26 a.m. The current time is 6:23 p.m. Central Daylight Time. The Manhattan, Kansas climate summary for this evening, as of 4 p.m., August 3, 2026. Today's high temperature was 90 degrees. This high was 2 degrees below the normal high of 92. Today's low temperature was 65 degrees. This low was 3 degrees below the normal low of 68. No precipitation fell today, which leaves the monthly total at 0.00 inches. The total precipitation for the year still stands at 20.51 inches. Today the maximum wind observed was 15 miles an hour from the south. The highest wind gust observed was 23 miles per hour from the south. Sunset tonight is at 8:36 p.m. Sunrise tomorrow is at 6:30 a.m. This is NOAA Weather Radio Station WXK91 in Topeka. Here are the 6 p.m. conditions for the local area. At Topeka, it was sunny. The temperature was 86 degrees, the dew point 69, and the relative humidity was 56%. The wind was southeast at 10 miles an hour. The pressure was 29.88 inches and steady. At Manhattan, it was sunny. The temperature was 88 degrees, the dew point 66, and the relative humidity was 48%, producing a heat index of 90. The wind was southeast at 14 miles an hour. Around the region, it was sunny, with a temperature of 85 at Lawrence, 87 at Kansas City, 89 at Emporia, 90 at Concordia, and 87 at Springfield. It was partly sunny, with a temperature of 87 at Omaha, and 93 at Wichita. Once again, at Manhattan, it was 88 degrees under sunny skies. Once again, at Topeka, it was 86 degrees under sunny skies. Now here is your National Weather Service forecast. Tonight, mostly clear this evening, then becoming partly cloudy. Lows in the upper 60s. Southeast winds 5 to 10 miles per hour with gusts up to 20 miles per hour. Tuesday, partly sunny. Humid with highs in the lower 90s. Southeast winds 5 to 10 miles per hour with gusts up to 20 miles per hour. Tuesday night, partly cloudy. A chance of showers and thunderstorms after midnight. Humid with lows in the upper 60s. East winds 5 to 10 miles per hour, becoming northeast after midnight. Gusts up to 25 miles per hour. Chance of rain 50%. Wednesday, partly sunny. A chance of showers and thunderstorms in the morning, then showers and thunderstorms likely in the afternoon. Humid with highs in the middle 80s. East winds 5 to 10 miles per hour, becoming north in the afternoon. Chance of rain 60%. Wednesday night, mostly cloudy. Showers and thunderstorms likely, mainly in the evening. Humid with lows in the middle 60s. North winds 5 to 10 miles per hour. Chance of rain 70%. Thursday, mostly sunny. Highs in the lower 80s. Thursday night, mostly clear in the evening, then becoming partly cloudy. A chance of showers and thunderstorms. Lows in the middle 60s. Chance of rain 30%. Friday, partly sunny with a slight chance of showers and thunderstorms in the morning, then sunny in the afternoon. Highs in the upper 80s. Friday night through Monday, mostly clear. Lows in the lower 70s.
Highs in the lower 90s. This hazardous weather

outlook is proportions of East Central, North Central, and Northeast Kansas. For this afternoon and tonight, no hazardous weather is expected at this time. For Tuesday through Sunday, the probability for widespread hazardous weather is low. The Topeka, Kansas climate summary for this evening, as of 4 p.m., August 3, 2026. Today's high temperature was 88 degrees. The normal high is 91. The record high is 110 degrees, which was set in 1930. Today's low temperature was 64 degrees. The normal low is 69. The record low is 49 degrees, which was set in 1976. No precipitation fell today, which leaves the monthly total at 0.00 inches. The total precipitation for the year still stands at 28.86 inches. Today the maximum wind observed was 16 miles an hour from the southeast. The highest wind gust observed was 21 miles per hour from the south. Sunset tonight is at 8:32 p.m. Sunrise tomorrow is at 6:26 a.m. The Manhattan, Kansas climate summary for this evening, as of 4 p.m., August 3, 2026. Today's high temperature was 90 degrees. This high was 2 degrees below the normal high of 92. Today's low temperature was 65 degrees. This low was 3 degrees below the normal low of 68. No precipitation fell today, which leaves the monthly total at 0.00 inches. The total precipitation for the year still stands at 20.51 inches. Today the maximum wind observed was 15 miles an hour from the south. The highest wind gust observed was 23 miles per hour from the south. Sunset tonight is at 8:36 p.m. Sunrise tomorrow is at 6:30 a.m. This is NOAA Weather Radio Station WXK91 in Topeka. 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Here are the 6 p.m. conditions for the local area. At Topeka, it was sunny. The temperature was 86 degrees, the dew point 69, and the relative humidity was 56%. The wind was southeast at 10 miles an hour. The pressure was 29.88 inches and steady. At Manhattan, it was sunny. The temperature was 88 degrees, the dew point 66, and the relative humidity was 48%, producing a heat index of 90. The wind was southeast at 14 miles an hour. Around the region, it was sunny, with a temperature of 85 at Lawrence, 87 at Kansas City, 89 at Emporia, 90 at Concordia, and 87 at Springfield. It was partly sunny, with a temperature of 87 at Omaha, and 93 at Wichita. Once again, at Manhattan, it was 88 degrees under sunny skies. Once again, at Topeka, it was 86 degrees under sunny skies. Now here is your National Weather Service forecast. Tonight, mostly clear this evening, then becoming partly cloudy. Lows in the upper 60s. Southeast winds 5 to 10 miles per hour with gusts up to 20 miles per hour. Tuesday, partly sunny. Humid with highs in the lower 90s. Southeast winds 5 to 10 miles per hour with gusts up to 20 miles per hour. Tuesday night, partly cloudy. A chance of showers and thunderstorms after midnight. Humid with lows in the upper 60s. East winds 5 to 10 miles per hour, becoming northeast after midnight. Gusts up to 25 miles per hour. Chance of rain 50%. Wednesday, partly sunny. A chance of showers and thunderstorms in the morning, then showers and thunderstorms likely in the afternoon. Humid with highs in the middle 80s. East winds 5 to 10 miles per hour, becoming north in the afternoon. Chain 60%. Wednesday night, mostly cloudy. Showers and thunderstorms likely, mainly in the evening. Humid with lows in the middle 60s. North winds 5 to 10 miles per hour. Chance of rain 70%. Thursday, mostly sunny. Highs in the lower 80s.
Thursday night, mostly clear in the evening, then becoming partly cloudy. A chance of showers and thunderstorms. Lows in the middle 60s. Chance of rain 30%. Friday, partly sunny, becoming partly cloudy. A chance of showers and thunderstorms. Lows in the middle 60s. Chance of rain 30%. Friday, partly sunny with a slight chance of showers and thunderstorms in the morning, then sunny in the afternoon. Highs in the upper 80s. Friday night through Monday, mostly clear. Lows in the lower 70s. Highs in the lower 90s. This hazardous weather outlook is for portions of East Central, North Central, and Northeast Kansas. For this afternoon and tonight, no hazardous weather is expected at this time. For Tuesday through Sunday, the probability for widespread hazardous weather is low. The Topeka, Kansas climate summary for this evening, as of 4 p.m., August 3, 2026. Today's high temperature was 88 degrees. The normal high is 91. The record high is 110 degrees, which was set in 1930. Today's low temperature was 64 degrees. The normal low is 69. The record low is 49 degrees, which was set in 1976. No precipitation fell today, which leaves the monthly total at 0.00 inches. The total precipitation for the year still stands at 28.86 inches. Today the maximum wind observed was 16 miles an hour from the southeast. The highest wind gust observed was 21 miles per hour from the south. Sunset tonight is at 8:32 p.m. Sunrise tomorrow is at 6:26 a.m. The Manhattan, Kansas climate summary for this evening, as of 4 p.m., August 3, 2026. Today's high temperature was 90 degrees. This high was 2 degrees below the normal high of 92. Today's low temperature was 65 degrees. This low was 3 degrees below the normal low of 68. No precipitation fell today, which leaves the monthly total at 0.00 inches. The total precipitation for the year still stands at 20.51 inches. Today the maximum wind observed was 15 miles an hour from the south. The highest wind gust observed was 23 miles per hour from the south. Sunset tonight is at 8:36 p.m. Sunrise tomorrow is at 6:30 a.m. This is NOAA Weather Radio Station WXK91 in Topeka. Here are the 6 p.m. conditions for the local area. At Topeka, it was sunny. The temperature was 86 degrees, the dew point 69, and the relative humidity was 56%. The wind was southeast at 10 miles an hour. The pressure was 29.88 inches and steady. At Manhattan, it was sunny. The temperature was 88 degrees, the dew point 66, and the relative humidity was 48%, producing a heat index of 90. The wind was southeast at 14 miles an hour. Around the region, it was sunny, with a temperature of 85 at Lawrence, 87 at Kansas City, 89 at Emporia, 90 at Concordia, and 87 at Springfield. It was partly sunny, with a temperature of 87 at Omaha, and 93 at Wichita. Once again, at Manhattan, it was 88 degrees under sunny skies. Once again, at Topeka, it was 86 degrees under sunny skies. Now here is your National Weather Service forecast. Tonight, mostly clear this evening, then becoming partly cloudy. Lows in the upper 60s. Southeast winds 5 to 10 miles per hour with gusts up to 20 miles per hour. Tuesday, partly sunny. Humid with highs in the lower 90s. Southeast winds 5 to 10 miles per hour with gusts up to 20 miles per hour. Tuesday night, partly cloudy. A chance of showers and thunderstorms after midnight. Humid with lows in the upper 60s. East winds 5 to 10 miles per hour, becoming northeast after midnight. Gusts up to 25 miles per hour. Chance of rain 50%. Wednesday, partly sunny.
a chance of showers

and thunderstorms in the morning, then showers and thunderstorms likely in the afternoon. Humid with highs in the middle 80s. East winds 5 to 10 miles per hour, becoming north in the afternoon. Chance of rain 60%. Wednesday night, mostly cloudy. Showers and thunderstorms likely, mainly in the evening. Humid with lows in the middle 60s. North winds 5 to 10 miles per hour. Chance of rain 70%. Thursday, mostly sunny. Highs in the lower 80s. Thursday night, mostly clear in the evening, then becoming partly cloudy. A chance of showers and thunderstorms. Lows in the middle 60s. Chance of rain 30%. Friday, partly sunny with a slight chance of showers and thunderstorms in the morning, then sunny in the afternoon. Highs in the upper 80s. Friday night through Monday, mostly clear. Lows in the lower 70s. Highs in the lower 90s. 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The current time is 6:39 p.m. Central Daylight Time. This hazardous weather outlook is for portions of East Central, North Central, and Northeast Kansas. For this afternoon and tonight, no hazardous weather is expected at this time. For Tuesday through Sunday, the probability for widespread hazardous weather is low. The Topeka, Kansas climate summary for this evening, as of 4 p.m., August 3, 2026. Today's high temperature was 88 degrees. The normal high is 91. The record high is 110 degrees, which was set in 1930. Today's low temperature was 64 degrees. The normal low is 69. The record low is 49 degrees, which was set in 1976. No precipitation fell today, which leaves the monthly total at 0.00 inches. The total precipitation for the year still stands at 28.86 inches. Today the maximum wind observed was 16 miles an hour from the southeast. The highest wind gust observed was 21 miles per hour from the south. Sunset tonight is at 8:32 p.m. Sunrise tomorrow is at 6:26 a.m. The Manhattan, Kansas climate summary for this evening, as of 4 p.m., August 3, 2026. Today's high temperature was 90 degrees. This high was 2 degrees below the normal high of 92. Today's low temperature was 65 degrees. This low was 3 degrees below the normal low of 68. No precipitation fell today, which leaves the monthly total at 0.00 inches. The total precipitation for the year still stands at 20.51 inches. Today the maximum wind observed was 15 miles an hour from the south. The highest wind gust observed was 23 miles per hour from the south. Sunset tonight is at 8:36 p.m. Sunrise tomorrow is at 6:30 a.m. This is NOAA Weather Radio Station WXK91 in Topeka. Here are the 6 p.m. conditions for the local area. At Topeka, it was sunny. The temperature was 86 degrees, the dew point 69, and the relative humidity was 56%. The wind was southeast at 10 miles an hour. The pressure was 29.88 inches and steady. At Manhattan, it was sunny. The temperature was 88 degrees, the dew point 66, and the relative humidity was 48%, producing a heat index of 90. The wind was southeast at 14 miles an hour. Around the region, it was sunny, with a temperature of 85 at Lawrence, 87 at Kansas City, 89 at Emporia, 90 at Concordia, and 87 at Springfield. It was partly sunny, with a temperature of 87 at Omaha, and 93 at Wichita. Once again, at Manhattan, it was 88 degrees under sunny skies. Once again, at Topeka, it was 86 degrees under sunny skies. Now here is your National Weather Service forecast. Tonight, mostly clear this evening, then becoming partly cloudy. Lows in the upper 60s.
southeast winds 5 to 10 miles per hour with gusts up to 20 miles per hour.

0: per hour.
1: Tuesday, partly sunny. Humid with highs in the lower 90s. Southeast winds 5 to 10 miles per hour with gusts up to 20 miles per hour. Tuesday night, partly cloudy. A chance of showers and thunderstorms after midnight. Humid with lows in the upper 60s. East winds 5 to 10 miles per hour, becoming northeast after midnight. Gusts up to 25 miles per hour. Chance of rain 50%. Wednesday, partly sunny. A chance of showers and thunderstorms in the morning, then showers and thunderstorms likely in the afternoon. Humid with highs in the middle 80s. East winds 5 to 10 miles per hour, becoming north in the afternoon. Chance of rain 60%. Wednesday night, mostly cloudy. Showers and thunderstorms likely, mainly in the evening. Humid with lows in the middle 60s. North winds 5 to 10 miles per hour. Chance of rain 70%. Thursday, mostly sunny. Highs in the lower 80s. Thursday night, mostly clear in the evening, then becoming partly cloudy. A chance of showers and thunderstorms. Lows in the middle 60s. Chance of rain 30%. Friday, partly sunny with a slight chance of showers and thunderstorms in the morning, then sunny in the afternoon. Highs in the upper 80s. Friday night through Monday, mostly clear. Lows in the lower 70s. Highs in the lower 90s. This hazardous weather outlook is for portions of East Central, North Central, and Northeast Kansas. For this afternoon and tonight, no hazardous weather is expected at this time. For Tuesday through Sunday, the probability for widespread hazardous weather is low. The Topeka, Kansas climate summary for this evening, as of 4 p.m., August 3, 2026. Today's high temperature was 88 degrees. The normal high is 91. The record high is 110 degrees, which was set in 1930. Today's low temperature was 64 degrees. The normal low is 69. The record low is 49 degrees, which was set in 1976. No precipitation fell today, which leaves the monthly total at 0.00 inches. The total precipitation for the year still stands at 28.86 inches. Today the maximum wind observed was 16 miles an hour from the southeast. The highest wind gust observed was 21 miles per hour from the south. Sunset tonight is at 8:32 p.m. Sunrise tomorrow is at 6:26 a.m. The Manhattan, Kansas climate summary for this evening, as of 4 p.m., August 3, 2026. Today's high temperature was 90 degrees. This high was 2 degrees below the normal high of 92. Today's low temperature was 65 degrees. This low was 3 degrees below the normal low of 68. No precipitation fell today, which leaves the monthly total at 0.00 inches. The total precipitation for the year still stands at 20.51 inches. Today the maximum wind observed was 15 miles an hour from the south. The highest wind gust observed was 23 miles per hour from the south. Sunset tonight is at 8:36 p.m. Sunrise tomorrow is at 6:30 a.m. This is NOAA Weather Radio Station WXK91 in Topeka. Here are the 6 p.m. conditions for the local area. At Topeka, it was sunny. The temperature was 86 degrees, the dew point 69, and the relative humidity was 56%. The wind was southeast at 10 miles an hour. The pressure was 29.88 inches and steady. At Manhattan, it was sunny. The temperature was 88 degrees, the dew point 66, and the relative humidity was 48%, producing a heat index of 90. The wind was southeast at 14 miles an hour. Around the region, it was sunny, with a temperature of 85 at Lawrence, 87 at Kansas City, 89 at Emporia, 90 at Concordia, and 87 at Springfield. It was partly sunny, with a temperature of 87 at Omaha, and 93 at Wichita. Once again,

to 25 miles per hour. Chance of rain 50%. Wednesday, partly sunny. A chance of showers and thunderstorms in the morning, then showers and thunderstorms likely in the afternoon. Humid with highs in the middle 80s. East winds 5 to 10 miles per hour, becoming north in the afternoon. Chance of rain 60%. Wednesday night, mostly cloudy. Showers and thunderstorms likely, mainly in the evening. Humid with lows in the middle 60s. North winds 5 to 10 miles per hour. Chance of rain 70%. Thursday, mostly sunny. Highs in the lower 80s. Thursday night, mostly clear in the evening, then becoming partly cloudy. A chance of showers and thunderstorms. Lows in the middle 60s. Chance of rain 30%. Friday, partly sunny with a slight chance of showers and thunderstorms in the morning, then sunny in the afternoon. Highs in the upper 80s. Friday night through Monday, mostly clear. Lows in the lower 70s. Highs in the lower 90s. This hazardous weather outlook is for portions of East Central, North Central, and Northeast Kansas. For this afternoon and tonight, no hazardous weather is expected at this time. For Tuesday through Sunday, the probability for widespread hazardous weather is low. The Topeka, Kansas climate summary for this evening, as of 4 p.m., August 3, 2026. Today's high temperature was 88 degrees. The normal high is 91. The record high is 110 degrees, which was set in 1930. Today's low temperature was 64 degrees. The normal low is 69. The record low is 49 degrees, which was set in 1976. No precipitation fell today, which leaves the monthly total at 0.00 inches. The total precipitation for the year still stands at 28.86 inches. Today the maximum wind observed was 16 miles an hour from the southeast. The highest wind gust observed was 21 miles per hour from the south. Sunset tonight is at 8:32 p.m. Sunrise tomorrow is at 6:26 a.m. The Manhattan, Kansas climate summary for this evening, as of 4 p.m., August 3, 2026. Today's high temperature was 90 degrees. This high was 2 degrees below the normal high of 92. Today's low temperature was 65 degrees. This low was 3 degrees below the normal low of 68. No precipitation fell today, which leaves the monthly total at 0.00 inches. The total precipitation for the year still stands at 20.51 inches. Today the maximum wind observed was 15 miles an hour from the south. The highest wind gust observed was 23 miles per hour from the south. Sunset tonight is at 8:36 p.m. Sunrise tomorrow is at 6:30 a.m. This is NOAA Weather Radio Station WXK91 in Topeka. Here are the 6 p.m. conditions for the local area. At Topeka, it was sunny. The temperature was 86 degrees, the dew point 69, and the relative humidity was 56%. The wind was southeast at 10 miles an hour. The pressure was 29.88 inches and steady. At Manhattan, it was sunny. The temperature was 88 degrees, the dew point 66, and the relative humidity was 48%, producing a heat index of 90. The wind was southeast at 14 miles an hour. Around the region, it was sunny, with a temperature of 85 at Lawrence, 87 at Kansas City, 89 at Emporia, 90 at Concordia, and 87 at Springfield. It was partly sunny, with a temperature of 87 at Omaha, and 93 at Wichita. Once again, at Manhattan, it was 88 degrees under sunny skies. Once again, at Topeka, it was 86 degrees under sunny skies. The current time is 6:53 p.m. Central Daylight Time. Now here is your National Weather Service forecast. Tonight, mostly clear this evening, then becoming partly cloudy. Lows in the upper 60s. Southeast

5 to 10 miles per hour with gusts up to 20 miles per hour. Tuesday, partly sunny. Humid with highs in the lower 90s. Southeast winds 5 to 10 miles per hour with gusts up to 20 miles per hour. Tuesday night, partly cloudy. A chance of showers and thunderstorms after midnight. Humid with lows in the upper 60s. East winds 5 to 10 miles per hour, becoming northeast after midnight. Gusts up to 25 miles per hour. Chance of rain 50%. Wednesday, partly sunny. A chance of showers and thunderstorms in the morning, then showers and thunderstorms likely in the afternoon. Humid with highs in the middle 80s. East winds 5 to 10 miles per hour, becoming north in the afternoon. Chance of rain 60%. Wednesday night, mostly cloudy. Showers and thunderstorms likely, mainly in the evening. Humid with lows in the middle 60s. North winds 5 to 10 miles per hour. Chance of rain 70%. Thursday, mostly sunny. Highs in the lower 80s. Thursday night, mostly clear in the evening, then becoming partly cloudy. A chance of showers and thunderstorms. Lows in the middle 60s. Chance of rain 30%. Friday, partly sunny with a slight chance of showers and thunderstorms in the morning, then sunny in the afternoon. Highs in the upper 80s. Friday night through Monday, mostly clear. Lows in the lower 70s. Highs in the lower 90s. This hazardous weather outlook is for portions of East Central, North Central, and Northeast Kansas. For this afternoon and tonight, no hazardous weather is expected at this time. For Tuesday through Sunday, the probability for widespread hazardous weather is low. The Topeka, Kansas climate summary for this evening, as of 4 p.m., August 3, 2026. Today's high temperature was 88 degrees. The normal high is 91. The record high is 110 degrees, which was set in 1930. Today's low temperature was 64 degrees. The normal low is 69. The record low is 49 degrees, which was set in 1976. No precipitation fell today, which leaves the monthly total at 0.00 inches. The total precipitation for the year still stands at 28.86 inches. Today the maximum wind observed was 16 miles an hour from the southeast. The highest wind gust observed was 21 miles per hour from the south. Sunset tonight is at 8:32 p.m. Sunrise tomorrow is at 6:26 a.m. The Manhattan, Kansas climate summary for this evening, as of 4 p.m., August 3, 2026. Today's high temperature was 90 degrees. This high was 2 degrees below the normal high of 92. Today's low temperature was 65 degrees. This low was 3 degrees below the normal low of 68. No precipitation fell today, which leaves the monthly total at 0.00 inches. The total precipitation for the year still stands at 20.51 inches. Today the maximum wind observed was 15 miles an hour from the south. The highest wind gust observed was 23 miles per hour from the south. Sunset tonight is at 8:36 p.m. Sunrise tomorrow is at 6:30 a.m. This is NOAA Weather Radio Station WXK91 in Topeka. Here are the 6 p.m. conditions for the local area. At Topeka, it was sunny. The temperature was 86 degrees, the dew point 69, and the relative humidity was 56%. The wind was southeast at 10 miles an hour. The pressure was 29.88 inches and steady. At Manhattan, it was sunny. The temperature was 88 degrees, the dew point 66, and the relative humidity was 48%, producing a heat index of 90. The wind was southeast at 14 miles an hour. Around the region, it was sunny, with a temperature of 85 at Lawrence, 87 at Kansas City, 89 at Emporia, 90 at Concordia, and 87 at Springfield. It was partly sunny, with a temperature of 87 at

Omaha, and 93 at Wichita. Once again, at Manhattan, it was 88 degrees under sunny skies. Once again, at Topeka, it was 86 degrees under sunny skies. Now here is your National Weather Service forecast. Tonight, mostly clear this evening, then becoming partly cloudy. Lows in the upper 60s. Southeast winds 5 to 10 miles per hour with gusts up to 20 miles per hour. Tuesday, partly sunny. Humid with highs in the lower 90s. Southeast winds 5 to 10 miles per hour with gusts up to 20 miles per hour. Tuesday night, partly cloudy. A chance of showers and thunderstorms after midnight. Humid with lows in the upper 60s. East winds 5 to 10 miles per hour, becoming northeast after midnight. Gusts up to 25 miles per hour. Chance of rain 50%. Wednesday, partly sunny. A chance of showers and thunderstorms in the morning, then showers and thunderstorms likely in the afternoon. Humid with highs in the middle 80s. East winds 5 to 10 miles per hour, becoming north in the afternoon. Chance of rain 60%. Wednesday night, mostly cloudy. Showers and thunderstorms likely, mainly in the evening. Humid with lows in the middle 60s. North winds 5 to 10 miles per hour. Chance of rain 70%. Thursday, mostly sunny. Highs in the lower 80s. Thursday night, mostly clear in the evening, then becoming partly cloudy. A chance of showers and thunderstorms. Lows in the middle 60s. Chance of rain 30%. Friday, partly sunny with a slight chance of showers and thunderstorms in the morning, then sunny in the afternoon. Highs in the upper 80s. Friday night through Monday, mostly clear. Lows in the lower 70s. Highs in the lower 90s. This hazardous weather outlook is for portions of East Central, North Central, and Northeast Kansas. For this afternoon and tonight, no hazardous weather is expected at this time. For Tuesday through Sunday, the probability for widespread hazardous weather is low. The Topeka, Kansas climate summary for this evening, as of 4 p.m., August 3, 2026. Today's high temperature was 88 degrees. The normal high is 91. The record high is 110 degrees, which was set in 1930. Today's low temperature was 64 degrees. The normal low is 69. The record low is 49 degrees, which was set in 1976. No precipitation fell today, which leaves the monthly total at 0.00 inches. The total precipitation for the year still stands at 28.86 inches. Today the maximum wind observed was 16 miles an hour from the southeast. The highest wind gust observed was 21 miles per hour from the south. Sunset tonight is at 8:32 p.m. Sunrise tomorrow is at 6:26 a.m. The Manhattan, Kansas climate summary for this evening, as of 4 p.m., August 3, 2026. Today's high temperature was 90 degrees. This high was 2 degrees below the normal high of 92. Today's low temperature was 65 degrees. This low was 3 degrees below the normal low of 68. No precipitation fell today, which leaves the monthly total at 0.00 inches. The total precipitation for the year still stands at 20.51 inches. Today the maximum wind observed was 15 miles an hour from the south. The highest wind gust observed was 23 miles per hour from the south. Sunset tonight is at 8:36 p.m. Sunrise tomorrow is at 6:30 a.m. This is NOAA Weather Radio Station WXK91 in Topeka. Here are the 6 p.m. conditions for the local area. At Topeka, it was sunny. The temperature was 86 degrees, the dew point 69, and the relative humidity was 56%. The wind was southeast at 10 miles an hour. The pressure was 29.88 inches and steady. At Manhattan, it was sunny. The temperature was 80.